If you are outdoors, in a mobile home, or in a vehicle, move to the closest substantial shelter and protect yourself from flying debris. Due to the threat of severe weather, NOAA weather radio stations WXK 56 and KPX 506 has interrupted its normal weather programming. We will resume normal broadcasting once the threat has passed. Visit our website at weather.gov/Atlanta for the latest weather information, including watches and warnings. At 7 p.m. in Athens, it was partly sunny. 77 degrees, dew point 73, relative humidity 87%. Wind east at 8 miles an hour. Pressure was 30.04 inches and falling. The National Weather Service in Peachtree City has issued a tornado warning for Central Madison County in northeastern Georgia until 8:15 p.m. Eastern Daylight Time. At 7:57 p.m. Eastern Daylight Time, a severe thunderstorm capable of producing a tornado was located over Powley or near Danielsville, moving east at 30 miles per hour. Hazard, tornado. A tornado warning remains in effect until 8:15 p.m. Eastern Daylight Time for East Central Madison County. At 8:03 p.m. Eastern Daylight Time, a severe thunderstorm capable of producing a tornado was located near Bowman, Oregon, 8 miles east of Danielsville, moving east at 25 miles per hour. Hazard, tornado. Source, radar indicated rotation. Impact, flying debris will be dangerous to those caught without shelter. Mobile homes will be damaged or destroyed. Damage to roofs, windows, and vehicles will occur. Tree damage is likely. This tornadic thunderstorm will remain over mainly rural areas of East Central Madison County. Take cover now. Move to a basement or an interior room on the lowest floor of a sturdy building. Avoid windows. If you are outdoors, in a mobile home, or in a vehicle, move to the closest substantial shelter and protect yourself from flying debris. A tornado warning remains in effect until 8:15 p.m. Eastern Daylight Time for East Central Madison County. At 8:03 p.m. Eastern Daylight Time, a severe thunderstorm capable of producing a tornado was located near Bowman, Oregon, 8 miles east of Danielsville, moving east at 25 miles per hour. Hazard, tornado. Source, radar indicated rotation. Impact, flying debris will be dangerous to those caught without shelter. Mobile homes will be damaged or destroyed. Damage to roofs, windows, and vehicles will occur. Tree damage is likely. This tornadic thunderstorm will remain over mainly rural areas of East Central Madison County. Take cover now. Move to a basement or an interior room on the lowest floor of a sturdy building. Avoid windows. If you are outdoors, in a mobile home, or in a vehicle, move to the closest substantial shelter and protect yourself from flying debris. At 7 p.m. in Athens, it was partly sunny. 77 degrees, dew point 73, relative humidity 87%. Wind east at 8 miles an hour. Pressure was 30.04 inches and falling. The National Weather Service in Greenville, Spartanburg has issued a tornado warning for northwestern Elbert County in northeastern Georgia, southwestern Hart County in northeastern Georgia, until 8:30 p.m. Eastern Daylight Time. At 7:59 p.m. Eastern Daylight Time, a severe thunderstorm capable of producing a tornado was located 7 miles east of Danielsville, Oregon, 4 miles southwest of Bowman, moving northeast at 25 miles per hour. Hazard, tornado. Source, radar indicated rotation. Impact, flying debris will be dangerous to those caught without shelter. Mobile homes will be damaged or destroyed. Damage to roofs, windows, and vehicles will occur. Tree damage is likely. This dangerous storm will be near Bowman around 8 p.m. Eastern Daylight Time. Other locations impacted by this dangerous thunderstorm include Dewey Rose and Vanna. Take cover now. Move to a basement or an interior room.
on the lowest floor of a sturdy building. Avoid windows. If you are outdoors, in a mobile home, or in a vehicle, move to the closest substantial shelter and protect yourself from flying debris. A tornado warning remains in effect until 8:15 p.m. Eastern Daylight Time for East Central Madison County. At 8:03 p.m. Eastern Daylight Time, a severe thunderstorm capable of producing a tornado was located near Bowman, Oregon, 8 miles east of DeMillsville, moving east at 25 miles per hour. Hazard: tornado. Source: radar indicated rotation. Impact: flying debris will be dangerous to those caught without shelter. Mobile homes will be damaged or destroyed. Damage to roofs, windows, and vehicles will occur. Tree damage is likely. This tornadic thunderstorm will remain over mainly rural areas of East Central Madison County. Take cover now. Move to a basement or an interior room on the lowest floor of a sturdy building. Avoid windows. If you are outdoors, in a mobile home, or in a vehicle, move to the closest substantial shelter and protect yourself from flying debris. At 7 p.m. in Athens, it was partly sunny. 77 degrees, dew point 73, relative humidity 87%. Wind east at 8 miles an hour. Pressure was 30.04 inches and falling. The National Weather Service in Greenville, Spartanburg has issued a tornado warning for northwestern Elbert County in northeastern Georgia, southwestern Hart County in northeastern Georgia, until 8:30 p.m. Eastern Daylight Time. At 7:59 p.m. Eastern Daylight Time, a severe thunderstorm capable of producing a tornado was located 7 miles east of DeMillsville, Oregon, 4 miles southwest of Bowman, moving northeast at 25 miles per hour. Hazard: tornado. Source: radar indicated rotation. Impact: flying debris will be dangerous to those caught without shelter. Mobile homes will be damaged or destroyed. Damage to roofs, windows, and vehicles will occur. Tree damage is likely. This dangerous storm will be near Bowman around 8 p.m. Eastern Daylight Time. Other locations impacted by this dangerous thunderstorm include Dewey Rose and Vanna. Take cover now. Move to a basement or an interior room on the lowest floor of a sturdy building. Avoid windows. If you are outdoors, in a mobile home, or in a vehicle, move to the closest substantial shelter and protect yourself from flying debris. A tornado warning remains in effect until 8:15 p.m. Eastern Daylight Time for East Central Madison County. At 8:03 p.m. Eastern Daylight Time, the tornado warning for East Central Madison County will expire at 8:15 p.m. Eastern Daylight Time. The storm which prompted the warning has moved out of the area. Therefore, the warning will be allowed to expire. A tornado warning is still in effect for Hart and Elbert counties. At 7 p.m. in Athens, it was partly sunny. 77 degrees, dew point 73, relative humidity 87%. Wind east at 8 miles an hour. Pressure was 30.04 inches and falling. The National Weather Service in Greenville, Spartanburg has issued a tornado warning for northwestern Elbert County in northeastern Georgia, southwestern Hart County in northeastern Georgia, until 8:30 p.m. Eastern Daylight Time. At 7:59 p.m. Eastern Daylight Time, a severe thunderstorm capable of producing a tornado was located 7 miles east of DeMillsville, Oregon, 4 miles southwest of Bowman, moving northeast at 25 miles per hour. Hazard: tornado. Source: radar indicated rotation. Impact: flying debris will be dangerous to those caught without shelter. Mobile homes will be damaged or destroyed. Damage to roofs, windows, and vehicles will occur. Tree damage is likely. This dangerous storm will be near Bowman around 8 p.m. Eastern Daylight Time. Other locations impacted by this dangerous thunderstorm include Dewey Rose and Vanna. Take cover now. Move to a basement or an interior room on the lowest floor of a sturdy building. Avoid windows. If you are outdoors, in a mobile home,

are in a vehicle, move to the closest substantial shelter and protect yourself from flying debris. The tornado warning for East Central Madison County will expire at 8:15 p.m. Eastern Daylight Time. The storm which prompted the warning has moved out of the area. Therefore, the warning will be allowed to expire. A tornado warning is still in effect for Hart and Elbert counties. At 7 p.m. in Athens, it was partly sunny. 77 degrees, dew point 73, relative humidity 87%. Wind east at 8 miles an hour. Pressure was 30.04 inches and falling. The National Weather Service in Greenville-Spartanburg has issued a tornado warning for northwestern Elbert County in northeastern Georgia, southwestern Hart County in northeastern Georgia, until 8:30 p.m. Eastern Daylight Time. At 7:59 p.m. Eastern Daylight Time, a severe thunderstorm capable of producing a tornado was located 7 miles east of Danielsville, Oregon, 4 miles southwest of Bowman, moving northeast at 25 miles per hour. Hazard, tornado. Source, radar indicated rotation. Impact, flying debris will be dangerous to those caught without shelter. Mobile homes will be damaged or destroyed. Damage to roofs, windows, and vehicles will occur. Tree damage is likely. This dangerous storm will be near Bowman around 8 p.m. Eastern Daylight Time. Other locations impacted by this dangerous thunderstorm include Dewey Rose and Vanna. Take cover now. Move to a basement or an interior room on the lowest floor of a sturdy building. Avoid windows. If you are outdoors, in a mobile home, or in a vehicle, move to the closest. A tornado warning remains in effect until 8:30 p.m. Eastern Daylight Time for northwestern Elbert and southwestern Hart counties. At 8:14 p.m. Eastern Daylight Time, a severe thunderstorm capable of producing a tornado was located 10 miles northwest of Elbert Tunnel near Bowman, moving northeast at 25 miles per hour. Hazard, tornado. Source, radar indicated rotation. Impact, flying debris will be dangerous to those caught without shelter. Mobile homes will be damaged or destroyed. Damage to roofs, windows, and vehicles will occur. Tree damage is likely. This tornadic thunderstorm will remain over mainly rural areas of northwestern Elbert and southwestern Hart counties, including the following locations, Vanna. Take cover now. Move to a basement or an interior room on the lowest floor of a sturdy building. Avoid windows. If you are outdoors, in a mobile home, or in a vehicle, move to the closest substantial shelter and protect yourself from flying debris. The tornado warning for East Central Madison County will expire at 8:15 p.m. Eastern Daylight Time. The storm which prompted the warning has moved out of the area. Therefore, the warning will be allowed to expire. A tornado warning is still in effect for Hart and Elbert counties. A tornado warning remains in effect until 8:30 p.m. Eastern Daylight Time for northwestern Elbert and southwestern Hart counties. At 8:14 p.m. Eastern Daylight Time, a severe thunderstorm capable of producing a tornado was located 10 miles northwest of Elbert Tunnel near Bowman, moving northeast at 25 miles per hour. Hazard, tornado. Source, radar indicated rotation. Impact, flying debris will be dangerous to those caught without shelter. Mobile homes will be damaged or destroyed. Damage to roofs, windows, and vehicles will occur. Tree damage is likely. This tornadic thunderstorm will remain over mainly rural areas of northwestern Elbert and southwestern Hart counties, including the following locations, Vanna. Take cover now. Move to a basement or an interior room on the lowest floor of a sturdy building. Avoid windows. If you are outdoors, in a mobile home, or in a vehicle, move to the closest substantial shelter and protect yourself from flying debris. Due to the threat of severe weather, NOAA weather radio stations WXK 56 and KPX 506 has interrupted its normal weather programming. We will resume normal broadcasting once the threat has

Eastern Daylight Time for northwestern Elbert and southwestern Hart counties. At 8:14 p.m. Eastern Daylight Time, a severe thunderstorm capable of producing a tornado was located 10 miles northwest of Elbert Tunner near Bowman, moving northeast at 25 miles per hour. Hazard, tornado. Source, radar indicated rotation. Impact, flying debris will be dangerous to those caught without shelter. Mobile homes will be damaged or destroyed. Damage to roofs, windows, and vehicles will occur. Tree damage is likely. This tornadic thunderstorm will remain over mainly rural areas of northwestern Elbert and southwestern Hart counties, including the following locations: Vanna. Take cover now. Move to a basement or an interior room on the lowest floor of a sturdy building. Avoid windows. If you are outdoors, in a mobile home, or in a vehicle, move to the closest substantial shelter and protect yourself from flying debris. At 7 p.m. in Athens, it was partly sunny. 77 degrees, dew point 73, relative humidity 87%. Wind east at 8 miles an hour. Pressure was 30.04 inches and falling. The tornado warning for East Central Madison County will expire at 8:15 p.m. Eastern Daylight Time. The storm which prompted the warning has moved out of the area. Therefore, the warning will be allowed to expire. The tornado warning for northwestern Elbert and southwestern Hart counties is canceled. The storm which prompted the warning has weakened below severe limits and no longer appears capable of producing a tornado. Therefore, the warning has been canceled. However, gusty winds are still possible with this thunderstorm. To report severe weather to the National Weather Service Greenville-Spartanburg, call toll-free 1-800-267-8101 or post on our Facebook page or post it to X using hashtag NWSGSP. Your message should describe the event and the specific location where it occurred. At 8 p.m. in Athens, it was cloudy. 75 degrees, dew point 74, relative humidity 96%. Wind calm. Pressure was 30.06 inches and rising. The tornado warning for northwestern Elbert and southwestern Hart counties is canceled. The storm which prompted the warning has weakened below severe limits and no longer appears capable of producing a tornado. Therefore, the warning has been canceled. However, gusty winds are still possible with this thunderstorm. To report severe weather to the National Weather Service Greenville-Spartanburg, call toll-free 1-800-267-8101 or post on our Facebook page or post it to X using hashtag NWSGSP. Your message should describe the event and the specific location where it occurred. At 8 p.m. in Athens, it was cloudy. 75 degrees, dew point 74, relative humidity 96%. Wind calm. Pressure was 30.06 inches and rising. The tornado warning for northwestern Elbert and southwestern Hart counties is canceled. The storm which prompted the warning has weakened below severe limits and no longer appears capable of producing a tornado. Therefore, the warning has been canceled. However, gusty winds are still possible with this thunderstorm. To report severe weather to the National Weather Service Greenville-Spartanburg, call toll-free 1-800-267-8101 or post on our Facebook page or post it to X using hashtag NWSGSP. Your message should describe the event and the specific location where it occurred. A strong thunderstorm will impact northwestern Elbert, Hart, and southwestern Anderson counties through 9 p.m. Eastern Daylight Time. At 8:21 p.m. Eastern Daylight Time, Doppler radar was tracking a strong thunderstorm 9 miles southwest of Hartwell, or near Bowman, moving northeast at 25 miles per hour. Hazard, wind gusts up to 40 miles per hour and pea-sized hail. Source, radar indicated. Impact, gusty winds could knock down tree limbs and blow around unsecured objects. Minor hail damage to outdoor objects is possible.

locations impacted include Hartwell, Albertton, Reed Creek, Bowman, Bowersville, Royston, Cannon, Lake Hartwell, Lake Russell, and Dewey Rose. If outdoors, consider seeking shelter inside a building. Frequent cloud-to-ground lightning is occurring with this storm. Lightning can strike 10 miles away from a thunderstorm. Seek a safe shelter inside a building or vehicle. If on or near Lake Hartwell, get out of the water and move indoors or inside a vehicle. Remember, lightning can strike out to 10 miles from the parent thunderstorm. If you can hear thunder, you are close enough to be struck by lightning. Move to safe shelter now. Do not be caught on the water in the thunderstorm. At 8 p.m. in Athens, it was cloudy. 75 degrees, dew point 74, relative humidity 96%. Wind calm. Pressure was 30.06 inches and rising. The tornado warning for northwestern Elbert and southwestern Hart counties is canceled. The storm which prompted the warning has weakened below severe limits and no longer appears capable of producing a tornado. Therefore, the warning has been canceled. However, gusty winds are still possible with this thunderstorm. To report severe weather to the National Weather Service, Greenville, Spartanburg.

The National Weather Service in Greenville-Spartanburg has issued a tornado warning for north-central Elbert County in northeastern Georgia, southeastern Hart County in northeastern Georgia, southwestern Anderson County in upstate South Carolina, until 9 p.m. Eastern Daylight Time. At 8:24 p.m. Eastern Daylight Time, a severe thunderstorm capable of producing a tornado was located 4 miles northeast of Elberton or 4 miles west of Russell State Park, moving northeast at 15 miles per hour. Hazard, tornado. Source, radar indicated rotation. Impact, flying debris will be dangerous to those caught without shelter. Mobile homes will be damaged or destroyed. Damage to roofs, windows, and vehicles will occur. Tree damage is likely. This dangerous thunderstorm will remain over mainly rural areas of north-central Elbert, southeastern Hart, and southwestern Anderson counties, including the following locations, Rock Branch and Rutgersville. Take cover now. Move to a basement or an interior room on the lowest floor of a sturdy building. Avoid windows. If you are outdoors, in a mobile home, or in a vehicle, move to the closest substantial shelter and protect yourself from flying debris. Please report damaging winds, hail or flooding to the National Weather Service by calling toll-free 1-800-267-8101 or by posting on our Facebook page, or post it to X using hashtag NWSGSP. Your message should describe the event and the specific location where it occurred. The tornado warning for northwestern Elbert and southwestern Hart counties is canceled. The storm which prompted the warning has weakened below severe limits and no longer appears capable of producing a tornado. Therefore, the warning has been canceled. However, gusty winds are still possible with this thunderstorm. To report severe weather to the National Weather Service Greenville-Spartanburg, call toll-free 1-800-267-8101 or post on our Facebook page or post it to X using hashtag NWSGSP. Your message should describe the event and the specific location where it occurred. A strong thunderstorm will impact northwestern Elbert, Hart, and southwestern Anderson counties through 9 p.m. Eastern Daylight Time. At 8:21 p.m. Eastern Daylight Time, Doppler radar was tracking a strong thunderstorm 9 miles southwest of Hartwell, or near Bowman, moving northeast at 25 miles per hour. Hazard, wind gusts up to 40 miles per hour and pea-sized hail. Source, radar indicated. Impact, gusty winds could knock down tree limbs and blow around unsecured objects.

hail damage to outdoor objects is possible. Locations impacted include Hartwell, Albertton, Reed Creek, Bowman, Bowersville, Royston, Cannon, Lake Hartwell, Lake Russell, and Dewey Rose. If outdoors, consider seeking shelter inside a building. Frequent cloud-to-ground lightning is occurring with this storm. Lightning can strike 10 miles away from a thunderstorm. Seek a safe shelter inside a building or vehicle. If on or near Lake Hartwell, get out of the water and move indoors or inside a vehicle. Remember, lightning can strike out to 10 miles from the parent thunderstorm. If you can hear thunder, you are close enough to be struck by lightning. Move to safe shelter now. Do not be caught on the water in a thunderstorm. At 8 p.m. in Athens, it was cloudy. 75 degrees, dew point 74, relative humidity 96%. Wind calm. Pressure was 30.06 inches and rising. The National Weather Service in Greenville-Spartanburg has issued a tornado warning for north-central Elbert County in northeastern Georgia, southeastern Hart County in northeastern Georgia, southwestern Anderson County in upstate South Carolina, until 9 p.m. Eastern Daylight Time. At 8:24 p.m. Eastern Daylight Time, a severe thunderstorm capable of producing a tornado was located 4 miles northeast of Elberton or 4 miles west of Russell State Park, moving northeast at 15 miles per hour. Hazard, tornado. Source, radar indicated rotation. Impact, flying debris will be dangerous to those caught without shelter. Mobile homes will be damaged or destroyed. Damage to roofs, windows, and vehicles will occur. Tree damage is likely. This dangerous thunderstorm will remain over mainly rural areas of north-central Elbert, southeastern Hart, and southwestern Anderson counties, including the following locations, Rock Branch and Rutgersville. Take cover now. Move to a basement or an interior room on the lowest floor of a sturdy building. 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If you are outdoors, in a mobile home, or in a vehicle, move to the closest substantial shelter and protect yourself from flying debris. 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Your message should describe the event and the specific location where it occurred. What? Flooding caused by excessive rainfall is possible. Where? Portions of north-central, northeast, northwest, and west-central Georgia, including the following areas, in north-central Georgia, Cherokee, Cobb, Dawson, Douglas, Fannin, Forsyth, Gilmer, Hall, Lumpkin, North Fulton, Pickens, South Fulton, and Union. In northeast Georgia, Townsend White. In northwest Georgia, Bartow, Carroll, Catoosa, Chattooga, Dade, Floyd, Gordon, Harrelson, Murray, Paulding, Polk, Walker, and Whitfield. In west-central Georgia, Goita and Hurd. When, through late Monday night. Impacts, excessive runoff may result in flooding of rivers, creeks, streams, and other low-lying and flood-prone locations. Flooding may occur in poor drainage and urban areas. Additional details, multiple rounds of rainfall are expected to move across portions of North Georgia this afternoon through Monday evening. An anomalously elevated moisture environment exists over North Georgia, which has resulted in high rain rates 2 inches plus flash hour that are expected to continue through Monday night, which will lead to an increased chance for flash flooding. Convective rainfall showers and thunderstorms may repeatedly train over areas and have locally high enough rainfall rates to induce flash flooding in poor drainage and urban areas, as well as creeks and streams prone to flash flooding. http://www.weather.gov/safety/flood You should monitor flash flooding. http://www.weather.gov/safety/flood You should monitor later forecasts and be alert for possible flood warnings. Those living in areas prone to flooding should be

County in upstate South Carolina until 9 p.m. Eastern Daylight Time. At 8:24 p.m. Eastern Daylight Time, a severe thunderstorm capable of producing a tornado was located 4 miles northeast of Elberton or 4 miles west of Russell State Park, moving northeast at 15 miles per hour. Hazard, tornado. Source, radar indicated rotation. Impact, flying debris will be dangerous to those caught without shelter. Mobile homes will be damaged or destroyed. Damage to roofs, windows, and vehicles will occur. Tree damage is likely. This dangerous thunderstorm will remain over mainly rural areas of north-central Elbert, southeastern Hart, and southwestern Anderson counties, including the following locations, Rock Branch and Rutgersville. Take cover now. Move to a basement or an interior room on the lowest floor of a sturdy building. 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If you are outdoors, in a mobile home, or in a vehicle, move to the closest substantial shelter and protect yourself from flying debris. 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Your message should describe the event and the specific location where it occurred. Due to the threat of severe weather, NOAA weather radio stations WXK56 and KPX506 has interrupted its normal weather programming. We will resume normal broadcasting once the threat has passed. Visit our website at weather.gov/Atlanta for the latest weather information, including watches and warnings. A strong thunderstorm will impact northwestern Elbert, Hart, and southwestern Anderson counties through 9 p.m. Eastern Daylight Time. At 8:21 p.m. Eastern Daylight Time, Doppler radar was tracking a strong thunderstorm 9 miles southwest of Hartwell, or near Bowman, moving northeast at 25 miles per hour. Hazard, wind gusts up to 40 miles per hour and pea-sized hail. Source, radar indicated. Impact, gusty winds could knock down tree limbs and blow around unsecured objects. Minor hail damage to outdoor objects is possible. Locations impacted include Hartwell, Elberton, Reed Creek, Bowman, Bowersville, Royston, Cannon, Lake Hartwell, Lake Russell, and Dewey Rose. If outdoors, consider seeking shelter inside a building. Frequent cloud-to-ground lightning is occurring with this storm. Lightning can strike 10 miles away from a thunderstorm. Seek a safe shelter inside a building or vehicle. If on or near Lake Hartwell, get out of the water and move indoors or inside a vehicle. Remember, lightning can strike out to 10 miles from the parent thunderstorm. If you can hear thunder, you are close enough to be struck by lightning. Move to safe shelter now. Do not be caught on the water in a thunderstorm. At 8 p.m. in Athens, it was cloudy. 75 degrees, dew point 74, relative humidity 96%. Wind calm. Pressure was 30.06 inches and rising. The National Weather Service in Greenville-Spartanburg has issued a tornado warning for north-central Elbert County in northeastern Georgia, southeastern Hart County in northeastern Georgia, southwestern Anderson County in upstate South Carolina, until 9 p.m. Eastern Daylight Time. At 8:24 p.m. Eastern Daylight Time, a severe thunderstorm capable of producing a tornado was located 4 miles northeast of Elberton or 4 miles west of Russell State Park, moving northeast at 15 miles per hour. Hazard, tornado. Source, radar indicated rotation. Impact, flying debris will be dangerous to those caught without shelter. Mobile homes will be damaged or destroyed. Damage to roofs, windows, and vehicles will occur. Tree damage is likely. This dangerous thunderstorm will remain over mainly rural areas of north-central Elbert, southeastern Hart, and southwestern Anderson counties, including the following locations, Rock Branch and Rutgersville. Take cover now. Move to the tornado warning for
southeastern Hart and southwestern Anderson counties is canceled. The tornadic thunderstorm which prompted the warning has moved out of the warned area. Therefore, the warning has been canceled. A tornado warning remains in effect until 9 p.m. Eastern Daylight Time for north-central Elbert County. At 8:46 p.m. Eastern Daylight Time, a severe thunderstorm capable of producing a tornado was located 11 miles northeast of Elberton, or 4 miles north of Russell State Park, moving northeast at 15 miles per hour. Hazard, tornado. Source, radar indicated rotation. Impact, flying debris will be dangerous to those caught without shelter. Mobile homes will be damaged or destroyed. Damage to roofs, windows, and vehicles will occur. Tree damage is likely. Locations impacted include Russell State Park, Rock Branch, Rutgersville, and Lake Russell. Another area of rotation was located near Elberton and moving northeast. Take cover now. Move to a basement or an interior room on the lowest floor of a sturdy building. Avoid windows. If you are outdoors, in a mobile home, or in a vehicle, move to the closest substantial shelter and protect yourself from flying debris. A tornado warning remains in effect until 9 p.m. Eastern Daylight Time for north-central Elbert County. At 8:46 p.m. Eastern Daylight Time, a severe thunderstorm capable of producing a tornado was located 11 miles northeast of Elberton, or 4 miles north of Russell State Park, moving northeast at 15 miles per hour. Hazard, tornado. Source, radar indicated rotation. Impact, flying debris will be dangerous to those caught without shelter. Mobile homes will be damaged or destroyed. Damage to roofs, windows, and vehicles will occur. Tree damage is likely. Locations impacted include Russell State Park, Rock Branch, Rutgersville, and Lake Russell. Another area of rotation was located near Elberton and moving northeast. Take cover now. Move to a basement or an interior room on the lowest floor of a sturdy building. Avoid windows. If you are outdoors, in a mobile home, or in a vehicle, move to the closest substantial shelter and protect yourself from flying debris. A strong thunderstorm will impact northwestern Elbert, Hart, and southwestern Anderson counties through 9 p.m. Eastern Daylight Time. At 8:21 p.m. Eastern Daylight Time, Doppler radar was tracking a strong thunderstorm 9 miles southwest. The tornado warning for north-central Elbert County will expire at 9 p.m. Eastern Daylight Time. The storm which prompted the warning has weakened below severe limits and no longer appears capable of producing a tornado. Therefore, the warning will be allowed to expire. However, small hail and gusty winds are still possible with this thunderstorm. To report severe weather to the National Weather Service Greenville-Spartanburg, call toll-free 1-800-267-8101 or post on our Facebook page or post it to X using hashtag NWSGSP. Your message should describe the event and the specific location where it occurred. A strong thunderstorm will impact northwestern Elbert, Hart, and southwestern Anderson counties through 9 p.m. Eastern Daylight Time. At 8:21 p.m. Eastern Daylight Time, Doppler radar was tracking a strong thunderstorm 9 miles southwest of Hartwell, or near Bowman, moving northeast at 25 miles per hour. Hazard, wind gusts up to 40 miles per hour and pea-sized hail. Source, radar indicated. Impact, gusty winds could knock down tree limbs and blow around unsecured objects. Minor hail damage to outdoor objects is possible. Locations impacted include Hartwell, Elberton, Reed Creek, Bowman, Bowersville, Royston, Cannon, Lake Hartwell, Lake Russell, and Dewey Rose. If outdoors, consider seeking shelter inside a building. Frequent cloud-to-ground lightning is occurring with this storm. Lightning can strike 10 miles away from a thunderstorm. Seek a safe shelter inside a building or vehicle. If on or near Lake Hartwell, get out of the water and move indoors or inside a vehicle. Remember,
Lightning can strike out to 10 miles from the parent sun.

thunderstorm. If you can hear thunder, you are close enough to be struck by lightning. Move to safe shelter now. Do not be caught on the water in the thunderstorm. At 8 p.m. in Athens, it was cloudy. 75 degrees, dew point 74, relative humidity 96%. Wind calm. Pressure was 30.06 inches and rising. The tornado warning for southeastern Hart and southwestern Anderson counties is canceled. The tornadic thunderstorm which prompted the warning has moved out of the warned area. Therefore, the warning has been canceled. The tornado warning for north central Elbert County will expire at 9 p.m. Eastern Daylight Time. The storm which prompted the warning has weakened below severe limits and no longer appears capable of producing a tornado. Therefore, the warning will be allowed to expire. However, small hail and gusty winds are still possible with this thunderstorm. To report severe weather to the National Weather Service Greenville-Spartanburg, call toll-free 1-800-267-8101 or post on our Facebook page or post it to X using hashtag NWSGSP. Your message should describe the event and the specific location where it occurred. A strong thunderstorm will impact northwestern Elbert, Hart, and southwestern Anderson counties through 9 p.m. Eastern Daylight Time. At 8:21 p.m. Eastern Daylight Time, Doppler radar was tracking a strong thunderstorm 9 miles southwest of Hartwell, or near Bowman, moving northeast at 25 miles per hour. Hazard, wind gusts up to 40 miles per hour and pea-sized hail. Source, radar indicated. Impact, gusty winds could knock down tree limbs and blow around unsecured objects. Minor hail damage to outdoor objects is possible. Locations impacted include Hartwell, Albertton, Reed Creek, Bowman, Bowersville, Royston, Cannon, Lake Hartwell, Lake Russell, and Dewey Rose. If outdoors, consider seeking shelter inside a building. Frequent cloud-to-ground lightning is occurring with this storm. Lightning can strike 10 miles away from a thunderstorm. Seek a safe shelter inside a building or vehicle. If on or near Lake Hartwell, get out of the water and move indoors or inside a vehicle. Remember, lightning can strike out to 10 miles from the parent thunderstorm. If you can hear thunder, you are close enough to be struck by lightning. Move to safe shelter now. Do not be caught on the water in the thunderstorm. At 8 p.m. in Athens, it was cloudy. 75 degrees, dew point 74, relative humidity 96%. Wind calm. Pressure was 30.06 inches and rising. The tornado warning for southeastern Hart and southwestern Anderson counties is canceled. The tornadic thunderstorm which prompted the warning has moved out of the warned area. Therefore, the warning has been canceled. The tornado warning for north central Elbert County will expire at 9 p.m. Eastern Daylight Time. The storm which prompted the warning has weakened below severe limits and no longer appears capable of producing a tornado. Therefore, the warning will be allowed to expire. However, small hail and gusty winds are still possible with this thunderstorm. To report severe weather to the National Weather Service Greenville-Spartanburg, call toll-free 1-800-267-8101 or post on our Facebook page or post it to X using hashtag NWSGSP. Your message should describe the event and the specific location where it occurred. A strong thunderstorm will impact northwestern Elbert, Hart, and southwestern Anderson counties through 9 p.m. Eastern Daylight Time. At 8:21 p.m. Eastern Daylight Time, Doppler radar was tracking a strong thunderstorm 9 miles southwest of Hartwell, or near Bowman, moving northeast at 25 miles per hour. Hazard, wind gusts up to 40 miles per hour and pea-sized hail. Source, radar indicated. Impact, gusty winds could knock down tree limbs and blow around unsecured objects. Minor hail damage to outdoor objects is possible. Locations impacted include Hartwell, Albertton, Reed Creek,

Bowersville, Royston, Cannon, Lake Hartwell, Lake Russell, and Dewey Rose. If outdoors, consider seeking shelter inside a building. Frequent cloud-to-ground lightning is occurring with this storm. Lightning can strike 10 miles away from a thunderstorm. Seek a safe shelter inside a building or vehicle. If on or near Lake Hartwell, get out of the water and move indoors or inside a vehicle. Remember, lightning can strike out to 10 miles from the parent thunderstorm. If you can hear thunder, you are close enough to be struck by lightning. Move to safe shelter now. Do not be caught on the water in the thunderstorm. What? Flooding caused by excessive rainfall continues to be possible. Where? Portions of north central, northeast, northwest, and west central Georgia, including the following areas, in north central Georgia, Cherokee, Cobb, Dawson, Douglas, Fannin, Forsyth, Gilmer, Hall, Lumpkin, North Fulton, Pickens, South Fulton, and Union. In northeast Georgia, Townsend White. In northwest Georgia, Bartow, Carroll, Catoosa, Chattooga, Dade, Floyd, Gordon, Harrelson, Murray, Paulding, Polk, Walker, and Whitfield. In west central Georgia, Coweta and Heard. When, through late Monday night. Impacts, excessive runoff may result in flooding of rivers, creeks, streams, and other low-lying and flood-prone locations. Flooding may occur in poor drainage and urban areas. Additional details, multiple rounds of rainfall are expected to move across portions of North Georgia through Monday evening. An anomalously elevated moisture environment exists over North Georgia, which has resulted in high rain rates 2 inches plus flash hour that are expected to continue through Monday night, which will lead to an increased chance for flash flooding. Convective rainfall showers and thunderstorms may repeatedly train over areas and have locally high enough rainfall rates to induce flash flooding in poor drainage and urban areas, as well as creeks and streams prone to flash flooding. http://www.weather.gov/safety/. Flood. You should monitor later forecasts and be alert for possible flood warnings. Those living in areas prone to flooding should be prepared to take action should flooding develop. 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The WXK 56 listening area include the following counties: Banks, Barrow,

The National Weather Service in Greenville-Spartanburg has issued a severe thunderstorm warning for north-central Elbert County in northeastern Georgia, southeastern Hart County in northeastern Georgia, south-central Anderson County in upstate South Carolina, west-central Aubierville County in upstate South Carolina, until 9:45 p.m. Eastern Daylight Time. At 9 p.m. Eastern Daylight Time, a severe thunderstorm was located 6 miles northeast of Elbert Tunner near Russell State Park, moving northeast at 15 miles per hour. Hazard, 60 miles per hour wind gusts and quarter-size hail. Source, radar indicated. Impact, minor hail damage to vehicles is expected. Expect wind damage to trees and power lines. Locations impacted include Elbert Tun, Eva, Russell State Park, Rock Branch, Newburgh, Rutgersville, Middleton, Lonesville, Dewey Rose, and Lake Secession. For your protection, move to an interior room on the lowest floor of a building. At 8 p.m. in Athens, it was cloudy. 75 degrees, dew point 74, relative humidity 96%. Wind calm. Pressure was 30.06 inches and rising. The National Weather Service in Greenville-Spartanburg has issued a severe thunderstorm warning for north-central Elbert County in northeastern Georgia, southeastern Hart County in

45 p.m. Eastern Daylight Time. At 9 p.m. Eastern Daylight Time, a severe thunderstorm was located 6 miles northeast of Elbert Tunnel near Russell State Park, moving northeast at 15 miles per hour. Hazard, 60 miles per hour wind gusts and quarter-size hail. Source, radar indicated. Impact, minor hail damage to vehicles is expected. Expect wind damage to trees and power lines. Locations impacted include Elbert Tunnel, Eva, Russell State Park, Rock Ranch, Newburgh, Rutgersville, Middleton, Lonesville, Dewey Rose, and Lake Secession. For your protection, move to an interior room on the lowest floor of a building. Due to the threat of severe weather, NOAA weather radio stations WXK 56 and KPX 506 has interrupted its normal weather programming. We will resume normal broadcasting once the threat has passed. Visit our website at weather.gov/Atlanta for the latest weather information, including watches and warnings. At 8 p.m. in Athens, it was cloudy. 75 degrees, dew point 74, relative humidity 96%. Wind calm. Pressure was 30.06 inches and rising. The National Weather Service in Greenville-Spartanburg has issued a severe thunderstorm warning for north-central Elbert County in northeastern Georgia, southeastern Hart County in northeastern Georgia, south-central Anderson County in upstate South Carolina, west-central Aubierville County in upstate South Carolina, until 9:45 p.m. Eastern Daylight Time. At 9 p.m. Eastern Daylight Time, a severe thunderstorm was located 6 miles northeast of Elbert Tunnel near Russell State Park, moving northeast at 15 miles per hour. Hazard, 60 miles per hour wind gusts and quarter-size hail. Source, radar indicated. Impact, minor hail damage to vehicles is expected. Expect wind damage to trees and power lines. Locations impacted include Elbert Tunnel, Eva, Russell State Park, Rock Ranch, Newburgh, Rutgersville, Middleton, Lonesville, Dewey Rose, and Lake Secession. For your protection, move to an interior room on the lowest floor of a building. At 8 p.m. in Athens, it was cloudy. 75 degrees, dew point 74, relative humidity 96%. Wind calm. Pressure was 30.06 inches and rising. The National Weather Service in Greenville-Spartanburg has issued a severe thunderstorm warning for north-central Elbert County in northeastern Georgia, southeastern Hart County in northeastern Georgia, south-central Anderson County in upstate South Carolina, west-central Aubierville County in upstate South Carolina, until 9:45 p.m. Eastern Daylight Time. At 9 p.m. Eastern Daylight Time, a severe thunderstorm was located 6 miles northeast of Elbert Tunnel near Russell State Park, moving northeast at 15 miles per hour. Hazard, 60 miles per hour wind gusts and quarter-size hail. Source, radar indicated. Impact, minor hail damage to vehicles is expected. Expect wind damage to trees and power lines. Locations impacted include Elbert Tunnel, Eva, Russell State Park, Rock Ranch, Newburgh, Rutgersville, Middleton, Lonesville, Dewey Rose, and Lake Secession. For your protection, move to an interior room on the lowest floor of a building. At 8 p.m. in Athens, it was cloudy. 75 degrees, dew point 74, relative humidity. The severe thunderstorm warning for southeastern Hart County is canceled. The severe thunderstorm which prompted the warning has weakened. Therefore, the warning has been canceled. A severe thunderstorm warning remains in effect until 9:45 p.m. Eastern Daylight Time for north-central Elbert, south-central Anderson and west-central Aubierville counties. At 9:16 p.m. Eastern Daylight Time, a severe thunderstorm was located 10 miles northeast of Elbert Tunnel near Russell State Park, moving northeast at 15 miles per hour. Hazard, 60 miles per hour wind gusts and quarter-size hail. Source, radar indicated. Impact, minor hail damage to vehicles is expected.

warning has been canceled. A severe thunderstorm warning remains in effect until 9:45 p.m. Eastern Daylight Time for North Central Albert, South Central Anderson, and West Central Abbeville counties. At 9:16 p.m. Eastern Daylight Time, a severe thunderstorm was located 10 miles northeast of Albert Tunner near Russell State Park, moving northeast at 15 miles per hour. Hazard, 60 miles per hour wind gusts and quarter-size hail. Source, radar indicated. Impact, minor hail damage to vehicles is expected. Expect wind damage to trees and power lines. Locations impacted include Eva, Russell State Park, Rock Ranch, Rutgersville, Lonesville, Lake Secession, and Lake Russell. For your protection, move to an interior room on the lowest floor of a building. At 8 p.m. in Athens, it was cloudy. 75 degrees, dew point 74, relative humidity 96%. Wind calm. Pressure was 30.06 inches and rising. At 9 p.m. in Athens, it was cloudy. 74 degrees, dew point 73, relative humidity 97%. Wind north at 5 miles an hour. Pressure was 30.07 inches and rising. The severe thunderstorm warning for southeastern Hard County is canceled. The severe thunderstorm which prompted the warning has weakened. Therefore, the warning has been canceled. A severe thunderstorm warning remains in effect until 9:45 p.m. Eastern Daylight Time for North Central Albert, South Central Anderson, and West Central Abbeville counties. At 9:16 p.m. Eastern Daylight Time, a severe thunderstorm was located 10 miles northeast of Albert Tunner near Russell State Park, moving northeast at 15 miles per hour. Hazard, 60 miles per hour wind gusts and quarter-size hail. Source, radar indicated. Impact, minor hail damage to vehicles is expected. Expect wind damage to trees and power lines. Locations impacted include Eva, Russell State Park, Rock Ranch, Rutgersville, Lonesville, Lake Secession, and Lake Russell. For your protection, move to an interior room on the lowest floor of a building. At 9 p.m. in Athens, it was cloudy. 74 degrees, dew point 73, relative humidity 97%. Wind north at 5 miles an hour. Pressure was 30.07 inches and rising. The severe thunderstorm warning for southeastern Hard County is canceled. The severe thunderstorm which prompted the warning has weakened. Therefore, the warning has been canceled. A severe thunderstorm warning remains in effect until 9:45 p.m. Eastern Daylight Time for North Central Albert, South Central Anderson, and West Central Abbeville counties. At 9:16 p.m. Eastern Daylight Time, a severe thunderstorm was located 10 miles northeast of Albert Tunner near Russell State Park, moving northeast at 15 miles per hour. Hazard, 60 miles per hour wind gusts and quarter-size hail. Source, radar indicated. Impact, minor hail damage to vehicles is expected. Expect wind damage to trees and power lines. Locations impacted include Eva, Russell State Park, Rock Ranch, Rutgersville, Lonesville, Lake Secession, and Lake Russell. For your protection, move to an interior room on the lowest floor of a building. At 9 p.m. in Athens, it was cloudy. 74 degrees, dew point 73, relative humidity 97%. Wind north at 5 miles an hour. Pressure was 30.07 inches and rising. The severe thunderstorm warning for southeastern Hard County is canceled. The severe thunderstorm which prompted the warning has weakened. Therefore, the warning has been canceled. A severe thunderstorm warning remains in effect until 9:45 p.m. Eastern Daylight Time for North Central Albert, South Central Anderson, and West Central Abbeville counties. At 9:16 p.m. Eastern Daylight Time, a severe thunderstorm was located 10 miles northeast of Albert Tunner near Russell State Park, moving northeast at 15 miles per hour. Hazard, 60 miles per hour wind gusts.

Austin, Douglas, Fannin, Forsyth, Gilmer, Hall, Lumpkin, North Fulton, Pickens, South Fulton, and Union. In Northeast Georgia, Townsend White. In Northwest Georgia, Bartow, Carroll, Catoosa, Chattooga, Dade, Floyd, Gordon, Harrelson, Murray, Paulding, Polk, Walker, and Whitfield. In West Central Georgia, Coweta and Hurd. When, through late Monday night. Impacts, excessive runoff may result in flooding of rivers, creeks, streams, and other low-lying and flood-prone locations. Flooding may occur in poor drainage and urban areas. Additional details, multiple rounds of rainfall are expected to move across portions of North Georgia through Monday evening. An anomalously elevated moisture environment exists over North Georgia, which has resulted in high rain rates 2 inches plus flash hour that are expected to continue through Monday night, which will lead to an increased chance for flash flooding. Convective rainfall showers and thunderstorms may repeatedly train over areas and have locally high enough rainfall rates to induce flash flooding in poor drainage and urban areas, as well as creeks and streams prone to flash flooding. http://www.weather.gov/safety/flood. You should monitor later forecasts and be alert for possible flood warnings. Those living in areas prone to flooding should be prepared to take action should flooding develop. At 9 p.m. in Athens, it was cloudy. 74 degrees, dew point 73, relative humidity 97%. Wind north at 5 miles an hour. Pressure was 30.07 inches and rising. The severe thunderstorm warning for southeastern Hart County is canceled. The severe thunderstorm which prompted the warning has weakened. Therefore, the warning has been canceled. A severe thunderstorm warning remains in effect until 9:45 p.m. Eastern Daylight Time for North Central Elbert, South Central Anderson, and West Central Aubierville counties. At 9:16 p.m. Eastern Daylight Time, a severe thunderstorm was located 10 miles northeast of Elbert Tunnel near Russell State Park, moving northeast at 15 miles per hour. Hazard, 60 miles per hour wind gusts and quarter-size hail. Source, radar indicated. Impact, minor hail damage to vehicles is expected. Expect wind damage to trees and power lines. Locations impacted include Eva, Russell State Park, Rock Ranch, Rutgersville, Lonesville, Lake Secession, and Lake Russell. For your protection, move to an interior room on the lowest floor of a building. At 9 p.m. in Athens, it was cloudy. 74 degrees, dew point 73, relative humidity 97%. Wind north at 5 miles an hour. Pressure was 30.07 inches and rising. A severe thunderstorm warning remains in effect until 9:45 p.m. Eastern Daylight Time for North Central Elbert, South Central Anderson, and West Central Aubierville counties. At 9:16 p.m. Eastern Daylight Time, a severe thunderstorm was located 10 miles northeast of Elbert Tunnel near Russell State Park, moving northeast at 15 miles per hour. Hazard, 60 miles per hour wind gusts and quarter-size hail. Source, radar indicated. Impact, minor hail damage to vehicles is expected. Expect wind damage to trees and power lines. Locations impacted include Eva, Russell State Park, Rock Ranch, Rutgersville, Lonesville, Lake Secession, and Lake Russell. Expect wind damage to trees and power lines. Locations impacted include Eva, Russell State Park, Rock Ranch, Rutgersville, Lonesville, Lake Secession, and Lake Russell. For your protection, move to an interior room on the lowest floor of a building. At 9 p.m. in Athens, it was cloudy. 74 degrees, dew point 73, relative humidity 97%. Wind north at 5 miles an hour. Pressure was 30.07 inches and rising. A severe thunderstorm warning remains in effect until 9:45 p.m. Eastern Daylight Time for North Central Elbert, South Central Anderson, and West Central Aubierville counties. At 9:16 p.m. Eastern

daylight time, a severe thunderstorm was located 10 miles northeast of Elbert Tunner near Russell State Park, moving northeast at 15 miles per hour. Hazard, 60 miles per hour wind gusts and quarter-size hail. Source, radar indicated. Impact, minor hail damage to vehicles is expected. Expect wind damage to trees and power lines. Locations impacted include Eva, Russell State Park, Rock Branch, Rutgersville, Lonesville, Lake Secession, and Lake Russell. For your protection, move to an interior room on the lowest floor of a building. At 9 p.m. in Athens, it was cloudy. 74 degrees, dew point 73, relative humidity 97%. Wind north at 5 miles an hour. Pressure was 30.07 inches and rising. A severe thunderstorm warning remains in effect until 9:45 p.m. Eastern Daylight Time for North Central Elbert, South Central Anderson and West Central Abbeville counties. At 9:16 p.m. Eastern Daylight Time, a severe thunderstorm was located 10 miles northeast of Elbert Tunner near Russell State Park, moving northeast at 15 miles per hour. Hazard, 60 miles per hour wind gusts and quarter-size hail. Source, radar indicated. Impact, minor hail damage to vehicles is expected. Expect wind damage to trees and power lines. Locations impacted include Eva, Russell State Park, Rock Branch, Rutgersville, Lonesville, Lake Secession, and Lake Russell. For your protection, move to an interior room on the lowest floor of a building. At 9 p.m. in Athens, it was cloudy. The severe thunderstorm warning for North Central Elbert, South Central Anderson and West Central Abbeville counties will expire at 9:45 p.m. Eastern Daylight Time. The storm which prompted the warning has weakened below severe limits and no longer poses an immediate threat to life or property. Therefore, the warning will be allowed to expire. However, heavy rain is still possible with this thunderstorm. To report severe weather to the National Weather Service Greenville-Spartanburg, call toll-free 1-800-267-8101 or post on our Facebook page or post it to X using hashtag NWSGSP. Your message should describe the event and the specific location where it occurred. At 9 p.m. in Athens, it was cloudy. 74 degrees, dew point 73, relative humidity 97%. Wind north at 5 miles an hour. Pressure was 30.07 inches and rising. The severe thunderstorm warning for North Central Elbert, South Central Anderson and West Central Abbeville counties will expire at 9:45 p.m. Eastern Daylight Time. The storm which prompted the warning has weakened below severe limits and no longer poses an immediate threat to life or property. Therefore, the warning will be allowed to expire. However, heavy rain is still possible with this thunderstorm. To report severe weather to the National Weather Service Greenville-Spartanburg, call toll-free 1-800-267-8101 or post on our Facebook page or post it to X using hashtag NWSGSP. Your message should describe the event and the specific location where it occurred. At 9 p.m. in Athens, it was cloudy. 74 degrees, dew point 73, relative humidity 97%. Wind north at 5 miles an hour. Pressure was 30.07 inches and rising. The severe thunderstorm warning for North Central Elbert, South Central Anderson and West Central Abbeville counties will expire at 9:45 p.m. Eastern Daylight Time. The storm which prompted the warning has weakened below severe limits and no longer poses an immediate threat to life or property. Therefore, the warning will be allowed to expire. However, heavy rain is still possible with this thunderstorm. To report severe weather to the National Weather Service Greenville-Spartanburg, call toll-free 1-800-267-8101 or post on our Facebook page or post it to X using hashtag NWSGSP. Your message should describe the event and the specific location where it occurred. At 9 p.m. in Athens, it was cloudy.
74 degrees, dew point 73, relative humidity 97%. Wind north at 5 miles an hour. Pressure was 30.07 inches and rising. The severe thunderstorm warning for north central Albert, south central Anderson and west central Abbeville counties will expire at 9:45 p.m. Eastern Daylight Time. The storm which prompted the warning has weakened below severe limits and no longer poses an immediate threat to life or property. Therefore, the warning will be allowed to expire. However, heavy rain is still possible with this thunderstorm. To report severe weather to the National Weather Service Greenville-Spartanburg, call toll-free 1-800-267-8101 or post on our Facebook page or post it to X using hashtag NWSGSP. Your message should describe the event and the specific location where it occurred. At 9 p.m. in Athens, it was cloudy. 74 degrees, dew point 73, relative humidity 97%. Wind north at 5 miles an hour. Pressure was 30.07 inches and rising. The severe thunderstorm warning for north central Albert, south central Anderson and west central Abbeville counties will expire at 9:45 p.m. Eastern Daylight Time. The storm which prompted the warning has weakened below severe limits and no longer poses an immediate threat to life or property. Therefore, the warning will be allowed to expire. However, heavy rain is still possible with this thunderstorm. To report severe weather to the National Weather Service Greenville-Spartanburg, call toll-free 1-800-267-8101 or post on our Facebook page or post it to X using hashtag NWSGSP. Your message should describe the event and the specific location where it occurred. At 9 p.m. in Athens, it was cloudy. 74 degrees, dew point 73, relative humidity 97%. Wind north at 5 miles an hour. Pressure was 30.07 inches and rising. The severe thunderstorm warning for north central Albert, south central Anderson and west central Abbeville counties will expire at 9:45 p.m. Eastern Daylight Time. The storm which prompted the warning has weakened below severe limits and no longer poses an immediate threat to life or property. Therefore, the warning will be allowed to expire. However, heavy rain is still possible with this thunderstorm. To report severe weather to the National Weather Service Greenville-Spartanburg, call toll-free 1-800-267-8101 or post on our Facebook page or post it to X using hashtag NWSGSP. Your message should describe the event and the specific location where it occurred. At 9 p.m. in Athens, it was cloudy. 74 degrees, dew point 73, relative humidity 97%. Wind north at 5 miles an hour. Pressure was 30.07 inches and rising. The severe thunderstorm warning for north central Albert, south central Anderson and west central Abbeville counties will expire at 9:45 p.m. Eastern Daylight Time. The storm which prompted the warning has weakened below severe limits and no longer poses an immediate threat to life or property. Therefore, the warning will be allowed to expire. However, heavy rain is still possible with this thunderstorm. To report severe weather to the National Weather Service Greenville-Spartanburg, call toll-free 1-800-267-8101 or post on our Facebook page or post it to X using hashtag NWSGSP. Your message should describe the event and the specific location where it occurred. At 9 p.m. in Athens, it was cloudy. 74 degrees, dew point 73, relative humidity 97%. Wind north at 5 miles an hour. Pressure was 30.07 inches and rising. The severe thunderstorm warning for north central Albert, south central Anderson and west central Abbeville counties will expire at 9:45 p.m. Eastern Daylight Time. The storm which prompted the warning has weakened below severe limits and no longer poses an immediate threat to life or property. Therefore, the warning will be allowed to expire.

rain is still possible with this thunderstorm. 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Your message should describe the event and the specific location where it occurred. Due to the threat of severe weather, NOAA weather radio stations WXK56 and KPX506 has interrupted its normal weather programming. We will resume normal broadcasting once the threat has passed. 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At 9 p.m. in Athens, it was cloudy. 74 degrees, dew point 73, relative humidity 97%. Wind north at 5 miles an hour. Pressure was 30.07 inches and rising. The severe thunderstorm warning for north central Elbert, south central Anderson, and west central Abbeville counties will expire at 9:45 p.m. Eastern Daylight Time. The storm which prompted the warning has weakened below severe limits and no longer poses an immediate threat to life or property. Therefore, the warning will be allowed to expire. However, heavy rain is still possible with this thunderstorm. To report severe weather to the National Weather Service Greenville-Spartanburg, call toll-free 1-800-267-8101 or post on our Facebook page or post it to X using hashtag NWSGSP. Your message should describe the event and the specific location where it occurred. Here are the 9 p.m. weather observations from around the area. At Athens, it was cloudy, the temperature was 74 degrees, dew point 73 degrees, relative humidity 97%, wind north at 5 miles an hour, pressure was 30.07 inches and rising. At Gainesville, it was cloudy and 68, wind east at 6. At Winder, with fog, the temperature was 70. At Greensboro, it was cloudy and 77, wind calm. At Jefferson, with fog, it was 68, wind east at 10. At Monroe, it was cloudy, the temperature was 72. At Albertton, it was cloudy and 74, wind west at 16 gusting to 22. At Canyon, with fog, it was 69, wind northeast at 3. At Clemson, with light rain, it was 68, wind northeast at 7. Elsewhere across Georgia, at Atlanta with light rain it was 75, wind south at 8. At Cartersville, with mixed precipitation it was 72, wind east at 5. At Lawrenceville, with light rain and fog it was 70, wind calm. At Macon, with light rain it was 69, wind south at 6. At Rome, with light rain and fog it was 70, wind calm. At Augusta, it was cloudy and 75, wind south at 5. At Savannah, it was cloudy and 80, wind south at 13. Elsewhere across the region, at Chattanooga, with light rain it was 70, wind calm. At Asheville, it was cloudy and 65, wind south at 6. At Greenville-Spartanburg, with light rain it was 67, wind north at 7. Here is the hazardous weather outlook. This hazardous weather outlook is for north and central Georgia. For tonight, scattered showers and thunderstorms will continue through the tonight. A few storms could become strong to severe. The primary risk will be strong to locally damaging wind gusts and frequent lightning. A flood watch remains in effect for north Georgia as locally heavy rainfall will likely lead to increased chances for flash flooding. And now the extended outlook for the period Monday through Saturday. A flood watch remains in effect through Monday evening for increased flash flooding concerns. Scattered to numerous thunderstorms are expected Monday through Saturday, especially during the afternoon and evening hours, which will bring the risk for locally heavy rainfall and frequent lightning. A few storms could become severe. Spotter information statement. Spotter activation will not be needed through tonight. 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
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You can also like your Peachtree City National Weather Service on Facebook or follow NWS Atlanta on Twitter. Here is the official forecast from your National Weather Service for the Athens listening area. Tonight, showers and a chance of thunderstorms this evening, then a chance of showers and a slight chance of thunderstorms after midnight. Locally heavy rainfall possible early. Lows in the mid-60s. Light southeast winds. Chance of rain 90%. Memorial Day, a chance of thunderstorms. Showers. Highs in the upper 70s. South winds 5 to 10 miles an hour. Chance of rain 80%. Monday night, showers and a chance of thunderstorms in the evening, then a chance of showers after midnight. Lows in the mid-60s. Light southeast winds. Chance of rain 80%. Tuesday, mostly cloudy with a chance of showers and a slight chance of thunderstorms in the morning, then showers with thunderstorms likely in the afternoon. Highs in the lower 80s. South winds 5 to 10 miles an hour. Chance of rain 90%. Tuesday night, showers and a chance of thunderstorms in the evening, then a chance of showers after midnight. Lows in the mid-60s. Light south winds. Chance of rain 80%. And now the extended forecast. Wednesday and Wednesday night, showers likely and a chance of thunderstorms. Highs in the lower 80s. Lows in the mid-60s. Thursday and Thursday night, partly cloudy. A chance of showers and thunderstorms. Highs in the mid-80s. Lows in the mid-60s. Friday and Friday night, showers likely and a chance of thunderstorms. Highs in the lower 80s. Lows in the mid-60s. Saturday and Saturday night, showers and a chance of thunderstorms. Highs in the upper 70s. Lows around 60. Sunday and Sunday night, mostly cloudy. A chance of showers and thunderstorms. Highs in the mid-70s. Lows in the upper 50s. For more detailed weather, water, and climate information, please visit our website at weather.gov/Atlanta. The current time is 9:52 p.m. Eastern Daylight Time. Here are the 9 p.m. weather observations from around the area. At Athens, it was cloudy, the temperature was 74 degrees, dew point 73 degrees, relative humidity 97%, wind north at 5 miles an hour, pressure was 30.07 inches and rising. At Gainesville, it was cloudy and 68, wind east at 6. At Winder, with fog, the temperature was 70. At Greensboro, it was cloudy and 77, wind calm. At Jefferson, with fog, it was 68, wind east at 10. At Monroe, it was cloudy, the temperature was 72. At Elberton, it was cloudy and 74, wind west at 16 gusting to 22. At Canyon, with fog, it was 69, wind northeast at 3. At Clemson, with light rain, it was 68, wind northeast at 7. Elsewhere across Georgia, at Atlanta with light rain it was 75, wind south at 8. At Cartersville, with mixed precipitation it was 72, wind east at 5. At Lawrenceville, with light rain and fog it was 70, wind calm. At Macon, with light rain it was 69, wind south at 6. At Rome, with light rain and fog it was 70, wind calm. At Augusta, it was cloudy and 75, wind south at 5. At Savannah, it was cloudy and 80, wind south at 13.
Elsewhere across the region, at Chattanooga, with light rain, it was 70. Wind calm.

home. At Asheville, it was cloudy and 65, wind south at 6. At Greenville Spartanburg, with light rain, was 67, wind north at 7. Here is the hazardous weather outlook. This hazardous weather outlook is for North and Central Georgia. For tonight, scattered showers and thunderstorms will continue through the tonight. A few storms could become strong to severe. The primary risk will be strong to locally damaging wind gusts and frequent lightning. A flood watch remains in effect for North Georgia as locally heavy rainfall will likely lead to increased chances for flash flooding. And now the extended outlook for the period Monday through Saturday. A flood watch remains in effect through Monday evening for increased flash flooding concerns. Scattered to numerous thunderstorms are expected Monday through Saturday, especially during the afternoon and evening hours, which will bring the risk for locally heavy rainfall and frequent lightning. A few storms could become severe. Spotter information statement. Spotter activation will not be needed through tonight. Here is the official forecast from your National Weather Service for the Athens listening area. Tonight, showers and a chance of thunderstorms this evening, then a chance of showers and a slight chance of thunderstorms after midnight. Locally heavy rainfall possible early. Lows in the mid-60s. Light southeast winds. Chance of rain 90%. Memorial Day, a chance of thunderstorms. Showers. Highs in the upper 70s. South winds 5 to 10 miles an hour. Chance of rain 80%. Monday night, showers and a chance of thunderstorms in the evening, then a chance of showers after midnight. Lows in the mid-60s. Light southeast winds. Chance of rain 80%. Tuesday, mostly cloudy with a chance of showers and a slight chance of thunderstorms in the morning, then showers with thunderstorms likely in the afternoon. Highs in the lower 80s. South winds 5 to 10 miles an hour. Chance of rain 90%. Tuesday night, showers and a chance of thunderstorms in the evening, then a chance of showers after midnight. Lows in the mid-60s. Light south winds. Chance of rain 80%. And now the extended forecast. Wednesday and Wednesday night, showers likely and a chance of thunderstorms. Highs in the lower 80s. Lows in the mid-60s. Thursday and Thursday night, partly cloudy. A chance of showers and thunderstorms. Highs in the mid-80s. Lows in the mid-60s. Friday and Friday night, showers likely and a chance of thunderstorms. Highs in the lower 80s. Lows in the mid-60s. Saturday and Saturday night, showers and a chance of thunderstorms. Highs in the upper 70s. Lows around 60. Sunday and Sunday night, mostly cloudy. A chance of showers and thunderstorms. Highs in the mid-70s. Lows in the upper 50s. For more detailed weather, water, and climate information, please visit our website at weather.gov/Atlanta. The current time is 9:57 p.m. Eastern Daylight Time. Here are the 9 p.m. weather observations from around the area. At Athens, it was cloudy, the temperature was 74 degrees, dew point 73 degrees, relative humidity 97%, wind north at 5 miles an hour, pressure was 30.07 inches and rising. At Gainesville, it was cloudy and 68, wind east at 6. At Winder, with fog, the temperature was 70. At Greensboro, it was cloudy and 77, wind calm. At Jefferson, with fog, it was 68, wind east at 10. At Monroe, it was cloudy, the temperature was 72. At Albertton, it was cloudy and 74, wind west at 16 gusting to 22. At Canyon, with fog, it was 69, wind northeast at 3. At Clemson, with light rain, it was 68, wind northeast at 7. Elsewhere across Georgia, at Atlanta with light rain it was 75, wind south at 8. At Cartersville, with mixed precipitation it was 72, wind east at 5. At Lawrenceville, with

rain and fog, it was 70, wind calm. At Macon, with light rain, it was 69, wind south at 6. At Rome, with light rain and fog, it was 70, wind calm. At Augusta, it was cloudy and 75, wind south at 5. At Savannah, it was cloudy and 80, wind south at 13. Elsewhere across the region, at Chattanooga, with light rain it was 70, wind calm. At Asheville, it was cloudy and 65, wind south at 6. At Greenville-Spartanburg, with light rain it was 67, wind north at 7. What? Flooding caused by excessive rainfall continues to be possible. Where? Portions of north central, northeast, northwest, and west central Georgia, including the following areas, in north central Georgia, Cherokee, Cobb, Dawson, Douglas, Fannin, Forsyth, Gilmer, Hall, Lumpkin, North Fulton, Pickens, South Fulton, and Union. In northeast Georgia, Townsend White. In northwest Georgia, Bartow, Carroll, Catoosa, Chattooga, Dade, Floyd, Gordon, Harrelson, Murray, Paulding, Polk, Walker, and Whitfield. In west central Georgia, Coweta and Heard. When, through late Monday night. Impacts, excessive runoff may result in flooding of rivers, creeks, streams, and other low-lying and flood-prone locations. Flooding may occur in poor drainage and urban areas. Additional details, multiple rounds of rainfall are expected to move across portions of North Georgia through Monday evening. An anomalously elevated moisture environment exists over North Georgia, which has resulted in high rain rates 2 inches plus flash hour that are expected to continue through Monday night, which will lead to an increased chance for flash flooding. Convective rainfall showers and thunderstorms may repeatedly train over areas and have locally high enough rainfall rates to induce flash flooding in poor drainage and urban areas, as well as creeks and streams prone to flash flooding. http://www.weather.gov/safety/flood. You should monitor later forecasts and be alert for possible flood warnings. Those living in areas prone to flooding should be prepared to take action should flooding develop. Here is the hazardous weather outlook. This hazardous weather outlook is for North and Central Georgia. For tonight, scattered showers and thunderstorms will continue through the tonight. A few storms could become strong to severe. The primary risk will be strong to locally damaging wind gusts and frequent lightning. A flood watch remains in effect for North Georgia as locally heavy rainfall will likely lead to increased chances for flash flooding. And now the extended outlook for the period Monday through Saturday. A flood watch remains in effect through Monday evening for increased flash flooding concerns. Scattered to numerous thunderstorms are expected Monday through Saturday, especially during the afternoon and evening hours, which will bring the risk for locally heavy rainfall and frequent lightning. A few storms could become severe. Spotter information statement. Spotter activation will not be needed through tonight. Here is the official forecast from your National Weather Service for the Athens listening area. Tonight, showers and a chance of thunderstorms this evening, then a chance of showers and a slight chance of thunderstorms after midnight. Locally heavy rainfall possible early. Lows in the mid-60s. Light southeast winds. Chance of rain 90%. Memorial Day, a chance of thunderstorms. Showers. Highs in the upper 70s. South winds 5 to 10 miles an hour. Chance of rain 80%. Monday night, showers and a chance of thunderstorms in the evening, then a chance of showers after midnight. Lows in the mid-60s. Light southeast winds. Chance of rain 80%. Tuesday, mostly cloudy with a chance of showers and a slight chance of thunderstorms in the morning, then showers with thunderstorms likely in the afternoon. Highs in the lower 80s. South winds 5 to 10 miles an hour. Chance of rain 90%. Tuesday night, showers and a chance of thunderstorms in the evening, then a chance of showers after midnight. Lows in the mid-60s. Light south winds. Chance of rain 80%.

And now the extended forecast. Wednesday and Wednesday night, showers likely and a chance of thunderstorms. Highs in the lower 80s. Lows in the mid-60s. Thursday and Thursday night, partly cloudy. A chance of showers and thunderstorms. Highs in the mid-80s. Lows in the mid-60s. Friday and Friday night, showers likely and a chance of thunderstorms. Highs in the lower 80s. Lows in the mid-60s. Saturday and Saturday night, showers and a chance of thunderstorms. Highs in the upper 70s. Lows around 60. Sunday and Sunday night, mostly cloudy. A chance of showers and thunderstorms. Highs in the mid-70s. Lows in the upper 50s. 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The current time is 10:04 p.m. Eastern Daylight Time. Here are the 10 p.m. weather observations from around the area. At Athens, it was mostly cloudy. The temperature was 71 degrees, dew point 70 degrees, relative humidity 96%, wind northeast at 8 miles an hour, pressure was 30.09 inches and rising. At Gainesville, it was cloudy and 69, wind east at 6. At Greensboro, it was cloudy and 77, wind calm. At Jefferson, with light rain, it was 68, wind northeast at 6. At Monroe, it was cloudy, the temperature was 72. At Albertton, with heavy rain and fog, it was 70, wind calm. At Canyon, it was cloudy and 70, wind east at 3. At Clemson, it was cloudy and 67, wind east at 6. Elsewhere across Georgia, at Atlanta it was mostly cloudy and 74, wind south at 6. At Lawrenceville, it was mostly cloudy and 70, wind east at 10. At Macon, with light rain it was 70, wind southeast at 6. At Rome, it was cloudy and 70, wind calm. At Augusta, with heavy rain and fog, it was 72, wind west at 12 gusting to 22. At Savannah, it was cloudy and 79, wind south at 8. Elsewhere across the region, at Chattanooga, it was cloudy and 69, wind calm. At Asheville, it was cloudy and 64, wind south at 8. At Greenville-Spartanburg, it was cloudy and 66, wind northeast at 3. Here is the hazardous weather outlook. This hazardous weather outlook is for north and central Georgia. For tonight, scattered showers and thunderstorms will continue through the tonight. A few storms could become strong to severe. The primary risk will be strong to locally damaging wind gusts and frequent lightning. A flood watch remains in effect for North Georgia as locally heavy rainfall will likely lead to increased chances for flash flooding. And now the extended outlook for the period Monday through Saturday. A flood watch remains in effect through Monday evening for increased flash flooding concerns. Scattered to numerous thunderstorms are expected Monday through Saturday, especially during the afternoon and evening hours, which will bring the risk for locally heavy rainfall and frequent lightning. A few storms could become severe. Spotter information statement. Spotter activation will not be needed through tonight. Here is the official forecast from your National Weather Service for the Athens listening area. Tonight, showers and a chance of thunderstorms this evening, then a chance of showers and a slight chance of thunderstorms after midnight. Locally heavy rainfall possible early. Lows in the mid-60s. Light southeast winds. Chance of rain 90%. Memorial Day, a chance of thunderstorms. Showers. Highs in the upper 70s. South winds 5 to 10 miles an hour. Chance of rain 80%. Monday night, showers and a chance of thunderstorms in the evening, then a chance of showers after midnight. Lows in the mid-60s. Light southeast winds. Chance of rain 80%. Tuesday, mostly cloudy with a chance of showers and a slight chance of thunderstorms in the morning, then showers with thunderstorms likely in the afternoon. Highs in the

or 80s. South winds 5 to 10 miles an hour. Chance of rain 90%. Tuesday night, showers and a chance of thunderstorms in the evening, then a chance of showers after midnight. Lows in the mid-60s. Light south winds. Chance of rain 80%. And now the extended forecast. Wednesday and Wednesday night, showers likely and a chance of thunderstorms. Highs in the lower 80s. Lows in the mid-60s. Thursday and Thursday night, partly cloudy. A chance of showers and thunderstorms. Highs in the mid-80s. Lows in the mid-60s. Friday and Friday night, showers likely and a chance of thunderstorms. Highs in the lower 80s. Lows in the mid-60s. Saturday and Saturday night, showers and a chance of thunderstorms. Highs in the upper 70s. Lows around 60. Sunday and Sunday night, mostly cloudy. A chance of showers and thunderstorms. Highs in the mid-70s. Lows in the upper 50s. For more detailed weather, water, and climate information, please visit our website at weather.gov/Atlanta. The current time is 10:10 p.m. Eastern Daylight Time. Here are the 10 p.m. weather observations from around the area. At Athens, it was mostly cloudy. The temperature was 71 degrees, dew point 70 degrees, relative humidity 96%, wind northeast at 8 miles an hour, pressure was 30.09 inches and rising. At Gainesville, it was cloudy and 69, wind east at 6. At Greensboro, it was cloudy and 77, wind calm. At Jefferson, with light rain, it was 68, wind northeast at 6. At Monroe, it was cloudy, the temperature was 72. At Albertton, with heavy rain and fog, it was 70, wind calm. At Canyon, it was cloudy and 70, wind east at 3. At Clemson, it was cloudy and 67, wind east at 6. Elsewhere across Georgia, at Atlanta it was mostly cloudy and 74, wind south at 6. At Lawrenceville, it was mostly cloudy and 70, wind east at 10. At Macon, with light rain it was 70, wind southeast at 6. At Rome, it was cloudy and 70, wind calm. At Augusta, with heavy rain and fog, it was 72, wind west at 12 gusting to 22. At Savannah, it was cloudy and 79, wind south at 8. Elsewhere across the region, at Chattanooga, it was cloudy and 69, wind calm. At Asheville, it was cloudy and 64, wind south at 8. At Greenville-Spartanburg, it was cloudy and 66, wind northeast at 3. Here are the 10 p.m. weather observations from around the area. At Athens, it was mostly cloudy, the temperature was 71 degrees, dew point 70 degrees, relative humidity 96%, wind northeast at 8 miles an hour, pressure was 30.09 inches and rising. At Gainesville, it was cloudy and 69, wind east at 6. At Greensboro, it was cloudy and 77, wind calm. At Jefferson, with light rain it was 68, wind northeast at 6. At Monroe, it was cloudy, the temperature was 72. At Albertton, with heavy rain and fog, it was 70, wind calm. At Canyon, it was cloudy and 70, wind east at 3. At Clemson, it was cloudy and 67, wind east at 6. Elsewhere across Georgia, at Atlanta it was mostly cloudy and 74, wind south at 6. At Lawrenceville, it was mostly cloudy and 70, wind east at 9. At Macon, with light rain it was 70, wind southeast at 6. At Rome, it was cloudy and 70, wind calm. At Augusta, with rain and fog, it was 72, wind west at 7 gusting to 18. At Savannah, it was cloudy and 79, wind south at 8. Elsewhere across the region, at Chattanooga, it was cloudy and 69, wind calm. At Asheville, it was cloudy and 64, wind south at 8. At Greenville-Spartanburg, it was cloudy and

66. Wind northeast at 3. Here is the hazardous weather outlook. This hazardous weather outlook is for north and central Georgia. For tonight, scattered showers and thunderstorms will continue through the tonight. A few storms could become strong to severe. The primary risk will be strong to locally damaging wind gusts and frequent lightning. A flood watch remains in effect for North Georgia as locally heavy rainfall will likely lead to increased chances for flash flooding. And now the extended outlook for the period Monday through Saturday. A flood watch remains in effect through Monday evening for increased flash flooding concerns. Scattered to numerous thunderstorms are expected Monday through Saturday, especially during the afternoon and evening hours, which will bring the risk for locally heavy rainfall and frequent lightning. A few storms could become severe. Spotter information statement. Spotter activation will not be needed through tonight. Here is the official forecast from your National Weather Service for the Athens listening area. Tonight, showers and a chance of thunderstorms this evening, then a chance of showers and a slight chance of thunderstorms after midnight. Locally heavy rainfall possible early. Lows in the mid-60s. Light southeast winds. Chance of rain 90%. Memorial Day, a chance of thunderstorms. Showers. Highs in the upper 70s. South winds 5 to 10 miles an hour. Chance of rain 80%. Monday night, showers and a chance of thunderstorms in the evening, then a chance of showers after midnight. Lows in the mid-60s. Light southeast winds. Chance of rain 80%. Tuesday, mostly cloudy with a chance of showers and a slight chance of thunderstorms in the morning, then showers with thunderstorms likely in the afternoon. Highs in the lower 80s. South winds 5 to 10 miles an hour. Chance of rain 90%. Tuesday night, showers and a chance of thunderstorms in the evening, then a chance of showers after midnight. Lows in the mid-60s. Light south winds. Chance of rain 80%. And now the extended forecast. Wednesday and Wednesday night, showers likely and a chance of thunderstorms. Highs in the lower 80s. Lows in the mid-60s. Thursday and Thursday night, partly cloudy. A chance of showers and thunderstorms. Highs in the mid-80s. Lows in the mid-60s. Friday and Friday night, showers likely and a chance of thunderstorms. Highs in the lower 80s. Lows in the mid-60s. Saturday and Saturday night, showers and a chance of thunderstorms. Highs in the upper 70s. Lows around 60. Sunday and Sunday night, mostly cloudy. A chance of showers and thunderstorms. Highs in the mid-70s. Lows in the upper 50s. 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The current time is 10:17 p.m. Eastern Daylight Time. Here are the 10 p.m. weather observations from around the area. At Athens, it was mostly cloudy, the temperature was 71 degrees, dew point 70 degrees. Relative humidity 96%, wind northeast at 8 miles an hour, pressure was 30.09 inches and rising. At Gainesville, it was cloudy and 69, wind east at 6. At Greensboro, it was cloudy and 77, wind calm. At Jefferson, with light rain it was 68, wind northeast at 6. At Monroe, it was cloudy, the temperature was 72. At Albertton, with heavy rain and fog, it was 70, wind calm. At Canyon, it was cloudy and 70, wind east at 3. At Clemson, it was cloudy and 67, wind east at 6. Elsewhere across Georgia, at Atlanta it was mostly cloudy and 74, wind south at 6. At Lawrenceville, it was mostly cloudy and 70, wind east at 9. At Macon, with light rain it was 70. Wind southeast at 6. At Rome, it was cloudy and 70, wind calm. At Augusta, with rain and fog, it was 72, wind west at 7 gusting to 18,

unusually heavy rainfall will likely lead to increased chances for flash flooding. And now the extended outlook for the period Monday through Saturday. A flood watch remains in effect through Monday evening for increased flash flooding concerns. Scattered to numerous thunderstorms are expected Monday through Saturday, especially during the afternoon and evening hours, which will bring the risk for locally heavy rainfall and frequent lightning. A few storms could become severe. Spotter information statement. Spotter activation will not be needed through tonight. Here is the official forecast from your National Weather Service for the Athens listening area. Tonight, showers and a chance of thunderstorms this evening, then a chance of showers and a slight chance of thunderstorms after midnight. Locally heavy rainfall possible early. Lows in the mid-60s. Light southeast winds. Chance of rain 90%. Memorial Day, a chance of thunderstorms. Showers. Highs in the upper 70s. South winds 5 to 10 miles an hour. Chance of rain 80%. Monday night, showers and a chance of thunderstorms in the evening, then a chance of showers after midnight. Lows in the mid-60s. Light southeast winds. Chance of rain 80%. Tuesday, mostly cloudy with a chance of showers and a slight chance of thunderstorms in the morning, then showers with thunderstorms likely in the afternoon. Highs in the lower 80s. South winds 5 to 10 miles an hour. Chance of rain 90%. Tuesday night, showers and a chance of thunderstorms in the evening, then a chance of showers after midnight. Lows in the mid-60s. Light south winds. Chance of rain 80%. And now the extended forecast. Wednesday and Wednesday night, showers likely and a chance of thunderstorms. Highs in the lower 80s. Lows in the mid-60s. Thursday and Thursday night, partly cloudy. A chance of showers and thunderstorms. Highs in the mid-80s. Lows in the mid-60s. Friday and Friday night, showers likely and a chance of thunderstorms. Highs in the lower 80s. Lows in the mid-60s. Saturday and Saturday night, showers and a chance of thunderstorms. Highs in the upper 70s. Lows around 60. Sunday and Sunday night, mostly cloudy. A chance of showers and thunderstorms. Highs in the mid-70s. Lows in the upper 50s. 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The current time is 10:22 p.m. Eastern Daylight Time. Here are the 10 p.m. weather observations from around the area. At Athens, it was mostly cloudy. The temperature was 71 degrees, dew point 70 degrees, relative humidity 96%, wind northeast at 8 miles an hour, pressure was 30.09 inches and rising. At Gainesville, it was cloudy and 69, wind east at 6. At Greensboro, it was cloudy and 77, wind calm. At Jefferson, with light rain, it was 68, wind northeast at 6. At Monroe, it was cloudy, the temperature was 72. At Albertton, with heavy rain and fog, it was 70, wind calm. At Canyon, it was cloudy and 70, wind east at 3. At Clemson, it was cloudy and 67, wind east at 6. Elsewhere across Georgia, at Atlanta it was mostly cloudy and 74, wind south at 6. At Lawrenceville, it was mostly cloudy and 70, wind east at 9. At Macon, with light rain it was 70, wind southeast at 6. At Rome, it was cloudy and 70, wind calm. At Augusta, with rain and fog, it was 72, wind west at 7 gusting to 18. At Savannah, it was cloudy and 79, wind south at 8. Elsewhere across the region, at Chattanooga, it was cloudy and 69, wind calm. At Asheville, it was cloudy and 64, wind south at 8. At Greenville-Spartanburg, it was cloudy and 66, wind northeast at 3. Here is the hazardous weather outlook. This hazardous weather

Outlook is for north and central Georgia. For tonight, scattered showers and thunderstorms will continue through the tonight. A few storms could become strong to severe. The primary risk will be strong to locally damaging wind gusts and frequent lightning. A flood watch remains in effect for North Georgia as locally heavy rainfall will likely lead to increased chances for flash flooding. And now the extended outlook for the period Monday through Saturday. A flood watch remains in effect through Monday evening for increased flash flooding concerns. Scattered to numerous thunderstorms are expected Monday through Saturday, especially during the afternoon and evening hours, which will bring the risk for locally heavy rainfall and frequent lightning. A few storms could become severe. Spotter information statement. Spotter activation will not be needed through tonight. Here is the official forecast from your National Weather Service for the Athens listening area. Tonight, showers and a chance of thunderstorms this evening, then a chance of showers and a slight chance of thunderstorms after midnight. Locally heavy rainfall possible early. Lows in the mid-60s. Light southeast winds. Chance of rain 90%. Memorial Day, a chance of thunderstorms. Showers. Highs in the upper 70s. South winds 5 to 10 miles an hour. Chance of rain 80%. Monday night, showers and a chance of thunderstorms in the evening, then a chance of showers after midnight. Lows in the mid-60s. Light southeast winds. Chance of rain 80%. Tuesday, mostly cloudy with a chance of showers and a slight chance of thunderstorms in the morning, then showers with thunderstorms likely in the afternoon. Highs in the lower 80s. South winds 5 to 10 miles an hour. Chance of rain 90%. Tuesday night, showers and a chance of thunderstorms in the evening, then a chance of showers after midnight. Lows in the mid-60s. Light south winds. Chance of rain 80%. And now the extended forecast. Wednesday and Wednesday night, showers likely and a chance of thunderstorms. Highs in the lower 80s. Lows in the mid-60s. Thursday and Thursday night, partly cloudy. A chance of showers and thunderstorms. Highs in the mid-80s. Lows in the mid-60s. Friday and Friday night, showers likely and a chance of thunderstorms. Highs in the lower 80s. Lows in the mid-60s. Saturday and Saturday night, showers and a chance of thunderstorms. Highs in the upper 70s. Lows around 60. Sunday and Sunday night, mostly cloudy. A chance of showers and thunderstorms. Highs in the mid-70s. Lows in the upper 50s. For more detailed weather, water, and climate information, please visit our website at weather.gov/Atlanta. What? Flooding caused by excessive rainfall continues to be possible. Where? Portions of north central, northeast, northwest, and west central Georgia, including the following areas, in north central Georgia, Cherokee, Cobb, Dawson, Douglas, Fannin, Forsyth, Gilmer, Hall, Lumpkin, North Fulton, Pickens, South Fulton, and Union. In northeast Georgia, Townsend White. In northwest Georgia, Bartow, Carroll, Catoosa, Chattooga, Dade, Floyd, Gordon, Harrelson, Murray, Paulding, Polk, Walker, and Whitfield. In west central Georgia, Goita and Heard. When, through late Monday night. Impacts, excessive runoff may result in flooding of rivers, creeks, streams, and other low-lying and flood-prone locations. Flooding may occur in poor drainage and urban areas. Additional details, multiple rounds of rainfall are expected to move across portions of North Georgia through Monday evening. An anomalously elevated moisture environment exists over North Georgia, which has resulted in high rain rates 2 inches plus slash hour that are expected to continue through Monday night, which will lead to an increased chance for flash flooding. Convective rainfall showers and thunderstorms may repeatedly train over areas and have locally high enough rainfall rates to induce flash flooding in poor drainage and urban areas, as well as creeks and streams prone to flash flooding.

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Those living in areas prone to flooding should be prepared to take action should flooding develop. The current time is 10:29 p.m. Eastern Daylight Time. Here are the 10 p.m. weather observations from around the area. At Athens, it was mostly cloudy. The temperature was 71 degrees, dew point 70 degrees, relative humidity 96%, wind northeast at 8 miles an hour, pressure was 30.09 inches and rising. At Gainesville, it was cloudy and 69, wind east at 6. At Greensboro, it was cloudy and 77, wind calm. At Jefferson, with light rain, it was 68, wind northeast at 6. At Monroe, it was cloudy, the temperature was 72. At Albertton, with heavy rain and fog, it was 70, wind calm. At Canyon, it was cloudy and 70, wind east at 3. At Clemson, it was cloudy and 67, wind east at 6. Elsewhere across Georgia, at Atlanta it was mostly cloudy and 74, wind south at 6. At Lawrenceville, it was mostly cloudy and 70, wind east at 9. At Macon, with light rain it was 70, wind southeast at 6. At Rome, it was cloudy and 70, wind calm. At Augusta, with rain and fog, it was 72, wind west at 7 gusting to 18. At Savannah, it was cloudy and 79, wind south at 8. Elsewhere across the region, at Chattanooga, it was cloudy and 69, wind calm. At Asheville, it was cloudy and 64, wind south at 8. At Greenville-Spartanburg, it was cloudy and 66, wind northeast at 3. Here is the hazardous weather outlook. This hazardous weather outlook is for north and central Georgia. For tonight, scattered showers and thunderstorms will continue through the tonight. A few storms could become strong to severe. The primary risk will be strong to locally damaging wind gusts and frequent lightning. A flood watch remains in effect for North Georgia as locally heavy rainfall will likely lead to increased chances for flash flooding. And now the extended outlook for the period Monday through Saturday. A flood watch remains in effect through Monday evening for increased flash flooding concerns. Scattered to numerous thunderstorms are expected Monday through Saturday, especially during the afternoon and evening hours, which will bring the risk for locally heavy rainfall and frequent lightning. A few storms could become severe. Spotter information statement. Spotter activation will not be needed through tonight. Here is the official forecast from your National Weather Service for the Athens listening area. Tonight, showers and a chance of thunderstorms this evening, then a chance of showers and a slight chance of thunderstorms after midnight. Locally heavy rainfall possible early. Lows in the mid-60s. Light southeast winds. After midnight. Locally heavy rainfall possible early. Lows in the mid-60s. Light southeast winds. Chance of rain 90%. Memorial Day, a chance of thunderstorms. Showers. Highs in the upper 70s. South winds 5 to 10 miles an hour. Chance of rain 80%. Monday night, showers and a chance of thunderstorms in the evening, then a chance of showers after midnight. Lows in the mid-60s. Light southeast winds. Chance of rain 80%. Tuesday, mostly cloudy with a chance of showers and a slight chance of thunderstorms in the morning, then showers with thunderstorms likely in the afternoon. Highs in the lower 80s. South winds 5 to 10 miles an hour. Chance of rain 90%. Tuesday night, showers and a chance of thunderstorms in the evening, then a chance of showers after midnight. Lows in the mid-60s. Light south winds. Chance of rain 80%. And now the extended forecast. Wednesday and Wednesday night, showers likely and a chance of thunderstorms. Highs in the lower 80s. Lows in the mid-60s. Thursday and Thursday night, partly cloudy,

a chance of showers and thunderstorms. Highs in the mid-80s. Lows in the mid-60s. Friday and Friday night, showers likely and a chance of thunderstorms. Highs in the lower 80s. Lows in the mid-60s. Saturday and Saturday night, showers and a chance of thunderstorms. Highs in the upper 70s. Lows around 60. Sunday and Sunday night, mostly cloudy. A chance of showers and thunderstorms. Highs in the mid-70s. Lows in the upper 50s. For more detailed weather, water, and climate information, please visit our website at weather.gov/Atlanta. The current time is 10:35 p.m. Eastern Daylight Time. Here are the 10 p.m. weather observations from around the area. At Athens, it was mostly cloudy. The temperature was 71 degrees, dew point 70 degrees, relative humidity 96%, wind northeast at 8 miles an hour, pressure was 30.09 inches and rising. At Gainesville, it was cloudy and 69, wind east at 6. At Greensboro, it was cloudy and 77, wind calm. At Jefferson, with light rain, it was 68, wind northeast at 6. At Monroe, it was cloudy, the temperature was 72. At Albertton, with heavy rain and fog, it was 70, wind calm. At Canyon, it was cloudy and 70, wind east at 3. At Clemson, it was cloudy and 67, wind east at 6. Elsewhere across Georgia, at Atlanta it was mostly cloudy and 74, wind south at 6. At Lawrenceville, it was mostly cloudy and 70, wind east at 9. At Macon, with light rain it was 70, wind southeast at 6. At Rome, it was cloudy and 70, wind calm. At Augusta, with rain and fog, it was 72, wind west at 7 gusting to 18. At Savannah, it was cloudy and 79, wind south at 8. Elsewhere across the region, at Chattanooga, it was cloudy and 69, wind calm. At Asheville, it was cloudy and 64, wind south at 8. At Greenville-Spartanburg, it was cloudy and 66, wind northeast at 3. Here is the hazardous weather outlook. This hazardous weather outlook is for north and central Georgia. For tonight, scattered showers and thunderstorms will continue through the tonight. A few storms could become strong to severe. The primary risk will be strong to locally damaging wind gusts and frequent lightning. A flood watch remains in effect for North Georgia as locally heavy rainfall will likely lead to increased chances for flash flooding. And now the extended outlook for the period Monday through Saturday. A flood watch remains in effect through Monday evening for increased flash flooding concerns. Scattered to numerous thunderstorms are expected Monday through Saturday, especially during the afternoon and evening hours, which will bring the risk for locally heavy rainfall and frequent lightning. A few storms could become severe. Spotter information statement. Spotter activation will not be needed through tonight. Here is the official forecast from your National Weather Service for the Athens listening area. Tonight, showers and a chance of thunderstorms this evening, then a chance of showers and a slight chance of thunderstorms after midnight. Locally heavy rainfall possible early. Lows in the mid-60s. Light southeast winds. Chance of rain 90%. Memorial Day, a chance of thunderstorms. Showers. Highs in the upper 70s. South winds 5 to 10 miles an hour. Chance of rain 80%. Monday night, showers and a chance of thunderstorms in the evening, then a chance of showers after midnight. Lows in the mid-60s. Light southeast winds. Chance of rain 80%. Tuesday, mostly cloudy with a chance of showers and a slight chance of thunderstorms in the morning, then showers with thunderstorms likely in the afternoon. Highs in the lower 80s. South winds 5 to 10 miles an hour. Chance of rain 90%. Tuesday night, showers and a chance of thunderstorms in the evening, then a chance of showers after midnight. Lows in the mid-60s.
south winds. Chance of rain 80%. And now the extended forecast. Wednesday and Wednesday night, showers likely and a chance of thunderstorms. Highs in the lower 80s. Lows in the mid-60s. Thursday and Thursday night, partly cloudy. A chance of showers and thunderstorms. Highs in the mid-80s. Lows in the mid-60s. Friday and Friday night, showers likely and a chance of thunderstorms. Highs in the lower 80s. Lows in the mid-60s. Saturday and Saturday night, showers and a chance of thunderstorms. Highs in the upper 70s. Lows around 60. Sunday and Sunday night, mostly cloudy. A chance of showers and thunderstorms. Highs in the mid-70s. Lows in the upper 50s. For more detailed weather, water, and climate information, please visit our website at weather.gov/Atlanta. 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The current time is 10:41 p.m. Eastern Daylight Time. Here are the 10 p.m. weather observations from around the area. At Athens, it was mostly cloudy. The temperature was 71 degrees, dew point 70 degrees, relative humidity 96%, wind northeast at 8 miles an hour, pressure was 30.09 inches and rising. At Gainesville, it was cloudy and 69, wind east at 6. At Greensboro, it was cloudy and 77, wind calm. At Jefferson, with light rain, it was 68, wind northeast at 6. At Monroe, it was cloudy, the temperature was 72. At Albertton, with heavy rain and fog, it was 70, wind calm. At Canyon, it was cloudy and 70, wind east at 3. At Clemson, it was cloudy and 67, wind east at 6. Elsewhere across Georgia, at Atlanta it was mostly cloudy and 74, wind south at 6. At Lawrenceville, it was mostly cloudy and 70, wind east at 9. At Macon, with light rain it was 70, wind southeast at 6. At Rome, it was cloudy and 70, wind calm. At Augusta, with rain and fog, it was 72, wind west at 7 gusting to 18. At Savannah, it was cloudy and 79, wind south at 8. Elsewhere across the region, at Chattanooga, it was cloudy and 69, wind calm. At Asheville, it was cloudy and 64, wind south at 8. At Greenville-Spartanburg, it was cloudy and 66, wind northeast at 3. Here is the hazardous weather outlook. This hazardous weather outlook is for north and central Georgia. For tonight, scattered showers and thunderstorms will continue through the tonight. A few storms could become strong to severe. The primary risk will be strong to locally damaging wind gusts and frequent lightning. A flood watch remains in effect for North Georgia as locally heavy rainfall will likely lead to increased chances for flash flooding. And now the extended outlook for the period Monday through Saturday. A flood watch remains in effect through Monday evening for increased flash flooding concerns. Scattered to numerous thunderstorms are expected Monday through Saturday, especially during the afternoon and evening hours, which will bring the risk for locally heavy rainfall and frequent lightning. A few storms could become severe. Spotter information statement: spotter activation will not be needed through tonight. Here is the official forecast from your National Weather Service for the Athens listening area. Tonight, showers and a chance of thunderstorms.

this evening, then a chance of showers and a slight chance of thunderstorms after midnight. Locally, heavy rainfall possible early. Lows in the mid-60s. Light southeast winds. Chance of rain 90%. Memorial Day, a chance of thunderstorms. Showers. Highs in the upper 70s. South winds 5 to 10 miles an hour. Chance of rain 80%. Monday night, showers and a chance of thunderstorms in the evening, then a chance of showers after midnight. Lows in the mid-60s. Light southeast winds. Chance of rain 80%. Tuesday, mostly cloudy with a chance of showers and a slight chance of thunderstorms in the morning, then showers with thunderstorms likely in the afternoon. Highs in the lower 80s. South winds 5 to 10 miles an hour. Chance of rain 90%. Tuesday night, showers and a chance of thunderstorms in the evening, then a chance of showers after midnight. Lows in the mid-60s. Light south winds. Chance of rain 80%. And now the extended forecast. Wednesday and Wednesday night, showers likely and a chance of thunderstorms. Highs in the lower 80s. Lows in the mid-60s. Thursday and Thursday night, partly cloudy. A chance of showers and thunderstorms. Highs in the mid-80s. Lows in the mid-60s. Friday and Friday night, showers likely and a chance of thunderstorms. Highs in the lower 80s. Lows in the mid-60s. Saturday and Saturday night, showers and a chance of thunderstorms. Highs in the upper 70s. Lows around 60. Sunday and Sunday night, mostly cloudy. A chance of showers and thunderstorms. Highs in the mid-70s. Lows in the upper 50s. For more detailed weather, water, and climate information, please visit our website at weather.gov/Atlanta. The current time is 10:46 p.m. Eastern Daylight Time. Here are the 10 p.m. weather observations from around the area. At Athens, it was mostly cloudy, the temperature was 71 degrees, dew point 70 degrees. Relative humidity 96%, wind northeast at 8 miles an hour, pressure was 30.09 inches and rising. At Gainesville, it was cloudy and 69, wind east at 6. At Greensboro, it was cloudy and 77, wind calm. At Jefferson, with light rain it was 68, wind northeast at 6. At Monroe, it was cloudy, the temperature was 72. At Albertton, with heavy rain and fog, it was 70, wind calm. At Canyon, it was cloudy and 70, wind east at 3. At Clemson, it was cloudy and 67, wind east at 6. Elsewhere across Georgia, at Atlanta it was mostly cloudy and 74, wind south at 6. At Lawrenceville, it was mostly cloudy and 70, wind east at 9. At Macon, with light rain it was 70. Wind southeast at 6. At Rome, it was cloudy and 70, wind calm. At Augusta, with rain and fog, it was 72, wind west at 7 gusting to 18. At Savannah, it was cloudy and 79, wind south at 8. Elsewhere across the region, at Chattanooga, it was cloudy and 69, wind calm. At Asheville, it was cloudy and 64, wind south at 8. At Greenville-Spartanburg, it was cloudy and 66, wind northeast at 3. Here is the hazardous weather outlook. This hazardous weather outlook is for north and central Georgia. For tonight, scattered showers and thunderstorms will continue through the tonight. A few storms could become strong to severe. The primary risk will be strong to locally damaging wind gusts and frequent lightning. A flood watch remains in effect for North Georgia as locally heavy rainfall will likely lead to increased chances for flash flooding. And now the extended outlook for the period Monday through Saturday. A flood watch remains in effect through Monday evening for increased flash flooding concerns. Scattered to numerous thunderstorms are expected Monday through Saturday, especially during the afternoon and evening hours,
which will bring the risk for locally heavy rainfall and frequent lightning. A few storms could become severe. Spotter information statement. Spotter activation will not be needed through tonight. Here is the official forecast from your National Weather Service for the Athens listening area. Tonight, showers and a chance of thunderstorms this evening, then a chance of showers and a slight chance of thunderstorms after midnight. Locally heavy rainfall possible early. Lows in the mid-60s. Light southeast winds. Chance of rain 90%. Memorial Day, a chance of thunderstorms. Showers. Highs in the upper 70s. South winds 5 to 10 miles an hour. Chance of rain 80%. Monday night, showers and a chance of thunderstorms in the evening, then a chance of showers after midnight. Lows in the mid-60s. Light southeast winds. Chance of rain 80%. Tuesday, mostly cloudy with a chance of showers and a slight chance of thunderstorms in the morning, then showers with thunderstorms likely in the afternoon. Highs in the lower 80s. South winds 5 to 10 miles an hour. Chance of rain 90%. Tuesday night, showers and a chance of thunderstorms in the evening, then a chance of showers after midnight. Lows in the mid-60s. Light south winds. Chance of rain 80%. And now the extended forecast. Wednesday and Wednesday night, showers likely and a chance of thunderstorms. Highs in the lower 80s. Lows in the mid-60s. Thursday and Thursday night, partly cloudy. A chance of showers and thunderstorms. Highs in the mid-80s. Lows in the mid-60s. Friday and Friday night, showers likely and a chance of thunderstorms. Highs in the lower 80s. Lows in the mid-60s. Saturday and Saturday night, showers and a chance of thunderstorms. Highs in the upper 70s. Lows around 60. Sunday and Sunday night, mostly cloudy. A chance of showers and thunderstorms. Highs in the mid-70s. Lows in the upper 50s. For more detailed weather, water, and climate information, please visit our website at weather.gov/Atlanta. The current time is 10:52 p.m. Eastern Daylight Time. Here are the 10 p.m. weather observations from around the area. At Athens, it was mostly cloudy, the temperature was 71 degrees, dew point 70 degrees, relative humidity 96%, wind northeast at 8 miles an hour, pressure was 30.09 inches and rising. At Gainesville, it was cloudy and 69, wind east at 6. At Greensboro, it was cloudy and 77, wind calm. At Jefferson, with light rain it was 68, wind northeast at 6. At Monroe, it was cloudy, the temperature was 72. At Albertton, with heavy rain and fog, it was 70, wind calm. At Canyon, it was cloudy and 70, wind east at 3. At Clemson, it was cloudy and 67, wind east at 6. Elsewhere across Georgia, at Atlanta it was mostly cloudy and 74, wind south at 6. At Lawrenceville, it was mostly cloudy and 70, wind east at 9. At Macon, with light rain it was 70, wind southeast at 6. At Rome, it was cloudy and 70, wind calm. At Augusta, with rain and fog, it was 72, wind west at 7 gusting to 18. At Savannah, it was cloudy and 79, wind south at 8. Elsewhere across the region, at Chattanooga, it was cloudy and 69, wind calm. At Asheville, it was cloudy and 64, wind south at 8. At Greenville-Spartanburg, it was cloudy and 66, wind northeast at 3. Here is the hazardous weather outlook. This hazardous weather outlook is for north and central Georgia. For tonight, scattered showers and thunderstorms will continue through the tonight. A few storms could become strong to severe. The primary risk will be strong to locally damaging wind gusts and frequent lightning.
A flood watch remains in effect for North Georgia as locally heavy rainfall will likely lead to increased chances for flash flooding.

And now the extended outlook for the period Monday through Saturday. A flood watch remains in effect through Monday evening for increased flash flooding concerns. Scattered to numerous thunderstorms are expected Monday through Saturday, especially during the afternoon and evening hours, which will bring the risk for locally heavy rainfall and frequent lightning. A few storms could become severe. Spotter information statement. Spotter activation will not be needed through tonight. Here is the official forecast from your National Weather Service for the Athens listening area. Tonight, showers and a chance of thunderstorms this evening, then a chance of showers and a slight chance of thunderstorms after midnight. Locally heavy rainfall possible early. Lows in the mid-60s. Light southeast winds. Chance of rain 90%. Memorial Day, a chance of thunderstorms. Showers. Highs in the upper 70s. South winds 5 to 10 miles an hour. Chance of rain 80%. Monday night, showers and a chance of thunderstorms in the evening, then a chance of showers after midnight. Lows in the mid-60s. Light southeast winds. Chance of rain 80%. Tuesday, mostly cloudy with a chance of showers and a slight chance of thunderstorms in the morning, then showers with thunderstorms likely in the afternoon. Highs in the lower 80s. South winds 5 to 10 miles an hour. Chance of rain 90%. Tuesday night, showers and a chance of thunderstorms in the evening, then a chance of showers after midnight. Lows in the mid-60s. Light south winds. Chance of rain 80%. And now the extended forecast. Wednesday and Wednesday night, showers likely and a chance of thunderstorms. Highs in the lower 80s. Lows in the mid-60s. Thursday and Thursday night, partly cloudy. A chance of showers and thunderstorms. Highs in the mid-80s. Lows in the mid-60s. Friday and Friday night, showers likely and a chance of thunderstorms. Highs in the lower 80s. Lows in the mid-60s. Saturday and Saturday night, showers and a chance of thunderstorms. Highs in the upper 70s. Lows around 60. Sunday and Sunday night, mostly cloudy. A chance of showers and thunderstorms. Highs in the mid-70s. Lows in the upper 50s. For more detailed weather, water, and climate information, please visit our website at weather.gov/Atlanta. The current time is 10:57 p.m. Eastern Daylight Time. Here are the 10 p.m. weather observations from around the area. At Athens, it was mostly cloudy, the temperature was 71 degrees, dew point 70 degrees. Relative humidity 96%, wind northeast at 8 miles an hour, pressure was 30.09 inches and rising. At Gainesville, it was cloudy and 69, wind east at 6. At Greensboro, it was cloudy and 77, wind calm. At Jefferson, with light rain it was 68, wind northeast at 6. At Monroe, it was cloudy, the temperature was 72. At Albertton, with heavy rain and fog, it was 70, wind calm. At Canyon, it was cloudy and 70, wind east at 3. At Clemson, it was cloudy and 67, wind east at 6. Elsewhere across Georgia, at Atlanta it was mostly cloudy and 74, wind south at 6. At Lawrenceville, it was mostly cloudy and 70, wind east at 9. At Macon, with light rain it was 70. Wind southeast at 6. At Rome, it was cloudy and 70, wind calm. At Augusta, with rain and fog, it was 72, wind west at 7 gusting to 18. At Savannah, it was cloudy and 79, wind south at 8. Elsewhere across the region, at Chattanooga, it was cloudy and 69, wind calm. At Asheville, it was cloudy and 64, wind south at 8. At Greenville-Spartanburg, it was cloudy and 66, wind northeast at 3. What flooding caused by excessive rainfall continues to be possible? Where portions of north central, northeast, north

West and West Central Georgia, including the following areas in North Central Georgia: Cherokee, Cobb, Dawson, Douglas, Fannin, Forsyth, Gilmer, Hall, Lumpkin, North Fulton, Pickens, South Fulton, and Union. In Northeast Georgia, Townsend White. In Northwest Georgia, Bartow, Carroll, Catoosa, Chattooga, Dade, Floyd, Gordon, Harrelson, Murray, Paulding, Polk, Walker, and Whitfield. In West Central Georgia, Goita and Hurd. When, through late Monday night. Impacts: excessive runoff may result in flooding of rivers, creeks, streams, and other low-lying and flood-prone locations. Flooding may occur in poor drainage and urban areas. Additional details: multiple rounds of rainfall are expected to move across portions of North Georgia through Monday evening. An anomalously elevated moisture environment exists over North Georgia, which has resulted in high rain rates 2 inches plus flash hour that are expected to continue through Monday night, which will lead to an increased chance for flash flooding. Convective rainfall showers and thunderstorms may repeatedly drain over areas and have locally high enough rainfall rates to induce flash flooding in poor drainage and urban areas, as well as creeks and streams prone to flash flooding. http://www.weather.gov/safety/. Flood. You should monitor later forecasts and be alert for possible flood warnings. Those living in areas prone to flooding should be prepared to take action should flooding develop. Here is the hazardous weather outlook. This hazardous weather outlook is for North and Central Georgia. For tonight, scattered showers and thunderstorms will continue through the tonight. A few storms could become strong to severe. The primary risk will be strong to locally damaging wind gusts and frequent lightning. A flood watch remains in effect for North Georgia, as locally heavy rainfall will likely lead to increased chances for flash flooding. And now the extended outlook for the period Monday through Saturday. A flood watch remains in effect through Monday evening for increased flash flooding concerns. Scattered to numerous thunderstorms are expected Monday through Saturday, especially during the afternoon and evening hours, which will bring the risk for locally heavy rainfall and frequent lightning. A few storms could become severe. Spotter information statement: spotter activation will not be needed through tonight. Here is the official forecast from your National Weather Service for the Athens listening area. Tonight, showers and a chance of thunderstorms this evening, then a chance of showers and a slight chance of thunderstorms after midnight. Locally heavy rainfall possible early. Lows in the mid-60s. Light southeast winds. Chance of rain 90%. Memorial Day, a chance of thunderstorms. Showers. Highs in the upper 70s. South winds 5 to 10 miles an hour. Chance of rain 80%. Monday night, showers and a chance of thunderstorms in the evening, then a chance of showers after midnight. Lows in the mid-60s. Light southeast winds. Chance of rain 80%. Tuesday, mostly cloudy with a chance of showers and a slight chance of thunderstorms in the morning, then showers with thunderstorms likely in the afternoon. Highs in the lower 80s. South winds 5 to 10 miles an hour. Chance of rain 90%. Tuesday night, showers and a chance of thunderstorms in the evening, then a chance of showers after midnight. Lows in the mid-60s. Light south winds. Chance of rain 80%. And now the extended forecast. Wednesday and Wednesday night, showers likely and a chance of thunderstorms. Highs in the lower 80s. Lows in the mid-60s. Thursday and Thursday night, partly cloudy. A chance of showers and thunderstorms. Highs in the mid-80s. Lows in the mid-60s. Friday and Friday night, showers likely and a chance of thunderstorms. Highs in the lower 80s. Lows in the mid-60s. Saturday and Saturday night, showers and a chance of thunderstorms. Highs in the upper 70s. Lows around 60. Sunday and Sunday night, mostly cloudy. A chance of showers and thunderstorms.
highs in the mid-70s, lows in the upper 50s. For more detailed weather, water, and climate information, please visit our website at weather.gov/Atlanta. The current time is 11:04 p.m. Eastern Daylight Time. Here are the 11 p.m. weather observations from around the area. At Athens, it was cloudy. The temperature was 71 degrees, dew point 71 degrees, relative humidity 100%, wind variable at 5 miles an hour, pressure was 30.10 inches and rising. At Gainesville, with rain and fog, it was 68, wind east at 7. At Greensboro, it was cloudy and 73, wind south at 7. At Jefferson, with fog, it was 68, wind east at 6. At Monroe, it was cloudy, the temperature was 72. At Albertton, with light rain, it was 70, wind east at 6. At Canyon, it was cloudy and 70, wind east at 8. At Clemson, it was cloudy and 68, wind east at 6. Elsewhere across Georgia, at Atlanta, it was mostly cloudy and 73, wind south at 8. At Lawrenceville, with fog, it was 70, wind east at 6. At Macon, it was cloudy and 70, wind calm. At Rome, it was cloudy and 70, wind calm. At Augusta, with light rain, it was 71, wind east at 6. At Savannah, it was cloudy and 78, wind southeast at 3. Elsewhere across the region, at Chattanooga, it was mostly cloudy and 69, wind southeast at 3. At Asheville, with heavy rain and fog, it was 64, wind south at 3. At Greenville-Spartanburg, with rain and fog, it was 66, wind northwest at 3. Here is the hazardous weather outlook. This hazardous weather outlook is for north and central Georgia. For tonight, scattered showers and thunderstorms will continue through the tonight. A few storms could become strong to severe. The primary risk will be strong to locally damaging wind gusts and frequent lightning. A flood watch remains in effect for North Georgia as locally heavy rainfall will likely lead to increased chances for flash flooding. And now the extended outlook for the period Monday through Saturday. A flood watch remains in effect through Monday evening for increased flash flooding concerns. Scattered to numerous thunderstorms are expected Monday through Saturday, especially during the afternoon and evening hours, which will bring the risk for locally heavy rainfall and frequent lightning. A few storms could become severe. Spotter information statement. Spotter activation will not be needed through tonight. Here is the official forecast from your National Weather Service for the Athens listening area. Tonight, showers and a chance of thunderstorms this evening, then a chance of showers and a slight chance of thunderstorms after midnight. Locally heavy rainfall possible early. Lows in the mid-60s. Light southeast winds. Chance of rain 90%. Memorial Day, a chance of thunderstorms. Showers. Highs in the upper 70s. South winds 5 to 10 miles an hour. Chance of rain 80%. Monday night, showers and a chance of thunderstorms in the evening, then a chance of showers after midnight. Lows in the mid-60s. Light southeast winds. Chance of rain 80%. Tuesday, mostly cloudy with a chance of showers and a slight chance of thunderstorms in the morning, then showers with thunderstorms likely in the afternoon. Highs in the lower 80s. South winds 5 to 10 miles an hour. Chance of rain 90%. Tuesday night, showers and a chance of thunderstorms in the evening, then a chance of showers after midnight. Lows in the mid-60s. Light south winds. Chance of rain 80%. And now the extended forecast. Wednesday and Wednesday night, showers likely and a chance of thunderstorms. Highs in the lower 80s. Lows in the mid-60s. Thursday and Thursday night, partly cloudy. A chance of showers and thunderstorms. Highs in the mid-80s. Lows in the mid-60s. Friday and Friday night, showers likely and a chance of thunderstorms. Highs in the lower 80s.

was in the mid-60s. Saturday and Saturday night, showers and a chance of thunderstorms. Highs in the upper 70s. Lows around 60. Sunday and Sunday night, mostly cloudy. A chance of showers and thunderstorms. Highs in the mid-70s. Lows in the upper 50s. 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The current time is 11:10 p.m. Eastern Daylight Time. Here are the 11 p.m. weather observations from around the area. At Athens, it was cloudy. The temperature was 71 degrees. Dew point 71 degrees. Relative humidity 100%. Wind variable at 5 miles an hour. Pressure was 30.10 inches and rising. At Gainesville, with rain and fog, it was 68. Wind east at 7. At Greensboro, it was cloudy and 73. Wind south at 7. At Jefferson, with fog, it was 68. Wind east at 6. At Monroe, it was cloudy. The temperature was 72. At Albertton, with light rain, it was 70. Wind east at 6. At Canyon, it was cloudy and 70. Wind east at 8. At Clemson, it was cloudy and 68. Wind east at 6. Elsewhere across Georgia, at Atlanta, it was mostly cloudy and 73. Wind south at 8. At Lawrenceville, with fog, it was 70. Wind east at 6. At Macon, it was cloudy and 70. Wind calm. At Rome, it was cloudy and 70. Wind calm. At Augusta, with light rain, was 71. Wind east at 6. At Savannah, it was cloudy and 78. Wind southeast at 3. Elsewhere across the region, at Chattanooga, it was mostly cloudy and 69. Wind southeast at 3. At Asheville, with heavy rain and fog, it was 64. Wind south at 3. At Greenville-Spartanburg, with rain and fog, it was 66. Wind northwest at 3. Here are the 11 p.m. weather observations from around the area. At Athens, it was cloudy. The temperature was 71 degrees. Dew point 71 degrees. Relative humidity 100%. Wind variable at 5 miles an hour. Pressure was 30.10 inches and rising. At Gainesville, with rain and fog, it was 68. Wind east at 7. At Winder, with fog, the temperature was 68. At Greensboro, it was cloudy and 73. Wind south at 7. At Jefferson, with fog, it was 68. Wind east at 6. At Monroe, it was cloudy. The temperature was 72. At Albertton, with light rain, it was 70. Wind east at 6. At Canyon, it was cloudy and 70. Wind east at 8. At Clemson, with fog, it was 68. Wind east at 5. Elsewhere across Georgia, at Atlanta, it was mostly cloudy and 73. Wind south at 8. At Cartersville, it was cloudy and 70. Wind calm. At Lawrenceville, with fog, it was 70. Wind east at 6. At Macon, it was cloudy and 70. Wind south at 3. At Rome, it was cloudy and 70. Wind calm. At Augusta, with light rain, was 71. Wind east at 6. At Savannah, it was cloudy and 78. Wind southeast at 3. Elsewhere across the region, at Chattanooga, it was mostly cloudy and 69. Wind southeast at 3. At Asheville, with heavy rain and fog, it was 64. Wind southeast at 3. At Greenville-Spartanburg, with light rain and fog, it was 66. Wind north at 5. Here is the hazardous weather outlook. This hazardous weather outlook is for North and Central Georgia. For tonight, scattered showers and thunderstorms will continue through the tonight. A few storms could become strong to severe. The primary risk will be strong to locally damaging wind gusts and frequent lightning. A flood watch remains in effect for North Georgia as locally heavy rainfall will likely lead to increased chances for flash flooding. And now the extended outlook for the period Monday through Saturday. A flood watch remains in effect through Monday evening for increased flash flooding concerns. Scattered to numerous thunderstorms are expected Monday through Saturday,
especially during the afternoon and evening hours, which will bring the risk for locally heavy rainfall and frequent lightning. A few storms could become severe. Spotter information statement. Spotter activation will not be needed through tonight. Here is the official forecast from your National Weather Service for the Athens listening area. Tonight, showers and a chance of thunderstorms this evening, then a chance of showers and a slight chance of thunderstorms after midnight. Locally heavy rainfall possible early. Lows in the mid-60s. Light southeast winds. Chance of rain 90%. Memorial Day, a chance of thunderstorms. Showers. Highs in the upper 70s. South winds 5 to 10 miles an hour. Chance of rain 80%. Monday night, showers and a chance of thunderstorms in the evening, then a chance of showers after midnight. Lows in the mid-60s. Light southeast winds. Chance of rain 80%. Tuesday, mostly cloudy with a chance of showers and a slight chance of thunderstorms in the morning, then showers with thunderstorms likely in the afternoon. Highs in the lower 80s. South winds 5 to 10 miles an hour. Chance of rain 90%. Tuesday night, showers and a chance of thunderstorms in the evening, then a chance of showers after midnight. Lows in the mid-60s. Light south winds. Chance of rain 80%. And now the extended forecast. Wednesday and Wednesday night, showers likely and a chance of thunderstorms. Highs in the lower 80s. Lows in the mid-60s. Thursday and Thursday night, partly cloudy. A chance of showers and thunderstorms. Highs in the mid-80s. Lows in the mid-60s. Friday and Friday night, showers likely and a chance of thunderstorms. Highs in the lower 80s. Lows in the mid-60s. Saturday and Saturday night, showers and a chance of thunderstorms. Highs in the upper 70s. Lows around 60. Sunday and Sunday night, mostly cloudy. A chance of showers and thunderstorms. Highs in the mid-70s. Lows in the upper 50s. For more detailed weather, water, and climate information, please visit our website at weather.gov/Atlanta. The current time is 11:17 p.m. Eastern Daylight Time. Here are the 11 p.m. weather observations from around the area. At Athens, it was cloudy, the temperature was 71 degrees, dew point 71 degrees, relative humidity 100%, wind variable at 5 miles an hour, pressure was 30.10 inches and rising. At Gainesville, with rain and fog, it was 68, wind east at 7. At Winder, with fog, the temperature was 68. At Greensboro, it was cloudy and 73, wind south at 7. At Jefferson, with fog, it was 68, wind east at 6. At Monroe, it was cloudy, the temperature was 72. At Albertton, with light rain, it was 70, wind east at 6. At Canyon, it was cloudy and 70, wind east at 8. At Clemson, with fog, it was 68, wind east at 5. Elsewhere across Georgia, at Atlanta it was mostly cloudy and 73, wind south at 8. At Cartersville, it was cloudy and 70, wind calm. At Lawrenceville, with fog, it was 70, wind east at 6. At Macon, it was cloudy and 70, wind south at 3. At Rome, it was cloudy and 70, wind calm. At Augusta, with light rain, it was 71, wind east at 6. At Savannah, it was cloudy and 78, wind southeast at 3. Elsewhere across the region, at Chattanooga, it was mostly cloudy and 69, wind southeast at 3. At Asheville, with heavy rain and fog, it was 64, wind southeast at 3. At Greenville-Spartanburg, with light rain and fog, it was 66, wind north at 5. Here is the hazardous weather outlook. This hazardous weather outlook is for North and Central Georgia. For tonight, scattered showers and thunderstorms will continue through the tonight. A few storms could become strong to severe.
The primary risk will be strong to locally damaged

listening area. Tonight, showers and a chance of thunderstorms this evening, then a chance of showers and a slight chance of thunderstorms after midnight. Locally heavy rainfall possible early. Lows in the mid-60s. Light southeast winds. Chance of rain 90%. Memorial Day, a chance of thunderstorms. Showers. Highs in the upper 70s. South winds 5 to 10 miles an hour. Chance of rain 80%. Monday night, showers and a chance of thunderstorms in the evening, then a chance of showers after midnight. Lows in the mid-60s. Light southeast winds. Chance of rain 80%. Tuesday, mostly cloudy with a chance of showers and a slight chance of thunderstorms in the morning, then showers with thunderstorms likely in the afternoon. Highs in the lower 80s. South winds 5 to 10 miles an hour. Chance of rain 90%. Tuesday night, showers and a chance of thunderstorms in the evening, then a chance of showers after midnight. Lows in the mid-60s. Light south winds. Chance of rain 80%. And now the extended forecast. Wednesday and Wednesday night, showers likely and a chance of thunderstorms. Highs in the lower 80s. Lows in the mid-60s. Thursday and Thursday night, partly cloudy. A chance of showers and thunderstorms. Highs in the mid-80s. Lows in the mid-60s. Friday and Friday night, showers likely and a chance of thunderstorms. Highs in the lower 80s. Lows in the mid-60s. Saturday and Saturday night, showers and a chance of thunderstorms. Highs in the upper 70s. Lows around 60. Sunday and Sunday night, mostly cloudy. A chance of showers and thunderstorms. Highs in the mid-70s. Lows in the upper 50s. For more detailed weather, water, and climate information, please visit our website at weather.gov/Atlanta. The current time is 11:22 p.m. Eastern Daylight Time. Here are the 11 p.m. weather observations from around the area. At Athens, it was cloudy, the temperature was 71 degrees, dew point 71 degrees, relative humidity 100%, wind variable at 5 miles an hour, pressure was 30.10 inches and rising. At Gainesville, with rain and fog, it was 68, wind east at 7. At Winder, with fog, the temperature was 68. At Greensboro, it was cloudy and 73, wind south at 7. At Jefferson, with fog, it was 68, wind east at 6. At Monroe, it was cloudy, the temperature was 72. At Albertton, with light rain, it was 70, wind east at 6. At Canyon, it was cloudy and 70, wind east at 8. At Clemson, with fog, it was 68, wind east at 5. Elsewhere across Georgia, at Atlanta it was mostly cloudy and 73, wind south at 8. At Cartersville, it was cloudy and 70, wind calm. At Lawrenceville, with fog, it was 70, wind east at 6. At Macon, it was cloudy and 70, wind south at 3. At Rome, it was cloudy and 70, wind calm. At Augusta, with light rain, it was 71, wind east at 6. At Savannah, it was cloudy and 78, wind southeast at 3. Elsewhere across the region, at Chattanooga, it was mostly cloudy and 69, wind southeast at 3. At Asheville, with heavy rain and fog, it was 64, wind southeast at 3. At Greenville-Spartanburg, with light rain and fog, it was 66, wind north at 5. Here is the hazardous weather outlook. This hazardous weather outlook is for North and Central Georgia. For tonight, scattered showers and thunderstorms will continue through the tonight. A few storms could become strong to severe. The primary risk will be strong to locally damaging wind gusts and frequent lightning. A flood watch remains in effect for North Georgia as locally heavy rainfall will likely lead to increased chances for flash flooding. And now the extended outlook for the period Monday through Saturday. A flood watch remains in effect through Monday evening for increased flash flooding.

concerns. Scattered to numerous thunderstorms are expected Monday through Saturday, especially during the afternoon and evening hours, which will bring the risk for locally heavy rainfall and frequent lightning. A few storms could become severe. Spotter information statement. Spotter activation will not be needed through tonight. Here is the official forecast from your National Weather Service for the Athens listening area. Tonight, showers and a chance of thunderstorms this evening, then a chance of showers and a slight chance of thunderstorms after midnight. Locally heavy rainfall possible early. Lows in the mid-60s. Light southeast winds. Chance of rain 90%. Memorial Day, a chance of thunderstorms. Showers. Highs in the upper 70s. South winds 5 to 10 miles an hour. Chance of rain 80%. Monday night, showers and a chance of thunderstorms in the evening, then a chance of showers after midnight. Lows in the mid-60s. Light southeast winds. Chance of rain 80%. Tuesday, mostly cloudy with a chance of showers and a slight chance of thunderstorms in the morning, then showers with thunderstorms likely in the afternoon. Highs in the lower 80s. South winds 5 to 10 miles an hour. Chance of rain 90%. Tuesday night, showers and a chance of thunderstorms in the evening, then a chance of showers after midnight. Lows in the mid-60s. Light south winds. Chance of rain 80%. And now the extended forecast. Wednesday and Wednesday night, showers likely and a chance of thunderstorms. Highs in the lower 80s. Lows in the mid-60s. Thursday and Thursday night, partly cloudy. A chance of showers and thunderstorms. Highs in the mid-80s. Lows in the mid-60s. Friday and Friday night, showers likely and a chance of thunderstorms. Highs in the lower 80s. Lows in the mid-60s. Saturday and Saturday night, showers and a chance of thunderstorms. Highs in the upper 70s. Lows around 60. Sunday and Sunday night, mostly cloudy. A chance of showers and thunderstorms. Highs in the mid-70s. Lows in the upper 50s. For more detailed weather, water, and climate information, please visit our website at weather.gov/Atlanta. What? Flooding caused by excessive rainfall continues to be possible. Where? Portions of north central, northeast, northwest, and west central Georgia, including the following areas, in north central Georgia, Cherokee, Cobb, Dawson, Douglas, Fannin, Forsyth, Gilmer, Hall, Lumpkin, North Fulton, Pickens, South Fulton, and Union. In northeast Georgia, Townsend White. In northwest Georgia, Bartow, Carroll, Catoosa, Chattooga, Dade, Floyd, Gordon, Harrelson, Murray, Paulding, Polk, Walker, and Whitfield. In west central Georgia, Goita and Heard. When, through late Monday night. Impacts. Excessive runoff may result in flooding of rivers, creeks, streams, and other low-lying and flood-prone locations. Flooding may occur in poor drainage and urban areas. Additional details, multiple rounds of rainfall are expected to move across portions of North Georgia through Monday evening. An anomalously elevated moisture environment exists over North Georgia, which has resulted in high rain rates 2 inches plus flash hour that are expected to continue through Monday night, which will lead to an increased chance for flash flooding. Convective rainfall showers and thunderstorms may repeatedly drain over areas and have locally high enough rainfall rates to induce flash flooding in poor drainage and urban areas, as well as creeks and streams prone to flash flooding. http://www.weather.gov/safety/flood. You should monitor later forecasts and be alert for possible flood warnings. Those living in areas prone to flooding should be prepared to take action should flooding develop. The current time is 11:29 p.m. Eastern Daylight Time. Here are the 11 p.m. weather observations from around the area. At Athens, it was cloudy, the temperature was 71 degrees.

Dew point 71 degrees. Relative humidity 100%. Wind variable at 5 miles an hour. Pressure was 30.10 inches and rising. At Gainesville, with rain and fog, it was 68. Wind east at 7. At Winder, with fog, the temperature was 68. At Greensboro, it was cloudy and 73. Wind south at 7. At Jefferson, with fog, it was 68. Wind east at 6. At Monroe, it was cloudy. The temperature was 72. At Albertton, with light rain, it was 70. Wind east at 6. At Canyon, it was cloudy and 70. Wind east at 8. At Clemson, with fog, it was 68. Wind east at 5. Elsewhere across Georgia, at Atlanta, it was mostly cloudy and 73. Wind south at 8. At Cartersville, it was cloudy and 70. Wind calm. At Lawrenceville, with fog, it was 70. Wind east at 6. At Macon, it was cloudy and 70. Wind south at 3. At Rome, it was cloudy and 70. Wind calm. At Augusta, with light rain, it was 71. Wind east at 6. At Savannah, it was cloudy and 78. Wind southeast at 3. Elsewhere across the region, at Chattanooga, it was mostly cloudy and 69. Wind southeast at 3. At Asheville, with heavy rain and fog, it was 64. Wind southeast at 3. At Greenville-Spartanburg, with light rain and fog, it was 66. Wind north at 5. Here is the hazardous weather outlook. This hazardous weather outlook is for North and Central Georgia. For tonight, scattered showers and thunderstorms will continue through the tonight. A few storms could become strong to severe. The primary risk will be strong to locally damaging wind gusts and frequent lightning. A flood watch remains in effect for North Georgia as locally heavy rainfall will likely lead to increased chances for flash flooding. And now the extended outlook for the period Monday through Saturday. A flood watch remains in effect through Monday evening for increased flash flooding concerns. Scattered to numerous thunderstorms are expected Monday through Saturday, especially during the afternoon and evening hours, which will bring the risk for locally heavy rainfall and frequent lightning. A few storms could become severe. Spotter information statement. Spotter activation will not be needed through tonight. Here is the official forecast from your National Weather Service for the Athens listening area. Tonight, showers and a chance of thunderstorms this evening, then a chance of showers and a slight chance of from your National Weather Service for the Athens listening area. Tonight, showers and a chance of thunderstorms this evening, then a chance of showers and a slight chance of thunderstorms after midnight. Locally heavy rainfall possible early. Lows in the mid-60s. Light southeast winds. Chance of rain 90%. Memorial Day, a chance of thunderstorms. Showers. Highs in the upper 70s. South winds 5 to 10 miles an hour. Chance of rain 80%. Monday night, showers and a chance of thunderstorms in the evening, then a chance of showers after midnight. Lows in the mid-60s. Light southeast winds. Chance of rain 80%. Tuesday, mostly cloudy with a chance of showers and a slight chance of thunderstorms in the morning, then showers with thunderstorms likely in the afternoon. Highs in the lower 80s. South winds 5 to 10 miles an hour. Chance of rain 90%. Tuesday night, showers and a chance of thunderstorms in the evening, then a chance of showers after midnight. Lows in the mid-60s. Light south winds. Chance of rain 80%. And now the extended forecast. Wednesday and Wednesday night, showers likely and a chance of thunderstorms. Highs in the lower 80s. Lows in the mid-60s. Thursday and Thursday night, partly cloudy. A chance of showers and thunderstorms. Highs in the mid-80s. Lows in the mid-60s. Friday and Friday night, showers likely and a chance of thunderstorms. Highs in the lower 80s. Lows in the mid-60s. Saturday and Saturday night, showers and a chance of thunderstorms. Highs in the upper 70s.

lows around 60. Sunday and Sunday night, mostly cloudy. A chance of showers and thunderstorms. Highs in the mid-70s. Lows in the upper 50s. For more detailed weather, water, and climate information, please visit our website at weather.gov/Atlanta. The current time is 11:35 p.m. Eastern Daylight Time. Here are the 11 p.m. weather observations from around the area. At Athens, it was cloudy. The temperature was 71 degrees. Dew point 71 degrees. Relative humidity 100%. Wind variable at 5 miles an hour. Pressure was 30.10 inches and rising. At Gainesville, with rain and fog, it was 68. Wind east at 7. At Winder, with fog, the temperature was 68. At Greensboro, it was cloudy and 73, wind south at 7. At Jefferson, with fog, it was 68, wind east at 6. At Monroe, it was cloudy, the temperature was 72. At Albertton, with light rain, it was 70, wind east at 6. At Canyon, it was cloudy and 70, wind east at 8. At Clemson, with fog, it was 68, wind east at 5. Elsewhere across Georgia, at Atlanta it was mostly cloudy and 73, wind south at 8. At Cartersville, it was cloudy and 70, wind calm. At Lawrenceville, with fog, it was 70, wind east at 6. At Macon, it was cloudy and 70, wind south at 3. At Rome, it was cloudy and 70, wind calm. At Augusta, with light rain, it was 71, wind east at 6. At Savannah, it was cloudy and 78, wind southeast at 3. Elsewhere across the region, at Chattanooga, it was mostly cloudy and 69, wind southeast at 3. At Asheville, with heavy rain and fog, it was 64, wind southeast at 3. At Greenville-Spartanburg, with light rain and fog, it was 66, wind north at 5. Here is the hazardous weather outlook. This hazardous weather outlook is for North and Central Georgia. For tonight, scattered showers and thunderstorms will continue through the tonight. A few storms could become strong to severe. The primary risk will be strong to locally damaging wind gusts and frequent lightning. A flood watch remains in effect for North Georgia as locally heavy rainfall will likely lead to increased chances for flash flooding. And now the extended outlook for the period Monday through Saturday. A flood watch remains in effect through Monday evening for increased flash flooding concerns. Scattered to numerous thunderstorms are expected Monday through Saturday, especially during the afternoon and evening hours, which will bring the risk for locally heavy rainfall and frequent lightning. A few storms could become severe. Spotter information statement. Spotter activation will not be needed through tonight. Here is the official forecast from your National Weather Service for the Athens listening area. Tonight, showers and a chance of thunderstorms this evening, then a chance of showers and a slight chance of thunderstorms after midnight. Locally heavy rainfall possible early. Lows in the mid-60s. Light southeast winds. Chance of rain 90%. Memorial Day, a chance of thunderstorms. Showers. Highs in the upper 70s. South winds 5 to 10 miles an hour. Chance of rain 80%. Monday night, showers and a chance of thunderstorms in the evening, then a chance of showers after midnight. Lows in the mid-60s. Light southeast winds. Chance of rain 80%. Tuesday, mostly cloudy with a chance of showers and a slight chance of thunderstorms in the morning, then showers with thunderstorms likely in the afternoon. Highs in the lower 80s. South winds 5 to 10 miles an hour. Chance of rain 90%. Tuesday night, showers and a chance of thunderstorms in the evening, then a chance of showers after midnight. Lows in the mid-60s. Light south winds. Chance of rain 80%. And now the extended forecast. Wednesday and Wednesday night, showers likely and a chance of thunderstorms. Highs in the lower 80s. Lows in the mid-60s.
Thursday and Thursday night, partly cloudy. A chance of showers and thunderstorms. Highs in the mid-80s. Lows in the mid-60s. Friday and Friday night, showers likely and a chance of thunderstorms. Highs in the lower 80s. Lows in the mid-60s. Saturday and Saturday night, showers and a chance of thunderstorms. Highs in the upper 70s. Lows around 60. Sunday and Sunday night, mostly cloudy. A chance of showers and thunderstorms. Highs in the mid-70s. Lows in the upper 50s. For more detailed weather, water, and climate information, please visit our website at weather.gov/Atlanta. 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The current time is 11:41 p.m. Eastern Daylight Time. Here are the 11 p.m. weather observations from around the area. At Athens, it was cloudy, the temperature was 71 degrees, dew point 71 degrees, relative humidity 100%, wind variable at 5 miles an hour, pressure was 30.10 inches and rising. At Gainesville, with rain and fog, it was 68, wind east at 7. At Winder, with fog, the temperature was 68. At Greensboro, it was cloudy and 73, wind south at 7. At Jefferson, with fog, it was 68, wind east at 6. At Monroe, it was cloudy, the temperature was 72. At Albertton, with light rain, it was 70, wind east at 6. At Canyon, it was cloudy and 70, wind east at 8. At Clemson, with fog, it was 68, wind east at 5. Elsewhere across Georgia, at Atlanta it was mostly cloudy and 73, wind south at 8. At Cartersville, it was cloudy and 70, wind calm. At Lawrenceville, with fog, it was 70, wind east at 6. At Macon, it was cloudy and 70, wind south at 3. At Rome, it was cloudy and 70, wind calm. At Augusta, with light rain, it was 71, wind east at 6. At Savannah, it was cloudy and 78, wind southeast at 3. Elsewhere across the region, at Chattanooga, it was mostly cloudy and 69, wind southeast at 3. At Asheville, with heavy rain and fog, it was 64, wind southeast at 3. At Greenville-Spartanburg, with light rain and fog, it was 66, wind north at 5. Here is the hazardous weather outlook. This hazardous weather outlook is for North and Central Georgia. For tonight, scattered showers and thunderstorms will continue through the tonight. A few storms could become strong to severe. The primary risk will be strong to locally damaging wind gusts and frequent lightning. A flood watch remains in effect for North Georgia as locally heavy rainfall will likely lead to increased chances for flash flooding. And now the extended outlook for the period Monday through Saturday. A flood watch remains in effect through Monday evening for increased flash flooding concerns. Scattered to numerous thunderstorms are expected Monday through Saturday, especially during the afternoon and evening hours, which will bring the risk for locally heavy rainfall and frequent lightning. A few storms could become severe. Spotter information statement. Spotter activation will not be needed through tonight. Here is the official forecast from your National Weather Service for the Athens listening area. Tonight, showers and a chance of thunderstorms this evening, then a chance of showers and a slight chance of thunderstorms after midnight. Locally heavy rainfall possible early.
lows in the mid-60s. Flight South

west winds. Chance of rain 90%. Memorial Day, a chance of thunderstorms. Showers. Highs in the upper 70s. South winds 5 to 10 miles an hour. Chance of rain 80%. Monday night, showers and a chance of thunderstorms in the evening, then a chance of showers after midnight. Lows in the mid-60s. Light southeast winds. Chance of rain 80%. Tuesday, mostly cloudy with a chance of showers and a slight chance of thunderstorms in the morning, then showers with thunderstorms likely in the afternoon. Highs in the lower 80s. South winds 5 to 10 miles an hour. Chance of rain 90%. Tuesday night, showers and a chance of thunderstorms in the evening, then a chance of showers after midnight. Lows in the mid-60s. Light south winds. Chance of rain 80%. And now the extended forecast. Wednesday and Wednesday night, showers likely and a chance of thunderstorms. Highs in the lower 80s. Lows in the mid-60s. Thursday and Thursday night, partly cloudy. A chance of showers and thunderstorms. Highs in the mid-80s. Lows in the mid-60s. Friday and Friday night, showers likely and a chance of thunderstorms. Highs in the lower 80s. Lows in the mid-60s. Saturday and Saturday night, showers and a chance of thunderstorms. Highs in the upper 70s. Lows around 60. Sunday and Sunday night, mostly cloudy. A chance of showers and thunderstorms. Highs in the mid-70s. Lows in the upper 50s. For more detailed weather, water, and climate information, please visit our website at weather.gov/Atlanta. The current time is 11:47 p.m. Eastern Daylight Time. Here are the 11 p.m. weather observations from around the area. At Athens, it was cloudy, the temperature was 71 degrees, dew point 71 degrees, relative humidity 100%, wind variable at 5 miles an hour, pressure was 30.10 inches and rising. At Gainesville, with rain and fog, it was 68, wind east at 7. At Winder, with fog, the temperature was 68. At Greensboro, it was cloudy and 73, wind south at 7. At Jefferson, with fog, it was 68, wind east at 6. At Monroe, it was cloudy, the temperature was 72. At Albertton, with light rain, it was 70, wind east at 6. At Canyon, it was cloudy and 70, wind east at 8. At Clemson, with fog, it was 68, wind east at 5. Elsewhere across Georgia, at Atlanta it was mostly cloudy and 73, wind south at 8. At Cartersville, it was cloudy and 70, wind calm. At Lawrenceville, with fog, it was 70, wind east at 6. At Macon, it was cloudy and 70, wind south at 3. At Rome, it was cloudy and 70, wind calm. At Augusta, with light rain, it was 71, wind east at 6. At Savannah, it was cloudy and 78, wind southeast at 3. Elsewhere across the region, at Chattanooga, it was mostly cloudy and 69, wind southeast at 3. At Asheville, with heavy rain and fog, it was 64, wind southeast at 3. At Greenville-Spartanburg, with light rain and fog, it was 66, wind north at 5. Here is the hazardous weather outlook. This hazardous weather outlook is for North and Central Georgia. For tonight, scattered showers and thunderstorms will continue through the tonight. A few storms could become strong to severe. The primary risk will be strong to locally damaging wind gusts and frequent lightning. A flood watch remains in effect for North Georgia as locally heavy rainfall will likely lead to increased chances for flash flooding. And now the extended outlook for the period Monday through Saturday. A flood watch remains in effect through Monday evening for increased flash flooding concerns. Scattered to numerous thunderstorms are expected Monday through Saturday, especially during the afternoon and evening hours, which will bring the risk for locally heavy rainfall and frequent lightning. A few storms could become severe.
Spotter information statement. Spotter activation will not be needed through tonight. Here is the official forecast from your National Weather Service for the Athens listening area. Tonight, showers and a chance of thunderstorms this evening, then a chance of showers and a slight chance of thunderstorms after midnight. Locally heavy rainfall possible early. Lows in the mid-60s. Light southeast winds. Chance of rain 90%. Memorial Day, a chance of thunderstorms. Showers. Highs in the upper 70s. South winds 5 to 10 miles an hour. Chance of rain 80%. Monday night, showers and a chance of thunderstorms in the evening, then a chance of showers after midnight. Lows in the mid-60s. Light southeast winds. Chance of rain 80%. Tuesday, mostly cloudy with a chance of showers and a slight chance of thunderstorms in the morning, then showers with thunderstorms likely in the afternoon. Highs in the lower 80s. South winds 5 to 10 miles an hour. Chance of rain 90%. Tuesday night, showers and a chance of thunderstorms in the evening, then a chance of showers after midnight. Lows in the mid-60s. Light south winds. Chance of rain 80%. And now the extended forecast. Wednesday and Wednesday night, showers likely and a chance of thunderstorms. Highs in the lower 80s. Lows in the mid-60s. Showers and thunderstorms. Highs in the mid-80s. Lows in the mid-60s. Friday and Friday night, showers likely and a chance of thunderstorms. Highs in the lower 80s. Lows in the mid-60s. Saturday and Saturday night, showers and a chance of thunderstorms. Highs in the upper 70s. Lows around 60. Sunday and Sunday night, mostly cloudy. A chance of showers and thunderstorms. Highs in the mid-70s. Lows in the upper 50s. For more detailed weather, water, and climate information, please visit our website at weather.gov/Atlanta. The current time is 11:52 p.m. Eastern Daylight Time. Here are the 11 p.m. weather observations from around the area. At Athens, it was cloudy, the temperature was 71 degrees, dew point 71 degrees, relative humidity 100%, wind variable at 5 miles an hour, pressure was 30.10 inches and rising. At Gainesville, with rain and fog, it was 68, wind east at 7. At Winder, with fog, the temperature was 68. At Greensboro, it was cloudy and 73, wind south at 7. At Jefferson, with fog, it was 68, wind east at 6. At Monroe, it was cloudy, the temperature was 72. At Albertton, with light rain, it was 70, wind east at 6. At Canyon, it was cloudy and 70, wind east at 8. At Clemson, with fog, it was 68, wind east at 5. Elsewhere across Georgia, at Atlanta it was mostly cloudy and 73, wind south at 8. At Cartersville, it was cloudy and 70, wind calm. At Lawrenceville, with fog, it was 70, wind east at 6. At Macon, it was cloudy and 70, wind south at 3. At Rome, it was cloudy and 70, wind calm. At Augusta, with light rain, it was 71, wind east at 6. At Savannah, it was cloudy and 78, wind southeast at 3. Elsewhere across the region, at Chattanooga, it was mostly cloudy and 69, wind southeast at 3. At Asheville, with heavy rain and fog, it was 64, wind southeast at 3. At Greenville-Spartanburg, with light rain and fog, it was 66, wind north at 5. Here is the hazardous weather outlook. This hazardous weather outlook is for North and Central Georgia. For tonight, scattered showers and thunderstorms will continue through the tonight. A few storms could become strong to severe. The primary risk will be strong to locally damaging wind gusts and frequent lightning.
A flood watch remains in effect for North Georgia as locally heavy rainfall will likely lead to increased chances.

just for flash flooding. And now the extended outlook for the period Monday through Saturday. A flood watch remains in effect through Monday evening for increased flash flooding concerns. Scattered to numerous thunderstorms are expected Monday through Saturday, especially during the afternoon and evening hours, which will bring the risk for locally heavy rainfall and frequent lightning. A few storms could become severe. Spotter information statement. Spotter activation will not be needed through tonight. Here is the official forecast from your National Weather Service for the Athens listening area. Tonight, showers and a chance of thunderstorms this evening, then a chance of showers and a slight chance of thunderstorms after midnight. Locally heavy rainfall possible early. Lows in the mid-60s. Light southeast winds. Chance of rain 90%. Memorial Day, a chance of thunderstorms. Showers. Highs in the upper 70s. South winds 5 to 10 miles an hour. Chance of rain 80%. Monday night, showers and a chance of thunderstorms in the evening, then a chance of showers after midnight. Lows in the mid-60s. Light southeast winds. Chance of rain 80%. Tuesday, mostly cloudy with a chance of showers and a slight chance of thunderstorms in the morning, then showers with thunderstorms likely in the afternoon. Highs in the lower 80s. South winds 5 to 10 miles an hour. Chance of rain 90%. Tuesday night, showers and a chance of thunderstorms in the evening, then a chance of showers after midnight. Lows in the mid-60s. Light south winds. Chance of rain 80%. And now the extended forecast. Wednesday and Wednesday night, showers likely and a chance of thunderstorms. Highs in the lower 80s. Lows in the mid-60s. Thursday and Thursday night, partly cloudy. A chance of showers and thunderstorms. Highs in the mid-80s. Lows in the mid-60s. Friday and Friday night, showers likely and a chance of thunderstorms. Highs in the lower 80s. Lows in the mid-60s. Saturday and Saturday night, showers and a chance of thunderstorms. Highs in the upper 70s. Lows around 60. Sunday and Sunday night, mostly cloudy. A chance of showers and thunderstorms. Highs in the mid-70s. Lows in the upper 50s. 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What flooding caused by excessive rainfall continues to be possible? Where portions of north central, northeast, northwest, and west central Georgia, including the following areas in north central Georgia: Cherokee, Cobb, Dawson, Douglas, Fannin, Forsyth, Gilmer, Hall, Lumpkin, North Fulton, Pickens, South Fulton, and Union. In northeast Georgia, Towns and White. In northwest Georgia, Bartow, Carroll, Catoosa, Chattooga, Dade, Floyd, Gordon, Harrelson, Murray, Paulding, Polk, Walker, and Whitfield. In west central Georgia, Coweta and Heard. When, through late Monday night. Impacts. Excessive runoff may result in flooding of rivers, creeks, streams, and other low-lying and flood-prone locations. Flooding may occur in poor drainage and urban areas. Additional details. Multiple rounds of rainfall are expected to move across portions of North Georgia through Monday evening. An anomalously elevated moisture environment exists over North Georgia, which has resulted in high rain rates 2 inches plus flash hour that are expected to continue through Monday night, which will lead to an increased chance for flash flooding. Convective rainfall showers and thunderstorms may repeatedly train over areas and have locally high enough rainfall rates to induce flash flooding in poor drainage and urban areas, as well as creeks and streams prone to flash flooding. http://www.weather.gov/safety/flood. You should monitor later forecasts and be alert for possible flood warnings. Those living in areas prone to flooding should be prepared to take action should flooding develop. The current time is 11:59 p.m. Eastern Daylight Time.

time. Here are the 11 p.m. weather observations from around the area. At Athens, it was cloudy. The temperature was 71 degrees. Dew point 71 degrees. Relative humidity 100%. Wind variable at 5 miles an hour. Pressure was 30.10 inches and rising. At Gainesville, with rain and fog, it was 68. Wind east at 7. At Winder, with fog, the temperature was 68. At Greensboro, it was cloudy and 73, wind south at 7. At Jefferson, with fog, it was 68, wind east at 6. At Monroe, it was cloudy, the temperature was 72. At Albertton, with light rain, it was 70, wind east at 6. At Canyon, it was cloudy and 70, wind east at 8. At Clemson, with fog, it was 68, wind east at 5. Elsewhere across Georgia, at Atlanta it was mostly cloudy and 73, wind south at 8. At Cartersville, it was cloudy and 70, wind calm. At Lawrenceville, with fog, it was 70, wind east at 6. At Macon, it was cloudy and 70, wind south at 3. At Rome, it was cloudy and 70, wind calm. At Augusta, with light rain, it was 71, wind east at 6. At Savannah, it was cloudy and 78, wind southeast at 3. Elsewhere across the region, at Chattanooga, it was mostly cloudy and 69, wind southeast at 3. At Asheville, with heavy rain and fog, it was 64, wind southeast at 3. At Greenville-Spartanburg, with light rain and fog, it was 66, wind north at 5. Here is the hazardous weather outlook. This hazardous weather outlook is for North and Central Georgia. For tonight, scattered showers and thunderstorms will continue through the tonight. A few storms could become strong to severe. The primary risk will be strong to locally damaging wind gusts and frequent lightning. A flood watch remains in effect for North Georgia as locally heavy rainfall will likely lead to increased chances for flash flooding. And now the extended outlook for the period Monday through Saturday. A flood watch remains in effect through Monday evening for increased flash flooding concerns. Scattered to numerous thunderstorms are expected Monday through Saturday, especially during the afternoon and evening hours, which will bring the risk for locally heavy rainfall and frequent lightning. A few storms could become severe. Spotter information statement. Spotter activation will not be needed through tonight. Here is the official forecast from your National Weather Service for the Athens listening area. Tonight, showers and a chance of thunderstorms this evening, then a chance of showers and a slight chance of thunderstorms after midnight. Locally heavy rainfall possible early. Lows in the mid-60s. Light southeast winds. Chance of rain 90%. Memorial Day, a chance of thunderstorms. Showers. Highs in the upper 70s. South winds 5 to 10 miles an hour. Chance of rain 80%. Monday night, showers and a chance of thunderstorms in the evening, then a chance of showers after midnight. Lows in the mid-60s. Light southeast winds. Chance of rain 80%. Tuesday, mostly cloudy with a chance of showers and a slight chance of thunderstorms in the morning, then showers with thunderstorms likely in the afternoon. Highs in the lower 80s. South winds 5 to 10 miles an hour. Chance of rain 90%. Tuesday night, showers and a chance of thunderstorms in the evening, then a chance of showers after midnight. Lows in the mid-60s. Light south winds. Chance of rain 80%. And now the extended forecast. Wednesday and Wednesday night, showers likely and a chance of thunderstorms. Highs in the lower 80s. Lows in the mid-60s. Thursday and Thursday night, partly cloudy. A chance of showers and thunderstorms. Highs in the mid-80s. Lows in the mid-60s. Friday and Friday night, showers likely and a chance of thunderstorms. Highs in the lower 80s. Lows in the mid-60s. Saturday and Saturday night, showers and a chance of thunderstorms. Highs in the upper 70s.
Lows around 60. Sunday and Sunday night, mostly cloudy. A chance of showers and thunderstorms. Highs in the mid-70s. Lows in the upper 50s. For more detailed weather, water, and climate information, please visit our website at weather.gov/Atlanta. The current time is 12:05 a.m. Eastern Daylight Time. Here are the midnight weather observations from around the area. At Athens, it was cloudy. The temperature was 71 degrees, dew point 71 degrees, relative humidity 100%, wind calm, pressure was 30.10 inches and steady. At Gainesville, with heavy rain and fog, it was 68, wind southeast at 6. At Winder, with light rain, the temperature was 68. At Greensboro, it was cloudy and 72, wind variable at 5. At Jefferson, with light rain and fog, it was 68, wind calm. At Monroe, with light rain, the temperature was 70. At Albertton, with light rain, it was 70, wind southeast at 5. At Canyon, it was cloudy and 70, wind calm. At Clemson, with rain and fog, it was 68, wind variable at 5. Elsewhere across Georgia, at Atlanta with a thunderstorm, it was 72, wind southwest at 6. At Cartersville, it was cloudy and 70, wind southeast at 3. At Lawrenceville, with light rain and fog, it was 70, wind southeast at 5. At Macon, it was cloudy and 70, wind south at 3. At Rome. At Augusta, it was cloudy and 71, wind south at 5. At Savannah, it was cloudy and 78, wind calm. Elsewhere across the region, at Chattanooga, it was mostly cloudy and 68, wind calm. At Asheville, with light rain, it was 65, wind southeast at 6. At Greenville-Spartanburg, with light rain and fog, it was 67, wind southeast at 6. Here is the hazardous weather outlook. This hazardous weather outlook is for North and Central Georgia. For tonight, scattered showers and thunderstorms will continue through the tonight. A few storms could become strong to severe. The primary risk will be strong to locally damaging wind gusts and frequent lightning. A flood watch remains in effect for North Georgia as locally heavy rainfall will likely lead to increased chances for flash flooding. And now the extended outlook for the period Monday through Saturday. A flood watch remains in effect through Monday evening for increased flash flooding concerns. Scattered to numerous thunderstorms are expected Monday through Saturday, especially during the afternoon and evening hours, which will bring the risk for locally heavy rainfall and frequent lightning. A few storms could become severe. Spotter information statement. Spotter activation will not be needed through tonight. Here is the official forecast from your National Weather Service for the Athens listening area. Tonight, showers and a chance of thunderstorms this evening, then a chance of showers and a slight chance of thunderstorms after midnight. Locally heavy rainfall possible early. Lows in the mid-60s. Light southeast winds. Chance of rain 90%. Memorial Day, a chance of thunderstorms. Showers. Highs in the upper 70s. South winds 5 to 10 miles an hour. Chance of rain 80%. Monday night, showers and a chance of thunderstorms in the evening, then a chance of showers after midnight. Lows in the mid-60s. Light southeast winds. Chance of rain 80%. Tuesday, mostly cloudy with a chance of showers and a slight chance of thunderstorms in the morning, then showers with thunderstorms likely in the afternoon. Highs in the lower 80s. South winds 5 to 10 miles an hour. Chance of rain 90%. Tuesday night, showers and a chance of thunderstorms in the evening, then a chance of showers after midnight. Lows in the mid-60s. Light south winds. Chance of rain 80%. And now the extended forecast. Wednesday and Wednesday night, showers likely and a chance of thunderstorms. Highs in the lower 80s. Lows in the mid-60s.
Thursday and Thursday night, partly cloudy.

Cloudy. A chance of showers and thunderstorms. Highs in the mid-80s. Lows in the mid-60s. Friday and Friday night, showers likely and a chance of thunderstorms. Highs in the lower 80s. Lows in the mid-60s. Saturday and Saturday night, showers and a chance of thunderstorms. Highs in the upper 70s. Lows around 60. Sunday and Sunday night, mostly cloudy. A chance of showers and thunderstorms. Highs in the mid-70s. Lows in the upper 50s. For more detailed weather, water, and climate information, please visit our website at weather.gov/Atlanta. The current time is 12:10 a.m. Eastern Daylight Time. Here are the midnight weather observations from around the area. At Athens, it was cloudy. The temperature was 71 degrees, dew point 71 degrees, relative humidity 100%, wind calm, pressure was 30.10 inches and steady. At Gainesville, with heavy rain and fog, it was 68, wind southeast at 6. At Winder, with light rain, the temperature was 68. At Greensboro, it was cloudy and 72, wind variable at 5. At Jefferson, with light rain and fog, it was 68, wind calm. At Monroe, with light rain, the temperature was 70. At Albertton, with light rain, it was 70, wind southeast at 5. At Canyon, it was cloudy and 70, wind calm. At Clemson, with rain and fog, it was 68, wind variable at 5. Elsewhere across Georgia, at Atlanta with a thunderstorm, it was 72, wind southwest at 6. At Cartersville, it was cloudy and 70, wind southeast at 3. At Lawrenceville, with light rain and fog, it was 70, wind southeast at 5. At Macon, it was cloudy and 70, wind south at 3. At Rome. At Augusta, it was cloudy and 71, wind south at 5. At Savannah, it was cloudy and 78, wind calm. Elsewhere across the region, at Chattanooga, it was mostly cloudy and 68, wind calm. At Asheville, with light rain, it was 65, wind southeast at 6. At Greenville-Spartanburg, with light rain and fog, it was 67, wind southeast at 6. Here are the midnight weather observations from around the area. At Athens, it was cloudy. The temperature was 71 degrees, dew point 71 degrees, relative humidity 100%, wind calm, pressure was 30.10 inches and steady. At Gainesville, with heavy rain and fog, it was 68, wind southeast at 6. At Winder, with light rain, the temperature was 68. At Greensboro, it was cloudy and 72, wind variable at 5. At Jefferson, with light rain and fog, it was 68, wind calm. At Monroe, with light rain, the temperature was 70. At Albertton, with light rain, it was 70, wind southeast at 5. At Canyon, it was cloudy and 70, wind calm. At Clemson, with rain and fog, it was 68, wind variable at 5. Elsewhere across Georgia, at Atlanta with a thunderstorm, it was 72, wind variable at 6. At Cartersville, it was cloudy and 70, wind southeast at 3. At Lawrenceville, with light rain and fog, it was 70, wind southeast at 5. At Macon, it was mostly cloudy and 70, wind south at 3. At Rome. At Augusta, it was cloudy and 71, wind south at 5. At Savannah, it was mostly cloudy and 78, wind calm. Elsewhere across the region, at Chattanooga, it was mostly cloudy and 68, wind calm. At Asheville, with light rain, it was 65, wind southeast at 6. At Greenville-Spartanburg, with light rain and fog, it was 67, wind southeast at 6. Here is the hazardous weather outlook. This hazardous weather outlook is for North and Central Georgia. For tonight, scattered showers and thunderstorms will continue through the tonight. A few storms could become strong to severe. The primary risk will be strong to locally damaging wind gusts.

and frequent lightning. A flood watch remains in effect for North Georgia as locally heavy rainfall will likely lead to increased chances for flash flooding. And now the extended outlook for the period Monday through Saturday. A flood watch remains in effect through Monday evening for increased flash flooding concerns. Scattered to numerous thunderstorms are expected Monday through Saturday, especially during the afternoon and evening hours, which will bring the risk for locally heavy rainfall and frequent lightning. A few storms could become severe. Spotter information statement. Spotter activation will not be needed through tonight. Here is the official forecast from your National Weather Service for the Athens listening area. Tonight, showers and a chance of thunderstorms this evening, then a chance of showers and a slight chance of thunderstorms after midnight. Locally heavy rainfall possible early. Lows in the mid-60s. Light southeast winds. Chance of rain 90%. Memorial Day, a chance of thunderstorms. Showers. Highs in the upper 70s. South winds 5 to 10 miles an hour. Chance of rain 80%. Monday night, showers and a chance of thunderstorms in the evening, then a chance of showers after midnight. Lows in the mid-60s. Light southeast winds. Chance of rain 80%. Tuesday, mostly cloudy with a chance of showers and a slight chance of thunderstorms in the morning, then showers with thunderstorms likely in the afternoon. Highs in the lower 80s. South winds 5 to 10 miles an hour. Chance of rain 90%. Tuesday night, showers and a chance of thunderstorms in the evening, then a chance of showers after midnight. Lows in the mid-60s. Light south winds. Chance of rain 80%. And now the extended forecast. Wednesday and Wednesday night, showers likely and a chance of thunderstorms. Highs in the lower 80s. Lows in the mid-60s. Thursday and Thursday night, partly cloudy. A chance of showers and thunderstorms. Highs in the mid-80s. Lows in the mid-60s. Friday and Friday night, showers likely and a chance of thunderstorms. Highs in the lower 80s. Lows in the mid-60s. Saturday and Saturday night, showers and a chance of thunderstorms. Highs in the upper 70s. Lows around 60. Sunday and Sunday night, mostly cloudy. A chance of showers and thunderstorms. Highs in the mid-70s. Lows in the upper 50s. 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The current time is 12:18 a.m. Eastern Daylight Time. Here are the midnight weather observations from around the area. At Athens, it was cloudy, the temperature was 71 degrees, dew point 71 degrees, relative humidity 100%, wind calm, pressure was 30.10 inches and steady. At Gainesville, with heavy rain and fog, it was 68, wind southeast at 6. At Winder, with light rain, the temperature was 68. At Greensboro, it was cloudy and 72, wind variable at 5. At Jefferson, with light rain and fog, it was 68, wind calm. At Monroe, with light rain, the temperature was 70. At Albertton, with light rain, it was 70, wind southeast at 5. At Canyon, it was cloudy and 70, wind calm. At Clemson, with rain and fog, it was 68, wind variable at 5. Elsewhere across Georgia, at Atlanta with a thunderstorm, it was 72, wind variable at 6. At Cartersville, it was cloudy and 70, wind southeast at 3. At Lawrenceville, with light rain and fog, it was 70, wind southeast at 5. At Macon, it was mostly cloudy and 70, wind south at 3. At Rome. At Augusta, it was cloudy and 71, wind south at 5. At Savannah, it was mostly cloudy and 78, wind calm. Elsewhere across the region, at Chattanooga, it was mostly cloudy and 68, wind calm. At Asheville, with light rain, it was 65, wind southeast at 6.

increased flash flooding concerns. Scattered to numerous thunderstorms are expected Monday through Saturday, especially during the afternoon and evening hours, which will bring the risk for locally heavy rainfall and frequent lightning. A few storms could become severe. Spotter information statement. Spotter activation will not be needed through tonight. Here is the official forecast from your National Weather Service for the Athens listening area. Tonight, showers and a chance of thunderstorms this evening, then a chance of showers and a slight chance of thunderstorms after midnight. Locally heavy rainfall possible early. Lows in the mid-60s. Light southeast winds. Chance of rain 90%. Memorial Day, a chance of thunderstorms. Showers. Highs in the upper 70s. South winds 5 to 10 miles an hour. Chance of rain 80%. Monday night, showers and a chance of thunderstorms in the evening, then a chance of showers after midnight. Lows in the mid-60s. Light southeast winds. Chance of rain 80%. Tuesday, mostly cloudy with a chance of showers and a slight chance of thunderstorms in the morning, then showers with thunderstorms likely in the afternoon. Highs in the lower 80s. South winds 5 to 10 miles an hour. Chance of rain 90%. Tuesday night, showers and a chance of thunderstorms in the evening, then a chance of showers after midnight. Lows in the mid-60s. Light south winds. Chance of rain 80%. And now the extended forecast. Wednesday and Wednesday night, showers likely and a chance of thunderstorms. Highs in the lower 80s. Lows in the mid-60s. Thursday and Thursday night, partly cloudy. A chance of showers and thunderstorms. Highs in the mid-80s. Lows in the mid-60s. Friday and Friday night, showers likely and a chance of thunderstorms. Highs in the lower 80s. Lows in the mid-60s. Saturday and Saturday night, showers and a chance of thunderstorms. Highs in the upper 70s. Lows around 60. Sunday and Sunday night, mostly cloudy. A chance of showers and thunderstorms. Highs in the mid-70s. Lows in the upper 50s. For more detailed weather, water, and climate information, please visit our website at weather.gov/Atlanta. The current time is 12:23 a.m. Eastern Daylight Time. Here are the midnight weather observations from around the area. At Athens, it was cloudy, the temperature was 71 degrees, dew point 71 degrees, relative humidity 100%, wind column, pressure was 30.10 inches and steady. At Gainesville, with heavy rain and fog, it was 68, wind southeast at 6. At Winder, with light rain, the temperature was 68. At Greensboro, it was cloudy and 72, wind variable at 5. At Jefferson, with light rain and fog, it was 68, wind calm. At Monroe, with light rain, the temperature was 70. At Albertton, with light rain, it was 70, wind southeast at 5. At Canyon, it was cloudy and 70, wind calm. At Clemson, with rain and fog, it was 68, wind variable at 5. Elsewhere across Georgia, at Atlanta with a thunderstorm, it was 72, wind variable at 6. At Cartersville, it was cloudy and 70, wind southeast at 3. At Lawrenceville, with light rain and fog, it was 70, wind southeast at 5. At Macon, it was mostly cloudy and 70, wind south at 3. At Rome. At Augusta, it was cloudy and 71, wind south at 5. At Savannah, it was mostly cloudy and 78, wind calm. Elsewhere across the region, at Chattanooga, it was mostly cloudy and 68, wind calm. At Asheville, with light rain it was 65, wind southeast at 6. At Greenville-Spartanburg, with light rain and fog, it was 67, wind southeast at 6. Here is the hazardous weather outlook. This hazardous weather outlook is for north and central Georgia. For tonight, scattered

showers and thunderstorms will continue through the tonight. A few storms could become strong to severe. The primary risk will be strong to locally damaging wind gusts and frequent lightning. A flood watch remains in effect for North Georgia as locally heavy rainfall will likely lead to increased chances for flash flooding. And now the extended outlook for the period Monday through Saturday. A flood watch remains in effect through Monday evening for increased flash flooding concerns. Scattered to numerous thunderstorms are expected Monday through Saturday, especially during the afternoon and evening hours, which will bring the risk for locally heavy rainfall and frequent lightning. A few storms could become severe. Spotter information statement. Spotter activation will not be needed through tonight. Here is the official forecast from your National Weather Service for the Athens listening area. Tonight, showers and a chance of thunderstorms this evening, then a chance of showers and a slight chance of thunderstorms after midnight. Locally heavy rainfall possible early. Lows in the mid-60s. Light southeast winds. Chance of rain 90%. Memorial Day, a chance of thunderstorms. Showers. Highs in the upper 70s. South winds 5 to 10 miles an hour. Chance of rain 80%. Monday night, showers and a chance of thunderstorms in the evening, then a chance of showers after midnight. Lows in the mid-60s. Light southeast winds. Chance of rain 80%. Tuesday, mostly cloudy with a chance of showers and a slight chance of thunderstorms in the morning, then showers with thunderstorms likely in the afternoon. Highs in the lower 80s. South winds 5 to 10 miles an hour. Chance of rain 90%. Tuesday night, showers and a chance of thunderstorms in the evening, then a chance of showers after midnight. Lows in the mid-60s. Light south winds. Chance of rain 80%. And now the extended forecast. Wednesday and Wednesday night, showers likely and a chance of thunderstorms. Highs in the lower 80s. Lows in the mid-60s. Thursday and Thursday night, partly cloudy. A chance of showers and thunderstorms. Highs in the mid-80s. Lows in the mid-60s. Friday and Friday night, showers likely and a chance of thunderstorms. Highs in the lower 80s. Lows in the mid-60s. Saturday and Saturday night, showers and a chance of thunderstorms. Highs in the upper 70s. Lows around 60. Sunday and Sunday night, mostly cloudy. A chance of showers and thunderstorms. Highs in the mid-70s. Lows in the upper 50s. For more detailed weather, water, and climate information, please visit our website at weather.gov/Atlanta. What flooding caused by excessive rainfall continues to be possible? Where portions of north central, northeast, northwest, and west central Georgia, including the following areas in north central Georgia: Cherokee, Cobb, Dawson, Douglas, Fannin, Forsyth, Gilmer, Hall, Lumpkin, North Fulton, Pickens, South Fulton, and Union. In northeast Georgia, Townsend White. In northwest Georgia, Bartow, Carroll, Catoosa, Chattooga, Dade, Floyd, Gordon, Harrelson, Murray, Paulding, Polk, Walker, and Whitfield. In west central Georgia, Coweta and Heard. When, through late Monday night. Impacts. Excessive runoff may result in flooding of rivers, creeks, streams, and other low-lying and flood-prone locations. Flooding may occur in poor drainage and urban areas. Additional details, multiple rounds of rainfall are expected to move across portions of North Georgia through Monday evening. An anomalously elevated moisture environment exists over North Georgia, which has resulted in high rain rates 2 inches plus flash hour that are expected to continue through Monday night, which will lead to an increased chance for flash flooding. Convective rainfall showers and thunderstorms may repeatedly train over areas and have locally high enough rainfall rates to induce flash flooding in poor drainage and urban areas, as well as creeks and streams prone to flash flooding. http://www.weather.gov/

safety slash. Flood, you should monitor later forecasts and be alert for possible flood warnings. Those living in areas prone to flooding should be prepared to take action should flooding develop. The current time is 12:31 a.m. Eastern Daylight Time. Here are the midnight weather observations from around the area. At Athens, it was cloudy, the temperature was 71 degrees, dew point 71 degrees, relative humidity 100%, wind calm, pressure was 30.10 inches and steady. At Gainesville, with heavy rain and fog, it was 68, wind southeast at 6. At Winder, with light rain, the temperature was 68. At Greensboro, it was cloudy and 72, wind variable at 5. At Jefferson, with light rain and fog, it was 68, wind calm. At Monroe, with light rain, the temperature was 70. At Albertton, with light rain, it was 70, wind southeast at 5. At Canyon, it was cloudy and 70, wind calm. At Clemson, with rain and fog, it was 68, wind variable at 5. Elsewhere across Georgia, at Atlanta with a thunderstorm, it was 72, wind variable at 6. At Cartersville, it was cloudy and 70, wind southeast at 3. At Lawrenceville, with light rain and fog, it was 70, wind southeast at 5. At Macon, it was mostly cloudy and 70, wind south at 3. At Rome. At Augusta, it was cloudy and 71, wind south at 5. At Savannah, it was mostly cloudy and 78, wind calm. Elsewhere across the region, at Chattanooga, it was mostly cloudy and 68, wind calm. At Asheville, with light rain it was 65, wind southeast at 6. At Greenville-Spartanburg, with light rain and fog, it was 67, wind southeast at 6. Here is the hazardous weather outlook. This hazardous weather outlook is for north and central, wind southeast at 6. Here is the hazardous weather outlook. This hazardous weather outlook is for north and central Georgia. For tonight, scattered showers and thunderstorms will continue through the tonight. A few storms could become strong to severe. The primary risk will be strong to locally damaging wind gusts and frequent lightning. A flood watch remains in effect for North Georgia as locally heavy rainfall will likely lead to increased chances for flash flooding. And now the extended outlook for the period Monday through Saturday. A flood watch remains in effect through Monday evening for increased flash flooding concerns. Scattered to numerous thunderstorms are expected Monday through Saturday, especially during the afternoon and evening hours, which will bring the risk for locally heavy rainfall and frequent lightning. A few storms could become severe. Spotter information statement. Spotter activation will not be needed through tonight. Here is the official forecast from your National Weather Service for the Athens listening area. Rest of tonight, showers likely and a slight chance of thunderstorms late this evening, then a slight chance of showers after midnight. Near steady temperature in the upper 60s. Light south winds. Chance of rain 60%. Monday, showers likely and a slight chance of thunderstorms in the morning, then showers with thunderstorms likely in the afternoon. Highs in the upper 70s. South winds 5 to 10 miles an hour. Chance of rain 80%. Monday night, showers and a chance of thunderstorms in the evening, then a chance of showers after midnight. Lows in the mid-60s. Light south winds. Chance of rain 80%. Tuesday, mostly cloudy with a chance of showers and a slight chance of thunderstorms in the morning, then showers and thunderstorms likely in the afternoon. Highs in the lower 80s. South winds 5 to 10 miles an hour. Chance of rain 60%. Tuesday night, showers likely and a chance of thunderstorms in the evening, then a chance of showers after midnight. Lows in the mid-60s. Light south winds. Chance of rain 70%. And now the extended forecast. Wednesday and Wednesday night, showers likely and a chance of thunderstorms. Highs in the lower 80s. Lows in the mid-60s.

Thursday and Thursday night, partly cloudy. A chance of showers and thunderstorms. Highs in the mid-80s. Lows in the mid-60s. Friday and Friday night, showers likely and a chance of thunderstorms. Highs in the lower 80s. Lows in the mid-60s. Saturday and Saturday night, showers and a chance of thunderstorms. Highs in the upper 70s. Lows around 60. Sunday and Sunday night, mostly cloudy. A chance of showers and thunderstorms. Highs in the mid-70s. Lows in the upper 50s. For more detailed weather, water, and climate information, please visit our website at weather.gov/Atlanta. The current time is 12:36 a.m. Eastern Daylight Time. Here are the midnight weather observations from around the area. At Athens, it was cloudy, the temperature was 71 degrees, dew point 71 degrees, relative humidity 100%, wind column, pressure was 30.10 inches and steady. At Gainesville, with heavy rain and fog, it was 68, wind southeast at 6. At Winder, with light rain, the temperature was 68. At Greensboro, it was cloudy and 72, wind variable at 5. At Jefferson, with light rain and fog, it was 68, wind calm. At Monroe, with light rain, the temperature was 70. At Albertton, with light rain, it was 70, wind southeast at 5. At Canyon, it was cloudy and 70, wind calm. At Clemson, with rain and fog, it was 68, wind variable at 5. Elsewhere across Georgia, at Atlanta with a thunderstorm, it was 72, wind variable at 6. At Cartersville, it was cloudy and 70, wind southeast at 3. At Lawrenceville, with light rain and fog, it was 70, wind southeast at 5. At Macon, it was mostly cloudy and 70, wind south at 3. At Rome. At Augusta, it was cloudy and 71, wind south at 5. At Savannah, it was mostly cloudy and 78, wind calm. Elsewhere across the region, at Chattanooga, it was mostly cloudy and 68, wind calm. At Asheville, with light rain, it was 65, wind southeast at 6. At Greenville-Spartanburg, with light rain and fog, it was 67, wind southeast at 6. Here is the hazardous weather outlook. This hazardous weather outlook is for North and Central Georgia. For tonight, scattered showers and thunderstorms will continue through the tonight. A few storms could become strong to severe. The primary risk will be strong to locally damaging wind gusts and frequent lightning. A flood watch remains in effect for North Georgia as locally heavy rainfall will likely lead to increased chances for flash flooding. And now the extended outlook for the period Monday through Saturday. A flood watch remains in effect through Monday evening for increased flash flooding concerns. Scattered to numerous thunderstorms are expected Monday through Saturday, especially during the afternoon and evening hours, which will bring the risk for locally heavy rainfall and frequent lightning. A few storms could become severe. Spotter information statement. Spotter activation will not be needed through tonight. Here is the official forecast from your National Weather Service for the Athens listening area. Rest of tonight, showers likely and a slight chance of thunderstorms late this evening, then a slight chance of showers after midnight. Near steady temperature in the upper 60s. Light south winds. Chance of rain 60%. Monday, showers likely and a slight chance of thunderstorms in the morning, then showers with thunderstorms likely in the afternoon. Highs in the upper 70s. South winds 5 to 10 miles an hour. Chance of rain 80%. Monday night, showers and a chance of thunderstorms in the evening, then a chance of showers after midnight. Lows in the mid-60s. Light south winds. Chance of rain 80%. Tuesday, mostly cloudy with a chance of showers and a slight chance of thunderstorms in the morning, then showers and thunderstorms likely in the afternoon. Highs in the lower 80s. South winds 5 to 10 miles an hour.
chance of rain 60%. Tuesday night, showers likely and a chance of thunderstorms in the evening, then a chance of showers after midnight. Lows in the mid-60s. Light south winds. Chance of rain 70%. And now the extended forecast. Wednesday and Wednesday night, showers likely and a chance of thunderstorms. Highs in the lower 80s. Lows in the mid-60s. Thursday and Thursday night, partly cloudy. A chance of showers and thunderstorms. Highs in the mid-80s. Lows in the mid-60s. Friday and Friday night, showers likely and a chance of thunderstorms. Highs in the lower 80s. Lows in the mid-60s. Saturday and Saturday night, showers and a chance of thunderstorms. Highs in the upper 70s. Lows around 60. Sunday and Sunday night, mostly cloudy. A chance of showers and thunderstorms. Highs in the mid-70s. Lows in the upper 50s. For more detailed weather, water, and climate information, please visit our website at weather.gov/Atlanta. 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The current time is 12:42 a.m. Eastern Daylight Time. Here are the midnight weather observations from around the area. At Athens, it was cloudy, the temperature was 71 degrees, dew point 71 degrees, relative humidity 100%, wind calm, pressure was 30.10 inches and steady. At Gainesville, with heavy rain and fog, it was 68, wind southeast at 6. At Winder, with light rain, the temperature was 68. At Greensboro, it was cloudy and 72, wind variable at 5. At Jefferson, with light rain and fog, it was 68, wind calm. At Monroe, with light rain, the temperature was 70. At Albertton, with light rain, it was 70, wind southeast at 5. At Canyon, it was cloudy and 70, wind calm. At Clemson, with rain and fog, it was 68, wind variable at 5. Elsewhere across Georgia, at Atlanta with a thunderstorm, it was 72, wind variable at 6. At Cartersville, it was cloudy and 70, wind southeast at 3. At Lawrenceville, with light rain and fog, it was 70, wind southeast at 5. At Macon, it was mostly cloudy and 70, wind south at 3. At Rome. At Augusta, it was cloudy and 71, wind south at 5. At Savannah, it was mostly cloudy and 78, wind calm. Elsewhere across the region, at Chattanooga, it was mostly cloudy and 68, wind calm. At Asheville, with light rain it was 65, wind southeast at 6. At Greenville-Spartanburg, with light rain and fog, it was 67, wind southeast at 6. Here is the hazardous weather outlook. This hazardous weather outlook is for north and central Georgia. For tonight, scattered showers and thunderstorms will continue through the tonight. A few storms could become strong to severe. The primary risk will be strong to locally damaging wind gusts and frequent lightning. A flood watch remains in effect for North Georgia as locally heavy rainfall will likely lead to increased chances for flash flooding. And now the extended outlook for the period Monday through Saturday. A flood watch remains in effect through Monday evening for increased flash flooding concerns. Scattered to numerous thunderstorms are expected Monday through Saturday, especially during the afternoon and evening hours, which will bring the risk for locally heavy rainfall.

and frequent lightning. A few storms could become severe. Spotter information statement. Spotter activation will not be needed through tonight. Here is the official forecast from your National Weather Service for the Athens listening area. Rest of tonight, showers likely and a slight chance of thunderstorms late this evening, then a slight chance of showers after midnight. Near steady temperature in the upper 60s. Light south winds. Chance of rain 60%. Monday, showers likely and a slight chance of thunderstorms in the morning, then showers with thunderstorms likely in the afternoon. Highs in the upper 70s. South winds 5 to 10 miles an hour. Chance of rain 80%. Monday night, showers and a chance of thunderstorms in the evening, then a chance of showers after midnight. Lows in the mid-60s. Light south winds. Chance of rain 80%. Tuesday, mostly cloudy with a chance of showers and a slight chance of thunderstorms in the morning, then showers and thunderstorms likely in the afternoon. Highs in the lower 80s. South winds 5 to 10 miles an hour. Chance of rain 60%. Tuesday night, showers likely and a chance of thunderstorms in the evening, then a chance of showers after midnight. Lows in the mid-60s. Light south winds. Chance of rain 70%. And now the extended forecast. Wednesday and Wednesday night, showers likely and a chance of thunderstorms. Highs in the lower 80s. Lows in the mid-60s. Thursday and Thursday night, partly cloudy. A chance of showers and thunderstorms. Highs in the mid-80s. Lows in the mid-60s. Friday and Friday night, showers likely and a chance of thunderstorms. Highs in the lower 80s. Lows in the mid-60s. Saturday and Saturday night, showers and a chance of thunderstorms. Highs in the upper 70s. Lows around 60. Sunday and Sunday night, mostly cloudy. A chance of showers and thunderstorms. Highs in the mid-70s. Lows in the upper 50s. For more detailed weather, water, and climate information, please visit our website at weather.gov/Atlanta. The current time is 12:48 a.m. Eastern Daylight Time. Here are the midnight weather observations from around the area. At Athens, it was cloudy, the temperature was 71 degrees, dew point 71 degrees, relative humidity 100%, wind calm, pressure was 30.10 inches and steady. At Gainesville, with heavy rain and fog, it was 68, wind southeast at 6. At Winder, with light rain, the temperature was 68. At Greensboro, it was cloudy and 7, variable at 5. At Jefferson, with light rain and fog, it was 68, wind calm. At Monroe, with light rain, the temperature was 70. At Albertton, with light rain, it was 70, wind southeast at 5. At Canyon, it was cloudy and 70, wind calm. At Clemson, with rain and fog, it was 68, wind variable at 5. Elsewhere across Georgia, at Atlanta with a thunderstorm, it was 72, wind variable at 6. At Cartersville, it was cloudy and 70, wind southeast at 3. At Lawrenceville, with light rain and fog, it was 70, wind southeast at 5. At Macon, it was mostly cloudy and 70, wind south at 3. At Rome. At Augusta, it was cloudy and 71, wind south at 5. At Savannah, it was mostly cloudy and 78, wind calm. Elsewhere across the region, at Chattanooga, it was mostly cloudy and 68, wind calm. At Asheville, with light rain it was 65, wind southeast at 6. At Greenville-Spartanburg, with light rain and fog, it was 67, wind southeast at 6. Here is the hazardous weather outlook. This hazardous weather outlook is for North and Central Georgia. For tonight, scattered showers and thunderstorms will continue through the tonight. A few storms could become strong to severe. The primary risk will be strong to locally damaging wind gusts and frequency.

with lightning. A flood watch remains in effect for North Georgia as locally heavy rainfall will likely lead to increased chances for flash flooding. And now the extended outlook for the period Monday through Saturday. A flood watch remains in effect through Monday evening for increased flash flooding concerns. Scattered to numerous thunderstorms are expected Monday through Saturday, especially during the afternoon and evening hours, which will bring the risk for locally heavy rainfall and frequent lightning. A few storms could become severe. Spotter information statement. Spotter activation will not be needed through tonight. Here is the official forecast from your National Weather Service for the Athens listening area. Rest of tonight, showers likely and a slight chance of thunderstorms late this evening, then a slight chance of showers after midnight. Near steady temperature in the upper 60s. Light south winds. Chance of rain 60%. Monday, showers likely and a slight chance of thunderstorms in the morning, then showers with thunderstorms likely in the afternoon. Highs in the upper 70s. South winds 5 to 10 miles an hour. Chance of rain 80%. Monday night, showers and a chance of thunderstorms in the evening, then a chance of showers after midnight. Lows in the mid-60s. Light south winds. Chance of rain 80%. Tuesday, mostly cloudy with a chance of showers and a slight chance of thunderstorms in the morning, then showers and thunderstorms likely in the afternoon. Highs in the lower 80s. South winds 5 to 10 miles an hour. Chance of rain 60%. Tuesday night, showers likely and a chance of thunderstorms in the evening, then a chance of showers after midnight. Lows in the mid-60s. Light south winds. Chance of rain 70%. And now the extended forecast. Wednesday and Wednesday night, showers likely and a chance of thunderstorms. Highs in the lower 80s. Lows in the mid-60s. Thursday and Thursday night, partly cloudy. A chance of showers and thunderstorms. Highs in the mid-80s. Lows in the mid-60s. Friday and Friday night, showers likely and a chance of thunderstorms. Highs in the lower 80s. Lows in the mid-60s. Saturday and Saturday night, showers and a chance of thunderstorms. Highs in the upper 70s. Lows around 60. Sunday and Sunday night, mostly cloudy. A chance of showers and thunderstorms. Highs in the mid-70s. Lows in the upper 50s. For more detailed weather, water, and climate information, please visit our website at weather.gov/Atlanta. The current time is 12:53 a.m. Eastern Daylight Time. Here are the midnight weather observations from around the area. At Athens, it was cloudy, the temperature was 71 degrees, dew point 71 degrees, relative humidity 100%, wind calm, pressure was 30.10 inches and steady. At Gainesville, with heavy rain and fog, it was 68, wind southeast at 6. At Winder, with light rain, the temperature was 68. At Greensboro, it was cloudy and 72, wind variable at 5. At Jefferson, with light rain and fog, it was 68, wind calm. At Monroe, with light rain, the temperature was 70. At Albertton, with light rain, it was 70, wind southeast at 5. At Canyon, it was cloudy and 70, wind calm. At Clemson, with rain and fog, it was 68, wind variable at 5. Elsewhere across Georgia, at Atlanta with a thunderstorm, it was 72, wind variable at 6. At Cartersville, it was cloudy and 70, wind southeast at 3. At Lawrenceville, with light rain and fog, it was 70, wind southeast at 5. At Macon, it was mostly cloudy and 70, wind south at 3. At Rome. At Augusta, it was cloudy and 71, wind south at 5. At Savannah, it was mostly cloudy and 78, wind calm. Elsewhere across the region, at Chattanooga, it was mostly cloudy and 68, wind calm. At Asheville,
with light rain, it was 65. Wind southeast at 6. At Greenville, Spartanburg, with light rain and fog, it was 67. Wind southeast at 6. Here is the hazardous weather outlook. This hazardous weather outlook is for North and Central Georgia. For tonight, scattered showers and thunderstorms will continue through the tonight. A few storms could become strong to severe. The primary risk will be strong to locally damaging wind gusts and frequent lightning. A flood watch remains in effect for North Georgia as locally heavy rainfall will likely lead to increased chances for flash flooding. And now the extended outlook for the period Monday through Saturday. A flood watch remains in effect through Monday evening for increased flash flooding concerns. Scattered to numerous thunderstorms are expected Monday through Saturday, especially during the afternoon and evening hours, which will bring the risk for locally heavy rainfall and frequent lightning. A few storms could become severe. Spotter information statement. Spotter activation will not be needed through tonight. Here is the official forecast from your National Weather Service for the Athens listening area. Rest of tonight, showers likely and a slight chance of thunderstorms late this evening, then a slight chance of showers after midnight. Near steady temperature in the upper 60s. Light south winds. Chance of rain 60%. Monday, showers likely and a slight chance of thunderstorms in the morning, then showers with thunderstorms likely in the afternoon. Highs in the upper 70s. South winds 5 to 10 miles an hour. Chance of rain 80%. Monday night, showers and a chance of thunderstorms in the evening, then a chance of showers after midnight. Lows in the mid-60s. Light south winds. Chance of rain 80%. Tuesday, mostly cloudy with a chance of showers and a slight chance of thunderstorms in the morning, then showers and thunderstorms likely in the afternoon. Highs in the lower 80s. South winds 5 to 10 miles an hour. Chance of rain 60%. Tuesday night, showers likely and a chance of thunderstorms in the evening, then a chance of showers after midnight. Lows in the mid-60s. Light south winds. Chance of rain 70%. And now the extended forecast. Wednesday and Wednesday night, showers likely and a chance of thunderstorms. Highs in the lower 80s. Lows in the mid-60s. Thursday and Thursday night, partly cloudy. A chance of showers and thunderstorms. Highs in the mid-80s. Lows in the mid-60s. Friday and Friday night, showers likely and a chance of thunderstorms. Highs in the lower 80s. Lows in the mid-60s. Saturday and Saturday night, showers and a chance of thunderstorms. Highs in the upper 70s. Lows around 60. Sunday and Sunday night, mostly cloudy. A chance of showers and thunderstorms. Highs in the mid-70s. Lows in the upper 50s. For more detailed weather, water, and climate information, please visit our website at weather.gov/Atlanta. What flooding caused by excessive rainfall continues to be possible? Where portions of north central, northeast, northwest, and west central Georgia, including the following areas in north central Georgia: Cherokee, Cobb, Dawson, Douglas, Fannin, Forsyth, Gilmer, Hall, Lumpkin, North Fulton, Pickens, South Fulton, and Union. In northeast Georgia, Townsend White. In northwest Georgia, Bartow, Carroll, Catoosa, Chattooga, Dade, Floyd, Gordon, Harrelson, Murray, Paulding, Polk, Walker, and Whitfield. In west central Georgia, Goeta and Hurd. When, through late Monday night. Impacts. Excessive runoff may result in flooding of rivers, creeks, streams, and other low-lying and flood-prone locations. Flooding may occur in poor drainage and urban areas. Additional details, multiple rounds of rainfall are expected to move across portions of North Georgia through Monday evening.
An anomalously elevated moisture environment exists over North Georgia, which has resulted in high rain rates, 2 inches plus flash hour, that are expected to continue through Monday night, which will lead to an increased chance for flash flooding.

convective rainfall showers and thunderstorms may repeatedly drain over areas and have locally high enough rainfall rates to induce flash flooding and poor drainage in urban areas, as well as creeks and streams prone to flash flooding. http://www.weather.gov/safety/flood You should monitor later forecasts and be alert for possible flood warnings. Those living in areas prone to flooding should be prepared to take action should flooding develop. The current time is 1:01 a.m. Eastern Daylight Time. Here are the midnight weather observations from around the area. At Athens, it was cloudy, the temperature was 71 degrees, dew point 71 degrees, relative humidity 100%, wind column, pressure was 30.10 inches and steady. At Gainesville, with heavy rain and fog, it was 68, wind southeast at 6. At Winder, with light rain, the temperature was 68. At Greensboro, it was cloudy and 72, wind variable at 5. At Jefferson, with light rain and fog, it was 68, wind calm. At Monroe, with light rain, the temperature was 70. At Albertton, with light rain, it was 70, wind southeast at 5. At Canyon, it was cloudy and 70, wind calm. At Clemson, with rain and fog, it was 68, wind variable at 5. Elsewhere across Georgia, at Atlanta with a thunderstorm, it was 72, wind variable at 6. At Cartersville, it was cloudy and 70, wind southeast at 3. At Lawrenceville, with light rain and fog, it was 70, wind southeast at 5. At Macon, it was mostly cloudy and 70, wind south at 3. At Rome. At Augusta, it was cloudy and 71, wind south at 5. At Savannah, it was mostly cloudy and 78, wind calm. Elsewhere across the region, at Chattanooga, it was mostly cloudy and 68, wind calm. At Asheville, with light rain it was 65, wind southeast at 6. At Greenville-Spartanburg, with light rain and fog, it was 67, wind southeast at 6. Here is the hazardous weather outlook. This hazardous weather outlook is for North and Central Georgia. For tonight, scattered showers and thunderstorms will continue through the tonight. A few storms could become strong to severe. The primary risk will be strong to locally damaging wind gusts and frequent lightning. A flood watch remains in effect for North Georgia as locally heavy rainfall will likely lead to increased chances for flash flooding. And now the extended outlook for the period Monday through Saturday. A flood watch remains in effect through Monday evening for increased flash flooding concerns. Scattered to numerous thunderstorms are expected Monday through Saturday, especially during the afternoon and evening hours, which will bring the risk for locally heavy rainfall and frequent lightning. A few storms could become severe. Spotter information statement. Spotter activation will not be needed through tonight. Here is the official forecast from your National Weather Service for the Athens listening area. Rest of tonight, showers likely and a slight chance of thunderstorms late this evening, then a slight chance of showers after midnight. Near steady temperature in the upper 60s. Light south winds. Chance of rain 60%. Monday, showers likely and a slight chance of thunderstorms in the morning, then showers with thunderstorms likely in the afternoon. Highs in the upper 70s. South winds 5 to 10 miles an hour. Chance of rain 80%. Monday night, showers and a chance of thunderstorms in the evening, then a chance of showers after midnight. Lows in the mid-60s. Light south winds. Chance of rain 80%. Tuesday, mostly cloudy with a chance of showers and a slight chance of thunderstorms in the morning, then showers and thunderstorms likely in the afternoon. Highs in the lower 80s. South winds 5 to 10 miles an hour. Chance of rain 60%. Tuesday night, showers likely and a chance of thunderstorms in the evening, then a chance of showers after midnight. Lows in the mid-60s. Light south winds. Chance of rain 70%.
And now the extended forecast. Wednesday and Wednesday night, showers likely and a chance of thunderstorms. Highs in the lower 80s. Lows in the mid 60s. Thursday and Thursday night, partly cloudy. A chance of showers and thunderstorms. Highs in the mid 80s. Lows in the mid 60s. Friday and Friday night, showers likely and a chance of thunderstorms. Highs in the lower 80s. Lows in the mid 60s. Saturday and Saturday night, showers and a chance of thunderstorms. Highs in the upper 70s. Lows around 60. Sunday and Sunday night, mostly cloudy. A chance of showers and thunderstorms. Highs in the mid 70s. Lows in the upper 50s. 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The current time is 1:06 a.m. Eastern Daylight Time. Here are the 1 a.m. weather observations from around the area. At Athens, it was cloudy, the temperature was 71 degrees, dew point 70 degrees, relative humidity 96%, wind calm, pressure was 30.09 inches and falling. At Gainesville, with light rain it was 69, wind southwest at 3. At Winder, it was cloudy, the temperature was 68. At Greensboro, it was cloudy and 70, wind calm. At Jefferson, with fog, it was 68, wind calm. At Monroe, it was cloudy, the temperature was 70. At Albertton, it was cloudy and 70, wind south at 6. At Canyon, with light rain it was 70, wind southwest at 3. At Clemson, with light rain it was 68, wind calm. Elsewhere across Georgia, at Atlanta with light rain it was 72, wind south at 6. At Cartersville, it was mostly cloudy and 70, wind calm. At Lawrenceville, it was cloudy and 69, wind southeast at 3. At Macon, it was mostly cloudy and 69, wind southeast at 3. At Rome. At Augusta, it was cloudy and 70, wind southeast at 5. At Savannah, it was mostly cloudy and 77, wind south at 3. Elsewhere across the region, at Chattanooga, it was cloudy and 69, wind calm. At Asheville, with rain and fog, it was 65, wind southeast at 8. At Greenville-Spartanburg, with light rain, it was 67, wind northeast at 7. Here is the hazardous weather outlook. This hazardous weather outlook is for North and Central Georgia. For tonight, scattered showers and thunderstorms will continue through the tonight. A few storms could become strong to severe. The primary risk will be strong to locally damaging wind gusts and frequent lightning. A flood watch remains in effect for North Georgia as locally heavy rainfall will likely lead to increased chances for flash flooding. And now the extended outlook for the period Monday through Saturday. A flood watch remains in effect through Monday evening for increased flash flooding concerns. Scattered to numerous thunderstorms are expected Monday through Saturday, especially during the afternoon and evening hours, which will bring the risk for locally heavy rainfall and frequent lightning. A few storms could become severe. Spotter information statement. Spotter activation will not be needed through tonight. Here is the official forecast from your National Weather Service for the Athens listening area. Rest of tonight, showers likely and a slight chance of thunderstorms late this evening, then a slight chance of showers after midnight. Near steady temperature in the upper 60s. Light south winds. Chance of rain 60%. Monday, showers likely and a slight chance of thunderstorms in the morning, then showers with thunderstorms likely in the afternoon. Highs in the upper 70s. South winds 5 to 10 miles an hour. Chance of rain 80%. Monday night, showers and a chance of thunderstorms in the evening, then a chance of showers after midnight. Lows in the mid-60s. Light south winds. Chance of rain 80%.
Tuesday, mostly cloudy with a chance of showers and a slight chance of thunderstorms in the morning, then showers and thunderstorms likely.

mostly in the afternoon. Highs in the lower 80s. South winds 5 to 10 miles an hour. Chance of rain 60%. Tuesday night, showers likely and a chance of thunderstorms in the evening, then a chance of showers after midnight. Lows in the mid-60s. Light south winds. Chance of rain 70%. And now the extended forecast. Wednesday and Wednesday night, showers likely and a chance of thunderstorms. Highs in the lower 80s. Lows in the mid-60s. Thursday and Thursday night, partly cloudy. A chance of showers and thunderstorms. Highs in the mid-80s. Lows in the mid-60s. Friday and Friday night, showers likely and a chance of thunderstorms. Highs in the lower 80s. Lows in the mid-60s. Saturday and Saturday night, showers and a chance of thunderstorms. Highs in the upper 70s. Lows around 60. Sunday and Sunday night, mostly cloudy. A chance of showers and thunderstorms. Highs in the mid-70s. Lows in the upper 50s. For more detailed weather, water, and climate information, please visit our website at weather.gov/Atlanta. The current time is 1:12 a.m. Eastern Daylight Time. Here are the 1 a.m. weather observations from around the area. At Athens, it was cloudy, the temperature was 71 degrees, dew point 70 degrees, relative humidity 96%, wind calm, pressure was 30.09 inches and falling. At Gainesville, with light rain it was 69, wind southwest at 3. At Winder, it was cloudy, the temperature was 68. At Greensboro, it was mostly cloudy and 70, wind calm. At Jefferson, with fog, it was 68, wind calm. At Monroe, it was cloudy, the temperature was 70. At Albertton, it was cloudy and 70, wind south at 6. At Canyon, with light rain, it was 70, wind southwest at 3. At Clemson, with light rain, it was 68, wind calm. Elsewhere across Georgia, at Atlanta with light rain it was 72, wind south at 6. At Cartersville, it was mostly cloudy and 70, wind calm. At Lawrenceville, it was cloudy and 70, wind southeast at 3. At Macon, it was mostly cloudy and 69, wind southeast at 3. At Rome. At Augusta, it was mostly cloudy and 70, wind southeast at 5. At Savannah, it was mostly cloudy and 77, wind south at 3. Elsewhere across the region, at Chattanooga, it was cloudy and 69, wind calm. At Asheville, with rain and fog, it was 65, wind southeast at 8. At Greenville-Spartanburg, with light rain, it was 67, wind northeast at 7. Here is the hazardous weather outlook. This hazardous weather outlook is for North and Central Georgia. For tonight, scattered showers and thunderstorms will continue through the tonight. A few storms could become strong to severe. The primary risk will be strong to locally damaging wind gusts and frequent lightning. A flood watch remains in effect for North Georgia as locally heavy rainfall will likely lead to increased chances for flash flooding. And now the extended outlook for the period Monday through Saturday. A flood watch remains in effect through Monday evening for increased flash flooding concerns. Scattered to numerous thunderstorms are expected Monday through Saturday, especially during the afternoon and evening hours, which will bring the risk for locally heavy rainfall and frequent lightning. A few storms could become severe. Spotter information statement. Spotter activation will not be needed through tonight. Here is the official forecast from your National Weather Service for the Athens listening area. Rest of tonight, showers likely and a slight chance of thunderstorms late this evening, then a slight chance of showers after midnight. Near steady temperature in the upper 60s. Light south winds. Chance of rain 60%. Monday, showers likely and a slight chance of thunderstorms in the morning, then showers with thunderstorms likely in the afternoon. Highs in the upper 70s. South winds 5 to

miles an hour. Chance of rain 80%. Monday night, showers and a chance of thunderstorms in the evening, then a chance of showers after midnight. Lows in the mid-60s. Light south winds. Chance of rain 80%. Tuesday, mostly cloudy with a chance of showers and a slight chance of thunderstorms in the morning, then showers and thunderstorms likely in the afternoon. Highs in the lower 80s. South winds 5 to 10 miles an hour. Chance of rain 60%. Tuesday night, showers likely and a chance of thunderstorms in the evening, then a chance of showers after midnight. Lows in the mid-60s. Light south winds. Chance of rain 70%. And now the extended forecast. Wednesday and Wednesday night, showers likely and a chance of thunderstorms. Highs in the lower 80s. Lows in the mid-60s. Thursday and Thursday night, partly cloudy. A chance of showers and thunderstorms. Highs in the mid-80s. Lows in the mid-60s. Friday and Friday night, showers likely and a chance of thunderstorms. Highs in the lower 80s. Lows in the mid-60s. Saturday and Saturday night, showers and a chance of thunderstorms. Highs in the upper 70s. Lows around 60. Sunday and Sunday night, mostly cloudy. A chance of showers and thunderstorms. Highs in the mid-70s. Lows in the upper 50s. For more detailed weather, water, and climate information, please visit our website at weather.gov/Atlanta. The current time is 1:17 a.m. Eastern Daylight Time. Here are the 1 a.m. weather observations from around the area. At Athens, it was cloudy, the temperature was 71 degrees, dew point 70 degrees, relative humidity 96%, wind calm, pressure was 30.09 inches and falling. At Gainesville, with light rain it was 69, wind southwest at 3. At Winder, it was cloudy, the temperature was 68. At Greensboro, it was mostly cloudy and 70, wind calm. At Jefferson, with fog, it was 68, wind calm. At Monroe, it was cloudy, the temperature was 70. At Albertton, it was cloudy and 70, wind south at 6. At Canyon, with light rain it was 70, wind southwest at 3. At Clemson, with light rain it was 68, wind calm. Elsewhere across Georgia, at Atlanta with light rain it was 72, wind south at 6. At Cartersville, it was mostly cloudy and 70, wind calm. At Lawrenceville, it was cloudy and 70, wind southeast at 3. At Macon, it was mostly cloudy and 69, wind southeast at 3. At Rome. At Augusta, it was mostly cloudy and 70, wind southeast at 5. At Savannah, it was mostly cloudy and 77, wind south at 3. Elsewhere across the region, at Chattanooga, it was cloudy and 69, wind calm. At Asheville, with rain and fog, it was 65, wind southeast at 8. At Greenville-Spartanburg, with light rain, it was 67, wind northeast at 7. Here is the hazardous weather outlook. This hazardous weather outlook is for north and central Georgia. For tonight, scattered showers and thunderstorms will continue through the tonight. A few storms could become strong to severe. The primary risk will be strong to locally damaging wind gusts and frequent lightning. A flood watch remains in effect for North Georgia as locally heavy rainfall will likely lead to increased chances for flash flooding. And now the extended outlook for the period Monday through Saturday. A flood watch remains in effect through Monday evening for increased flash flooding concerns. Scattered to numerous thunderstorms are expected Monday through Saturday, especially during the afternoon and evening hours, which will bring the risk for locally heavy rainfall and frequent lightning. A few storms could become severe. Spotter information statement, spotter activation will not be needed through tonight. Here is the official forecast from your National Weather Service for the Athens listening area. Rest of tonight, showers likely.

with a chance of showers and a slight chance of thunderstorms in the morning, then showers and thunderstorms likely in the afternoon. Highs in the lower 80s. South winds 5 to 10 miles an hour. Chance of rain 60%. Tuesday night, showers likely and a chance of thunderstorms in the evening, then a chance of showers after midnight. Lows in the mid-60s. Light south winds. Chance of rain 70%. And now the extended forecast. Wednesday and Wednesday night, showers likely and a chance of thunderstorms. Highs in the lower 80s. Lows in the mid-60s. Thursday and Thursday night, partly cloudy. A chance of showers and thunderstorms. Highs in the mid-80s. Lows in the mid-60s. Friday and Friday night, showers likely and a chance of thunderstorms. Highs in the lower 80s. Lows in the mid-60s. Saturday and Saturday night, showers and a chance of thunderstorms. Highs in the upper 70s. Lows around 60. Sunday and Sunday night, mostly cloudy. A chance of showers and thunderstorms. Highs in the mid-70s. Lows in the upper 50s. For more detailed weather, water, and climate information, please visit our website at weather.gov/Atlanta. The current time is 1:23 a.m. Eastern Daylight Time. Here are the 1 a.m. weather observations from around the area. At Athens, it was cloudy, the temperature was 71 degrees, dew point 70 degrees, relative humidity 96%, wind calm, pressure was 30.09 inches and falling. At Gainesville, with light rain it was 69, wind southwest at 3. At Winder, it was cloudy, the temperature was 68. At Greensboro, it was mostly cloudy and 70, wind calm. At Jefferson, with fog, it was 68, wind calm. At Monroe, it was cloudy, the temperature was 70. At Albertton, it was cloudy and 70, wind south at 6. At Canyon, with light rain it was 70, wind southwest at 3. At Clemson, with light rain it was 68, wind calm. Elsewhere across Georgia, at Atlanta with light rain it was 72, wind south at 6. At Cartersville, it was mostly cloudy and 70, wind calm. At Lawrenceville, it was cloudy and 70, wind southeast at 3. At Macon, it was mostly cloudy and 69, wind southeast at 3. At Rome. At Augusta, it was mostly cloudy and 70, wind southeast at 5. At Savannah, it was mostly cloudy and 77, wind south at 3. Elsewhere across the region, at Chattanooga, it was cloudy and 69, wind calm. At Asheville, with rain and fog, it was 65, wind southeast at 8. At Greenville-Spartanburg, with light rain, it was 67, wind northeast at 7. Here is the hazardous weather outlook. This hazardous weather outlook is for north and central Georgia. For tonight, scattered showers and thunderstorms will continue through the tonight. A few storms could become strong to severe. The primary risk will be strong to locally damaging wind gusts and frequent lightning. A flood watch remains in effect for North Georgia as locally heavy rainfall will likely lead to increased chances for flash flooding. And now the extended outlook for the period Monday through Saturday. A flood watch remains in effect through Monday evening for increased flash flooding concerns. Scattered to numerous thunderstorms are expected Monday through Saturday, especially during the afternoon and evening hours, which will bring the risk for locally heavy rainfall and frequent lightning. A few storms could become severe. Spotter information statement, spotter activation will not be needed through tonight. Here is the official forecast from your National Weather Service for the Athens listening area. Rest of tonight, showers likely and a slight chance of thunderstorms late this evening, then a slight chance of showers after midnight. Near steady temperature in the upper 60s. Light south winds. Chance of rain 60%. Monday, showers likely and a slight chance of thunderstorms in the morning, then showers with thunderstorms.

Storms likely in the afternoon. Highs in the upper 70s. South winds 5 to 10 miles an hour. Chance of rain 80%. Monday night, showers and a chance of thunderstorms in the evening, then a chance of showers after midnight. Lows in the mid-60s. Light south winds. Chance of rain 80%. Tuesday, mostly cloudy with a chance of showers and a slight chance of thunderstorms in the morning, then showers and thunderstorms likely in the afternoon. Highs in the lower 80s. South winds 5 to 10 miles an hour. Chance of rain 60%. Tuesday night, showers likely and a chance of thunderstorms in the evening, then a chance of showers after midnight. Lows in the mid-60s. Light south winds. Chance of rain 70%. And now the extended forecast. Wednesday and Wednesday night, showers likely and a chance of thunderstorms. Highs in the lower 80s. Lows in the mid-60s. Thursday and Thursday night, partly cloudy. A chance of showers and thunderstorms. Highs in the mid-80s. Lows in the mid-60s. Friday and Friday night, showers likely and a chance of thunderstorms. Highs in the lower 80s. Lows in the mid-60s. Saturday and Saturday night, showers and a chance of thunderstorms. Highs in the upper 70s. Lows around 60. Sunday and Sunday night, mostly cloudy. A chance of showers and thunderstorms. Highs in the mid-70s. Lows in the upper 50s. For more detailed weather, water, and climate information, please visit our website at weather.gov/Atlanta. What? Flooding caused by excessive rainfall continues to be possible. Where? Portions of north central, northeast, northwest, and west central Georgia, including the following areas, in north central Georgia, Cherokee, Cobb, Dawson, Douglas, Fannin, Forsyth, Gilmer, Hall, Lumpkin, North Fulton, Pickens, South Fulton, and Union. In northeast Georgia, Townsend White. In northwest Georgia, Bartow, Carroll, Catoosa, Chattooga, Dade, Floyd, Gordon, Harrelson, Murray, Paulding, Polk, Walker, and Whitfield. In west central Georgia, Goita and Hurd. When, through late Monday night. Impacts. Excessive runoff may result in flooding of rivers, creeks, streams, and other low-lying and flood-prone locations. Flooding may occur in poor drainage and urban areas. Additional details, multiple rounds of rainfall are expected to move across portions of North Georgia through Monday evening. An anomalously elevated moisture environment exists over North Georgia, which has resulted in high rain rates 2 inches plus flash hour that are expected to continue through Monday night, which will lead to an increased chance for flash flooding. Convective rainfall showers and thunderstorms may repeatedly drain over areas and have locally high enough rainfall rates to induce flash flooding in poor drainage and urban areas, as well as creeks and streams prone to flash flooding. http://www.weather.gov/safety/flood. You should monitor later forecasts and be alert for possible flood warnings. Those living in areas prone to flooding should be prepared to take action should flooding develop. The current time is 1:30 a.m. Eastern Daylight Time. Here are the 1 a.m. weather observations from around the area. At Athens, it was cloudy, the temperature was 71 degrees, dew point 70 degrees, relative humidity 96%, wind calm, pressure was 30.09 inches and falling. At Gainesville, with light rain it was 69, wind southwest at 3. At Winder, it was cloudy, the temperature was 68. At Greensboro, it was mostly cloudy and 70, wind calm. At Jefferson, with fog, it was 68, wind calm. At Monroe, it was cloudy, the temperature was 70. At Albertton, it was cloudy and 70, wind south at 6. At Canyon, with light rain, it was 70, wind southwest at 3. At Clemson, with light rain, it was 68, wind calm. Elsewhere across Georgia, at

Atlanta with light rain. It was 72, wind south at 6. At Cartersville, it was mostly cloudy and 70, wind calm. At Lawrenceville, it was cloudy and 70, wind southeast at 3. At Macon, it was mostly cloudy and 69, wind southeast at 3. At Rome. At Augusta, it was mostly cloudy and 70, wind southeast at 5. At Savannah, it was mostly cloudy and 77, wind south at 3. Elsewhere across the region, at Chattanooga, it was cloudy and 69, wind calm. At Asheville, with rain and fog, it was 65, wind southeast at 8. At Greenville-Spartanburg, with light rain, it was 67, wind northeast at 7. Here is the hazardous weather outlook. This hazardous weather outlook is for north and central Georgia. For tonight, scattered showers and thunderstorms will continue through the tonight. A few storms could become strong to severe. The primary risk will be strong to locally damaging wind gusts and frequent lightning. A flood watch remains in effect for North Georgia as locally heavy rainfall will likely lead to increased chances for flash flooding. And now the extended outlook for the period Monday through Saturday. A flood watch remains in effect through Monday evening for increased flash flooding concerns. Scattered to numerous thunderstorms are expected Monday through Saturday, especially during the afternoon and evening hours, which will bring the risk for locally heavy rainfall and frequent lightning. Numerous thunderstorms are expected Monday through Saturday, especially during the afternoon and evening hours, which will bring the risk for locally heavy rainfall and frequent lightning. A few storms could become severe. Spotter information statement. Spotter activation will not be needed through tonight. Here is the official forecast from your National Weather Service for the Athens listening area. Rest of tonight, showers likely and a slight chance of thunderstorms late this evening, then a slight chance of showers after midnight. Near steady temperature in the upper 60s. Light south winds. Chance of rain 60%. Monday, showers likely and a slight chance of thunderstorms in the morning, then showers with thunderstorms likely in the afternoon. Highs in the upper 70s. South winds 5 to 10 miles an hour. Chance of rain 80%. Monday night, showers and a chance of thunderstorms in the evening, then a chance of showers after midnight. Lows in the mid-60s. Light south winds. Chance of rain 80%. Tuesday, mostly cloudy with a chance of showers and a slight chance of thunderstorms in the morning, then showers and thunderstorms likely in the afternoon. Highs in the lower 80s. South winds 5 to 10 miles an hour. Chance of rain 60%. Tuesday night, showers likely and a chance of thunderstorms in the evening, then a chance of showers after midnight. Lows in the mid-60s. Light south winds. Chance of rain 70%. And now the extended forecast. Wednesday and Wednesday night, showers likely and a chance of thunderstorms. Highs in the lower 80s. Lows in the mid-60s. Thursday and Thursday night, partly cloudy. A chance of showers and thunderstorms. Highs in the mid-80s. Lows in the mid-60s. Friday and Friday night, showers likely and a chance of thunderstorms. Highs in the lower 80s. Lows in the mid-60s. Saturday and Saturday night, showers and a chance of thunderstorms. Highs in the upper 70s. Lows around 60. Sunday and Sunday night, mostly cloudy. A chance of showers and thunderstorms. Highs in the mid-70s. Lows in the upper 50s. For more detailed weather, water, and climate information, please visit our website at weather.gov/Atlanta. The current time is 1:35 a.m. Eastern Daylight Time. Here are the 1 a.m. weather observations from around the area. At Athens, it was cloudy, the temperature was 71 degrees, dew point 70 degrees, relative humidity 96%, wind calm, pressure was 30.09 inches and falling. At Gainesville, with light rain it was 69, wind south.

west at 3. At Winder, it was cloudy. The temperature was 68. At Greensboro, it was mostly cloudy and 70. Wind calm. At Jefferson, with fog, it was 68. Wind calm. At Monroe, it was cloudy. The temperature was 70. At Alberton, it was cloudy and 70. Wind south at 6. At Canyon, with light rain, it was 70. Wind southwest at 3. At Clemson, with light rain, it was 68. Wind calm. Elsewhere across Georgia, at Atlanta, with light rain, it was 72. Wind south at 6. At Cartersville, it was mostly cloudy and 70. Wind calm. At Lawrenceville, it was cloudy and 70. Wind southeast at 3. At Macon, it was mostly cloudy and 69. Wind southeast at 3. At Rome. At Augusta, it was mostly cloudy and 70. Wind southeast at 5. At Savannah, it was mostly cloudy and 77. Wind south at 3. Elsewhere across the region, at Chattanooga, it was cloudy and 69. Wind calm. At Asheville, with rain and fog, it was 65. Wind southeast at 8. At Greenville-Spartanburg, with light rain, it was 67. Wind northeast at 7. Here is the hazardous weather outlook. This hazardous weather outlook is for north and central Georgia. For tonight, scattered showers and thunderstorms will continue through the tonight. A few storms could become strong to severe. The primary risk will be strong to locally damaging wind gusts and frequent lightning. A flood watch remains in effect for North Georgia as locally heavy rainfall will likely lead to increased chances for flash flooding. And now the extended outlook for the period Monday through Saturday. A flood watch remains in effect through Monday evening for increased flash flooding concerns. Scattered to numerous thunderstorms are expected Monday through Saturday, especially during the afternoon and evening hours, which will bring the risk for locally heavy rainfall and frequent lightning. A few storms could become severe. Spotter information statement. Spotter activation will not be needed through tonight. Here is the official forecast from your National Weather Service for the Athens listening area. Rest of tonight, showers likely and a slight chance of thunderstorms late this evening, then a slight chance of showers after midnight. Near steady temperature in the upper 60s. Light south winds. Chance of rain 60%. Monday, showers likely and a slight chance of thunderstorms in the morning, then showers with thunderstorms likely in the afternoon. Highs in the upper 70s. South winds 5 to 10 miles an hour. Chance of rain 80%. Monday night, showers and a chance of thunderstorms in the evening, then a chance of showers after midnight. Lows in the mid-60s. Light south winds. Chance of rain 80%. Tuesday, mostly cloudy with a chance of showers and a slight chance of thunderstorms in the morning, then showers and thunderstorms likely in the afternoon. Highs in the lower 80s. South winds 5 to 10 miles an hour. Chance of rain 60%. Tuesday night, showers likely and a chance of thunderstorms in the evening, then a chance of showers after midnight. Lows in the mid-60s. Light south winds. Chance of rain 70%. And now the extended forecast. Wednesday and Wednesday night, showers likely and a chance of thunderstorms. Highs in the lower 80s. Lows in the mid-60s. Thursday and Thursday night, partly cloudy. A chance of showers and thunderstorms. Highs in the mid-80s. Lows in the mid-60s. Friday and Friday night, showers likely and a chance of thunderstorms. Highs in the lower 80s. Lows in the mid-60s. Saturday and Saturday night, showers and a chance of thunderstorms. Highs in the upper 70s. Lows around 60. Sunday and Sunday night, mostly cloudy. A chance of showers and thunderstorms. Highs in the mid-70s. Lows in the upper 50s. For more detailed weather, water, and climate information, please visit our website at weather.gov/Atlanta. 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
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The current time is 1:42 a.m. Eastern Daylight Time. Here are the 1 a.m. weather observations from around the area. At Athens, it was cloudy. The temperature was 71 degrees, dew point 70 degrees, relative humidity 96%, wind calm, pressure was 30.09 inches and falling. At Gainesville, with light rain it was 69, wind southwest at 3. At Winder, it was cloudy, the temperature was 68. At Greensboro, it was mostly cloudy and 70, wind calm. At Jefferson, with fog, it was 68, wind calm. At Monroe, it was cloudy, the temperature was 70. At Albertton, it was cloudy and 70, wind south at 6. At Canyon, with light rain, it was 70, wind southwest at 3. At Clemson, with light rain, it was 68, wind calm. Elsewhere across Georgia, at Atlanta with light rain, it was 72, wind south at 6. At Cartersville, it was mostly cloudy and 70, wind calm. At Lawrenceville, it was cloudy and 70, wind southeast at 3. At Macon, it was mostly cloudy and 69, wind southeast at 3. At Rome. At Augusta, it was mostly cloudy and 70, wind southeast at 5. At Savannah, it was mostly cloudy and 77, wind south at 3. Elsewhere across the region, at Chattanooga, it was cloudy and 69, wind calm. At Asheville, with rain and fog, it was 65, wind southeast at 8. At Greenville-Spartanburg, with light rain, it was 67, wind northeast at 7. Here is the hazardous weather outlook. This hazardous weather outlook is for North and Central Georgia. For tonight, scattered showers and thunderstorms will continue through the tonight. A few storms could become strong to severe. The primary risk will be strong to locally damaging wind gusts and frequent lightning. A flood watch remains in effect for North Georgia as locally heavy rainfall will likely lead to increased chances for flash flooding. And now the extended outlook for the period Monday through Saturday. A flood watch remains in effect through Monday evening for increased flash flooding concerns. Scattered to numerous thunderstorms are expected Monday through Saturday, especially during the afternoon and evening hours, which will bring the risk for locally heavy rainfall and frequent lightning. A few storms could become severe. Spotter information statement. Spotter activation will not be needed through tonight. Here is the official forecast from your National Weather Service for the Athens listening area. Rest of tonight, showers likely and a slight chance of thunderstorms late this evening, then a slight chance of showers after midnight. Near steady temperature in the upper 60s. Light south winds. Chance of rain 60%. Monday, showers likely and a slight chance of thunderstorms in the morning, then showers with thunderstorms likely in the afternoon. Highs in the upper 70s. South winds 5 to 10 miles an hour. Chance of rain 80%. Monday night, showers and a chance of thunderstorms in the evening, then a chance of showers after midnight. Lows in the mid-60s. Light south winds. Chance of rain 80%. Tuesday, mostly cloudy with a chance of showers and a slight chance of thunderstorms in the morning, then showers and thunderstorms likely in the afternoon. Highs in the lower 80s. South winds 5 to 10 miles an hour. Chance of rain 60%. Tuesday night, showers likely and a chance of thunderstorms.

thunderstorms in the evening, then a chance of showers after midnight. Lows in the mid-60s. Light south winds. Chance of rain 70%. And now the extended forecast. Wednesday and Wednesday night, showers likely and a chance of thunderstorms. Highs in the lower 80s. Lows in the mid-60s. Thursday and Thursday night, partly cloudy. A chance of showers and thunderstorms. Highs in the mid-80s. Lows in the mid-60s. Friday and Friday night, showers likely and a chance of thunderstorms. Highs in the lower 80s. Lows in the mid-60s. Saturday and Saturday night, showers and a chance of thunderstorms. Highs in the upper 70s. Lows around 60. Sunday and Sunday night, mostly cloudy. A chance of showers and thunderstorms. Highs in the mid-70s. Lows in the upper 50s. For more detailed weather, water, and climate information, please visit our website at weather.gov/Atlanta. The current time is 1:47 a.m. Eastern Daylight Time. Here are the 1 a.m. weather observations from around the area. At Athens, it was cloudy, the temperature was 71 degrees, dew point 70 degrees, relative humidity 96%, wind calm, pressure was 30.09 inches and falling. At Gainesville, with light rain it was 69, wind southwest at 3. At Winder, it was cloudy, the temperature was 68. At Greensboro, it was mostly cloudy and 70, wind calm. At Jefferson, with fog, it was 68, wind calm. At Monroe, it was cloudy, the temperature was 70. At Albertton, it was cloudy and 70, wind south at 6. At Canyon, with light rain it was 70, wind southwest at 3. At Clemson, with light rain it was 68, wind calm. Elsewhere across Georgia, at Atlanta with light rain it was 72, wind south at 6. At Cartersville, it was mostly cloudy and 70, wind calm. At Lawrenceville, it was cloudy and 70, wind southeast at 3. At Macon, it was mostly cloudy and 69, wind southeast at 3. At Rome. At Augusta, it was mostly cloudy and 70, wind southeast at 5. At Savannah, it was mostly cloudy and 77, wind south at 3. Elsewhere across the region, at Chattanooga, it was cloudy and 69, wind calm. At Asheville, with rain and fog, it was 65, wind southeast at 8. At Greenville-Spartanburg, with light rain, it was 67, wind northeast at 7. Here is the hazardous weather outlook. This hazardous weather outlook is for North and Central Georgia. For tonight, scattered showers and thunderstorms will continue through the tonight. A few storms could become strong to severe. The primary risk will be strong to locally damaging wind gusts and frequent lightning. A flood watch remains in effect for North Georgia as locally heavy rainfall will likely lead to increased chances for flash flooding. And now the extended outlook for the period Monday through Saturday. A flood watch remains in effect through Monday evening for increased flash flooding concerns. Scattered to numerous thunderstorms are expected Monday through Saturday, especially during the afternoon and evening hours, which will bring the risk for locally heavy rainfall and frequent lightning. A few storms could become severe. Spotter information statement, spotter activation will not be needed through tonight. Here is the official forecast from your National Weather Service for the Athens listening area. Rest of tonight, showers likely and a slight chance of thunderstorms late this evening, then a slight chance of showers after midnight. Near steady temperature in the upper 60s. Light south winds. Chance of rain 60%. Monday, showers likely and a slight chance of thunderstorms in the morning, then showers with thunderstorms likely in the afternoon. Highs in the upper 70s. South winds 5 to 10 miles an hour. Chance of rain 80%. Monday night, showers and a chance of thunderstorms in the evening, then a chance of showers after midnight. Lows in the mid-60s.

light south winds. Chance of rain 80%. Tuesday, mostly cloudy with a chance of showers and a slight chance of thunderstorms in the morning, then showers and thunderstorms likely in the afternoon. Highs in the lower 80s. South winds 5 to 10 miles an hour. Chance of rain 60%. Tuesday night, showers likely and a chance of thunderstorms in the evening, then a chance of showers after midnight. Lows in the mid-60s. Light south winds. Chance of rain 70%. And now the extended forecast. Wednesday and Wednesday night, showers likely and a chance of thunderstorms. Highs in the lower 80s. Lows in the mid-60s. Thursday and Thursday night, partly cloudy. A chance of showers and thunderstorms. Highs in the mid-80s. Lows in the mid-60s. Friday and Friday night, showers likely and a chance of thunderstorms. Highs in the lower 80s. Lows in the mid-60s. Saturday and Saturday night, showers and a chance of thunderstorms. Highs in the upper 70s. Lows around 60. Sunday and Sunday night, mostly cloudy. A chance of showers and thunderstorms. Highs in the mid-70s. Lows in the upper 50s. For more detailed weather, water, and climate information, please visit our website at weather.gov/Atlanta. The current time is 1:52 a.m. Eastern Daylight Time. Here are the 1 a.m. weather observations from around the area. At Athens, it was cloudy, the temperature was 71 degrees, dew point 70 degrees, relative humidity 96%, wind calm, pressure was 30.09 inches and falling. At Gainesville, with light rain it was 69, wind southwest at 3. At Winder, it was cloudy, the temperature was 68. At Greensboro, it was mostly cloudy and 70, wind calm. At Jefferson, with fog, it was 68, wind calm. At Monroe, it was cloudy, the temperature was 70. At Albertton, it was cloudy and 70, wind south at 6. At Canyon, with light rain it was 70, wind southwest at 3. At Clemson, with light rain it was 68, wind calm. Elsewhere across Georgia, at Atlanta with light rain it was 72, wind south at 6. At Cartersville, it was mostly cloudy and 70, wind calm. At Lawrenceville, it was cloudy and 70, wind southeast at 3. At Macon, it was mostly cloudy and 69, wind southeast at 3. At Rome. At Augusta, it was mostly cloudy and 70, wind southeast at 5. At Savannah, it was mostly cloudy and 77, wind south at 3. Elsewhere across the region, at Chattanooga, it was cloudy and 69, wind calm. At Asheville, with rain and fog, it was 65, wind southeast at 8. At Greenville-Spartanburg, with light rain, it was 67, wind northeast at 7. Here is the hazardous weather outlook. This hazardous weather outlook is for North and Central Georgia. For tonight, scattered showers and thunderstorms will continue through the tonight. A few storms could become strong to severe. The primary risk will be strong to locally damaging wind gusts and frequent lightning. A flood watch remains in effect for North Georgia as locally heavy rainfall will likely lead to increased chances for flash flooding. And now the extended outlook for the period Monday through Saturday. A flood watch remains in effect through Monday evening for increased flash flooding concerns. Scattered to numerous thunderstorms are expected Monday through Saturday, especially during the afternoon and evening hours, which will bring the risk for locally heavy rainfall and frequent lightning. A few storms could become severe. Spotter information statement, spotter activation will not be needed through tonight. Here is the official forecast from your National Weather Service for the Athens listening area. Rest of tonight, showers likely and a slight chance of thunderstorms late this evening, then a slight chance of showers after midnight. Near steady temperature in the upper 60s. Light south winds. Chance of rain 60%.
Monday, showers likely and a slight chance of thunderstorms in the morning, then showers with thunderstorms likely in the afternoon. Highs in the upper 70s. South winds 5 to 10 miles an hour. Chance of rain 80%. Monday night, showers and a chance of thunderstorms in the evening, then a chance of showers after midnight. Lows in the mid-60s. Light south winds. Chance of rain 80%. Tuesday, mostly cloudy with a chance of showers and a slight chance of thunderstorms in the morning, then showers and thunderstorms likely in the afternoon. Highs in the lower 80s. South winds 5 to 10 miles an hour. Chance of rain 60%. Tuesday night, showers likely and a chance of thunderstorms in the evening, then a chance of showers after midnight. Lows in the mid-60s. Light south winds. Chance of rain 70%. And now the extended forecast. Wednesday and Wednesday night, showers likely and a chance of thunderstorms. Highs in the lower 80s. Lows in the mid-60s. Thursday and Thursday night, partly cloudy. A chance of showers and thunderstorms. Highs in the mid-80s. Lows in the mid-60s. Friday and Friday night, showers likely and a chance of thunderstorms. Highs in the lower 80s. Lows in the mid-60s. Saturday and Saturday night, showers and a chance of thunderstorms. Highs in the upper 70s. Lows around 60. Sunday and Sunday night, mostly cloudy. A chance of showers and thunderstorms. Highs in the mid-70s. Lows in the upper 50s. For more detailed weather, water, and climate information, please visit our website at weather.gov/Atlanta. What? Flooding caused by excessive rainfall continues to be possible. Where? Portions of north central, northeast, northwest, and west central Georgia, including the following areas, in north central Georgia, Cherokee, Cobb, Dawson, Douglas, Fannin, Forsyth, Gilmer, Hall, Lumpkin, North Fulton, Pickens, South Fulton, and Union. In northeast Georgia, Townsend White. In northwest Georgia, Bartow, Carroll, Catoosa, Chattooga, Dade, Floyd, Gordon, Harrelson, Murray, Paulding, Polk, Walker, and Whitfield. In west central Georgia, Coweta and Heard. When, through late Monday night. Impacts. Excessive runoff may result in flooding of rivers, creeks, streams, and other low-lying and flood-prone locations. Flooding may occur in poor drainage and urban areas. Additional details, multiple rounds of rainfall are expected to move across portions of North Georgia through Monday evening. An anomalously elevated moisture environment exists over North Georgia, which has resulted in high rain rates 2 inches plus flash hour that are expected to continue through Monday night, which will lead to an increased chance for flash flooding. Convective rainfall showers and thunderstorms may repeatedly train over areas and have locally high enough rainfall rates to induce flash flooding in poor drainage and urban areas, as well as creeks and streams prone to flash flooding. http://www.weather.gov/safety/flood. You should monitor later forecasts and be alert for possible flood warnings. Those living in areas prone to flooding should be prepared to take action should flooding develop. The current time is 2 a.m. Eastern Daylight Time. Here are the 1 a.m. weather observations from around the area. At Athens, it was cloudy, the temperature was 71 degrees, dew point 70 degrees, relative humidity 96%, wind calm, pressure was 30.09 inches and falling. At Gainesville, with light rain it was 69, wind southwest at 3. At Winder, it was cloudy, the temperature was 68. At Greensboro, it was mostly cloudy and 70, wind calm. At Jefferson, with fog, it was 68, wind calm. At Monroe, it was cloudy, the temperature was 70. At Albertton, it was cloudy and 70, wind south at 6. At Canyon, with light rain, it was 70, wind southwest at 3.

Clemson, with light rain that was 68, wind calm. Elsewhere across Georgia, at Atlanta with light rain it was 72, wind south at 6. At Cartersville, it was mostly cloudy and 70, wind calm. At Lawrenceville, it was cloudy and 70, wind southeast at 3. At Macon, it was mostly cloudy and 69, wind southeast at 3. At Rome. At Augusta, it was mostly cloudy and 70, wind southeast at 5. At Savannah, it was mostly cloudy and 77, wind south at 3. Elsewhere across the region, at Chattanooga, it was cloudy and 69, wind calm. At Asheville, with rain and fog, it was 65, wind southeast at 8. At Greenville-Spartanburg, with light rain, it was 67, wind northeast at 7. Here is the hazardous weather outlook. This hazardous weather outlook is for North and Central Georgia. For tonight, scattered showers and thunderstorms will continue through the tonight. A few storms could become strong to severe. The primary risk will be strong to locally damaging wind gusts and frequent lightning. A flood watch remains in effect for North Georgia as locally heavy rainfall will likely lead to increased chances for flash flooding. And now the extended outlook for the period Monday through Saturday. A flood watch remains in effect through Monday evening for increased flash flooding concerns. Scattered to numerous thunderstorms are expected Monday through Saturday, especially during the afternoon and evening hours, which will bring the risk for locally heavy rainfall and frequent lightning. A few storms could become severe. Spotter information statement. Spotter activation will not be needed through tonight. Here is the official forecast from your National Weather Service for the Athens listening area. Rest of tonight, showers likely and a slight chance of thunderstorms late this evening, then a slight chance of showers after midnight. Near steady temperature in the upper 60s. Light south winds. Chance of rain 60%. Monday, showers likely and a slight chance of thunderstorms in the morning, then showers with thunderstorms likely in the afternoon. Highs in the upper 70s. South winds 5 to 10 miles an hour. Chance of rain 80%. Monday night, showers and a chance of thunderstorms in the evening, then a chance of showers after midnight. Lows in the mid-60s. Light south winds. Chance of rain 80%. Tuesday, mostly cloudy with a chance of showers and a slight chance of thunderstorms in the morning, then showers and thunderstorms likely in the afternoon. Highs in the lower 80s. South winds 5 to 10 miles an hour. Chance of rain 60%. Tuesday night, showers likely and a chance of thunderstorms in the evening, then a chance of showers after midnight. Lows in the mid-60s. Light south winds. Chance of rain 70%. And now the extended forecast. Wednesday and Wednesday night, showers likely and a chance of thunderstorms. Highs in the lower 80s. Lows in the mid-60s. Thursday and Thursday night, partly cloudy. A chance of showers and thunderstorms. Highs in the mid-80s. Lows in the mid-60s. Friday and Friday night, showers likely and a chance of thunderstorms. Highs in the lower 80s. Lows in the mid-60s. Saturday and Saturday night, showers and a chance of thunderstorms. Highs in the upper 70s. Lows around 60. Sunday and Sunday night, mostly cloudy. A chance of showers and thunderstorms. Highs in the mid-70s. Lows in the upper 50s. For more detailed weather, water, and climate information, please visit our website at weather.gov/Atlanta. The current time is 2:05 a.m. Eastern Daylight Time. Here are the 2 a.m. weather observations from around the area. At Athens, it was cloudy, the temperature was 70 degrees, dew point 69 degrees, relative humidity 97%, wind calm, pressure was 30.08 inches and falling. At Gainesville, with fog, it was 69, wind south at 3. At Winder, with light rain,
the temperature was 68. At Greensboro, it was mostly cloudy and 70, wind south at 5. At Jefferson, with haze, it was 68, wind southwest at 3. At Monroe, it was cloudy, the temperature was 68. At Alberton, with fog, it was 70, wind calm. At Canyon, with haze, it was 70, wind calm. At Clemson, with rain, it was 68, wind calm. Elsewhere across Georgia, at Atlanta, it was cloudy and 71, wind south at 7. At Cartersville, it was mostly cloudy and 70, wind calm. At Lawrenceville, with fog, it was 69, wind calm. At Macon, it was mostly cloudy and 69, wind calm. At Rome. At Augusta, it was mostly cloudy and 71, wind southeast at 7. At Savannah, with light rain, it was 77, wind south at 7. Elsewhere across the region, at Chattanooga, it was cloudy and 69, wind southeast at 5. At Asheville, it was cloudy and 65, wind south at 3. At Greenville-Spartanburg, it was cloudy and 67, wind calm. Here is the hazardous weather outlook. This hazardous weather outlook is for North and Central Georgia. For tonight, scattered showers and thunderstorms will continue through the tonight. A few storms could become strong to severe. The primary risk will be strong to locally damaging wind gusts and frequent lightning. A flood watch remains in effect for North Georgia as locally heavy rainfall will likely lead to increased chances for flash flooding. And now the extended outlook for the period Monday through Saturday. A flood watch remains in effect through Monday evening for increased flash flooding concerns. Scattered to numerous thunderstorms are expected Monday through Saturday, especially during the afternoon and evening hours, which will bring the risk for locally heavy rainfall and frequent lightning. A few storms could become severe. Spotter information statement. Spotter activation will not be needed through tonight. Here is the official forecast from your National Weather Service for the Athens listening area. Rest of tonight, showers likely and a slight chance of thunderstorms late this evening, then a slight chance of showers after midnight. Near steady temperature in the upper 60s. Light south winds. Chance of rain 60%. Monday, showers likely and a slight chance of thunderstorms in the morning, then showers with thunderstorms likely in the afternoon. Highs in the upper 70s. South winds 5 to 10 miles an hour. Chance of rain 80%. Monday night, showers and a chance of thunderstorms in the evening, then a chance of showers after midnight. Lows in the mid-60s. Light south winds. Chance of rain 80%. Tuesday, mostly cloudy with a chance of showers and a slight chance of thunderstorms in the morning, then showers and thunderstorms likely in the afternoon. Highs in the lower 80s. South winds 5 to 10 miles an hour. Chance of rain 60%. Tuesday night, showers likely and a chance of thunderstorms in the evening, then a chance of showers after midnight. Lows in the mid-60s. Light south winds. Chance of rain 70%. And now the extended forecast. Wednesday and Wednesday night, showers likely and a chance of thunderstorms. Highs in the lower 80s. Lows in the mid-60s. Thursday and Thursday night, partly cloudy. A chance of showers and thunderstorms. Highs in the mid-80s. Lows in the mid-60s. Friday and Friday night, showers likely and a chance of thunderstorms. Highs in the lower 80s. Lows in the mid-60s. Saturday and Saturday night, showers and a chance of thunderstorms. Highs in the upper 70s. Lows around 60. Sunday and Sunday night, mostly cloudy. A chance of showers and thunderstorms. Highs in the mid-70s. Lows in the upper 50s. For more detailed weather, water, and climate information, please visit our website at weather.gov/Atlanta. The current time is 2:11 a.m. Eastern Daylight Time.
Here are the 2 a.m. weather observations.

citizens from around the area. At Athens, it was cloudy. The temperature was 70 degrees, dew point 69 degrees, relative humidity 97%, wind calm, pressure was 30.08 inches and falling. At Gainesville, with fog, it was 69, wind south at 3. At Winder, with light rain, the temperature was 68. At Greensboro, it was mostly cloudy and 70, wind south at 5. At Jefferson, with haze, it was 68, wind southwest at 3. At Monroe, it was cloudy, the temperature was 68. At Albertton, with fog, it was 70, wind calm. At Canyon, with haze, it was 70, wind calm. At Clemson, with rain, it was 68, wind calm. Elsewhere across Georgia, at Atlanta, it was cloudy and 71, wind south at 7. At Cartersville, it was mostly cloudy and 70, wind calm. At Lawrenceville, with fog, it was 69, wind calm. At Macon, it was mostly cloudy and 69, wind calm. At Rome. At Augusta, it was mostly cloudy and 71, wind southeast at 7. At Savannah, with light rain, it was 77, wind south at 7. Elsewhere across the region, at Chattanooga, it was cloudy and 69, wind southeast at 5. At Asheville, it was cloudy and 65, wind south at 3. At Greenville-Spartanburg, it was cloudy and 67, wind calm. Here are the 2 a.m. weather observations from around the area. At Athens, it was cloudy, the temperature was 70 degrees, dew point 69 degrees, relative humidity 97%, wind calm, pressure was 30.08 inches and falling. At Gainesville, with fog, it was 69, wind variable at 3. At Winder, with light rain, the temperature was 68. At Greensboro, it was mostly cloudy and 70, wind south at 5. At Jefferson, with haze, it was 68, wind southwest at 3. At Monroe, it was mostly cloudy, the temperature was 68. At Albertton, with fog, it was 70, wind calm. At Canyon, with haze, it was 70, wind calm. At Clemson, with rain, it was 68, wind calm. Elsewhere across Georgia, at Atlanta, it was cloudy and 71, wind south at 7. At Cartersville, it was mostly cloudy and 70, wind calm. At Lawrenceville, with fog, it was 69, wind calm. At Macon, it was partly cloudy and 69, wind calm. At Rome. At Augusta, it was mostly cloudy and 71, wind southeast at 7. At Savannah, it was mostly cloudy and 77, wind south at 8. Elsewhere across the region, at Chattanooga, it was cloudy and 69, wind southeast at 5. At Asheville, it was cloudy and 65, wind south at 3. At Greenville-Spartanburg, it was cloudy and 67, wind calm. Here is the hazardous weather outlook. This hazardous weather outlook is for North and Central Georgia. For tonight, scattered showers and thunderstorms will continue through the tonight. A few storms could become strong to severe. The primary risk will be strong to locally damaging wind gusts and frequent lightning. A flood watch remains in effect for North Georgia as locally heavy rainfall will likely lead to increased chances for flash flooding. And now the extended outlook for the period Monday through Saturday. A flood watch remains in effect through Monday evening for increased flash flooding concerns. Scattered to numerous thunderstorms are expected Monday through Saturday, especially during the afternoon and evening hours, which will bring the risk for locally heavy rainfall and frequent lightning. A few storms could become severe. Spotter information statement. Spotter activation will not be needed through tonight. Here is the official forecast from your National Weather Service for the Athens listening area. Rest of tonight, showers likely and a slight chance of thunderstorms late this evening, then a slight chance of showers after midnight. Near steady temperature in the upper 60s. Light south winds. Chance of rain 60%.

showers likely and a slight chance of thunderstorms in the morning, then showers with thunderstorms likely in the afternoon. Highs in the upper 70s. South winds 5 to 10 miles an hour. Chance of rain 80%. Monday night, showers and a chance of thunderstorms in the evening, then a chance of showers after midnight. Lows in the mid-60s. Light south winds. Chance of rain 80%. Tuesday, mostly cloudy with a chance of showers and a slight chance of thunderstorms in the morning, then showers and thunderstorms likely in the afternoon. Highs in the lower 80s. South winds 5 to 10 miles an hour. Chance of rain 60%. Tuesday night, showers likely and a chance of thunderstorms in the evening, then a chance of showers after midnight. Lows in the mid-60s. Light south winds. Chance of rain 70%. And now the extended forecast. Wednesday and Wednesday night, showers likely and a chance of thunderstorms. Highs in the lower 80s. Lows in the mid-60s. Thursday and Thursday night, partly cloudy. A chance of showers and thunderstorms. Highs in the mid-80s. Lows in the mid-60s. Friday and Friday night, showers likely and a chance of thunderstorms. Highs in the lower 80s. Lows in the mid-60s. Saturday and Saturday night, showers and a chance of thunderstorms. Highs in the upper 70s. Lows around 60. Sunday and Sunday night, mostly cloudy. A chance of showers and thunderstorms. Highs in the mid-70s. Lows in the upper 50s. 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The current time is 2:18 a.m. Eastern Daylight Time. Here are the 2 a.m. weather observations from around the area. At Athens, it was cloudy, the temperature was 70 degrees, dew point 69 degrees, relative humidity 97%, wind calm, pressure was 30.08 inches and falling. At Gainesville, with fog, it was 69, wind variable at 3. At Winder, with light rain, the temperature was 68. At Greensboro, it was mostly cloudy and 70, wind south at 5. At Jefferson, with haze, it was 68, wind southwest at 3. At Monroe, it was mostly cloudy, the temperature was 68. At Albertton, with fog, it was 70, wind calm. At Canyon, with haze, it was 70, wind calm. At Clemson, with rain, it was 68, wind calm. Elsewhere across Georgia, at Atlanta, it was cloudy and 71, wind south at 7. At Cartersville, it was mostly cloudy and 70, wind calm. At Lawrenceville, with fog, it was 69, wind calm. At Macon, it was partly cloudy and 69, wind calm. At Rome. At Augusta, it was mostly cloudy and 71, wind southeast at 7. At Savannah, it was mostly cloudy and 77, wind south at 8. Elsewhere across the region, at Chattanooga, it was cloudy and 69, wind southeast at 5. At Asheville, it was cloudy and 65, wind south at 3. At Greenville-Spartanburg, it was cloudy and 67, wind calm. Here is the hazardous weather outlook. This hazardous weather outlook is for North and Central Georgia. For tonight, scattered showers and thunderstorms will continue through the tonight. A few storms could become strong to severe. The primary risk will be strong to locally damaging wind gusts and frequent lightning. A flood watch remains in effect for North Georgia as locally heavy rainfall will likely lead to increased chances for flash flooding. And now the extended outlook for the period Monday through Saturday. A flood watch remains in effect through Monday evening for increased flash flooding concerns. Scattered to numerous thunderstorms are expected Monday through Saturday, especially during the afternoon and evening hours, which will bring the risk for locally heavy rainfall and frequent lightning. A few storms could become severe. Spotter information statement. Spotter activation will not be needed.

then a chance of showers after midnight. Lows in the mid-60s. Light south winds. Chance of rain 80%. Tuesday, mostly cloudy with a chance of showers and a slight chance of thunderstorms in the morning, then showers and thunderstorms likely in the afternoon. Highs in the lower 80s. South winds 5 to 10 miles an hour. Chance of rain 60%. Tuesday night, showers likely and a chance of thunderstorms in the evening, then a chance of showers after midnight. Lows in the mid-60s. Light south winds. Chance of rain 70%. And now the extended forecast. Wednesday and Wednesday night, showers likely and a chance of thunderstorms. Highs in the lower 80s. Lows in the mid-60s. Thursday and Thursday night, partly cloudy. A chance of showers and thunderstorms. Highs in the mid-80s. Lows in the mid-60s. Friday and Friday night, showers likely and a chance of thunderstorms. Highs in the lower 80s. Lows in the mid-60s. Saturday and Saturday night, showers and a chance of thunderstorms. Highs in the upper 70s. Lows around 60. Sunday and Sunday night, mostly cloudy. A chance of showers and thunderstorms. Highs in the mid-70s. Lows in the upper 50s. For more detailed weather, water, and climate information, please visit our website at weather.gov/Atlanta. The current time is 2:23 a.m. Eastern Daylight Time. Here are the 2 a.m. weather observations from around the area. At Athens, it was cloudy, the temperature was 70 degrees, dew point 69 degrees, relative humidity 97%, wind calm, pressure was 30.08 inches and falling. At Gainesville, with fog, it was 69, wind variable at 3. At Winder, with light rain, the temperature was 68. At Greensboro, it was mostly cloudy and 70, wind south at 5. At Jefferson, with haze, it was 68, wind southwest at 3. At Monroe, it was mostly cloudy, the temperature was 68. At Albertton, with fog, it was 70, wind calm. At Canyon, with haze, it was 70, wind calm. At Clemson, with rain, it was 68, wind calm. Elsewhere across Georgia, at Atlanta, it was cloudy and 71, wind south at 7. At Cartersville, it was mostly cloudy and 70, wind calm. At Lawrenceville, with fog, it was 69, wind calm. At Macon, it was partly cloudy and 69, wind calm. At Rome. At Augusta, it was mostly cloudy and 71, wind southeast at 7. At Savannah, it was mostly cloudy and 77, wind south at 8. Elsewhere across the region, at Chattanooga, it was cloudy and 69, wind southeast at 5. At Asheville, it was cloudy and 65, wind south at 3. At Greenville-Spartanburg, it was cloudy and 67, wind calm. Here is the hazardous weather outlook. This hazardous weather outlook is for North and Central Georgia. For tonight, scattered showers and thunderstorms will continue through the tonight. A few storms could become strong to severe. The primary risk will be strong to locally damaging wind gusts and frequent lightning. A flood watch remains in effect for North Georgia as locally heavy rainfall will likely lead to increased chances for flash flooding. And now the extended outlook for the period Monday through Saturday. A flood watch remains in effect through Monday evening for increased flash flooding concerns. Scattered to numerous thunderstorms are expected Monday through Saturday, especially during the afternoon and evening hours, which will bring the risk for locally heavy rainfall and frequent lightning. A few storms could become severe. Spotter information statement, spotter activation will not be needed through tonight. Here is the official forecast from your National Weather Service for the Athens listening area. Rest of tonight, showers likely and a slight chance of thunderstorms late this evening, then a slight chance of showers after midnight. Near steady temperature in the upper 60s.

light south winds. Chance of rain 60%. Monday, showers likely and a slight chance of thunderstorms in the morning, then showers with thunderstorms likely in the afternoon. Highs in the upper 70s. South winds 5 to 10 miles an hour. Chance of rain 80%. Monday night, showers and a chance of thunderstorms in the evening, then a chance of showers after midnight. Lows in the mid-60s. Light south winds. Chance of rain 80%. Tuesday, mostly cloudy with a chance of showers and a slight chance of thunderstorms in the morning, then showers and thunderstorms likely in the afternoon. Highs in the lower 80s. South winds 5 to 10 miles an hour. Chance of rain 60%. Tuesday night, showers likely and a chance of thunderstorms in the evening, then a chance of showers after midnight. Lows in the mid-60s. Light south winds. Chance of rain 70%. And now the extended forecast. Wednesday and Wednesday night, showers likely and a chance of thunderstorms. Highs in the lower 80s. Lows in the mid-60s. Thursday and Thursday night, partly cloudy. A chance of showers and thunderstorms. Highs in the mid-80s. Lows in the mid-60s. Friday and Friday night, showers likely and a chance of thunderstorms. Highs in the lower 80s. Lows in the mid-60s. Saturday and Saturday night, showers and a chance of thunderstorms. Highs in the upper 70s. Lows around 60. Sunday and Sunday night, mostly cloudy. A chance of showers and thunderstorms. Highs in the mid-70s. Lows in the upper 50s. For more detailed weather, water, and climate information, please visit our website at weather.gov/Atlanta. What flooding caused by excessive rainfall continues to be possible? Where portions of north central, northeast, northwest, and west central Georgia, including the following areas in north central Georgia: Cherokee, Cobb, Dawson, Douglas, Fannin, Forsyth, Gilmer, Hall, Lumpkin, North Fulton, Pickens, South Fulton, and Union. In northeast Georgia, Towns and White. In northwest Georgia, Bartow, Carroll, Catoosa, Chattooga, Dade, Floyd, Gordon, Harrelson, Murray, Paulding, Polk, Walker, and Whitfield. In west central Georgia, Goeta and Hurd. When, through late Monday night. Impacts: excessive runoff may result in flooding of rivers, creeks, streams, and other low-lying and flood-prone locations. Flooding may occur in poor drainage and urban areas. Additional details: multiple rounds of rainfall are expected to move across portions of North Georgia through Monday evening. An anomalously elevated moisture environment exists over North Georgia, which has resulted in high rain rates 2 inches plus flash hour that are expected to continue through Monday night, which will lead to an increased chance for flash flooding. Convective rainfall showers and thunderstorms may repeatedly train over areas and have locally high enough rainfall rates to induce flash flooding in poor drainage and urban areas, as well as creeks and streams prone to flash flooding. http://www.weather.gov/safety/flood. You should monitor later forecasts and be alert for possible flood warnings. Those living in areas prone to flooding should be prepared to take action should flooding develop. Here is the official forecast from your National Weather Service for the Athens listening area. Rest of tonight, cloudy with a 20% chance of showers. Near steady temperature in the mid-60s. Light south winds. Monday, showers likely and a slight chance of thunderstorms in the morning, then showers with thunderstorms likely in the afternoon. Highs around 80. South winds 5 to 10 miles an hour. Chance of rain 80%. Monday night, showers and a chance of thunderstorms in the evening, then a chance of showers after midnight. Lows in the mid-60s. Light south winds. Chance of rain 80%. Tuesday, mostly cloudy with a chance of showers and a slight chance of thunderstorms in the morning, then showers and thunderstorms.

likely in the afternoon. Highs in the lower 80s. South winds 5 to 10 miles an hour. Chance of rain 60%. Tuesday night, showers likely and a chance of thunderstorms in the evening, then a chance of showers after midnight. Lows in the mid-60s. Light south winds. Chance of rain 70%. And now the extended forecast. Wednesday and Wednesday night, mostly cloudy. A chance of showers and thunderstorms. Highs in the lower 80s. Lows in the mid-60s. Thursday and Thursday night, mostly cloudy. A chance of showers and thunderstorms. Highs in the mid-80s. Lows in the mid-60s. Friday and Friday night, showers likely and a chance of thunderstorms. Highs in the lower 80s. Lows in the mid-60s. Saturday and Saturday night, showers and a chance of thunderstorms. Highs in the upper 70s. Lows in the lower 60s. Saturday and Saturday night, showers and a chance of thunderstorms. Highs in the upper 70s. Lows in the lower 60s. Sunday and Sunday night, mostly cloudy. A chance of showers and thunderstorms. Highs in the mid-70s. Lows in the upper 50s. For more detailed weather, water, and climate information, please visit our website at weather.gov/Atlanta. The current time is 2:33 a.m. Eastern Daylight Time. Here are the 2 a.m. weather observations from around the area. At Athens, it was cloudy, the temperature was 70 degrees, dew point 69 degrees, relative humidity 97%, wind calm, pressure was 30.08 inches and falling. At Gainesville, with fog, it was 69, wind variable at 3. At Winder, with light rain, the temperature was 68. At Greensboro, it was mostly cloudy and 70, wind south at 5. At Jefferson, with haze, it was 68, wind southwest at 3. At Monroe, it was mostly cloudy, the temperature was 68. At Albertton, with fog, it was 70, wind calm. At Canyon, with haze, it was 70, wind calm. At Clemson, with rain, it was 68, wind calm. Elsewhere across Georgia, at Atlanta, it was cloudy and 71, wind south at 7. At Cartersville, it was mostly cloudy and 70, wind calm. At Lawrenceville, with fog, it was 69, wind calm. At Macon, it was partly cloudy and 69, wind calm. At Rome. At Augusta, it was mostly cloudy and 71, wind southeast at 7. At Savannah, it was mostly cloudy and 77, wind south at 8. Elsewhere across the region, at Chattanooga, it was cloudy and 69, wind southeast at 5. At Asheville, it was cloudy and 65, wind south at 3. At Greenville-Spartanburg, it was cloudy and 67, wind calm. Here is the hazardous weather outlook. This hazardous weather outlook is for North and Central Georgia. For tonight, scattered showers and thunderstorms will continue through the tonight. A few storms could become strong to severe. The primary risk will be strong to locally damaging wind gusts and frequent lightning. A flood watch remains in effect for North Georgia as locally heavy rainfall will likely lead to increased chances for flash flooding. And now the extended outlook for the period Monday through Saturday. A flood watch remains in effect through Monday evening for increased flash flooding concerns. Scattered to numerous thunderstorms are expected Monday through Saturday, especially during the afternoon and evening hours, which will bring the risk for locally heavy rainfall and frequent lightning. A few storms could become severe. Spotter information statement. Spotter activation will not be needed through tonight. Here is the official forecast from your National Weather Service for the Athens listening area. Rest of tonight, cloudy with a 20% chance of showers. Near steady temperature in the mid-60s. Light south winds. Monday, showers likely and a slight chance of thunderstorms in the morning, then showers with thunderstorms.

likely in the afternoon. Highs around 80. South winds 5 to 10 miles an hour. Chance of rain 80%. Monday night, showers and a chance of thunderstorms in the evening, then a chance of showers after midnight. Lows in the mid-60s. Light south winds. Chance of rain 80%. Tuesday, mostly cloudy with a chance of showers and a slight chance of thunderstorms in the morning, then showers and thunderstorms likely in the afternoon. Highs in the lower 80s. South winds 5 to 10 miles an hour. Chance of rain 60%. Tuesday night, showers likely and a chance of thunderstorms in the evening, then a chance of showers after midnight. Lows in the mid-60s. Light south winds. Chance of rain 70%. And now the extended forecast. Wednesday and Wednesday night, mostly cloudy. A chance of showers and thunderstorms. Highs in the lower 80s. Lows in the mid-60s. Thursday and Thursday night, mostly cloudy. A chance of showers and thunderstorms. Highs in the mid-80s. Lows in the mid-60s. Friday and Friday night, showers likely and a chance of thunderstorms. Highs in the lower 80s. Lows in the mid-60s. Saturday and Saturday night, showers and a chance of thunderstorms. Highs in the upper 70s. Lows in the lower 60s. Sunday and Sunday night, mostly cloudy. A chance of showers and thunderstorms. Highs in the mid-70s. Lows in the upper 50s. For more detailed weather, water, and climate information, please visit our website at weather.gov/Atlanta. The current time is 2:38 a.m. Eastern Daylight Time. Here are the 2 a.m. weather observations from around the area. At Athens, it was cloudy, the temperature was 70 degrees, dew point 69 degrees, relative humidity 97%, wind calm, pressure was 30.08 inches and falling. At Gainesville, with fog, it was 69, wind variable at 3. At Winder, with light rain, the temperature was 68. At Greensboro, it was mostly cloudy and 70, wind south at 5. At Jefferson, with haze, it was 68, wind southwest at 3. At Monroe, it was mostly cloudy, the temperature was 68. At Albertton, with fog, it was 70, wind calm. At Canyon, with haze, it was 70, wind calm. At Clemson, with rain, it was 68, wind calm. Elsewhere across Georgia, at Atlanta, it was cloudy and 71, wind south at 7. At Cartersville, it was mostly cloudy and 70, wind calm. At Lawrenceville, with fog, it was 69, wind calm. At Macon, it was partly cloudy and 69, wind calm. At Rome. At Augusta, it was mostly cloudy and 71, wind southeast at 7. At Savannah, it was mostly cloudy and 77, wind south at 8. Elsewhere across the region, at Chattanooga, it was cloudy and 69, wind southeast at 5. At Asheville, it was cloudy and 65, wind south at 3. At Greenville-Spartanburg, it was cloudy and 67, wind calm. 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Here is the hazardous weather outlook. This hazardous weather outlook is for North and Central Georgia. For tonight, scattered showers and thunderstorms will continue through the tonight,

a few storms could become strong to severe. The primary risk will be strong to locally damaging wind gusts and frequent lightning. A flood watch remains in effect for North Georgia as locally heavy rainfall will likely lead to increased chances for flash flooding. And now the extended outlook for the period Monday through Saturday. A flood watch remains in effect through Monday evening for increased flash flooding concerns. Scattered to numerous thunderstorms are expected Monday through Saturday, especially during the afternoon and evening hours, which will bring the risk for locally heavy rainfall and frequent lightning. A few storms could become severe. Spotter information statement. Spotter activation will not be needed through tonight. Here is the official forecast from your National Weather Service for the Athens listening area. Rest of tonight, cloudy with a 20% chance of showers. Near steady temperature in the mid-60s. Light south winds. Monday, showers likely and a slight chance of thunderstorms in the morning, then showers with thunderstorms likely in the afternoon. Highs around 80. South winds 5 to 10 miles an hour. Chance of rain 80%. Monday night, showers and a chance of thunderstorms in the evening, then a chance of showers after midnight. Lows in the mid-60s. Light south winds. Chance of rain 80%. Tuesday, mostly cloudy with a chance of showers and a slight chance of thunderstorms in the morning, then showers and thunderstorms likely in the afternoon. Highs in the lower 80s. South winds 5 to 10 miles an hour. Chance of rain 60%. Tuesday night, showers likely and a chance of thunderstorms in the evening, then a chance of showers after midnight. Lows in the mid-60s. Light south winds. Chance of rain 70%. And now the extended forecast. Wednesday and Wednesday night, mostly cloudy. A chance of showers and thunderstorms. Highs in the lower 80s. Lows in the mid-60s. Thursday and Thursday night, mostly cloudy. A chance of showers and thunderstorms. Highs in the mid-80s. Lows in the mid-60s. Friday and Friday night, showers likely and a chance of thunderstorms. Highs in the lower 80s. Lows in the mid-60s. Saturday and Saturday night, showers and a chance of thunderstorms. Highs in the upper 70s. Lows in the lower 60s. Sunday and Sunday night, mostly cloudy. A chance of showers and thunderstorms. Highs in the mid-70s. Lows in the upper 50s. For more detailed weather, water, and climate information, please visit our website at weather.gov/Atlanta. The current time is 2:45 a.m. Eastern Daylight Time. Here are the 2 a.m. weather observations from around the area. At Athens, it was cloudy, the temperature was 70 degrees, dew point 69 degrees, relative humidity 97%, wind calm, pressure was 30.08 inches and falling. At Gainesville, with fog, it was 69, wind variable at 3. At Winder, with light rain, the temperature was 68. At Greensboro, it was mostly cloudy and 70, wind south at 5. At Jefferson, with haze, it was 68, wind southwest at 3. At Monroe, it was mostly cloudy, the temperature was 68. At Albertton, with fog, it was 70, wind calm. At Canyon, with haze, it was 70, wind calm. At Clemson, with rain it was 68, wind calm. Elsewhere across Georgia, at Atlanta it was cloudy and 71, wind south at 7. At Cartersville, it was mostly cloudy and 70, wind calm. At Lawrenceville, with fog, it was 69, wind calm. At Macon, it was partly cloudy and 69, wind calm. At Rome. At Augusta, it was mostly cloudy and 71, wind southeast at 7. At Savannah, it was mostly cloudy and 77, wind south at 8. Elsewhere across the region, at Chattanooga, it was cloudy and 69, wind southeast at 5. At Asheville, it was cloudy and 65.

Wind south at 3. At Greenville, Spartanburg, it was cloudy and 67. Wind calm. Here is the hazardous weather outlook. This hazardous weather outlook is for North and Central Georgia. For tonight, scattered showers and thunderstorms will continue through the tonight. A few storms could become strong to severe. The primary risk will be strong to locally damaging wind gusts and frequent lightning. A flood watch remains in effect for North Georgia as locally heavy rainfall will likely lead to increased chances for flash flooding. And now the extended outlook for the period Monday through Saturday. A flood watch remains in effect through Monday evening for increased flash flooding concerns. Scattered to numerous thunderstorms are expected Monday through Saturday, especially during the afternoon and evening hours, which will bring the risk for locally heavy rainfall and frequent lightning. A few storms could become severe. Spotter information statement. Spotter activation will not be needed through tonight. Here is the official forecast from your National Weather Service for the Athens listening area. Rest of tonight, cloudy with a 20% chance of showers. Near steady temperature in the mid-60s. Light south winds. Monday, showers likely and a slight chance of thunderstorms in the morning, then showers with thunderstorms likely in the afternoon. Highs around 80. South winds 5 to 10 miles an hour. Chance of rain 80%. Monday night, showers and a chance of thunderstorms in the evening, then a chance of showers after midnight. Lows in the mid-60s. Light south winds. Chance of rain 80%. Tuesday, mostly cloudy with a chance of showers and a slight chance of thunderstorms in the morning, then showers and thunderstorms likely in the afternoon. Highs in the lower 80s. South winds 5 to 10 miles an hour. Chance of rain 60%. Tuesday night, showers likely and a chance of thunderstorms in the evening, then a chance of showers after midnight. Lows in the mid-60s. Light south winds. Chance of rain 70%. And now the extended forecast. Wednesday and Wednesday night, mostly cloudy. A chance of showers and thunderstorms. Highs in the lower 80s. Lows in the mid-60s. Thursday and Thursday night, mostly cloudy. A chance of showers and thunderstorms. Highs in the mid-80s. Lows in the mid-60s. Friday and Friday night, showers likely and a chance of thunderstorms. Highs in the lower 80s. Lows in the mid-60s. Saturday and Saturday night, showers and a chance of thunderstorms. Highs in the upper 70s. Lows in the lower 60s. Sunday and Sunday night, mostly cloudy. A chance of showers and thunderstorms. Highs in the mid-70s. Lows in the upper 50s. For more detailed weather, water, and climate information, please visit our website at weather.gov/Atlanta. The current time is 2:50 a.m. Eastern Daylight Time. Here are the 2 a.m. weather observations from around the area. At Athens, it was cloudy, the temperature was 70 degrees, dew point 69 degrees, relative humidity 97%, wind calm, pressure was 30.08 inches and falling. At Gainesville, with fog, it was 69, wind variable at 3. At Winder, with light rain, the temperature was 68. At Greensboro, it was mostly cloudy and 70, wind south at 5. At Jefferson, with haze, it was 68, wind southwest at 3. At Monroe, it was mostly cloudy, the temperature was 68. At Albertton, with fog, it was 70, wind calm. At Canyon, with haze, it was 70, wind calm. At Clemson, with rain it was 68, wind calm. Elsewhere across Georgia, at Atlanta it was cloudy and 71, wind south at 7. At Cartersville, it was mostly cloudy and 70, wind calm. At Lawrenceville, with fog, it was 69, wind calm. At Macon, it was partly cloudy and 69, wind calm. At Rome. At Augusta, it was

mostly cloudy and 71, wind southeast at 7. At Savannah, it was mostly cloudy and 77, wind south at 8. Elsewhere across the region, at Chattanooga, it was cloudy and 69, wind southeast at 5. At Asheville, it was cloudy and 65, wind south at 3. At Greenville-Spartanburg, it was cloudy and 67, wind calm. Here is the hazardous weather outlook. This hazardous weather outlook is for North and Central Georgia. For tonight, scattered showers and thunderstorms will continue through the tonight. A few storms could become strong to severe. The primary risk will be strong to locally damaging wind gusts and frequent lightning. A flood watch remains in effect for North Georgia as locally heavy rainfall will likely lead to increased chances for flash flooding. And now the extended outlook for the period Monday through Saturday. A flood watch remains in effect through Monday evening for increased flash flooding concerns. Scattered to numerous thunderstorms are expected Monday through Saturday, especially during the afternoon and evening hours, which will bring the risk for locally heavy rainfall and frequent lightning. A few storms could become severe. Spotter information statement. Spotter activation will not be needed through tonight. Here is the official forecast from your National Weather Service for the Athens listening area. Rest of tonight, cloudy with a 20% chance of showers. Near steady temperature in the mid-60s. Light south winds. Monday, showers likely and a slight chance of thunderstorms in the morning, then showers with thunderstorms likely in the afternoon. Highs around 80. South winds 5 to 10 miles an hour. Chance of rain 80%. Monday night, showers and a chance of thunderstorms in the evening, then a chance of showers after midnight. Lows in the mid-60s. Light south winds. Chance of rain 80%. Tuesday, mostly cloudy with a chance of showers and a slight chance of thunderstorms in the morning, then showers and thunderstorms likely in the afternoon. Highs in the lower 80s. South winds 5 to 10 miles an hour. Chance of rain 60%. Tuesday night, showers likely and a chance of thunderstorms in the evening, then a chance of showers after midnight. Lows in the mid-60s. Light south winds. Chance of rain 70%. And now the extended forecast. Wednesday and Wednesday night, mostly cloudy. A chance of showers and thunderstorms. Highs in the lower 80s. Lows in the mid-60s. Thursday and Thursday night, mostly cloudy. A chance of showers and thunderstorms. Highs in the mid-80s. Lows in the mid-60s. Friday and Friday night, showers likely and a chance of thunderstorms. Highs in the lower 80s. Lows in the mid-60s. Saturday and Saturday night, showers and a chance of thunderstorms. Highs in the upper 70s. Lows in the lower 60s. Sunday and Sunday night, mostly cloudy. A chance of showers and thunderstorms. Highs in the mid-70s. Lows in the upper 50s. For more detailed weather, water, and climate information, please visit our website at weather.gov/Atlanta. The current time is 2:55 a.m. Eastern Daylight Time. Here are the 2 a.m. weather observations from around the area. At Athens, it was cloudy, the temperature was 70 degrees, dew point 69 degrees, relative humidity 97%, wind calm, pressure was 30.08 inches and falling. At Gainesville, with fog, it was 69, wind variable at 3. At Winder, with light rain, the temperature was 68. At Greensboro, it was mostly cloudy and 70, wind south at 5. At Jefferson, with haze, it was 68, wind southwest at 3. At Monroe, it was mostly cloudy, the temperature was 68. At Albertton, with fog, it was 70, wind calm. At Canyon, with haze, it was 70, wind calm. At Clemson, with rain it was 68, wind calm.
Elsewhere across Georgia, at Atlanta it was cloudy and 71, wind south at 7. At Cartersville, it was mostly cloudy and 70, wind calm. At Lawrenceville, with fog, it was 69, wind calm. At Macon, it was partly cloudy and 69, wind calm. At Rome. At Augusta, it was mostly cloudy and 71, wind southeast at 7. At Savannah, it was mostly cloudy and 77, wind south at 8. Elsewhere across the region, at Chattanooga, it was cloudy and 69, wind southeast at 5. At Asheville, it was cloudy and 65, wind south at 3. At Greenville-Spartanburg, it was cloudy and 67, wind calm. Here is the hazardous weather outlook. This hazardous weather outlook is for North and Central Georgia. For tonight, scattered showers and thunderstorms will continue through the tonight. A few storms could become strong to severe. The primary risk will be strong to locally damaging wind gusts and frequent lightning. A flood watch remains in effect for North Georgia as locally heavy rainfall will likely lead to increased chances for flash flooding. And now the extended outlook for the period Monday through Saturday. A flood watch remains in effect through Monday evening for increased flash flooding concerns. Scattered to numerous thunderstorms are expected Monday through Saturday, especially during the afternoon and evening hours, which will bring the risk for locally heavy rainfall and frequent lightning. A few storms could become severe. Spotter information statement. Spotter activation will not be needed through tonight. What? Flooding caused by excessive rainfall continues to be possible. Where? Portions of north central, northeast, northwest, and west central Georgia, including the following areas, in north central Georgia, Cherokee, Cobb, Dawson, Douglas, Fannin, Forsyth, Gilmer, Hall, Lumpkin, North Fulton, Pickens, South Fulton, and Union. In northeast Georgia, Townsend White. In northwest Georgia, Bartow, Carroll, Catoosa, Chattooga, Dade, Floyd, Gordon, Harrelson, Murray, Paulding, Polk, Walker, and Whitfield. In west central Georgia, Coweta and Hurd. When, through late Monday night. Impacts, excessive runoff may result in flooding of rivers, creeks, streams, and other low-lying and flood-prone locations. Flooding may occur in poor drainage and urban areas. Additional details, multiple rounds of rainfall are expected to move across portions of North Georgia through Monday evening. An anomalously elevated moisture environment exists over North Georgia which has resulted in high rain rates 2 inches plus flash hour that are expected to continue through Monday night which will lead to an increased chance for flash flooding. Convective rainfall showers and thunderstorms may repeatedly train over areas and have locally high enough rainfall rates to induce flash flooding in poor drainage and urban areas, as well as creeks and streams prone to flash flooding. http://www.weather.gov/safety/. Flood. You should monitor later forecasts and be alert for possible flood warnings. Those living in areas prone to flooding should be prepared to take action should flooding develop. Here is the official forecast from your National Weather Service for the Athens listening area. Rest of tonight, cloudy with a 20% chance of showers. Near steady temperature in the mid-60s. Light south winds. Monday, showers likely and a slight chance of thunderstorms in the morning, then showers with thunderstorms likely in the afternoon. Highs around 80. South winds 5 to 10 miles an hour. Chance of rain 80%. Monday night, showers and a chance of thunderstorms in the evening, then a chance of showers after midnight. Lows in the mid-60s. Light south winds. Chance of rain 80%. Tuesday, mostly cloudy with a chance of showers and a slight chance of thunderstorms in the morning, then showers and thunderstorms likely in the afternoon. Highs in the lower 80s. South winds 5 to 10 miles an hour. Chance of rain 60%. Tuesday night, showers likely and a chance of thunderstorms in the evening, then a chance of showers after midnight.
lows in the mid-60s. Light south winds.

Chance of rain 70%. And now the extended forecast. Wednesday and Wednesday night, mostly cloudy. A chance of showers and thunderstorms. Highs in the lower 80s. Lows in the mid 60s. Thursday and Thursday night, mostly cloudy. A chance of showers and thunderstorms. Highs in the mid 80s. Lows in the mid 60s. Friday and Friday night, showers likely and a chance of thunderstorms. Highs in the lower 80s. Lows in the mid 60s. Saturday and Saturday night, showers and a chance of thunderstorms. Highs in the upper 70s. Lows in the lower 60s. Sunday and Sunday night, mostly cloudy. A chance of showers and thunderstorms. Highs in the mid 70s. Lows in the upper 50s. For more detailed weather, water, and climate information, please visit our website at weather.gov/Atlanta. The current time is 3:02 a.m. Eastern Daylight Time. Here are the 2 a.m. weather observations from around the area. At Athens, it was cloudy, the temperature was 70 degrees, dew point 69 degrees, relative humidity 97%, wind calm, pressure was 30.08 inches and falling. At Gainesville, with fog, it was 69, wind variable at 3. At Winder, with light rain, the temperature was 68. At Greensboro, it was mostly cloudy and 70, wind south at 5. At Jefferson, with haze, it was 68, wind southwest at 3. At Monroe, it was mostly cloudy, the temperature was 68. At Albertton, with fog, it was 70, wind calm. At Canyon, with haze, it was 70, wind calm. At Clemson, with rain, it was 68, wind calm. Elsewhere across Georgia, at Atlanta, it was cloudy and 71, wind south at 7. At Cartersville, it was mostly cloudy and 70, wind calm. At Lawrenceville, with fog, it was 69, wind calm. At Macon, it was partly cloudy and 69, wind calm. At Rome. At Augusta, it was mostly cloudy and 71, wind southeast at 7. At Savannah, it was mostly cloudy and 77, wind south at 8. Elsewhere across the region, at Chattanooga, it was cloudy and 69, wind southeast at 5. At Asheville, it was cloudy and 65, wind south at 3. At Greenville-Spartanburg, it was cloudy and 67, wind calm. Here are the 3 a.m. weather observations from around the area. At Athens, it was cloudy, the temperature was 69 degrees, dew point 69 degrees, relative humidity 100%, wind calm, pressure was 30.08 inches and rising. At Gainesville, with fog, it was 69, wind calm. At Winder, it was cloudy, the temperature was 68. At Greensboro, it was cloudy and 68, wind south at 5. At Jefferson, it was cloudy and 68, wind south at 5. At Monroe, it was mostly cloudy, the temperature was 68. At Albertton, it was cloudy and 70, wind south at 3. At Canyon, with fog, it was 70, wind calm. At Clemson, with fog, it was 68, wind calm. Elsewhere across Georgia, at Atlanta, it was mostly cloudy and 71, wind south at 3. At Cartersville, it was mostly cloudy and 68, wind calm. At Lawrenceville, with fog, it was 69, wind south at 3. At Macon, it was partly cloudy and 68, wind south at 5. At Rome. At Augusta, it was mostly cloudy and 71, wind southeast at 7. At Savannah, it was mostly cloudy and 76, wind south at 5. Elsewhere across the region, at Chattanooga, it was cloudy and 69, wind south at 3. At Asheville, it was cloudy and 65, wind southeast at 5. At Greenville-Spartanburg, with light rain and fog, it was 67, wind south at 5. Here is the hazardous weather outlook.
This hazardous weather outlook is for North and Central Georgia. For tonight, scattered showers and thunderstorms will continue through the tonight. A few storms could become strong to severe. The primary risk will be strong to locally damaging wind gusts and frequent lightning. A flood watch remains in effect for North Georgia as locally heavy rainfall will likely lead to increased chances for flash flooding. And now the extended outlook for the period Monday through Saturday. A flood watch remains in effect through Monday evening for increased flash flooding concerns. Scattered to numerous thunderstorms are expected Monday through Saturday, especially during the afternoon and evening hours, which will bring the risk for locally heavy rainfall and frequent lightning. A few storms could become severe. Spotter information statement. Spotter activation will not be needed through tonight. Here is the official forecast from your National Weather Service for the Athens listening area. Rest of tonight, cloudy with a 20% chance of showers. Near steady temperature in the mid-60s. Light south winds. Monday, showers likely and a slight chance of thunderstorms in the morning, then showers with thunderstorms likely in the afternoon. Highs around 80. South winds 5 to 10 miles an hour. Chance of rain 80%. Monday night, showers and a chance of thunderstorms in the evening, then a chance of showers after midnight. Lows in the mid-60s. Light south winds. Chance of rain 80%. Tuesday, mostly cloudy with a chance of showers and a slight chance of thunderstorms in the morning, then showers and thunderstorms likely in the afternoon. Highs in the lower 80s. South winds 5 to 10 miles an hour. Chance of rain 60%. Tuesday night, showers likely and a chance of thunderstorms in the evening, then a chance of showers after midnight. Lows in the mid-60s. Light south winds. Chance of rain 70%. And now the extended forecast. Wednesday and Wednesday night, mostly cloudy. A chance of showers and thunderstorms. Highs in the lower 80s. Lows in the mid-60s. Thursday and Thursday night, mostly cloudy. A chance of showers and thunderstorms. Highs in the mid-80s. Lows in the mid-60s. Friday and Friday night, showers likely and a chance of thunderstorms. Highs in the lower 80s. Lows in the mid-60s. Saturday and Saturday night, showers and a chance of thunderstorms. Highs in the upper 70s. Lows in the lower 60s. Sunday and Sunday night, mostly cloudy. A chance of showers and thunderstorms. Highs in the mid-70s. Lows in the upper 50s. For more detailed weather, water, and climate information, please visit our website at weather.gov/Atlanta. The current time is 3:10 a.m. Eastern Daylight Time. Here are the 3 a.m. weather observations from around the area. At Athens, it was cloudy, the temperature was 69 degrees, dew point 69 degrees, relative humidity 100%, wind calm, pressure was 30.08 inches and rising. At Gainesville, with fog, it was 69, wind calm. At Winder, it was cloudy, the temperature was 68. At Greensboro, it was cloudy and 68, wind south at 5. At Jefferson, it was cloudy and 68, wind south at 5. At Monroe, it was mostly cloudy, the temperature was 68. At Albertton, it was cloudy and 70, wind south at 3. At Canyon, with fog, it was 70, wind calm. At Clemson, with fog, it was 68, wind calm. Elsewhere across Georgia, at Atlanta it was mostly cloudy and 71, wind south at 3. At Cartersville, it was mostly cloudy and 68, wind calm. At Lawrenceville, with fog, it was 69, wind south at 3. At Macon, it was partly cloudy and 68, wind south at 5. At Rome. At Augusta, it was mostly cloudy and 71, wind southeast at 7. At Savannah, it was mostly cloudy and 76, wind south at 5.
elsewhere across the region.

Chattanooga, it was cloudy at 69, wind south at 3. At Asheville, it was cloudy at 65, wind southeast at 5. At Greenville-Spartanburg, with light rain and fog, it was 67, wind south at 5. Here are the 3 a.m. weather observations from around the area. At Athens, it was cloudy, the temperature was 69 degrees, dew point 69 degrees, relative humidity 100%, wind calm, pressure was 30.08 inches and rising. At Gainesville, with fog, it was 68, wind variable at 5. At Winder, it was cloudy, the temperature was 68. At Greensboro, it was cloudy and 68, wind south at 5. At Jefferson, it was cloudy and 68, wind south at 5. At Monroe, it was cloudy, the temperature was 68. At Albertton, it was cloudy and 70, wind south at 3. At Canyon, with fog, it was 70, wind calm. At Clemson, with fog, it was 68, wind calm. Elsewhere across Georgia, at Atlanta it was mostly cloudy and 71, wind south at 3. At Cartersville, it was mostly cloudy and 68, wind calm. At Lawrenceville, with fog, it was 69, wind south at 3. At Macon, it was partly cloudy and 69, wind south at 5. At Rome. At Augusta, it was cloudy and 71, wind southeast at 7. At Savannah, it was mostly cloudy and 76, wind south at 5. Elsewhere across the region, at Chattanooga, it was cloudy and 69, wind south at 3. At Asheville, it was cloudy and 65, wind southeast at 5. At Greenville-Spartanburg, with light rain and fog, it was 67, wind south at 5. Here is the hazardous weather outlook. This hazardous weather outlook is for North and Central Georgia. For tonight, scattered showers and thunderstorms will continue through the tonight. A few storms could become strong to severe. The primary risk will be strong to locally damaging wind gusts and frequent lightning. A flood watch remains in effect for North Georgia as locally heavy rainfall will likely lead to increased chances for flash flooding. And now the extended outlook for the period Monday through Saturday. A flood watch remains in effect through Monday evening for increased flash flooding concerns. Scattered to numerous thunderstorms are expected Monday through Saturday, especially during the afternoon and evening hours, which will bring the risk for locally heavy rainfall and frequent lightning. A few storms could become severe. Spotter information statement. Spotter activation will not be needed through tonight. Here is the official forecast from your National Weather Service for the Athens listening area. Rest of tonight, cloudy with a 20% chance of showers. Near steady temperature in the mid-60s. Light south winds. Monday, showers likely and a slight chance of thunderstorms in the morning, then showers with thunderstorms likely in the afternoon. Highs around 80. South winds 5 to 10 miles an hour. Chance of rain 80%. Monday night, showers and a chance of thunderstorms in the evening, then a chance of showers after midnight. Lows in the mid-60s. Light south winds. Chance of rain 80%. Tuesday, mostly cloudy with a chance of showers and a slight chance of thunderstorms in the morning, then showers and thunderstorms likely in the afternoon. Highs in the lower 80s. South winds 5 to 10 miles an hour. Chance of rain 60%. Tuesday night, showers likely and a chance of thunderstorms in the evening, then a chance of showers after midnight. Lows in the mid-60s. Light south winds. Chance of rain 70%. And now the extended forecast. Wednesday and Wednesday night, mostly cloudy. A chance of showers and thunderstorms. Highs in the lower 80s. Lows in the mid-60s. Thursday and Thursday night, mostly cloudy. A chance of showers and thunderstorms. Highs in the mid-80s. Lows in the mid-60s. Friday and Friday night, showers likely and a chance of thunderstorms. Highs in the lower 80s.

lows in the mid-60s. Saturday and Saturday night, showers and a chance of thunderstorms. Highs in the upper 70s. Lows in the lower 60s. Sunday and Sunday night, mostly cloudy. A chance of showers and thunderstorms. Highs in the mid-70s. Lows in the upper 50s. For more detailed weather, water, and climate information, please visit our website at weather.gov/Atlanta. The current time is 3:17 a.m. Eastern Daylight Time. Here are the 3 a.m. weather observations from around the area. At Athens, it was cloudy, the temperature was 69 degrees, dew point 69 degrees, relative humidity 100%, wind calm, pressure was 30.08 inches and rising. At Gainesville, with fog, it was 68, wind variable at 5. At Winder, it was cloudy, the temperature was 68. At Greensboro, it was cloudy and 68, wind south at 5. At Jefferson, it was cloudy and 68, wind south at 5. At Monroe, it was cloudy, the temperature was 68. At Alberton, it was cloudy and 70, wind south at 3. At Canyon, with fog, it was 70, wind calm. At Clemson, with fog, it was 68, wind calm. Elsewhere across Georgia, at Atlanta, it was mostly cloudy and 71, wind south at 3. At Cartersville, it was mostly cloudy and 68, wind calm. At Lawrenceville, with fog, it was 69, wind south at 3. At Macon, it was partly cloudy and 69, wind south at 5. At Rome. At Augusta, it was cloudy and 71, wind southeast at 7. At Savannah, it was mostly cloudy and 76, wind south at 5. Elsewhere across the region, at Chattanooga, it was cloudy and 69, wind south at 3. At Asheville, it was cloudy and 65, wind southeast at 5. At Greenville-Spartanburg, with light rain and fog, it was 67, wind south at 5. Here is the hazardous weather outlook. This hazardous weather outlook is for north and central Georgia. For tonight, scattered showers and thunderstorms will continue through the tonight. A few storms could become strong to severe. The primary risk will be strong to locally damaging wind gusts and frequent lightning. A flood watch remains in effect for North Georgia as locally heavy rainfall will likely lead to increased chances for flash flooding. And now the extended outlook for the period Monday through Saturday. A flood watch remains in effect through Monday evening for increased flash flooding concerns. Scattered to numerous thunderstorms are expected Monday through Saturday, especially during the afternoon and evening hours, which will bring the risk for locally heavy rainfall and frequent lightning. A few storms could become severe. Spotter information statement. Spotter activation will not be needed through tonight. Here is the official forecast from your National Weather Service for the Athens listening area. Rest of tonight, cloudy with a 20% chance of showers. Near steady temperature in the mid-60s. Light south winds. Monday, showers likely and a slight chance of thunderstorms in the morning, then showers with thunderstorms likely in the afternoon. Highs around 80. South winds 5 to 10 miles an hour. Chance of rain 80%. Monday night, showers and a chance of thunderstorms in the evening, then a chance of showers after midnight. Lows in the mid-60s. Light south winds. Chance of rain 80%. Tuesday, mostly cloudy with a chance of showers and a slight chance of thunderstorms in the morning, then showers and thunderstorms likely in the afternoon. Highs in the lower 80s. South winds 5 to 10 miles an hour. Chance of rain 60%. Tuesday night, showers likely and a chance of thunderstorms in the evening, then a chance of showers after midnight. Lows in the mid-60s. Light south winds. Chance of rain 70%. And now the extended forecast. Wednesday and Wednesday night, mostly cloudy. A chance of showers and thunderstorms. Highs in the lower 80s.

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The current time is 3:22 a.m. Eastern Daylight Time. Here are the 3 a.m. weather observations from around the area. At Athens, it was cloudy, the temperature was 69 degrees, dew point 69 degrees, relative humidity 100%, wind calm, pressure was 30.08 inches and rising. At Gainesville, with fog, it was 68, wind variable at 5. At Winder, it was cloudy, the temperature was 68. At Greensboro, it was cloudy and 68, wind south at 5. At Jefferson, it was cloudy and 68, wind south at 5. At Monroe, it was cloudy, the temperature was 68. At Alberton, it was cloudy and 70, wind south at 3. At Canyon, with fog, it was 70, wind calm. At Clemson, with fog, it was 68, wind calm. Elsewhere across Georgia, at Atlanta it was mostly cloudy and 71, wind south at 3. At Cartersville, it was mostly cloudy and 68, wind calm. At Lawrenceville, with fog, it was 69, wind south at 3. At Macon, it was partly cloudy and 69, wind south at 5. At Rome. At Augusta, it was cloudy and 71, wind southeast at 7. At Savannah, it was mostly cloudy and 76, wind south at 5. Elsewhere across the region, at Chattanooga, it was cloudy and 69, wind south at 3. At Asheville, it was cloudy and 65, wind southeast at 5. At Greenville-Spartanburg, with light rain and fog, it was 67, wind south at 5. Here is the hazardous weather outlook. This hazardous weather outlook is for North and Central Georgia. For tonight, scattered showers and thunderstorms will continue through the tonight. A few storms could become strong to severe. The primary risk will be strong to locally damaging wind gusts and frequent lightning. A flood watch remains in effect for North Georgia as locally heavy rainfall will likely lead to increased chances for flash flooding. And now the extended outlook for the period Monday through Saturday. A flood watch remains in effect through Monday evening for increased flash flooding concerns. Scattered to numerous thunderstorms are expected Monday through Saturday, especially during the afternoon and evening hours, which will bring the risk for locally heavy rainfall and frequent lightning. A few storms could become severe. Spotter information statement. Spotter activation will not be needed through tonight. Here is the official forecast from your National Weather Service for the Athens listening area. Rest of tonight, cloudy with a 20% chance of showers. Near steady temperature in the mid-60s. Light south winds. Monday, showers likely and a slight chance of thunderstorms in the morning, then showers with thunderstorms likely in the afternoon. Highs around 80. South winds 5 to 10 miles an hour. Chance of rain 80%. Monday night, showers and a chance of thunderstorms in the evening, then a chance of showers after midnight. Lows in the mid-60s. Light south winds. Chance of rain 80%. Tuesday, mostly cloudy with a chance of showers and a slight chance of thunderstorms in the morning, then showers and thunderstorms likely in the afternoon. Highs in the lower 80s. South winds 5 to 10 miles an hour. Chance of rain 60%. Tuesday night, showers likely and a chance of thunderstorms in the evening, then a chance of showers after midnight. Lows in the mid-60s. Light south winds. Chance of rain 70%. And now the extended forecast. Wednesday and Wednesday night, mostly cloudy. A chance of showers and thunderstorms. Highs in the lower 80s. Lows in the mid-60s. Thursday and Thursday night, mostly cloudy. A chance of showers and thunderstorms. Highs in the mid-80s. Lows in the mid-60s. Friday and Friday night, showers likely and a chance of thunderstorms. Highs in the lower 80s. Lows in the mid-60s.

Saturday and Saturday night, showers and a chance of thunderstorms. Highs in the upper 70s. Lows in the lower 60s. Sunday and Sunday night, mostly cloudy. A chance of showers and thunderstorms. Highs in the mid-70s. Lows in the upper 50s. For more detailed weather, water, and climate information, please visit our website at weather.gov/Atlanta. What? Flooding caused by excessive rainfall continues to be possible. Where? Portions of north central, northeast, northwest, and west central Georgia, including the following areas in north central Georgia: Cherokee, Cobb, Dawson, Douglas, Fannin, Forsyth, Gilmer, Hall, Lumpkin, North Fulton, Pickens, South Fulton, and Union. In northeast Georgia, Townsend White. In northwest Georgia, Bartow, Carroll, Catoosa, Chattooga, Dade, Floyd, Gordon, Harrelson, Murray, Paulding, Polk, Walker, and Whitfield. In west central Georgia, Goita and Hurd. When, through late Monday night. Impacts: excessive runoff may result in flooding of rivers, creeks, streams, and other low-lying and flood-prone locations. Flooding may occur in poor drainage and urban areas. Additional details: multiple rounds of rainfall are expected to move across portions of North Georgia through Monday evening. An anomalously elevated moisture environment exists over North Georgia, which has resulted in high rain rates 2 inches plus flash hour that are expected to continue through Monday night, which will lead to an increased chance for flash flooding. Convective rainfall showers and thunderstorms may repeatedly drain over areas and have locally high enough rainfall rates to induce flash flooding in poor drainage and urban areas, as well as creeks and streams prone to flash flooding. http://www.weather.gov/safety/flood. You should monitor later forecasts and be alert for possible flood warnings. Those living in areas prone to flooding should be prepared to take action should flooding develop. The current time is 3:30 a.m. Eastern Daylight Time. Here are the 3 a.m. weather observations from around the area. At Athens, it was cloudy, the temperature was 69 degrees, dew point 69 degrees, relative humidity 100%, wind calm, pressure was 30.08 inches and rising. At Gainesville, with fog, it was 68, wind variable at 5. At Winder, it was cloudy, the temperature was 68. At Greensboro, it was cloudy and 68, wind south at 5. At Jefferson, it was cloudy and 68, wind south at 5. At Monroe, it was cloudy, the temperature was 68. At Albertton, it was cloudy and 70, wind south at 3. At Canyon, with fog, it was 70, wind calm. At Clemson, with fog, it was 68, wind calm. Elsewhere across Georgia, at Atlanta, it was mostly cloudy and 71, wind south at 3. At Cartersville, it was mostly cloudy and 68, wind calm. At Lawrenceville, with fog, it was 69, wind south at 3. At Macon, it was partly cloudy and 69, wind south at 5. At Rome. At Augusta, it was cloudy and 71, wind southeast at 7. At Savannah, it was mostly cloudy and 76, wind south at 5. Elsewhere across the region, at Chattanooga, it was cloudy and 69, wind south at 3. At Asheville, it was cloudy and 65, wind southeast at 5. At Greenville-Spartanburg, with light rain and fog, it was 67, wind south at 5. Here is the hazardous weather outlook. This hazardous weather outlook is for north and central Georgia. For tonight, scattered showers and thunderstorms will continue through the tonight. A few storms could become strong to severe. The primary risk will be strong to locally damaging wind gusts and frequent lightning. A flood watch remains in effect for North Georgia, as locally heavy rainfall will likely lead to increased chances for flash flooding. And now the extended outlook for the period Monday through Saturday. A flood watch remains in effect through Monday evening for increased flash flooding concerns.

concerns. Scattered to numerous thunderstorms are expected Monday through Saturday, especially during the afternoon and evening hours, which will bring the risk for locally heavy rainfall and frequent lightning. A few storms could become severe. Spotter information statement. Spotter activation will not be needed through tonight. Here is the official forecast from your National Weather Service for the Athens listening area. Rest of tonight, cloudy with a 20% chance of showers. National Weather Service for the Athens listening area. Rest of tonight, cloudy with a 20% chance of showers. Near steady temperature in the mid-60s. Light south winds. Monday, showers likely and a slight chance of thunderstorms in the morning, then showers with thunderstorms likely in the afternoon. Highs around 80. South winds 5 to 10 miles an hour. Chance of rain 80%. Monday night, showers and a chance of thunderstorms in the evening, then a chance of showers after midnight. Lows in the mid-60s. Light south winds. Chance of rain 80%. Tuesday, mostly cloudy with a chance of showers and a slight chance of thunderstorms in the morning, then showers and thunderstorms likely in the afternoon. Highs in the lower 80s. South winds 5 to 10 miles an hour. Chance of rain 60%. Tuesday night, showers likely and a chance of thunderstorms in the evening, then a chance of showers after midnight. Lows in the mid-60s. Light south winds. Chance of rain 70%. And now the extended forecast. Wednesday and Wednesday night, mostly cloudy. A chance of showers and thunderstorms. Highs in the lower 80s. Lows in the mid-60s. Thursday and Thursday night, mostly cloudy. A chance of showers and thunderstorms. Highs in the mid-80s. Lows in the mid-60s. Friday and Friday night, showers likely and a chance of thunderstorms. Highs in the lower 80s. Lows in the mid-60s. Saturday and Saturday night, showers and a chance of thunderstorms. Highs in the upper 70s. Lows in the lower 60s. Sunday and Sunday night, mostly cloudy. A chance of showers and thunderstorms. Highs in the mid-70s. Lows in the upper 50s. For more detailed weather, water, and climate information, please visit our website at weather.gov/Atlanta. The current time is 3:35 a.m. Eastern Daylight Time. Here are the 3 a.m. weather observations from around the area. At Athens, it was cloudy, the temperature was 69 degrees, dew point 69 degrees, relative humidity 100%, wind calm, pressure was 30.08 inches and rising. At Gainesville, with fog, it was 68, wind variable at 5. At Winder, it was cloudy, the temperature was 68. At Greensboro, it was cloudy and 68, wind south at 5. At Jefferson, it was cloudy and 68, wind south at 5. At Monroe, it was cloudy, the temperature was 68. At Albertton, it was cloudy and 70, wind south at 3. At Canyon, with fog, it was 70, wind calm. At Clemson, with fog, it was 68, wind calm. Elsewhere across Georgia, at Atlanta it was mostly cloudy and 71, wind south at 3. At Cartersville, it was mostly cloudy and 68, wind calm. At Lawrenceville, with fog, it was 69, wind south at 3. At Macon, it was partly cloudy and 69, wind south at 5. At Rome. At Augusta, it was cloudy and 71, wind southeast at 7. At Savannah, it was mostly cloudy and 76, wind south at 5. Elsewhere across the region, at Chattanooga, it was cloudy and 69, wind south at 3. At Asheville, it was cloudy and 65, wind southeast at 5. At Greenville-Spartanburg, with light rain and fog, it was 67, wind south at 5. Here is the hazardous weather outlook. This hazardous weather outlook is for North and Central Georgia.

for tonight. Scattered showers and thunderstorms will continue through the tonight. A few storms could become strong to severe. The primary risk will be strong to locally damaging wind gusts and frequent lightning. A flood watch remains in effect for north Georgia as locally heavy rainfall will likely lead to increased chances for flash flooding. And now the extended outlook for the period Monday through Saturday. A flood watch remains in effect through Monday evening for increased flash flooding concerns. Scattered to numerous thunderstorms are expected Monday through Saturday, especially during the afternoon and evening hours, which will bring the risk for locally heavy rainfall and frequent lightning. A few storms could become severe. Spotter information statement. Spotter activation will not be needed through tonight. Here is the official forecast from your National Weather Service for the Athens listening area. Rest of tonight, cloudy with a 20% chance of showers. Near steady temperature in the mid-60s. Light south winds. Monday, showers likely and a slight chance of thunderstorms in the morning, then showers with thunderstorms likely in the afternoon. Highs around 80. South winds 5 to 10 miles an hour. Chance of rain 80%. Monday night, showers and a chance of thunderstorms in the evening, then a chance of showers after midnight. Lows in the mid-60s. Light south winds. Chance of rain 80%. Tuesday, mostly cloudy with a chance of showers and a slight chance of thunderstorms in the morning, then showers and thunderstorms likely in the afternoon. Highs in the lower 80s. South winds 5 to 10 miles an hour. Chance of rain 60%. Tuesday night, showers likely and a chance of thunderstorms in the evening, then a chance of showers after midnight. Lows in the mid-60s. Light south winds. Chance of rain 70%. And now the extended forecast. Wednesday and Wednesday night, mostly cloudy. A chance of showers and thunderstorms. Highs in the lower 80s. Lows in the mid-60s. Thursday and Thursday night, mostly cloudy. A chance of showers and thunderstorms. Highs in the mid-80s. Lows in the mid-60s. Friday and Friday night, showers likely and a chance of thunderstorms. Highs in the lower 80s. Lows in the mid-60s. Saturday and Saturday night, showers and a chance of thunderstorms. Highs in the upper 70s. Lows in the lower 60s. Sunday and Sunday night, mostly cloudy. A chance of showers and thunderstorms. Highs in the mid-70s. Lows in the upper 50s. For more detailed weather, water, and climate information, please visit our website at weather.gov/Atlanta. 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The current time is 3:41 a.m. Eastern Daylight Time. Here are the 3 a.m. weather observations from around the area. At Athens, it was cloudy, the temperature was 69 degrees, dew point 69 degrees, relative humidity 100%, wind calm, pressure was 30.08 inches and rising. At Gainesville, with fog, it was 68, wind variable at 5. At Winder, it was cloudy, the temperature was 68. At Greensboro, it was cloudy and 68, wind south at 5. At Jefferson, it was cloudy and 68, wind south at 5. At Monroe, it was cloudy, the temperature was 68. At Albert Tun, it was cloudy and 70, wind south at 3.

At Canyon, with fog, it was 70, wind calm. At Clemson, with fog, it was 68, wind calm. Elsewhere across Georgia, at Atlanta, it was mostly cloudy and 71, wind south at 3. At Cartersville, it was mostly cloudy and 68, wind calm. At Lawrenceville, with fog, it was 69, wind south at 3. At Macon, it was partly cloudy and 69, wind south at 5. At Rome. At Augusta, it was cloudy and 71, wind southeast at 7. At Savannah, it was mostly cloudy and 76, wind south at 5. Elsewhere across the region, at Chattanooga, it was cloudy and 69, wind south at 3. At Asheville, it was cloudy and 65, wind southeast at 5. At Greenville-Spartanburg, with light rain and fog, it was 67, wind south at 5. Here is the hazardous weather outlook. This hazardous weather outlook is for north and central Georgia. For tonight, scattered showers and thunderstorms will continue through the tonight. A few storms could become strong to severe. The primary risk will be strong to locally damaging wind gusts and frequent lightning. A flood watch remains in effect for North Georgia as locally heavy rainfall will likely lead to increased chances for flash flooding. And now the extended outlook for the period Monday through Saturday. A flood watch remains in effect through Monday evening for increased flash flooding concerns. Scattered to numerous thunderstorms are expected Monday through Saturday, especially during the afternoon and evening hours, which will bring the risk for locally heavy rainfall and frequent lightning. A few storms could become severe. Spotter information statement. Spotter activation will not be needed through tonight. Here is the official forecast from your National Weather Service for the Athens listening area. Rest of tonight, cloudy with a 20% chance of showers. Near steady temperature in the mid-60s. Light south winds. Monday, showers likely and a slight chance of thunderstorms in the morning, then showers with thunderstorms likely in the afternoon. Highs around 80. South winds 5 to 10 miles an hour. Chance of rain 80%. Monday night, showers and a chance of thunderstorms in the evening, then a chance of showers after midnight. Lows in the mid-60s. Light south winds. Chance of rain 80%. Tuesday, mostly cloudy with a chance of showers and a slight chance of thunderstorms in the morning, then showers and thunderstorms likely in the afternoon. Highs in the lower 80s. South winds 5 to 10 miles an hour. Chance of rain 60%. Tuesday night, showers likely and a chance of thunderstorms in the evening, then a chance of showers after midnight. Lows in the mid-60s. Light south winds. Chance of rain 70%. And now the extended forecast. Wednesday and Wednesday night, mostly cloudy. A chance of showers and thunderstorms. Highs in the lower 80s. Lows in the mid-60s. Thursday and Thursday night, mostly cloudy. A chance of showers and thunderstorms. Highs in the mid-80s. Lows in the mid-60s. Friday and Friday night, showers likely and a chance of thunderstorms. Highs in the lower 80s. Lows in the mid-60s. Saturday and Saturday night, showers and a chance of thunderstorms. Highs in the upper 70s. Lows in the lower 60s. Sunday and Sunday night, mostly cloudy. A chance of showers and thunderstorms. Highs in the mid-70s. Lows in the upper 50s. For more detailed weather, water, and climate information, please visit our website at weather.gov/Atlanta. The current time is 3:46 a.m. Eastern Daylight Time. Here are the 3 a.m. weather observations from around the area. At Athens, it was cloudy, the temperature was 69 degrees, dew point 69 degrees, relative humidity 100%, wind calm, pressure was 30.08 inches and rising. At Gainesville, with fog, it was 68, wind variable at 5. At Winder, it was cloudy,

temperature was 68. At Greensboro, it was cloudy and 68. Wind south at 5. At Jefferson, it was cloudy and 68. Wind south at 5. At Monroe, it was cloudy. The temperature was 68. At Albertton, it was cloudy and 70. Wind south at 3. At Canyon, with fog, it was 70. Wind calm. At Clemson, with fog, it was 68. Wind calm. Elsewhere across Georgia, at Atlanta, it was mostly cloudy and 71. Wind south at 3. At Cartersville, it was mostly cloudy and 68. Wind calm. At Lawrenceville, with fog, it was 69. Wind south at 3. At Macon, it was partly cloudy and 69. Wind south at 5. At Rome. At Augusta, it was cloudy and 71. Wind southeast at 7. At Savannah, it was mostly cloudy and 76. Wind south at 5. Elsewhere across the region, at Chattanooga, it was cloudy and 69. Wind south at 3. At Asheville, it was cloudy and 65. Wind southeast at 5. At Greenville-Spartanburg, with light rain and fog, it was 67, wind south at 5. Here is the hazardous weather outlook. This hazardous weather outlook is for North and Central Georgia. For tonight, scattered showers and thunderstorms will continue through the tonight. A few storms could become strong to severe. The primary risk will be strong to locally damaging wind gusts and frequent lightning. A flood watch remains in effect for North Georgia as locally heavy rainfall will likely lead to increased chances for flash flooding. And now the extended outlook for the period Monday through Saturday. A flood watch remains in effect through Monday evening for increased flash flooding concerns. Scattered to numerous thunderstorms are expected Monday through Saturday, especially during the afternoon and evening hours, which will bring the risk for locally heavy rainfall and frequent lightning. A few storms could become severe. Spotter information statement. Spotter activation will not be needed through tonight. Here is the official forecast from your National Weather Service for the Athens listening area. Rest of tonight, cloudy with a 20% chance of showers. Near steady temperature in the mid-60s. Light south winds. Monday, showers likely and a slight chance of thunderstorms in the morning, then showers with thunderstorms likely in the afternoon. Highs around 80. South winds 5 to 10 miles an hour. Chance of rain 80%. Monday night, showers and a chance of thunderstorms in the evening, then a chance of showers after midnight. Lows in the mid-60s. Light south winds. Chance of rain 80%. Tuesday, mostly cloudy with a chance of showers and a slight chance of thunderstorms in the morning, then showers and thunderstorms likely in the afternoon. Highs in the lower 80s. South winds 5 to 10 miles an hour. Chance of rain 60%. Tuesday night, showers likely and a chance of thunderstorms in the evening, then a chance of showers after midnight. Lows in the mid-60s. Light south winds. Chance of rain 70%. And now the extended forecast. Wednesday and Wednesday night, mostly cloudy. A chance of showers and thunderstorms. Highs in the lower 80s. Lows in the mid-60s. Thursday and Thursday night, mostly cloudy. A chance of showers and thunderstorms. Highs in the mid-80s. Lows in the mid-60s. Friday and Friday night, showers likely and a chance of thunderstorms. Highs in the lower 80s. Lows in the mid-60s. Saturday and Saturday night, showers and a chance of thunderstorms. Highs in the upper 70s. Lows in the lower 60s. Sunday and Sunday night, mostly cloudy. A chance of showers and thunderstorms. Highs in the mid-70s. Lows in the upper 50s. For more detailed weather, water, and climate information, please visit our website at weather.gov/Atlanta. The current time is 3:52 a.m. Eastern Daylight Time. Here are the 3 a.m. weather observations from around the area.

at Athens. It was cloudy. The temperature was 69 degrees. Dew point 69 degrees. Relative humidity 100%. Wind calm. Pressure was 30.08 inches and rising. At Gainesville, with fog, it was 68. Wind variable at 5. At Winder, it was cloudy. The temperature was 68. At Greensboro, it was cloudy and 68. Wind south at 5. At Jefferson, it was cloudy and 68. Wind south at 5. At Monroe, it was cloudy. The temperature was 68. At Alberton, it was cloudy and 70. Wind south at 3. At Canyon, with fog, it was 70. Wind calm. At Clemson, with fog, it was 68. Wind calm. Elsewhere across Georgia, at Atlanta it was mostly cloudy and 71, wind south at 3. At Cartersville, it was mostly cloudy and 68, wind calm. At Lawrenceville, with fog, it was 69, wind south at 3. At Macon, it was partly cloudy and 69, wind south at 5. At Rome. At Augusta, it was cloudy and 71, wind southeast at 7. At Savannah, it was mostly cloudy and 76, wind south at 5. Elsewhere across the region, at Chattanooga, it was cloudy and 69, wind south at 3. At Asheville, it was cloudy and 65, wind southeast at 5. At Greenville-Spartanburg, with light rain and fog, it was 67, wind south at 5. Here is the hazardous weather outlook. This hazardous weather outlook is for North and Central Georgia. For tonight, scattered showers and thunderstorms will continue through the tonight. A few storms could become strong to severe. The primary risk will be strong to locally damaging wind gusts and frequent lightning. A flood watch remains in effect for North Georgia as locally heavy rainfall will likely lead to increased chances for flash flooding. And now the extended outlook for the period Monday through Saturday. A flood watch remains in effect through Monday evening for increased flash flooding concerns. Scattered to numerous thunderstorms are expected Monday through Saturday, especially during the afternoon and evening hours, which will bring the risk for locally heavy rainfall and frequent lightning. A few storms could become severe. Spotter information statement. Spotter activation will not be needed through tonight. Here is the official forecast from your National Weather Service for the Athens listening area. Rest of tonight, cloudy with a 20% chance of showers. Near steady temperature in the mid-60s. Light south winds. Monday, showers likely and a slight chance of thunderstorms in the morning, then showers with thunderstorms likely in the afternoon. Highs around 80. South winds 5 to 10 miles an hour. Chance of rain 80%. Monday night, showers and a chance of thunderstorms in the evening, then a chance of showers after midnight. Lows in the mid-60s. Light south winds. Chance of rain 80%. Tuesday, mostly cloudy with a chance of showers and a slight chance of thunderstorms in the morning, then showers and thunderstorms likely in the afternoon. Highs in the lower 80s. South winds 5 to 10 miles an hour. Chance of rain 60%. Tuesday night, showers likely and a chance of thunderstorms in the evening, then a chance of showers after midnight. Lows in the mid-60s. Light south winds. Chance of rain 70%. And now the extended forecast. Wednesday and Wednesday night, mostly cloudy. A chance of showers and thunderstorms. Highs in the lower 80s. Lows in the mid-60s. Thursday and Thursday night, mostly cloudy. A chance of showers and thunderstorms. Highs in the mid-80s. Lows in the mid-60s. Friday and Friday night, showers likely and a chance of thunderstorms. Highs in the lower 80s. Lows in the mid-60s. Saturday and Saturday night, showers and a chance of thunderstorms. Highs in the upper 70s. Lows in the lower 60s. Sunday and Sunday night, mostly cloudy. A chance of showers and thunderstorms. Highs in the mid 70s.
lows in the upper 50s. 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The current time is 3:57 a.m. Eastern Daylight Time. Here are the 3 a.m. weather observations from around the area. At Athens, it was cloudy. The temperature was 69 degrees, dew point 69 degrees, relative humidity 100%, wind calm, pressure was 30.08 inches and rising. At Gainesville, with fog, it was 68, wind variable at 5. At Winder, it was cloudy, the temperature was 68. At Greensboro, it was cloudy and 68, wind south at 5. At Jefferson, it was cloudy and 68. Wind south at 5. At Monroe, it was cloudy, the temperature was 68. At Alberton, it was cloudy and 70, wind south at 3. At Canyon, with fog, it was 70, wind calm. At Clemson, with fog, it was 68, wind calm. Elsewhere across Georgia, at Atlanta it was mostly cloudy and 71, wind south at 3. At Cartersville, it was mostly cloudy and 68, wind calm. At Lawrenceville, with fog, it was 69, wind south at 3. At Macon, it was partly cloudy and 69, wind south at 5. At Rome. At Augusta, it was cloudy and 71, wind southeast at 7. At Savannah, it was mostly cloudy and 76, wind south at 5. Elsewhere across the region, at Chattanooga, it was cloudy and 69, wind south at 3. At Asheville, it was cloudy and 65, wind southeast at 5. At Greenville-Spartanburg, with light rain and fog, it was 67, wind south at 5. What? Flooding caused by excessive rainfall continues to be possible. Where? Portions of north central, northeast, northwest, and west-central Georgia, including the following areas, in north-central Georgia, Cherokee, Cobb, Dawson, Douglas, Fannin, Forsyth, Gilmer, Hall, Lumpkin, North Fulton, Pickens, South Fulton, and Union. In northeast Georgia, Townsend White. In northwest Georgia, Bartow, Carroll, Catoosa, Chattooga, Dade, Floyd, Gordon, Harrelson, Murray, Paulding, Polk, Walker, and Whitfield. In west central Georgia, Coweta and Heard. When, through late Monday night. Impacts, excessive runoff may result in flooding of rivers, creeks, streams, and other low-lying and flood-prone locations. Flooding may occur in poor drainage and urban areas. Additional details, multiple rounds of rainfall are expected to move across portions of North Georgia through Monday evening. An anomalously elevated moisture environment exists over North Georgia, which has resulted in high rain rates 2 inches plus flash hour that are expected to continue through Monday night, which will lead to an increased chance for flash flooding. Convective rainfall showers and thunderstorms may repeatedly train over areas and have locally high enough rainfall rates to induce flash flooding in poor drainage and urban areas, as well as creeks and streams prone to flash flooding. http://www.weather.gov/safety/. Flood. You should monitor later forecasts and be alert for possible flood warnings. Those living in areas prone to flooding should be prepared to take action should flooding develop. Here is the hazardous weather outlook. This hazardous weather outlook is for North and Central Georgia. For tonight, scattered showers and thunderstorms will continue through the tonight. A few storms could become strong to severe. The primary risk will be strong to locally damaging wind gusts and frequent lightning. A flood watch remains in effect for North Georgia, as locally heavy rainfall will likely lead to increased chances for flash flooding. And now the extended outlook for the period Monday through Saturday. A flood watch remains in effect through Monday evening for increased flash flooding concerns. Scattered to numerous thunderstorms are expected Monday through Saturday, especially during the afternoon and evening hours, which will bring the risk for locally heavy rainfall and frequent lightning. A few storms could become severe. Spotter information statement.

Water activation will not be needed through tonight. Here is the official forecast from your National Weather Service for the Athens listening area. Rest of tonight, cloudy with a 20% chance of showers. Near steady temperature in the mid-60s. Light south winds. Monday, showers likely and a slight chance of thunderstorms in the morning, then showers with thunderstorms likely in the afternoon. Highs around 80. South winds 5 to 10 miles an hour. Chance of rain 80%. Monday night, showers and a chance of thunderstorms in the evening, then a chance of showers after midnight. Lows in the mid-60s. Light south winds. Chance of rain 80%. Tuesday, mostly cloudy with a chance of showers and a slight chance of thunderstorms in the morning, then showers and thunderstorms likely in the afternoon. Highs in the lower 80s. South winds 5 to 10 miles an hour. Chance of rain 60%. Tuesday night, showers likely and a chance of thunderstorms in the evening, then a chance of showers after midnight. Lows in the mid-60s. Light south winds. Chance of rain 70%. And now the extended forecast. Wednesday and Wednesday night, mostly cloudy. A chance of showers and thunderstorms. Highs in the lower 80s. Lows in the mid-60s. Thursday and Thursday night, mostly cloudy. A chance of showers and thunderstorms. Highs in the mid-80s. Lows in the mid-60s. Friday and Friday night, showers likely and a chance of thunderstorms. Highs in the lower 80s. Lows in the mid-60s. Saturday and Saturday night, showers and a chance of thunderstorms. Highs in the upper 70s. Lows in the lower 60s. Sunday and Sunday night, mostly cloudy. A chance of showers and thunderstorms. Highs in the mid-70s. Lows in the upper 50s. For more detailed weather, water, and climate information, please visit our website at weather.gov/Atlanta. The current time is 4:04 a.m. Eastern Daylight Time. Here are the 4 a.m. weather observations from around the area. At Athens, it was cloudy, the temperature was 69 degrees, dew point 69 degrees, relative humidity 100%, wind calm, pressure was 30.07 inches and falling. At Gainesville, with fog, it was 69, wind calm. At Winder, it was cloudy, the temperature was 66. At Greensboro, it was cloudy and 68, wind calm. At Jefferson, it was cloudy and 68, wind south at 3. At Monroe, it was cloudy, the temperature was 68. At Albertton, it was cloudy and 68, wind calm. At Canyon, it was cloudy and 70, wind south at 5. At Clemson, it was cloudy and 68, wind calm. Elsewhere across Georgia, at Atlanta it was mostly cloudy and 70, wind south at 3. At Cartersville, it was cloudy and 68, wind calm. At Lawrenceville, with fog, it was 69, wind calm. At Macon, it was partly cloudy and 68, wind calm. At Rome. At Augusta, it was cloudy and 70, wind southeast at 3. At Savannah, it was mostly cloudy and 77, wind southeast at 9. Elsewhere across the region, at Chattanooga, it was cloudy and 69, wind calm. At Asheville, it was cloudy and 65, wind southeast at 5. At Greenville-Spartanburg, with light rain and fog, it was 68, wind south at 5. Here is the hazardous weather outlook. This hazardous weather outlook is for north and central Georgia. For tonight, scattered showers and thunderstorms will continue through the tonight. A few storms could become strong to severe. The primary risk will be strong to locally damaging wind gusts and frequent lightning. A flood watch remains in effect for north Georgia as locally heavy rainfall will likely lead to increased chances for flash flooding. And now the extended outlook for the period Monday through Saturday,
A flood watch remains in effect through Monday evening for increased flash flooding concerns. Scattered to numerous thunderstorms are expected Monday through Saturday, especially during the afternoon and evening hours, which will bring the risk for locally heavy rainfall and frequent lightning. A few storms could become severe. Spotter information statement. Spotter activation will not be needed through tonight. Here is the official forecast from your National Weather Service for the Athens listening area. Rest of tonight, cloudy with a 20% chance of showers. Near steady temperature in the mid-60s. Light south winds. Monday, showers likely and a slight chance of thunderstorms in the morning, then showers with thunderstorms likely in the afternoon. Highs around 80. South winds 5 to 10 miles an hour. Chance of rain 80%. Monday night, showers and a chance of thunderstorms in the evening, then a chance of showers after midnight. Lows in the mid-60s. Light south winds. Chance of rain 80%. Tuesday, mostly cloudy with a chance of showers and a slight chance of thunderstorms in the morning, then showers and thunderstorms likely in the afternoon. Highs in the lower 80s. South winds 5 to 10 miles an hour. Chance of rain 60%. Tuesday night, showers likely and a chance of thunderstorms in the evening, then a chance of showers after midnight. Lows in the mid-60s. Light south winds. Chance of rain 70%. And now the extended forecast. Wednesday and Wednesday night, mostly cloudy. A chance of showers and thunderstorms. Highs in the lower 80s. Lows in the mid-60s. Thursday and Thursday night, mostly cloudy. A chance of showers and thunderstorms. Highs in the mid-80s. Lows in the mid-60s. Friday and Friday night, showers likely and a chance of thunderstorms. Highs in the lower 80s. Lows in the mid-60s. Saturday and Saturday night, showers and a chance of thunderstorms. Highs in the upper 70s. Lows in the lower 60s. Sunday and Sunday night, mostly cloudy. A chance of showers and thunderstorms. Highs in the mid-70s. Lows in the upper 50s. For more detailed weather, water, and climate information, please visit our website at weather.gov/Atlanta. The current time is 4:10 a.m. Eastern Daylight Time. Here are the 4 a.m. weather observations from around the area. At Athens, it was cloudy, the temperature was 69 degrees, dew point 69 degrees, relative humidity 100%, wind calm, pressure was 30.07 inches and falling. At Gainesville, with fog, it was 69, wind calm. At Winder, it was cloudy, the temperature was 66. At Greensboro, it was cloudy and 68, wind calm. At Jefferson, it was cloudy and 68, wind south at 3. At Monroe, it was cloudy, the temperature was 68. At Albertton, it was cloudy and 68, wind calm. At Canyon, it was cloudy and 70, wind south at 5. At Clemson, it was cloudy and 68, wind calm. Elsewhere across Georgia, at Atlanta it was mostly cloudy and 70, wind south at 3. At Cartersville, it was cloudy and 68, wind calm. At Lawrenceville, with fog, it was 69, wind calm. At Macon, it was partly cloudy and 68, wind calm. At Rome. At Augusta, it was cloudy and 70, wind southeast at 3. At Savannah, it was mostly cloudy and 77, wind southeast at 9. Elsewhere across the region, at Chattanooga, it was cloudy and 69, wind calm. At Asheville, it was cloudy and 65, wind southeast at 5. At Greenville-Spartanburg, with light rain and fog, it was 68, wind south at 5. Here are the 4 a.m. weather observations from around the area. At Athens, it was cloudy, the temperature was 69 degrees, dew point 69 degrees, relative humidity 100%,
Wind calm. Pressure was 30.07 inches and falling. At Gainesville,

fog, it was 69, wind calm. At Winder, it was mostly cloudy, the temperature was 66. At Greensboro, it was cloudy and 68, wind calm. At Jefferson, it was cloudy and 68, wind south at 3. At Monroe, it was mostly cloudy, the temperature was 68. At Albertton, it was cloudy and 68, wind calm. At Canyon, it was cloudy and 70, wind south at 5. At Clemson, it was cloudy and 68, wind calm. Elsewhere across Georgia, at Atlanta it was mostly cloudy and 70, wind south at 3. At Cartersville, it was cloudy and 68, wind calm. At Lawrenceville, with fog, it was 69, wind calm. At Macon, it was mostly cloudy and 68, wind calm. At Rome. At Augusta, it was partly cloudy and 70, wind southeast at 3. At Savannah, it was partly cloudy and 77, wind southeast at 9. Elsewhere across the region, at Chattanooga, it was cloudy and 69, wind calm. At Asheville, it was cloudy and 65, wind southeast at 5. At Greenville-Spartanburg, with light rain and fog, it was 68, wind south at 5. Here is the hazardous weather outlook. This hazardous weather outlook is for North and Central Georgia. For tonight, scattered showers and thunderstorms will continue through the tonight. A few storms could become strong to severe. The primary risk will be strong to locally damaging wind gusts and frequent lightning. A flood watch remains in effect for North Georgia as locally heavy rainfall will likely lead to increased chances for flash flooding. And now the extended outlook for the period Monday through Saturday. A flood watch remains in effect through Monday evening for increased flash flooding concerns. Scattered to numerous thunderstorms are expected Monday through Saturday, especially during the afternoon and evening hours, which will bring the risk for locally heavy rainfall and frequent lightning. A few storms could become severe. Spotter information statement. Spotter activation will not be needed through tonight. Here is the official forecast from your National Weather Service for the Athens listening area. Rest of tonight, cloudy with a 20% chance of showers. Near steady temperature in the mid-60s. Light south winds. Monday, showers likely and a slight chance of thunderstorms in the morning, then showers with thunderstorms likely in the afternoon. Highs around 80. South winds 5 to 10 miles an hour. Chance of rain 80%. Monday night, showers and a chance of thunderstorms in the evening, then a chance of showers after midnight. Lows in the mid-60s. Light south winds. Chance of rain 80%. Tuesday, mostly cloudy with a chance of showers and a slight chance of thunderstorms in the morning, then showers and thunderstorms likely in the afternoon. Highs in the lower 80s. South winds 5 to 10 miles an hour. Chance of rain 60%. Tuesday night, showers likely and a chance of thunderstorms in the evening, then a chance of showers after midnight. Lows in the mid-60s. Light south winds. Chance of rain 70%. And now the extended forecast. Wednesday and Wednesday night, mostly cloudy. A chance of showers and thunderstorms. Highs in the lower 80s. Lows in the mid-60s. Thursday and Thursday night, mostly cloudy. A chance of showers and thunderstorms. Highs in the mid-80s. Lows in the mid-60s. Friday and Friday night, showers likely and a chance of thunderstorms. Highs in the lower 80s. Lows in the mid-60s. Saturday and Saturday night, showers and a chance of thunderstorms. Highs in the upper 70s. Lows in the lower 60s. Sunday and Sunday night, mostly cloudy. A chance of showers and thunderstorms. Highs in the mid-70s. Lows in the upper 50s. For more detailed weather, water, and climate information, please visit our website at weather.gov/Atlanta. The current time is 4:17 a.m. Eastern Daylight Time.

Here are the 4 a.m. weather observations from around the area. At Athens, it was cloudy, the temperature was 69 degrees, dew point 69 degrees, relative humidity 100%, wind calm, pressure was 30.07 inches and falling. At Gainesville, with fog, it was 69, wind calm. At Winder, it was mostly cloudy, the temperature was 66. At Greensboro, it was cloudy and 68, wind calm. At Jefferson, it was cloudy and 68, wind south at 3. At Monroe, it was mostly cloudy, the temperature was 68. At Alberton, it was cloudy and 68, wind calm. At Canyon, it was cloudy and 70, wind south at 5. At Clemson, it was cloudy and 68, wind calm. Elsewhere across Georgia, at Atlanta it was mostly cloudy and 70, wind south at 3. At Cartersville, it was cloudy and 68, wind calm. At Lawrenceville, with fog, it was 69, wind calm. At Macon, it was mostly cloudy and 68, wind calm. At Rome. At Augusta, it was partly cloudy and 70, wind southeast at 3. At Savannah, it was partly cloudy and 77, wind southeast at 9. Elsewhere across the region, at Chattanooga, it was cloudy and 69, wind calm. At Asheville, it was cloudy and 65, wind southeast at 5. At Greenville-Spartanburg, with light rain and fog, it was 68, wind south at 5. Here is the hazardous weather outlook. This hazardous weather outlook is for North and Central Georgia. For tonight, scattered showers and thunderstorms will continue through the tonight. A few storms could become strong to severe. The primary risk will be strong to locally damaging wind gusts and frequent lightning. A flood watch remains in effect for North Georgia as locally heavy rainfall will likely lead to increased chances for flash flooding. And now the extended outlook for the period Monday through Saturday. A flood watch remains in effect through Monday evening for increased flash flooding concerns. Scattered to numerous thunderstorms are expected Monday through Saturday, especially during the afternoon and evening hours, which will bring the risk for locally heavy rainfall and frequent lightning. A few storms could become severe. Spotter information statement, spotter activation will not be needed through tonight. The Athens climate summary for yesterday, May 24, 2026. Yesterday's high temperature of 81 degrees occurred at 4 p.m. The normal high is 84. The record high is 96 degrees, which was set in 1912. Yesterday's low temperature of 66 degrees occurred at 7:04 a.m. The normal low is 61. The record low is 42 degrees, which was set in 1931. 0.19 inches of precipitation fell yesterday, which brings the monthly total to 3.49 inches. This is 1.05 inches above the normal amount of 2.44 inches for May. The total precipitation for the year now stands at 13.10 inches, which is 5.95 inches below normal. Sunrise today is at 6:26 a.m. and sunset is at 8:35 p.m. Here is the official forecast from your National Weather Service for the Athens listening area. Rest of tonight, cloudy with a 20% chance of showers. Near steady temperature in the mid-60s. Light south winds. Monday, showers likely and a slight chance of thunderstorms in the morning, then showers with thunderstorms likely in the afternoon. Highs around 80. South winds 5 to 10 miles an hour. Chance of rain 80%. Monday night, showers and a chance of thunderstorms in the evening, then a chance of showers after midnight. Lows in the mid-60s. Light south winds. Chance of rain 80%. Tuesday, mostly cloudy with a chance of showers and a slight chance of thunderstorms in the morning, then showers and thunderstorms likely in the afternoon. Highs in the lower 80s. South winds 5 to 10 miles an hour. Chance of rain 60%. Tuesday night, showers likely and a chance of thunderstorms in the evening, then a chance of showers.

storms. Highs in the upper 70s. Lows in the lower 60s. Sunday and Sunday night, mostly cloudy. A chance of showers and thunderstorms. Highs in the mid-70s. Lows in the upper 50s. 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The current time is 4:23 a.m. Eastern Daylight Time. Here are the 4 a.m. weather observations from around the area. At Athens, it was cloudy, the temperature was 69 degrees, dew point 69 degrees, relative humidity 100%, wind calm, pressure was 30.07 inches and falling. At Gainesville, with fog, it was 69, wind calm. At Winder, it was mostly cloudy, the temperature was 66. At Greensboro, it was cloudy and 68, wind calm. At Jefferson, it was cloudy and 68, wind south at 3. At Monroe, it was mostly cloudy, the temperature was 68. At Albertton, it was cloudy and 68, wind calm. At Canyon, it was cloudy and 70, wind south at 5. At Clemson, it was cloudy and 68, wind calm. Elsewhere across Georgia, at Atlanta it was mostly cloudy and 70, wind south at 3. At Cartersville, it was cloudy and 68, wind calm. At Lawrenceville, with fog, it was 69, wind calm. At Macon, it was mostly cloudy and 68, wind calm. At Rome. At Augusta, it was partly cloudy and 70, wind southeast at 3. At Savannah, it was partly cloudy and 77, wind southeast at 9. Elsewhere across the region, at Chattanooga, it was cloudy and 69, wind calm. At Asheville, it was cloudy and 65, wind southeast at 5. At Greenville-Spartanburg, with light rain and fog, it was 68, wind south at 5. Here is the hazardous weather outlook. This hazardous weather outlook is for North and Central Georgia. For tonight, scattered showers and thunderstorms will continue through the tonight. A few storms could become strong to severe. The primary risk will be strong to locally damaging wind gusts and frequent lightning. A flood watch remains in effect for North Georgia as locally heavy rainfall will likely lead to increased chances for flash flooding. And now the extended outlook for the period Monday through Saturday. A flood watch remains in effect through Monday evening for increased flash flooding concerns. Scattered to numerous thunderstorms are expected Monday through Saturday, especially during the afternoon and evening hours, which will bring the risk for locally heavy rainfall and frequent lightning. A few storms could become severe. Spotter information statement. Spotter activation will not be needed through tonight. Here is the hazardous weather outlook. This hazardous weather outlook is for North and Central Georgia. For today and tonight, a flood watch remains in effect through late tonight for portions of North Georgia as locally heavy rainfall will lead to increased chances for flash flooding. A few storms could also become strong to severe. The primary risk will be strong to locally damaging wind gusts and frequent lightning. And now the extended outlook for the period Tuesday through Sunday. Scattered to numerous thunderstorms are expected Tuesday through Sunday, especially during the afternoon and evening hours, which will bring the risk for locally heavy rainfall and frequent lightning. A few storms could also become severe, bringing locally strong wind gusts. Spotter information statement. Spotter activation will not be needed through tonight. Here is the official forecast from your National Weather Service for the Athens listening area. Rest of tonight, cloudy with a 20% chance of showers. Near steady temperature in the mid-60s. Light south winds. Monday, showers likely and a slight chance of thunderstorms in the morning, then showers with thunderstorms likely in the afternoon. Highs around 80. South winds 5 to 10 miles an hour. Chance of rain 80%. Monday night, showers and a chance of thunderstorms in the evening, then a chance of showers after midnight. Lows in the mid-60s. Light south winds.

chance of rain 80%. Tuesday, mostly cloudy with a chance of showers and a slight chance of thunderstorms in the morning, then showers and thunderstorms likely in the afternoon. Highs in the lower 80s. South winds 5 to 10 miles an hour. Chance of rain 60%. Tuesday night, showers likely and a chance of thunderstorms in the evening, then a chance of showers after midnight. Lows in the mid-60s. Light south winds. Chance of rain 70%. And now the extended forecast. Wednesday and Wednesday night, mostly cloudy. A chance of showers and thunderstorms. Highs in the lower 80s. Lows in the mid-60s. Thursday and Thursday night, mostly cloudy. A chance of showers and thunderstorms. Highs in the mid-80s. Lows in the mid-60s. Friday and Friday night, showers likely and a chance of thunderstorms. Highs in the lower 80s. Lows in the mid-60s. Saturday and Saturday night, showers and a chance of thunderstorms. Highs in the upper 70s. Lows in the lower 60s. Sunday and Sunday night, mostly cloudy. A chance of showers and thunderstorms. Highs in the mid-70s. Lows in the upper 50s. For more detailed weather, water, and climate information, please visit our website at weather.gov/Atlanta. What flooding caused by excessive rainfall continues to be possible? Where portions of north central, northeast, northwest, and west central Georgia, including the following areas in north central Georgia: Cherokee, Cobb, Dawson, Douglas, Fannin, Forsyth, Gilmer, Hall, Lumpkin, North Fulton, Pickens, South Fulton, and Union. In northeast Georgia, Towns and White. In northwest Georgia, Bartow, Carroll, Catoosa, Chattooga, Dade, Floyd, Gordon, Harrelson, Murray, Paulding, Polk, Walker, and Whitfield. In west central Georgia, Coweta and Heard. When, through late Monday night. Impacts: excessive runoff may result in flooding of rivers, creeks, streams, and other low-lying and flood-prone locations. Flooding may occur in poor drainage and urban areas. Additional details: multiple rounds of rainfall are expected to move across portions of North Georgia through Monday evening. An anomalously elevated moisture environment exists over North Georgia, which has resulted in high rain rates 2 inches plus flash hour that are expected to continue through Monday night, which will lead to an increased chance for flash flooding. Convective rainfall showers and thunderstorms may repeatedly train over areas and have locally high enough rainfall rates to induce flash flooding in poor drainage and urban areas, as well as creeks and streams prone to flash flooding. http://www.weather.gov/safety/flood. You should monitor later forecasts and be alert for possible flood warnings. Those living in areas prone to flooding should be prepared to take action should flooding develop. The Athens climate summary for yesterday, May 24, 2026. Yesterday's high temperature of 81 degrees occurred at 4 p.m. The normal high is 84. The record high is 96 degrees, which was set in 1912. Yesterday's low temperature of 66 degrees occurred at 7:04 a.m. The normal low is 61. The record low is 42 degrees, which was set in 1931. 0.19 inches of precipitation fell yesterday, which brings the monthly total to 3.49 inches. This is 1.05 inches above the normal amount of 2.44 inches for May. The total precipitation for the year now stands at 13.10 inches, which is 5.95 inches below normal. Sunrise today is at 6:26 a.m. and sunset is at 8:35 p.m. The current time is 4:32 a.m. Eastern Daylight Time. Here are the 4 a.m. weather observations from around the area. At Athens, it was cloudy, the temperature was 69 degrees, dew point 69 degrees, relative humidity 100%, wind calm, pressure was 30. At Athens, it was cloudy,
The temperature was 69 degrees, dew point 69 degrees, relative humidity 100%, wind calm, pressure was 30.07 inches and falling. At Gainesville, with fog, it was 69, wind calm. At Winder, it was mostly cloudy, the temperature was 66. At Greensboro, it was cloudy and 68, wind calm. At Jefferson, it was cloudy and 68, wind south at 3. At Monroe, it was mostly cloudy, the temperature was 68. At Albertton, it was cloudy and 68, wind calm. At Canyon, it was cloudy and 70, wind south at 5. At Clemson, it was cloudy and 68, wind calm. Elsewhere across Georgia, at Atlanta it was mostly cloudy and 70, wind south at 3. At Cartersville, it was cloudy and 68, wind calm. At Lawrenceville, with fog, it was 69, wind calm. At Macon, it was mostly cloudy and 68, wind calm. At Rome. At Augusta, it was partly cloudy and 70, wind southeast at 3. At Savannah, it was partly cloudy and 77, wind southeast at 9. Elsewhere across the region, at Chattanooga, it was cloudy and 69, wind calm. At Asheville, it was cloudy and 65, wind southeast at 5. At Greenville-Spartanburg, with light rain and fog, it was 68, wind south at 5. Here is the hazardous weather outlook. This hazardous weather outlook is for North and Central Georgia. For today and tonight, a flood watch remains in effect through late tonight for portions of North Georgia as locally heavy rainfall will lead to increased chances for flash flooding. A few storms could also become strong to severe. The primary risk will be strong to locally damaging wind gusts and frequent lightning. And now the extended outlook for the period Tuesday through Sunday. Scattered to numerous thunderstorms are expected Tuesday through Sunday, especially during the afternoon and evening hours, which will bring the risk for locally heavy rainfall and frequent lightning. A few storms could also become severe, bringing locally strong wind gusts. Spotter information statement. Spotter activation will not be needed through tonight. Here is the official forecast from your National Weather Service for the Athens listening area. Rest of tonight, cloudy with a 20% chance of showers. Near steady temperature in the mid-60s. Light south winds. Monday, showers likely and a slight chance of thunderstorms in the morning, then showers with thunderstorms likely in the afternoon. Highs around 80. South winds 5 to 10 miles an hour. Chance of rain 80%. Monday night, showers and a chance of thunderstorms in the evening, then a chance of showers after midnight. Lows in the mid-60s. Light south winds. Chance of rain 80%. Tuesday, mostly cloudy with a chance of showers and a slight chance of thunderstorms in the morning, then showers and thunderstorms likely in the afternoon. Highs in the lower 80s. South winds 5 to 10 miles an hour. Chance of rain 60%. Tuesday night, showers likely and a chance of thunderstorms in the evening, then a chance of showers after midnight. Lows in the mid-60s. Light south winds. Chance of rain 70%. And now the extended forecast. Wednesday and Wednesday night, mostly cloudy. A chance of showers and thunderstorms. Highs in the lower 80s. Lows in the mid-60s. Thursday and Thursday night, mostly cloudy. A chance of showers and thunderstorms. Highs in the mid-80s. Lows in the mid-60s. Friday and Friday night, showers likely and a chance of thunderstorms. Highs in the lower 80s. Lows in the mid-60s. Saturday and Saturday night, showers and a chance of thunderstorms. Highs in the upper 70s. Lows in the lower 60s. Sunday and Sunday night, mostly cloudy. A chance of showers and thunderstorms. Highs in the mid-70s. Lows in the upper 50s. For more detailed weather, water, and climate information, please visit our website at weather.gov.
Atlanta.

the current time is 4:38 a.m. Eastern Daylight Time. Here are the 4 a.m. weather observations from around the area. At Athens, it was cloudy, the temperature was 69 degrees, dew point 69 degrees, relative humidity 100%, wind calm, pressure was 30.07 inches and falling. At Gainesville, with fog, it was 69, wind calm. At Winder, it was mostly cloudy, the temperature was 66. At Greensboro, it was cloudy and 68, wind calm. At Jefferson, it was cloudy and 68, wind south at 3. At Monroe, it was mostly cloudy, the temperature was 68. At Albertton, it was cloudy and 68, wind calm. At Canyon, it was cloudy and 70, wind south at 5. At Clemson, it was cloudy and 68, wind calm. Elsewhere across Georgia, at Atlanta it was mostly cloudy and 70, wind south at 3. At Cartersville, it was cloudy and 68, wind calm. At Lawrenceville, with fog, it was 69, wind calm. At Macon, it was mostly cloudy and 68, wind calm. At Rome. At Augusta, it was partly cloudy and 70, wind southeast at 3. At Savannah, it was partly cloudy and 77, wind southeast at 9. Elsewhere across the region, at Chattanooga, it was cloudy and 69, wind calm. At Asheville, it was cloudy and 65, wind southeast at 5. At Greenville-Spartanburg, with light rain and fog, it was 68, wind south at 5. The Athens climate summary for yesterday, May 24, 2026. Yesterday's high temperature of 81 degrees occurred at 4 p.m. The normal high is 84. The record high is 96 degrees, which was set in 1912. Yesterday's low temperature of 66 degrees occurred at 7:04 a.m. The normal low is 61. The record low is 42 degrees, which was set in 1931. 0.19 inches of precipitation fell yesterday, which brings the monthly total to 3.49 inches. This is 1.05 inches above the normal amount of 2.44 inches for May. The total precipitation for the year now stands at 13.10 inches, which is 5.95 inches below normal. Sunrise today is at 6:26 a.m. and sunset is at 8:35 p.m. You're listening to NOAA Weather Radio Station, WXK56, originating from the National Weather Service Office in Peachtree City, and transmitting from Athens on a frequency of 162.4 MHz. 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Here is the hazardous weather outlook. This hazardous weather outlook is for North and Central Georgia. For today and tonight, a flood watch remains in effect through late tonight for portions of North Georgia, as locally heavy rainfall will lead to increased chances for flash flooding. A few storms could also become strong to severe. The primary risk will be strong to locally damaging wind gusts and frequent lightning. And now the extended outlook for the period Tuesday through Sunday. Scattered to numerous thunderstorms are expected Tuesday through Sunday, especially during the afternoon and evening hours, which will bring the risk for locally heavy rainfall and frequent lightning. A few storms could also become severe, bringing locally strong wind gusts. Spotter information statement: spotter activation will not be needed through tonight. Here is the official forecast from your National Weather Service for the Athens listening area. Rest of tonight, cloudy with a 20% chance of showers. Near steady temperature in the mid-60s. Light south winds. Monday, showers likely and a slight chance of thunderstorms in

the morning, then showers with thunderstorms likely in the afternoon. Highs around 80. South winds 5 to 10 miles an hour. Chance of rain 80%. Monday night, showers and a chance of thunderstorms in the evening, then a chance of showers after midnight. Lows in the mid-60s. Light south winds. Chance of rain 80%. Tuesday, mostly cloudy with a chance of showers and a slight chance of thunderstorms in the morning, then showers and thunderstorms likely in the afternoon. Highs in the lower 80s. South winds 5 to 10 miles an hour. Chance of rain 60%. Tuesday night, showers likely and a chance of thunderstorms in the evening, then a chance of showers after midnight. Lows in the mid-60s. Light south winds. Chance of rain 70%. And now the extended forecast. Wednesday and Wednesday night, mostly cloudy. A chance of showers and thunderstorms. Highs in the lower 80s. Lows in the mid-60s. Thursday and Thursday night, mostly cloudy. A chance of showers and thunderstorms. Highs in the mid-80s. Lows in the mid-60s. Friday and Friday night, showers likely and a chance of thunderstorms. Highs in the lower 80s. Lows in the mid-60s. Saturday and Saturday night, showers and a chance of thunderstorms. Highs in the upper 70s. Lows in the lower 60s. Sunday and Sunday night, mostly cloudy. A chance of showers and thunderstorms. Highs in the mid-70s. Lows in the upper 50s. For more detailed weather, water, and climate information, please visit our website at weather.gov/Atlanta. The current time is 4:45 a.m. Eastern Daylight Time. Here are the 4 a.m. weather observations from around the area. At Athens, it was cloudy, the temperature was 69 degrees, dew point 69 degrees, relative humidity 100%, wind calm, pressure was 30.07 inches and falling. At Gainesville, with fog, it was 69, wind calm. At Winder, it was mostly cloudy, the temperature was 66. At Greensboro, it was cloudy and 68, wind calm. At Jefferson, it was cloudy and 68, wind south at 3. At Monroe, it was mostly cloudy, the temperature was 68. At Albertton, it was cloudy and 68, wind calm. At Canyon, it was cloudy and 70, wind south at 5. At Clemson, it was cloudy and 68, wind calm. Elsewhere across Georgia, at Atlanta it was mostly cloudy and 70, wind south at 3. At Cartersville, it was cloudy and 68, wind calm. At Lawrenceville, with fog, it was 69, wind calm. At Macon, it was mostly cloudy and 68, wind calm. At Rome. At Augusta, it was partly cloudy and 70, wind southeast at 3. At Savannah, it was partly cloudy and 77, wind southeast at 9. Elsewhere across the region, at Chattanooga, it was cloudy and 69, wind calm. At Asheville, it was cloudy and 65, wind southeast at 5. At Greenville-Spartanburg, with light rain and fog, it was 68, wind south at 5. Here is the hazardous weather outlook. This hazardous weather outlook is for North and Central Georgia. For today and tonight, a flood watch remains in effect through late tonight for portions of North Georgia as locally heavy rainfall will lead to increased chances for flash flooding. A few storms could also become strong to severe. The primary risk will be strong to locally damaging wind gusts and frequent lightning. And now the extended outlook for the period Tuesday through Sunday. Scattered to numerous thunderstorms are expected Tuesday through Sunday, especially during the afternoon and evening hours, which will bring the risk for locally heavy rainfall and frequent lightning. A few storms could also become severe, bringing locally strong wind gusts. Spotter information statement. Spotter activation will not be needed through tonight. Here is the official forecast from your National Weather Service for the Athens listening area.

Rest of tonight, cloudy with a 20% chance of showers. Near steady temperature in the mid-60s. Light south winds. Monday, showers likely and a slight chance of thunderstorms in the morning, then showers with thunderstorms likely in the afternoon. Highs around 80. South winds 5 to 10 miles an hour. Chance of rain 80%. Monday night, showers and a chance of thunderstorms in the evening, then a chance of showers after midnight. Lows in the mid-60s. Light south winds. Chance of rain 80%. Tuesday, mostly cloudy with a chance of showers and a slight chance of thunderstorms in the morning, then showers and thunderstorms likely in the afternoon. Highs in the lower 80s. South winds 5 to 10 miles an hour. Chance of rain 60%. Tuesday night, showers likely and a chance of thunderstorms in the evening, then a chance of showers after midnight. Lows in the mid-60s. Light south winds. Chance of rain 70%. And now the extended forecast. Wednesday and Wednesday night, mostly cloudy. A chance of showers and thunderstorms. Highs in the lower 80s. Lows in the mid-60s. Thursday and Thursday night, mostly cloudy. A chance of showers and thunderstorms. Highs in the mid-80s. Lows in the mid-60s. Friday and Friday night, showers likely and a chance of thunderstorms. Highs in the lower 80s. Lows in the mid-60s. Saturday and Saturday night, showers and a chance of thunderstorms. Highs in the upper 70s. Lows in the lower 60s. Sunday and Sunday night, mostly cloudy. A chance of showers and thunderstorms. Highs in the mid-70s. Lows in the upper 50s. For more detailed weather, water, and climate information, please visit our website at weather.gov/Atlanta. The Athens climate summary for yesterday, May 24, 2026. Yesterday's high temperature of 81 degrees occurred at 4 p.m. The normal high is 84. The record high is 96 degrees, which was set in 1912. Yesterday's low temperature of 66 degrees occurred at 7:04 a.m. The normal low is 61. The record low is 42 degrees, which was set in 1931. 0.19 inches of precipitation fell yesterday, which brings the monthly total to 3.49 inches. This is 1.05 inches above the normal amount of 2.44 inches for May. The total precipitation for the year now stands at 13.10 inches, which is 5.95 inches below normal. Sunrise today is at 6:26 a.m. and sunset is at 8:35 p.m. The current time is 4:51 a.m. Eastern Daylight Time. Here are the 4 a.m. weather observations from around the area. At Athens, it was cloudy, the temperature was 69 degrees, dew point 69 degrees, relative humidity 100%, wind column, pressure was 30.07 inches and falling. At Gainesville, with fog, it was 69, wind calm. At Winder, it was mostly cloudy, the temperature was 66. At Greensboro, it was cloudy and 68, wind calm. At Jefferson, it was cloudy and 68, wind south at 3. At Monroe, it was mostly cloudy, the temperature was 68. At Albertton, it was cloudy and 68, wind calm. At Canyon, it was cloudy and 70, wind south at 5. At Clemson, it was cloudy and 68, wind calm. Elsewhere across Georgia, at Atlanta it was mostly cloudy and 70, wind south at 3. At Cartersville, it was cloudy and 68, wind calm. At Lawrenceville, with fog, it was 69, wind calm. At Macon, it was mostly cloudy and 68, wind calm. At Rome. At Augusta, it was partly cloudy and 70, wind southeast at 3. At Savannah, it was partly cloudy and 77, wind southeast at 9. Elsewhere across the region, at Chattanooga, it was cloudy and 69,

and calm. At Asheville, it was cloudy and 65, wind southeast at 5. At Greenville Spartanburg, with light rain and fog, it was 68, wind south at 5. Here is the hazardous weather outlook. This hazardous weather outlook is for North and Central Georgia. For today and tonight, a flood watch remains in effect through late tonight for portions of North Georgia as locally heavy rainfall will lead to increased chances for flash flooding. A few storms could also become strong to severe. The primary risk will be strong to locally damaging wind gusts and frequent lightning. And now the extended outlook for the period Tuesday through Sunday. Scattered to numerous thunderstorms are expected Tuesday through Sunday, especially during the afternoon and evening hours, which will bring the risk for locally heavy rainfall and frequent lightning. A few storms could also become severe, bringing locally strong wind gusts. Spotter information statement. Spotter activation will not be needed through tonight. Here is the official forecast from your National Weather Service for the Athens listening area. Rest of tonight, cloudy with a 20% chance of showers. Near steady temperature in the mid-60s. Light south winds. Monday, showers likely and a slight chance of thunderstorms in the morning, then showers with thunderstorms likely in the afternoon. Highs around 80. South winds 5 to 10 miles an hour. Chance of rain 80%. Monday night, showers and a chance of thunderstorms in the evening, then a chance of showers after midnight. Lows in the mid-60s. Light south winds. Chance of rain 80%. Tuesday, mostly cloudy with a chance of showers and a slight chance of thunderstorms in the morning, then showers and thunderstorms likely in the afternoon. Highs in the lower 80s. South winds 5 to 10 miles an hour. Chance of rain 60%. Tuesday night, showers likely and a chance of thunderstorms in the evening, then a chance of showers after midnight. Lows in the mid-60s. Light south winds. Chance of rain 70%. And now the extended forecast. Wednesday and Wednesday night, mostly cloudy. A chance of showers and thunderstorms. Highs in the lower 80s. Lows in the mid-60s. Thursday and Thursday night, mostly cloudy. A chance of showers and thunderstorms. Highs in the mid-80s. Lows in the mid-60s. Friday and Friday night, showers likely and a chance of thunderstorms. Highs in the lower 80s. Lows in the mid-60s. Saturday and Saturday night, showers and a chance of thunderstorms. Highs in the upper 70s. Lows in the lower 60s. Sunday and Sunday night, mostly cloudy. A chance of showers and thunderstorms. Highs in the mid-70s. Lows in the upper 50s. For more detailed weather, water, and climate information, please visit our website at weather.gov/Atlanta. The current time is 4:56 a.m. Eastern Daylight Time. Here are the 4 a.m. weather observations from around the area. At Athens, it was cloudy, the temperature was 69 degrees, dew point 69 degrees, relative humidity 100%, wind calm, pressure was 30.07 inches and falling. At Gainesville, with fog, it was 69, wind calm. At Winder, it was mostly cloudy, the temperature was 66. At Greensboro, it was cloudy and 68, wind calm. At Jefferson, it was cloudy and 68, wind south at 3. At Monroe, it was mostly cloudy, the temperature was 68. At Albertton, it was cloudy and 68, wind calm. At Canyon, it was cloudy and 70, wind south at 5. At Clemson, it was cloudy and 68, wind calm. Elsewhere across Georgia, at Atlanta it was mostly cloudy and 70, wind south at 3. At Cartersville, it was cloudy and 68, wind calm. At Lawrenceville, with fog, it was 69, wind calm. At Macon, it was mostly cloudy and 68, wind calm. At Rome,
At Augusta, it was partly cloudy and 70, wind southeast at 3. At Savannah, it was partly cloudy and 77, wind southeast at 9. Elsewhere across the region, at Chattanooga, it was cloudy and 69, wind calm. At Asheville, it was cloudy and 65, wind southeast at 5. At Greenville-Spartanburg, with light rain and fog, it was 68, wind south at 5. What? Flooding caused by excessive rainfall continues to be possible. Where? Portions of north central, northeast, northwest, and west central Georgia, including the following areas in north central Georgia: Cherokee, Cobb, Dawson, Douglas, Fannin, Forsyth, Gilmer, Hall, Lumpkin, North Fulton, Pickens, South Fulton, and Union. In northeast Georgia, Townsend White. In northwest Georgia, Bartow, Carroll, Catoosa, Chattooga, Dade, Floyd, Gordon, Harrelson, Murray, Paulding, Polk, Walker, and Whitfield. In west central Georgia, Coweta and Heard. When, through late Monday night. Impacts: excessive runoff may result in flooding of rivers, creeks, streams, and other low-lying and flood-prone locations. Flooding may occur in poor drainage and urban areas. Additional details: multiple rounds of rainfall are expected to move across portions of North Georgia through Monday evening. An anomalously elevated moisture environment exists over North Georgia, which has resulted in high rain rates 2 inches plus flash hour that are expected to continue through Monday night, which will lead to an increased chance for flash flooding. Convective rainfall showers and thunderstorms may repeatedly train over areas and have locally high enough rainfall rates to induce flash flooding in poor drainage and urban areas, as well as creeks and streams prone to flash flooding. http://www.weather.gov/safety/flood. You should monitor later forecasts and be alert for possible flood warnings. Those living in areas prone to flooding should be prepared to take action should flooding develop. The Athens Climate Summary for yesterday, May 24, 2026. Yesterday's high temperature of 81 degrees occurred at 4 p.m. The normal high is 84. The record high is 96 degrees, which was set in 1912. Yesterday's low temperature of 66 degrees occurred at 7:04 a.m. The normal low is 61. The record low is 42 degrees, which was set in 1931. 0.19 inches of precipitation fell yesterday, which brings the monthly total to 3.49 inches. This is 1.05 inches above the normal amount of 2.44 inches for May. The total precipitation for the year now stands at 13.10 inches, which is 5.95 inches below normal. Sunrise today is at 6:26 a.m. and sunset is at 8:35 p.m. Here is the hazardous weather outlook. This hazardous weather outlook is for North and Central Georgia. For today and tonight, a flood watch remains in effect through late tonight for portions of North Georgia, as locally heavy rainfall will lead to increased chances for flash flooding. A few storms could also become strong to severe. The primary risk will be strong to locally damaging wind gusts and frequent lightning. And now the extended outlook for the period Tuesday through Sunday. Scattered to numerous thunderstorms are expected Tuesday through Sunday, especially during the afternoon and evening hours, which will bring the risk for locally heavy rainfall and frequent lightning. A few storms could also become severe, bringing locally strong wind gusts. Spotter information statement: spotter activation will not be needed through tonight. Here is the official forecast from your National Weather Service for the Athens listening area. Rest of tonight, cloudy with a 20% chance of showers. Near steady temperature in the mid-60s. Light south winds. Monday, showers likely and a slight chance of thunderstorms in the morning, then showers with thunderstorms likely in the afternoon. Highs around 80. South winds 5 to 10 miles an hour. Chance of rain 80%. Monday night, showers and a chance of thunderstorms in the evening, then a chance of showers after midnight. Lows in the mid-60s.
light south winds.

chance of rain 80%. Tuesday, mostly cloudy with a chance of showers and a slight chance of thunderstorms in the morning, then showers and thunderstorms likely in the afternoon. Highs in the lower 80s. South winds 5 to 10 miles an hour. Chance of rain 60%. Tuesday night, showers likely and a chance of thunderstorms in the evening, then a chance of showers after midnight. Lows in the mid-60s. Light south winds. Chance of rain 70%. And now the extended forecast. Wednesday and Wednesday night, mostly cloudy. A chance of showers and thunderstorms. Highs in the lower 80s. Lows in the mid-60s. Thursday and Thursday night, mostly cloudy. A chance of showers and thunderstorms. Highs in the mid-80s. Lows in the mid-60s. Friday and Friday night, showers likely and a chance of thunderstorms. Highs in the lower 80s. Lows in the mid-60s. Saturday and Saturday night, showers and a chance of thunderstorms. Highs in the upper 70s. Lows in the lower 60s. Sunday and Sunday night, mostly cloudy. A chance of showers and thunderstorms. Highs in the mid-70s. Lows in the upper 50s. For more detailed weather, water, and climate information, please visit our website at weather.gov/Atlanta. Here is the official forecast from your National Weather Service for the Athens listening area. Today, a slight chance of thunderstorms this morning. Showers. Thunderstorms likely this afternoon. Highs around 80. South winds 5 to 10 miles an hour. Chance of rain 80%. Tonight, showers and a chance of thunderstorms in the evening, then a chance of showers after midnight. Lows in the mid-60s. Light south winds. Chance of rain 80%. Tuesday, mostly cloudy with a chance of showers and a slight chance of thunderstorms in the morning, then showers and thunderstorms likely in the afternoon. Highs in the lower 80s. South winds 5 to 10 miles an hour. Chance of rain 60%. Tuesday night, showers likely and a chance of thunderstorms in the evening, then a chance of showers after midnight. Lows in the mid-60s. Light south winds. Chance of rain 70%. And now the extended forecast. Wednesday and Wednesday night, mostly cloudy. A chance of showers and thunderstorms. Highs in the lower 80s. Lows in the mid-60s. Thursday and Thursday night, mostly cloudy. A chance of showers and thunderstorms. Highs in the mid-80s. Lows in the mid-60s. Friday and Friday night, showers likely and a chance of thunderstorms. Highs in the lower 80s. Lows in the mid-60s. Saturday and Saturday night, showers and a chance of thunderstorms. Highs in the upper 70s. Lows in the lower 60s. Sunday and Sunday night, mostly cloudy. A chance of showers and thunderstorms. Highs in the mid-70s. Lows in the upper 50s. For more detailed weather, water, and climate information, please visit our website at weather.gov/Atlanta. The current time is 5:07 a.m. Eastern Daylight Time. Here are the 5 a.m. weather observations from around the area. At Athens, it was cloudy, the temperature was 69 degrees, dew point 69 degrees, relative humidity 100%, wind calm, pressure was 30.09 inches and rising. At Gainesville, with fog, it was 68, wind southeast at 3. At Winder, it was mostly cloudy, the temperature was 66. At Greensboro, it was partly sunny and 68, wind calm. At Jefferson, it was cloudy and 68, wind south at 6. At Monroe, it was cloudy, the temperature was 68. At Albertton, it was cloudy and 68, wind calm. At Canyon, it was cloudy and 68, wind south at 5. At Clemson, it was cloudy and 69, wind calm. Elsewhere.

across Georgia. At Atlanta, it was mostly cloudy and 70. Wind southeast at 6. At Cartersville, it was cloudy and 70. Wind calm. At Lawrenceville, it was cloudy and 69. Wind southeast at 5. At Macon, it was mostly cloudy and 68. Wind calm. At Rome. At Augusta, it was cloudy and 70. Wind calm. At Savannah, it was partly cloudy and 77. Wind south at 8. Elsewhere across the region, at Chattanooga, it was cloudy and 69. Wind calm. At Asheville, it was cloudy and 65. Wind southeast at 5. At Greenville-Spartanburg, with fog, it was 68. Wind south at 6. Here is the hazardous weather outlook. This hazardous weather outlook is for North and Central Georgia. For today and tonight, a flood watch remains in effect through late tonight for portions of North Georgia as locally heavy rainfall will lead to increased chances for flash flooding. A few storms could also become strong to severe. The primary risk will be strong to locally damaging wind gusts and frequent lightning. And now the extended outlook for the period Tuesday through Sunday. Scattered to numerous thunderstorms are expected Tuesday through Sunday, especially during the afternoon and evening hours, which will bring the risk for locally heavy rainfall and frequent lightning. A few storms could also become severe, bringing locally strong wind gusts. Spotter information statement. Spotter activation will not be needed through tonight. Here is the official forecast from your National Weather Service for the Athens listening area. Today, a slight chance of thunderstorms this morning. Showers. Thunderstorms likely this afternoon. Highs around 80. South winds 5 to 10 miles an hour. Chance of rain 80%. Tonight, showers and a chance of thunderstorms in the evening, then a chance of showers after midnight. Lows in the mid-60s. Light south winds. Chance of rain 80%. Tuesday, mostly cloudy with a chance of showers and a slight chance of thunderstorms in the morning, then showers and thunderstorms likely in the afternoon. Highs in the lower 80s. South winds 5 to 10 miles an hour. Chance of rain 60%. Tuesday night, showers likely and a chance of thunderstorms in the evening, then a chance of showers after midnight. Lows in the mid-60s. Light south winds. Chance of rain 70%. And now the extended forecast. Wednesday and Wednesday night, mostly cloudy. A chance of showers and thunderstorms. Highs in the lower 80s. Lows in the mid-60s. Thursday and Thursday night, mostly cloudy. A chance of showers and thunderstorms. Highs in the mid-80s. Lows in the mid-60s. Friday and Friday night, showers likely and a chance of thunderstorms. Highs in the lower 80s. Lows in the mid-60s. Saturday and Saturday night, showers and a chance of thunderstorms. Highs in the upper 70s. Lows in the lower 60s. Sunday and Sunday night, mostly cloudy. A chance of showers and thunderstorms. Highs in the mid-70s. Lows in the upper 50s. For more detailed weather, water, and climate information, please visit our website at weather.gov/Atlanta. The Athens climate summary for yesterday, May 24, 2026. Yesterday's high temperature of 81 degrees occurred at 4 p.m. The normal high is 84. The record high is 96 degrees, which was set in 1912. Yesterday's low temperature of 66 degrees occurred at 7:04 a.m. The normal low is 61. The record low is 42 degrees, which was set in 1931. 0.19 inches of precipitation fell yesterday, which brings the monthly total to 3.49 inches. This is 1.05 inches above the normal amount of 2.44 inches for May. The total precipitation for the year now stands at 13.10 inches, which is 5.95 inches below normal. Sunrise today is at 6:26 a.m. and sunset is at 8:35 p.m.
The current time is 5:13 a.m. Eastern Daylight Time. Here are the 5 a.m. weather observations from around the area. At Athens, it was cloudy. The temperature was 69 degrees, dew point 69 degrees, relative humidity 100%, wind calm, pressure was 30.09 inches and rising. At Gainesville, with fog, it was 68, wind southeast at 3. At Winder, it was mostly cloudy, the temperature was 66. At Greensboro, it was partly sunny and 68, wind calm. At Jefferson, it was cloudy and 68, wind south at 6. At Monroe, it was cloudy, the temperature was 68. At Albertton, it was cloudy and 68, wind calm. At Canyon, it was cloudy and 68, wind south at 5. At Clemson, it was cloudy and 69, wind calm. Elsewhere across Georgia, at Atlanta it was mostly cloudy and 70, wind southeast at 6. At Cartersville, it was cloudy and 70, wind calm. At Lawrenceville, it was cloudy and 69, wind southeast at 5. At Macon, it was mostly cloudy and 68, wind calm. At Rome. At Augusta, it was cloudy and 70, wind calm. At Savannah, it was partly cloudy and 77, wind south at 8. Elsewhere across the region, at Chattanooga, it was mostly cloudy and 69, wind calm. At Asheville, it was cloudy and 65, wind southeast at 5. At Greenville-Spartanburg, with fog, it was 68, wind south at 6. Here is the hazardous weather outlook. This hazardous weather outlook is for North and Central Georgia. For today and tonight, a flood watch remains in effect through late tonight for portions of North Georgia as locally heavy rainfall will lead to increased chances for flash flooding. A few storms could also become strong to severe. The primary risk will be strong to locally damaging wind gusts and frequent lightning. And now the extended outlook for the period Tuesday through Sunday. Scattered to numerous thunderstorms are expected Tuesday through Sunday, especially during the afternoon and evening hours, which will bring the risk for locally heavy rainfall and frequent lightning. A few storms could also become severe, bringing locally strong wind gusts. Spotter information statement. Spotter activation will not be needed through tonight. Here is the official forecast from your National Weather Service for the Athens listening area. Today, a slight chance of thunderstorms this morning. Showers. Thunderstorms likely this afternoon. Highs around 80. South winds 5 to 10 miles an hour. Chance of rain 80%. Tonight, showers and a chance of thunderstorms in the evening, then a chance of showers after midnight. Lows in the mid-60s. Light south winds. Chance of rain 80%. Tuesday, mostly cloudy with a chance of showers and a slight chance of thunderstorms in the morning, then showers and thunderstorms likely in the afternoon. Highs in the lower 80s. South winds 5 to 10 miles an hour. Chance of rain 60%. Tuesday night, showers likely and a chance of thunderstorms in the evening, then a chance of showers after midnight. Lows in the mid-60s. Light south winds. Chance of rain 70%. And now the extended forecast. Wednesday and Wednesday night, mostly cloudy. A chance of showers and thunderstorms. Highs in the lower 80s. Lows in the mid-60s. Thursday and Thursday night, mostly cloudy. A chance of showers and thunderstorms. Highs in the mid-80s. Lows in the mid-60s. Friday and Friday night, showers likely and a chance of thunderstorms. Highs in the lower 80s. Lows in the mid-60s. Saturday and Saturday night, showers and a chance of thunderstorms. Highs in the upper 70s. Lows in the lower 60s. Sunday and Sunday night, mostly cloudy. A chance of showers and thunderstorms. Highs in the mid-70s. Lows in the upper 50s. For more detailed weather, water, and climate information, please visit our

website at weather.gov/Atlanta. The current time is 5:18 a.m. Eastern Daylight Time. Here are the 5 a.m. weather observations from around the area. At Athens, it was cloudy, the temperature was 69 degrees, dew point 69 degrees, relative humidity 100%, wind calm, pressure was 30.09 inches and rising. At Gainesville, with fog, it was 68, wind southeast at 3. At Winder, it was mostly cloudy, the temperature was 66. At Greensboro, it was partly sunny and 68, wind calm. At Jefferson, it was cloudy and 68, wind south at 6. At Monroe, it was cloudy, the temperature was 68. At Albertton, it was cloudy and 68, wind calm. At Canyon, it was cloudy and 68, wind south at 5. At Clemson, it was cloudy and 69, wind calm. Elsewhere across Georgia, at Atlanta it was mostly cloudy and 70, wind southeast at 6. At Cartersville, it was cloudy and 70, wind calm. At Lawrenceville, it was cloudy and 69, wind southeast at 5. At Macon, it was mostly cloudy and 68, wind calm. At Rome. At Augusta, it was cloudy and 70, wind calm. At Savannah, it was partly cloudy and 77, wind south at 8. Elsewhere across the region, at Chattanooga, it was mostly cloudy and 69, wind calm. At Asheville, it was cloudy and 65, wind southeast at 5. At Greenville-Spartanburg, with fog, it was 68, wind south at 6. The Athens climate summary for yesterday, May 24, 2026. Yesterday's high temperature of 81 degrees occurred at 4 p.m. The normal high is 84. The record high is 96 degrees, which was set in 1912. Yesterday's low temperature of 66 degrees occurred at 7:04 a.m. The normal low is 61. The record low is 42 degrees, which was set in 1931. 0.19 inches of precipitation fell yesterday, which brings the monthly total to 3.49 inches. This is 1.05 inches above the normal amount of 2.44 inches for May. The total precipitation for the year now stands at 13.10 inches, which is 5.95 inches below normal. Sunrise today is at 6:26 a.m. and sunset is at 8:35 p.m. Here is the hazardous weather outlook. This hazardous weather outlook is for North and Central Georgia. For today and tonight, a flood watch remains in effect through late tonight for portions of North Georgia, as locally heavy rainfall will lead to increased chances for flash flooding. A few storms could also become strong to severe. The primary risk will be strong to locally damaging wind gusts and frequent lightning. And now the extended outlook for the period Tuesday through Sunday. Scattered to numerous thunderstorms are expected Tuesday through Sunday, especially during the afternoon and evening hours, which will bring the risk for locally heavy rainfall and frequent lightning. A few storms could also become severe, bringing locally strong wind gusts. Spotter information statement. Spotter activation will not be needed through tonight. Here is the official forecast from your National Weather Service for the Athens listening area. Today, a slight chance of thunderstorms this morning. Showers. Thunderstorms likely this afternoon. Highs around 80. South winds 5 to 10 miles an hour. Chance of rain 80%. Tonight, showers and a chance of thunderstorms in the evening, then a chance of showers after midnight. Lows in the mid-60s. Light south winds. Chance of rain 80%. Tuesday, mostly cloudy with a chance of showers and a slight chance of thunderstorms in the morning, then showers and thunderstorms likely in the afternoon. Highs in the lower 80s. South winds 5 to 10 miles an hour. Chance of rain 60%. Tuesday night, showers likely and a chance of thunderstorms in the evening, then a chance of showers after midnight. Lows in the mid-60s. Light south winds. Chance of

lows in the lower 60s. Sunday and Sunday night, mostly cloudy. A chance of showers and thunderstorms. Highs in the mid-70s. Lows in the upper 50s. For more detailed weather, water, and climate information, please visit our website at weather.gov/Atlanta. The current time is 5:24 a.m. Eastern Daylight Time. Here are the 5 a.m. weather observations from around the area. At Athens, it was cloudy, the temperature was 69 degrees, dew point 69 degrees, relative humidity 100%, wind calm, pressure was 30.09 inches and rising. At Gainesville, with fog, it was 68, wind southeast at 3. At Winder, it was mostly cloudy, the temperature was 66. At Greensboro, it was partly sunny and 68, wind calm. At Jefferson, it was cloudy and 68, wind south at 6. At Monroe, it was cloudy, the temperature was 68. At Albertton, it was cloudy and 68, wind calm. At Canyon, it was cloudy and 68, wind south at 5. At Clemson, it was cloudy and 69, wind calm. Elsewhere across Georgia, at Atlanta it was mostly cloudy and 70, wind southeast at 6. At Cartersville, it was cloudy and 70, wind calm. At Lawrenceville, it was cloudy and 69, wind southeast at 5. At Macon, it was mostly cloudy and 68, wind calm. At Rome. At Augusta, it was cloudy and 70, wind calm. At Savannah, it was partly cloudy and 77, wind south at 8. Elsewhere across the region, at Chattanooga, it was mostly cloudy and 69, wind calm. At Asheville, it was cloudy and 65, wind southeast at 5. At Greenville-Spartanburg, with fog, it was 68, wind south at 6. Here is the hazardous weather outlook. This hazardous weather outlook is for North and Central Georgia. For today and tonight, a flood watch remains in effect through late tonight for portions of North Georgia as locally heavy rainfall will lead to increased chances for flash flooding. A few storms could also become strong to severe. The primary risk will be strong to locally damaging wind gusts and frequent lightning. And now the extended outlook for the period Tuesday through Sunday. Scattered to numerous thunderstorms are expected Tuesday through Sunday, especially during the afternoon and evening hours, which will bring the risk for locally heavy rainfall and frequent lightning. A few storms could also become severe, bringing locally strong wind gusts. Spotter information statement. Spotter activation will not be needed through tonight. Here is the official forecast from your National Weather Service for the Athens listening area. Today, a slight chance of thunderstorms this morning. Showers. Thunderstorms likely this afternoon. Highs around 80. South winds 5 to 10 miles an hour. Chance of rain 80%. Tonight, showers and a chance of thunderstorms in the evening, then a chance of showers after midnight. Lows in the mid-60s. Light south winds. Chance of rain 80%. Tuesday, mostly cloudy with a chance of showers and a slight chance of thunderstorms in the morning, then showers and thunderstorms likely in the afternoon. Highs in the lower 80s. South winds 5 to 10 miles an hour. Chance of rain 60%. Tuesday night, showers likely and a chance of thunderstorms in the evening, then a chance of showers after midnight. Lows in the mid-60s. Light south winds. Chance of rain 70%. And now the extended forecast. Wednesday and Wednesday night, mostly cloudy. A chance of showers and thunderstorms. Highs in the lower 80s. Lows in the mid-60s. Thursday and Thursday night, mostly cloudy. A chance of showers and thunderstorms. Highs in the mid-80s. Lows in the mid-60s. Friday and Friday night, showers likely and a chance of thunderstorms. Highs in the lower 80s. Lows in the mid-60s. Saturday and Saturday night,

showers and a chance of thunderstorms. Highs in the upper 70s. Lows in the lower 60s. Sunday and Sunday night, mostly cloudy. A chance of showers and thunderstorms. Highs in the mid-70s. Lows in the upper 50s. For more detailed weather, water, and climate information, please visit our website at weather.gov/Atlanta. What? Flooding caused by excessive rainfall continues to be possible. Where? Portions of north central, northeast, northwest, and west central Georgia, including the following areas in north central Georgia: Cherokee, Cobb, Dawson, Douglas, Fannin, Forsyth, Gilmer, Hall, Lumpkin, North Fulton, Pickens, South Fulton, and Union. In northeast Georgia, Townsend White. In northwest Georgia, Bartow, Carroll, Catoosa, Chattooga, Dade, Floyd, Gordon, Harrelson, Murray, Paulding, Polk, Walker, and Whitfield. In west central Georgia, Goita and Heard. When, through late Monday night. Impacts: excessive runoff may result in flooding of rivers, creeks, streams, and other low-lying and flood-prone locations. Flooding may occur in poor drainage and urban areas. Additional details: multiple rounds of rainfall are expected to move across portions of North Georgia through Monday evening. An anomalously elevated moisture environment exists over North Georgia, which has resulted in high rain rates 2 inches plus flash hour that are expected to continue through Monday night, which will lead to an increased chance for flash flooding. Convective rainfall showers and thunderstorms may repeatedly drain over areas and have locally high enough rainfall rates to induce flash flooding in poor drainage and urban areas, as well as creeks and streams prone to flash flooding. http://www.weather.gov/safety/flood. You should monitor later forecasts and be alert for possible flood warnings. Those living in areas prone to flooding should be prepared to take action should flooding develop. The Athens climate summary for yesterday, May 24, 2026. Yesterday's high temperature of 81 degrees occurred at 4 p.m. The normal high is 84. The record high is 96 degrees, which was set in 1912. Yesterday's low temperature of 66 degrees occurred at 7:04 a.m. The normal low is 61. The record low is 42 degrees, which was set in 1931. 0.19 inches of precipitation fell yesterday, which brings the monthly total to 3.49 inches. This is 1.05 inches above the normal amount of 2.44 inches for May. The total precipitation for the year now stands at 13.10 inches, which is 5.95 inches below normal. Sunrise today is at 6:26 a.m. and sunset is at 8:35 p.m. The current time is 5:32 a.m. Eastern Daylight Time. Here are the 5 a.m. weather observations from around the area. At Athens, it was cloudy, the temperature was 69 degrees, dew point 69 degrees, relative humidity 100%, wind calm, pressure was 30.09 inches and rising. At Gainesville, with fog, it was 68, wind southeast at 3. At Winder, it was mostly cloudy, the temperature was 66. At Greensboro, it was partly sunny and 68, wind calm. At Jefferson, it was cloudy and 68, wind south at 6. At Monroe, it was cloudy, the temperature was 68. At Albertton, it was cloudy and 68, wind calm. At Canyon, it was cloudy and 68, wind south at 5. At Clemson, it was cloudy and 68. At Albertton, it was cloudy and 68, wind calm. At Canyon, it was cloudy and 68, wind south at 5. At Clemson, it was cloudy and 69, wind calm. Elsewhere across Georgia, at Atlanta it was mostly cloudy and 70, wind southeast at 6. At Cartersville, it was cloudy and 70, wind calm. At Lawrenceville, it was cloudy and 69, wind southeast at 5. At Macon, it was mostly cloudy and 68.

calm. At Rome. At Augusta, it was cloudy and 70, wind calm. At Savannah, it was partly cloudy and 77, wind south at 8. Elsewhere across the region, at Chattanooga, it was mostly cloudy and 69, wind calm. At Asheville, it was cloudy and 65, wind southeast at 5. At Greenville-Spartanburg, with fog, it was 68, wind south at 6. Here is the hazardous weather outlook. This hazardous weather outlook is for North and Central Georgia. For today and tonight, a flood watch remains in effect through late tonight for portions of North Georgia as locally heavy rainfall will lead to increased chances for flash flooding. A few storms could also become strong to severe. The primary risk will be strong to locally damaging wind gusts and frequent lightning. And now the extended outlook for the period Tuesday through Sunday. Scattered to numerous thunderstorms are expected Tuesday through Sunday, especially during the afternoon and evening hours, which will bring the risk for locally heavy rainfall and frequent lightning. A few storms could also become severe, bringing locally strong wind gusts. Spotter information statement. Spotter activation will not be needed through tonight. Here is the official forecast from your National Weather Service for the Athens listening area. Today, a slight chance of thunderstorms this morning. Showers. Thunderstorms likely this afternoon. Highs around 80. South winds 5 to 10 miles an hour. Chance of rain 80%. Tonight, showers and a chance of thunderstorms in the evening, then a chance of showers after midnight. Lows in the mid-60s. Light south winds. Chance of rain 80%. Tuesday, mostly cloudy with a chance of showers and a slight chance of thunderstorms in the morning, then showers and thunderstorms likely in the afternoon. Highs in the lower 80s. South winds 5 to 10 miles an hour. Chance of rain 60%. Tuesday night, showers likely and a chance of thunderstorms in the evening, then a chance of showers after midnight. Lows in the mid-60s. Light south winds. Chance of rain 70%. And now the extended forecast. Wednesday and Wednesday night, mostly cloudy. A chance of showers and thunderstorms. Highs in the lower 80s. Lows in the mid-60s. Thursday and Thursday night, mostly cloudy. A chance of showers and thunderstorms. Highs in the mid-80s. Lows in the mid-60s. Friday and Friday night, showers likely and a chance of thunderstorms. Highs in the lower 80s. Lows in the mid-60s. Saturday and Saturday night, showers and a chance of thunderstorms. Highs in the upper 70s. Lows in the lower 60s. Sunday and Sunday night, mostly cloudy. A chance of showers and thunderstorms. Highs in the mid-70s. Lows in the upper 50s. For more detailed weather, water, and climate information, please visit our website at weather.gov/Atlanta. The current time is 5:37 a.m. Eastern Daylight Time. Here are the 5 a.m. weather observations from around the area. At Athens, it was cloudy, the temperature was 69 degrees, dew point 69 degrees, relative humidity 100%, wind calm, pressure was 30.09 inches and rising. At Gainesville, with fog, it was 68, wind southeast at 3. At Winder, it was mostly cloudy, the temperature was 66. At Greensboro, it was partly sunny and 68, wind calm. At Jefferson, it was cloudy and 68, wind south at 6. At Monroe, it was cloudy, the temperature was 68. At Elberton, it was cloudy and 68, wind calm. At Canyon, it was cloudy and 68, wind south at 5. At Clemson, it was cloudy and 69, wind calm. Elsewhere across Georgia, at Atlanta it was mostly cloudy and 70, wind southeast at 6. At Cartersville, it was cloudy and 70, wind calm. At Lawrenceville, it was cloudy and 69, wind southeast at 5.

at Macon, it was mostly cloudy and 68, wind calm. At Rome. At Augusta, it was cloudy and 70, wind calm. At Savannah, it was partly cloudy and 77, wind south at 8. Elsewhere across the region, at Chattanooga, it was mostly cloudy and 69, wind calm. At Asheville, it was cloudy and 65, wind southeast at 5. At Greenville-Spartanburg, with fog, it was 68, wind south at 6. Here is the hazardous weather outlook. This hazardous weather outlook is for north and central Georgia. For today and tonight, a flood watch remains in effect through late tonight for portions of north Georgia as locally heavy rainfall will lead to increased chances for flash flooding. A few storms could also become strong to severe. The primary risk will be strong to locally damaging wind gusts and frequent lightning. And now the extended outlook for the period Tuesday through Sunday. Scattered to numerous thunderstorms are expected Tuesday through Sunday, especially during the afternoon and evening hours, which will bring the risk for locally heavy rainfall and frequent lightning. A few storms could also become severe, bringing locally strong wind gusts. Spotter information statement. Spotter activation will not be needed through tonight. The Athens climate summary for yesterday, May 24, 2026. Yesterday's high temperature of 81 degrees occurred at 4 p.m. The normal high is 84. The record high is 96 degrees, which was set in 1912. Yesterday's low temperature of 66 degrees occurred at 7:04 a.m. The normal low is 61. The record low is 42 degrees, which was set in 1931. 0.19 inches of precipitation fell yesterday, which brings the monthly total to 3.49 inches. This is 1.05 inches above the normal amount of 2.44 inches for May. The total precipitation for the year now stands at 13.10 inches, which is 5.95 inches below normal. Sunrise today is at 6:26 a.m. and sunset is at 8:35 p.m. You are listening to NOAA Weather Radio Station, WXK 56, originating from the National Weather Service Office in Peachtree City, and transmitting from Athens on a frequency of 162.4 MHz. 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Here is the official forecast from your National Weather Service for the Athens listening area. Today, a slight chance of thunderstorms this morning. Showers. Thunderstorms likely this afternoon. Highs around 80. South winds 5 to 10 miles an hour. Chance of rain 80%. Tonight, showers and a chance of thunderstorms in the evening, then a chance of showers after midnight. Lows in the mid-60s. Light south winds. Chance of rain 80%. Tuesday, mostly cloudy with a chance of showers and a slight chance of thunderstorms in the morning, then showers and thunderstorms likely in the afternoon. Highs in the lower 80s. South winds 5 to 10 miles an hour. Chance of rain 60%. Tuesday night, showers likely and a chance of thunderstorms in the evening, then a chance of showers after midnight. Lows in the mid-60s. Light south winds. Chance of rain 70%. And now the extended forecast. Wednesday and Wednesday night, mostly cloudy. A chance of showers and thunderstorms. Highs in the lower 80s. Lows in the mid-60s. Thursday and Thursday night, mostly cloudy. A chance of showers and thunderstorms. Highs in the mid-80s. Lows in the mid-60s. Friday and Friday night, showers likely and a chance of thunderstorms. Highs

in the lower 80s, lows in the mid 60s. Saturday and Saturday night, showers and a chance of thunderstorms. Highs in the upper 70s, lows in the lower 60s. Sunday and Sunday night, mostly cloudy. A chance of showers and thunderstorms. Highs in the mid 70s, lows in the upper 50s. 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The current time is 5:44 a.m. Eastern Daylight Time. Here are the 5 a.m. weather observations from around the area. At Athens, it was cloudy, the temperature was 69 degrees, dew point 69 degrees, relative humidity 100%, wind calm, pressure was 30.09 inches and rising. At Gainesville, with fog, it was 68, wind southeast at 3. At Winder, it was mostly cloudy, the temperature was 66. At Greensboro, it was partly sunny and 68, wind calm. At Jefferson, it was cloudy and 68, wind south at 6. At Monroe, it was cloudy, the temperature was 68. At Albertton, it was cloudy and 68, wind calm. At Canyon, it was cloudy and 68, wind south at 5. At Clemson, it was cloudy and 69, wind calm. Elsewhere across Georgia, at Atlanta it was mostly cloudy and 70, wind southeast at 6. At Cartersville, it was cloudy and 70, wind calm. At Lawrenceville, it was cloudy and 69, wind southeast at 5. At Macon, it was mostly cloudy and 68, wind calm. At Rome. At Augusta, it was cloudy and 70, wind calm. At Savannah, it was partly cloudy and 77, wind south at 8. Elsewhere across the region, at Chattanooga, it was mostly cloudy and 69, wind calm. At Asheville, it was cloudy and 65, wind southeast at 5. At Greenville-Spartanburg, with fog, it was 68, wind south at 6. Here is the hazardous weather outlook. This hazardous weather outlook is for North and Central Georgia. For today and tonight, a flood watch remains in effect through late tonight for portions of North Georgia as locally heavy rainfall will lead to increased chances for flash flooding. A few storms could also become strong to severe. The primary risk will be strong to locally damaging wind gusts and frequent lightning. And now the extended outlook for the period Tuesday through Sunday. Scattered to numerous thunderstorms are expected Tuesday through Sunday, especially during the afternoon and evening hours, which will bring the risk for locally heavy rainfall and frequent lightning. A few storms could also become severe, bringing locally strong wind gusts. Spotter information statement, spotter activation will not be needed through tonight. Here is the official forecast from your National Weather Service for the Athens listening area. Today, a slight chance of thunderstorms this morning. Showers. Thunderstorms likely this afternoon. Highs around 80. South winds 5 to 10 miles an hour. Chance of rain 80%. Tonight, showers and a chance of thunderstorms in the evening, then a chance of showers after midnight. Lows in the mid-60s. Light south winds. Chance of rain 80%. Tuesday, mostly cloudy with a chance of showers and a slight chance of thunderstorms in the morning, then showers and thunderstorms likely in the afternoon. Highs in the lower 80s. South winds 5 to 10 miles an hour. Chance of rain 60%. Tuesday night, showers likely and a chance of thunderstorms in the evening, then a chance of showers after midnight. Lows in the mid-60s. Light south winds. Chance of rain 70%. And now the extended forecast. Wednesday and Wednesday night, mostly cloudy. A chance of showers and thunderstorms. Highs in the lower 80s. Lows in the mid-60s. Thursday and Thursday night, mostly cloudy. A chance of showers and thunderstorms. Highs in the mid-80s. Lows in the mid-60s. Friday and Friday night.

showers, likely and a chance of thunderstorms. Highs in the lower 80s. Lows in the mid 60s. Saturday and Saturday night, showers and a chance of thunderstorms. Highs in the upper 70s. Lows in the lower 60s. Sunday and Sunday night, mostly cloudy. A chance of showers and thunderstorms. Highs in the mid 70s. Lows in the upper 50s. 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The current time is 5:49 a.m. Eastern Daylight Time. Here are the 5 a.m. weather observations from around the area. At Athens, it was cloudy, the temperature was 69 degrees, dew point 69 degrees, relative humidity 100%, wind calm, pressure was 30.09 inches and rising. At Gainesville, with fog, it was 68, wind southeast at 3. At Winder, it was mostly cloudy, the temperature was 66. At Greensboro, it was partly sunny and 68, wind calm. At Jefferson, it was cloudy and 68, wind south at 6. At Monroe, it was cloudy, the temperature was 68. At Albertton, it was cloudy and 68, wind calm. At Canyon, it was cloudy and 68, wind south at 5. At Clemson, it was cloudy and 69, wind calm. Elsewhere across Georgia, at Atlanta it was mostly cloudy and 70, wind southeast at 6. At Cartersville, it was cloudy and 70, wind calm. At Lawrenceville, it was cloudy and 69, wind southeast at 5. At Macon, it was mostly cloudy and 68, wind calm. At Rome. At Augusta, it was cloudy and 70, wind calm. At Savannah, it was partly cloudy and 77, wind south at 8. Elsewhere across the region, at Chattanooga, it was mostly cloudy and 69, wind calm. At Asheville, it was cloudy and 65, wind southeast at 5. At Greenville-Spartanburg, with fog, it was 68, wind south at 6. The Athens climate summary for yesterday, May 24, 2026. Yesterday's high temperature of 81 degrees occurred at 4 p.m. The normal high is 84. The record high is 96 degrees, which was set in 1912. Yesterday's low temperature of 66 degrees occurred at 7:04 a.m. The normal low is 61. The record low is 42 degrees, which was set in 1931. 0.19 inches of precipitation fell yesterday, which brings the monthly total to 3.49 inches. This is 1.05 inches above the normal amount of 2.44 inches for May. The total precipitation for the year now stands at 13.10 inches, which is 5.95 inches below normal. Sunrise today is at 6:26 a.m. and sunset is at 8:35 p.m. Here is the hazardous weather outlook. This hazardous weather outlook is for North and Central Georgia. For today and tonight, a flood watch remains in effect through late tonight for portions of North Georgia, as locally heavy rainfall will lead to increased chances for flash flooding. A few storms could also become strong to severe. The primary risk will be strong to locally damaging wind gusts and frequent lightning. And now the extended outlook for the period Tuesday through Sunday. Scattered to numerous thunderstorms are expected Tuesday through Sunday, especially during the afternoon and evening hours, which will bring the risk for locally heavy rainfall and frequent lightning. A few storms could also become severe, bringing locally strong wind gusts. Spotter information statement. Spotter activation will not be needed through tonight. Here is the official forecast from your National Weather Service for the Athens listening area. Today, a slight chance of thunderstorms this morning. Showers. Thunderstorms likely this afternoon. Highs around 80. South winds 5 to 10 miles an hour. Chance of rain 80%. Tonight, showers and a chance of thunderstorms in the evening, then a chance of showers after midnight. Lows in the mid-60s.

light south winds. Chance of rain 80%. Tuesday, mostly cloudy with a chance of showers and a slight chance of thunderstorms in the morning, then showers and thunderstorms likely in the afternoon. Highs in the lower 80s. South winds 5 to 10 miles an hour. Chance of rain 60%. Tuesday night, showers likely and a chance of thunderstorms in the evening, then a chance of showers after midnight. Lows in the mid-60s. Light south winds. Chance of rain 70%. And now the extended forecast. Wednesday and Wednesday night, mostly cloudy. A chance of showers and thunderstorms. Highs in the lower 80s. Lows in the mid-60s. Thursday and Thursday night, mostly cloudy. A chance of showers and thunderstorms. Highs in the mid-80s. Lows in the mid-60s. Friday and Friday night, showers likely and a chance of thunderstorms. Highs in the lower 80s. Lows in the mid-60s. Saturday and Saturday night, showers and a chance of thunderstorms. Highs in the upper 70s. Lows in the lower 60s. Sunday and Sunday night, mostly cloudy. A chance of showers and thunderstorms. Highs in the mid-70s. Lows in the upper 50s. 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The current time is 5:55 a.m. Eastern Daylight Time. Here are the 5 a.m. weather observations from around the area. At Athens, it was cloudy, the temperature was 69 degrees, dew point 69 degrees, relative humidity 100%, wind calm, pressure was 30.09 inches and rising. At Gainesville, with fog, it was 68, wind southeast at 3. At Winder, it was mostly cloudy, the temperature was 66. At Greensboro, it was partly sunny and 68, wind calm. At Jefferson, it was cloudy and 68, wind south at 6. At Monroe, it was cloudy, the temperature was 68. At Albertton, it was cloudy and 68, wind calm. At Canyon, it was cloudy and 68, wind south at 5. At Clemson, it was cloudy and 69, wind calm. Elsewhere across Georgia, at Atlanta it was mostly cloudy and 70, wind southeast at 6. At Cartersville, it was cloudy and 70, wind calm. At Lawrenceville, it was cloudy and 69, wind southeast at 5. At Macon, it was mostly cloudy and 68, wind calm. At Rome. At Augusta, it was cloudy and 70, wind calm. At Savannah, it was partly cloudy and 77, wind south at 8. Elsewhere across the region, at Chattanooga, it was mostly cloudy and 69, wind calm. At Asheville, it was cloudy and 65, wind southeast at 5. At Greenville-Spartanburg, with fog, it was 68, wind south at 6. Here is the hazardous weather outlook. This hazardous weather outlook is for North and Central Georgia. For today and tonight, a flood watch remains in effect through late tonight for portions of North Georgia as locally heavy rainfall will lead to increased chances for flash flooding. A few storms could also become strong to severe. The primary risk will be strong to locally damaging wind gusts and frequent lightning. And now the extended outlook for the period Tuesday through Sunday, scattered to numerous thunderstorms are expected Tuesday through Sunday, especially during the afternoon and evening hours, which will bring the risk for locally heavy rainfall and frequent lightning. A few storms could also become severe, bringing locally strong wind gusts. Spotter information statement, spotter activation will not be needed through tonight. What? Flooding caused by excessive rainfall continues to be possible. Where? Portions of north central, northeast, northwest, and west central Georgia, including the following areas, in north central Georgia, Cherokee, Cobb, Dawson, Douglas, Fannin, Forsyth, Gilmer, Hall, Lumpkin, North Fulton, Pickens, South Fulton, and Union. In northeast Georgia,
Towns, White. In Northwest Georgia, Bardo, Carroll, Catoosa, Chattooga, Dade, Floyd, Gordon, Harrelson, Murray, Paulding, Polk, Walker, and Whitfield. In West Central Georgia, Coweta and Hurd. When, through late Monday night. Impacts, excessive runoff may result in flooding of rivers, creeks, streams, and other low-lying and flood-prone locations. Flooding may occur in poor drainage and urban areas. Additional details, multiple rounds of rainfall are expected to move across portions of North Georgia through Monday evening. An anomalously elevated moisture environment exists over North Georgia, which has resulted in high rain rates 2 inches plus flash hour that are expected to continue through Monday night, which will lead to an increased chance for flash flooding. Convective rainfall showers and thunderstorms may repeatedly train over areas and have locally high enough rainfall rates to induce flash flooding in poor drainage and urban areas, as well as creeks and streams prone to flash flooding. http://www.weather.gov/safety/flood. You should monitor later forecasts and be alert for possible flood warnings. Those living in areas prone to flooding should be prepared to take action should flooding develop. The Athens Climate Summary for yesterday, May 24, 2026. Yesterday's high temperature of 81 degrees occurred at 4 p.m. The normal high is 84. The record high is 96 degrees, which was set in 1912. Yesterday's low temperature of 66 degrees occurred at 7:04 a.m. The normal low is 61. The record low is 42 degrees, which was set in 1931. 0.19 inches of precipitation fell yesterday, which brings the monthly total to 3.49 inches. This is 1.05 inches above the normal amount of 2.44 inches for May. The total precipitation for the year now stands at 13.10 inches, which is 5.95 inches below normal. Sunrise today is at 6:26 a.m. and sunset is at 8:35 p.m. Here is the official forecast from your National Weather Service for the Athens listening area. Today, a slight chance of thunderstorms this morning. Showers. Thunderstorms likely this afternoon. Highs around 80. South winds 5 to 10 miles an hour. Chance of rain 80%. Tonight, showers and a chance of thunderstorms in the evening, then a chance of showers after midnight. Lows in the mid-60s. Light south winds. Chance of rain 80%. Tuesday, mostly cloudy with a chance of showers and a slight chance of thunderstorms in the morning, then showers and thunderstorms likely in the afternoon. Highs in the lower 80s. South winds 5 to 10 miles an hour. Chance of rain 60%. Tuesday night, showers likely and a chance of thunderstorms in the evening, then a chance of showers after midnight. Lows in the mid-60s. Light south winds. Chance of rain 70%. And now the extended forecast. Wednesday and Wednesday night, mostly cloudy. A chance of showers and thunderstorms. Highs in the lower 80s. Lows in the mid-60s. Thursday and Thursday night, mostly cloudy. A chance of showers and thunderstorms. Highs in the mid-80s. Lows in the mid-60s. Friday and Friday night, showers likely and a chance of thunderstorms. Highs in the lower 80s. Lows in the mid-60s. Saturday and Saturday night, showers and a chance of thunderstorms. Highs in the upper 70s. Lows in the lower 60s. Sunday and Sunday night, mostly cloudy. A chance of showers and thunderstorms. Highs in the mid-70s. Lows in the upper 50s. For more detailed weather, water, and climate information, please visit our website at weather.gov/Atlanta. The current time is 6:03 a.m. Eastern Daylight Time. Here are the 5 a.m. weather observations from around the area. At Athens, it was cloudy,
The temperature was 69 degrees, dew point 69 degrees, relative humidity.

100%. Wind calm. Pressure was 30.09 inches and rising. At Gainesville, with fog, it was 68. Wind southeast at 3. At Winder, it was mostly cloudy. The temperature was 66. At Greensboro, it was partly sunny and 68. Wind calm. At Jefferson, it was cloudy and 68. Wind south at 6. At Monroe, it was cloudy. The temperature was 68. At Albertton, it was cloudy and 68. Wind calm. At Canyon, it was cloudy and 68. Wind south at 5. At Clemson, it was cloudy and 69. Wind calm. Elsewhere across Georgia, at Atlanta it was mostly cloudy and 70. Wind southeast at 6. At Cartersville, it was cloudy and 70. Wind calm. At Lawrenceville, it was cloudy and 69. Wind southeast at 5. At Macon, it was mostly cloudy and 68. Wind calm. At Rome. At Augusta, it was cloudy and 70. Wind calm. At Savannah, it was partly cloudy and 77. Wind south at 8. Elsewhere across the region, at Chattanooga, it was mostly cloudy and 69. Wind calm. At Asheville, it was cloudy and 65. Wind southeast at 5. At Greenville Spartanburg, with fog, it was 68. Wind south at 6. Here are the 6 a.m. weather observations from around the area. At Athens, it was cloudy. The temperature was 69 degrees, dew point 68 degrees, relative humidity 96%, wind calm, pressure was 30.09 inches and steady. At Gainesville, with fog, it was 68, wind southeast at 3. At Winder, it was cloudy, the temperature was 66. At Greensboro, it was partly sunny and 68, wind calm. At Jefferson, it was cloudy and 68, wind south at 5. At Monroe, it was cloudy, the temperature was 68. At Albertton, with fog, it was 68, wind calm. At Canyon, it was cloudy and 68, wind calm. At Clemson, it was cloudy and 69, wind calm. Elsewhere across Georgia, at Atlanta it was cloudy and 70, wind south at 6. At Cartersville, it was cloudy and 70, wind calm. At Lawrenceville, with fog, it was 68, wind southeast at 3. At Macon, it was mostly cloudy and 67, wind east at 6. At Rome. At Augusta, it was cloudy and 71, wind calm. At Savannah, it was mostly cloudy and 76, wind south at 8. Elsewhere across the region, at Chattanooga, with fog, it was 69, wind southeast at 5. At Asheville, it was cloudy and 65, wind southeast at 6. At Greenville Spartanburg, with fog, it was 68, wind south at 8. Here is the hazardous weather outlook. This hazardous weather outlook is for North and Central Georgia. For today and tonight, a flood watch remains in effect through late tonight for portions of North Georgia as locally heavy rainfall will lead to increased chances for flash flooding. A few storms could also become strong to severe. The primary risk will be strong to locally damaging wind gusts and frequent lightning. And now the extended outlook for the period Tuesday through Sunday. Scattered to numerous thunderstorms are expected Tuesday through Sunday, especially during the afternoon and evening hours, which will bring the risk for locally heavy rainfall and frequent lightning. A few storms could also become severe, bringing locally strong wind gusts. Spotter information statement. Spotter activation will not be needed through tonight. Here is the official forecast from your National Weather Service for the Athens listening area. Today, a slight chance of thunderstorms this morning. Showers. Thunderstorms likely this afternoon. Highs around 80. South winds 5 to 10 miles an hour. Chance of rain 80%. Tonight, showers and a chance of thunderstorms in the evening, then a chance of showers after midnight. Lows in the mid-60s. Light south winds. Chance of rain 80%. Tuesday, mostly cloudy with a chance of showers and a slight chance of

thunderstorms in the morning, then showers and thunderstorms likely in the afternoon. Highs in the lower 80s. South winds 5 to 10 miles an hour. Chance of rain 60%. Tuesday night, showers likely and a chance of thunderstorms in the evening, then a chance of showers after midnight. Lows in the mid-60s. Light south winds. Chance of rain 70%. And now the extended forecast. Wednesday and Wednesday night, mostly cloudy. A chance of showers and thunderstorms. Highs in the lower 80s. Lows in the mid-60s. Thursday and Thursday night, mostly cloudy. A chance of showers and thunderstorms. Highs in the mid-80s. Lows in the mid-60s. Friday and Friday night, showers likely and a chance of thunderstorms. Highs in the lower 80s. Lows in the mid-60s. Saturday and Saturday night, showers and a chance of thunderstorms. Highs in the upper 70s. Lows in the lower 60s. Sunday and Sunday night, mostly cloudy. A chance of showers and thunderstorms. Highs in the mid-70s. Lows in the upper 50s. For more detailed weather, water, and climate information, please visit our website at weather.gov/Atlanta. The current time is 6:10 a.m. Eastern Daylight Time. The Athens climate summary for yesterday, May 24, 2026. Yesterday's high temperature of 81 degrees occurred at 4 p.m. The normal high is 84. The record high is 96 degrees, which was set in 1912. Yesterday's low temperature of 66 degrees occurred at 7:04 a.m. The normal low is 61. The record low is 42 degrees, which was set in 1931. 0.19 inches of precipitation fell yesterday, which brings the monthly total to 3.49 inches. This is 1.05 inches above the normal amount of 2.44 inches for May. The total precipitation for the year now stands at 13.10 inches, which is 5.95 inches below normal. Sunrise today is at 6:26 a.m. and sunset is at 8:35 p.m. Here are the 6 a.m. weather observations from around the area. At Athens, it was cloudy, the temperature was 69 degrees, dew point 68 degrees, relative humidity 96%, wind calm, pressure was 30.09 inches and steady. At Gainesville, with fog, it was 68, wind southeast at 3. At Winder, it was cloudy, the temperature was 66. At Greensboro, it was partly sunny and 68, wind calm. At Jefferson, it was cloudy and 68, wind south at 5. At Monroe, it was cloudy, the temperature was 68. At Albertton, with fog, it was 68, wind calm. At Canyon, it was cloudy and 68, wind calm. At Clemson, it was cloudy and 69, wind calm. Elsewhere across Georgia, at Atlanta it was cloudy and 70, wind south at 6. At Cartersville, it was cloudy and 70, wind calm. At Lawrenceville, with fog, it was 68, wind southeast at 3. At Macon, it was mostly cloudy and 67, wind east at 6. At Rome. At Augusta, it was cloudy and 71, wind calm. At Savannah, it was mostly cloudy and 76, wind south at 8. Elsewhere across the region, at Chattanooga, with fog, it was 69, wind southeast at 5. At Asheville, it was cloudy and 65, wind southeast at 6. At Greenville-Spartanburg, with fog, it was 68, wind south at 8. Here is the official forecast from your National Weather Service for the Athens listening area. Today, a slight chance of thunderstorms this morning. Showers. Thunderstorms likely this afternoon. Highs around 80. South winds 5 to 10 miles an hour. Chance of rain 80%. Tonight, showers and a chance of thunderstorms in the evening, then a chance of showers after midnight. Lows in the mid-60s. Light south.
winds. Chance of rain 80%. Tuesday, mostly cloudy with a chance of showers and a slight chance of thunderstorms in the morning, then showers and thunderstorms likely in the afternoon. Highs in the lower 80s. South winds 5 to 10 miles an hour. Chance of rain 60%. Tuesday night, showers likely and a chance of thunderstorms in the evening, then a chance of showers after midnight. Lows in the mid-60s. Light south winds. Chance of rain 70%. And now the extended forecast. Wednesday and Wednesday night, mostly cloudy. A chance of showers and thunderstorms. Highs in the lower 80s. Lows in the mid-60s. Thursday and Thursday night, mostly cloudy. A chance of showers and thunderstorms. Highs in the mid-80s. Lows in the mid-60s. Friday and Friday night, showers likely and a chance of thunderstorms. Highs in the lower 80s. Lows in the mid-60s. Saturday and Saturday night, showers and a chance of thunderstorms. Highs in the upper 70s. Lows in the lower 60s. Sunday and Sunday night, mostly cloudy. A chance of showers and thunderstorms. Highs in the mid-70s. Lows in the upper 50s. For more detailed weather, water, and climate information, please visit our website at weather.gov/Atlanta. The current time is 6:15 a.m. Eastern Daylight Time. Here are the 6 a.m. weather observations from around the area. At Athens, it was cloudy, the temperature was 69 degrees, dew point 68 degrees, relative humidity 96%, wind calm, pressure was 30.09 inches and steady. At Gainesville, with fog, it was 68, wind southeast at 3. At Winder, it was cloudy, the temperature was 66. At Greensboro, it was mostly sunny and 68, wind calm. At Jefferson, it was cloudy and 68, wind south at 5. At Monroe, it was cloudy, the temperature was 68. At Albertton, with fog, it was 68, wind calm. At Canyon, it was cloudy and 68, wind calm. At Clemson, it was cloudy and 69, wind calm. Elsewhere across Georgia, at Atlanta it was cloudy and 70, wind south at 6. At Cartersville, it was cloudy and 70, wind calm. At Lawrenceville, with fog, it was 68, wind southeast at 3. At Macon, with fog, it was 67, wind east at 3. At Rome. At Augusta, it was cloudy and 71, wind calm. At Savannah, it was mostly cloudy and 76, wind south at 8. Elsewhere across the region, at Chattanooga, with fog, it was 69, wind southeast at 5. At Asheville, it was cloudy and 65, wind southeast at 6. At Greenville-Spartanburg, with fog, it was 68, wind south at 8. Here is the hazardous weather outlook. This hazardous weather outlook is for North and Central Georgia. For today and tonight, a flood watch remains in effect through late tonight for portions of North Georgia as locally heavy rainfall will lead to increased chances for flash flooding. A few storms could also become strong to severe. The primary risk will be strong to locally damaging wind gusts and frequent lightning. And now the extended outlook for the period Tuesday through Sunday. Scattered to numerous thunderstorms are expected Tuesday through Sunday, especially during the afternoon and evening hours, which will bring the risk for locally heavy rainfall and frequent lightning. A few storms could also become severe, bringing locally strong wind gusts. Spotter information statement, spotter activation will not be needed through tonight. Here is the official forecast from your National Weather Service for the Athens listening area. Today, a slight chance of thunderstorms this morning. Showers. Thunderstorms likely this afternoon. Highs around 80. South winds 5 to 10 miles an hour. Chance of rain 80%. Tonight, showers and a chance of thunderstorms in the evening, then a chance of showers after midnight. Lows in the mid

60s. Light south winds. Chance of rain 80%. Tuesday, mostly cloudy with a chance of showers and a slight chance of thunderstorms in the morning, then showers and thunderstorms likely in the afternoon. Highs in the lower 80s. South winds 5 to 10 miles an hour. Chance of rain 60%. Tuesday night, showers likely and a chance of thunderstorms in the evening, then a chance of showers after midnight. Lows in the mid-60s. Light south winds. Chance of rain 70%. And now the extended forecast. Wednesday and Wednesday night, mostly cloudy. A chance of showers and thunderstorms. Highs in the lower 80s. Lows in the mid-60s. Thursday and Thursday night, mostly cloudy. A chance of showers and thunderstorms. Highs in the mid-80s. Lows in the mid-60s. Friday and Friday night, showers likely and a chance of thunderstorms. Highs in the lower 80s. Lows in the mid-60s. Saturday and Saturday night, showers and a chance of thunderstorms. Highs in the upper 70s. Lows in the lower 60s. Sunday and Sunday night, mostly cloudy. A chance of showers and thunderstorms. Highs in the mid-70s. Lows in the upper 50s. For more detailed weather, water, and climate information, please visit our website at weather.gov/Atlanta. The Athens climate summary for yesterday, May 24, 2026. Yesterday's high temperature of 81 degrees occurred at 4 p.m. The normal high is 84. The record high is 96 degrees, which was set in 1912. Yesterday's low temperature of 66 degrees occurred at 7:04 a.m. The normal low is 61. The record low is 42 degrees, which was set in 1931. 0.19 inches of precipitation fell yesterday, which brings the monthly total to 3.49 inches. This is 1.05 inches above the normal amount of 2.44 inches for May. The total precipitation for the year now stands at 13.10 inches, which is 5.95 inches below normal. Sunrise today is at 6:26 a.m. and sunset is at 8:35 p.m. The current time is 6:21 a.m. Eastern Daylight Time. Here are the 6 a.m. weather observations from around the area. At Athens, it was cloudy, the temperature was 69 degrees, dew point 68 degrees, relative humidity 96%, wind calm, pressure was 30.09 inches and steady. At Gainesville, with fog, it was 68, wind southeast at 3. At Winder, it was cloudy, the temperature was 66. At Greensboro, it was mostly sunny and 68, wind calm. At Jefferson, it was cloudy and 68, wind south at 5. At Monroe, it was cloudy, the temperature was 68. At Albertton, with fog, it was 68, wind calm. At Canyon, it was cloudy and 68, wind calm. At Clemson, it was cloudy and 69, wind calm. Elsewhere across Georgia, at Atlanta it was cloudy and 70, wind south at 6. At Cartersville, it was cloudy and 70, wind calm. At Lawrenceville, with fog, it was 68, wind southeast at 3. At Macon, with fog, it was 67, wind east at 3. At Rome. At Augusta, it was cloudy and 71, wind calm. At Savannah, it was mostly cloudy and 76, wind south at 8. Elsewhere across the region, at Chattanooga, with fog, it was 69, wind southeast at 5. At Asheville, it was cloudy and 65, wind southeast at 6. At Greenville-Spartanburg, with fog, it was 68, wind south at 8. Here is the hazardous weather outlook. This hazardous weather outlook is for North and Central Georgia. For today and tonight, a flood watch remains in effect through late tonight for portions of North Georgia as locally heavy rainfall will lead to increased chances for flash flooding. A few storms could also become strong to severe. The primary risk will

highs around 80. South winds 5 to 10 miles an hour. Chance of rain 80%. Tonight, showers and a chance of thunderstorms in the evening, then a chance of showers after midnight. Lows in the mid-60s. Light south winds. Chance of rain 80%. Tuesday, mostly cloudy with a chance of showers and a slight chance of thunderstorms in the morning, then showers and thunderstorms likely in the afternoon. Highs in the lower 80s. South winds 5 to 10 miles an hour. Chance of rain 60%. Tuesday night, showers likely and a chance of thunderstorms in the evening, then a chance of showers after midnight. Lows in the mid-60s. Light south winds. Chance of rain 70%. And now the extended forecast. Wednesday and Wednesday night, mostly cloudy. A chance of showers and thunderstorms. Highs in the lower 80s. Lows in the mid-60s. Thursday and Thursday night, mostly cloudy. A chance of showers and thunderstorms. Highs in the mid-80s. Lows in the mid-60s. Friday and Friday night, showers likely and a chance of thunderstorms. Highs in the lower 80s. Lows in the mid-60s. Saturday and Saturday night, showers and a chance of thunderstorms. Highs in the upper 70s. Lows in the lower 60s. Sunday and Sunday night, mostly cloudy. A chance of showers and thunderstorms. Highs in the mid-70s. Lows in the upper 50s. For more detailed weather, water, and climate information, please visit our website at weather.gov/Atlanta. The current time is 6:26 a.m. Eastern Daylight Time. Here are the 6 a.m. weather observations from around the area. At Athens, it was cloudy, the temperature was 69 degrees, dew point 68 degrees, relative humidity 96%, wind calm, pressure was 30.09 inches and steady. At Gainesville, with fog, it was 68, wind southeast at 3. At Winder, it was cloudy, the temperature was 66. At Greensboro, it was mostly sunny and 68, wind calm. At Jefferson, it was cloudy and 68, wind south at 5. At Monroe, it was cloudy, the temperature was 68. At Albertton, with fog, it was 68, wind calm. At Canyon, it was cloudy and 68, wind calm. At Clemson, it was cloudy and 69, wind calm. Elsewhere across Georgia, at Atlanta it was cloudy and 70, wind south at 6. At Cartersville, it was cloudy and 70, wind calm. At Lawrenceville, with fog, it was 68, wind southeast at 3. At Macon, with fog, it was 67, wind east at 3. At Rome. At Augusta, it was cloudy and 71, wind calm. At Savannah, it was mostly cloudy and 76, wind south at 8. Elsewhere across the region, at Chattanooga, with fog, it was 69, wind southeast at 5. At Asheville, it was cloudy and 65, wind southeast at 6. At Greenville-Spartanburg, with fog, it was 68, wind south at 8. What? Flooding caused by excessive rainfall continues to be possible. Where? Portions of north central, northeast, northwest, and west central Georgia, including the following areas, in north central Georgia, Cherokee, Cobb, Dawson, Douglas, Fannin, Forsyth, Gilmer, Hall, Lumpkin, North Fulton, Pickens, South Fulton, and Union. In northeast Georgia, Townsend White. In northwest Georgia, Bartow, Carroll, Catoosa, Chattooga, Dade, Floyd, Gordon, Harrelson, Murray, Paulding, Polk, Walker, and Whitfield. In west central Georgia, Goita and Hurd. When, through late Monday night. Impacts, excessive runoff may result in flooding of rivers, creeks, streams, and other low-lying and flood-prone locations. Flooding may occur in poor drainage and urban areas. Additional details, multiple rounds of rainfall are expected to move across portions of North Georgia through Monday evening,

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Convective rainfall showers and thunderstorms may repeatedly train over areas and have locally high enough rainfall rates to induce flash flooding in poor drainage and urban areas, as well as creeks and streams prone to flash flooding. http://www.weather.gov/safety/flood. You should monitor later forecasts and be alert for possible flood warnings. Those living in areas prone to flooding should be prepared to take action should flooding develop. The Athens climate summary for yesterday, May 24, 2026. Yesterday's high temperature of 81 degrees occurred at 4 p.m. The normal high is 84. The record high is 96 degrees, which was set in 1912. Yesterday's low temperature of 66 degrees occurred at 7:04 a.m. The normal low is 61. The record low is 42 degrees, which was set in 1931. 0.19 inches of precipitation fell yesterday, which brings the monthly total to 3.49 inches. This is 1.05 inches above the normal amount of 2.44 inches for May. The total precipitation for the year now stands at 13.10 inches, which is 5.95 inches below normal. Sunrise today is at 6:26 a.m. and sunset is at 8:35 p.m. Here is the hazardous weather outlook. This hazardous weather outlook is for North and Central Georgia. For today and tonight, a flood watch remains in effect through late tonight for portions of North Georgia, as locally heavy rainfall will lead to increased chances for flash flooding. A few storms could also become strong to severe. The primary risk will be strong to locally damaging wind gusts and frequent lightning. And now the extended outlook for the period Tuesday through Sunday. Scattered to numerous thunderstorms are expected Tuesday through Sunday, especially during the afternoon and evening hours, which will bring the risk for locally heavy rainfall and frequent lightning. A few storms could also become severe, bringing locally strong wind gusts. Spotter information statement. Spotter activation will not be needed through tonight. Here is the official forecast from your National Weather Service for the Athens listening area. Today, a slight chance of thunderstorms this morning. Showers. Thunderstorms likely this afternoon. Highs around 80. South winds 5 to 10 miles an hour. Chance of rain 80%. Tonight, showers and a chance of thunderstorms in the evening, then a chance of showers after midnight. Lows in the mid-60s. Light south winds. Chance of rain 80%. Tuesday, mostly cloudy with a chance of showers and a slight chance of thunderstorms in the morning, then showers and thunderstorms likely in the afternoon. Highs in the lower 80s. South winds 5 to 10 miles an hour. Chance of rain 60%. Tuesday night, showers likely and a chance of thunderstorms in the evening, then a chance of showers after midnight. Lows in the mid-60s. Light south winds and a chance of thunderstorms in the evening, then a chance of showers after midnight. Lows in the mid-60s. Light south winds. Chance of rain 70%. And now the extended forecast. Wednesday and Wednesday night, mostly cloudy. A chance of showers and thunderstorms. Highs in the lower 80s. Lows in the mid-60s. Thursday and Thursday night, mostly cloudy. A chance of showers and thunderstorms. Highs in the mid-80s. Lows in the mid-60s. Friday and Friday night, showers likely and a chance of thunderstorms. Highs in the lower 80s. Lows in the mid-60s. Saturday and Saturday night, showers and a chance of thunderstorms. Highs in the upper 70s. Lows in the lower 60s. Sunday and Sunday night, mostly cloudy. A chance of showers and thunderstorms. Highs in the mid-70s. Lows in the upper 50s. For more detailed weather, water, and climate information,

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The current time is 6:34 a.m. Eastern Daylight Time. Here are the 6 a.m. weather observations from around the area. At Athens, it was cloudy. The temperature was 69 degrees, dew point 68 degrees, relative humidity 96%, wind calm, pressure was 30.09 inches and steady. At Gainesville, with fog, it was 68, wind southeast at 3. At Winder, it was cloudy, the temperature was 66. At Greensboro, it was mostly sunny and 68, wind calm. At Jefferson, it was cloudy and 68, wind south at 5. At Monroe, it was cloudy, the temperature was 68. At Albertton, with fog, it was 68, wind calm. At Canyon, it was cloudy and 68, wind calm. At Clemson, it was cloudy and 69, wind calm. Elsewhere across Georgia, at Atlanta it was cloudy and 70, wind south at 6. At Cartersville, it was cloudy and 70, wind calm. At Lawrenceville, with fog, it was 68, wind southeast at 3. At Macon, with fog, it was 67, wind east at 3. At Rome. At Augusta, it was cloudy and 71, wind calm. At Savannah, it was mostly cloudy and 76, wind south at 8. Elsewhere across the region, at Chattanooga, with fog, it was 69, wind southeast at 5. At Asheville, it was cloudy and 65, wind southeast at 6. At Greenville-Spartanburg, with fog, it was 68, wind south at 8. Here is the hazardous weather outlook. This hazardous weather outlook is for North and Central Georgia. For today and tonight, a flood watch remains in effect through late tonight for portions of North Georgia as locally heavy rainfall will lead to increased chances for flash flooding. A few storms could also become strong to severe. The primary risk will be strong to locally damaging wind gusts and frequent lightning. And now the extended outlook for the period Tuesday through Sunday. Scattered to numerous thunderstorms are expected Tuesday through Sunday, especially during the afternoon and evening hours, which will bring the risk for locally heavy rainfall and frequent lightning. A few storms could also become severe, bringing locally strong wind gusts. Spotter information statement. Spotter activation will not be needed through tonight. Here is the official forecast from your National Weather Service for the Athens listening area. Today, a slight chance of thunderstorms this morning. Showers. Thunderstorms likely this afternoon. Highs around 80. South winds 5 to 10 miles an hour. Chance of rain 80%. Tonight, showers and a chance of thunderstorms in the evening, then a chance of showers after midnight. Lows in the mid-60s. Light south winds. Chance of rain 80%. Tuesday, mostly cloudy with a chance of showers and a slight chance of thunderstorms in the morning, then showers and thunderstorms likely in the afternoon. Highs in the lower 80s. South winds 5 to 10 miles an hour. Chance of rain 60%. Tuesday night, showers likely and a chance of thunderstorms in the evening, then a chance of showers after midnight. Lows in the mid-60s. Light south winds. Chance of rain 70%. And now the extended forecast. Wednesday and Wednesday night, mostly cloudy. A chance of showers and thunderstorms. Highs in the lower 80s. Lows in the mid-60s. Thursday and Thursday night, mostly cloudy. A chance of showers and thunderstorms. Highs in the mid-80s. Lows in the mid-60s. Friday and Friday night, showers likely and a chance of thunderstorms. Highs in the lower 80s. Lows in the mid-60s. Saturday and Saturday night, showers and a chance of thunderstorms. Highs in the upper 70s. Lows in the lower 60s. Sunday and Sunday night, mostly cloudy. A chance of showers and thunderstorms. Highs in the mid-70s. Lows in the upper 50s. For more details,

world weather, water, and climate information, please visit our website at weather.gov/Atlanta. The current time is 6:39 a.m. Eastern Daylight Time. Here are the 6 a.m. weather observations from around the area. At Athens, it was cloudy. The temperature was 69 degrees, dew point 68 degrees, relative humidity 96%, wind calm, pressure was 30.09 inches and steady. At Gainesville, with fog, it was 68, wind southeast at 3. At Winder, it was cloudy, the temperature was 66. At Greensboro, it was mostly sunny and 68, wind calm. At Jefferson, it was cloudy and 68, wind south at 5. At Monroe, it was cloudy, the temperature was 68. At Albertton, with fog, it was 68, wind calm. At Canyon, it was cloudy and 68, wind calm. At Clemson, it was cloudy and 69, wind calm. Elsewhere across Georgia, at Atlanta it was cloudy and 70, wind south at 6. At Cartersville, it was cloudy and 70, wind calm. At Lawrenceville, with fog, it was 68, wind southeast at 3. At Macon, with fog, it was 67, wind east at 3. At Rome. At Augusta, it was cloudy and 71, wind calm. At Savannah, it was mostly cloudy and 76, wind south at 8. Elsewhere across the region, at Chattanooga, with fog, it was 69, wind southeast at 5. At Asheville, it was cloudy and 65, wind southeast at 6. At Greenville-Spartanburg, with fog, it was 68, wind south at 8. The Athens climate summary for yesterday, May 24, 2026. Yesterday's high temperature of 81 degrees occurred at 4 p.m. The normal high is 84. The record high is 96 degrees, which was set in 1912. Yesterday's low temperature of 66 degrees occurred at 7:04 a.m. The normal low is 61. The record low is 42 degrees, which was set in 1931. 0.19 inches of precipitation fell yesterday, which brings the monthly total to 3.49 inches. This is 1.05 inches above the normal amount of 2.44 inches for May. The total precipitation for the year now stands at 13.10 inches, which is 5.95 inches below normal. Sunrise today is at 6:26 a.m. and sunset is at 8:35 p.m. You're listening to NOAA Weather Radio Station, WXK 56, originating from the National Weather Service Office in Peachtree City, and transmitting from Athens on a frequency of 162.4 MHz. 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You can also like your Peachtree City National Weather Service on Facebook or follow NWS Atlanta on Twitter. Here is the hazardous weather outlook. This hazardous weather outlook is for North and Central Georgia. For today and tonight, a flood watch remains in effect through late tonight for portions of North Georgia, as locally heavy rainfall will lead to increased chances for flash flooding. A few storms could also become strong to severe. The primary risk will be strong to locally damaging wind gusts and frequent lightning. And now the extended outlook for the period Tuesday through Sunday. Scattered to numerous thunderstorms are expected Tuesday through Sunday, especially during the afternoon and evening hours, which will bring the risk for locally heavy rainfall and frequent lightning. A few storms could also become severe, bringing locally strong wind gusts. Spotter information statement: spotter activation will not be needed through tonight. Here is the official forecast from your National Weather Service for the Athens listening area. Today, a slight chance of thunderstorms this morning. Showers. Thunderstorms likely this afternoon.

highs around 80. South winds 5 to 10 miles an hour. Chance of rain 80%. Tonight, showers and a chance of thunderstorms in the evening, then a chance of showers after midnight. Lows in the mid-60s. Light south winds. Chance of rain 80%. Tuesday, mostly cloudy with a chance of showers and a slight chance of thunderstorms in the morning, then showers and thunderstorms likely in the afternoon. Highs in the lower 80s. South winds 5 to 10 miles an hour. Chance of rain 60%. Tuesday night, showers likely and a chance of thunderstorms in the evening, then a chance of showers after midnight. Lows in the mid-60s. Light south winds. Chance of rain 70%. And now the extended forecast. Wednesday and Wednesday night, mostly cloudy. A chance of showers and thunderstorms. Highs in the lower 80s. Lows in the mid-60s. Thursday and Thursday night, mostly cloudy. A chance of showers and thunderstorms. Highs in the mid-80s. Lows in the mid-60s. Friday and Friday night, showers likely and a chance of thunderstorms. Highs in the lower 80s. Lows in the mid-60s. Saturday and Saturday night, showers and a chance of thunderstorms. Highs in the upper 70s. Lows in the lower 60s. Sunday and Sunday night, mostly cloudy. A chance of showers and thunderstorms. Highs in the mid-70s. Lows in the upper 50s. For more detailed weather, water, and climate information, please visit our website at weather.gov/Atlanta. The current time is 6:46 a.m. Eastern Daylight Time. Here are the 6 a.m. weather observations from around the area. At Athens, it was cloudy, the temperature was 69 degrees, dew point 68 degrees, relative humidity 96%, wind column, pressure was 30.09 inches and steady. At Gainesville, with fog, it was 68, wind southeast at 3. At Winder, it was cloudy, the temperature was 66. At Greensboro, it was mostly sunny and 68, wind calm. At Jefferson, it was cloudy and 68, wind south at 5. At Monroe, it was cloudy, the temperature was 68. At Albertton, with fog, it was 68, wind calm. At Canyon, it was cloudy and 68, wind calm. At Clemson, it was cloudy and 69, wind calm. Elsewhere across Georgia, at Atlanta it was cloudy and 70, wind south at 6. At Cartersville, it was cloudy and 70, wind calm. At Lawrenceville, with fog, it was 68, wind southeast at 3. At Macon, with fog, it was 67, wind east at 3. At Rome. At Augusta, it was cloudy and 71, wind calm. At Savannah, it was mostly cloudy and 76, wind south at 8. Elsewhere across the region, at Chattanooga, with fog, it was 69, wind southeast at 5. At Asheville, it was cloudy and 65, wind southeast at 6. At Greenville-Spartanburg, with fog, it was 68, wind south at 8. Here is the hazardous weather outlook. This hazardous weather outlook is for North and Central Georgia. For today and tonight, a flood watch remains in effect through late tonight for portions of North Georgia as locally heavy rainfall will lead to increased chances for flash flooding. A few storms could also become strong to severe. The primary risk will be strong to locally damaging wind gusts and frequent lightning. And now the extended outlook for the period Tuesday through Sunday, scattered to numerous thunderstorms are expected Tuesday through Sunday, especially during the afternoon and evening hours, which will bring the risk for locally heavy rainfall and frequent lightning. A few storms could also become severe, bringing locally strong wind gusts. Spotter information statement, spotter activation will not be needed through tonight. Here is the official forecast from your National Weather Service for the Athens listening area. Today, a slight chance of thunderstorms this morning. Showers. Thunderstorms.

Storms likely this afternoon. Highs around 80. South winds 5 to 10 miles an hour. Chance of rain 80%. Tonight, showers and a chance of thunderstorms in the evening, then a chance of showers after midnight. Lows in the mid-60s. Light south winds. Chance of rain 80%. Tuesday, mostly cloudy with a chance of showers and a slight chance of thunderstorms in the morning, then showers and thunderstorms likely in the afternoon. Highs in the lower 80s. South winds 5 to 10 miles an hour. Chance of rain 60%. Tuesday night, showers likely and a chance of thunderstorms in the evening, then a chance of showers after midnight. Lows in the mid-60s. Light south winds. Chance of rain 70%. And now the extended forecast. Wednesday and Wednesday night, mostly cloudy. A chance of showers and thunderstorms. Highs in the lower 80s. Lows in the mid-60s. Thursday and Thursday night, mostly cloudy. A chance of showers and thunderstorms. Highs in the mid-80s. Lows in the mid-60s. Friday and Friday night, showers likely and a chance of thunderstorms. Highs in the lower 80s. Lows in the mid-60s. Saturday and Saturday night, showers and a chance of thunderstorms. Highs in the upper 70s. Lows in the lower 60s. Sunday and Sunday night, mostly cloudy. A chance of showers and thunderstorms. Highs in the mid-70s. Lows in the upper 50s. For more detailed weather, water, and climate information, please visit our website at weather.gov/Atlanta. The Athens Climate Summary for yesterday, May 24, 2026. Yesterday's high temperature of 81 degrees occurred at 4 p.m. The normal high is 84. The record high is 96 degrees, which was set in 1912. Yesterday's low temperature of 66 degrees occurred at 7:04 a.m. The normal low is 61. The record low is 42 degrees, which was set in 1931. 0.19 inches of precipitation fell yesterday, which brings the monthly total to 3.49 inches. This is 1.05 inches above the normal amount of 2.44 inches for May. The total precipitation for the year now stands at 13.10 inches, which is 5.95 inches below normal. Sunrise today is at 6:26 a.m. and sunset is at 8:35 p.m. The current time is 6:52 a.m. Eastern Daylight Time. Here are the 6 a.m. weather observations from around the area. At Athens, it was cloudy, the temperature was 69 degrees, dew point 68 degrees, relative humidity 96%, wind calm, pressure was 30.09 inches and steady. At Gainesville, with fog, it was 68, wind southeast at 3. At Winder, it was cloudy, the temperature was 66. At Greensboro, it was mostly sunny and 68, wind calm. At Jefferson, it was cloudy and 68, wind south at 5. At Monroe, it was cloudy, the temperature was 68. At Albertton, with fog, it was 68, wind calm. At Canyon, it was cloudy and 68, wind calm. At Clemson, it was cloudy and 69, wind calm. Elsewhere across Georgia, at Atlanta it was cloudy and 70, wind south at 6. At Cartersville, it was cloudy and 70, wind calm. At Lawrenceville, with fog, it was 68, wind southeast at 3. At Macon, with fog, it was 67, wind east at 3. At Rome. At Augusta, it was cloudy and 71, wind calm. At Savannah, it was mostly cloudy and 76, wind south at 8. Elsewhere across the region, at Chattanooga, with fog, it was 69, wind southeast at 5. At Asheville, it was cloudy and 65, wind southeast at 6. At Greenville-Spartanburg, with fog, it was 68, wind south at 8. Here is the hazardous weather outlook. This hazardous weather outlook

watches for north and central Georgia. For today and tonight, a flood watch remains in effect through late tonight for portions of north Georgia as locally heavy rainfall will lead to increased chances for flash flooding. A few storms could also become strong to severe. The primary risk will be strong to locally damaging wind gusts and frequent lightning. And now the extended outlook for the period Tuesday through Sunday. Scattered to numerous thunderstorms are expected Tuesday through Sunday, especially during the afternoon and evening hours, which will bring the risk for locally heavy rainfall and frequent lightning. A few storms could also become severe, bringing locally strong wind gusts. Spotter information statement. Spotter activation will not be needed through tonight. Here is the official forecast from your National Weather Service for the Athens listening area. Today, a slight chance of thunderstorms this morning. Showers. Thunderstorms likely this afternoon. Highs around 80. South winds 5 to 10 miles an hour. Chance of rain 80%. Tonight, showers and a chance of thunderstorms in the evening, then a chance of showers after midnight. Lows in the mid-60s. Light south winds. Chance of rain 80%. Tuesday, mostly cloudy with a chance of showers and a slight chance of thunderstorms in the morning, then showers and thunderstorms likely in the afternoon. Highs in the lower 80s. South winds 5 to 10 miles an hour. Chance of rain 60%. Tuesday night, showers likely and a chance of thunderstorms in the evening, then a chance of showers after midnight. Lows in the mid-60s. Light south winds. Chance of rain 70%. And now the extended forecast. Wednesday and Wednesday night, mostly cloudy. A chance of showers and thunderstorms. Highs in the lower 80s. Lows in the mid-60s. Thursday and Thursday night, mostly cloudy. A chance of showers and thunderstorms. Highs in the mid-80s. Lows in the mid-60s. Friday and Friday night, showers likely and a chance of thunderstorms. Highs in the lower 80s. Lows in the mid-60s. Saturday and Saturday night, showers and a chance of thunderstorms. Highs in the upper 70s. Lows in the lower 60s. Sunday and Sunday night, mostly cloudy. A chance of showers and thunderstorms. Highs in the mid-70s. Lows in the upper 50s. 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The current time is 6:57 a.m. Eastern Daylight Time. Here are the 6 a.m. weather observations from around the area. At Athens, it was cloudy, the temperature was 69 degrees, dew point 68 degrees, relative humidity 96%, wind calm, pressure was 30.09 inches and steady. At Gainesville, with fog, it was 68, wind southeast at 3. At Winder, it was cloudy, the temperature was 66. At Greensboro, it was mostly sunny and 68, wind calm. At Jefferson, it was cloudy and 68, wind south at 5. At Monroe, it was cloudy, the temperature was 68. At Albertton, with fog, it was 68, wind calm. At Canyon, it was cloudy and 68, wind calm. At Clemson, it was cloudy and 69, wind calm. Elsewhere across Georgia, at Atlanta it was cloudy and 70, wind south at 6. At Cartersville, it was cloudy and 70, wind calm. At Lawrenceville, with fog, it was 68, wind southeast at 3. At Macon, with fog, it was 67, wind east at 3. At Rome. At Augusta, it was cloudy and 71, wind calm. At Savannah, it was mostly cloudy and 76, wind south at 8. Elsewhere across the region, at Chattanooga, with fog, it was 69, wind southeast at 5. At Asheville, it was cloudy and 65, wind southeast at 6. At Greenville-Spartanburg, with fog, it was 68, wind south at 8. What? Flooding caused by excessive rain.

rainfall continues to be possible. Where portions of north central, northeast, northwest, and west central Georgia, including the following areas in north central Georgia, Cherokee, Cobb, Dawson, Douglas, Fannin, Forsyth, Gilmer, Hall, Lumpkin, North Fulton, Pickens, South Fulton, and Union. In northeast Georgia, Towns and White. In northwest Georgia, Bartow, Carroll, Catoosa, Chattooga, Dade, Floyd, Gordon, Harrelson, Murray, Paulding, Polk, Walker, and Whitfield. In west central Georgia, Goita and Hurd. When, through late Monday night. Impacts, excessive runoff may result in flooding of rivers, creeks, streams, and other low-lying and flood-prone locations. Flooding may occur in poor drainage and urban areas. Additional details, multiple rounds of rainfall are expected to move across portions of North Georgia through Monday evening. An anomalously elevated moisture environment exists over North Georgia, which has resulted in high rain rates 2 inches plus flash hour that are expected to continue through Monday night, which will lead to an increased chance for flash flooding. Convective rainfall showers and thunderstorms may repeatedly train over areas and have locally high enough rainfall rates to induce flash flooding in poor drainage and urban areas, as well as creeks and streams prone to flash flooding. http://www.weather.gov/safety/flood. You should monitor later forecasts and be alert for possible flood warnings. Those living in areas prone to flooding should be prepared to take action should flooding develop. The Athens Climate Summary for yesterday, May 24, 2026. Yesterday's high temperature of 81 degrees occurred at 4 p.m. The normal high is 84. The record high is 96 degrees, which was set in 1912. Yesterday's low temperature of 66 degrees occurred at 7:04 a.m. The normal low is 61. The record low is 42 degrees, which was set in 1931. 0.19 inches of precipitation fell yesterday, which brings the monthly total to 3.49 inches. This is 1.05 inches above the normal amount of 2.44 inches for May. The total precipitation for the year now stands at 13.10 inches, which is 5.95 inches below normal. Sunrise today is at 6:26 a.m. and sunset is at 8:35 p.m. Here is the hazardous weather outlook. This hazardous weather outlook is for North and Central Georgia. For today and tonight, a flood watch remains in effect through late tonight for portions of North Georgia, as locally heavy rainfall will lead to increased chances for flash flooding. A few storms could also become strong to severe. The primary risk will be strong to locally damaging wind gusts and frequent lightning. And now the extended outlook for the period Tuesday through Sunday. Scattered to numerous thunderstorms are expected Tuesday through Sunday, especially during the afternoon and evening hours, which will bring the risk for locally heavy rainfall and frequent lightning. A few storms could also become severe, bringing locally strong wind gusts. Spotter information statement. Spotter activation will not be needed through tonight. Here is the official forecast from your National Weather Service for the Athens listening area. Today, a slight chance of thunderstorms this morning. Showers. Thunderstorms likely this afternoon. Highs around 80. South winds 5 to 10 miles an hour. Chance of rain 80%. Tonight, showers and a chance of thunderstorms in the evening, then a chance of showers after midnight. Lows in the mid-60s. Light south winds. Chance of rain 80%. Tuesday, mostly cloudy with a chance of showers and a slight chance of thunderstorms in the morning, then showers and thunderstorms likely in the afternoon. Highs in the lower 80s. South winds 5 to 10 miles an hour. Chance of rain 60%. Tuesday night, showers likely and a chance of thunderstorms in the evening, then a chance of showers after midnight. Lows in the mid-60s. Light south winds. Chance of rain 70%. And now the extended forecast. Wednesday and Wednesday night, mostly

cloudy. A chance of showers and thunderstorms. Highs in the lower 80s. Lows in the mid 60s. Thursday and Thursday night, mostly cloudy. A chance of showers and thunderstorms. Highs in the mid 80s. Lows in the mid 60s. Friday and Friday night, showers likely and a chance of thunderstorms. Highs in the lower 80s. Lows in the mid 60s. Saturday and Saturday night, showers and a chance of thunderstorms. Highs in the upper 70s. Lows in the lower 60s. Sunday and Sunday night, mostly cloudy. A chance of showers and thunderstorms. Highs in the mid 70s. Lows in the upper 50s. 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The current time is 7:05 a.m. Eastern Daylight Time. Here are the 7 a.m. weather observations from around the area. At Athens, it was cloudy, the temperature was 69 degrees, dew point 68 degrees, relative humidity 96%, wind calm, pressure was 30.09 inches and steady. At Gainesville, with fog, it was 68, wind southeast at 5. At Winder, it was cloudy, the temperature was 68. At Greensboro, it was mostly sunny and 68, wind southeast at 5. At Jefferson, it was cloudy and 68, wind southeast at 3. At Monroe, it was cloudy, the temperature was 68. At Albertton, with fog, it was 68, wind southeast at 3. At Canyon, it was cloudy and 68, wind calm. At Clemson, it was cloudy and 69, wind calm. Elsewhere across Georgia, at Atlanta it was cloudy and 70, wind south at 3. At Cartersville, it was cloudy and 70, wind calm. At Lawrenceville, with fog, it was 68, wind southeast at 3. At Macon, with fog, it was 67, wind east at 3. At Rome. At Augusta, it was cloudy and 71, wind calm. At Savannah, it was mostly cloudy and 77, wind south at 8. Elsewhere across the region, at Chattanooga, with fog, it was 69, wind calm. At Asheville, it was cloudy and 65, wind south at 3. At Greenville-Spartanburg, with fog, it was 68, wind south at 7. Here is the hazardous weather outlook. This hazardous weather outlook is for North and Central Georgia. For today and tonight, a flood watch remains in effect through late tonight for portions of North Georgia as locally heavy rainfall will lead to increased chances for flash flooding. A few storms could also become strong to severe. The primary risk will be strong to locally damaging wind gusts and frequent lightning. And now the extended outlook for the period Tuesday through Sunday, scattered to numerous thunderstorms are expected Tuesday through Sunday, especially during the afternoon and evening hours, which will bring the risk for locally heavy rainfall and frequent lightning. A few storms could also become severe, bringing locally strong wind gusts. Spotter information statement, spotter activation will not be needed through tonight. Here is the official forecast from your National Weather Service for the Athens listening area. Today, a slight chance of thunderstorms this morning. Showers. Thunderstorms likely this afternoon. Highs around 80. South winds 5 to 10 miles an hour. Chance of rain 80%. Tonight, showers and a chance of thunderstorms in the evening, then a chance of showers after midnight. Lows in the mid-60s. Light south winds. Chance of rain 80%. Tuesday, mostly cloudy with a chance of showers and a slight chance of thunderstorms in the morning, then showers and thunderstorms likely in the afternoon. Highs in the lower 80s. South winds 5 to 10 miles an hour. Chance of rain 60%. Tuesday night, showers likely and a chance of thunderstorms in the evening, then a chance of showers after midnight. Lows in the mid-60s. Light south winds. Chance of rain 70%. And now the extended forecast,

Wednesday and Wednesday night, mostly cloudy. A chance of showers and thunderstorms. Highs in the lower 80s. Lows in the mid-60s. Thursday and Thursday night, mostly cloudy. A chance of showers and thunderstorms. Highs in the mid-80s. Lows in the mid-60s. Friday and Friday night, showers likely and a chance of thunderstorms. Highs in the lower 80s. Lows in the mid-60s. Saturday and Saturday night, showers and a chance of thunderstorms. Highs in the upper 70s. Lows in the lower 60s. Sunday and Sunday night, mostly cloudy. A chance of showers and thunderstorms. Highs in the mid-70s. Lows in the upper 50s. For more detailed weather, water, and climate information, please visit our website at weather.gov/Atlanta. The Athens climate summary for yesterday, May 24, 2026. Yesterday's high temperature of 81 degrees occurred at 4 p.m. The normal high is 84. The record high is 96 degrees, which was set in 1912. Yesterday's low temperature of 66 degrees occurred at 7:04 a.m. The normal low is 61. The record low is 42 degrees, which was set in 1931. 0.19 inches of precipitation fell yesterday, which brings the monthly total to 3.49 inches. This is 1.05 inches above the normal amount of 2.44 inches for May. The total precipitation for the year now stands at 13.10 inches, which is 5.95 inches below normal. Sunrise today is at 6:26 a.m. and sunset is at 8:35 p.m. The current time is 7:11 a.m. Eastern Daylight Time. Here are the 7 a.m. weather observations from around the area. At Athens, it was cloudy, the temperature was 69 degrees, dew point 69 degrees, relative humidity 100%, wind calm, pressure was 30.10 inches and rising. At Gainesville, with fog, it was 68, wind southeast at 5. At Winder, it was cloudy, the temperature was 68. At Greensboro, it was partly sunny and 68, wind southeast at 5. At Jefferson, it was cloudy and 68, wind southeast at 3. At Monroe, it was cloudy, the temperature was 68. At Albertton, with fog, it was 68, wind southeast at 3. At Canyon, it was cloudy and 68, wind calm. At Clemson, it was cloudy and 69, wind calm. Elsewhere across Georgia, at Atlanta it was cloudy and 70, wind south at 3. At Cartersville, it was cloudy and 70, wind calm. At Lawrenceville, with fog, it was 68, wind southeast at 3. At Macon, with fog, it was 68, wind east at 3. At Rome. At Augusta, it was cloudy and 71, wind calm. At Savannah, it was mostly cloudy and 77, wind south at 8. Elsewhere across the region, at Chattanooga, with fog, it was 69, wind calm. At Asheville, it was cloudy and 65, wind south at 3. At Greenville-Spartanburg, with fog, it was 68, wind south at 7. Here is the hazardous weather outlook. This hazardous weather outlook is for North and Central Georgia. For today and tonight, a flood watch remains in effect through late tonight for portions of North Georgia as locally heavy rainfall will lead to increased chances for flash flooding. A few storms could also become strong to severe. The primary risk will be strong to locally damaging wind gusts and frequent lightning. And now the extended outlook for the period Tuesday through Sunday. Scattered to numerous thunderstorms are expected Tuesday through Sunday, especially during the afternoon and evening hours, which will bring the risk for locally heavy rainfall and frequent lightning. A few storms could also become severe, bringing locally strong wind gusts. Spotter information statement. Spotter activation will not be needed through tonight. Here is the official forecast from your National Weather Service for the Athens listening area. Today, a slight chance of thunderstorms this morning.
showers. Thunderstorms likely this afternoon. Highs around 80. South winds 5 to 10 miles an hour. Chance of rain 80%. Tonight, showers and a chance of thunderstorms in the evening, then a chance of showers after midnight. Lows in the mid-60s. Light south winds. Chance of rain 80%. Tuesday, mostly cloudy with a chance of showers and a slight chance of thunderstorms in the morning, then showers and thunderstorms likely in the afternoon. Highs in the lower 80s. South winds 5 to 10 miles an hour. Chance of rain 60%. Tuesday night, showers likely and a chance of thunderstorms in the evening, then a chance of showers after midnight. Lows in the mid-60s. Light south winds. Chance of rain 70%. And now the extended forecast. Wednesday and Wednesday night, mostly cloudy. A chance of showers and thunderstorms. Highs in the lower 80s. Lows in the mid-60s. Thursday and Thursday night, mostly cloudy. A chance of showers and thunderstorms. Highs in the mid-80s. Lows in the mid-60s. Friday and Friday night, showers likely and a chance of thunderstorms. Highs in the lower 80s. Lows in the mid-60s. Saturday and Saturday night, showers and a chance of thunderstorms. Highs in the upper 70s. Lows in the lower 60s. Sunday and Sunday night, mostly cloudy. A chance of showers and thunderstorms. Highs in the mid-70s. Lows in the upper 50s. 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The current time is 7:16 a.m. Eastern Daylight Time. Here are the 7 a.m. weather observations from around the area. At Athens, it was cloudy, the temperature was 69 degrees, dew point 69 degrees, relative humidity 100%, wind calm, pressure was 30.10 inches and rising. At Gainesville, with fog, it was 68, wind southeast at 5. At Winder, it was cloudy, the temperature was 68. At Greensboro, it was partly sunny and 68, wind southeast at 5. At Jefferson, it was cloudy and 68, wind southeast at 3. At Monroe, it was cloudy, the temperature was 68. At Albertton, with fog, it was 68, wind southeast at 3. At Canyon, it was cloudy and 68, wind calm. At Clemson, it was cloudy and 69, wind calm. Elsewhere across Georgia, at Atlanta it was cloudy and 70, wind south at 3. At Cartersville, it was cloudy and 70, wind calm. At Lawrenceville, with fog, it was 68, wind southeast at 3. At Macon, with fog, it was 68, wind east at 3. At Rome. At Augusta, it was cloudy and 71, wind calm. At Savannah, it was mostly cloudy and 77, wind south at 8. Elsewhere across the region, at Chattanooga, with fog, it was 69, wind calm. At Asheville, it was cloudy and 65, wind south at 3. At Greenville-Spartanburg, with fog, it was 68, wind south at 7. Here is the hazardous weather outlook. This hazardous weather outlook is for North and Central Georgia. For today and tonight, a flood watch remains in effect through late tonight for portions of North Georgia as locally heavy rainfall will lead to increased chances for flash flooding. A few storms could also become strong to severe. The primary risk will be strong to locally damaging wind gusts and frequent lightning. And now the extended outlook for the period Tuesday through Sunday. Scattered to numerous thunderstorms are expected Tuesday through Sunday, especially during the afternoon and evening hours, which will bring the risk for locally heavy rainfall and frequent lightning. A few storms could also become severe, bringing locally strong wind gusts. Spotter information statement, spotter activation will not be needed through tonight. Here is the official forecast from your National Weather Service for the Athens listening area. Today,

A slight chance of thunderstorms this morning. Showers. Thunderstorms likely this afternoon. Highs around 80. South winds 5 to 10 miles an hour. Chance of rain 80%. Tonight, showers and a chance of thunderstorms in the evening, then a chance of showers after midnight. Lows in the mid-60s. Light south winds. Chance of rain 80%. Tuesday, mostly cloudy with a chance of showers and a slight chance of thunderstorms in the morning, then showers and thunderstorms likely in the afternoon. Highs in the lower 80s. South winds 5 to 10 miles an hour. Chance of rain 60%. Tuesday night, showers likely and a chance of thunderstorms in the evening, then a chance of showers after midnight. Lows in the mid-60s. Light south winds. Chance of rain 70%. And now the extended forecast. Wednesday and Wednesday night, mostly cloudy. A chance of showers and thunderstorms. Highs in the lower 80s. Lows in the mid-60s. Thursday and Thursday night, mostly cloudy. A chance of showers and thunderstorms. Highs in the mid-80s. Lows in the mid-60s. Friday and Friday night, showers likely and a chance of thunderstorms. Highs in the lower 80s. Lows in the mid-60s. Saturday and Saturday night, showers and a chance of thunderstorms. Highs in the upper 70s. Lows in the lower 60s. Sunday and Sunday night, mostly cloudy. A chance of showers and thunderstorms. Highs in the mid-70s. Lows in the upper 50s. For more detailed weather, water, and climate information, please visit our website at weather.gov/Atlanta. The Athens climate summary for yesterday, May 24, 2026. Yesterday's high temperature of 81 degrees occurred at 4 p.m. The normal high is 84. The record high is 96 degrees, which was set in 1912. Yesterday's low temperature of 66 degrees occurred at 7:04 a.m. The normal low is 61. The record low is 42 degrees, which was set in 1931. 0.19 inches of precipitation fell yesterday, which brings the monthly total to 3.49 inches. This is 1.05 inches above the normal amount of 2.44 inches for May. The total precipitation for the year now stands at 13.10 inches, which is 5.95 inches below normal. Sunrise today is at 6:26 a.m. and sunset is at 8:35 p.m. The current time is 7:22 a.m. Eastern Daylight Time. Here are the 7 a.m. weather observations from around the area. At Athens, it was cloudy, the temperature was 69 degrees, dew point 69 degrees, relative humidity 100%, wind calm, pressure was 30.10 inches and rising. At Gainesville, with fog, it was 68, wind southeast at 5. At Winder, it was cloudy, the temperature was 68. At Greensboro, it was partly sunny and 68, wind southeast at 5. At Jefferson, it was cloudy and 68, wind southeast at 3. At Monroe, it was cloudy, the temperature was 68. At Alberton, with fog, it was 68, wind southeast at 3. At Canyon, it was cloudy and 68, wind calm. At Clemson, it was cloudy and 69, wind calm. Elsewhere across Georgia, at Atlanta it was cloudy and 70, wind south at 3. At Cartersville, it was cloudy and 70, wind calm. At Lawrenceville, with fog, it was 68, wind southeast at 3. At Macon, with fog, it was 68, wind east at 3. At Rome. At Augusta, it was cloudy and 71, wind calm. At Savannah, it was mostly cloudy and 77, wind south at 8. Elsewhere across the region, at Chattanooga, with fog, it was 69, wind calm. At Asheville, it was cloudy and 65, wind south at 3. At Greenville-Spartanburg, with fog, it was 68, wind south at 7.

Storms could also become severe, bringing locally strong wind gusts. Spotter information statement. Spotter activation will not be needed through tonight. Here is the official forecast from your National Weather Service for the Athens listening area. Today, a slight chance of thunderstorms this morning. Showers. Thunderstorms likely this afternoon. Highs around 80. South winds 5 to 10 miles an hour. Chance of rain 80%. Tonight, showers and a chance of thunderstorms in the evening, then a chance of showers after midnight. Lows in the mid-60s. Light south winds. Chance of rain 80%. Tuesday, mostly cloudy with a chance of showers and a slight chance of thunderstorms in the morning, then showers and thunderstorms likely in the afternoon. Highs in the lower 80s. South winds 5 to 10 miles an hour. Chance of rain 60%. Tuesday night, showers likely and a chance of thunderstorms in the evening, then a chance of showers after midnight. Lows in the mid-60s. Light south winds. Chance of rain 70%. And now the extended forecast. Wednesday and Wednesday night, mostly cloudy. A chance of showers and thunderstorms. Highs in the lower 80s. Lows in the mid-60s. Thursday and Thursday night, mostly cloudy. A chance of showers and thunderstorms. Highs in the mid-80s. Lows in the mid-60s. Friday and Friday night, showers likely and a chance of thunderstorms. Highs in the lower 80s. Lows in the mid-60s. Saturday and Saturday night, showers and a chance of thunderstorms. Highs in the upper 70s. Lows in the lower 60s. Sunday and Sunday night, mostly cloudy. A chance of showers and thunderstorms. Highs in the mid-70s. Lows in the upper 50s. For more detailed weather, water, and climate information, please visit our website at weather.gov/Atlanta. The current time is 7:27 a.m. Eastern Daylight Time. Here are the 7 a.m. weather observations from around the area. At Athens, it was cloudy, the temperature was 69 degrees, dew point 69 degrees, relative humidity 100%, wind calm, pressure was 30.10 inches and rising. At Gainesville, with fog, it was 68, wind southeast at 5. At Winder, it was cloudy, the temperature was 68. At Greensboro, it was partly sunny and 68, wind southeast at 5. At Jefferson, it was cloudy and 68, wind southeast at 3. At Monroe, it was cloudy, the temperature was 68. At Albertton, with fog, it was 68, wind southeast at 3. At Canyon, it was cloudy and 68, wind calm. At Clemson, it was cloudy and 69, wind calm. Elsewhere across Georgia, at Atlanta it was cloudy and 70, wind south at 3. At Cartersville, it was cloudy and 70, wind calm. At Lawrenceville, with fog, it was 68, wind southeast at 3. At Macon, with fog, it was 68, wind east at 3. At Rome. At Augusta, it was cloudy and 71, wind calm. At Savannah, it was mostly cloudy and 77, wind south at 8. Elsewhere across the region, at Chattanooga, with fog, it was 69, wind calm. At Asheville, it was cloudy and 65, wind south at 3. At Greenville-Spartanburg, with fog, it was 68, wind south at 7. What? Flooding caused by excessive rainfall continues to be possible. Where? Portions of north central, northeast, northwest, and west central Georgia, including the following areas, in north central Georgia, Cherokee, Cobb, Dawson, Douglas, Fannin, Forsyth, Gilmer, Hall, Lumpkin, North Fulton, Pickens, South Fulton, and Union. In northeast Georgia, Townsend White. In northwest Georgia, Bartow, Carroll, Catoosa, Chattooga, Dade, Floyd, Gordon, Harrelson, Murray, Paulding, Polk, Walker, and Whitfield. In west

Central Georgia, Goita and Heard. When, through late Monday night. Impacts, excessive runoff may result in flooding of rivers, creeks, streams, and other low-lying and flood-prone locations. Flooding may occur in poor drainage and urban areas. Additional details, multiple rounds of rainfall are expected to move across portions of North Georgia through Monday evening. An anomalously elevated moisture environment exists over North Georgia, which has resulted in high rain rates 2 inches plus flash hour that are expected to continue through Monday night, which will lead to an increased chance for flash flooding. Convective rainfall showers and thunderstorms may repeatedly train over areas and have locally high enough rainfall rates to induce flash flooding in poor drainage and urban areas, as well as creeks and streams prone to flash flooding. http://www.weather.gov/safety/flood. You should monitor later forecasts and be alert for possible flood warnings. Those living in areas prone to flooding should be prepared to take action should flooding develop. The Athens climate summary for yesterday, May 24, 2026. Yesterday's high temperature of 81 degrees occurred at 4 p.m. The normal high is 84. The record high is 96 degrees, which was set in 1912. Yesterday's low temperature of 66 degrees occurred at 7:04 a.m. The normal low is 61. The record low is 42 degrees, which was set in 1931. 0.19 inches of precipitation fell yesterday, which brings the monthly total to 3.49 inches. This is 1.05 inches above the normal amount of 2.44 inches for May. The total precipitation for the year now stands at 13.10 inches, which is 5.95 inches below normal. Sunrise today is at 6:26 a.m. and sunset is at 8:35 p.m. Here is the hazardous weather outlook. This hazardous weather outlook is for North and Central Georgia. For today and tonight, a flood watch remains in effect through late tonight for portions of North Georgia, as locally heavy rainfall will lead to increased chances for flash flooding. A few storms could also become strong to severe. The primary risk will be strong to locally damaging wind gusts and frequent lightning. And now the extended outlook for the period Tuesday through Sunday. Scattered to numerous thunderstorms are expected Tuesday through Sunday, especially during the afternoon and evening hours, which will bring the risk for locally heavy rainfall and frequent lightning. A few storms could also become severe, bringing locally strong wind gusts. Spotter information statement. Spotter activation will not be needed through tonight. Here is the official forecast from your National Weather Service for the Athens listening area. Spotter information statement. Spotter activation will not be needed through tonight. Here is the official forecast from your National Weather Service for the Athens listening area. Today, a slight chance of thunderstorms this morning. Showers. Thunderstorms likely this afternoon. Highs around 80. South winds 5 to 10 miles an hour. Chance of rain 80%. Tonight, showers and a chance of thunderstorms in the evening, then a chance of showers after midnight. Lows in the mid-60s. Light south winds. Chance of rain 80%. Tuesday, mostly cloudy with a chance of showers and a slight chance of thunderstorms in the morning, then showers and thunderstorms likely in the afternoon. Highs in the lower 80s. South winds 5 to 10 miles an hour. Chance of rain 60%. Tuesday night, showers likely and a chance of thunderstorms in the evening, then a chance of showers after midnight. Lows in the mid-60s. Light south winds. Chance of rain 70%. And now the extended forecast. Wednesday and Wednesday night, mostly cloudy. A chance of showers and thunderstorms. Highs in the lower 80s. Lows in the mid-60s. Thursday and Thursday night, mostly cloudy. A chance of showers and thunderstorms. Highs in the mid-80s. Lows in the mid-60s. Friday and Friday night, showers likely and a chance of thunderstorms.

Highs in the lower 80s. Lows in the mid-60s. Saturday and Saturday night, showers and a chance of thunderstorms. Highs in the upper 70s. Lows in the lower 60s. Sunday and Sunday night, mostly cloudy. A chance of showers and thunderstorms. Highs in the mid-70s. Lows in the upper 50s. 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The current time is 7:35 a.m. Eastern Daylight Time. Here are the 7 a.m. weather observations from around the area. At Athens, it was cloudy. The temperature was 69 degrees, dew point 69 degrees, relative humidity 100%, wind calm, pressure was 30.10 inches and rising. At Gainesville, with fog, it was 68, wind southeast at 5. At Winder, it was cloudy, the temperature was 68. At Greensboro, it was partly sunny and 68, wind southeast at 5. At Jefferson, it was cloudy and 68. Wind southeast at 3. At Monroe, it was cloudy, the temperature was 68. At Albertton, with fog, it was 68. Wind southeast at 3. At Canyon, it was cloudy and 68. Wind calm. At Clemson, it was cloudy and 69. Wind calm. Elsewhere across Georgia, at Atlanta, it was cloudy and 70. Wind south at 3. At Cartersville, it was cloudy and 70, wind calm. At Lawrenceville, with fog, it was 68, wind southeast at 3. At Macon, with fog, it was 68, wind east at 3. At Rome. At Augusta, it was cloudy and 71, wind calm. At Savannah, it was mostly cloudy and 77, wind south at 8. Elsewhere across the region, at Chattanooga, with fog, it was 69, wind calm. At Asheville, it was cloudy and 65, wind south at 3. At Greenville-Spartanburg, with fog, it was 68, wind south at 7. Here is the hazardous weather outlook. This hazardous weather outlook is for North and Central Georgia. For today and tonight, a flood watch remains in effect through late tonight for portions of North Georgia as locally heavy rainfall will lead to increased chances for flash flooding. A few storms could also become strong to severe. The primary risk will be strong to locally damaging wind gusts and frequent lightning. And now the extended outlook for the period Tuesday through Sunday. Scattered to numerous thunderstorms are expected Tuesday through Sunday, especially during the afternoon and evening hours, which will bring the risk for locally heavy rainfall and frequent lightning. A few storms could also become severe, bringing locally strong wind gusts. Spotter information statement. Spotter activation will not be needed through tonight. Here is the official forecast from your National Weather Service for the Athens listening area. Today, a slight chance of thunderstorms this morning. Showers. Thunderstorms likely this afternoon. Highs around 80. South winds 5 to 10 miles an hour. Chance of rain 80%. Tonight, showers and a chance of thunderstorms in the evening, then a chance of showers after midnight. Lows in the mid-60s. Light south winds. Chance of rain 80%. Tuesday, mostly cloudy with a chance of showers and a slight chance of thunderstorms in the morning, then showers and thunderstorms likely in the afternoon. Highs in the lower 80s. South winds 5 to 10 miles an hour. Chance of rain 60%. Tuesday night, showers likely and a chance of thunderstorms in the evening, then a chance of showers after midnight. Lows in the mid-60s. Light south winds. Chance of rain 70%. And now the extended forecast. Wednesday and Wednesday night, mostly cloudy. A chance of showers and thunderstorms. Highs in the lower 80s. Lows in the mid-60s. Thursday and Thursday night, mostly cloudy. A chance of showers and thunderstorms. Highs in the mid-80s. Lows in the mid-60s. Friday and Friday night,

hours likely and a chance of thunderstorms. Highs in the lower 80s. Lows in the mid 60s. Saturday and Saturday night, showers and a chance of thunderstorms. Highs in the upper 70s. Lows in the lower 60s. Sunday and Sunday night, mostly cloudy. A chance of showers and thunderstorms. Highs in the mid 70s. Lows in the upper 50s. For more detailed weather, water, and climate information, please visit our website at weather.gov/Atlanta. The Athens climate summary for yesterday, May 24, 2026. Yesterday's high temperature of 81 degrees occurred at 4 p.m. The normal high is 84. The record high is 96 degrees, which was set in 1912. Yesterday's low temperature of 66 degrees occurred at 7:04 a.m. The normal low is 61. The record low is 42 degrees, which was set in 1931. 0.19 inches of precipitation fell yesterday, which brings the monthly total to 3.49 inches. This is 1.05 inches above the normal amount of 2.44 inches for May. The total precipitation for the year now stands at 13.10 inches, which is 5.95 inches below normal. Sunrise today is at 6:26 a.m. and sunset is at 8:35 p.m. You're listening to NOAA Weather Radio Station, WXK 56, originating from the National Weather Service office in Peachtree City, and transmitting from Athens on a frequency of 162.4 MHz. 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The current time is 7:42 a.m. Eastern Daylight Time. Here are the 7 a.m. weather observations from around the area. At Athens, it was cloudy, the temperature was 69 degrees, dew point 69 degrees, relative humidity 100%, wind calm, pressure was 30.10 inches and rising. At Gainesville, with fog, it was 68, wind southeast at 5. At Winder, it was cloudy, the temperature was 68. At Greensboro, it was partly sunny and 68, wind southeast at 5. At Jefferson, it was cloudy and 68, wind southeast at 3. At Monroe, it was cloudy, the temperature was 68. At Albertton, with fog, it was 68, wind southeast at 3. At Canyon, it was cloudy and 68, wind calm. At Clemson, it was cloudy and 69, wind calm. Elsewhere across Georgia, at Atlanta it was cloudy and 70, wind south at 3. At Cartersville, it was cloudy and 70, wind calm. At Lawrenceville, with fog, it was 68, wind southeast at 3. At Macon, with fog, it was 68, wind east at 3. At Rome. At Augusta, it was cloudy and 71, wind calm. At Savannah, it was mostly cloudy and 77, wind south at 8. Elsewhere across the region, at Chattanooga, with fog, it was 69, wind calm. At Asheville, it was cloudy and 65, wind south at 3. At Greenville-Spartanburg, with fog, it was 68, wind south at 7. Here is the hazardous weather outlook. This hazardous weather outlook is for North and Central Georgia. For today and tonight, a flood watch remains in effect through late tonight for portions of North Georgia as locally heavy rainfall will lead to increased chances for flash flooding. A few storms could also become strong to severe. The primary risk will be strong to locally damaging wind gusts and frequent lightning. And now the extended outlook for the period Tuesday through Sunday. Scattered to numerous thunderstorms are expected Tuesday through Sunday, especially during the afternoon and evening hours, which will bring

risk for locally heavy rainfall and frequent lightning. A few storms could also become severe, bringing locally strong wind gusts. Spotter information statement. Spotter activation will not be needed through tonight. Here is the official forecast from your National Weather Service for the Athens listening area. Today, a slight chance of thunderstorms this morning. Showers. Thunderstorms likely this afternoon. Highs around 80. South winds 5 to 10 miles an hour. Chance of rain 80%. Tonight, showers and a chance of thunderstorms in the evening, then a chance of showers after midnight. Lows in the mid-60s. Light south winds. Chance of rain 80%. Tuesday, mostly cloudy with a chance of showers and a slight chance of thunderstorms in the morning, then showers and thunderstorms likely in the afternoon. Highs in the lower 80s. South winds 5 to 10 miles an hour. Chance of rain 60%. Tuesday night, showers likely and a chance of thunderstorms in the evening, then a chance of showers after midnight. Lows in the mid-60s. Light south winds. Chance of rain 70%. And now the extended forecast. Wednesday and Wednesday night, mostly cloudy. A chance of showers and thunderstorms. Highs in the lower 80s. Lows in the mid-60s. Thursday and Thursday night, mostly cloudy. A chance of showers and thunderstorms. Highs in the mid-80s. Lows in the mid-60s. Friday and Friday night, showers likely and a chance of thunderstorms. Highs in the lower 80s. Lows in the mid-60s. Saturday and Saturday night, showers and a chance of thunderstorms. Highs in the upper 70s. Lows in the lower 60s. Sunday and Sunday night, mostly cloudy. A chance of showers and thunderstorms. Highs in the mid-70s. Lows in the upper 50s. 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The current time is 7:47 a.m. Eastern Daylight Time. Here are the 7 a.m. weather observations from around the area. At Athens, it was cloudy, the temperature was 69 degrees, dew point 69 degrees, relative humidity 100%, wind calm, pressure was 30.10 inches and rising. At Gainesville, with fog, it was 68, wind southeast at 5. At Winder, it was cloudy, the temperature was 68. At Greensboro, it was partly sunny and 68, wind southeast at 5. At Jefferson, it was cloudy and 68, wind southeast at 3. At Monroe, it was cloudy, the temperature was 68. At Albertton, with fog, it was 68, wind southeast at 3. At Canyon, it was cloudy and 68, wind calm. At Clemson, it was cloudy and 69, wind calm. Elsewhere across Georgia, at Atlanta it was cloudy and 70, wind south at 3. At Cartersville, it was cloudy and 70, wind calm. At Lawrenceville, with fog, it was 68, wind southeast at 3. At Macon, with fog, it was 68, wind east at 3. At Rome. At Augusta, it was cloudy and 71, wind calm. At Savannah, it was mostly cloudy and 77, wind south at 8. Elsewhere across the region, at Chattanooga, with fog, it was 69, wind calm. At Asheville, it was cloudy and 65, wind south at 3. At Greenville-Spartanburg, with fog, it was 68, wind south at 7. Here is the hazardous weather outlook. This hazardous weather outlook is for North and Central Georgia. For today and tonight, a flood watch remains in effect through late tonight for portions of North Georgia as locally heavy rainfall will lead to increased chances for flash flooding. A few storms could also become strong to severe. The primary risk will be strong to locally damaging wind gusts and frequent lightning. And now the extended outlook for the period Tuesday through Sunday. Scattered to numerous thunderstorms are expected Tuesday through Sunday, especially during

afternoon and evening hours, which will bring the risk for locally heavy rainfall and frequent lightning. A few storms could also become severe, bringing locally strong wind gusts. Spotter information statement. Spotter activation will not be needed through tonight. The Athens climate summary for yesterday, May 24, 2026. Yesterday's high temperature of 81 degrees occurred at 4 p.m. The normal high is 84. The record high is 96 degrees, which was set in 1912. Yesterday's low temperature of 66 degrees occurred at 7:04 a.m. The normal low is 61. The record low is 42 degrees, which was set in 1931. 0.19 inches of precipitation fell yesterday, which brings the monthly total to 3.49 inches. This is 1.05 inches above the normal amount of 2.44 inches for May. The total precipitation for the year now stands at 13.10 inches, which is 5.95 inches below normal. Sunrise today is at 6:26 a.m. and sunset is at 8:35 p.m. Here is the official forecast from your National Weather Service for the Athens listening area. Today, a slight chance of thunderstorms this morning. Showers. Thunderstorms likely this afternoon. Highs around 80. South winds 5 to 10 miles an hour. Chance of rain 80%. Tonight, showers and a chance of thunderstorms in the evening, then a chance of showers after midnight. Lows in the mid-60s. Light south winds. Chance of rain 80%. Tuesday, mostly cloudy with a chance of showers and a slight chance of thunderstorms in the morning, then showers and thunderstorms likely in the afternoon. Highs in the lower 80s. South winds 5 to 10 miles an hour. Chance of rain 60%. Tuesday night, showers likely and a chance of thunderstorms in the evening, then a chance of showers after midnight. Lows in the mid-60s. Light south winds. Chance of rain 70%. And now the extended forecast. Wednesday and Wednesday night, mostly cloudy. A chance of showers and thunderstorms. Highs in the lower 80s. Lows in the mid-60s. Thursday and Thursday night, mostly cloudy. A chance of showers and thunderstorms. Highs in the mid-80s. Lows in the mid-60s. Friday and Friday night, showers likely and a chance of thunderstorms. Highs in the lower 80s. Lows in the mid-60s. Saturday and Saturday night, showers and a chance of thunderstorms. Highs in the upper 70s. Lows in the lower 60s. Sunday and Sunday night, mostly cloudy. A chance of showers and thunderstorms. Highs in the mid-70s. Lows in the upper 50s. 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The current time is 7:53 a.m. Eastern Daylight Time. Here are the 7 a.m. weather observations from around the area. At Athens, it was cloudy, the temperature was 69 degrees, dew point 69 degrees, relative humidity 100%, wind calm, pressure was 30.10 inches and rising. At Gainesville, with fog, it was 68, wind southeast at 5. At Winder, it was cloudy, the temperature was 68. At Greensboro, it was partly sunny and 68, wind southeast at 5. At Jefferson, it was cloudy and 68, wind southeast at 3. At Monroe, it was cloudy, the temperature was 68. At Albertton, with fog, it was 68, wind southeast at 3. At Canyon, it was cloudy and 68, wind calm. At Clemson, it was cloudy and 69, wind calm. Elsewhere across Georgia, at Atlanta it was cloudy and 70, wind south at 3. At Cartersville, it was cloudy and 70, wind calm. At Lawrenceville, with fog, it was 68, wind southeast at 3. At Macon, with fog, it was 68, wind east at 3. At Rome. At Augusta, it was cloudy.

to 71, wind calm. At Savannah, it was mostly cloudy and 77, wind south at 8. Elsewhere across the region, at Chattanooga, with fog, it was 69, wind calm. At Asheville, it was cloudy and 65, wind south at 3. At Greenville-Spartanburg, with fog, it was 68, wind south at 7. Here is the hazardous weather outlook. This hazardous weather outlook is for north and central Georgia. For today and tonight, a flood watch remains in effect through late tonight for portions of north Georgia as locally heavy rainfall will lead to increased chances for flash flooding. A few storms could also become strong to severe. The primary risk will be strong to locally damaging wind gusts and frequent lightning. And now the extended outlook for the period Tuesday through Sunday. Scattered to numerous thunderstorms are expected Tuesday through Sunday, especially during the afternoon and evening hours, which will bring the risk for locally heavy rainfall and frequent lightning. A few storms could also become severe, bringing locally strong wind gusts. Spotter information statement. Spotter activation will not be needed through tonight. Here is the official forecast from your National Weather Service for the Athens listening area. Today, a slight chance of thunderstorms this morning. Showers. Thunderstorms likely this afternoon. Highs around 80. South winds 5 to 10 miles an hour. Chance of rain 80%. Tonight, showers and a chance of thunderstorms in the evening, then a chance of showers after midnight. Lows in the mid-60s. Light south winds. Chance of rain 80%. Tuesday, mostly cloudy with a chance of showers and a slight chance of thunderstorms in the morning, then showers and thunderstorms likely in the afternoon. Highs in the lower 80s. South winds 5 to 10 miles an hour. Chance of rain 60%. Tuesday night, showers likely and a chance of thunderstorms in the evening, then a chance of showers after midnight. Lows in the mid-60s. Light south winds. Chance of rain 70%. And now the extended forecast. Wednesday and Wednesday night, mostly cloudy. A chance of showers and thunderstorms. Highs in the lower 80s. Lows in the mid-60s. Thursday and Thursday night, mostly cloudy. A chance of showers and thunderstorms. Highs in the mid-80s. Lows in the mid-60s. Friday and Friday night, showers likely and a chance of thunderstorms. Highs in the lower 80s. Lows in the mid-60s. Saturday and Saturday night, showers and a chance of thunderstorms. Highs in the upper 70s. Lows in the lower 60s. Sunday and Sunday night, mostly cloudy. A chance of showers and thunderstorms. Highs in the mid-70s. Lows in the upper 50s. For more detailed weather, water, and climate information, please visit our website at weather.gov/Atlanta. What? Flooding caused by excessive rainfall continues to be possible. Where? Portions of north central, northeast, northwest, and west central Georgia, including the following areas, in north central Georgia, Cherokee, Cobb, Dawson, Douglas, Fannin, Forsyth, Gilmer, Hall, Lumpkin, North Fulton, Pickens, South Fulton, and Union. In northeast Georgia, Towns and White. In northwest Georgia, Bartow, Carroll, Catoosa, Chattooga, Dade, Floyd, Gordon, Harrelson, Murray, Paulding, Polk, Walker, and Whitfield. In west central Georgia, Goita and Hurd. When, through late Monday night. Impacts. Excessive runoff may result in flooding of rivers, creeks, streams, and other low-lying and flood-prone locations. Flooding may occur in poor drainage and urban areas. Additional details. Multiple rounds of rainfall are expected to move across portions of North Georgia through Monday evening. An anomalously elevated moisture environment exists over North Georgia, which has resulted in high rain rates 2 inches plus flash hour that are expected to continue through Monday night, which will lead to an increased chance for flash flooding. Convective rainfall showers and thunderstorms may repeatedly

rain over areas and have locally high enough rainfall rates to induce flash flooding in poor drainage and urban areas, as well as creeks and streams prone to flash flooding. http://www.weather.gov/safety/flood. You should monitor later forecasts and be alert for possible flood warnings. Those living in areas prone to flooding should be prepared to take action should flooding develop. The Athens climate summary for yesterday, May 24, 2026. Yesterday's high temperature of 81 degrees occurred at 4 p.m. The normal high is 84. The record high is 96 degrees, which was set in 1912. Yesterday's low temperature of 66 degrees occurred at 7:04 a.m. The normal low is 61. The record low is 42 degrees, which was set in 1931. 0.19 inches of precipitation fell yesterday, which brings the monthly total to 3.49 inches. This is 1.05 inches above the normal amount of 2.44 inches for May. The total precipitation for the year now stands at 13.10 inches, which is 5.95 inches below normal. Sunrise today is at 6:26 a.m. and sunset is at 8:35 p.m. The current time is 8:01 a.m. Eastern Daylight Time. Here are the 7 a.m. weather observations from around the area. At Athens, it was cloudy, the temperature was 69 degrees, dew point 69 degrees, relative humidity 100%, wind calm, pressure was 30.10 inches and rising. At Gainesville, with fog, it was 68, wind southeast at 5. At Winder, it was cloudy, the temperature was 68. At Greensboro, it was partly sunny and 68, wind southeast at 5. At Jefferson, it was cloudy and 68, wind southeast at 3. At Monroe, it was cloudy, the temperature was 68. At Albertton, with fog, it was 68, wind southeast at 3. At Canyon, it was cloudy and 68, wind calm. At Clemson, it was cloudy and 69, wind calm. Elsewhere across Georgia, at Atlanta it was cloudy and 70, wind south at 3. At Cartersville, it was cloudy and 70, wind calm. At Lawrenceville, with fog, it was 68, wind southeast at 3. At Macon, with fog, it was 68, wind east at 3. At Rome. At Augusta, it was cloudy and 71, wind calm. At Savannah, it was mostly cloudy and 77, wind south at 8. Elsewhere across the region, at Chattanooga, with fog, it was 69, wind calm. At Asheville, it was cloudy and 65, wind south at 3. At Greenville-Spartanburg, with fog, it was 68, wind south at 7. Here is the hazardous weather outlook. This hazardous weather outlook is for North and Central Georgia. For today and tonight, a flood watch remains in effect through late tonight for portions of North Georgia as locally heavy rainfall will lead to increased chances for flash flooding. A few storms could also become strong to severe. The primary risk will be strong to locally damaging wind gusts and frequent lightning. And now the extended outlook for the period Tuesday through Sunday. Scattered to numerous thunderstorms are expected Tuesday through Sunday, especially during the afternoon and evening hours, which will bring the risk for locally heavy rainfall and frequent lightning. A few storms could also become severe, bringing locally strong wind gusts. Spotter information statement. Spotter activation will not be needed through tonight. Here is the official forecast from your National Weather Service for the Athens listening area. Today, a slight chance of thunderstorms this morning. Showers. Thunderstorms likely this afternoon. Highs around 80. South winds 5 to 10 miles an hour. Chance of rain 80%. Tonight, showers and a chance of thunderstorms in the evening, then a chance of showers after midnight. Lows in the mid-60s. Light south winds. Chance of rain 80%. Tuesday, mostly cloudy with a chance of showers and a slight chance of thunderstorms in the morning, then showers

and thunderstorms likely in the afternoon. Highs in the lower 80s. South winds 5 to 10 miles an hour. Chance of rain 60%. Tuesday night, showers likely and a chance of thunderstorms in the evening, then a chance of showers after midnight. Lows in the mid-60s. Light south winds. Chance of rain 70%. And now the extended forecast. Wednesday and Wednesday night, mostly cloudy. A chance of showers and thunderstorms. Highs in the lower 80s. Lows in the mid-60s. Thursday and Thursday night, mostly cloudy. A chance of showers and thunderstorms. Highs in the mid-80s. Lows in the mid-60s. Friday and Friday night, showers likely and a chance of thunderstorms. Highs in the lower 80s. Lows in the mid-60s. Saturday and Saturday night, showers and a chance of thunderstorms. Highs in the upper 70s. Lows in the lower 60s. Sunday and Sunday night, mostly cloudy. A chance of showers and thunderstorms. Highs in the mid-70s. Lows in the upper 50s. For more detailed weather, water, and climate information, please visit our website at weather.gov/Atlanta. The current time is 8:06 a.m. Eastern Daylight Time. Here are the 8 a.m. weather observations from around the area. At Athens, it was partly sunny, the temperature was 70 degrees, dew point 69 degrees, relative humidity 97%, wind southeast at 3 miles an hour, pressure was 30.11 inches and rising. At Gainesville, with fog, it was 68, wind southeast at 5. At Winder, it was cloudy, the temperature was 68. At Greensboro, it was cloudy and 70, wind southeast at 5. At Jefferson, it was cloudy and 68, wind south at 5. At Monroe, it was partly sunny, the temperature was 70. At Albertton, it was cloudy and 68, wind southeast at 5. At Canyon, with fog, it was 69, wind southeast at 3. At Clemson, it was cloudy and 69, wind variable at 3. Elsewhere across Georgia, at Atlanta with fog, it was 70, wind calm. At Cartersville, it was cloudy and 70, wind calm. At Lawrenceville, with fog, it was 68, wind calm. At Macon, with fog, it was 69, wind east at 6. At Rome. At Augusta, it was cloudy and 72, wind east at 3. At Savannah, it was partly sunny and 80, wind south at 12. Elsewhere across the region, at Chattanooga, with fog, it was 70, wind calm. At Asheville, it was cloudy and 67, wind variable at 3. At Greenville-Spartanburg, it was cloudy and 69, wind south at 8. Here is the hazardous weather outlook. This hazardous weather outlook is for North and Central Georgia. For today and tonight, a flood watch remains in effect through late tonight for portions of North Georgia as locally heavy rainfall will lead to increased chances for flash flooding. A few storms could also become strong to severe. The primary risk will be strong to locally damaging wind gusts and frequent lightning. And now the extended outlook for the period Tuesday through Sunday. Scattered to numerous thunderstorms are expected Tuesday through Sunday, especially during the afternoon and evening hours, which will bring the risk for locally heavy rainfall and frequent lightning. A few storms could also become severe, bringing locally strong wind gusts. Spotter information statement. Spotter activation will not be needed through tonight. Here is the official forecast from your National Weather Service for the Athens listening area. Today, a slight chance of thunderstorms this morning. Showers. Thunderstorms likely this afternoon. Highs around 80. South winds 5 to 10 miles an hour. Chance of rain 80%. Tonight, showers and a chance of thunderstorms in the evening, then a chance of showers after midnight. Lows in the mid-60s. Light south winds. Chance of rain 80%. Tuesday, mostly cloudy with a chance

showers and a slight chance of thunderstorms in the morning, then showers and thunderstorms likely in the afternoon. Highs in the lower 80s. South winds 5 to 10 miles an hour. Chance of rain 60%. Tuesday night, showers likely and a chance of thunderstorms in the evening, then a chance of showers after midnight. Lows in the mid-60s. Light south winds. Chance of rain 70%. And now the extended forecast. Wednesday and Wednesday night, mostly cloudy. A chance of showers and thunderstorms. Highs in the lower 80s. Lows in the mid-60s. Thursday and Thursday night, mostly cloudy. A chance of showers and thunderstorms. Highs in the mid-80s. Lows in the mid-60s. Friday and Friday night, showers likely and a chance of thunderstorms. Highs in the lower 80s. Lows in the mid-60s. Saturday and Saturday night, showers and a chance of thunderstorms. Highs in the upper 70s. Lows in the lower 60s. Sunday and Sunday night, mostly cloudy. A chance of showers and thunderstorms. Highs in the mid-70s. Lows in the upper 50s. For more detailed weather, water, and climate information, please visit our website at weather.gov/Atlanta. The Athens Climate Summary for yesterday, May 24, 2026. Yesterday's high temperature of 81 degrees occurred at 4 p.m. The normal high is 84. The record high is 96 degrees, which was set in 1912. Yesterday's low temperature of 66 degrees occurred at 7:04 a.m. The normal low is 61. The record low is 42 degrees, which was set in 1931. 0.19 inches of precipitation fell yesterday, which brings the monthly total to 3.49 inches. This is 1.05 inches above the normal amount of 2.44 inches for May. The total precipitation for the year now stands at 13.10 inches, which is 5.95 inches below normal. Sunrise today is at 6:26 a.m. and sunset is at 8:35 p.m. The current time is 8:12 a.m. Eastern Daylight Time. Here are the 8 a.m. weather observations from around the area. At Athens, it was cloudy, the temperature was 70 degrees, dew point 69 degrees, relative humidity 97%, wind variable at 3 miles an hour, pressure was 30.12 inches and rising. At Gainesville, with fog, it was 68, wind southeast at 5. At Winder, it was cloudy, the temperature was 68. At Greensboro, it was cloudy and 70, wind southeast at 5. At Jefferson, it was cloudy and 68, wind south at 5. At Monroe, it was partly sunny, the temperature was 70. At Albertton, it was cloudy and 68, wind southeast at 5. At Canyon, with fog, it was 69, wind southeast at 3. At Clemson, it was cloudy and 69, wind variable at 3. Elsewhere across Georgia, at Atlanta with fog, it was 70, wind calm. At Cartersville, it was cloudy and 70, wind calm. At Lawrenceville, with fog, it was 68, wind southeast at 3. At Macon, with fog, it was 70, wind east at 6. At Rome. At Augusta, it was cloudy and 72, wind east at 3. At Savannah, it was partly sunny and 80, wind south at 12. Elsewhere across the region, at Chattanooga, with fog, it was 70, wind calm. At Asheville, it was cloudy and 67, wind variable at 3. At Greenville-Spartanburg, it was cloudy and 69, wind south at 8. Here is the hazardous weather outlook. This hazardous weather outlook is for North and Central Georgia. For today and tonight, a flood watch remains in effect through late tonight for portions of North Georgia as locally heavy rainfall will lead to increased chances for flash flooding. A few storms could also become strong to severe. The primary risk will be strong to locally damaging wind gusts and frequent lightning.
And now the extended outlook for the period Tuesday through Sunday. Scattered to numerous thunderstorms are expected Tuesday through Sunday, especially during the afternoon and evening hours, which will bring the risk for locally heavy rainfall and frequent lightning. A few storms could also become severe, bringing locally strong wind gusts. Spotter information statement. Spotter activation will not be needed through tonight. Here is the official forecast from your National Weather Service for the Athens listening area. Today, a slight chance of thunderstorms this morning. Showers. Thunderstorms likely this afternoon. Highs around 80. South winds 5 to 10 miles an hour. Chance of rain 80%. Tonight, showers and a chance of thunderstorms in the evening, then a chance of showers after midnight. Lows in the mid-60s. Light south winds. Chance of rain 80%. Tuesday, mostly cloudy with a chance of showers and a slight chance of thunderstorms in the morning, then showers and thunderstorms likely in the afternoon. Highs in the lower 80s. South winds 5 to 10 miles an hour. Chance of rain 60%. Tuesday night, showers likely and a chance of thunderstorms in the evening, then a chance of showers after midnight. Lows in the mid-60s. Light south winds. Chance of rain 70%. And now the extended forecast. Wednesday and Wednesday night, mostly cloudy. A chance of showers and thunderstorms. Highs in the lower 80s. Lows in the mid-60s. Thursday and Thursday night, mostly cloudy. A chance of showers and thunderstorms. Highs in the mid-80s. Lows in the mid-60s. Friday and Friday night, showers likely and a chance of thunderstorms. Highs in the lower 80s. Lows in the mid-60s. Saturday and Saturday night, showers and a chance of thunderstorms. Highs in the upper 70s. Lows in the lower 60s. Sunday and Sunday night, mostly cloudy. A chance of showers and thunderstorms. Highs in the mid-70s. Lows in the upper 50s. For more detailed weather, water, and climate information, please visit our website at weather.gov/Atlanta. The current time is 8:17 a.m. Eastern Daylight Time. Here are the 8 a.m. weather observations from around the area. At Athens, it was cloudy, the temperature was 70 degrees, dew point 69 degrees, relative humidity 97%, wind variable at 3 miles an hour, pressure was 30.12 inches and rising. At Gainesville, with fog, it was 68, wind southeast at 5. At Winder, it was cloudy, the temperature was 68. At Greensboro, it was cloudy and 70, wind southeast at 5. At Jefferson, it was cloudy and 68, wind south at 5. At Monroe, it was partly sunny, the temperature was 70. At Elberton, it was cloudy and 68, wind southeast at 5. At Canyon, with fog, it was 69, wind southeast at 3. At Clemson, it was cloudy and 69, wind variable at 3. Elsewhere across Georgia, at Atlanta with fog, it was 70, wind calm. At Cartersville, it was cloudy and 70, wind calm. At Lawrenceville, with fog, it was 68, wind southeast at 3. At Macon, with fog, it was 70, wind east at 6. At Rome. At Augusta, it was cloudy and 72, wind east at 3. At Savannah, it was partly sunny and 80, wind south at 12. Elsewhere across the region, at Chattanooga, with fog, it was 70, wind calm. At Asheville, it was cloudy and 67, wind variable at 3. At Greenville-Spartanburg, it was cloudy and 69, wind south at 8. Here is the hazardous weather outlook. This hazardous weather outlook is for North and Central Georgia. For today and tonight, a flood watch remains in effect through late tonight for portions of North Georgia as locally heavy rainfall will lead to increased chances for flash flooding. A few storms could also become strong to severe.
The primary risk will be strong to locally damaging wind gusts

and frequent lightning. And now the extended outlook for the period Tuesday through Sunday. Scattered to numerous thunderstorms are expected Tuesday through Sunday, especially during the afternoon and evening hours, which will bring the risk for locally heavy rainfall and frequent lightning. A few storms could also become severe, bringing locally strong wind gusts. Spotter information statement. Spotter activation will not be needed through tonight. The Athens climate summary for yesterday, May 24, 2026. Yesterday's high temperature of 81 degrees occurred at 4 p.m. The normal high is 84. The record high is 96 degrees, which was set in 1912. Yesterday's low temperature of 66 degrees occurred at 7:04 a.m. The normal low is 61. The record low is 42 degrees, which was set in 1931. 0.19 inches of precipitation fell yesterday, which brings the monthly total to 3.49 inches. This is 1.05 inches above the normal amount of 2.44 inches for May. The total precipitation for the year now stands at 13.10 inches, which is 5.95 inches below normal. Sunrise today is at 6:26 a.m. and sunset is at 8:35 p.m. Here is the official forecast from your National Weather Service for the Athens listening area. Today, a slight chance of thunderstorms this morning. Showers. Thunderstorms likely this afternoon. Highs around 80. South winds 5 to 10 miles an hour. Chance of rain 80%. Tonight, showers and a chance of thunderstorms in the evening, then a chance of showers after midnight. Lows in the mid-60s. Light south winds. Chance of rain 80%. Tuesday, mostly cloudy with a chance of showers and a slight chance of thunderstorms in the morning, then showers and thunderstorms likely in the afternoon. Highs in the lower 80s. South winds 5 to 10 miles an hour. Chance of rain 60%. Tuesday night, showers likely and a chance of thunderstorms in the evening, then a chance of showers after midnight. Lows in the mid-60s. Light south winds. Chance of rain 70%. And now the extended forecast. Wednesday and Wednesday night, mostly cloudy. A chance of showers and thunderstorms. Highs in the lower 80s. Lows in the mid-60s. Thursday and Thursday night, mostly cloudy. A chance of showers and thunderstorms. Highs in the mid-80s. Lows in the mid-60s. Friday and Friday night, showers likely and a chance of thunderstorms. Highs in the lower 80s. Lows in the mid-60s. Saturday and Saturday night, showers and a chance of thunderstorms. Highs in the upper 70s. Lows in the lower 60s. Sunday and Sunday night, mostly cloudy. A chance of showers and thunderstorms. Highs in the mid-70s. Lows in the upper 50s. 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The current time is 8:23 a.m. Eastern Daylight Time. Here are the 8 a.m. weather observations from around the area. At Athens, it was cloudy, the temperature was 70 degrees, dew point 69 degrees, relative humidity 97%, wind variable at 3 miles an hour, pressure was 30.12 inches and rising. At Gainesville, with fog, it was 68, wind southeast at 5. At Winder, it was cloudy, the temperature was 68. At Greensboro, it was cloudy and 70, wind southeast at 5. At Jefferson, it was cloudy and 68, wind south at 5. At Monroe, it was partly sunny, the temperature was 70. At Albertton, it was cloudy and 68, wind southeast at 5. At Canyon, with fog, it was 69, wind southeast at 3. At Clemson, it was cloudy and 69, wind variable at 3. Elsewhere across Georgia, at Atlanta with fog, it was 70, wind calm. At Cartersville, it was cloudy and 70, wind calm.

of north Georgia as locally heavy rainfall will lead to increased chances for flash flooding. A few storms could also become strong to severe. The primary risk will be strong to locally damaging wind gusts and frequent lightning. And now the extended outlook for the period Tuesday through Sunday. Scattered to numerous thunderstorms are expected Tuesday through Sunday, especially during the afternoon and evening hours, which will bring the risk for locally heavy rainfall and frequent lightning. A few storms could also become severe, bringing locally strong wind gusts. Spotter information statement. Spotter activation will not be needed through tonight. Here is the official forecast from your National Weather Service for the Athens listening area. Today, a slight chance of thunderstorms this morning. Showers. Thunderstorms likely this afternoon. Highs around 80. South winds 5 to 10 miles an hour. Chance of rain 80%. Tonight, showers and a chance of thunderstorms in the evening, then a chance of showers after midnight. Lows in the mid-60s. Light south winds. Chance of rain 80%. Tuesday, mostly cloudy with a chance of showers and a slight chance of thunderstorms in the morning, then showers and thunderstorms likely in the afternoon. Highs in the lower 80s. South winds 5 to 10 miles an hour. Chance of rain 60%. Tuesday night, showers likely and a chance of thunderstorms in the evening, then a chance of showers after midnight. Lows in the mid-60s. Light south winds. Chance of rain 70%. And now the extended forecast. Wednesday and Wednesday night, mostly cloudy. A chance of showers and thunderstorms. Highs in the lower 80s. Lows in the mid-60s. Thursday and Thursday night, mostly cloudy. A chance of showers and thunderstorms. Highs in the mid-80s. Lows in the mid-60s. Friday and Friday night, showers likely and a chance of thunderstorms. Highs in the lower 80s. Lows in the mid-60s. Saturday and Saturday night, showers and a chance of thunderstorms. Highs in the upper 70s. Lows in the lower 60s. Sunday and Sunday night, mostly cloudy. A chance of showers and thunderstorms. Highs in the mid-70s. Lows in the upper 50s. For more detailed weather, water, and climate information, please visit our website at weather.gov/Atlanta. What flooding caused by excessive rainfall continues to be possible? Where portions of north central, northeast, northwest, and west central Georgia, including the following areas in north central Georgia: Cherokee, Cobb, Dawson, Douglas, Fannin, Forsyth, Gilmer, Hall, Lumpkin, North Fulton, Pickens, South Fulton, and Union. In northeast Georgia, Towns and White. In northwest Georgia, Bartow, Carroll, Catoosa, Chattooga, Dade, Floyd, Gordon, Harrelson, Murray, Paulding, Polk, Walker, and Whitfield. In west central Georgia, Coweta and Heard. When, through late Monday night. Impacts. Excessive runoff may result in flooding of rivers, creeks, streams, and other low-lying and flood-prone locations. Flooding may occur in poor drainage and urban areas. Additional details. Multiple rounds of rainfall are expected to move across portions of North Georgia through Monday evening. An anomalously elevated moisture environment exists over North Georgia, which has resulted in high rain rates 2 inches plus flash hour that are expected to continue through Monday night, which will lead to an increased chance for flash flooding. Convective rainfall showers and thunderstorms may repeatedly drain over areas and have locally high enough rainfall rates to induce flash flooding in poor drainage and urban areas, as well as creeks and streams prone to flash flooding. http://www.weather.gov/safety/flood. You should monitor later forecasts and be alert for possible flood warnings. Those living in areas prone to flooding should be prepared to take action should flooding develop. The Athens climate summary for yesterday, May 24, 2026. Yesterday's high temperature of 81 degrees.

Injuries occurred at 4 p.m. The normal high is 84. The record high is 96 degrees, which was set in 1912. Yesterday's low temperature of 66 degrees occurred at 7:04 a.m. The normal low is 61. The record low is 42 degrees, which was set in 1931. 0.19 inches of precipitation fell yesterday, which brings the monthly total to 3.49 inches. This is 1.05 inches above the normal amount of 2.44 inches for May. The total precipitation for the year now stands at 13.10 inches, which is 5.95 inches below normal. Sunrise today is at 6:26 a.m. and sunset is at 8:35 p.m. The current time is 8:31 a.m. Eastern Daylight Time. Here are the 8 a.m. weather observations from around the area. At Athens, it was cloudy, the temperature was 70 degrees, dew point 69 degrees, relative humidity 97%, wind variable at 3 miles an hour, pressure was 30.12 inches and rising. At Gainesville, with fog, it was 68, wind southeast at 5. At Winder, it was cloudy, the temperature was 68. At Greensboro, it was cloudy and 70, wind southeast at 5. At Jefferson, it was cloudy and 68, wind south at 5. At Monroe, it was partly sunny, the temperature was 70. At Albertton, it was cloudy and 68, wind southeast at 5. At Canyon, with fog, it was 69, wind southeast at 3. At Clemson, it was cloudy and 69, wind variable at 3. Elsewhere across Georgia, at Atlanta with fog, it was 70, wind calm. At Cartersville, it was cloudy and 70, wind calm. At Lawrenceville, with fog, it was 68, wind southeast at 3. At Macon, with fog, it was 70, wind east at 6. At Rome. At Augusta, it was cloudy and 72, wind east at 3. At Savannah, it was partly sunny and 80, wind south at 12. Elsewhere across the region, at Chattanooga, with fog, it was 70, wind calm. At Asheville, it was cloudy and 60, partly sunny and 80, wind south at 12. Elsewhere across the region, at Chattanooga, with fog, it was 70, wind calm. At Asheville, it was cloudy and 67, wind variable at 3. At Greenville-Spartanburg, it was cloudy and 69, wind south at 8. Here is the hazardous weather outlook. This hazardous weather outlook is for North and Central Georgia. For today and tonight, a flood watch remains in effect through late tonight for portions of North Georgia as locally heavy rainfall will lead to increased chances for flash flooding. A few storms could also become strong to severe. The primary risk will be strong to locally damaging wind gusts and frequent lightning. And now the extended outlook for the period Tuesday through Sunday. Scattered to numerous thunderstorms are expected Tuesday through Sunday, especially during the afternoon and evening hours, which will bring the risk for locally heavy rainfall and frequent lightning. A few storms could also become severe, bringing locally strong wind gusts. Spotter information statement. Spotter activation will not be needed through tonight. Here is the official forecast from your National Weather Service for the Athens listening area. Today, a slight chance of thunderstorms this morning. Showers. Thunderstorms likely this afternoon. Highs around 80. South winds 5 to 10 miles an hour. Chance of rain 80%. Tonight, showers and a chance of thunderstorms in the evening, then a chance of showers after midnight. Lows in the mid-60s. Light south winds. Chance of rain 80%. Tuesday, mostly cloudy with a chance of showers and a slight chance of thunderstorms in the morning, then showers and thunderstorms likely in the afternoon. Highs in the lower 80s. South winds 5 to 10 miles an hour. Chance of rain 60%. Tuesday night, showers likely and a chance of thunderstorms in the evening, then a chance of showers after midnight. Lows in the mid-60s. Light south winds.

Chance of rain 70%. And now the extended forecast. Wednesday and Wednesday night, mostly cloudy. A chance of showers and thunderstorms. Highs in the lower 80s. Lows in the mid 60s. Thursday and Thursday night, mostly cloudy. A chance of showers and thunderstorms. Highs in the mid 80s. Lows in the mid 60s. Friday and Friday night, showers likely and a chance of thunderstorms. Highs in the lower 80s. Lows in the mid 60s. Saturday and Saturday night, showers and a chance of thunderstorms. Highs in the upper 70s. Lows in the lower 60s. Sunday and Sunday night, mostly cloudy. A chance of showers and thunderstorms. Highs in the mid 70s. Lows in the upper 50s. 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The current time is 8:36 a.m. Eastern Daylight Time. Here are the 8 a.m. weather observations from around the area. At Athens, it was cloudy, the temperature was 70 degrees, dew point 69 degrees, relative humidity 97%, wind variable at 3 miles an hour, pressure was 30.12 inches and rising. At Gainesville, with fog, it was 68, wind southeast at 5. At Winder, it was cloudy, the temperature was 68. At Greensboro, it was cloudy and 70, wind southeast at 5. At Jefferson, it was cloudy and 68, wind south at 5. At Monroe, it was partly sunny, the temperature was 70. At Albertton, it was cloudy and 68, wind southeast at 5. At Canyon, with fog, it was 69, wind southeast at 3. At Clemson, it was cloudy and 69, wind variable at 3. Elsewhere across Georgia, at Atlanta with fog, it was 70, wind calm. At Cartersville, it was cloudy and 70, wind calm. At Lawrenceville, with fog, it was 68, wind southeast at 3. At Macon, with fog, it was 70, wind east at 6. At Rome. At Augusta, it was cloudy and 72, wind east at 3. At Savannah, it was partly sunny and 80, wind south at 12. Elsewhere across the region, at Chattanooga, with fog, it was 70, wind calm. At Asheville, it was cloudy and 67, wind variable at 3. At Greenville-Spartanburg, it was cloudy and 69, wind south at 8. Here is the hazardous weather outlook. This hazardous weather outlook is for North and Central Georgia. For today and tonight, a flood watch remains in effect through late tonight for portions of North Georgia as locally heavy rainfall will lead to increased chances for flash flooding. A few storms could also become strong to severe. The primary risk will be strong to locally damaging wind gusts and frequent lightning. And now the extended outlook for the period Tuesday through Sunday. Scattered to numerous thunderstorms are expected Tuesday through Sunday, especially during the afternoon and evening hours, which will bring the risk for locally heavy rainfall and frequent lightning. A few storms could also become severe, bringing locally strong wind gusts. Spotter information statement. Spotter activation will not be needed through tonight. Here is the official forecast from your National Weather Service for the Athens listening area. Today, a slight chance of thunderstorms this morning. Showers. Thunderstorms likely this afternoon. Highs around 80. South winds 5 to 10 miles an hour. Chance of rain 80%. Tonight, showers and a chance of thunderstorms in the evening, then a chance of showers after midnight. Lows in the mid-60s. Light south winds. Chance of rain 80%. Tuesday, mostly cloudy with a chance of showers and a slight chance of thunderstorms in the morning, then showers and thunderstorms likely in the afternoon. Highs in the lower 80s. South winds 5 to 10 miles an hour. Chance of rain 60%. Tuesday night, showers likely and a chance of thunderstorms in the evening, then a chance of showers after midnight.

is in the mid-60s. Light south winds. Chance of rain 70%. And now the extended forecast. Wednesday and Wednesday night, mostly cloudy. A chance of showers and thunderstorms. Highs in the lower 80s. Lows in the mid-60s. Thursday and Thursday night, mostly cloudy. A chance of showers and thunderstorms. Highs in the mid-80s. Lows in the mid-60s. Friday and Friday night, showers likely and a chance of thunderstorms. Highs in the lower 80s. Lows in the mid-60s. Saturday and Saturday night, showers and a chance of thunderstorms. Highs in the upper 70s. Lows in the lower 60s. Sunday and Sunday night, mostly cloudy. A chance of showers and thunderstorms. Highs in the mid-70s. Lows in the upper 50s. For more detailed weather, water, and climate information, please visit our website at weather.gov/Atlanta. The Athens climate summary for yesterday, May 24, 2026. Yesterday's high temperature of 81 degrees occurred at 4 p.m. The normal high is 84. The record high is 96 degrees, which was set in 1912. Yesterday's low temperature of 66 degrees occurred at 7:04 a.m. The normal low is 61. The record low is 42 degrees, which was set in 1931. 0.19 inches of precipitation fell yesterday, which brings the monthly total to 3.49 inches. This is 1.05 inches above the normal amount of 2.44 inches for May. The total precipitation for the year now stands at 13.10 inches, which is 5.95 inches below normal. Sunrise today is at 6:26 a.m. and sunset is at 8:35 p.m. You're listening to NOAA Weather Radio Station, WXK 56, originating from the National Weather Service office in Peachtree City, and transmitting from Athens on a frequency of 162.4 MHz. 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The current time is 8:43 a.m. Eastern Daylight Time. Here are the 8 a.m. weather observations from around the area. At Athens, it was cloudy, the temperature was 70 degrees, dew point 69 degrees, relative humidity 97%, wind variable at 3 miles an hour, pressure was 30.12 inches and rising. At Gainesville, with fog, it was 68, wind southeast at 5. At Winder, it was cloudy, the temperature was 68. At Greensboro, it was cloudy and 70, wind southeast at 5. At Jefferson, it was cloudy and 68, wind south at 5. At Monroe, it was partly sunny, the temperature was 70. At Albertton, it was cloudy and 68, wind southeast at 5. At Canyon, with fog, it was 69, wind southeast at 3. At Clemson, it was cloudy and 69, wind variable at 3. Elsewhere across Georgia, at Atlanta with fog, it was 70, wind calm. At Cartersville, it was cloudy and 70, wind calm. At Lawrenceville, with fog, it was 68, wind southeast at 3. At Macon, with fog, it was 70, wind east at 6. At Rome. At Augusta, it was cloudy and 72, wind east at 3. At Savannah, it was partly sunny and 80, wind south at 12. Elsewhere across the region, at Chattanooga, with fog, it was 70, wind calm. At Asheville, it was cloudy and 67, wind variable at 3. At Greenville-Spartanburg, it was cloudy and 69, wind south at 8. Here is the hazardous weather outlook.

This hazardous weather outlook is for north and central Georgia. For today and tonight, a flood watch remains in effect through late tonight for portions of north Georgia as locally heavy rainfall will lead to increased chances for flash flooding. A few storms could also become strong to severe. The primary risk will be strong to locally damaging wind gusts and frequent lightning. And now the extended outlook for the period Tuesday through Sunday. Scattered to numerous thunderstorms are expected Tuesday through Sunday, especially during the afternoon and evening hours, which will bring the risk for locally heavy rainfall and frequent lightning. A few storms could also become severe, bringing locally strong wind gusts. Spotter information statement. Spotter activation will not be needed through tonight. Here is the official forecast from your National Weather Service for the Athens listening area. Today, a slight chance of thunderstorms this morning. Showers. Thunderstorms likely this afternoon. Highs around 80. South winds 5 to 10 miles an hour. Chance of rain 80%. Tonight, showers and a chance of thunderstorms in the evening, then a chance of showers after midnight. Lows in the mid-60s. Light south winds. Chance of rain 80%. Tuesday, mostly cloudy with a chance of showers and a slight chance of thunderstorms in the morning, then showers and thunderstorms likely in the afternoon. Highs in the lower 80s. South winds 5 to 10 miles an hour. Chance of rain 60%. Tuesday night, showers likely and a chance of thunderstorms in the evening, then a chance of showers after midnight. Lows in the mid-60s. Light south winds. Chance of rain 70%. And now the extended forecast. Wednesday and Wednesday night, mostly cloudy. A chance of showers and thunderstorms. Highs in the lower 80s. Lows in the mid-60s. Thursday and Thursday night, mostly cloudy. A chance of showers and thunderstorms. Highs in the mid-80s. Lows in the mid-60s. Friday and Friday night, showers likely and a chance of thunderstorms. Highs in the lower 80s. Lows in the mid-60s. Saturday and Saturday night, showers and a chance of thunderstorms. Highs in the upper 70s. Lows in the lower 60s. Sunday and Sunday night, mostly cloudy. A chance of showers and thunderstorms. Highs in the mid-70s. Lows in the upper 50s. For more detailed weather, water, and climate information, please visit our website at weather.gov/Atlanta. The current time is 8:48 a.m. Eastern Daylight Time. Here are the 8 a.m. weather observations from around the area. At Athens, it was cloudy, the temperature was 70 degrees, dew point 69 degrees, relative humidity 97%, wind variable at 3 miles an hour, pressure was 30.12 inches and rising. At Gainesville, with fog, it was 68, wind southeast at 5. At Winder, it was cloudy, the temperature was 68. At Greensboro, it was cloudy and 70, wind southeast at 5. At Jefferson, it was cloudy and 68, wind south at 5. At Monroe, it was partly sunny, the temperature was 70. At Albertton, it was cloudy and 68, wind southeast at 5. At Canyon, with fog, it was 69, wind southeast at 3. At Clemson, it was cloudy and 69, wind variable at 3. Elsewhere across Georgia, at Atlanta with fog, it was 70, wind calm. At Cartersville, it was cloudy and 70, wind calm. At Lawrenceville, with fog, it was 68, wind southeast at 3. At Macon, with fog, it was 70, wind east at 6. At Rome. At Augusta, it was cloudy and 72, wind east at 3. At Savannah, it was partly sunny and 80, wind south at 12. Elsewhere across the region, at Chattanooga, with fog, it was 70, wind calm. At Asheville, it was cloudy and 67, wind variable at 3. At Greenville-Spartanburg, it was cloudy and 69,

Wind south at 8. The Athens climate summary for yesterday, May 24, 2026. Yesterday's high temperature of 81 degrees occurred at 4 p.m. The normal high is 84. The record high is 96 degrees, which was set in 1912. Yesterday's low temperature of 66 degrees occurred at 7:04 a.m. The normal low is 61. The record low is 42 degrees, which was set in 1931. 0.19 inches of precipitation fell yesterday, which brings the monthly total to 3.49 inches. This is 1.05 inches above the normal amount of 2.44 inches for May. The total precipitation for the year now stands at 13.10 inches, which is 5.95 inches below normal. Sunrise today is at 6:26 a.m. and sunset is at 8:35 p.m. Here is the hazardous weather outlook. This hazardous weather outlook is for North and Central Georgia. For today and tonight, a flood watch remains in effect through late tonight for portions of North Georgia, as locally heavy rainfall will lead to increased chances for flash flooding. A few storms could also become strong to severe. The primary risk will be strong to locally damaging wind gusts and frequent lightning. And now the extended outlook for the period Tuesday through Sunday. Scattered to numerous thunderstorms are expected Tuesday through Sunday, especially during the afternoon and evening hours, which will bring the risk for locally heavy rainfall and frequent lightning. A few storms could also become severe, bringing locally strong wind gusts. Spotter information statement: spotter activation will not be needed through tonight. Here is the official forecast from your National Weather Service for the Athens listening area. Today, a slight chance of thunderstorms this morning. Showers. Thunderstorms likely this afternoon. Highs around 80. South winds 5 to 10 miles an hour. Chance of rain 80%. Tonight, showers and a chance of thunderstorms in the evening, then a chance of showers after midnight. Lows in the mid-60s. Light south winds. Chance of rain 80%. Tuesday, mostly cloudy with a chance of showers and a slight chance of thunderstorms in the morning, then showers and thunderstorms likely in the afternoon. Highs in the lower 80s. South winds 5 to 10 miles an hour. Chance of rain 60%. Tuesday night, showers likely and a chance of thunderstorms in the evening, then a chance of showers after midnight. Lows in the mid-60s. Light south winds. Chance of rain 70%. And now the extended forecast. Wednesday and Wednesday night, mostly cloudy. A chance of showers and thunderstorms. Highs in the lower 80s. Lows in the mid-60s. Thursday and Thursday night, mostly cloudy. A chance of showers and thunderstorms. Highs in the mid-80s. Lows in the mid-60s. Friday and Friday night, showers likely and a chance of thunderstorms. Highs in the lower 80s. Lows in the mid-60s. Saturday and Saturday night, showers and a chance of thunderstorms. Highs in the upper 70s. Lows in the lower 60s. Sunday and Sunday night, mostly cloudy. A chance of showers and thunderstorms. Highs in the mid-70s. Lows in the upper 50s. For more detailed weather, water, and climate information, please visit our website at weather.gov/Atlanta. The current time is 8:54 a.m. Eastern Daylight Time. Here are the 8 a.m. weather observations from around the area. At Athens, it was cloudy, the temperature was 70 degrees, dew point 69 degrees, relative humidity 97%, wind variable at 3 miles an hour, pressure was 30.12 inches and rising. At Gainesville, with fog, it was 68, wind southeast at 5. At Winder, it was cloudy, the temperature was 68. At Greensboro, it was cloudy and 70, wind southeast at 5. At Jefferson, it was cloudy and 68, wind south at 5.
At Monroe, it was partly sunny. The temperature was 70. At Alberton, it was cloudy and 68. Wind southeast at 5. At Canyon, with fog, it was 69. Wind southeast at 3. At Clemson, it was cloudy and 69. Wind variable at 3. Elsewhere across Georgia, at Atlanta with fog, it was 70. Wind calm. At Cartersville, it was cloudy and 70. Wind calm. At Lawrenceville, with fog, it was 68. Wind southeast at 3. At Macon, with fog, it was 70. Wind east at 6. At Rome. At Augusta, it was cloudy and 72. Wind east at 3. At Savannah, it was partly sunny and 80. Wind south at 12. Elsewhere across the region, at Chattanooga, with fog, it was 70. Wind calm. At Asheville, it was cloudy and 67. Wind variable at 3. At Greenville-Spartanburg, it was cloudy and 69. Wind south at 8. Here is the hazardous weather outlook. This hazardous weather outlook is for North and Central Georgia. For today and tonight, a flood watch remains in effect through late tonight for portions of North Georgia as locally heavy rainfall will lead to increased chances for flash flooding. A few storms could also become strong to severe. The primary risk will be strong to locally damaging wind gusts and frequent lightning. And now the extended outlook for the period Tuesday through Sunday. Scattered to numerous thunderstorms are expected Tuesday through Sunday, especially during the afternoon and evening hours, which will bring the risk for locally heavy rainfall and frequent lightning. A few storms could also become severe, bringing locally strong wind gusts. Spotter information statement. Spotter activation will not be needed through tonight. Here is the official forecast from your National Weather Service for the Athens listening area. Today, a slight chance of thunderstorms this morning. Showers. Thunderstorms likely this afternoon. Highs around 80. South winds 5 to 10 miles an hour. Chance of rain 80%. Tonight, showers and a chance of thunderstorms in the evening, then a chance of showers after midnight. Lows in the mid-60s. Light south winds. Chance of rain 80%. Tuesday, mostly cloudy with a chance of showers and a slight chance of thunderstorms in the morning, then showers and thunderstorms likely in the afternoon. Highs in the lower 80s. South winds 5 to 10 miles an hour. Chance of rain 60%. Tuesday night, showers likely and a chance of thunderstorms in the evening, then a chance of showers after midnight. Lows in the mid-60s. Light south winds. Chance of rain 70%. And now the extended forecast. Wednesday and Wednesday night, mostly cloudy. A chance of showers and thunderstorms. Highs in the lower 80s. Lows in the mid-60s. Thursday and Thursday night, mostly cloudy. A chance of showers and thunderstorms. Highs in the mid-80s. Lows in the mid-60s. Friday and Friday night, showers likely and a chance of thunderstorms. Highs in the lower 80s. Lows in the mid-60s. Saturday and Saturday night, showers and a chance of thunderstorms. Highs in the upper 70s. Lows in the lower 60s. Sunday and Sunday night, mostly cloudy. A chance of showers and thunderstorms. Highs in the mid-70s. Lows in the upper 50s. For more detailed weather, water, and climate information, please visit our website at weather.gov/Atlanta. What? Flooding caused by excessive rainfall continues to be possible. Where? Portions of North Central, Northeast, Northwest, and West Central Georgia, including the following areas, in North Central Georgia, Cherokee, Cobb, Dawson, Douglas, Fannin, Forsyth, Gilmer, Hall, Lumpkin, North Fulton, Pickens, South Fulton, and Union. In Northeast Georgia, Townsend White. In Northwest Georgia, Bartow, Carroll, Catoosa, Chattooga, Dade, Floyd, Gordon, Harrelson, Murray, Paulding, Polk, Walker, and Whitfield.
in west central Georgia, Goita and Heard. When, through late Monday night. Impacts, excessive runoff may result in flooding of rivers, creeks, streams, and other low-lying and flood-prone locations. Flooding may occur in poor drainage and urban areas. Additional details, multiple rounds of rainfall are expected to move across portions of North Georgia through Monday evening. An anomalously elevated moisture environment exists over North Georgia, which has resulted in high rain rates 2 inches plus flash hour that are expected to continue through Monday night, which will lead to an increased chance for flash flooding. Convective rainfall showers and thunderstorms may repeatedly train over areas and have locally high enough rainfall rates to induce flash flooding in poor drainage and urban areas, as well as creeks and streams prone to flash flooding. http://www.weather.gov/safety/flood. You should monitor later forecasts and be alert for possible flood warnings. Those living in areas prone to flooding should be prepared to take action should flooding develop. The Athens climate summary for yesterday, May 24, 2026. Yesterday's high temperature of 81 degrees occurred at 4 p.m. The normal high is 84. The record high is 96 degrees, which was set in 1912. Yesterday's low temperature of 66 degrees occurred at 7:04 a.m. The normal low is 61. The record low is 42 degrees, which was set in 1931. 0.19 inches of precipitation fell yesterday, which brings the monthly total to 3.49 inches. This is 1.05 inches above the normal amount of 2.44 inches for May. The total precipitation for the year now stands at 13.10 inches, which is 5.95 inches below normal. Sunrise today is at 6:26 a.m. and sunset is at 8:35 p.m. The current time is 9:02 a.m. Eastern Daylight Time. Here are the 8 a.m. weather observations from around the area. At Athens, it was cloudy, the temperature was 70 degrees, dew point 69 degrees, relative humidity 97%, wind variable at 3 miles an hour, pressure was 30.12 inches and rising. At Gainesville, with fog, it was 68, wind southeast at 5. At Winder, it was cloudy, the temperature was 68. At Greensboro, it was cloudy and 70, wind southeast at 5. At Jefferson, it was cloudy and 68, wind south at 5. At Monroe, it was partly sunny, the temperature was 70. At Albertton, it was cloudy and 68, wind southeast at 5. At Canyon, with fog, it was 69, wind southeast at 3. At Clemson, it was cloudy and 69, wind variable at 3. Elsewhere across Georgia, at Atlanta with fog, it was 70, wind calm. At Cartersville, it was cloudy and 70, wind calm. At Lawrenceville, with fog, it was 68, wind southeast at 3. At Macon, with fog, it was 70, wind east at 6. At Rome. At Augusta, it was cloudy and 72, wind east at 3. At Savannah, it was partly sunny and 80, wind south at 12. Elsewhere across the region, at Chattanooga, with fog, it was 70, wind calm. At Asheville, it was cloudy and 67, wind variable at 3. At Greenville-Spartanburg, it was cloudy and 69, wind south at 8. Here are the 9 a.m. weather observations from around the area. At Athens, it was cloudy, the temperature was 71 degrees, dew point 69 degrees, relative humidity 93%, wind variable at 3 miles an hour, pressure was 30.13 inches and rising. At Gainesville, with fog, it was 69, wind southeast at 5. At Winder, it was cloudy, the temperature was 68. At Greensboro, with drizzle and fog, it was 70, wind calm. At Jefferson, it was cloudy and 70, wind south at 5. At Monroe, it was cloudy, the temperature was 72. At Albertton, it was cloudy and 70, wind south at 3.
At Canyon, it was cloudy and 70, wind calm. At Clemson,

Light rain, it was 70. Wind calm. Elsewhere across Georgia, at Atlanta, it was cloudy and 71. Wind south at 7. At Cartersville, it was cloudy and 73. Wind southeast at 6. At Lawrenceville, with fog, it was 69. Wind south at 3. At Macon, with fog, it was 70. Wind southeast at 3. At Rome. At Augusta, with fog, it was 74. Wind south at 7. At Savannah, it was partly sunny and 78. Wind southwest at 6. Elsewhere across the region, at Chattanooga, it was cloudy and 72. Wind calm. At Asheville, it was cloudy and 68. Wind south at 5. At Greenville-Spartanburg, it was cloudy and 71, wind southwest at 6. Here is the hazardous weather outlook. This hazardous weather outlook is for north and central Georgia. For today and tonight, a flood watch remains in effect through late tonight for portions of north Georgia as locally heavy rainfall will lead to increased chances for flash flooding. A few storms could also become strong to severe. The primary risk will be strong to locally damaging wind gusts and frequent lightning. And now the extended outlook for the period Tuesday through Sunday. Scattered to numerous thunderstorms are expected Tuesday through Sunday, especially during the afternoon and evening hours, which will bring the risk for locally heavy rainfall and frequent lightning. A few storms could also become severe, bringing locally strong wind gusts. Spotter information statement. Spotter activation will not be needed through tonight. Here is the official forecast from your National Weather Service for the Athens listening area. Today, a slight chance of thunderstorms this morning. Showers. Thunderstorms likely this afternoon. Highs around 80. South winds 5 to 10 miles an hour. Chance of rain 80%. Tonight, showers and a chance of thunderstorms in the evening, then a chance of showers after midnight. Lows in the mid-60s. Light south winds. Chance of rain 80%. Tuesday, mostly cloudy with a chance of showers and a slight chance of thunderstorms in the morning, then showers and thunderstorms likely in the afternoon. Highs in the lower 80s. South winds 5 to 10 miles an hour. Chance of rain 60%. Tuesday night, showers likely and a chance of thunderstorms in the evening, then a chance of showers after midnight. Lows in the mid-60s. Light south winds. Chance of rain 70%. And now the extended forecast. Wednesday and Wednesday night, mostly cloudy. A chance of showers and thunderstorms. Highs in the lower 80s. Lows in the mid-60s. Thursday and Thursday night, mostly cloudy. A chance of showers and thunderstorms. Highs in the mid-80s. Lows in the mid-60s. Friday and Friday night, showers likely and a chance of thunderstorms. Highs in the lower 80s. Lows in the mid-60s. Saturday and Saturday night, showers and a chance of thunderstorms. Highs in the upper 70s. Lows in the lower 60s. Sunday and Sunday night, mostly cloudy. A chance of showers and thunderstorms. Highs in the mid-70s. Lows in the upper 50s. For more detailed weather, water, and climate information, please visit our website at weather.gov/Atlanta. The current time is 9:09 a.m. Eastern Daylight Time. Here are the 9 a.m. weather observations from around the area. At Athens, it was cloudy, the temperature was 71 degrees, dew point 69 degrees, relative humidity 93%, wind variable at 3 miles an hour, pressure was 30.13 inches and rising. At Gainesville, with fog, it was 69, wind southeast at 5. At Winder, it was cloudy, the temperature was 68. At Greensboro, with drizzle and fog, it was 70, wind calm. At Jefferson, it was cloudy and 70, wind south at 5. At Monroe, it was cloudy, the temperature was 72. At Albertton, it was cloudy and 70, wind south at 3.

At Canyon, it was cloudy and 70, wind calm. At Clemson, with light rain, it was 70, wind calm. Elsewhere across Georgia, at Atlanta, it was cloudy and 71, wind south at 7. At Cartersville, it was cloudy and 73, wind southeast at 6. At Lawrenceville, with fog, it was 69, wind south at 3. At Macon, with fog, it was 70, wind southeast at 3. At Rome. At Augusta, with fog, it was 74, wind south at 7. At Savannah, it was partly sunny and 78, wind southwest at 6. Elsewhere across the region, at Chattanooga, it was cloudy and 72, wind calm. At Asheville, it was cloudy and 68, wind south at 5. At Greenville-Spartanburg, it was cloudy and 71, wind southwest at 6. The Athens climate summary for yesterday, May 24, 2026. Yesterday's high temperature of 81 degrees occurred at 4 p.m. The normal high is 84. The record high is 96 degrees, which was set in 1912. Yesterday's low temperature of 66 degrees occurred at 7:04 a.m. The normal low is 61. The record low is 42 degrees, which was set in 1931. 0.19 inches of precipitation fell yesterday, which brings the monthly total to 3.49 inches. This is 1.05 inches above the normal amount of 2.44 inches for May. The total precipitation for the year now stands at 13.10 inches, which is 5.95 inches below normal. Sunrise today is at 6:26 a.m. and sunset is at 8:35 p.m. Here are the 9 a.m. weather observations from around the area. At Athens, it was cloudy, the temperature was 71 degrees, dew point 69 degrees, relative humidity 93%, wind south at 5 miles an hour, pressure was 30.14 inches and rising. At Gainesville, with fog, it was 69, wind south at 5. At Winder, it was cloudy, the temperature was 68. At Greensboro, with drizzle and fog, it was 70, wind calm. At Jefferson, it was cloudy and 70, wind south at 5. At Monroe, it was cloudy, the temperature was 72. At Albertton, it was cloudy and 70, wind south at 3. At Canyon, it was cloudy and 70, wind calm. At Clemson, with light rain, it was 70, wind calm. Elsewhere across Georgia, at Atlanta it was cloudy and 71, wind south at 7. At Cartersville, it was cloudy and 73, wind southeast at 6. At Lawrenceville, it was cloudy and 70, wind south at 3. At Macon, with fog, it was 70, wind southeast at 3. At Rome. At Augusta, it was cloudy and 76, wind south at 7. At Savannah, it was partly sunny and 78, wind southwest at 6. Elsewhere across the region, at Chattanooga, it was cloudy and 72, wind calm. At Asheville, it was cloudy and 68, wind south at 5. At Greenville-Spartanburg, it was cloudy and 71, wind southwest at 6. Here is the hazardous weather outlook. This hazardous weather outlook is for North and Central Georgia. For today and tonight, a flood watch remains in effect through late tonight for portions of North Georgia, as locally heavy rainfall will lead to increased chances for flash flooding. A few storms could also become strong to severe. The primary risk will be strong to locally damaging wind gusts and frequent lightning. And now the extended outlook for the period Tuesday through Sunday. Scattered to numerous thunderstorms are expected Tuesday through Sunday, especially during the afternoon and evening hours, which will bring the risk for locally heavy rainfall and frequent lightning. A few storms could also become severe, bringing locally strong wind gusts. Spotter information statement: spotter activation will not be needed through tonight. Here is the official forecast from your National Weather Service for the Athens listening area. Today, a slight chance of thunderstorms this morning. Showers. Thunderstorms likely this afternoon.
highs around 80. South winds 5 to 10 miles an hour. Chance of rain 80%. Tonight, showers and a chance of thunderstorms in the evening, then a chance of showers after midnight. Lows in the mid-60s. Light south winds. Chance of rain 80%. Tuesday, mostly cloudy with a chance of showers and a slight chance of thunderstorms in the morning, then showers and thunderstorms likely in the afternoon. Highs in the lower 80s. South winds 5 to 10 miles an hour. Chance of rain 60%. Tuesday night, showers likely and a chance of thunderstorms in the evening, then a chance of showers after midnight. Lows in the mid-60s. Light south winds. Chance of rain 70%. And now the extended forecast. Wednesday and Wednesday night, mostly cloudy. A chance of showers and thunderstorms. Highs in the lower 80s. Lows in the mid-60s. Thursday and Thursday night, mostly cloudy. A chance of showers and thunderstorms. Highs in the mid-80s. Lows in the mid-60s. Friday and Friday night, showers likely and a chance of thunderstorms. Highs in the lower 80s. Lows in the mid-60s. Saturday and Saturday night, showers and a chance of thunderstorms. Highs in the upper 70s. Lows in the lower 60s. Sunday and Sunday night, mostly cloudy. A chance of showers and thunderstorms. Highs in the mid-70s. Lows in the upper 50s. For more detailed weather, water, and climate information, please visit our website at weather.gov/Atlanta. The current time is 9:17 a.m. Eastern Daylight Time. Here are the 9 a.m. weather observations from around the area. At Athens, it was cloudy, the temperature was 71 degrees, dew point 69 degrees, relative humidity 93%, wind south at 5 miles an hour, pressure was 30.14 inches and rising. At Gainesville, with fog, it was 69, wind south at 5. At Winder, it was cloudy, the temperature was 68. At Greensboro, with drizzle and fog, it was 70, wind calm. At Jefferson, it was cloudy and 70, wind south at 5. At Monroe, it was cloudy, the temperature was 72. At Albertton, it was cloudy and 70, wind south at 3. At Canyon, it was cloudy and 70, wind calm. At Clemson, with light rain it was 70, wind calm. Elsewhere across Georgia, at Atlanta it was cloudy and 71, wind south at 7. At Cartersville, it was cloudy and 73, wind southeast at 6. At Lawrenceville, it was cloudy and 70, wind south at 3. At Macon, with fog, it was 70, wind southeast at 3. At Rome. At Augusta, it was cloudy and 76, wind south at 7. At Savannah, it was partly sunny and 78, wind southwest at 6. Elsewhere across the region, at Chattanooga, it was cloudy and 72, wind calm. At Asheville, it was cloudy and 68, wind south at 5. At Greenville-Spartanburg, it was cloudy and 71, wind southwest at 6. Here is the hazardous weather outlook. This hazardous weather outlook is for North and Central Georgia. For today and tonight, a flood watch remains in effect through late tonight for portions of North Georgia as locally heavy rainfall will lead to increased chances for flash flooding. A few storms could also become strong to severe. The primary risk will be strong to locally damaging wind gusts and frequent lightning. And now the extended outlook for the period Tuesday through Sunday, scattered to numerous thunderstorms are expected Tuesday through Sunday, especially during the afternoon and evening hours, which will bring the risk for locally heavy rainfall and frequent lightning. A few storms could also become severe, bringing locally strong wind gusts. Spotter information statement, spotter activation will not be needed through tonight. The Athens climate summary for yesterday, May 24, 2026. Yesterday's high temperature of 81 degrees occurred at 4 p.m.

The normal high is 84. The record high is 96 degrees, which was set in 1912. Yesterday's low temperature of 66 degrees occurred at 7:04 a.m. The normal low is 61. The record low is 42 degrees, which was set in 1931. 0.19 inches of precipitation fell yesterday, which brings the monthly total to 3.49 inches. This is 1.05 inches above the normal amount of 2.44 inches for May. The total precipitation for the year now stands at 13.10 inches, which is 5.95 inches below normal. Sunrise today is at 6:26 a.m. and sunset is at 8:35 p.m. Here is the official forecast from your National Weather Service for the Athens listening area. Today, a slight chance of thunderstorms this morning. Showers. Thunderstorms likely this afternoon. Highs around 80. South winds 5 to 10 miles an hour. Chance of rain 80%. Tonight, showers and a chance of thunderstorms in the evening, then a chance of showers after midnight. Lows in the mid-60s. Light south winds. Chance of rain 80%. Tuesday, mostly cloudy with a chance of showers and a slight chance of thunderstorms in the morning, then showers and thunderstorms likely in the afternoon. Highs in the lower 80s. South winds 5 to 10 miles an hour. Chance of rain 60%. Tuesday night, showers likely and a chance of thunderstorms in the evening, then a chance of showers after midnight. Lows in the mid-60s. Light south winds. Chance of rain 70%. And now the extended forecast. Wednesday and Wednesday night, mostly cloudy. A chance of showers and thunderstorms. Highs in the lower 80s. Lows in the mid-60s. Thursday and Thursday night, mostly cloudy. A chance of showers and thunderstorms. Highs in the mid-80s. Lows in the mid-60s. Friday and Friday night, showers likely and a chance of thunderstorms. Highs in the lower 80s. Lows in the mid-60s. Saturday and Saturday night, showers and a chance of thunderstorms. Highs in the upper 70s. Lows in the lower 60s. Sunday and Sunday night, mostly cloudy. A chance of showers and thunderstorms. Highs in the mid-70s. Lows in the upper 50s. For more detailed weather, water, and climate information, please visit our website at weather.gov/Atlanta. The current time is 9:23 a.m. Eastern Daylight Time. Here are the 9 a.m. weather observations from around the area. At Athens, it was cloudy, the temperature was 71 degrees, dew point 69 degrees, relative humidity 93%, wind south at 5 miles an hour, pressure was 30.14 inches and rising. At Gainesville, with fog, it was 69, wind south at 5. At Winder, it was cloudy, the temperature was 68. At Greensboro, with drizzle and fog, it was 70, wind calm. At Jefferson, it was cloudy and 70, wind south at 5. At Monroe, it was cloudy, the temperature was 72. At Albertton, it was cloudy and 70, wind south at 3. At Canyon, it was cloudy and 70, wind calm. At Clemson, with light rain it was 70, wind calm. Elsewhere across Georgia, at Atlanta it was cloudy and 71, wind south at 7. At Cartersville, it was cloudy and 73, wind southeast at 6. At Lawrenceville, it was cloudy and 70, wind south at 3. At Macon, with fog, it was 70, wind southeast at 3. At Rome. At Augusta, it was cloudy and 76, wind south at 7. At Savannah, it was partly sunny and 78, wind southwest at 6. Elsewhere across the region, at Chattanooga, it was cloudy and 72, wind calm. At Asheville, it was cloudy and 68, wind south at 5. At Greenville-Spartanburg, it was cloudy and 71, wind southwest at 6.

spotter information statement, spotter activation will not be needed through tonight. Here is the official forecast from your National Weather Service for the Athens listening area. Today, a slight chance of thunderstorms this morning. Showers. Thunderstorms likely this afternoon. Highs around 80. South winds 5 to 10 miles an hour. Chance of rain 80%. Tonight, showers and a chance of thunderstorms in the evening, then a chance of showers after midnight. Lows in the mid-60s. Light south winds. Chance of rain 80%. Tuesday, mostly cloudy with a chance of showers and a slight chance of thunderstorms in the morning, then showers and thunderstorms likely in the afternoon. Highs in the lower 80s. South winds 5 to 10 miles an hour. Chance of rain 60%. Tuesday night, showers likely and a chance of thunderstorms in the evening, then a chance of showers after midnight. Lows in the mid-60s. Light south winds. Chance of rain 70%. And now the extended forecast. Wednesday and Wednesday night, mostly cloudy. A chance of showers and thunderstorms. Highs in the lower 80s. Lows in the mid-60s. Thursday and Thursday night, mostly cloudy. A chance of showers and thunderstorms. Highs in the mid-80s. Lows in the mid-60s. Friday and Friday night, showers likely and a chance of thunderstorms. Highs in the lower 80s. Lows in the mid-60s. Saturday and Saturday night, showers and a chance of thunderstorms. Highs in the upper 70s. Lows in the lower 60s. Sunday and Sunday night, mostly cloudy. A chance of showers and thunderstorms. Highs in the mid-70s. Lows in the upper 50s. For more detailed weather, water, and climate information, please visit our website at weather.gov/Atlanta. What? Flooding caused by excessive rainfall continues to be possible. Where? Portions of north central, northeast, northwest, and west central Georgia, including the following areas, in north central Georgia, Cherokee, Cobb, Dawson, Douglas, Fannin, Forsyth, Gilmer, Hall, Lumpkin, North Fulton, Pickens, South Fulton, and Union. In northeast Georgia, Townsend White. In northwest Georgia, Bartow, Carroll, Catoosa, Chattooga, Dade, Floyd, Gordon, Harrelson, Murray, Paulding, Polk, Walker, and Whitfield. In west central Georgia, Coweta and Heard. When, through late Monday night. Impacts, excessive runoff may result in flooding of rivers, creeks, streams, and other low-lying and flood-prone locations. Flooding may occur in poor drainage and urban areas. Additional details, multiple rounds of rainfall are expected to move across portions of North Georgia through Monday evening. An anomalously elevated moisture environment exists over North Georgia, which has resulted in high rain rates 2 inches plus flash hour that are expected to continue through Monday night, which will lead to an increased chance for flash flooding. Convective rainfall showers and thunderstorms may repeatedly drain over areas and have locally high enough rainfall rates to induce flash flooding in poor drainage and urban areas, as well as creeks and streams prone to flash flooding. http://www.weather.gov/safety/flood. You should monitor later forecasts and be alert for possible flood warnings. Those living in areas prone to flooding should be prepared to take action should flooding develop. The Athens climate summary for yesterday, May 24, 2026. Yesterday's high temperature of 81 degrees occurred at 4 p.m. The normal high is 84. The record high is 96 degrees, which was set in 1912. Yesterday's low temperature of 66 degrees occurred at 7:04 a.m. The normal low is 61. The record low is 42 degrees, which was set in 1931. 0.19 inches of precipitation fell yesterday, which brings the monthly total to 3.49 inches. This is 1.05 inches above the normal amount of 2.4.

or 4 inches for May. The total precipitation for the year now stands at 13.10 inches, which is 5.95 inches below normal. Sunrise today is at 6:26 a.m. and sunset is at 8:35 p.m. The current time is 9:31 a.m. Eastern Daylight Time. Here are the 9 a.m. weather observations from around the area. At Athens, it was cloudy, the temperature was 71 degrees, dew point 69 degrees, relative humidity 93%, wind south at 5 miles an hour, pressure was 30.14 inches and rising. At Gainesville, with fog, it was 69, wind south at 5. At Winder, it was cloudy, the temperature was 68. At Greensboro, with drizzle and fog, it was 70, wind calm. At Jefferson, it was cloudy and 70, wind south at 5. At Monroe, it was cloudy, the temperature was 72. At Albertton, it was cloudy and 70, wind south at 3. At Canyon, it was cloudy and 70, wind calm. At Clemson, with light rain, it was 70, wind calm. Elsewhere across Georgia, at Atlanta it was cloudy and 71, wind south at 7. At Cartersville, it was cloudy and 73, wind southeast at 6. At Lawrenceville, it was cloudy and 70, wind south at 3. At Macon, with fog, it was 70, wind southeast at 3. At Rome. At Augusta, it was cloudy and 76, wind south at 7. At Savannah, it was partly sunny and 78, wind southwest at 6. Elsewhere across the region, at Chattanooga, it was cloudy and 72, wind calm. At Savannah, it was partly sunny and 78, wind southwest at 6. Elsewhere across the region, at Chattanooga, it was cloudy and 72, wind calm. At Asheville, it was cloudy and 68, wind south at 5. At Greenville-Spartanburg, it was cloudy and 71, wind southwest at 6. Here is the hazardous weather outlook. This hazardous weather outlook is for north and central Georgia. For today and tonight, a flood watch remains in effect through late tonight for portions of north Georgia as locally heavy rainfall will lead to increased chances for flash flooding. A few storms could also become strong to severe. The primary risk will be strong to locally damaging wind gusts and frequent lightning. And now the extended outlook for the period Tuesday through Sunday. Scattered to numerous thunderstorms are expected Tuesday through Sunday, especially during the afternoon and evening hours, which will bring the risk for locally heavy rainfall and frequent lightning. A few storms could also become severe, bringing locally strong wind gusts. Spotter information statement. Spotter activation will not be needed through tonight. Here is the official forecast from your National Weather Service for the Athens listening area. Today, a slight chance of thunderstorms this morning. Showers. Thunderstorms likely this afternoon. Highs around 80. South winds 5 to 10 miles an hour. Chance of rain 80%. Tonight, showers and a chance of thunderstorms in the evening, then a chance of showers after midnight. Lows in the mid-60s. Light south winds. Chance of rain 80%. Tuesday, mostly cloudy with a chance of showers and a slight chance of thunderstorms in the morning, then showers and thunderstorms likely in the afternoon. Highs in the lower 80s. South winds 5 to 10 miles an hour. Chance of rain 60%. Tuesday night, showers likely and a chance of thunderstorms in the evening, then a chance of showers after midnight. Lows in the mid-60s. Light south winds. Chance of rain 70%. And now the extended forecast. Wednesday and Wednesday night, mostly cloudy. A chance of showers and thunderstorms. Highs in the lower 80s. Lows in the mid-60s. Thursday and Thursday night, mostly cloudy. A chance of showers and thunderstorms. Highs in the mid-80s. Lows in the mid-60s. Friday and Friday night, showers likely and a chance of thunderstorms. Highs in the

lower 80s, lows in the mid-60s. Saturday and Saturday night, showers and a chance of thunderstorms. Highs in the upper 70s, lows in the lower 60s. Sunday and Sunday night, mostly cloudy. A chance of showers and thunderstorms. Highs in the mid-70s, lows in the upper 50s. For more detailed weather, water, and climate information, please visit our website at weather.gov/Atlanta. The current time is 9:36 a.m. Eastern Daylight Time. Here are the 9 a.m. weather observations from around the area. At Athens, it was cloudy, the temperature was 71 degrees, dew point 69 degrees, relative humidity 93%, wind south at 5 miles an hour, pressure was 30.14 inches and rising. At Gainesville, with fog, it was 69, wind south at 5. At Winder, it was cloudy, the temperature was 68. At Greensboro, with drizzle and fog, it was 70, wind calm. At Jefferson, it was cloudy and 70, wind south at 5. At Monroe, it was cloudy, the temperature was 72. At Albertton, it was cloudy and 70, wind south at 3. At Canyon, it was cloudy and 70, wind calm. At Clemson, with light rain, it was 70, wind calm. Elsewhere across Georgia, at Atlanta, it was cloudy and 71, wind south at 7. At Cartersville, it was cloudy and 73, wind southeast at 6. At Lawrenceville, it was cloudy and 70, wind south at 3. At Macon, with fog, it was 70, wind southeast at 3. At Rome. At Augusta, it was cloudy and 76, wind south at 7. At Savannah, it was partly sunny and 78, wind southwest at 6. Elsewhere across the region, at Chattanooga, it was cloudy and 72, wind calm. At Asheville, it was cloudy and 68, wind south at 5. At Greenville-Spartanburg, it was cloudy and 71, wind southwest at 6. Here is the hazardous weather outlook. This hazardous weather outlook is for North and Central Georgia. For today and tonight, a flood watch remains in effect through late tonight for portions of North Georgia as locally heavy rainfall will lead to increased chances for flash flooding. A few storms could also become strong to severe. The primary risk will be strong to locally damaging wind gusts and frequent lightning. And now the extended outlook for the period Tuesday through Sunday. Scattered to numerous thunderstorms are expected Tuesday through Sunday, especially during the afternoon and evening hours, which will bring the risk for locally heavy rainfall and frequent lightning. A few storms could also become severe, bringing locally strong wind gusts. Spotter information statement. Spotter activation will not be needed through tonight. Here is the official forecast from your National Weather Service for the Athens listening area. Today, a slight chance of thunderstorms this morning. Showers. Thunderstorms likely this afternoon. Highs around 80. South winds 5 to 10 miles an hour. Chance of rain 80%. Tonight, showers and a chance of thunderstorms in the evening, then a chance of showers after midnight. Lows in the mid-60s. Light south winds. Chance of rain 80%. Tuesday, mostly cloudy with a chance of showers and a slight chance of thunderstorms in the morning, then showers and thunderstorms likely in the afternoon. Highs in the lower 80s. South winds 5 to 10 miles an hour. Chance of rain 60%. Tuesday night, showers likely and a chance of thunderstorms in the evening, then a chance of showers after midnight. Lows in the mid-60s. Light south winds. Chance of rain 70%. And now the extended forecast. Wednesday and Wednesday night, mostly cloudy. A chance of showers and thunderstorms. Highs in the lower 80s. Lows in the mid-60s. Thursday and Thursday night, mostly cloudy. A chance of showers and thunderstorms. Highs in the mid-80s. Lows in the mid-60s. Friday and Friday.

Friday night, showers likely and a chance of thunderstorms. Highs in the lower 80s. Lows in the mid-60s. Saturday and Saturday night, showers and a chance of thunderstorms. Highs in the upper 70s. Lows in the lower 60s. Sunday and Sunday night, mostly cloudy. A chance of showers and thunderstorms. Highs in the mid-70s. Lows in the upper 50s. For more detailed weather, water, and climate information, please visit our website at weather.gov/Atlanta. The Athens climate summary for yesterday, May 24, 2026. Yesterday's high temperature of 81 degrees occurred at 4 p.m. The normal high is 84. The record high is 96 degrees, which was set in 1912. Yesterday's low temperature of 66 degrees occurred at 7:04 a.m. The normal low is 61. The record low is 42 degrees, which was set in 1931. 0.19 inches of precipitation fell yesterday, which brings the monthly total to 3.49 inches. This is 1.05 inches above the normal amount of 2.44 inches for May. The total precipitation for the year now stands at 13.10 inches, which is 5.95 inches below normal. Sunrise today is at 6:26 a.m. and sunset is at 8:35 p.m. You are listening to NOAA Weather Radio Station, WXK 56, originating from the National Weather Service office in Peachtree City, and transmitting from Athens on a frequency of 162.4 MHz. 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The current time is 9:43 a.m. Eastern Daylight Time. Here are the 9 a.m. weather observations from around the area. At Athens, it was cloudy, the temperature was 71 degrees, dew point 69 degrees, relative humidity 93%, wind south at 5 miles an hour, pressure was 30.14 inches and rising. At Gainesville, with fog, it was 69, wind south at 5. At Winder, it was cloudy, the temperature was 68. At Greensboro, with drizzle and fog, it was 70, wind calm. At Jefferson, it was cloudy and 70, wind south at 5. At Monroe, it was cloudy, the temperature was 72. At Albertton, it was cloudy and 70, wind south at 3. At Canyon, it was cloudy and 70, wind calm. At Clemson, with light rain, it was 70, wind calm. Elsewhere across Georgia, at Atlanta, it was cloudy and 71, wind south at 7. At Cartersville, it was cloudy and 73, wind southeast at 6. At Lawrenceville, it was cloudy and 70, wind south at 3. At Macon, with fog, it was 70, wind southeast at 3. At Rome. At Augusta, it was cloudy and 76, wind south at 7. At Savannah, it was partly sunny and 78, wind southwest at 6. Elsewhere across the region, at Chattanooga, it was cloudy and 72, wind calm. At Asheville, it was cloudy and 68, wind south at 5. At Greenville-Spartanburg, it was cloudy and 71, wind southwest at 6. Here is the hazardous weather outlook. This hazardous weather outlook is for North and Central Georgia. For today and tonight, a flood watch remains in effect through late tonight for portions of North Georgia, as locally heavy rainfall will lead to increased chances for flash flooding. A few storms could also become strong to severe. The primary risk will be strong to locally damaging wind gusts and frequent lightning. And now the extended outlook for the period Tuesday through Sunday. Scattered to numerous thunderstorms are expected Tuesday through Sunday.

especially during the afternoon and evening hours, which will bring the risk for locally heavy rainfall and frequent lightning. A few storms could also become severe, bringing locally strong wind gusts. Spotter information statement. Spotter activation will not be needed through tonight. Here is the official forecast from your National Weather Service for the Athens listening area. Today, a slight chance of thunderstorms this morning. Showers. Thunderstorms likely this afternoon. Highs around 80. South winds 5 to 10 miles an hour. Chance of rain 80%. Tonight, showers and a chance of thunderstorms in the evening, then a chance of showers after midnight. Lows in the mid-60s. Light south winds. Chance of rain 80%. Tuesday, mostly cloudy with a chance of showers and a slight chance of thunderstorms in the morning, then showers and thunderstorms likely in the afternoon. Highs in the lower 80s. South winds 5 to 10 miles an hour. Chance of rain 60%. Tuesday night, showers likely and a chance of thunderstorms in the evening, then a chance of showers after midnight. Lows in the mid-60s. Light south winds. Chance of rain 70%. And now the extended forecast. Wednesday and Wednesday night, mostly cloudy. A chance of showers and thunderstorms. Highs in the lower 80s. Lows in the mid-60s. Thursday and Thursday night, mostly cloudy. A chance of showers and thunderstorms. Highs in the mid-80s. Lows in the mid-60s. Friday and Friday night, showers likely and a chance of thunderstorms. Highs in the lower 80s. Lows in the mid-60s. Saturday and Saturday night, showers and a chance of thunderstorms. Highs in the upper 70s. Lows in the lower 60s. Sunday and Sunday night, mostly cloudy. A chance of showers and thunderstorms. Highs in the mid-70s. Lows in the upper 50s. 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The current time is 9:48 a.m. Eastern Daylight Time. Here are the 9 a.m. weather observations from around the area. At Athens, it was cloudy, the temperature was 71 degrees, dew point 69 degrees, relative humidity 93%, wind south at 5 miles an hour, pressure was 30.14 inches and rising. At Gainesville, with fog, it was 69, wind south at 5. At Winder, it was cloudy, the temperature was 68. At Greensboro, with drizzle and fog, it was 70, wind calm. At Jefferson, it was cloudy and 70, wind south at 5. At Monroe, it was cloudy, the temperature was 72. At Albertton, it was cloudy and 70, wind south at 3. At Canyon, it was cloudy and 70, wind calm. At Clemson, with light rain, it was 70, wind calm. Elsewhere across Georgia, at Atlanta it was cloudy and 71, wind south at 7. At Cartersville, it was cloudy and 73, wind southeast at 6. At Lawrenceville, it was cloudy and 70, wind south at 3. At Macon, with fog, it was 70, wind southeast at 3. At Rome. At Augusta, it was cloudy and 76, wind south at 7. At Savannah, it was partly sunny and 78, wind southwest at 6. Elsewhere across the region, at Chattanooga, it was cloudy and 72, wind calm. At Asheville, it was cloudy and 68, wind south at 5. At Greenville-Spartanburg, it was cloudy and 71, wind southwest at 6. The Athens climate summary for yesterday, May 24, 2026. Yesterday's high temperature of 81 degrees occurred at 4 p.m. The normal high is 84. The record high is 96 degrees, which was set in 1912. Yesterday's low temperature of 66 degrees occurred at 7:04 a.m. The normal low is 61. The record low is 42 degrees, which was set in 1931.

0.19 inches of precipitation fell yesterday, which brings the monthly total to 3.49 inches. This is 1.05 inches above the normal amount of 2.44 inches for May. The total precipitation for the year now stands at 13.10 inches, which is 5.95 inches below normal. Sunrise today is at 6:26 a.m. and sunset is at 8:35 p.m. Here is the hazardous weather outlook. This hazardous weather outlook is for North and Central Georgia. For today and tonight, a flood watch remains in effect through late tonight for portions of North Georgia as locally heavy rainfall will lead to increased chances for flash flooding. A few storms could also become strong to severe. The primary risk will be strong to locally damaging wind gusts and frequent lightning. And now the extended outlook for the period Tuesday through Sunday. Scattered to numerous thunderstorms are expected Tuesday through Sunday, especially during the afternoon and evening hours, which will bring the risk for locally heavy rainfall and frequent lightning. A few storms could also become severe, bringing locally strong wind gusts. Spotter information statement. Spotter activation will not be needed through tonight. Here is the official forecast from your National Weather Service for the Athens listening area. Today, a slight chance of thunderstorms this morning. Showers. Thunderstorms likely this afternoon. Highs around 80. South winds 5 to 10 miles an hour. Chance of rain 80%. Tonight, showers and a chance of thunderstorms in the evening, then a chance of showers after midnight. Lows in the mid-60s. Light south winds. Chance of rain 80%. Tuesday, mostly cloudy with a chance of showers and a slight chance of thunderstorms in the morning, then showers and thunderstorms likely in the afternoon. Highs in the lower 80s. South winds 5 to 10 miles an hour. Chance of rain 60%. Tuesday night, showers likely and a chance of thunderstorms in the evening, then a chance of showers after midnight. Lows in the mid-60s. Light south winds. Chance of rain 70%. And now the extended forecast. Wednesday and Wednesday night, mostly cloudy. A chance of showers and thunderstorms. Highs in the lower 80s. Lows in the mid-60s. Thursday and Thursday night, mostly cloudy. A chance of showers and thunderstorms. Highs in the mid-80s. Lows in the mid-60s. Friday and Friday night, showers likely and a chance of thunderstorms. Highs in the lower 80s. Lows in the mid-60s. Saturday and Saturday night, showers and a chance of thunderstorms. Highs in the upper 70s. Lows in the lower 60s. Sunday and Sunday night, mostly cloudy. A chance of showers and thunderstorms. Highs in the mid-70s. Lows in the upper 50s. 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The current time is 9:54 a.m. Eastern Daylight Time. Here are the 9 a.m. weather observations from around the area. At Athens, it was cloudy, the temperature was 71 degrees, dew point 69 degrees, relative humidity 93%, wind south at 5 miles an hour, pressure was 30.14 inches and rising. At Gainesville, with fog, it was 69, wind south at 5. At Winder, it was cloudy, the temperature was 68. At Greensboro, with drizzle and fog, it was 70, wind calm. At Jefferson, it was cloudy and 70, wind south at 5. At Monroe, it was cloudy, the temperature was 72. At Albertton, it was cloudy and 70, wind south at 3. At Canyon, it was cloudy and 70, wind calm. At Clemson, with light rain, it was 70, wind calm. Elsewhere across Georgia, at Atlanta it was cloudy and 71, wind south at 7. At Cartersville, it was cloudy and 73, wind southeast at 6. At Lawrenceville, it was cloudy and 70, wind south at 3.
At Macon, with fog, it was 70. Wind southeast at 3. At Rome. At Augusta, it was cloudy and 76. Wind south at 7. At Savannah, it was partly sunny and 78. Wind southwest at 6. Elsewhere across the region, at Chattanooga, it was cloudy and 72, wind calm. At Asheville, it was cloudy and 68, wind south at 5. At Greenville-Spartanburg, it was cloudy and 71, wind southwest at 6. Here is the hazardous weather outlook. This hazardous weather outlook is for North and Central Georgia. For today and tonight, a flood watch remains in effect through late tonight for portions of North Georgia as locally heavy rainfall will lead to increased chances for flash flooding. A few storms could also become strong to severe. The primary risk will be strong to locally damaging wind gusts and frequent lightning. And now the extended outlook for the period Tuesday through Sunday. Scattered to numerous thunderstorms are expected Tuesday through Sunday, especially during the afternoon and evening hours, which will bring the risk for locally heavy rainfall and frequent lightning. A few storms could also become severe, bringing locally strong wind gusts. Spotter information statement. Spotter activation will not be needed through tonight. Here is the official forecast from your National Weather Service for the Athens listening area. Today, a slight chance of thunderstorms this morning. Showers. Thunderstorms likely this afternoon. Highs around 80. South winds 5 to 10 miles an hour. Chance of rain 80%. Tonight, showers and a chance of thunderstorms in the evening, then a chance of showers after midnight. Lows in the mid-60s. Light south winds. Chance of rain 80%. Tuesday, mostly cloudy with a chance of showers and a slight chance of thunderstorms in the morning, then showers and thunderstorms likely in the afternoon. Highs in the lower 80s. South winds 5 to 10 miles an hour. Chance of rain 60%. Tuesday night, showers likely and a chance of thunderstorms in the evening, then a chance of showers after midnight. Lows in the mid-60s. Light south winds. Chance of rain 70%. And now the extended forecast. Wednesday and Wednesday night, mostly cloudy. A chance of showers and thunderstorms. Highs in the lower 80s. Lows in the mid-60s. Thursday and Thursday night, mostly cloudy. A chance of showers and thunderstorms. Highs in the mid-80s. Lows in the mid-60s. Friday and Friday night, showers likely and a chance of thunderstorms. Highs in the lower 80s. Lows in the mid-60s. Saturday and Saturday night, showers and a chance of thunderstorms. Highs in the upper 70s. Lows in the lower 60s. Sunday and Sunday night, mostly cloudy. A chance of showers and thunderstorms. Highs in the mid-70s. Lows in the upper 50s. For more detailed weather, water, and climate information, please visit our website at weather.gov/Atlanta. What flooding caused by excessive rainfall continues to be possible? Where portions of north central, northeast, northwest, and west central Georgia, including the following areas in north central Georgia: Cherokee, Cobb, Dawson, Douglas, Fannin, Forsyth, Gilmer, Hall, Lumpkin, North Fulton, Pickens, South Fulton, and Union. In northeast Georgia, Townsend White. In northwest Georgia, Bartow, Carroll, Catoosa, Chattooga, Dade, Floyd, Gordon, Harrelson, Murray, Paulding, Polk, Walker, and Whitfield. In west central Georgia, Goita and Hurd. When, through late Monday night. Impacts. Excessive runoff may result in flooding of rivers, creeks, streams, and other low-lying and flood-prone locations. Flooding may occur in poor drainage and urban areas. Additional details, multiple rounds of rainfall are expected to move across portions of North Georgia through Monday evening.
An anomalously elevated moisture environment exists over North Georgia, which has resulted in high rain rates 2 inches plus last hour than are expected.

expected to continue through Monday night, which will lead to an increased chance for flash flooding. Convective rainfall showers and thunderstorms may repeatedly train over areas and have locally high enough rainfall rates to induce flash flooding and poor drainage at urban areas, as well as creeks and streams prone to flash flooding. http://www.weather.gov/safety/flood. You should monitor later forecasts and be alert for possible flood warnings. Those living in areas prone to flooding should be prepared to take action should flooding develop. The current time is 10:01 a.m. Eastern Daylight Time. Here are the 9 a.m. weather observations from around the area. At Athens, it was cloudy, the temperature was 71 degrees, dew point 69 degrees, relative humidity 93%, wind south at 5 miles an hour, pressure was 30.14 inches and rising. At Gainesville, with fog, it was 69, wind south at 5. At Winder, it was cloudy, the temperature was 68. At Greensboro, with drizzle and fog, it was 70, wind calm. At Jefferson, it was cloudy and 70, wind south at 5. At Monroe, it was cloudy, the temperature was 72. At Albertton, it was cloudy and 70, wind south at 3. At Canyon, it was cloudy and 70, wind calm. At Clemson, with light rain, it was 70, wind calm. Elsewhere across Georgia, at Atlanta, it was cloudy and 71, wind south at 7. At Cartersville, it was cloudy and 73, wind southeast at 6. At Lawrenceville, it was cloudy and 70, wind south at 3. At Macon, with fog, it was 70, wind southeast at 3. At Rome. At Augusta, it was cloudy and 76, wind south at 7. At Savannah, it was partly sunny and 78, wind southwest at 6. Elsewhere across the region, at Chattanooga, it was cloudy and 72, wind calm. At Asheville, it was cloudy and 68, wind south at 5. At Greenville-Spartanburg, it was cloudy and 71, wind southwest at 6. Here is the hazardous weather outlook. This hazardous weather outlook is for North and Central Georgia. For today and tonight, a flood watch remains in effect through late tonight for portions of North Georgia, as locally heavy rainfall will lead to increased chances for flash flooding. A few storms could also become strong to severe. The primary risk will be strong to locally damaging wind gusts and frequent lightning. And now the extended outlook for the period Tuesday through Sunday. Scattered to numerous thunderstorms are expected Tuesday through Sunday, especially during the afternoon and evening hours, which will bring the risk for locally heavy rainfall and frequent lightning. A few storms could also become severe, bringing locally strong wind gusts. Spotter information statement. Spotter activation will not be needed through tonight. Here is the official forecast from your National Weather Service for the Athens listening area. Today, a slight chance of thunderstorms this morning. Showers. Thunderstorms likely this afternoon. Highs around 80. South winds 5 to 10 miles an hour. Chance of rain 80%. Tonight, showers and a chance of thunderstorms in the evening, then a chance of showers after midnight. Lows in the mid-60s. Light south winds. Chance of rain 80%. Tuesday, mostly cloudy with a chance of showers and a slight chance of thunderstorms in the morning, then showers and thunderstorms likely in the afternoon. Highs in the lower 80s. South winds 5 to 10 miles an hour. Chance of rain 60%. Tuesday night, showers likely and a chance of thunderstorms in the evening, then a chance of showers after midnight. Lows in the mid-60s. Light south winds. Chance of rain 70%. And now the extended forecast. Wednesday and Wednesday night, mostly cloudy. A chance of showers and thunderstorms. Highs in the lower 80s. Lows in the mid-60s. Thursday and Thursday night, mostly cloudy. A chance of showers and thunderstorms. Highs in the mid-80s.

80s. Lows in the mid-60s. Friday and Friday night, showers likely and a chance of thunderstorms. Highs in the lower 80s. Lows in the mid-60s. Saturday and Saturday night, showers and a chance of thunderstorms. Highs in the upper 70s. Lows in the lower 60s. Sunday and Sunday night, mostly cloudy. A chance of showers and thunderstorms. Highs in the mid-70s. Lows in the upper 50s. 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The current time is 10:06 a.m. Eastern Daylight Time. Here are the 10 a.m. weather observations from around the area. At Athens, it was cloudy. The temperature was 71 degrees, dew point 69 degrees, relative humidity 93%, wind calm, pressure was 30.15 inches and rising. At Gainesville, with fog, it was 69, wind variable at 5. At Greensboro, it was cloudy and 73, wind calm. At Jefferson, it was cloudy and 70, wind southwest at 3. At Monroe, it was cloudy. The temperature was 72. At Albertton, it was cloudy and 73, wind southwest at 8. At Canyon, it was cloudy and 70, wind south at 6. At Clemson, it was cloudy and 70, wind calm. Elsewhere across Georgia, at Atlanta with drizzle, it was 72, wind south at 7. At Lawrenceville, with fog, it was 70, wind south at 3. At Macon, it was cloudy and 74, wind variable at 5. At Rome. At Augusta, it was partly sunny and 78, wind south at 8. At Savannah, it was partly sunny and 81, wind south at 14. Elsewhere across the region, at Chattanooga, it was cloudy and 74, wind calm. At Asheville, it was cloudy and 70, wind southeast at 6. At Greenville-Spartanburg, it was cloudy and 73, wind south at 8. Here is the hazardous weather outlook. This hazardous weather outlook is for north and central Georgia. For today and tonight, a flood watch remains in effect through late tonight for portions of north Georgia as locally heavy rainfall will lead to increased chances for flash flooding. A few storms could also become strong to severe. The primary risk will be strong to locally damaging wind gusts and frequent lightning. And now the extended outlook for the period Tuesday through Sunday. Scattered to numerous thunderstorms are expected Tuesday through Sunday, especially during the afternoon and evening hours, which will bring the risk for locally heavy rainfall and frequent lightning. A few storms could also become severe, bringing locally strong wind gusts. Spotter information statement. Spotter activation will not be needed through tonight. Here is the official forecast from your National Weather Service for the Athens listening area. Today, a slight chance of thunderstorms this morning. Showers. Thunderstorms likely this afternoon. Highs around 80. South winds 5 to 10 miles an hour. Chance of rain 80%. Tonight, showers and a chance of thunderstorms in the evening, then a chance of showers after midnight. Lows in the mid-60s. Light south winds. Chance of rain 80%. Tuesday, mostly cloudy with a chance of showers and a slight chance of thunderstorms in the morning, then showers and thunderstorms likely in the afternoon. Highs in the lower 80s. South winds 5 to 10 miles an hour. Chance of rain 60%. Tuesday night, showers likely and a chance of thunderstorms in the evening, then a chance of showers after midnight. Lows in the mid-60s. Light south winds. Chance of rain 70%. And now the extended forecast. Wednesday and Wednesday night, mostly cloudy. A chance of showers and thunderstorms. Highs in the lower 80s. Lows in the mid-60s. Thursday and Thursday night, mostly cloudy. A chance of showers and thunderstorms. Highs in the mid-80s. Lows in the mid-60s. Friday and Friday night,

hours, likely and a chance of thunderstorms. Highs in the lower 80s. Lows in the mid 60s. Saturday and Saturday night, showers and a chance of thunderstorms. Highs in the upper 70s. Lows in the lower 60s. Sunday and Sunday night, mostly cloudy. A chance of showers and thunderstorms. Highs in the mid 70s. Lows in the upper 50s. For more detailed weather, water, and climate information, please visit our website at weather.gov/Atlanta. The current time is 10:11 a.m. Eastern Daylight Time. Here are the 10 a.m. weather observations from around the area. At Athens, it was cloudy, the temperature was 71 degrees, dew point 69 degrees, relative humidity 93%, wind calm, pressure was 30.15 inches and rising. At Gainesville, with fog, it was 69, wind south at 5. At Winder, it was cloudy, the temperature was 70. At Greensboro, it was cloudy and 73, wind calm. At Jefferson, it was cloudy and 70, wind southwest at 3. At Monroe, it was cloudy, the temperature was 72. At Albertton, it was cloudy and 73, wind southwest at 8. At Canyon, it was cloudy and 70, wind south at 6. At Clemson, it was cloudy and 70, wind calm. Elsewhere across Georgia, at Atlanta with drizzle, it was 72, wind south at 7. At Cartersville, it was partly sunny and 73, wind south at 3. At Lawrenceville, with fog, it was 70, wind south at 3. At Macon, it was cloudy and 74, wind variable at 5. At Rome. At Augusta, it was cloudy and 79, wind south at 8. At Savannah, it was partly sunny and 81, wind south at 14. Elsewhere across the region, at Chattanooga, it was cloudy and 74, wind calm. At Asheville, it was cloudy and 70, wind southeast at 6. At Greenville-Spartanburg, it was cloudy and 73, wind south at 8. Here is the hazardous weather outlook. This hazardous weather outlook is for north and central Georgia. For today and tonight, a flood watch remains in effect through late tonight for portions of north Georgia, as locally heavy rainfall will lead to increased chances for flash flooding. A few storms could also become strong to severe. The primary risk will be strong to locally damaging wind gusts and frequent lightning. And now the extended outlook for the period Tuesday through Sunday. Scattered to numerous thunderstorms are expected Tuesday through Sunday, especially during the afternoon and evening hours, which will bring the risk for locally heavy rainfall and frequent lightning. A few storms could also become severe, bringing locally strong wind gusts. Spotter information statement. Spotter activation will not be needed through tonight. Here is the official forecast from your National Weather Service for the Athens listening area. Today, a slight chance of thunderstorms this morning. Showers. Thunderstorms likely this afternoon. Highs around 80. South winds 5 to 10 miles an hour. Chance of rain 80%. Tonight, showers and a chance of thunderstorms in the evening, then a chance of showers after midnight. Lows in the mid-60s. Light south winds. Chance of rain 80%. Tuesday, mostly cloudy with a chance of showers and a slight chance of thunderstorms in the morning, then showers and thunderstorms likely in the afternoon. Highs in the lower 80s. South winds 5 to 10 miles an hour. Chance of rain 60%. Tuesday night, showers likely and a chance of thunderstorms in the evening, then a chance of showers after midnight. Lows in the mid-60s. Light south winds. Chance of rain 70%. And now the extended forecast. Wednesday and Wednesday night, mostly cloudy. A chance of showers and thunderstorms. Highs in the lower 80s. Lows in the mid-60s. Thursday and Thursday night, mostly cloudy. A chance of showers and thunderstorms. Highs in the mid-80s. Lows in

mid-60s. Friday and Friday night, showers likely and a chance of thunderstorms. Highs in the lower 80s. Lows in the mid-60s. Saturday and Saturday night, showers and a chance of thunderstorms. Highs in the upper 70s. Lows in the lower 60s. Sunday and Sunday night, mostly cloudy. A chance of showers and thunderstorms. Highs in the mid-70s. Lows in the upper 50s. 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The current time is 10:16 a.m. Eastern Daylight Time. Here are the 10 a.m. weather observations from around the area. At Athens, it was cloudy, the temperature was 71 degrees, dew point 69 degrees, relative humidity 93%, wind calm, pressure was 30.15 inches and rising. At Gainesville, with fog, it was 69, wind south at 5. At Winder, it was cloudy, the temperature was 70. At Greensboro, it was cloudy and 73, wind calm. At Jefferson, it was cloudy and 70, wind southwest at 3. At Monroe, it was cloudy, the temperature was 72. At Albertton, it was cloudy and 73, wind southwest at 8. At Canyon, it was cloudy and 70, wind south at 6. At Clemson, it was cloudy and 70, wind calm. Elsewhere across Georgia, at Atlanta with drizzle, it was 72, wind south at 7. At Cartersville, it was partly sunny and 73, wind south at 3. At Lawrenceville, with fog, it was 70, wind south at 3. At Macon, it was cloudy and 74, wind variable at 5. At Rome. At Augusta, it was cloudy and 79, wind south at 8. At Savannah, it was partly sunny and 81, wind south at 14. Elsewhere across the region, at Chattanooga, it was cloudy and 74, wind calm. At Asheville, it was cloudy and 70, wind southeast at 6. At Greenville-Spartanburg, it was cloudy and 73, wind south at 8. Here is the hazardous weather outlook. This hazardous weather outlook is for North and Central Georgia. For today and tonight, a flood watch remains in effect through late tonight for portions of North Georgia as locally heavy rainfall will lead to increased chances for flash flooding. A few storms could also become strong to severe. The primary risk will be strong to locally damaging wind gusts and frequent lightning. And now the extended outlook for the period Tuesday through Sunday. Scattered to numerous thunderstorms are expected Tuesday through Sunday, especially during the afternoon and evening hours, which will bring the risk for locally heavy rainfall and frequent lightning. A few storms could also become severe, bringing locally strong wind gusts. Spotter information statement. Spotter activation will not be needed through tonight. Here is the official forecast from your National Weather Service for the Athens listening area. Today, a slight chance of thunderstorms this morning. Showers. Thunderstorms likely this afternoon. Highs around 80. South winds 5 to 10 miles an hour. Chance of rain 80%. Tonight, showers and a chance of thunderstorms in the evening, then a chance of showers after midnight. Lows in the mid-60s. Light south winds. Chance of rain 80%. Tuesday, mostly cloudy with a chance of showers and a slight chance of thunderstorms in the morning, then showers and thunderstorms likely in the afternoon. Highs in the lower 80s. South winds 5 to 10 miles an hour. Chance of rain 60%. Tuesday night, showers likely and a chance of thunderstorms in the evening, then a chance of showers after midnight. Lows in the mid-60s. Light south winds. Chance of rain 70%. And now the extended forecast. Wednesday and Wednesday night, mostly cloudy. A chance of showers and thunderstorms. Highs in the lower 80s. Lows in the mid-60s. Thursday and Thursday night, mostly cloudy. A chance of showers and thunderstorms.

Highs in the mid-80s. Lows in the mid-60s. Friday and Friday night, showers likely and a chance of thunderstorms. Highs in the lower 80s. Lows in the mid-60s. Saturday and Saturday night, showers and a chance of thunderstorms. Highs in the upper 70s. Lows in the lower 60s. Sunday and Sunday night, mostly cloudy. A chance of showers and thunderstorms. Highs in the mid-70s. Lows in the upper 50s. For more detailed weather, water, and climate information, please visit our website at weather.gov/Atlanta. The current time is 10:21 a.m. Eastern Daylight Time. Here are the 10 a.m. weather observations from around the area. At Athens, it was cloudy, the temperature was 71 degrees, dew point 69 degrees, relative humidity 93%, wind calm, pressure was 30.15 inches and rising. At Gainesville, with fog, it was 69, wind south at 5. At Winder, it was cloudy, the temperature was 70. At Greensboro, it was cloudy and 73, wind calm. At Jefferson, it was cloudy and 70, wind southwest at 3. At Monroe, it was cloudy, the temperature was 72. At Albertton, it was cloudy and 73, wind southwest at 8. At Canyon, it was cloudy and 70, wind south at 6. At Clemson, it was cloudy and 70, wind calm. Elsewhere across Georgia, at Atlanta with drizzle, it was 72, wind south at 7. At Cartersville, it was partly sunny and 73, wind south at 3. At Lawrenceville, with fog, it was 70, wind south at 3. At Macon, it was cloudy and 74, wind variable at 5. At Rome. At Augusta, it was cloudy and 79, wind south at 8. At Savannah, it was partly sunny and 81, wind south at 14. Elsewhere across the region, at Chattanooga, it was cloudy and 74, wind calm. At Asheville, it was cloudy and 70, wind southeast at 6. At Greenville-Spartanburg, it was cloudy and 73, wind south at 8. Here is the hazardous weather outlook. This hazardous weather outlook is for North and Central Georgia. For today and tonight, a flood watch remains in effect through late tonight for portions of North Georgia as locally heavy rainfall will lead to increased chances for flash flooding. A few storms could also become strong to severe. The primary risk will be strong to locally damaging wind gusts and frequent lightning. And now the extended outlook for the period Tuesday through Sunday. Scattered to numerous thunderstorms are expected Tuesday through Sunday, especially during the afternoon and evening hours, which will bring the risk for locally heavy rainfall and frequent lightning. A few storms could also become severe, bringing locally strong wind gusts. Spotter information statement. Spotter activation will not be needed through tonight. Here is the official forecast from your National Weather Service for the Athens listening area. Today, a slight chance of thunderstorms this morning. Showers. Thunderstorms likely this afternoon. Highs around 80. South winds 5 to 10 miles an hour. Chance of rain 80%. Tonight, showers and a chance of thunderstorms in the evening, then a chance of showers after midnight. Lows in the mid-60s. Light south winds. Chance of rain 80%. Tuesday, mostly cloudy with a chance of showers and a slight chance of thunderstorms in the morning, then showers and thunderstorms likely in the afternoon. Highs in the lower 80s. South winds 5 to 10 miles an hour. Chance of rain 60%. Tuesday night, showers likely and a chance of thunderstorms in the evening, then a chance of showers after midnight. Lows in the mid-60s. Light south winds. Chance of rain 70%. And now the extended forecast. Wednesday and Wednesday night, mostly cloudy. A chance of showers and thunderstorms. Highs in the lower 80s. Lows in the mid-60s. Thursday and Thursday night, mostly

The current time is 10:26 a.m. Eastern Daylight Time. Here are the 10 a.m. weather observations from around the area. At Athens, it was cloudy. The temperature was 71 degrees. Dew point 69 degrees. Relative humidity 93%. Wind calm. Pressure was 30.15 inches and rising. At Gainesville, with fog, it was 69. Wind south at 5. At Winder, it was cloudy. The temperature was 70. At Greensboro, it was cloudy and 73. Wind calm. At Jefferson, it was cloudy and 70. Wind southwest at 3. At Monroe, it was cloudy. The temperature was 72. At Albertton, it was cloudy and 73. Wind southwest at 8. At Canyon, it was cloudy and 70. Wind south at 6. At Clemson, it was cloudy and 70. Wind calm. Elsewhere across Georgia, at Atlanta with drizzle, it was 72. Wind south at 7. At Cartersville, it was partly sunny and 73. Wind south at 3. At Lawrenceville, with fog, it was 70. Wind south at 3. At Macon, it was cloudy and 74. Wind variable at 5. At Rome. At Augusta, it was cloudy and 79. Wind south at 8. At Savannah, it was partly sunny and 81. Wind south at 14. Elsewhere across the region, at Chattanooga, it was cloudy and 74. Wind calm. At Asheville, it was cloudy and 70. Wind southeast at 6. At Greenville-Spartanburg, it was cloudy and 73. Wind south at 8. What? Flooding caused by excessive rainfall continues to be possible. Where? Portions of north central, northeast, northwest, and west central Georgia, including the following areas in north central Georgia: Cherokee, Cobb, Dawson, Douglas, Fannin, Forsyth, Gilmer, Hall, Lumpkin, North Fulton, Pickens, South Fulton, and Union. In northeast Georgia, Townsend White. In northwest Georgia, Bartow, Carroll, Catoosa, Chattooga, Dade, Floyd, Gordon, Harrelson, Murray, Paulding, Polk, Walker, and Whitfield. In west central Georgia, Goita and Hurd. When, through late Monday night. Impacts: excessive runoff may result in flooding of rivers, creeks, streams, and other low-lying and flood-prone locations. Flooding may occur in poor drainage and urban areas. Additional details: multiple rounds of rainfall are expected to move across portions of North Georgia through Monday evening. An anomalously elevated moisture environment exists over North Georgia, which has resulted in high rain rates 2 inches plus flash hour that are expected to continue through Monday night, which will lead to an increased chance for flash flooding. Convective rainfall showers and thunderstorms may repeatedly train over areas and have locally high enough rainfall rates to induce flash flooding in poor drainage and urban areas, as well as creeks and streams prone to flash flooding. http://www.weather.gov/safety/flood. You should monitor later forecasts and be alert for possible flood warnings. Those living in areas prone to flooding should be prepared to take action should flooding develop. Here is the hazardous weather outlook. This hazardous weather outlook is for North and Central Georgia. For today and tonight, a flood watch remains in effect through late tonight for portions of North Georgia, as locally heavy rainfall will lead to increased chances for flash flooding. A few storms could also become strong to severe. The primary risk will be strong to locally damaging wind gusts and frequent lightning. And now the extended outlook for the period Tuesday through Sunday. Scattered to numerous thunderstorms are expected Tuesday through Sunday, especially during the afternoon and evening hours, which will bring the risk for locally heavy rainfall and frequent lightning. A few storms could also become severe, bringing locally strong wind gusts. Spotter information statement: spotter activation will not be needed through tonight. Here is the official forecast from your National Weather Service for the Athens listening area. Today, a slight chance of thunderstorms this morning. Showers. Thunderstorms likely this afternoon.

highs around 80. South winds 5 to 10 miles an hour. Chance of rain 80%. Tonight, showers and a chance of thunderstorms in the evening, then a chance of showers after midnight. Lows in the mid-60s. Light south winds. Chance of rain 80%. Tuesday, mostly cloudy with a chance of showers and a slight chance of thunderstorms in the morning, then showers and thunderstorms likely in the afternoon. Highs in the lower 80s. South winds 5 to 10 miles an hour. Chance of rain 60%. Tuesday night, showers likely and a chance of thunderstorms in the evening, then a chance of showers after midnight. Lows in the mid-60s. Light south winds. Chance of rain 70%. And now the extended forecast. Wednesday and Wednesday night, mostly cloudy. A chance of showers and thunderstorms. Highs in the lower 80s. Lows in the mid-60s. Thursday and Thursday night, mostly cloudy. A chance of showers and thunderstorms. Highs in the mid-80s. Lows in the mid-60s. Friday and Friday night, showers likely and a chance of thunderstorms. Highs in the mid-80s. Lows in the mid-60s. Friday and Friday night, showers likely and a chance of thunderstorms. Highs in the lower 80s. Lows in the mid-60s. Saturday and Saturday night, showers and a chance of thunderstorms. Highs in the upper 70s. Lows in the lower 60s. Sunday and Sunday night, mostly cloudy. A chance of showers and thunderstorms. Highs in the mid-70s. Lows in the upper 50s. For more detailed weather, water, and climate information, please visit our website at weather.gov/Atlanta. The current time is 10:33 a.m. Eastern Daylight Time. Here are the 10 a.m. weather observations from around the area. At Athens, it was cloudy, the temperature was 71 degrees, dew point 69 degrees, relative humidity 93%, wind calm, pressure was 30.15 inches and rising. At Gainesville, with fog, it was 69, wind south at 5. At Winder, it was cloudy, the temperature was 70. At Greensboro, it was cloudy and 73, wind calm. At Jefferson, it was cloudy and 70, wind southwest at 3. At Monroe, it was cloudy, the temperature was 72. At Albertton, it was cloudy and 73, wind southwest at 8. At Canyon, it was cloudy and 70, wind south at 6. At Clemson, it was cloudy and 70, wind calm. Elsewhere across Georgia, at Atlanta with drizzle it was 72, wind south at 7. At Cartersville, it was partly sunny and 73, wind south at 3. At Lawrenceville, with fog, it was 70, wind south at 3. At Macon, it was cloudy and 74, wind variable at 5. At Rome. At Augusta, it was cloudy and 79, wind south at 8. At Savannah, it was partly sunny and 81, wind south at 14. Elsewhere across the region, at Chattanooga, it was cloudy and 74, wind calm. At Asheville, it was cloudy and 70, wind southeast at 6. At Greenville-Spartanburg, it was cloudy and 73, wind south at 8. Here is the hazardous weather outlook. This hazardous weather outlook is for North and Central Georgia. For today and tonight, a flood watch remains in effect through late tonight for portions of North Georgia as locally heavy rainfall will lead to increased chances for flash flooding. A few storms could also become strong to severe. The primary risk will be strong to locally damaging wind gusts and frequent lightning. And now the extended outlook for the period Tuesday through Sunday. Scattered to numerous thunderstorms are expected Tuesday through Sunday, especially during the afternoon and evening hours, which will bring the risk for locally heavy rainfall and frequent lightning. A few storms could also become severe, bringing locally strong wind gusts. Spotter information statement. Spotter activation will not be needed through tonight. Here is the

official forecast from your National Weather Service for the Athens listening area. Today, a slight chance of thunderstorms this morning. Showers. Thunderstorms likely this afternoon. Highs around 80. South winds 5 to 10 miles an hour. Chance of rain 80%. Tonight, showers and a chance of thunderstorms in the evening, then a chance of showers after midnight. Lows in the mid-60s. Light south winds. Chance of rain 80%. Tuesday, mostly cloudy with a chance of showers and a slight chance of thunderstorms in the morning, then showers and thunderstorms likely in the afternoon. Highs in the lower 80s. South winds 5 to 10 miles an hour. Chance of rain 60%. Tuesday night, showers likely and a chance of thunderstorms in the evening, then a chance of showers after midnight. Lows in the mid-60s. Light south winds. Chance of rain 70%. And now the extended forecast. Wednesday and Wednesday night, mostly cloudy. A chance of showers and thunderstorms. Highs in the lower 80s. Lows in the mid-60s. Thursday and Thursday night, mostly cloudy. A chance of showers and thunderstorms. Highs in the mid-80s. Lows in the mid-60s. Friday and Friday night, showers likely and a chance of thunderstorms. Highs in the lower 80s. Lows in the mid-60s. Saturday and Saturday night, showers and a chance of thunderstorms. Highs in the upper 70s. Lows in the lower 60s. Sunday and Sunday night, mostly cloudy. A chance of showers and thunderstorms. Highs in the mid-70s. Lows in the upper 50s. For more detailed weather, water, and climate information, please visit our website at weather.gov/Atlanta. The current time is 10:38 a.m. Eastern Daylight Time. Here are the 10 a.m. weather observations from around the area. At Athens, it was cloudy, the temperature was 71 degrees, dew point 69 degrees, relative humidity 93%, wind calm, pressure was 30.15 inches and rising. At Gainesville, with fog, it was 69, wind south at 5. At Winder, it was cloudy, the temperature was 70. At Greensboro, it was cloudy and 73, wind calm. At Jefferson, it was cloudy and 70, wind southwest at 3. At Monroe, it was cloudy, the temperature was 72. At Albertton, it was cloudy and 73, wind southwest at 8. At Canyon, it was cloudy and 70, wind south at 6. At Clemson, it was cloudy and 70, wind calm. Elsewhere across Georgia, at Atlanta with drizzle it was 72, wind south at 7. At Cartersville, it was partly sunny and 73, wind south at 3. At Lawrenceville, with fog, it was 70, wind south at 3. At Macon, it was cloudy and 74, wind variable at 5. At Rome. At Augusta, it was cloudy and 79, wind south at 8. At Savannah, it was partly sunny and 81, wind south at 14. Elsewhere across the region, at Chattanooga, it was cloudy and 74, wind calm. At Asheville, it was cloudy and 70, wind southeast at 6. At Greenville-Spartanburg, it was cloudy and 73, wind south at 8. 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Here is the hazard.

weather outlook. This hazardous weather outlook is for North and Central Georgia. For today and tonight, a flood watch remains in effect through late tonight for portions of North Georgia as locally heavy rainfall will lead to increased chances for flash flooding. A few storms could also become strong to severe. The primary risk will be strong to locally damaging wind gusts and frequent lightning. And now the extended outlook for the period Tuesday through Sunday. Scattered to numerous thunderstorms are expected Tuesday through Sunday, especially during the afternoon and evening hours, which will bring the risk for locally heavy rainfall and frequent lightning. A few storms could also become severe, bringing locally strong wind gusts. Spotter information statement. Spotter activation will not be needed through tonight. Here is the official forecast from your National Weather Service for the Athens listening area. Today, a slight chance of thunderstorms this morning. Showers. Thunderstorms likely this afternoon. Highs around 80. South winds 5 to 10 miles an hour. Chance of rain 80%. Tonight, showers and a chance of thunderstorms in the evening, then a chance of showers after midnight. Lows in the mid-60s. Light south winds. Chance of rain 80%. Tuesday, mostly cloudy with a chance of showers and a slight chance of thunderstorms in the morning, then showers and thunderstorms likely in the afternoon. Highs in the lower 80s. South winds 5 to 10 miles an hour. Chance of rain 60%. Tuesday night, showers likely and a chance of thunderstorms in the evening, then a chance of showers after midnight. Lows in the mid-60s. Light south winds. Chance of rain 70%. And now the extended forecast. Wednesday and Wednesday night, mostly cloudy. A chance of showers and thunderstorms. Highs in the lower 80s. Lows in the mid-60s. Thursday and Thursday night, mostly cloudy. A chance of showers and thunderstorms. Highs in the mid-80s. Lows in the mid-60s. Friday and Friday night, showers likely and a chance of thunderstorms. Highs in the lower 80s. Lows in the mid-60s. Saturday and Saturday night, showers and a chance of thunderstorms. Highs in the upper 70s. Lows in the lower 60s. Sunday and Sunday night, mostly cloudy. A chance of showers and thunderstorms. Highs in the mid-70s. Lows in the upper 50s. For more detailed weather, water, and climate information, please visit our website at weather.gov/Atlanta. The current time is 10:44 a.m. Eastern Daylight Time. Here are the 10 a.m. weather observations from around the area. At Athens, it was cloudy, the temperature was 71 degrees, dew point 69 degrees, relative humidity 93%, wind calm, pressure was 30.15 inches and rising. At Gainesville, with fog, it was 69, wind south at 5. At Winder, it was cloudy, the temperature was 70. At Greensboro, it was cloudy and 73, wind calm. At Jefferson, it was cloudy and 70, wind southwest at 3. At Monroe, it was cloudy, the temperature was 72. At Albertton, it was cloudy and 73, wind southwest at 8. At Canyon, it was cloudy and 70, wind south at 6. At Clemson, it was cloudy and 70, wind calm. Elsewhere across Georgia, at Atlanta with drizzle it was 72, wind south at 7. At Cartersville, it was partly sunny and 73, wind south at 3. At Lawrenceville, with fog, it was 70, wind south at 3. At Macon, it was cloudy and 74, wind variable at 5. At Rome. At Augusta, it was cloudy and 79, wind south at 8. At Savannah, it was partly sunny and 81, wind south at 14. Elsewhere across the region, at Chattanooga, it was cloudy and 74, wind calm. At Asheville, it was cloudy and 70, wind southeast at 6. At Greenville-Spartanburg, it was cloudy and 73.
wind south at 8. Here is the hazardous weather outlook. This hazardous weather outlook is for North and Central Georgia. For today and tonight, a flood watch remains in effect through late tonight for portions of North Georgia as locally heavy rainfall will lead to increased chances for flash flooding. A few storms could also become strong to severe. The primary risk will be strong to locally damaging wind gusts and frequent lightning. And now the extended outlook for the period Tuesday through Sunday. Scattered to numerous thunderstorms are expected Tuesday through Sunday, especially during the afternoon and evening hours, which will bring the risk for locally heavy rainfall and frequent lightning. A few storms could also become severe, bringing locally strong wind gusts. Spotter information statement. Spotter activation will not be needed through tonight. Here is the official forecast from your National Weather Service for the Athens listening area. Today, a slight chance of thunderstorms this morning. Showers. Thunderstorms likely this afternoon. Highs around 80. South winds 5 to 10 miles an hour. Chance of rain 80%. Tonight, showers and a chance of thunderstorms in the evening, then a chance of showers after midnight. Lows in the mid-60s. Light south winds. Chance of rain 80%. Tuesday, mostly cloudy with a chance of showers and a slight chance of thunderstorms in the morning, then showers and thunderstorms likely in the afternoon. Highs in the lower 80s. South winds 5 to 10 miles an hour. Chance of rain 60%. Tuesday night, showers likely and a chance of thunderstorms in the evening, then a chance of showers after midnight. Lows in the mid-60s. Light south winds. Chance of rain 70%. And now the extended forecast. Wednesday and Wednesday night, mostly cloudy. A chance of showers and thunderstorms. Highs in the lower 80s. Lows in the mid-60s. Thursday and Thursday night, mostly cloudy. A chance of showers and thunderstorms. Highs in the mid-80s. Lows in the mid-60s. Friday and Friday night, showers likely and a chance of thunderstorms. Highs in the lower 80s. Lows in the mid-60s. Saturday and Saturday night, showers and a chance of thunderstorms. Highs in the upper 70s. Lows in the lower 60s. Sunday and Sunday night, mostly cloudy. A chance of showers and thunderstorms. Highs in the mid-70s. Lows in the upper 50s. For more detailed weather, water, and climate information, please visit our website at weather.gov/Atlanta. The current time is 10:49 a.m. Eastern Daylight Time. Here are the 10 a.m. weather observations from around the area. At Athens, it was cloudy, the temperature was 71 degrees, dew point 69 degrees, relative humidity 93%, wind calm, pressure was 30.15 inches and rising. At Gainesville, with fog, it was 69, wind south at 5. At Winder, it was cloudy, the temperature was 70. At Greensboro, it was cloudy and 73, wind calm. At Jefferson, it was cloudy and 70, wind southwest at 3. At Monroe, it was cloudy, the temperature was 72. At Albertton, it was cloudy and 73, wind southwest at 8. At Canyon, it was cloudy and 70, wind south at 6. At Clemson, it was cloudy and 70, wind calm. Elsewhere across Georgia, at Atlanta with drizzle it was 72, wind south at 7. At Cartersville, it was partly sunny and 73, wind south at 3. At Lawrenceville, with fog, it was 70, wind south at 3. At Macon, it was cloudy and 74, wind variable at 5. At Rome. At Augusta, it was cloudy and 79, wind south at 8. At Savannah, it was partly sunny and 81, wind south at 14. Elsewhere across the region, at Chattanooga, it was cloudy and 74, wind calm. At Asheville, it was cloudy and 70, wind southeast at 6.

at Greenville, Spartanburg. It was cloudy and 73, wind south at 8. Here is the hazardous weather outlook. This hazardous weather outlook is for north and central Georgia. For today and tonight, a flood watch remains in effect through late tonight for portions of north Georgia, as locally heavy rainfall will lead to increased chances for flash flooding. A few storms could also become strong to severe. The primary risk will be strong to locally damaging wind gusts and frequent lightning. And now the extended outlook for the period Tuesday through Sunday. Scattered to numerous thunderstorms are expected Tuesday through Sunday, especially during the afternoon and evening hours, which will bring the risk for locally heavy rainfall and frequent lightning. A few storms could also become severe, bringing locally strong wind gusts. Spotter information statement. Spotter activation will not be needed through tonight. Here is the official forecast from your National Weather Service for the Athens listening area. Today, a slight chance of thunderstorms this morning. Showers. Thunderstorms likely this afternoon. Highs around 80. South winds 5 to 10 miles an hour. Chance of rain 80%. Tonight, showers and a chance of thunderstorms in the evening, then a chance of showers after midnight. Lows in the mid-60s. Light south winds. Chance of rain 80%. Tuesday, mostly cloudy with a chance of showers and a slight chance of thunderstorms in the morning, then showers and thunderstorms likely in the afternoon. Highs in the lower 80s. South winds 5 to 10 miles an hour. Chance of rain 60%. Tuesday night, showers likely and a chance of thunderstorms in the evening, then a chance of showers after midnight. Lows in the mid-60s. Light south winds. Chance of rain 70%. And now the extended forecast. Wednesday and Wednesday night, mostly cloudy. A chance of showers and thunderstorms. Highs in the lower 80s. Lows in the mid-60s. Thursday and Thursday night, mostly cloudy. A chance of showers and thunderstorms. Highs in the mid-80s. Lows in the mid-60s. Friday and Friday night, showers likely and a chance of thunderstorms. Highs in the lower 80s. Lows in the mid-60s. Saturday and Saturday night, showers and a chance of thunderstorms. Highs in the upper 70s. Lows in the lower 60s. Sunday and Sunday night, mostly cloudy. A chance of showers and thunderstorms. Highs in the mid-70s. Lows in the upper 50s. For more detailed weather, water, and climate information, please visit our website at weather.gov/Atlanta. The current time is 10:54 a.m. Eastern Daylight Time. Here are the 10 a.m. weather observations from around the area. At Athens, it was cloudy, the temperature was 71 degrees, dew point 69 degrees, relative humidity 93%, wind calm, pressure was 30.15 inches and rising. At Gainesville, with fog, it was 69, wind south at 5. At Winder, it was cloudy, the temperature was 70. At Greensboro, it was cloudy and 73, wind calm. At Jefferson, it was cloudy and 70, wind southwest at 3. At Monroe, it was cloudy, the temperature was 72. At Albertton, it was cloudy and 73, wind southwest at 8. At Canyon, it was cloudy and 70, wind south at 6. At Clemson, it was cloudy and 70, wind calm. Elsewhere across Georgia, at Atlanta with drizzle it was 72, wind south at 7. At Cartersville, it was partly sunny and 73, wind south at 3. At Lawrenceville, with fog, it was 70, wind south at 3. At Macon, it was cloudy and 74, wind variable at 5. At Rome. At Augusta, it was cloudy and 79, wind south at 8. At Savannah, it was partly sunny and 81, wind south at 14. Elsewhere across the region, at Chattanooga, it was cloudy and 74, wind calm. At Asheville,
It was cloudy and 70. Wind southeast at 6. At Greenville, Spartanburg, it was cloudy and 73. Wind south at 8. Here is the hazardous weather outlook. This hazardous weather outlook is for north and central Georgia. For today and tonight, a flood watch remains in effect through late tonight for portions of north Georgia as locally heavy rainfall will lead to increased chances for flash flooding. A few storms could also become strong to severe. The primary risk will be strong to locally damaging wind gusts and frequent lightning. And now the extended outlook for the period Tuesday through Sunday. Scattered to numerous thunderstorms are expected Tuesday through Sunday, especially during the afternoon and evening hours, which will bring the risk for locally heavy rainfall and frequent lightning. A few storms could also become severe, bringing locally strong wind gusts. Spotter information statement. Spotter activation will not be needed through tonight. Here is the official forecast from your National Weather Service for the Athens listening area. Today, a slight chance of thunderstorms this morning. Showers. Thunderstorms likely this afternoon. Highs around 80. South winds 5 to 10 miles an hour. Chance of rain 80%. Tonight, showers and a chance of thunderstorms in the evening, then a chance of showers after midnight. Lows in the mid-60s. Light south winds. Chance of rain 80%. Tuesday, mostly cloudy with a chance of showers and a slight chance of thunderstorms in the morning, then showers and thunderstorms likely in the afternoon. Highs in the lower 80s. South winds 5 to 10 miles an hour. Chance of rain 60%. Tuesday night, showers likely and a chance of thunderstorms in the evening, then a chance of showers after midnight. Lows in the mid-60s. Light south winds. Chance of rain 70%. And now the extended forecast. Wednesday and Wednesday night, mostly cloudy. A chance of showers and thunderstorms. Highs in the lower 80s. Lows in the mid-60s. Thursday and Thursday night, mostly cloudy. A chance of showers and thunderstorms. Highs in the mid-80s. Lows in the mid-60s. Friday and Friday night, showers likely and a chance of thunderstorms. Highs in the lower 80s. Lows in the mid-60s. Saturday and Saturday night, showers and a chance of thunderstorms. Highs in the upper 70s. Lows in the lower 60s. Sunday and Sunday night, mostly cloudy. A chance of showers and thunderstorms. Highs in the mid-70s. Lows in the upper 50s. 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What? Flooding caused by excessive rainfall continues to be possible. Where? Portions of north central, northeast, northwest, and west central Georgia, including the following areas, in north central Georgia, Cherokee, Cobb, Dawson, Douglas, Fannin, Forsyth, Gilmer, Hall, Lumpkin, North Fulton, Pickens, South Fulton, and Union. In northeast Georgia, Towns and White. In northwest Georgia, Bartow, Carroll, Catoosa, Chattooga, Dade, Floyd, Gordon, Harrelson, Murray, Paulding, Polk, Walker, and Whitfield. In west central Georgia, Coweta and Heard. When, through late Monday night. Impacts. Excessive runoff may result in flooding of rivers, creeks, streams, and other low-lying and flood-prone locations. Flooding may occur in poor drainage and urban areas. Additional details, multiple rounds of rainfall are expected to move across portions of North Georgia through Monday evening. An anomalously elevated moisture environment exists over North Georgia, which has resulted in high rain rates 2 inches plus slash hour that are expected to continue through Monday night, which will lead to an increased chance for flash flooding. Convective rainfall showers and thunderstorms may repeatedly drain over areas and have locally high enough rainfall rates to induce flash flooding in poor drainage and urban areas, as well as creeks and streams prone to flash flooding. http://www.weather.gov

slash safety slash flood. You should monitor later forecasts and be alert for possible flood warnings. Those living in areas prone to flooding should be prepared to take action should flooding develop. The current time is 11:01 a.m. Eastern Daylight Time. Here are the 10 a.m. weather observations from around the area. At Athens, it was cloudy. The temperature was 71 degrees, dew point 69 degrees, relative humidity 93%, wind calm, pressure was 30.15 inches and rising. At Gainesville, with fog, it was 69, wind south at 5. At Winder, it was cloudy, the temperature was 70. At Greensboro, it was cloudy and 73, wind calm. At Jefferson, it was cloudy and 70, wind southwest at 3. At Monroe, it was cloudy, the temperature was 72. At Albertton, it was cloudy and 73, wind southwest at 8. At Canyon, it was cloudy and 70, wind south at 6. At Clemson, it was cloudy and 70, wind calm. Elsewhere across Georgia, at Atlanta with drizzle, it was 72, wind south at 7. At Cartersville, it was partly sunny and 73, wind south at 3. At Lawrenceville, with fog, it was 70, wind south at 3. At Macon, it was cloudy and 74, wind variable at 5. At Rome. At Augusta, it was cloudy and 79, wind south at 8. At Savannah, it was partly sunny and 81, wind south at 14. Elsewhere across the region, at Chattanooga, it was cloudy and 74, wind calm. At Asheville, it was cloudy and 70, wind southeast at 6. At Greenville-Spartanburg, it was cloudy and 73, wind south at 8. Here is the hazardous weather outlook. This hazardous weather outlook is for north and central Georgia. For today and tonight, a flood watch remains in effect through late tonight for portions of north Georgia, as locally heavy rainfall will lead to increased chances for flash flooding. A few storms could also become strong to severe. The primary risk will be strong to locally damaging wind gusts and frequent lightning. And now the extended outlook for the period Tuesday through Sunday. Scattered to numerous thunderstorms are expected Tuesday through Sunday, especially during the afternoon and evening hours, which will bring the risk for locally heavy rainfall and frequent lightning. A few storms could also become severe, bringing locally strong wind gusts. Spotter information statement. Spotter activation will not be needed through tonight. Here is the official forecast from your National Weather Service for the Athens listening area. Today, a slight chance of thunderstorms this morning. Showers. Thunderstorms likely this afternoon. Highs around 80. South winds 5 to 10 miles an hour. Chance of rain 80%. Tonight, showers and a chance of thunderstorms in the evening, then a chance of showers after midnight. Lows in the mid-60s. Light south winds. Chance of rain 80%. Tuesday, mostly cloudy with a chance of showers and a slight chance of thunderstorms in the morning, then showers and thunderstorms likely in the afternoon. Highs in the lower 80s. South winds 5 to 10 miles an hour. Chance of rain 60%. Tuesday night, showers likely and a chance of thunderstorms in the evening, then a chance of showers after midnight. Lows in the mid-60s. Light south winds. Chance of rain 70%. And now the extended forecast. Wednesday and Wednesday night, mostly cloudy. A chance of showers and thunderstorms. Highs in the lower 80s. Lows in the mid-60s. Thursday and Thursday night, mostly cloudy. A chance of showers and thunderstorms. Highs in the mid-80s. Lows in the mid-60s. Friday and Friday night, showers likely and a chance of thunderstorms. Highs in the lower 80s. Lows in the mid-60s. Saturday and Saturday night, showers and a chance of thunderstorms. Highs in the upper 70s. Lows in the lower 60s. Sunday and Sunday night, mostly

cloudy. A chance of showers and thunderstorms. Highs in the mid-70s. Lows in the upper 50s. For more detailed weather, water, and climate information, please visit our website at weather.gov/Atlanta. The current time is 11:06 a.m. Eastern Daylight Time. Here are the 11 a.m. weather observations from around the area. At Athens, it was cloudy, the temperature was 73 degrees, dew point 70 degrees, relative humidity 90%, wind west at 3 miles an hour, pressure was 30.15 inches and steady. At Gainesville, it was cloudy and 70, wind south at 5. At Winder, it was cloudy, the temperature was 72. At Greensboro, it was cloudy and 77, wind west at 5. At Jefferson, it was cloudy and 72, wind west at 3. At Monroe, it was cloudy, the temperature was 74. At Albertton, it was cloudy and 73, wind southwest at 3. At Canyon, it was cloudy and 73, wind calm. At Clemson, with light rain and fog, it was 71, wind calm. Elsewhere across Georgia, at Atlanta it was cloudy and 74, wind south at 5. At Cartersville, it was cloudy and 75, wind variable at 6. At Lawrenceville, it was cloudy and 72, wind south at 5. At Macon, it was cloudy and 76, wind calm. At Rome, the temperature was 73. At Augusta, it was partly sunny and 81, wind southwest at 12. At Savannah, with a thunderstorm, it was 81, wind south at 10. Elsewhere across the region, at Chattanooga, it was cloudy and 76, wind south at 5. At Asheville, it was cloudy and 72, wind southeast at 6. At Greenville-Spartanburg, it was cloudy and 74, wind southwest at 8. Here is the hazardous weather outlook. This hazardous weather outlook is for North and Central Georgia. For today and tonight, a flood watch remains in effect through late tonight for portions of North Georgia as locally heavy rainfall will lead to increased chances for flash flooding. A few storms could also become strong to severe. The primary risk will be strong to locally damaging wind gusts and frequent lightning. And now the extended outlook for the period Tuesday through Sunday. Scattered to numerous thunderstorms are expected Tuesday through Sunday, especially during the afternoon and evening hours, which will bring the risk for locally heavy rainfall and frequent lightning. A few storms could also become severe, bringing locally strong wind gusts. Spotter information statement. Spotter activation will not be needed through tonight. Here is the official forecast from your National Weather Service for the Athens listening area. Today, a slight chance of thunderstorms this morning. Showers. Thunderstorms likely this afternoon. Highs around 80. South winds 5 to 10 miles an hour. Chance of rain 80%. Tonight, showers and a chance of thunderstorms in the evening, then a chance of showers after midnight. Lows in the mid-60s. Light south winds. Chance of rain 80%. Tuesday, mostly cloudy with a chance of showers and a slight chance of thunderstorms in the morning, then showers and thunderstorms likely in the afternoon. Highs in the lower 80s. South winds 5 to 10 miles an hour. Chance of rain 60%. Tuesday night, showers likely and a chance of thunderstorms in the evening, then a chance of showers after midnight. Lows in the mid-60s. Light south winds. Chance of rain 70%. And now the extended forecast. Wednesday and Wednesday night, mostly cloudy. A chance of showers and thunderstorms. Highs in the lower 80s. Lows in the mid-60s. Thursday and Thursday night, mostly cloudy. A chance of showers and thunderstorms. Highs in the mid-80s. Lows in the mid-60s. Friday and Friday night, showers likely and a chance of thunderstorms. Highs in the lower 80s. Lows in the mid-60s. Saturday and Saturday night,

showers and a chance of thunderstorms. Highs in the upper 70s. Lows in the lower 60s. Sunday and Sunday night, mostly cloudy. A chance of showers and thunderstorms. Highs in the mid-70s. Lows in the upper 50s. For more detailed weather, water, and climate information, please visit our website at weather.gov/Atlanta. The current time is 11:12 a.m. Eastern Daylight Time. Here are the 11 a.m. weather observations from around the area. At Athens, it was cloudy. The temperature was 73 degrees, dew point 70 degrees, relative humidity 90%, wind west at 3 miles an hour, pressure was 30.15 inches and steady. At Gainesville, it was cloudy and 70, wind south at 5. At Winder, it was cloudy, the temperature was 72. At Greensboro, it was cloudy and 77, wind west at 5. At Jefferson, it was cloudy and 72, wind west at 3. At Monroe, it was cloudy, the temperature was 74. At Albertton, it was cloudy and 73, wind southwest at 3. At Canyon, it was cloudy and 73, wind calm. At Clemson, with light rain and fog, it was 71, wind calm. Elsewhere across Georgia, at Atlanta it was cloudy and 74, wind south at 5. At Cartersville, it was cloudy and 75, wind variable at 6. At Lawrenceville, it was cloudy and 72, wind south at 5. At Macon, it was cloudy and 76, wind calm. At Rome, the temperature was 73. At Augusta, it was partly sunny and 81, wind southwest at 12. At Savannah, it was partly sunny and 82, wind south at 14. Elsewhere across the region, at Chattanooga, it was cloudy and 76, wind south at 5. At Asheville, it was cloudy and 72, wind southeast at 6. At Greenville-Spartanburg, it was cloudy and 74, wind southwest at 8. Here is the hazardous weather outlook. This hazardous weather outlook is for North and Central Georgia. For today and tonight, a flood watch remains in effect through late tonight for portions of North Georgia as locally heavy rainfall will lead to increased chances for flash flooding. A few storms could also become strong to severe. The primary risk will be strong to locally damaging wind gusts and frequent lightning. And now the extended outlook for the period Tuesday through Sunday. Scattered to numerous thunderstorms are expected Tuesday through Sunday, especially during the afternoon and evening hours, which will bring the risk for locally heavy rainfall and frequent lightning. A few storms could also become severe, bringing locally strong wind gusts. Spotter information statement. Spotter activation will not be needed through tonight. Here is the official forecast from your National Weather Service for the Athens listening area. Today, a slight chance of thunderstorms this morning. Showers. Thunderstorms likely this afternoon. Highs around 80. South winds 5 to 10 miles an hour. Chance of rain 80%. Tonight, showers and a chance of thunderstorms in the evening, then a chance of showers after midnight. Lows in the mid-60s. Light south winds. Chance of rain 80%. Tuesday, mostly cloudy with a chance of showers and a slight chance of thunderstorms in the morning, then showers and thunderstorms likely in the afternoon. Highs in the lower 80s. South winds 5 to 10 miles an hour. Chance of rain 60%. Tuesday night, showers likely and a chance of thunderstorms in the evening, then a chance of showers after midnight. Lows in the mid-60s. Light south winds. Chance of rain 70%. And now the extended forecast. Wednesday and Wednesday night, mostly cloudy. A chance of showers and thunderstorms. Highs in the lower 80s. Lows in the mid-60s. Thursday and Thursday night, mostly cloudy. A chance of showers and thunderstorms. Highs in the mid-80s. Lows in the mid-60s. Friday and Friday night,
showers likely and a chance of thunderstorms. Highs in the lower 80s. Lows in the mid 60s. Saturday and Saturday night, showers and a chance of thunderstorms. Highs in the upper 70s. Lows in the lower 60s. Sunday and Sunday night, mostly cloudy. A chance of showers and thunderstorms. Highs in the mid 70s. Lows in the upper 50s. 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The current time is 11:17 a.m. Eastern Daylight Time. Here are the 11 a.m. weather observations from around the area. At Athens, it was cloudy. The temperature was 73 degrees, dew point 70 degrees, relative humidity 90%, wind west at 3 miles an hour, pressure was 30.15 inches and steady. At Gainesville, it was cloudy and 70, wind south at 5. At Winder, it was cloudy, the temperature was 72. At Greensboro, it was cloudy and 77, wind west at 5. At Jefferson, it was cloudy and 72, wind west at 3. At Monroe, it was cloudy, the temperature was 74. At Albertton, it was cloudy and 73, wind southwest at 3. At Canyon, it was cloudy and 73, wind calm. At Clemson, with light rain and fog, it was 71, wind calm. Elsewhere across Georgia, at Atlanta it was cloudy and 74, wind south at 5. At Cartersville, it was cloudy and 75, wind variable at 6. At Lawrenceville, it was cloudy and 72, wind south at 5. At Macon, it was cloudy and 76, wind calm. At Rome, the temperature was 73. At Augusta, it was partly sunny and 81, wind southwest at 12. At Savannah, it was partly sunny and 82, wind south at 14. Elsewhere across the region, at Chattanooga, it was cloudy and 76, wind south at 5. At Asheville, it was cloudy and 72, wind southeast at 6. At Greenville-Spartanburg, it was cloudy and 74, wind southwest at 8. Here is the hazardous weather outlook. This hazardous weather outlook is for North and Central Georgia. For today and tonight, a flood watch remains in effect through late tonight for portions of North Georgia as locally heavy rainfall will lead to increased chances for flash flooding. A few storms could also become strong to severe. The primary risk will be strong to locally damaging wind gusts and frequent lightning. And now the extended outlook for the period Tuesday through Sunday. Scattered to numerous thunderstorms are expected Tuesday through Sunday, especially during the afternoon and evening hours, which will bring the risk for locally heavy rainfall and frequent lightning. A few storms could also become severe, bringing locally strong wind gusts. Spotter information statement. Spotter activation will not be needed through tonight. Here is the official forecast from your National Weather Service for the Athens listening area. Today, a slight chance of thunderstorms this morning. Showers. Thunderstorms likely this afternoon. Highs around 80. South winds 5 to 10 miles an hour. Chance of rain 80%. Tonight, showers and a chance of thunderstorms in the evening, then a chance of showers after midnight. Lows in the mid-60s. Light south winds. Chance of rain 80%. Tuesday, mostly cloudy with a chance of showers and a slight chance of thunderstorms in the morning, then showers and thunderstorms likely in the afternoon. Highs in the lower 80s. South winds 5 to 10 miles an hour. Chance of rain 60%. Tuesday night, showers likely and a chance of thunderstorms in the evening, then a chance of showers after midnight. Lows in the mid-60s. Light south winds. Chance of rain 70%. And now the extended forecast. Wednesday and Wednesday night, mostly cloudy. A chance of showers and thunderstorms. Highs in the lower 80s. Lows in the mid-60s. Thursday and Thursday night, mostly cloudy.

a chance of showers and thunderstorms. Highs in the mid-80s. Lows in the mid-60s. Friday and Friday night, showers likely and a chance of thunderstorms. Highs in the lower 80s. Lows in the mid-60s. Saturday and Saturday night, showers and a chance of thunderstorms. Highs in the upper 70s. Lows in the lower 60s. Sunday and Sunday night, mostly cloudy. A chance of showers and thunderstorms. Highs in the mid-70s. Lows in the upper 50s. For more detailed weather, water, and climate information, please visit our website at weather.gov/Atlanta. The current time is 11:22 a.m. Eastern Daylight Time. Here are the 11 a.m. weather observations from around the area. At Athens, it was cloudy, the temperature was 73 degrees, dew point 70 degrees, relative humidity 90%, wind west at 3 miles an hour, pressure was 30.15 inches and steady. At Gainesville, it was cloudy and 70, wind south at 5. At Winder, it was cloudy, the temperature was 72. At Greensboro, it was cloudy and 77, wind west at 5. At Jefferson, it was cloudy and 72, wind west at 3. At Monroe, it was cloudy, the temperature was 74. At Albertton, it was cloudy and 73, wind southwest at 3. At Canyon, it was cloudy and 73, wind calm. At Clemson, with light rain and fog, it was 71, wind calm. Elsewhere across Georgia, at Atlanta it was cloudy and 74, wind south at 5. At Cartersville, it was cloudy and 75, wind variable at 6. At Lawrenceville, it was cloudy and 72, wind south at 5. At Macon, it was cloudy and 76, wind calm. At Rome, the temperature was 73. At Augusta, it was partly sunny and 81, wind southwest at 12. At Savannah, it was partly sunny and 82, wind south at 14. Elsewhere across the region, at Chattanooga, it was cloudy and 76, wind south at 5. At Asheville, it was cloudy and 72, wind southeast at 6. At Greenville-Spartanburg, it was cloudy and 74, wind southwest at 8. Here is the hazardous weather outlook. This hazardous weather outlook is for North and Central Georgia. For today and tonight, a flood watch remains in effect through late tonight for portions of North Georgia as locally heavy rainfall will lead to increased chances for flash flooding. A few storms could also become strong to severe. The primary risk will be strong to locally damaging wind gusts and frequent lightning. And now the extended outlook for the period Tuesday through Sunday. Scattered to numerous thunderstorms are expected Tuesday through Sunday, especially during the afternoon and evening hours, which will bring the risk for locally heavy rainfall and frequent lightning. A few storms could also become severe, bringing locally strong wind gusts. Spotter information statement. Spotter activation will not be needed through tonight. Here is the official forecast from your National Weather Service for the Athens listening area. Today, a slight chance of thunderstorms this morning. Showers. Thunderstorms likely this afternoon. Highs around 80. South winds 5 to 10 miles an hour. Chance of rain 80%. Tonight, showers and a chance of thunderstorms in the evening, then a chance of showers after midnight. Lows in the mid-60s. Light south winds. Chance of rain 80%. Tuesday, mostly cloudy with a chance of showers and a slight chance of thunderstorms in the morning, then showers and thunderstorms likely in the afternoon. Highs in the lower 80s. South winds 5 to 10 miles an hour. Chance of rain 60%. Tuesday night, showers likely and a chance of thunderstorms in the evening, then a chance of showers after midnight. Lows in the mid-60s. Light south winds. Chance of rain 70%. And now the extended forecast. Wednesday and Wednesday night, mostly cloudy,

highs in the mid-70s, lows in the upper 50s. 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The current time is 11:27 a.m. Eastern Daylight Time. Here are the 11 a.m. weather observations from around the area. At Athens, it was cloudy. The temperature was 73 degrees, dew point 70 degrees, relative humidity 90%, wind west at 3 miles an hour, pressure was 30.15 inches and steady. At Gainesville, it was cloudy and 70, wind south at 5. At Winder, it was cloudy, the temperature was 72. At Greensboro, it was cloudy and 77, wind west at 5. At Jefferson, it was cloudy and 72, wind west at 3. At Monroe, it was cloudy, the temperature was 74. At Alberton, it was cloudy and 73, wind southwest at 3. At Canyon, it was cloudy and 73, wind calm. At Clemson, with light rain and fog, it was 71, wind calm. Elsewhere across Georgia, at Atlanta it was cloudy and 74, wind south at 5. At Cartersville, it was cloudy and 75, wind variable at 6. At Lawrenceville, it was cloudy and 72, wind south at 5. At Macon, it was cloudy and 76, wind calm. At Rome, the temperature was 73. At Augusta, it was partly sunny and 81, wind southwest at 12. At Savannah, it was partly sunny and 82, wind south at 14. Elsewhere across the region, at Chattanooga, it was cloudy and 76, wind south at 5. At Asheville, it was cloudy and 72, wind southeast at 6. At Greenville-Spartanburg, it was cloudy and 74, wind southwest at 8. What flooding caused by excessive rainfall continues to be possible. Where portions of north central, northeast, northwest, and west central Georgia, including the following areas in north central Georgia: Cherokee, Cobb, Dawson, Douglas, Fannin, Forsyth, Gilmer, Hall, Lumpkin, North Fulton, Pickens, South Fulton, and Union. In northeast Georgia, Townsend White. In northwest Georgia, Bartow, Carroll, Catoosa, Chattooga, Dade, Floyd, Gordon, Harrelson, Murray, Paulding, Polk, Walker, and Whitfield. In west central Georgia, Coweta and Heard. When, through late Monday night. Impacts: excessive runoff may result in flooding of rivers, creeks, streams, and other low-lying and flood-prone locations. Flooding may occur in poor drainage and urban areas. Additional details: multiple rounds of rainfall are expected to move across portions of North Georgia through Monday evening. An anomalously elevated moisture environment exists over North Georgia, which has resulted in high rain rates 2 inches plus flash hour that are expected to continue through Monday night, which will lead to an increased chance for flash flooding. Convective rainfall showers and thunderstorms may repeatedly train over areas and have locally high enough rainfall rates to induce flash flooding in poor drainage and urban areas, as well as creeks and streams prone to flash flooding. http://www.weather.gov/safety/flood. You should monitor later forecasts and be alert for possible flood warnings. Those living in areas prone to flooding should be prepared to take action should flooding develop. Here is the hazardous weather outlook. This hazardous weather outlook is for north and central Georgia. For today and tonight, a flood watch remains in effect through late tonight for portions of north Georgia, as locally heavy rainfall will lead to increased chances for flash flooding. A few storms could also become strong to severe. The primary risk will be strong to locally damaging wind gusts and frequent lightning. And now the extended outlook for the period Tuesday through Sunday. Scattered to numerous thunderstorms are expected Tuesday through Sunday, especially during the afternoon and evening hours, which will bring the risk for locally heavy rainfall and frequent lightning. A few storms could also become severe, bringing locally strong wind gusts. Spotter information statement.

spotter activation will not be needed through tonight. Here is the official forecast from your National Weather Service for the Athens listening area. Today, a slight chance of thunderstorms this morning. Showers. Thunderstorms likely this afternoon. Highs around 80. South winds 5 to 10 miles an hour. Chance of rain 80%. Tonight, showers and a chance of thunderstorms in the evening, then a chance of showers after midnight. Lows in the mid-60s. Light south winds. Chance of rain 80%. Tuesday, mostly cloudy with a chance of showers and a slight chance of thunderstorms in the morning, then showers and thunderstorms likely in the afternoon. Highs, chance of rain 80%. Tuesday, mostly cloudy with a chance of showers and a slight chance of thunderstorms in the morning, then showers and thunderstorms likely in the afternoon. Highs in the lower 80s. South winds 5 to 10 miles an hour. Chance of rain 60%. Tuesday night, showers likely and a chance of thunderstorms in the evening, then a chance of showers after midnight. Lows in the mid-60s. Light south winds. Chance of rain 70%. And now the extended forecast. Wednesday and Wednesday night, mostly cloudy. A chance of showers and thunderstorms. Highs in the lower 80s. Lows in the mid-60s. Thursday and Thursday night, mostly cloudy. A chance of showers and thunderstorms. Highs in the mid-80s. Lows in the mid-60s. Friday and Friday night, showers likely and a chance of thunderstorms. Highs in the lower 80s. Lows in the mid-60s. Saturday and Saturday night, showers and a chance of thunderstorms. Highs in the upper 70s. Lows in the lower 60s. Sunday and Sunday night, mostly cloudy. A chance of showers and thunderstorms. Highs in the mid-70s. Lows in the upper 50s. For more detailed weather, water, and climate information, please visit our website at weather.gov/Atlanta. The current time is 11:34 a.m. Eastern Daylight Time. Here are the 11 a.m. weather observations from around the area. At Athens, it was cloudy, the temperature was 73 degrees, dew point 70 degrees, relative humidity 90%, wind west at 3 miles an hour, pressure was 30.15 inches and steady. At Gainesville, it was cloudy and 70, wind south at 5. At Winder, it was cloudy, the temperature was 72. At Greensboro, it was cloudy and 77, wind west at 5. At Jefferson, it was cloudy and 72, wind west at 3. At Monroe, it was cloudy, the temperature was 74. At Elberton, it was cloudy and 73, wind southwest at 3. At Canyon, it was cloudy and 73, wind calm. At Clemson, with light rain and fog, it was 71, wind calm. Elsewhere across Georgia, at Atlanta it was cloudy and 74, wind south at 5. At Cartersville, it was cloudy and 75, wind variable at 6. At Lawrenceville, it was cloudy and 72, wind south at 5. At Macon, it was cloudy and 76, wind calm. At Rome, the temperature was 73. At Augusta, it was partly sunny and 81, wind southwest at 12. At Savannah, it was partly sunny and 82, wind south at 14. Elsewhere across the region, at Chattanooga, it was cloudy and 76, wind south at 5. At Asheville, it was cloudy and 72, wind southeast at 6. At Greenville-Spartanburg, it was cloudy and 74, wind southwest at 8. Here is the hazardous weather outlook. This hazardous weather outlook is for North and Central Georgia. For today and tonight, a flood watch remains in effect through late tonight for portions of North Georgia as locally heavy rainfall will lead to increased chances for flash flooding. A few storms could also become strong to severe. The primary risk will be strong to locally damaging wind gusts and frequent lightning.

And now the extended outlook for the period Tuesday through Sunday. Scattered to numerous thunderstorms are expected Tuesday through Sunday, especially during the afternoon and evening hours, which will bring the risk for locally heavy rainfall and frequent lightning. A few storms could also become severe, bringing locally strong wind gusts. Spotter information statement. Spotter activation will not be needed through tonight. Here is the official forecast from your National Weather Service for the Athens listening area. Today, a slight chance of thunderstorms this morning. Showers. Thunderstorms likely this afternoon. Highs around 80. South winds 5 to 10 miles an hour. Chance of rain 80%. Tonight, showers and a chance of thunderstorms in the evening, then a chance of showers after midnight. Lows in the mid-60s. Light south winds. Chance of rain 80%. Tuesday, mostly cloudy with a chance of showers and a slight chance of thunderstorms in the morning, then showers and thunderstorms likely in the afternoon. Highs in the lower 80s. South winds 5 to 10 miles an hour. Chance of rain 60%. Tuesday night, showers likely and a chance of thunderstorms in the evening, then a chance of showers after midnight. Lows in the mid-60s. Light south winds. Chance of rain 70%. And now the extended forecast. Wednesday and Wednesday night, mostly cloudy. A chance of showers and thunderstorms. Highs in the lower 80s. Lows in the mid-60s. Thursday and Thursday night, mostly cloudy. A chance of showers and thunderstorms. Highs in the mid-80s. Lows in the mid-60s. Friday and Friday night, showers likely and a chance of thunderstorms. Highs in the lower 80s. Lows in the mid-60s. Saturday and Saturday night, showers and a chance of thunderstorms. Highs in the upper 70s. Lows in the lower 60s. Sunday and Sunday night, mostly cloudy. A chance of showers and thunderstorms. Highs in the mid-70s. Lows in the upper 50s. For more detailed weather, water, and climate information, please visit our website at weather.gov/Atlanta. The current time is 11:39 a.m. Eastern Daylight Time. Here are the 11 a.m. weather observations from around the area. At Athens, it was cloudy, the temperature was 73 degrees, dew point 70 degrees, relative humidity 90%, wind west at 3 miles an hour, pressure was 30.15 inches and steady. At Gainesville, it was cloudy and 70, wind south at 5. At Winder, it was cloudy, the temperature was 72. At Greensboro, it was cloudy and 77, wind west at 5. At Jefferson, it was cloudy and 72, wind west at 3. At Monroe, it was cloudy, the temperature was 74. At Albertton, it was cloudy and 73, wind southwest at 3. At Canyon, it was cloudy and 73, wind calm. At Clemson, with light rain and fog, it was 71, wind calm. Elsewhere across Georgia, at Atlanta it was cloudy and 74, wind south at 5. At Cartersville, it was cloudy and 75, wind variable at 6. At Lawrenceville, it was cloudy and 72, wind south at 5. At Macon, it was cloudy and 76, wind calm. At Rome, the temperature was 73. At Augusta, it was partly sunny and 81, wind southwest at 12. At Savannah, it was partly sunny and 82, wind south at 14. Elsewhere across the region, at Chattanooga, it was cloudy and 76, wind south at 5. At Asheville, it was cloudy and 72, wind southeast at 6. At Greenville-Spartanburg, it was cloudy and 74, wind southwest at 8. 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

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You can also like your Peachtree City National Weather Service on Facebook or follow NWS Atlanta on Twitter. Here is the hazardous weather outlook. This hazardous weather outlook is for North and Central Georgia. For today and tonight, a flood watch remains in effect through late tonight for portions of North Georgia, as locally heavy rainfall will lead to increased chances for flash flooding. A few storms could also become strong to severe. The primary risk will be strong to locally damaging wind gusts and frequent lightning. And now the extended outlook for the period Tuesday through Sunday. Scattered to numerous thunderstorms are expected Tuesday through Sunday, especially during the afternoon and evening hours, which will bring the risk for locally heavy rainfall and frequent lightning. A few storms could also become severe, bringing locally strong wind gusts. Spotter information statement. Spotter activation will not be needed through tonight. Here is the official forecast from your National Weather Service for the Athens listening area. Today, a slight chance of thunderstorms this morning. Showers. Thunderstorms likely this afternoon. Highs around 80. South winds 5 to 10 miles an hour. Chance of rain 80%. Tonight, showers and a chance of thunderstorms in the evening, then a chance of showers after midnight. Lows in the mid-60s. Light south winds. Chance of rain 80%. Tuesday, mostly cloudy with a chance of showers and a slight chance of thunderstorms in the morning, then showers and thunderstorms likely in the afternoon. Highs in the lower 80s. South winds 5 to 10 miles an hour. Chance of rain 60%. Tuesday night, showers likely and a chance of thunderstorms in the evening, then a chance of showers after midnight. Lows in the mid-60s. Light south winds. Chance of rain 70%. And now the extended forecast. Wednesday and Wednesday night, mostly cloudy. A chance of showers and thunderstorms. Highs in the lower 80s. Lows in the mid-60s. Thursday and Thursday night, mostly cloudy. A chance of showers and thunderstorms. Highs in the mid-80s. Lows in the mid-60s. Friday and Friday night, showers likely and a chance of thunderstorms. Highs in the lower 80s. Lows in the mid-60s. Saturday and Saturday night, showers and a chance of thunderstorms. Highs in the upper 70s. Lows in the lower 60s. Sunday and Sunday night, mostly cloudy. A chance of showers and thunderstorms. Highs in the mid-70s. Lows in the upper 50s. For more detailed weather, water, and climate information, please visit our website at weather.gov/Atlanta. The current time is 11:45 a.m. Eastern Daylight Time. Here are the 11 a.m. weather observations from around the area. At Athens, it was cloudy, the temperature was 73 degrees, dew point 70 degrees, relative humidity 90%, wind west at 3 miles an hour, pressure was 30.15 inches and steady. At Gainesville, it was cloudy and 70, wind south at 5. At Winder, it was cloudy, the temperature was 72. At Greensboro, it was cloudy and 77, wind west at 5. At Jefferson, it was cloudy and 72, wind west at 3. At Monroe, it was cloudy, the temperature was 74. At Albertton, it was cloudy and 73, wind southwest at 3. At Canyon, it was cloudy and 73, wind calm. At Clemson, with light rain and fog, it was 71, wind calm. Elsewhere across Georgia, at Atlanta it was cloudy and 74, wind south at 5. At Cartersville, it was cloudy and 75, wind variable at 6.
At Lawrenceville, it was cloudy and 72, wind south at 5. At Macon, it was cloudy and 76, wind calm. At Rome, the temperature was 73. At Augusta, it was partly sunny and 81, wind southwest at 12. At Savannah, it was partly sunny and 82, wind south at 14. Elsewhere across the region, at Chattanooga, it was cloudy and 76, wind south at 5. At Asheville, it was cloudy and 72, wind southeast at 6. At Greenville-Spartanburg, it was cloudy and 74, wind southwest at 8. Here is the hazardous weather outlook. This hazardous weather outlook is for North and Central Georgia. For today and tonight, a flood watch remains in effect through late tonight for portions of North Georgia as locally heavy rainfall will lead to increased chances for flash flooding. A few storms could also become strong to severe. The primary risk will be strong to locally damaging wind gusts and frequent lightning. And now the extended outlook for the period Tuesday through Sunday. Scattered to numerous thunderstorms are expected Tuesday through Sunday, especially during the afternoon and evening hours, which will bring the risk for locally heavy rainfall and frequent lightning. A few storms could also become severe, bringing locally strong wind gusts. Spotter information statement. Spotter activation will not be needed through tonight. Here is the official forecast from your National Weather Service for the Athens listening area. Today, a slight chance of thunderstorms this morning. Showers. Thunderstorms likely this afternoon. Highs around 80. South winds 5 to 10 miles an hour. Chance of rain 80%. Tonight, showers and a chance of thunderstorms in the evening, then a chance of showers after midnight. Lows in the mid-60s. Light south winds. Chance of rain 80%. Tuesday, mostly cloudy with a chance of showers and a slight chance of thunderstorms in the morning, then showers and thunderstorms likely in the afternoon. Highs in the lower 80s. South winds 5 to 10 miles an hour. Chance of rain 60%. Tuesday night, showers likely and a chance of thunderstorms in the evening, then a chance of showers after midnight. Lows in the mid-60s. Light south winds. Chance of rain 70%. And now the extended forecast. Wednesday and Wednesday night, mostly cloudy. A chance of showers and thunderstorms. Highs in the lower 80s. Lows in the mid-60s. Thursday and Thursday night, mostly cloudy. A chance of showers and thunderstorms. Highs in the mid-80s. Lows in the mid-60s. Friday and Friday night, showers likely and a chance of thunderstorms. Highs in the lower 80s. Lows in the mid-60s. Saturday and Saturday night, showers and a chance of thunderstorms. Highs in the upper 70s. Lows in the lower 60s. Sunday and Sunday night, mostly cloudy. A chance of showers and thunderstorms. Highs in the mid-70s. Lows in the upper 50s. 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The current time is 11:51 a.m. Eastern Daylight Time. Here are the 11 a.m. weather observations from around the area. At Athens, it was cloudy, the temperature was 73 degrees, dew point 70 degrees, relative humidity 90%, wind west at 3 miles an hour, pressure was 30.15 inches and steady. At Gainesville, it was cloudy and 70, wind south at 5. At Winder, it was cloudy, the temperature was 72. At Greensboro, it was cloudy and 77, wind west at 5. At Jefferson, it was cloudy and 72, wind west at 3. At Monroe, it was cloudy, the temperature was 74. At Elberton, it was cloudy and 73, wind southwest at 3. At Canyon, it was cloudy and 73, wind calm. At Clemson, with light rain and fog, it was 71, wind calm. Elsewhere,

across Georgia. At Atlanta, it was cloudy and 74, wind south at 5. At Cartersville, it was cloudy and 75, wind variable at 6. At Lawrenceville, it was cloudy and 72, wind south at 5. At Macon, it was cloudy and 76, wind calm. At Rome, the temperature was 73. At Augusta, it was partly sunny and 81, wind southwest at 12. At Savannah, it was partly sunny and 82, wind south at 14. Elsewhere across the region, at Chattanooga, it was cloudy and 76, wind south at 5. At Asheville, it was cloudy and 72, wind southeast at 6. At Greenville-Spartanburg, it was cloudy and 74, wind southwest at 8. Here is the hazardous weather outlook. This hazardous weather outlook is for North and Central Georgia. For today and tonight, a flood watch remains in effect through late tonight for portions of North Georgia as locally heavy rainfall will lead to increased chances for flash flooding. A few storms could also become strong to severe. The primary risk will be strong to locally damaging wind gusts and frequent lightning. And now the extended outlook for the period Tuesday through Sunday. Scattered to numerous thunderstorms are expected Tuesday through Sunday, especially during the afternoon and evening hours, which will bring the risk for locally heavy rainfall and frequent lightning. A few storms could also become severe, bringing locally strong wind gusts. Spotter information statement. Spotter activation will not be needed through tonight. Here is the official forecast from your National Weather Service for the Athens listening area. Today, a slight chance of thunderstorms this morning. Showers. Thunderstorms likely this afternoon. Highs around 80. South winds 5 to 10 miles an hour. Chance of rain 80%. Tonight, showers and a chance of thunderstorms in the evening, then a chance of showers after midnight. Lows in the mid-60s. Light south winds. Chance of rain 80%. Tuesday, mostly cloudy with a chance of showers and a slight chance of thunderstorms in the morning, then showers and thunderstorms likely in the afternoon. Highs in the lower 80s. South winds 5 to 10 miles an hour. Chance of rain 60%. Tuesday night, showers likely and a chance of thunderstorms in the evening, then a chance of showers after midnight. Lows in the mid-60s. Light south winds. Chance of rain 70%. And now the extended forecast. Wednesday and Wednesday night, mostly cloudy. A chance of showers and thunderstorms. Highs in the lower 80s. Lows in the mid-60s. Thursday and Thursday night, mostly cloudy. A chance of showers and thunderstorms. Highs in the mid-80s. Lows in the mid-60s. Friday and Friday night, showers likely and a chance of thunderstorms. Highs in the lower 80s. Lows in the mid-60s. Saturday and Saturday night, showers and a chance of thunderstorms. Highs in the upper 70s. Lows in the lower 60s. Sunday and Sunday night, mostly cloudy. A chance of showers and thunderstorms. Highs in the mid-70s. Lows in the upper 50s. 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The current time is 11:56 a.m. Eastern Daylight Time. Here are the 11 a.m. weather observations from around the area. At Athens, it was cloudy, the temperature was 73 degrees, dew point 70 degrees. Relative humidity 90%, wind west at 3 miles an hour, pressure was 30.15 inches and steady. At Gainesville, it was cloudy and 70, wind south at 5. At Winder, it was cloudy, the temperature was 72. At Greensboro, it was cloudy and 77, wind west at 5. At Jefferson, it was cloudy and 72, wind west at 3. At Monroe, it was cloudy, the temperature was 74. At Albertton, it was cloudy and 73, wind southwest at 3.
At Kenyon, it was cloudy and 73, wind calm. At Clemson, with light rain and fog, it was 71, wind calm. Elsewhere across Georgia, at Atlanta, it was cloudy and 74, wind south at 5. At Cartersville, it was cloudy and 75, wind variable at 6. At Lawrenceville, it was cloudy and 72, wind south at 5. At Macon, it was cloudy and 76, wind calm. At Rome, the temperature was 73. At Augusta, it was partly sunny and 81, wind southwest at 12. At Savannah, it was partly sunny and 82, wind south at 14. Elsewhere across the region, at Chattanooga, it was cloudy and 76, wind south at 5. At Asheville, it was cloudy and 72, wind southeast at 6. At Greenville-Spartanburg, it was cloudy and 74, wind southwest at 8. What? Flooding caused by excessive rainfall continues to be possible. Where? Portions of north central, northeast, northwest, and west central Georgia, including the following areas in north central Georgia: Cherokee, Cobb, Dawson, Douglas, Fannin, Forsyth, Gilmer, Hall, Lumpkin, North Fulton, Pickens, South Fulton, and Union. In northeast Georgia, Townsend White. In northwest Georgia, Bartow, Carroll, Catoosa, Chattooga, Dade, Floyd, Gordon, Harrelson, Murray, Paulding, Polk, Walker, and Whitfield. In west central Georgia, Coweta and Heard. When, through late Monday night. Impacts: excessive runoff may result in flooding of rivers, creeks, streams, and other low-lying and flood-prone locations. Flooding may occur in poor drainage and urban areas. Additional details: multiple rounds of rainfall are expected to move across portions of North Georgia through Monday evening. An anomalously elevated moisture environment exists over North Georgia, which has resulted in high rain rates 2 inches plus flash hour that are expected to continue through Monday night, which will lead to an increased chance for flash flooding. Convective rainfall showers and thunderstorms may repeatedly train over areas and have locally high enough rainfall rates to induce flash flooding in poor drainage and urban areas, as well as creeks and streams prone to flash flooding. http://www.weather.gov/safety/flood. You should monitor later forecasts and be alert for possible flood warnings. Those living in areas prone to flooding should be prepared to take action should flooding develop. Here is the hazardous weather outlook. This hazardous weather outlook is for North and Central Georgia. For today and tonight, a flood watch remains in effect through late tonight for portions of North Georgia, as locally heavy rainfall will lead to increased chances for flash flooding. A few storms could also become strong to severe. The primary risk will be strong to locally damaging wind gusts and frequent lightning. And now the extended outlook for the period Tuesday through Sunday. Scattered to numerous thunderstorms are expected Tuesday through Sunday, especially during the afternoon and evening hours, which will bring the risk for locally heavy rainfall and frequent lightning. A few storms could also become severe, bringing locally strong wind gusts. Spotter information statement: spotter activation will not be needed through tonight. Here is the official forecast from your National Weather Service for the Athens listening area. Today, a slight chance of thunderstorms this morning. Showers. Thunderstorms likely this afternoon. Highs around 80. South winds 5 to 10 miles an hour. Chance of rain 80%. Tonight, showers and a chance of thunderstorms in the evening, then a chance of showers after midnight. Lows in the mid-60s. Light south winds. Chance of rain 80%. Tuesday, mostly cloudy with a chance of showers and a slight chance of thunderstorms in the morning, then showers and thunderstorms likely in the afternoon. Highs in the lower 80s. South winds 5 to 10 miles an hour. Chance of rain 60%. Tuesday night, showers likely and a chance of thunderstorms in the evening, then a chance of showers after midnight. Lows in the mid-60s.
light south winds.

chance of rain 70%. And now the extended forecast. Wednesday and Wednesday night, mostly cloudy. A chance of showers and thunderstorms. Highs in the lower 80s. Lows in the mid 60s. Thursday and Thursday night, mostly cloudy. A chance of showers and thunderstorms. Highs in the mid 80s. Lows in the mid 60s. Friday and Friday night, showers likely and a chance of thunderstorms. Highs in the lower 80s. Lows in the mid 60s. Saturday and Saturday night, showers and a chance of thunderstorms. Highs in the upper 70s. Lows in the lower 60s. Sunday and Sunday night, mostly cloudy. A chance of showers and thunderstorms. Highs in the mid 70s. Lows in the upper 50s. For more detailed weather, water, and climate information, please visit our website at weather.gov/Atlanta. The current time is 12:03 p.m. Eastern Daylight Time. Here are the 11 a.m. weather observations from around the area. At Athens, it was cloudy, the temperature was 73 degrees, dew point 70 degrees, relative humidity 90%, wind west at 3 miles an hour, pressure was 30.15 inches and steady. At Gainesville, it was cloudy and 70, wind south at 5. At Winder, it was cloudy, the temperature was 72. At Greensboro, it was cloudy and 77, wind west at 5. At Jefferson, it was cloudy and 72, wind west at 3. At Monroe, it was cloudy, the temperature was 74. At Albertton, it was cloudy and 73, wind southwest at 3. At Canyon, it was cloudy and 73, wind calm. At Clemson, with light rain and fog, it was 71, wind calm. Elsewhere across Georgia, at Atlanta it was cloudy and 74, wind south at 5. At Cartersville, it was cloudy and 75, wind variable at 6. At Lawrenceville, it was cloudy and 72, wind south at 5. At Macon, it was cloudy and 76, wind calm. At Rome, the temperature was 73. At Augusta, it was partly sunny and 81, wind southwest at 12. At Savannah, it was partly sunny and 82, wind south at 14. Elsewhere across the region, at Chattanooga, it was cloudy and 76, wind south at 5. At Asheville, it was cloudy and 72, wind southeast at 6. At Greenville-Spartanburg, it was cloudy and 74, wind southwest at 8. Here are the noon weather observations from around the area. At Athens, it was cloudy, the temperature was 76 degrees, dew point 71 degrees, relative humidity 85%, wind calm, pressure was 30.14 inches and falling. At Gainesville, it was cloudy and 72, wind southwest at 5. At Winder, it was cloudy, the temperature was 75. At Greensboro, it was partly sunny and 81, wind variable at 3. At Jefferson, it was cloudy and 73, wind south at 6. At Monroe, it was partly sunny, the temperature was 78. At Albertton, it was cloudy and 77, wind west at 6. At Canyon, it was cloudy and 74, wind southwest at 6. At Clemson, it was cloudy and 73, wind west at 6. Elsewhere across Georgia, at Atlanta it was cloudy and 75, wind calm. At Cartersville, it was cloudy and 75, wind variable at 5. At Lawrenceville, it was partly sunny and 75, wind west at 3. At Macon, it was cloudy and 79, wind southeast at 6. At Rome, with light rain and fog, it was 72, wind calm. At Augusta, it was partly sunny and 83, wind west at 6. At Savannah, it was partly sunny and 86, wind south at 17. Elsewhere across the region, at Chattanooga, it was partly sunny and 77, wind variable at 3. At Asheville, it was cloudy and 77.

before, wind variable at 3. At Greenville, Spartanburg, it was cloudy and 77, wind southwest at 8. Here is the hazardous weather outlook. This hazardous weather outlook is for north and central Georgia. For today and tonight, a flood watch remains in effect through late tonight for portions of north Georgia, as locally heavy rainfall will lead to increased chances for flash flooding. A few storms could also become strong to severe. The primary risk will be strong to locally damaging wind gusts and frequent lightning. And now the extended outlook for the period Tuesday through Sunday. Scattered to numerous thunderstorms are expected Tuesday through Sunday, especially during the afternoon and evening hours, which will bring the risk for locally heavy rainfall and frequent lightning. A few storms could also become severe, bringing locally strong wind gusts. Spotter information statement. Spotter activation will not be needed through tonight. Here is the official forecast from your National Weather Service for the Athens listening area. Today, a slight chance of thunderstorms this morning. Showers. Thunderstorms likely this afternoon. Highs around 80. South winds 5 to 10 miles an hour. Chance of rain 80%. Tonight, showers and a chance of thunderstorms in the evening, then a chance of showers after midnight. Lows in the mid-60s. Light south winds. Chance of rain 80%. Tuesday, mostly cloudy with a chance of showers and a slight chance of thunderstorms in the morning, then showers and thunderstorms likely in the afternoon. Highs in the lower 80s. South winds 5 to 10 miles an hour. Chance of rain 60%. Tuesday night, showers likely and a chance of thunderstorms in the evening, then a chance of showers after midnight. Lows in the mid-60s. Light south winds. Chance of rain 70%. And now the extended forecast. Wednesday and Wednesday night, mostly cloudy. A chance of showers and thunderstorms. Highs in the lower 80s. Lows in the mid-60s. Thursday and Thursday night, mostly cloudy. A chance of showers and thunderstorms. Highs in the mid-80s. Lows in the mid-60s. Friday and Friday night, showers likely and a chance of thunderstorms. Highs in the lower 80s. Lows in the mid-60s. Saturday and Saturday night, showers and a chance of thunderstorms. Highs in the upper 70s. Lows in the lower 60s. Sunday and Sunday night, mostly cloudy. A chance of showers and thunderstorms. Highs in the mid-70s. Lows in the upper 50s. For more detailed weather, water, and climate information, please visit our website at weather.gov/Atlanta. The current time is 12:10 p.m. Eastern Daylight Time. Here are the noon weather observations from around the area. At Athens, it was cloudy, the temperature was 76 degrees, dew point 71 degrees, relative humidity 85%, wind calm, pressure was 30.14 inches and falling. At Gainesville, it was cloudy and 72, wind southwest at 5. At Winder, it was cloudy, the temperature was 75. At Greensboro, it was partly sunny and 81, wind variable at 3. At Jefferson, it was cloudy and 73, wind south at 6. At Monroe, it was partly sunny, the temperature was 78. At Albertton, it was cloudy and 77, wind west at 6. At Canyon, it was cloudy and 74, wind southwest at 6. At Clemson, it was cloudy and 73, wind west at 6. Elsewhere across Georgia, at Atlanta it was cloudy and 75, wind calm. At Cartersville, it was cloudy and 75, wind variable at 5. At Lawrenceville, it was partly sunny and 75, wind west at 3. At Macon, it was cloudy and 79, wind southeast at 6. At Rome, with light rain and fog, it was 72, wind calm. At Augusta, it was partly sunny and 83, wind west at 6. At Savannah, it was partly sunny.

and 86, wind south at 17. Elsewhere across the region, at Chattanooga, it was partly sunny and 77, wind variable at 3. At Asheville, it was cloudy and 74, wind variable at 3. At Greenville-Spartanburg, it was cloudy and 77, wind southwest at 8. Here are the noon weather observations from around the area. At Athens, it was cloudy, the temperature was 76 degrees, dew point 71 degrees, relative humidity 85%, wind calm, pressure was 30.14 inches and falling. At Gainesville, it was cloudy and 73, wind south at 6. At Winder, it was cloudy, the temperature was 75. At Greensboro, it was partly sunny and 81, wind variable at 3. At Jefferson, it was cloudy and 73, wind south at 6. At Monroe, it was partly sunny, the temperature was 78. At Albertton, it was cloudy and 77, wind west at 6. At Canyon, it was cloudy and 74, wind southwest at 6. At Clemson, it was cloudy and 73, wind west at 6. Elsewhere across Georgia, at Atlanta it was cloudy and 75, wind calm. At Cartersville, it was cloudy and 75, wind variable at 5. At Lawrenceville, it was partly sunny and 75, wind west at 5. At Macon, it was cloudy and 80, wind southeast at 8. At Rome, with light rain and fog, it was 73, wind calm. At Augusta, it was partly sunny and 83, wind west at 6. At Savannah, it was partly sunny and 86, wind south at 17. Elsewhere across the region, at Chattanooga, it was partly sunny and 77, wind variable at 3. At Asheville, it was cloudy and 74, wind variable at 3. At Greenville-Spartanburg, it was cloudy and 77, wind southwest at 8. Here is the hazardous weather outlook. This hazardous weather outlook is for North and Central Georgia. For today and tonight, a flood watch remains in effect through late tonight for portions of North Georgia as locally heavy rainfall will lead to increased chances for flash flooding. A few storms could also become strong to severe. The primary risk will be strong to locally damaging wind gusts and frequent lightning. And now the extended outlook for the period Tuesday through Sunday. Scattered to numerous thunderstorms are expected Tuesday through Sunday, especially during the afternoon and evening hours, which will bring the risk for locally heavy rainfall and frequent lightning. A few storms could also become severe, bringing locally strong wind gusts. Spotter information statement. Spotter activation will not be needed through tonight. Here is the official forecast from your National Weather Service for the Athens listening area. This afternoon, a chance of showers and thunderstorms this late morning and early afternoon, then showers and thunderstorms likely this afternoon. Highs around 80. South winds 5 to 10 miles an hour. Chance of rain 60%. Tonight, showers and a chance of thunderstorms in the evening, then a chance of showers after midnight. Lows in the mid-60s. Light southeast winds. Chance of rain 90%. Tuesday, mostly cloudy with a chance of showers and a slight chance of thunderstorms in the morning, then showers with thunderstorms likely in the afternoon. Highs in the lower 80s. South winds 5 to 15 miles an hour. Chance of rain 80%. Tuesday night, a slight chance of thunderstorms in the evening. Mostly cloudy with a chance of showers. Lows in the mid-60s. Light south winds. Chance of rain 50%. And now the extended forecast. Wednesday and Wednesday night, showers likely and a chance of thunderstorms. Highs in the lower 80s. Lows in the mid-60s. Thursday and Thursday night, mostly cloudy. A chance of showers and thunderstorms. Highs in the mid-80s. Lows in the mid-60s. Friday and Friday night, showers and a chance of thunderstorms. Highs in the lower 80s. Lows in the mid-60s. Saturday

and Saturday night, showers and a chance of thunderstorms. Highs in the upper 70s. Lows in the lower 60s. Sunday and Sunday night, mostly cloudy. A chance of showers and thunderstorms. Highs in the mid-70s. Lows in the upper 50s. For more detailed weather, water, and climate information, please visit our website at weather.gov/Atlanta. The current time is 12:17 p.m. Eastern Daylight Time. Here are the noon weather observations from around the area. At Athens, it was cloudy. The temperature was 76 degrees, dew point 71 degrees, relative humidity 85%, wind column, pressure was 30.14 inches and falling. At Gainesville, it was cloudy and 73, wind south at 6. At Winder, it was cloudy, the temperature was 75. At Greensboro, it was partly sunny and 81, wind variable at 3. At Jefferson, it was cloudy and 73, wind south at 6. At Monroe, it was partly sunny, the temperature was 78. At Albertton, it was cloudy and 77, wind west at 6. At Canyon, it was cloudy and 74, wind southwest at 6. At Clemson, it was cloudy and 73, wind west at 6. Elsewhere across Georgia, at Atlanta it was cloudy and 75, wind calm. At Cartersville, it was cloudy and 75, wind variable at 5. At Lawrenceville, it was partly sunny and 75, wind west at 5. At Macon, it was cloudy and 80, wind southeast at 8. At Rome, with light rain and fog, it was 73, wind calm. At Augusta, it was partly sunny and 83, wind west at 6. At Savannah, it was partly sunny and 86, wind south at 17. Elsewhere across the region, at Chattanooga, it was partly sunny and 77, wind variable at 3. At Asheville, it was cloudy and 74, wind variable at 3. At Greenville-Spartanburg, it was cloudy and 77, wind southwest at 8. Here is the hazardous weather outlook. This hazardous weather outlook is for North and Central Georgia. For today and tonight, a flood watch remains in effect through late tonight for portions of North Georgia as locally heavy rainfall will lead to increased chances for flash flooding. A few storms could also become strong to severe. The primary risk will be strong to locally damaging wind gusts and frequent lightning. And now the extended outlook for the period Tuesday through Sunday. Scattered to numerous thunderstorms are expected Tuesday through Sunday, especially during the afternoon and evening hours, which will bring the risk for locally heavy rainfall and frequent lightning. A few storms could also become severe, bringing locally strong wind gusts. Spotter information statement. Spotter activation will not be needed through tonight. Here is the official forecast from your National Weather Service for the Athens listening area. This afternoon, a chance of showers and thunderstorms this late morning and early afternoon, then showers and thunderstorms likely this afternoon. Highs around 80. South winds 5 to 10 miles an hour. Chance of rain 60%. Tonight, showers and a chance of thunderstorms in the evening, then a chance of showers after midnight. Lows in the mid-60s. Light southeast winds. Chance of rain 90%. Tuesday, mostly cloudy with a chance of showers and a slight chance of thunderstorms in the morning, then showers with thunderstorms likely in the afternoon. Highs in the lower 80s. South winds 5 to 15 miles an hour. Chance of rain 80%. Tuesday night, a slight chance of thunderstorms in the evening. Mostly cloudy with a chance of showers. Lows in the mid-60s. Light south winds. Chance of rain 50%. And now the extended forecast. Wednesday and Wednesday night, showers likely and a chance of thunderstorms. Highs in the lower 80s. Lows in the mid-60s. Thursday and Thursday night, mostly cloudy. A chance of showers and thunderstorms. Highs in the mid-80s.

was in the mid-60s. Friday and Friday night, showers and a chance of thunderstorms. Highs in the lower 80s. Lows in the mid-60s. Saturday and Saturday night, showers and a chance of thunderstorms. Highs in the upper 70s. Lows in the lower 60s. Sunday and Sunday night, mostly cloudy. A chance of showers and thunderstorms. Highs in the mid-70s. Lows in the upper 50s. For more detailed weather, water, and climate information, please visit our website at weather.gov/Atlanta. The current time is 12:22 p.m. Eastern Daylight Time. Here are the noon weather observations from around the area. At Athens, it was cloudy, the temperature was 76 degrees, dew point 71 degrees, relative humidity 85%, wind calm, pressure was 30.14 inches and falling. At Gainesville, it was cloudy and 73, wind south at 6. At Winder, it was cloudy, the temperature was 75. At Greensboro, it was partly sunny and 81, wind variable at 3. At Jefferson, it was cloudy and 73, wind south at 6. At Monroe, it was partly sunny, the temperature was 78. At Albertton, it was cloudy and 77, wind west at 6. At Canyon, it was cloudy and 74, wind southwest at 6. At Clemson, it was cloudy and 73, wind west at 6. Elsewhere across Georgia, at Atlanta it was cloudy and 75, wind calm. At Cartersville, it was cloudy and 75, wind variable at 5. At Lawrenceville, it was partly sunny and 75, wind west at 5. At Macon, it was cloudy and 80, wind southeast at 8. At Rome, with light rain and fog, it was 73, wind calm. At Augusta, it was partly sunny and 83, wind west at 6. At Savannah, it was partly sunny and 86, wind south at 17. Elsewhere across the region, at Chattanooga, it was partly sunny and 77, wind variable at 3. At Asheville, it was cloudy and 74, wind variable at 3. At Greenville-Spartanburg, it was cloudy and 77, wind southwest at 8. Here is the hazardous weather outlook. This hazardous weather outlook is for North and Central Georgia. For today and tonight, a flood watch remains in effect through late tonight for portions of North Georgia as locally heavy rainfall will lead to increased chances for flash flooding. A few storms could also become strong to severe. The primary risk will be strong to locally damaging wind gusts and frequent lightning. And now the extended outlook for the period Tuesday through Sunday. Scattered to numerous thunderstorms are expected Tuesday through Sunday, especially during the afternoon and evening hours, which will bring the risk for locally heavy rainfall and frequent lightning. A few storms could also become severe, bringing locally strong wind gusts. Spotter information statement. Spotter activation will not be needed through tonight. Here is the official forecast from your National Weather Service for the Athens listening area. This afternoon, a chance of showers and thunderstorms this late morning and early afternoon, then showers and thunderstorms likely this afternoon. Highs around 80. South winds 5 to 10 miles an hour. Chance of rain 60%. Tonight, showers and a chance of thunderstorms in the evening, then a chance of showers after midnight. Lows in the mid-60s. Light southeast winds. Chance of rain 90%. Tuesday, mostly cloudy with a chance of showers and a slight chance of thunderstorms in the morning, then showers with thunderstorms likely in the afternoon. Highs in the lower 80s. South winds 5 to 15 miles an hour. Chance of rain 80%. Tuesday night, a slight chance of thunderstorms in the evening. Mostly cloudy with a chance of showers. Lows in the mid-60s. Light south winds. Chance of rain 50%. And now the extended forecast. Wednesday and Wednesday night, showers likely and a chance of thunderstorms. Highs in the lower 80s.

What flooding caused by excessive rainfall continues to be possible? Where portions of north central, northeast, northwest, and west central Georgia, including the following areas in north central Georgia: Cherokee, Cobb, Dawson, Douglas, Fannin, Forsyth, Gilmer, Hall, Lumpkin, North Fulton, Pickens, South Fulton, and Union. In northeast Georgia, Townsend White. In northwest Georgia, Bartow, Carroll, Catoosa, Chattooga, Dade, Floyd, Gordon, Harrelson, Murray, Paulding, Polk, Walker, and Whitfield. In west central Georgia, Goita and Hurd. When, through late Monday night. Impacts: excessive runoff may result in flooding of rivers, creeks, streams, and other low-lying and flood-prone locations. Flooding may occur in poor drainage and urban areas. Additional details: multiple rounds of rainfall are expected to move across portions of North Georgia through Monday evening. An anomalously elevated moisture environment exists over North Georgia, which has resulted in high rain rates 2 inches plus flash hour that are expected to continue through Monday night, which will lead to an increased chance for flash flooding. Convective rainfall showers and thunderstorms may repeatedly train over areas and have locally high enough rainfall rates to induce flash flooding in poor drainage and urban areas, as well as creeks and streams prone to flash flooding. http://www.weather.gov/safety/ Flood. You should monitor later forecasts and be alert for possible flood warnings. Those living in areas prone to flooding should be prepared to take action should flooding develop. The current time is 12:29 p.m. Eastern Daylight Time. Here are the noon weather observations from around the area. At Athens, it was cloudy. The temperature was 76 degrees, dew point 71 degrees, relative humidity 85%, wind calm, pressure was 30.14 inches and falling. At Gainesville, it was cloudy and 73, wind south at 6. At Winder, it was cloudy, the temperature was 75. At Greensboro, it was partly sunny and 81, wind variable at 3. At Jefferson, it was cloudy and 73, wind south at 6. At Monroe, it was partly sunny, the temperature was 78. At Albertton, it was cloudy and 77, wind west at 6. At Canyon, it was cloudy and 74, wind southwest at 6. At Clemson, it was cloudy and 73, wind west at 6. Elsewhere across Georgia, at Atlanta it was cloudy and 75, wind calm. At Cartersville, it was cloudy and 75, wind variable at 5. At Lawrenceville, it was partly sunny and 75, wind west at 5. At Macon, it was cloudy and 80, wind southeast at 8. At Rome, with light rain and fog, it was 73, wind calm. At Augusta, it was partly sunny and 83, wind west at 6. At Savannah, it was partly sunny and 86, wind south at 17. Elsewhere across the region, at Chattanooga, it was partly sunny and 77, wind variable at 3. At Asheville, it was cloudy and 74, wind variable at 3. At Greenville-Spartanburg, it was cloudy and 77, wind southwest at 8. Here is the hazardous weather outlook. This hazardous weather outlook is for north and central Georgia. For today and tonight, a flood watch remains in effect through late tonight for portions of North Georgia, as locally heavy rainfall will lead to increased chances for flash flooding. A few storms could also become strong to severe. The primary risk will be strong to locally damaging wind gusts and frequent lightning. And now the extended outlook for the period Tuesday through Sunday. Scattered to numerous thunderstorms are expected Tuesday through Sunday, especially during the afternoon and evening hours, which will bring the risk for locally heavy rainfall and frequent lightning. A few storms could also become severe, bringing locally strong wind gusts. Spotter information statement: spotter activation will not be needed through tonight. Here is the official forecast from your National Weather Service for the Athens listening area. This afternoon,

A chance of showers and thunderstorms this late morning and early afternoon. Then showers and thunderstorms. National Weather Service for the Athens listening area. This afternoon, a chance of showers and thunderstorms this late morning and early afternoon. Then showers and thunderstorms likely this afternoon. Highs around 80. South winds 5 to 10 miles an hour. Chance of rain 60%. Tonight, showers and a chance of thunderstorms in the evening, then a chance of showers after midnight. Lows in the mid-60s. Light southeast winds. Chance of rain 90%. Tuesday, mostly cloudy with a chance of showers and a slight chance of thunderstorms in the morning, then showers with thunderstorms likely in the afternoon. Highs in the lower 80s. South winds 5 to 15 miles an hour. Chance of rain 80%. Tuesday night, a slight chance of thunderstorms in the evening. Mostly cloudy with a chance of showers. Lows in the mid-60s. Light south winds. Chance of rain 50%. And now the extended forecast. Wednesday and Wednesday night, showers likely and a chance of thunderstorms. Highs in the lower 80s. Lows in the mid-60s. Thursday and Thursday night, mostly cloudy. A chance of showers and thunderstorms. Highs in the mid-80s. Lows in the mid-60s. Friday and Friday night, showers and a chance of thunderstorms. Highs in the lower 80s. Lows in the mid-60s. Saturday and Saturday night, showers and a chance of thunderstorms. Highs in the upper 70s. Lows in the lower 60s. Sunday and Sunday night, mostly cloudy. A chance of showers and thunderstorms. Highs in the mid-70s. Lows in the upper 50s. For more detailed weather, water, and climate information, please visit our website at weather.gov/Atlanta. The current time is 12:35 p.m. Eastern Daylight Time. Here are the noon weather observations from around the area. At Athens, it was cloudy, the temperature was 76 degrees, dew point 71 degrees, relative humidity 85%, wind calm, pressure was 30.14 inches and falling. At Gainesville, it was cloudy and 73, wind south at 6. At Winder, it was cloudy, the temperature was 75. At Greensboro, it was partly sunny and 81, wind variable at 3. At Jefferson, it was cloudy and 73, wind south at 6. At Monroe, it was partly sunny, the temperature was 78. At Albertton, it was cloudy and 77, wind west at 6. At Canyon, it was cloudy and 74, wind southwest at 6. At Clemson, it was cloudy and 73, wind west at 6. Elsewhere across Georgia, at Atlanta it was cloudy and 75, wind calm. At Cartersville, it was cloudy and 75, wind variable at 5. At Lawrenceville, it was partly sunny and 75, wind west at 5. At Macon, it was cloudy and 80, wind southeast at 8. At Rome, with light rain and fog, it was 73, wind calm. At Augusta, it was partly sunny and 83, wind west at 6. At Savannah, it was partly sunny and 86, wind south at 17. Elsewhere across the region, at Chattanooga, it was partly sunny and 77, wind variable at 3. At Asheville, it was cloudy and 74, wind variable at 3. At Greenville-Spartanburg, it was cloudy and 77, wind southwest at 8. Here is the hazardous weather outlook. This hazardous weather outlook is for North and Central Georgia. For today and tonight, a flood watch remains in effect through late tonight for portions of North Georgia as locally heavy rainfall will lead to increased chances for flash flooding. A few storms could also become strong to severe. The primary risk will be strong to locally damaging wind gusts and frequent lightning. And now the extended outlook for the period Tuesday through Sunday. Scattered to numerous thunderstorms are expected Tuesday through Sunday, especially during the afternoon and evening hours,

will bring the risk for locally heavy rainfall and frequent lightning. A few storms could also become severe, bringing locally strong wind gusts. Spotter information statement. Spotter activation will not be needed through tonight. Here is the official forecast from your National Weather Service for the Athens listening area. This afternoon, a chance of showers and thunderstorms this late morning and early afternoon, then showers and thunderstorms likely this afternoon. Highs around 80. South winds 5 to 10 miles an hour. Chance of rain 60%. Tonight, showers and a chance of thunderstorms in the evening, then a chance of showers after midnight. Lows in the mid-60s. Light southeast winds. Chance of rain 90%. Tuesday, mostly cloudy with a chance of showers and a slight chance of thunderstorms in the morning, then showers with thunderstorms likely in the afternoon. Highs in the lower 80s. South winds 5 to 15 miles an hour. Chance of rain 80%. Tuesday night, a slight chance of thunderstorms in the evening. Mostly cloudy with a chance of showers. Lows in the mid-60s. Light south winds. Chance of rain 50%. And now the extended forecast. Wednesday and Wednesday night, showers likely and a chance of thunderstorms. Highs in the lower 80s. Lows in the mid-60s. Thursday and Thursday night, mostly cloudy. A chance of showers and thunderstorms. Highs in the mid-80s. Lows in the mid-60s. Friday and Friday night, showers and a chance of thunderstorms. Highs in the lower 80s. Lows in the mid-60s. Saturday and Saturday night, showers and a chance of thunderstorms. Highs in the upper 70s. Lows in the lower 60s. Sunday and Sunday night, mostly cloudy. A chance of showers and thunderstorms. Highs in the mid-70s. Lows in the upper 50s. For more detailed weather, water, and climate information, please visit our website at weather.gov/Atlanta. 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The current time is 12:41 p.m. Eastern Daylight Time. Here are the noon weather observations from around the area. At Athens, it was cloudy, the temperature was 76 degrees, dew point 71 degrees, relative humidity 85%, wind calm, pressure was 30.14 inches and falling. At Gainesville, it was cloudy and 73, wind south at 6. At Winder, it was cloudy, the temperature was 75. At Greensboro, it was partly sunny and 81, wind variable at 3. At Jefferson, it was cloudy and 73, wind south at 6. At Monroe, it was partly sunny, the temperature was 78. At Albertton, it was cloudy and 77, wind west at 6. At Canyon, it was cloudy and 74, wind southwest at 6. At Clemson, it was cloudy and 73, wind west at 6. Elsewhere across Georgia, at Atlanta it was cloudy and 75, wind calm. At Cartersville, it was cloudy and 75, wind variable at 5. At Lawrenceville, it was partly sunny and 75, wind west at 5. At Macon, it was cloudy and 80, wind southeast at 8. At Rome, with light rain and fog, it was 73, wind calm. At Augusta, it was partly sunny and 83, wind west at 6.

was partly sunny and 86, wind south at 17. Elsewhere across the region, at Chattanooga, it was partly sunny and 77, wind variable at 3. At Asheville, it was cloudy and 74, wind variable at 3. At Greenville-Spartanburg, it was cloudy and 77, wind southwest at 8. Here is the hazardous weather outlook. This hazardous weather outlook is for North and Central Georgia. For today and tonight, a flood watch remains in effect through late tonight for portions of North Georgia as locally heavy rainfall will lead to increased chances for flash flooding. A few storms could also become strong to severe. The primary risk will be strong to locally damaging wind gusts and frequent lightning. And now the extended outlook for the period Tuesday through Sunday. Scattered to numerous thunderstorms are expected Tuesday through Sunday, especially during the afternoon and evening hours, which will bring the risk for locally heavy rainfall and frequent lightning. A few storms could also become severe, bringing locally strong wind gusts. Spotter information statement. Spotter activation will not be needed through tonight. Here is the official forecast from your National Weather Service for the Athens listening area. This afternoon, a chance of showers and thunderstorms this late morning and early afternoon, then showers and thunderstorms likely this afternoon. Highs around 80. South winds 5 to 10 miles an hour. Chance of rain 60%. Tonight, showers and a chance of thunderstorms in the evening, then a chance of showers after midnight. Lows in the mid-60s. Light southeast winds. Chance of rain 90%. Tuesday, mostly cloudy with a chance of showers and a slight chance of thunderstorms in the morning, then showers with thunderstorms likely in the afternoon. Highs in the lower 80s. South winds 5 to 15 miles an hour. Chance of rain 80%. Tuesday night, a slight chance of thunderstorms in the evening. Mostly cloudy with a chance of showers. Lows in the mid-60s. Light south winds. Chance of rain 50%. And now the extended forecast. Wednesday and Wednesday night, showers likely and a chance of thunderstorms. Highs in the lower 80s. Lows in the mid-60s. Thursday and Thursday night, mostly cloudy. A chance of showers and thunderstorms. Highs in the mid-80s. Lows in the mid-60s. Friday and Friday night, showers and a chance of thunderstorms. Highs in the lower 80s. Lows in the mid-60s. Saturday and Saturday night, showers and a chance of thunderstorms. Highs in the upper 70s. Lows in the lower 60s. Sunday and Sunday night, mostly cloudy. A chance of showers and thunderstorms. Highs in the mid-70s. Lows in the upper 50s. For more detailed weather, water, and climate information, please visit our website at weather.gov/Atlanta. The current time is 12:46 p.m. Eastern Daylight Time. Here are the noon weather observations from around the area. At Athens, it was cloudy, the temperature was 76 degrees, dew point 71 degrees, relative humidity 85%, wind calm, pressure was 30.14 inches and falling. At Gainesville, it was cloudy and 73, wind south at 6. At Winder, it was cloudy, the temperature was 75. At Greensboro, it was partly sunny and 81, wind variable at 3. At Jefferson, it was cloudy and 73, wind south at 6. At Monroe, it was partly sunny, the temperature was 78. At Albertton, it was cloudy and 77, wind west at 6. At Canyon, it was cloudy and 74, wind southwest at 6. At Clemson, it was cloudy and 73, wind west at 6. Elsewhere across Georgia, at Atlanta it was cloudy and 75, wind calm. At Cartersville, it was cloudy and 75, wind variable at 5. At Lawrenceville, it was partly sunny and 75, wind west at 5. At Macon, it was cloudy and 80, wind southeast at 8.
At Rome, with light rain and fog, it was 73, wind calm. At Augusta, it was partly sunny and 83, wind west at 6. At Savannah, it was partly sunny and 86, wind south at 17. Elsewhere across the region, at Chattanooga, it was partly sunny and 77, wind variable at 3. At Asheville, it was cloudy and 74, wind variable at 3. At Greenville-Spartanburg, it was cloudy and 77, wind southwest at 8. Here is the hazardous weather outlook. This hazardous weather outlook is for North and Central Georgia. For today and tonight, a flood watch remains in effect through late tonight for portions of North Georgia as locally heavy rainfall will lead to increased chances for flash flooding. A few storms could also become strong to severe. The primary risk will be strong to locally damaging wind gusts and frequent lightning. And now the extended outlook for the period Tuesday through Sunday. Scattered to numerous thunderstorms are expected Tuesday through Sunday, especially during the afternoon and evening hours, which will bring the risk for locally heavy rainfall and frequent lightning. A few storms could also become severe, bringing locally strong wind gusts. Spotter information statement. Spotter activation will not be needed through tonight. What? Flooding caused by excessive rainfall continues to be possible. Where? Portions of north central, northeast, northwest, and west central Georgia, including the following areas, in north central Georgia, Cherokee, Cobb, Dawson, Douglas, Fannin, Forsyth, Gilmer, Hall, Lumpkin, North Fulton, Pickens, South Fulton, and Union. In northeast Georgia, Townsend White. In northwest Georgia, Bartow, Carroll, Catoosa, Chattooga, Dade, Floyd, Gordon, Harrelson, Murray, Paulding, Polk, Walker, and Whitfield. In west central Georgia, Coweta and Hurd. When, through late tonight. Impacts, excessive runoff may result in flooding of rivers, creeks, streams, and other low-lying and flood-prone locations. Flooding may occur in poor drainage and urban areas. Additional details, multiple rounds of rainfall are expected to move across portions of North Georgia through Monday evening. An anomalously elevated moisture environment exists over North Georgia, which has resulted in high rain rates 2 inches plus flash hour that are expected to continue through Monday night, which will lead to an increased chance for flash flooding. Convective rainfall showers and thunderstorms may repeatedly train over areas and have locally high enough rainfall rates to induce flash flooding in poor drainage and urban areas, as well as creeks and streams prone to flash flooding. http://www.weather.gov/safety/flood. You should monitor later forecasts and be alert for possible flood warnings. Those living in areas prone to flooding should be prepared to take action should flooding develop. Please take extra caution if participating in outdoor activities near bodies of water. Here is the official forecast from your National Weather Service for the Athens listening area. This afternoon, a chance of showers and thunderstorms this late morning and early afternoon, then showers and thunderstorms likely this afternoon. Highs around 80. South winds 5 to 10 miles an hour. Chance of rain 60%. Tonight, showers and a chance of thunderstorms in the evening, then a chance of showers after midnight. Lows in the mid-60s. Light southeast winds. Chance of rain 90%. Tuesday, mostly cloudy with a chance of showers and a slight chance of thunderstorms in the morning, then showers with thunderstorms likely in the afternoon. Highs in the lower 80s. South winds 5 to 15 miles an hour. Chance of rain 80%. Tuesday night, a slight chance of thunderstorms in the evening. Mostly cloudy with a chance of showers. Lows in the mid-60s. Light south winds. Chance of rain 50%. And now the extended forecast. Wednesday and Wednesday night, showers likely and a chance of thunderstorms. Highs in the lower 80s. Lows in the mid-60s. Thursday and Thursday night, mostly cloudy. A chance of showers and thunderstorms.

teens. Highs in the mid-80s. Lows in the mid-60s. Friday and Friday night, showers and a chance of thunderstorms. Highs in the lower 80s. Lows in the mid-60s. Saturday and Saturday night, showers and a chance of thunderstorms. Highs in the upper 70s. Lows in the lower 60s. Sunday and Sunday night, mostly cloudy. A chance of showers and thunderstorms. Highs in the mid-70s. Lows in the upper 50s. For more detailed weather, water, and climate information, please visit our website at weather.gov/Atlanta. Here is the official forecast from your National Weather Service for the Athens listening area. This afternoon, a chance of showers and thunderstorms this late morning and early afternoon, then showers and thunderstorms likely this afternoon. Highs around 80. South winds 5 to 10 miles an hour. Chance of rain 60%. Tonight, showers and a chance of thunderstorms in the evening, then a chance of showers after midnight. Lows in the mid-60s. Light southeast winds. Chance of rain 90%. Tuesday, mostly cloudy with a chance of showers and a slight chance of thunderstorms in the morning, then showers with thunderstorms likely in the afternoon. Highs in the lower 80s. South winds 5 to 15 miles an hour. Chance of rain 80%. Tuesday night, a slight chance of thunderstorms in the evening. Mostly cloudy with a chance of showers. Lows in the mid-60s. Light south winds. Chance of rain 50%. And now the extended forecast. Wednesday and Wednesday night, showers likely and a chance of thunderstorms. Highs in the lower 80s. Lows in the mid-60s. Thursday and Thursday night, mostly cloudy. A chance of showers and thunderstorms. Highs in the mid-80s. Lows in the mid-60s. Friday and Friday night, showers and a chance of thunderstorms. Highs in the lower 80s. Lows in the mid-60s. Saturday and Saturday night, showers and a chance of thunderstorms. Highs in the upper 70s. Lows in the lower 60s. Sunday and Sunday night, mostly cloudy. A chance of showers and thunderstorms. Highs in the mid-70s. Lows in the upper 50s. For more detailed weather, water, and climate information, please visit our website at weather.gov/Atlanta. The current time is 12:55 p.m. Eastern Daylight Time. Here are the noon weather observations from around the area. At Athens, it was cloudy, the temperature was 76 degrees, dew point 71 degrees, relative humidity 85%, wind calm, pressure was 30.14 inches and falling. At Gainesville, it was cloudy and 73, wind south at 6. At Winder, it was cloudy, the temperature was 75. At Greensboro, it was partly sunny and 81, wind variable at 3. At Jefferson, it was cloudy and 73, wind south at 6. At Monroe, it was partly sunny, the temperature was 78. At Albertton, it was cloudy and 77, wind west at 6. At Canyon, it was cloudy and 74, wind southwest at 6. At Clemson, it was cloudy and 73, wind west at 6. Elsewhere across Georgia, at Atlanta it was cloudy and 75, wind calm. At Cartersville, it was cloudy and 75, wind variable at 5. At Lawrenceville, it was partly sunny and 75, wind west at 5. At Macon, it was cloudy and 80, wind southeast at 8. At Rome, with light rain and fog, it was 73, wind calm. At Augusta, it was partly sunny and 83, wind west at 6. At Savannah, it was partly sunny and 86, wind south at 17. Elsewhere across the region, at Chattanooga, it was partly sunny and 77, wind variable at 3. At Asheville, it was cloudy and 74, wind variable at 3. At Greenville-Spartanburg,
It was cloudy and 77, wind southwest at 8. Here is the hazardous weather outlook. This hazardous weather outlook is for north and central Georgia. For today and tonight, a flood watch remains in effect through late tonight for portions of north Georgia as locally heavy rainfall will lead to increased chances for flash flooding. A few storms could also become strong to severe. The primary risk will be strong to locally damaging wind gusts and frequent lightning. And now the extended outlook for the period Tuesday through Sunday. Scattered to numerous thunderstorms are expected Tuesday through Sunday, especially during the afternoon and evening hours, which will bring the risk for locally heavy rainfall and frequent lightning. A few storms could also become severe, bringing locally strong wind gusts. Spotter information statement. Spotter activation will not be needed through tonight. Here is the official forecast from your National Weather Service for the Athens listening area. This afternoon, a chance of showers and thunderstorms this late morning and early afternoon, then showers and thunderstorms likely this afternoon. Highs around 80. South winds 5 to 10 miles an hour. Chance of rain 60%. Tonight, showers and a chance of thunderstorms in the evening, then a chance of showers after midnight. Lows in the mid-60s. Light southeast winds. Chance of rain 90%. Tuesday, mostly cloudy with a chance of showers and a slight chance of thunderstorms in the morning, then showers with thunderstorms likely in the afternoon. Highs in the lower 80s. South winds 5 to 15 miles an hour. Chance of rain 80%. Tuesday night, a slight chance of thunderstorms in the evening. Mostly cloudy with a chance of showers. Lows in the mid-60s. Light south winds. Chance of rain 50%. And now the extended forecast. Wednesday and Wednesday night, showers likely and a chance of thunderstorms. Highs in the lower 80s. Lows in the mid-60s. Thursday and Thursday night, mostly cloudy. A chance of showers and thunderstorms. Highs in the mid-80s. Lows in the mid-60s. Friday and Friday night, showers and a chance of thunderstorms. Highs in the lower 80s. Lows in the mid-60s. Saturday and Saturday night, showers and a chance of thunderstorms. Highs in the upper 70s. Lows in the lower 60s. Sunday and Sunday night, mostly cloudy. A chance of showers and thunderstorms. Highs in the mid-70s. Lows in the upper 50s. For more detailed weather, water, and climate information, please visit our website at weather.gov/Atlanta. The current time is 1:01 p.m. Eastern Daylight Time. Here are the noon weather observations from around the area. At Athens, it was cloudy, the temperature was 76 degrees, dew point 71 degrees, relative humidity 85%, wind calm, pressure was 30.14 inches and falling. At Gainesville, it was cloudy and 73, wind south at 6. At Winder, it was cloudy, the temperature was 75. At Greensboro, it was partly sunny and 81, wind variable at 3. At Jefferson, it was cloudy and 73, wind south at 6. At Monroe, it was partly sunny, the temperature was 78. At Albertton, it was cloudy and 77, wind west at 6. At Canyon, it was cloudy and 74, wind southwest at 6. At Clemson, it was cloudy and 73, wind west at 6. Elsewhere across Georgia, at Atlanta it was cloudy and 75, wind calm. At Cartersville, it was cloudy and 75, wind variable at 5. At Lawrenceville, it was partly sunny and 75, wind west at 5. At Macon, it was cloudy and 80, wind southeast at 8. At Rome, with light rain and fog, it was 73, wind calm. At Augusta, it was partly sunny and 83, wind west at 6. At Savannah, it was partly sunny and 86, wind south at 17.
Elsewhere across the region, at Chattanooga, it was

sunny and 77. Wind variable at 3. At Asheville, it was cloudy and 74. Wind variable at 3. At Greenville, Spartanburg, it was cloudy and 77. Wind southwest at 8. Here is the hazardous weather outlook. This hazardous weather outlook is for North and Central Georgia. For today and tonight, a flood watch remains in effect through late tonight for portions of North Georgia as locally heavy rainfall will lead to increased chances for flash flooding. A few storms could also become strong to severe. The primary risk will be strong to locally damaging wind gusts and frequent lightning. And now the extended outlook for the period Tuesday through Sunday. Scattered to numerous thunderstorms are expected Tuesday through Sunday, especially during the afternoon and evening hours, which will bring the risk for locally heavy rainfall and frequent lightning. A few storms could also become severe, bringing locally strong wind gusts. Spotter information statement. Spotter activation will not be needed through tonight. Here is the official forecast from your National Weather Service for the Athens listening area. This afternoon, a chance of showers and thunderstorms this late morning and early afternoon, then showers and thunderstorms likely this afternoon. Highs around 80. South winds 5 to 10 miles an hour. Chance of rain 60%. Tonight, showers and a chance of thunderstorms in the evening, then a chance of showers after midnight. Lows in the mid-60s. Light southeast winds. Chance of rain 90%. Tuesday, mostly cloudy with a chance of showers and a slight chance of thunderstorms in the morning, then showers with thunderstorms likely in the afternoon. Highs in the lower 80s. South winds 5 to 15 miles an hour. Chance of rain 80%. Tuesday night, a slight chance of thunderstorms in the evening. Mostly cloudy with a chance of showers. Lows in the mid-60s. Light south winds. Chance of rain 50%. And now the extended forecast. Wednesday and Wednesday night, showers likely and a chance of thunderstorms. Highs in the lower 80s. Lows in the mid-60s. Thursday and Thursday night, mostly cloudy. A chance of showers and thunderstorms. Highs in the mid-80s. Lows in the mid-60s. Friday and Friday night, showers and a chance of thunderstorms. Highs in the lower 80s. Lows in the mid-60s. Saturday and Saturday night, showers and a chance of thunderstorms. Highs in the upper 70s. Lows in the lower 60s. Sunday and Sunday night, mostly cloudy. A chance of showers and thunderstorms. Highs in the mid-70s. Lows in the upper 50s. For more detailed weather, water, and climate information, please visit our website at weather.gov/Atlanta. The current time is 1:06 p.m. Eastern Daylight Time. Here are the 1 p.m. weather observations from around the area. At Athens, it was cloudy, the temperature was 80 degrees, dew point 72 degrees, relative humidity 76%, wind calm, pressure was 30.11 inches and falling. At Gainesville, it was partly sunny and 75, wind calm. At Winder, it was cloudy, the temperature was 79. At Jefferson, it was partly sunny and 78, wind northwest at 6. At Monroe, it was cloudy, the temperature was 79. At Canyon, it was partly sunny and 77, wind west at 5. At Clemson, it was partly sunny and 75, wind northwest at 7. Elsewhere across Georgia, at Atlanta it was cloudy and 78, wind calm. At Cartersville, the temperature was 77, wind variable at 7. At Lawrenceville, it was partly sunny and 78, wind south at 6. At Macon, it was partly sunny and 81, wind southeast at 6. At Rome, it was cloudy and 75, wind east at 5. At Augusta, it was partly sunny and 85, wind west at 12. At Savannah, it was cloudy and 78, wind south at 5. Elsewhere across the region, at Chattanooga,

It was partly sunny and 82, wind east at 5. At Asheville, with light rain, it was 73, wind west at 5. At Greenville, Spartanburg, it was partly sunny and 78, wind west at 6. Here is the hazardous weather outlook. This hazardous weather outlook is for north and central Georgia. For today and tonight, a flood watch remains in effect through late tonight for portions of north Georgia, as locally heavy rainfall will lead to increased chances for flash flooding. A few storms could also become strong to severe. The primary risk will be strong to locally damaging wind gusts and frequent lightning. And now the extended outlook for the period Tuesday through Sunday. Scattered to numerous thunderstorms are expected Tuesday through Sunday, especially during the afternoon and evening hours, which will bring the risk for locally heavy rainfall and frequent lightning. A few storms could also become severe, bringing locally strong wind gusts. Spotter information statement. Spotter activation will not be needed through tonight. Here is the official forecast from your National Weather Service for the Athens listening area. This afternoon, a chance of showers and thunderstorms this late morning and early afternoon, then showers and thunderstorms likely this afternoon. Highs around 80. South winds 5 to 10 miles an hour. Chance of rain 60%. Tonight, showers and a chance of thunderstorms in the evening, then a chance of showers after midnight. Lows in the mid-60s. Light southeast winds. Chance of rain 90%. Tuesday, mostly cloudy with a chance of showers and a slight chance of thunderstorms in the morning, then showers with thunderstorms likely in the afternoon. Highs in the lower 80s. South winds 5 to 15 miles an hour. Chance of rain 80%. Tuesday night, a slight chance of thunderstorms in the evening. Mostly cloudy with a chance of showers. Lows in the mid-60s. Light south winds. Chance of rain 50%. And now the extended forecast. Wednesday and Wednesday night, showers likely and a chance of thunderstorms. Highs in the lower 80s. Lows in the mid-60s. Thursday and Thursday night, mostly cloudy. A chance of showers and thunderstorms. Highs in the mid-80s. Lows in the mid-60s. Friday and Friday night, showers and a chance of thunderstorms. Highs in the lower 80s. Lows in the mid-60s. Saturday and Saturday night, showers and a chance of thunderstorms. Highs in the upper 70s. Lows in the lower 60s. Sunday and Sunday night, mostly cloudy. A chance of showers and thunderstorms. Highs in the mid-70s. Lows in the upper 50s. For more detailed weather, water, and climate information, please visit our website at weather.gov/Atlanta. The current time is 1:11 p.m. Eastern Daylight Time. Here are the 1 p.m. weather observations from around the area. At Athens, it was cloudy, the temperature was 80 degrees, dew point 72 degrees, relative humidity 76%, wind calm, pressure was 30.11 inches and falling. At Gainesville, it was partly sunny and 75, wind calm. At Winder, it was cloudy, the temperature was 79. At Jefferson, it was partly sunny and 78, wind northwest at 6. At Monroe, it was cloudy, the temperature was 79. At Canyon, it was partly sunny and 77, wind west at 5. At Clemson, it was partly sunny and 75, wind northwest at 7. Elsewhere across Georgia, at Atlanta it was cloudy and 78, wind calm. At Cartersville, the temperature was 77, wind variable at 7. At Lawrenceville, it was partly sunny and 78, wind south at 6. At Macon, it was partly sunny and 81, wind southeast at 6. At Rome, it was cloudy and 75, wind east at 5. At Augusta, it was partly sunny and 85, wind west at 12. At Savannah, it was cloudy and 78, wind south at 5.
Elsewhere across the region, at Chattanooga, it was partly sunny and 82, wind east at 5. At Asheville, with light rain, it was 73, wind west at 5. At Greenville-Spartanburg, it was partly sunny and 78, wind west at 6. Here are the 1 p.m. weather observations from around the area. At Athens, it was partly sunny, the temperature was 82 degrees, dew point 72 degrees, relative humidity 71%, wind calm, pressure was 30.10 inches and falling. At Gainesville, it was partly sunny and 75, wind calm. At Winder, it was cloudy, the temperature was 79. At Jefferson, it was partly sunny and 78, wind northwest at 6. At Monroe, it was cloudy, the temperature was 79. At Canyon, it was partly sunny and 77, wind west at 5. At Clemson, it was partly sunny and 75, wind northwest at 7. Elsewhere across Georgia, at Atlanta it was cloudy and 78, wind calm. At Cartersville, the temperature was 77, wind variable at 7. At Lawrenceville, it was partly sunny and 78, wind south at 6. At Macon, it was partly sunny and 81, wind southeast at 6. At Rome, it was cloudy and 75, wind east at 5. At Augusta, it was partly sunny and 86, wind southwest at 10. At Savannah, it was cloudy and 78, wind south at 5. Elsewhere across the region, at Chattanooga, it was partly sunny and 82, wind east at 5. At Asheville, with light rain it was 74, wind west at 8. At Greenville-Spartanburg, it was partly sunny and 79, wind southwest at 8. Here is the hazardous weather outlook. This hazardous weather outlook is for North and Central Georgia. For today and tonight, a flood watch remains in effect through late tonight for portions of North Georgia as locally heavy rainfall will lead to increased chances for flash flooding. A few storms could also become strong to severe. The primary risk will be strong to locally damaging wind gusts and frequent lightning. And now the extended outlook for the period Tuesday through Sunday. Scattered to numerous thunderstorms are expected Tuesday through Sunday, especially during the afternoon and evening hours, which will bring the risk for locally heavy rainfall and frequent lightning. A few storms could also become severe, bringing locally strong wind gusts. Spotter information statement. Spotter activation will not be needed through tonight. What? Flooding caused by excessive rainfall continues to be possible. Where? Portions of north central, northeast, northwest, and west central Georgia, including the following areas, in north central Georgia, Cherokee, Cobb, Dawson, Douglas, Fannin, Forsyth, Gilmer, Hall, Lumpkin, North Fulton, Pickens, South Fulton, and Union. In northeast Georgia, Townsend White. In northwest Georgia, Bartow, Carroll, Catoosa, Chattooga, Dade, Floyd, Gordon, Harrelson, Murray, Paulding, Polk, Walker, and Whitfield. In west central Georgia, Goita and Hurd. When, through Tuesday evening. Impacts, excessive runoff may result in flooding of rivers, creeks, streams, and other low-lying and flood-prone locations. Flooding may occur in poor drainage and urban areas. Additional details, multiple rounds of rainfall are expected to move across the area through late Tuesday. An anomalously moist environment will persist over North Georgia, resulting in high rain rates 2 inches plus slash hour and increased chances for flash flooding. Convective rainfall showers and thunderstorms may repeatedly train over areas and have locally high enough rainfall rates to induce flash flooding in urban areas and areas with poor drainage, as well as creeks and streams prone to flash flooding. http://www.weather.gov/safety/. Flood. You should monitor later forecasts and be alert for possible flood warnings. Those living in areas prone to flooding should be prepared to take action should flooding develop. Here is the official forecast from your National Weather Service for the Athens listening area. This afternoon,
a chance of showers and thunderstorms this late morning and early afternoon.

then showers and thunderstorms likely this afternoon. Highs around 80. South winds 5 to 10 miles an hour. Chance of rain 60%. Tonight, showers and a chance of thunderstorms in the evening, then a chance of showers after midnight. Lows in the mid-60s. Light southeast winds. Chance of rain 90%. Tuesday, mostly cloudy with a chance of showers and a slight chance of thunderstorms in the morning, then showers with thunderstorms likely in the afternoon. Highs in the lower 80s. South winds 5 to 15 miles an hour. Chance of rain 80%. Tuesday night, a slight chance of thunderstorms in the evening. Mostly cloudy with a chance of showers. Lows in the mid-60s. Light south winds. Chance of rain 50%. And now the extended forecast. Wednesday and Wednesday night, showers likely and a chance of thunderstorms. Highs in the lower 80s. Lows in the mid-60s. Thursday and Thursday night, mostly cloudy. A chance of showers and thunderstorms. Highs in the mid-80s. Lows in the mid-60s. Friday and Friday night, showers and a chance of thunderstorms. Highs in the lower 80s. Lows in the mid-60s. Saturday and Saturday night, showers and a chance of thunderstorms. Highs in the upper 70s. Lows in the lower 60s. Sunday and Sunday night, mostly cloudy. A chance of showers and thunderstorms. Highs in the mid-70s. Lows in the upper 50s. For more detailed weather, water, and climate information, please visit our website at weather.gov/Atlanta. Here is the official forecast from your National Weather Service for the Athens listening area. This afternoon, partly sunny with a chance of showers and thunderstorms late this morning, then showers and thunderstorms likely this afternoon. Near steady temperature in the upper 70s. South winds 5 to 10 miles an hour. Chance of rain 60%. Tonight, showers and a chance of thunderstorms in the evening, then a chance of showers after midnight. Lows in the mid-60s. Light southeast winds. Chance of rain 90%. Tuesday, mostly cloudy with a chance of showers and a slight chance of thunderstorms in the morning, then showers with thunderstorms likely in the afternoon. Highs in the lower 80s. South winds 5 to 15 miles an hour. Chance of rain 80%. Tuesday night, a slight chance of thunderstorms in the evening. Mostly cloudy with a chance of showers. Lows in the mid-60s. Light south winds. Chance of rain 50%. And now the extended forecast. Wednesday and Wednesday night, showers likely and a chance of thunderstorms. Highs in the lower 80s. Lows in the mid-60s. Thursday and Thursday night, mostly cloudy. A chance of showers and thunderstorms. Highs in the mid-80s. Lows in the mid-60s. Friday and Friday night, showers and a chance of thunderstorms. Highs in the lower 80s. Lows in the mid-60s. Saturday and Saturday night, showers and a chance of thunderstorms. Highs in the upper 70s. Lows in the lower 60s. Sunday and Sunday night, mostly cloudy. A chance of showers and thunderstorms. Highs in the mid-70s. Lows in the upper 50s. For more detailed weather, water, and climate information, please visit our website at weather.gov/Atlanta. The current time is 1:22 p.m. Eastern Daylight Time. Here are the 1 p.m. weather observations from around the area. At Athens, it was partly sunny, the temperature was 82 degrees, dew point 72 degrees, relative humidity 71%, wind calm, pressure was 30.10 inches and falling. At Gainesville, it was partly sunny and 75, wind calm. At Winder, it was cloudy, the temperature was 79. At Jefferson, it was partly sunny and 78, wind northwest at 6. At Monroe, it was cloudy, the temperature was

79. Ed Canyon. It was partly sunny in 77. Wind west at 5. At Clemson, it was partly sunny in 75. Wind northwest at 7. Elsewhere across Georgia, at Atlanta it was cloudy in 78. Wind calm. At Cartersville, the temperature was 77. Wind variable at 7. At Lawrenceville, it was partly sunny in 78. Wind south at 6. At Macon, it was partly sunny and 81. Wind southeast at 6. At Rome, it was cloudy and 75. Wind east at 5. At Augusta, it was partly sunny and 86. Wind southwest at 10. At Savannah, it was cloudy and 78. Wind south at 5. Elsewhere across the region, at Chattanooga, it was partly sunny and 82. Wind east at 5. At Asheville, with light rain it was 74, wind west at 8. At Greenville-Spartanburg, it was partly sunny and 79, wind southwest at 8. Here is the hazardous weather outlook. This hazardous weather outlook is for north and central Georgia. For this afternoon and tonight, a flood watch remains in effect through late Tuesday for portions of north Georgia as locally heavy rainfall will lead to increased chances for flash flooding. A few storms could also become strong to severe and capable of producing isolated damaging wind gusts and frequent lightning. And now the extended outlook for the period Tuesday through Sunday, a flood watch remains in effect through late Tuesday for portions of North Georgia. Scattered to numerous thunderstorms are expected Tuesday through Sunday, especially during the afternoon and evening hours. A few storms could become strong to severe and capable of producing isolated damaging wind gusts and frequent lightning. Spotter information statement. Spotter activation will not be needed through tonight. Here is the official forecast from your National Weather Service for the Athens listening area. This afternoon, partly sunny with a chance of showers and thunderstorms late this morning, then showers and thunderstorms likely this afternoon. Near steady temperature in the upper 70s. South winds 5 to 10 miles an hour. Chance of rain 60%. Tonight, showers and a chance of thunderstorms in the evening, then a chance of showers after midnight. Lows in the mid-60s. Light southeast winds. Chance of rain 90%. Tuesday, mostly cloudy with a chance of showers and a slight chance of thunderstorms in the morning, then showers with thunderstorms likely in the afternoon. Highs in the lower 80s. South winds 5 to 15 miles an hour. Chance of rain 80%. Tuesday night, a slight chance of thunderstorms in the evening. Mostly cloudy with a chance of showers. Lows in the mid-60s. Light south winds. Chance of rain 50%. And now the extended forecast. Wednesday and Wednesday night, showers likely and a chance of thunderstorms. Highs in the lower 80s. Lows in the mid-60s. Thursday and Thursday night, mostly cloudy. A chance of showers and thunderstorms. Highs in the mid-80s. Lows in the mid-60s. Friday and Friday night, showers and a chance of thunderstorms. Highs in the lower 80s. Lows in the mid-60s. Saturday and Saturday night, showers and a chance of thunderstorms. Highs in the upper 70s. Lows in the lower 60s. Sunday and Sunday night, mostly cloudy. A chance of showers and thunderstorms. Highs in the mid-70s. Lows in the upper 50s. For more detailed weather, water, and climate information, please visit our website at weather.gov/Atlanta. The current time is 1:27 p.m. Eastern Daylight Time. Here are the 1 p.m. weather observations from around the area. At Athens, it was partly sunny, the temperature was 82 degrees, dew point 72 degrees, relative humidity 71%, wind calm, pressure was 30.10 inches and falling. At Gainesville, it was partly sunny and 75, wind calm. At Winder, it was cloudy, the temperature was 79. At Jefferson, it was partly sunny and 78, wind northwest.

at Savannah, it was cloudy and 78, wind south at 5. Elsewhere across the region, at Chattanooga, it was partly sunny and 82, wind east at 5. At Asheville, with light rain that was 74, wind west at 8. At Greenville-Spartanburg, it was partly sunny and 79, wind southwest at 8. Here is the hazardous weather outlook. This hazardous weather outlook is for North and Central Georgia. For this afternoon and tonight, a flood watch remains in effect through late Tuesday for portions of North Georgia as locally heavy rainfall will lead to increased chances for flash flooding. A few storms could also become strong to severe and capable of producing isolated damaging wind gusts and frequent lightning. And now the extended outlook for the period Tuesday through Sunday. A flood watch remains in effect through late Tuesday for portions of North Georgia. Scattered to numerous thunderstorms are expected Tuesday through Sunday, especially during the afternoon and evening hours. A few storms could become strong to severe and capable of producing isolated damaging wind gusts and frequent lightning. Spotter information statement. Spotter activation will not be needed through tonight. Here is the official forecast from your National Weather Service for the Athens listening area. This afternoon, partly sunny with a chance of showers and thunderstorms late this morning, then showers and thunderstorms likely this afternoon. Near steady temperature in the upper 70s. South winds 5 to 10 miles an hour. Chance of rain 60%. Tonight, showers and a chance of thunderstorms in the evening, then a chance of showers after midnight. Lows in the mid-60s. Light southeast winds. Chance of rain 90%. Tuesday, mostly cloudy with a chance of showers and a slight chance of thunderstorms in the morning, then showers with thunderstorms likely in the afternoon. Highs in the lower 80s. South winds 5 to 15 miles an hour. Chance of rain 80%. Tuesday night, a slight chance of thunderstorms in the evening. Mostly cloudy with a chance of showers. Lows in the mid-60s. Light south winds. Chance of rain 50%. And now the extended forecast. Wednesday and Wednesday night, showers likely and a chance of thunderstorms. Highs in the lower 80s. Lows in the mid-60s. Thursday and Thursday night, mostly cloudy. A chance of showers and thunderstorms. Highs in the mid-80s. Lows in the mid-60s. Friday and Friday night, showers and a chance of thunderstorms. Highs in the lower 80s. Lows in the mid-60s. Saturday and Saturday night, showers and a chance of thunderstorms. Highs in the upper 70s. Lows in the lower 60s. Sunday and Sunday night, mostly cloudy. A chance of showers and thunderstorms. Highs in the mid-70s. Lows in the upper 50s. For more detailed weather, water, and climate information, please visit our website at weather.gov/Atlanta. The current time is 1:32 p.m. Eastern Daylight Time. Here are the 1 p.m. weather observations from around the area. At Athens, it was partly sunny, the temperature was 82 degrees, dew point 72 degrees, relative humidity 71%, wind calm, pressure was 30.10 inches and falling. At Gainesville, it was partly sunny and 75, wind calm. At Winder, it was cloudy, the temperature was 79. At Jefferson, it was partly sunny and 78, wind northwest at 6. At Monroe, it was cloudy, the temperature was 79. At Canyon, it was partly sunny and 77, wind west at 5. At Monroe, it was cloudy, the temperature was 79. At Canyon, it was partly sunny and 77, wind west at 5. At Clemson, it was partly sunny and 75, wind northwest at 7. Elsewhere across Georgia, at Atlanta it was cloudy and 78, wind calm. At Cartersville, the temperature was 77, wind variable at 7. At Lawrenceville, it was partly sunny and 78, wind south at 6. At Macon, it was partly

mostly sunny and 81, wind southeast at 6. At Rome, it was cloudy and 75, wind east at 5. At Augusta, it was partly sunny and 86, wind southwest at 10. At Savannah, it was cloudy and 78, wind south at 5. Elsewhere across the region, at Chattanooga, it was partly sunny and 82, wind east at 5. At Asheville, with light rain that was 74, wind west at 8. At Greenville-Spartanburg, it was partly sunny and 79, wind southwest at 8. Here is the hazardous weather outlook. This hazardous weather outlook is for North and Central Georgia. For this afternoon and tonight, a flood watch remains in effect through late Tuesday for portions of North Georgia as locally heavy rainfall will lead to increased chances for flash flooding. A few storms could also become strong to severe and capable of producing isolated damaging wind gusts and frequent lightning. And now the extended outlook for the period Tuesday through Sunday, a flood watch remains in effect through late Tuesday for portions of North Georgia. Scattered to numerous thunderstorms are expected Tuesday through Sunday, especially during the afternoon and evening hours. A few storms could become strong to severe and capable of producing isolated damaging wind gusts and frequent lightning. Spotter information statement, spotter activation will not be needed through tonight. Here is the official forecast from your National Weather Service for the Athens listening area. This afternoon, partly sunny with a chance of showers and thunderstorms late this morning, then showers and thunderstorms likely this afternoon. Near steady temperature in the upper 70s. South winds 5 to 10 miles an hour. Chance of rain 60%. Tonight, showers and a chance of thunderstorms in the evening, then a chance of showers after midnight. Lows in the mid-60s. Light southeast winds. Chance of rain 90%. Tuesday, mostly cloudy with a chance of showers and a slight chance of thunderstorms in the morning, then showers with thunderstorms likely in the afternoon. Highs in the lower 80s. South winds 5 to 15 miles an hour. Chance of rain 80%. Tuesday night, a slight chance of thunderstorms in the evening. Mostly cloudy with a chance of showers. Lows in the mid-60s. Light south winds. Chance of rain 50%. And now the extended forecast. Wednesday and Wednesday night, showers likely and a chance of thunderstorms. Highs in the lower 80s. Lows in the mid-60s. Thursday and Thursday night, mostly cloudy. A chance of showers and thunderstorms. Highs in the mid-80s. Lows in the mid-60s. Friday and Friday night, showers and a chance of thunderstorms. Highs in the lower 80s. Lows in the mid-60s. Saturday and Saturday night, showers and a chance of thunderstorms. Highs in the upper 70s. Lows in the lower 60s. Sunday and Sunday night, mostly cloudy. A chance of showers and thunderstorms. Highs in the mid-70s. Lows in the upper 50s. For more detailed weather, water, and climate information, please visit our website at weather.gov/Atlanta. The current time is 1:37 p.m. Eastern Daylight Time. Here are the 1 p.m. weather observations from around the area. At Athens, it was partly sunny, the temperature was 82 degrees, dew point 72 degrees, relative humidity 71%, wind calm, pressure was 30.10 inches and falling. At Gainesville, it was partly sunny and 75, wind calm. At Winder, it was cloudy, the temperature was 79. At Jefferson, it was partly sunny and 78, wind northwest at 6. At Monroe, it was cloudy, the temperature was 79. At Canyon, it was partly sunny and 77, wind west at 5. At Clemson, it was partly sunny and 75, wind northwest at 7. Elsewhere across Georgia, at Atlanta it was cloudy and 78, wind calm. At Cartersville, the temperature was 77, wind variable at 7. At Lawrenceville, it was partly sunny and
78, wind south at 6. At Macon, it was partly sunny and 81, wind southeast at 6. At Rome, it was cloudy and 75, wind east at 5. At Augusta, it was partly sunny and 86, wind southwest at 10. At Savannah, it was cloudy and 78, wind south at 5. Elsewhere across the region, at Chattanooga, it was partly sunny and 82, wind east at 5. At Asheville, with light rain it was 74, wind west at 8. At Greenville-Spartanburg, it was partly sunny and 79, wind southwest at 8. Here is the hazardous weather outlook. This hazardous weather outlook is for north and central Georgia. For this afternoon and tonight, a flood watch remains in effect through late Tuesday for portions of north Georgia as locally heavy rainfall will lead to increased chances for flash flooding. A few storms could also become strong to severe and capable of producing isolated damaging wind gusts and frequent lightning. And now the extended outlook for the period Tuesday through Sunday, a flood watch remains in effect through late Tuesday for portions of north Georgia. Scattered to numerous thunderstorms are expected Tuesday through Sunday, especially during the afternoon and evening hours. A few storms could become strong to severe and capable of producing isolated damaging wind gusts and frequent lightning. Spotter information statement, spotter activation will not be needed through tonight. 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Here is the official forecast from your National Weather Service for the Athens listening area. This afternoon, partly sunny with a chance of showers and thunderstorms late this morning, then showers and thunderstorms likely this afternoon. Near steady temperature in the upper 70s. South winds 5 to 10 miles an hour. Chance of rain 60%. Tonight, showers and a chance of thunderstorms in the evening, then a chance of showers after midnight. Lows in the mid-60s. Light southeast winds. Chance of rain 90%. Tuesday, mostly cloudy with a chance of showers and a slight chance of thunderstorms in the morning, then showers with thunderstorms likely in the afternoon. Highs in the lower 80s. South winds 5 to 15 miles an hour. Chance of rain 80%. Tuesday night, a slight chance of thunderstorms in the evening. Mostly cloudy with a chance of showers. Lows in the mid-60s. Light south winds. Chance of rain 50%. And now the extended forecast. Wednesday and Wednesday night, showers likely and a chance of thunderstorms. Highs in the lower 80s. Lows in the mid-60s. Thursday and Thursday night, mostly cloudy. A chance of showers and thunderstorms. Highs in the mid-80s. Lows in the mid-60s. Friday and Friday night, showers and a chance of thunderstorms. Highs in the lower 80s. Lows in the mid-60s. Saturday and Saturday night, showers and a chance of thunderstorms. Highs in the upper 70s. Lows in the lower 60s. Sunday and Sunday night, mostly cloudy. A chance of showers and thunderstorms. Highs in the mid-70s. Lows in the upper 50s. For more detailed weather, water, and climate information, please visit our website at weather.gov/Atlanta. What flooding caused by excessive rainfall continues to be possible? Where portions of north central, northeast, northwest, and west central Georgia, including the following areas in north central Georgia,

Cherokee, Cobb, Dawson, Douglas, Fannin, Forsyth, Gilmer, Hall, Lumpkin, North Fulton, Pickens, South Fulton, and Union. In Northeast Georgia, Townsend White. In Northwest Georgia, Bardo, Carroll, Catoosa, Chattooga, Dade, Floyd, Gordon, Harrelson, Murray, Paulding, Polk, Walker, and Whitfield. In West Central Georgia, Coweta and Hurd. When, through Tuesday evening. Impacts, excessive runoff may result in flooding of rivers, creeks, streams, and other low-lying and flood-prone locations. Flooding may occur in poor drainage and urban areas. Additional details, multiple rounds of rainfall are expected to move across the area through late Tuesday. An anomalously moist environment will persist over North Georgia, resulting in high rain rates 2 inches plus flash hour and increased chances for flash flooding. Convective rainfall showers and thunderstorms may repeatedly train over areas and have locally high enough rainfall rates to induce flash flooding in urban areas and areas with poor drainage, as well as creeks and streams prone to flash flooding. http://www.weather.gov/safety/. Flood. You should monitor later forecasts and be alert for possible flood warnings. Those living in areas prone to flooding should be prepared to take action should flooding develop. The current time is 1:45 p.m. Eastern Daylight Time. Here are the 1 p.m. weather observations from around the area. At Athens, it was partly sunny, the temperature was 82 degrees, dew point 72 degrees, relative humidity 71%, wind calm, pressure was 30.10 inches and falling. At Gainesville, it was partly sunny and 75, wind calm. At Winder, it was cloudy, the temperature was 79. At Jefferson, it was partly sunny and 78, wind northwest at 6. At Monroe, it was cloudy, the temperature was 79. At Canyon, it was partly sunny and 77, wind west at 5. At Clemson, it was partly sunny and 75, wind northwest at 7. Elsewhere across Georgia, at Atlanta it was cloudy and 78, wind calm. At Cartersville, the temperature was 77, wind variable at 7. At Lawrenceville, it was partly sunny and 78, wind south at 6. At Macon, it was partly sunny and 81, wind southeast at 6. At Rome, it was cloudy and 75, wind east at 5. At Augusta, it was partly sunny and 86, wind southwest at 10. At Savannah, it was cloudy and 78, wind south at 5. Elsewhere across the region, at Chattanooga, it was partly sunny and 82, wind east at 5. At Asheville, with light rain that was 74, wind west at 8. At Greenville-Spartanburg, it was partly sunny and 79, wind southwest at 8. Here is the hazardous weather outlook. This hazardous weather outlook is for North and Central Georgia. For this afternoon and tonight, a flood watch remains in effect through late Tuesday for portions of North Georgia as locally heavy rainfall will lead to increased chances for flash flooding. A few storms could also become strong to severe and capable of producing isolated damaging wind gusts and frequent lightning. And now the extended outlook for the period Tuesday through Sunday, a flood watch remains in effect through late Tuesday for portions of North Georgia. Scattered to numerous thunderstorms are expected Tuesday through Sunday, especially during the afternoon and evening hours. A few storms could become strong to severe and capable of producing isolated damaging wind gusts and frequent lightning. Spotter information statement, spotter activation will not be needed through tonight. Here is the official forecast from your National Weather Service for the Athens listening area. This afternoon, partly sunny with a chance of showers and thunderstorms late this morning, then showers and thunderstorms likely this afternoon. Near steady temperature in the upper 70s. South winds 5 to 10 miles an hour. Chance of rain 60%. Tonight, showers and a chance of thunderstorms in the evening, then a chance of showers after midnight. Lows in the mid-60s.
light southeast winds. Chance of rain 90%. Tuesday, mostly cloudy with a chance of showers and a slight chance of thunderstorms in the morning, then showers with thunderstorms likely in the afternoon. Highs in the lower 80s. South winds 5 to 15 miles an hour. Chance of rain 80%. Tuesday night, a slight chance of thunderstorms in the evening. Mostly cloudy with a chance of showers. Lows in the mid-60s. Light south winds. Chance of rain 50%. And now the extended forecast. Wednesday and Wednesday night, showers likely and a chance of thunderstorms. Highs in the lower 80s. Lows in the mid-60s. Thursday and Thursday night, mostly cloudy. A chance of showers and thunderstorms. Highs in the mid-80s. Lows in the mid-60s. Friday and Friday night, showers and a chance of thunderstorms. Highs in the lower 80s. Lows in the mid-60s. Saturday and Saturday night, showers and a chance of thunderstorms. Highs in the upper 70s. Lows in the lower 60s. Sunday and Sunday night, mostly cloudy. A chance of showers and thunderstorms. Highs in the mid-70s. Lows in the upper 50s. For more detailed weather, water, and climate information, please visit our website at weather.gov/Atlanta. The current time is 1:50 p.m. Eastern Daylight Time. Here are the 1 p.m. weather observations from around the area. At Athens, it was partly sunny, the temperature was 82 degrees, dew point 72 degrees, relative humidity 71%, wind calm, pressure was 30.10 inches and falling. At Gainesville, it was partly sunny and 75, wind calm. At Winder, it was cloudy, the temperature was 79. At Jefferson, it was partly sunny and 78, wind northwest at 6. At Monroe, it was cloudy, the temperature was 79. At Canyon, it was partly sunny and 77, wind west at 5. At Clemson, it was partly sunny and 75, wind northwest at 7. Elsewhere across Georgia, at Atlanta it was cloudy and 78, wind calm. At Cartersville, the temperature was 77, wind variable at 7. At Lawrenceville, it was partly sunny and 78, wind south at 6. At Macon, it was partly sunny and 81, wind southeast at 6. At Rome, it was cloudy and 75, wind east at 5. At Augusta, it was partly sunny and 86, wind southwest at 10. At Savannah, it was cloudy and 78, wind south at 5. Elsewhere across the region, at Chattanooga, it was partly sunny and 82, wind east at 5. At Asheville, with light rain it was 74, wind west at 8. At Greenville-Spartanburg, it was partly sunny and 79, wind southwest at 8. Here is the hazardous weather outlook. This hazardous weather outlook is for North and Central Georgia. For this afternoon and tonight, a flood watch remains in effect through late Tuesday for portions of North Georgia as locally heavy rainfall will lead to increased chances for flash flooding. A few storms could also become strong to severe and capable of producing isolated damaging wind gusts and frequent lightning. And now the extended outlook for the period Tuesday through Sunday, a flood watch remains in effect through late Tuesday for portions of North Georgia. Scattered to numerous thunderstorms are expected Tuesday through Sunday, especially during the afternoon and evening hours. A few storms could become strong to severe and capable of producing isolated damaging wind gusts and frequent lightning. Spotter information statement, spotter activation will not be needed through tonight. Here is the official forecast from your National Weather Service for the Athens listening area. This afternoon, partly sunny with a chance of showers and thunderstorms late this morning, then showers and thunderstorms likely this afternoon. Near steady temperature in the upper 70s. South winds 5 to 10 miles an hour. Chance of rain 60%. Tonight, showers and a chance of thunderstorms in the evening, then

chance of showers after midnight. Lows in the mid-60s. Light southeast winds. Chance of rain 90%. Tuesday, mostly cloudy with a chance of showers and a slight chance of thunderstorms in the morning, then showers with thunderstorms likely in the afternoon. Highs in the lower 80s. South winds 5 to 15 miles an hour. Chance of rain 80%. Tuesday night, a slight chance of thunderstorms in the evening. Mostly cloudy with a chance of showers. Lows in the mid-60s. Light south winds. Chance of rain 50%. And now the extended forecast. Wednesday and Wednesday night, showers likely and a chance of thunderstorms. Highs in the lower 80s. Lows in the mid-60s. Thursday and Thursday night, mostly cloudy. A chance of showers and thunderstorms. Highs in the mid-80s. Lows in the mid-60s. Friday and Friday night, showers and a chance of thunderstorms. Highs in the lower 80s. Lows in the mid-60s. Saturday and Saturday night, showers and a chance of thunderstorms. Highs in the upper 70s. Lows in the lower 60s. Sunday and Sunday night, mostly cloudy. A chance of showers and thunderstorms. Highs in the mid-70s. Lows in the upper 50s. For more detailed weather, water, and climate information, please visit our website at weather.gov/Atlanta. The current time is 1:55 p.m. Eastern Daylight Time. Here are the 1 p.m. weather observations from around the area. At Athens, it was partly sunny, the temperature was 82 degrees, dew point 72 degrees, relative humidity 71%, wind calm, pressure was 30.10 inches and falling. At Gainesville, it was partly sunny and 75, wind calm. At Winder, it was cloudy, the temperature was 79. At Jefferson, it was partly sunny and 78, wind northwest at 6. At Monroe, it was cloudy, the temperature was 79. At Canyon, it was partly sunny and 77, wind west at 5. At Clemson, it was partly sunny and 75, wind northwest at 7. Elsewhere across Georgia, at Atlanta it was cloudy and 78, wind calm. At Cartersville, the temperature was 77, wind variable at 7. At Lawrenceville, it was partly sunny and 78, wind south at 6. At Macon, it was partly sunny and 81, wind southeast at 6. At Rome, it was cloudy and 75, wind east at 5. At Augusta, it was partly sunny and 86, wind southwest at 10. At Savannah, it was cloudy and 78, wind south at 5. Elsewhere across the region, at Chattanooga, it was partly sunny and 82, wind east at 5. At Asheville, with light rain it was 74, wind west at 8. At Greenville-Spartanburg, it was partly sunny and 79, wind southwest at 8. Here is the hazardous weather outlook. This hazardous weather outlook is for north and central Georgia. For this afternoon and tonight, a flood watch remains in effect through late Tuesday for portions of north Georgia as locally heavy rainfall will lead to increased chances for flash flooding. A few storms could also become strong to severe and capable of producing isolated damaging wind gusts and frequent lightning. And now the extended outlook for the period Tuesday through Sunday, a flood watch remains in effect through late Tuesday for portions of north Georgia. Scattered to numerous thunderstorms are expected Tuesday through Sunday, especially during the afternoon and evening hours. A few storms could become strong to severe and capable of producing isolated damaging wind gusts and frequent lightning. Spotter information statement, spotter activation will not be needed through tonight. Here is the official forecast from your National Weather Service for the Athens listening area. This afternoon, partly sunny with a chance of showers and thunderstorms late this morning, then showers and thunderstorms likely this afternoon. Near steady temperature in the upper 70s. South winds 5 to 10 miles an hour. Chance of rain 60%.
tonight. Showers and a chance of thunderstorms in the evening, then a chance of showers after midnight. Lows in the mid-60s. Light southeast winds. Chance of rain 90%. Tuesday, mostly cloudy with a chance of showers and a slight chance of thunderstorms in the morning, then showers with thunderstorms likely in the afternoon. Highs in the lower 80s. South winds 5 to 15 miles an hour. Chance of rain 80%. Tuesday night, a slight chance of thunderstorms in the evening. Mostly cloudy with a chance of showers. Lows in the mid-60s. Light south winds. Chance of rain 50%. And now the extended forecast. Wednesday and Wednesday night, showers likely and a chance of thunderstorms. Highs in the lower 80s. Lows in the mid-60s. Thursday and Thursday night, mostly cloudy. A chance of showers and thunderstorms. Highs in the mid-80s. Lows in the mid-60s. Friday and Friday night, showers and a chance of thunderstorms. Highs in the lower 80s. Lows in the mid-60s. Saturday and Saturday night, showers and a chance of thunderstorms. Highs in the upper 70s. Lows in the lower 60s. Sunday and Sunday night, mostly cloudy. A chance of showers and thunderstorms. Highs in the mid-70s. Lows in the upper 50s. For more detailed weather, water, and climate information, please visit our website at weather.gov/Atlanta. The current time is 2 p.m. Eastern Daylight Time. Here are the 1 p.m. weather observations from around the area. At Athens, it was partly sunny, the temperature was 82 degrees, dew point 72 degrees, relative humidity 71%, wind calm, pressure was 30.10 inches and falling. At Gainesville, it was partly sunny and 75, wind calm. At Winder, it was cloudy, the temperature was 79. At Jefferson, it was partly sunny and 78, wind northwest at 6. At Monroe, it was cloudy, the temperature was 79. At Canyon, it was partly sunny and 77, wind west at 5. At Clemson, it was partly sunny and 75, wind northwest at 7. Elsewhere across Georgia, at Atlanta it was cloudy and 78, wind calm. At Cartersville, the temperature was 77, wind variable at 7. At Lawrenceville, it was partly sunny and 78, wind south at 6. At Macon, it was partly sunny and 81, wind southeast at 6. At Rome, it was cloudy and 75, wind east at 5. At Augusta, it was partly sunny and 86, wind southwest at 10. At Savannah, it was cloudy and 78, wind south at 5. Elsewhere across the region, at Chattanooga, it was partly sunny and 82, wind east at 5. At Asheville, with light rain it was 74, wind west at 8. At Greenville-Spartanburg, it was partly sunny and 79, wind southwest at 8. Here is the hazardous weather outlook. This hazardous weather outlook is for north and central Georgia. For this afternoon and tonight, a flood watch remains in effect through late Tuesday for portions of north Georgia as locally heavy rainfall will lead to increased chances for flash flooding. A few storms could also become strong to severe and capable of producing isolated damaging wind gusts and frequent lightning. And now the extended outlook for the period Tuesday through Sunday, a flood watch remains in effect through late Tuesday for portions of north Georgia. Scattered to numerous thunderstorms are expected Tuesday through Sunday, especially during the afternoon and evening hours. A few storms could become strong to severe and capable of producing isolated damaging wind gusts and frequent lightning. Spotter information statement, spotter activation will not be needed through tonight. Here is the official forecast from your National Weather Service for the Athens listening area. This afternoon, partly sunny with a chance of showers and thunderstorms late this morning, then showers and thunderstorms likely this afternoon. Near steady temperature in the upper 70s. South winds 5 to 10 miles.

miles an hour. Chance of rain 60%. Tonight, showers and a chance of thunderstorms in the evening, then a chance of showers after midnight. Lows in the mid-60s. Light southeast winds. Chance of rain 90%. Tuesday, mostly cloudy with a chance of showers and a slight chance of thunderstorms in the morning, then showers with thunderstorms likely in the afternoon. Highs in the lower 80s. South winds 5 to 15 miles an hour. Chance of rain 80%. Tuesday night, a slight chance of thunderstorms in the evening. Mostly cloudy with a chance of showers. Lows in the mid-60s. Light south winds. Chance of rain 50%. And now the extended forecast. Wednesday and Wednesday night, showers likely and a chance of thunderstorms. Highs in the lower 80s. Lows in the mid-60s. Thursday and Thursday night, mostly cloudy. A chance of showers and thunderstorms. Highs in the mid-80s. Lows in the mid-60s. Friday and Friday night, showers and a chance of thunderstorms. Highs in the lower 80s. Lows in the mid-60s. Saturday and Saturday night, showers and a chance of thunderstorms. Highs in the upper 70s. Lows in the lower 60s. Sunday and Sunday night, mostly cloudy. A chance of showers and thunderstorms. Highs in the mid-70s. Lows in the upper 50s. For more detailed weather, water, and climate information, please visit our website at weather.gov/Atlanta. The current time is 2:05 p.m. Eastern Daylight Time. Here are the 2 p.m. weather observations from around the area. At Athens, it was partly sunny, the temperature was 82 degrees, dew point 70 degrees, relative humidity 66%, wind calm, pressure was 30.08 inches and falling. At Gainesville, it was partly sunny and 77, wind west at 5. At Winder, it was cloudy, the temperature was 79. At Greensboro, it was mostly cloudy and 82, wind variable at 5. At Jefferson, it was cloudy and 78, wind southwest at 3. At Monroe, it was cloudy, the temperature was 81. At Albertton, it was partly sunny and 81, wind calm. At Canyon, it was partly sunny and 79, wind northwest at 5. At Clemson, it was partly sunny and 78, wind variable at 5. Elsewhere across Georgia, at Atlanta it was cloudy and 78, wind southwest at 3. At Cartersville, the temperature was 79, wind east at 6. At Lawrenceville, it was partly sunny and 79, wind calm. At Macon, it was cloudy and 83, wind east at 6. At Rome, it was partly sunny and 78, wind variable at 3. At Augusta, it was mostly sunny and 87, wind west at 5. At Savannah, with light rain it was 81, wind south at 8. Elsewhere across the region, at Chattanooga, it was cloudy and 81, wind northeast at 3. At Asheville, it was mostly sunny and 77, wind south at 9. At Greenville-Spartanburg, it was partly sunny and 80, wind west at 9. Here is the hazardous weather outlook. This hazardous weather outlook is for North and Central Georgia. For this afternoon and tonight, a flood watch remains in effect through late Tuesday for portions of North Georgia as locally heavy rainfall will lead to increased chances for flash flooding. A few storms could also become strong to severe and capable of producing isolated damaging wind gusts and frequent lightning. And now the extended outlook for the period Tuesday through Sunday, a flood watch remains in effect through late Tuesday for portions of North Georgia. Scattered to numerous thunderstorms are expected Tuesday through Sunday, especially during the afternoon and evening hours. A few storms could become strong to severe and capable of producing isolated damaging wind gusts and frequent lightning. Spotter information statement, spotter activation will not be needed through tonight. Here is the official forecast from your National Weather Service for the Athens listening area,

this afternoon. Partly sunny with a chance of showers and thunderstorms late this morning. Then showers and thunderstorms likely this afternoon. Near steady temperature in the upper 70s. South winds 5 to 10 miles an hour. Chance of rain 60%. Tonight, showers and a chance of thunderstorms in the evening, then a chance of showers after midnight. Lows in the mid-60s. Light southeast winds. Chance of rain 90%. Tuesday, mostly cloudy with a chance of showers and a slight chance of thunderstorms in the morning, then showers with thunderstorms likely in the afternoon. Highs in the lower 80s. South winds 5 to 15 miles an hour. Chance of rain 80%. Tuesday night, a slight chance of thunderstorms in the evening. Mostly cloudy with a chance of showers. Lows in the mid-60s. Light south winds. Chance of rain 50%. And now the extended forecast. Wednesday and Wednesday night, showers likely and a chance of thunderstorms. Highs in the lower 80s. Lows in the mid-60s. Thursday and Thursday night, mostly cloudy. A chance of showers and thunderstorms. Highs in the mid-80s. Lows in the mid-60s. Friday and Friday night, showers and a chance of thunderstorms. Highs in the lower 80s. Lows in the mid-60s. Saturday and Saturday night, showers and a chance of thunderstorms. Highs in the upper 70s. Lows in the lower 60s. Sunday and Sunday night, mostly cloudy. A chance of showers and thunderstorms. Highs in the mid-70s. Lows in the upper 50s. For more detailed weather, water, and climate information, please visit our website at weather.gov/Atlanta. The current time is 2:10 p.m. Eastern Daylight Time. Here are the 2 p.m. weather observations from around the area. At Athens, it was partly sunny, the temperature was 82 degrees, dew point 70 degrees, relative humidity 66%, wind calm, pressure was 30.08 inches and falling. At Gainesville, it was partly sunny and 77, wind west at 5. At Winder, it was cloudy, the temperature was 79. At Greensboro, it was mostly cloudy and 82, wind variable at 5. At Jefferson, it was cloudy and 78, wind southwest at 3. At Monroe, it was cloudy, the temperature was 81. At Albertton, it was partly sunny and 81, wind calm. At Canyon, it was partly sunny and 79, wind northwest at 5. At Clemson, it was partly sunny and 78, wind variable at 5. Elsewhere across Georgia, at Atlanta it was cloudy and 78, wind southwest at 3. At Cartersville, the temperature was 79, wind east at 6. At Lawrenceville, it was partly sunny and 79, wind calm. At Macon, it was cloudy and 83, wind east at 6. At Rome, it was partly sunny and 78, wind variable at 3. At Augusta, it was mostly sunny and 87, wind west at 5. At Savannah, with light rain it was 81, wind south at 8. Elsewhere across the region, at Chattanooga, it was cloudy and 81, wind northeast at 3. At Asheville, it was mostly sunny and 77, wind south at 9. At Greenville-Spartanburg, it was partly sunny and 80, wind west at 9. Here are the 2 p.m. weather observations from around the area. At Athens, it was partly sunny, the temperature was 82 degrees, dew point 70 degrees, relative humidity 66%, wind calm, pressure was 30.08 inches and falling. At Gainesville, it was partly sunny and 77, wind west at 5. At Winder, it was cloudy, the temperature was 79. At Greensboro, it was mostly cloudy and 82, wind variable at 5. At Jefferson, it was cloudy and 78, wind southwest at 3. At Monroe, it was cloudy, the temperature was 81. At Albertton, it was partly sunny and 81, wind calm.
at Canyon. It was partly sunny and 79, wind northwest at 5. At Clemson, it was partly sunny and 78, wind variable at 5. Elsewhere across Georgia, at Atlanta it was cloudy and 78, wind southwest at 3. At Cartersville, the temperature was 79, wind east at 6. At Lawrenceville, it was partly sunny and 81, wind calm. At Macon, it was cloudy and 83, wind east at 6. At Rome, it was partly sunny and 78, wind variable at 3. At Augusta, it was partly sunny and 87, wind west at 5. At Savannah, with light rain it was 81, wind south at 8. Elsewhere across the region, at Chattanooga, it was cloudy and 81, wind northeast at 3. At Asheville, it was mostly sunny and 77, wind south at 9. At Greenville-Spartanburg, it was partly sunny and 80, wind west at 9. What flooding caused by excessive rainfall continues to be possible? Where portions of north central, northeast, northwest, and west central Georgia, including the following areas in north central Georgia: Cherokee, Cobb, Dawson, Douglas, Fannin, Forsyth, Gilmer, Hall, Lumpkin, North Fulton, Pickens, South Fulton, and Union. In northeast Georgia, Townsend, White. In northwest Georgia, Bartow, Carroll, Catoosa, Chattooga, Dade, Floyd, Gordon, Harrelson, Murray, Paulding, Polk, Walker, and Whitfield. In west central Georgia, Goita and Hurd. When, through Tuesday evening. Impacts: excessive runoff may result in flooding of rivers, creeks, streams, and other low-lying and flood-prone locations. Flooding may occur in poor drainage and urban areas. Additional details: multiple rounds of rainfall are expected to move across the area through late Tuesday. An anomalously moist environment will persist over north Georgia, resulting in high rain rates 2 inches plus slash hour and increased chances for flash flooding. Convective rainfall showers and thunderstorms may repeatedly train over areas and have locally high enough rainfall rates to induce flash flooding in urban areas and areas with poor drainage, as well as creeks and streams prone to flash flooding. http://www.weather.gov/safety/. Flood. You should monitor later forecasts and be alert for possible flood warnings. Those living in areas prone to flooding should be prepared to take action should flooding develop. Here is the hazardous weather outlook. This hazardous weather outlook is for north and central Georgia. For this afternoon and tonight, a flood watch remains in effect through late Tuesday for portions of north Georgia, as locally heavy rainfall will lead to increased chances for flash flooding. A few storms could also become strong to severe and capable of producing isolated damaging wind gusts and frequent lightning. And now the extended outlook for the period Tuesday through Sunday. A flood watch remains in effect through late Tuesday for portions of north Georgia. Scattered to numerous thunderstorms are expected Tuesday through Sunday, especially during the afternoon and evening hours. A few storms could become strong to severe and capable of producing isolated damaging wind gusts and frequent lightning. Spotter information statement: spotter activation will not be needed through tonight. Here is the official forecast from your National Weather Service for the Athens listening area. This afternoon, partly sunny with a chance of showers and thunderstorms late this morning, then showers and thunderstorms likely this afternoon. Near steady temperature in the upper 70s. South winds 5 to 10 miles an hour. Chance of rain 60%. Tonight, showers and a chance of thunderstorms in the evening, then a chance of showers after midnight. Lows in the mid-60s. Light southeast winds. Chance of rain 90%. Tuesday, mostly cloudy with a chance of showers and a slight chance of thunderstorms in the morning, then showers with thunderstorms likely in the afternoon. Highs in the lower 80s. South winds 5 to 15 miles an hour. Chance of rain 80%. Tuesday night, a slight chance of thunderstorms in the evening. Mostly cloudy with a chance of showers.

Lows in the mid-60s. Light south winds. Chance of rain 50%. And now the extended forecast. Wednesday and Wednesday night, showers likely and a chance of thunderstorms. Highs in the lower 80s. Lows in the mid-60s. Thursday and Thursday night, mostly cloudy. A chance of showers and thunderstorms. Highs in the mid-80s. Lows in the mid-60s. Friday and Friday night, showers and a chance of thunderstorms. Highs in the lower 80s. Lows in the mid-60s. Saturday and Saturday night, showers and a chance of thunderstorms. Highs in the upper 70s. Lows in the lower 60s. Sunday and Sunday night, mostly cloudy. A chance of showers and thunderstorms. Highs in the mid-70s. Lows in the upper 50s. 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The current time is 2:19 p.m. Eastern Daylight Time. Here are the 2 p.m. weather observations from around the area. At Athens, it was partly sunny. The temperature was 82 degrees, dew point 70 degrees, relative humidity 66%, wind calm, pressure was 30.08 inches and falling. At Gainesville, it was partly sunny and 77, wind west at 5. At Winder, it was cloudy, the temperature was 79. At Greensboro, it was mostly cloudy and 82, wind variable at 5. At Jefferson, it was cloudy and 78, wind southwest at 3. At Monroe, it was cloudy, the temperature was 81. At Albertton, it was partly sunny and 81, wind calm. At Canyon, it was partly sunny and 79, wind northwest at 5. At Clemson, it was partly sunny and 78, wind variable at 5. Elsewhere across Georgia, at Atlanta it was cloudy and 78, wind southwest at 3. At Cartersville, the temperature was 79, wind east at 6. At Lawrenceville, it was partly sunny and 81, wind calm. At Macon, it was cloudy and 83, wind east at 6. At Rome, it was partly sunny and 78, wind variable at 3. At Augusta, it was partly sunny and 87, wind west at 5. At Savannah, with light rain it was 81, wind south at 8. Elsewhere across the region, at Chattanooga, it was cloudy and 81, wind northeast at 3. At Asheville, it was mostly sunny and 77, wind south at 9. At Greenville-Spartanburg, it was partly sunny and 80, wind west at 9. Here is the hazardous weather outlook. This hazardous weather outlook is for north and central Georgia. For this afternoon and tonight, a flood watch remains in effect through late Tuesday for portions of north Georgia as locally heavy rainfall will lead to increased chances for flash flooding. A few storms could also become strong to severe and capable of producing isolated damaging wind gusts and frequent lightning. And now the extended outlook for the period Tuesday through Sunday, a flood watch remains in effect through late Tuesday for portions of north Georgia. Scattered to numerous thunderstorms are expected Tuesday through Sunday, especially during the afternoon and evening hours. A few storms could become strong to severe and capable of producing isolated damaging wind gusts and frequent lightning. Spotter information statement, spotter activation will not be needed through tonight. Here is the official forecast from your National Weather Service for the Athens listening area. This afternoon, partly sunny with a chance of showers and thunderstorms late this morning, then showers and thunderstorms likely this afternoon. Near steady temperature in the upper 70s. South winds 5 to 10 miles an hour. Chance of rain 60%. Tonight, showers and a chance of thunderstorms in the evening, then a chance of showers after midnight. Lows in the mid-60s. Light southeast winds. Chance of rain 90%. Tuesday, mostly cloudy with a chance of showers and a slight chance of thunderstorms in the morning, then showers with thunderstorms likely in the afternoon. Highs in the

lower 80s. South winds 5 to 15 miles an hour. Chance of rain 80%. Tuesday night, a slight chance of thunderstorms in the evening. Mostly cloudy with a chance of showers. Lows in the mid-60s. Light south winds. Chance of rain 50%. And now the extended forecast. Wednesday and Wednesday night, showers likely and a chance of thunderstorms. Highs in the lower 80s. Lows in the mid-60s. Thursday and Thursday night, mostly cloudy. A chance of showers and thunderstorms. Highs in the mid-80s. Lows in the mid-60s. Friday and Friday night, showers and a chance of thunderstorms. Highs in the lower 80s. Lows in the mid-60s. Saturday and Saturday night, showers and a chance of thunderstorms. Highs in the upper 70s. Lows in the lower 60s. Sunday and Sunday night, mostly cloudy. A chance of showers and thunderstorms. Highs in the mid-70s. Lows in the upper 50s. 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The current time is 2:25 p.m. Eastern Daylight Time. Here are the 2 p.m. weather observations from around the area. At Athens, it was partly sunny. The temperature was 82 degrees, dew point 70 degrees, relative humidity 66%, wind calm, pressure was 30.08 inches and falling. At Gainesville, it was partly sunny and 77, wind west at 5. At Winder, it was cloudy, the temperature was 79. At Greensboro, it was mostly cloudy and 82, wind variable at 5. At Jefferson, it was cloudy and 78, wind southwest at 3. At Monroe, it was cloudy, the temperature was 81. At Albertton, it was partly sunny and 81, wind calm. At Canyon, it was partly sunny and 79, wind northwest at 5. At Clemson, it was partly sunny and 78, wind variable at 5. Elsewhere across Georgia, at Atlanta it was cloudy and 78, wind southwest at 3. At Cartersville, the temperature was 79, wind east at 6. At Lawrenceville, it was partly sunny and 81, wind calm. At Macon, it was cloudy and 83, wind east at 6. At Rome, it was partly sunny and 78, wind variable at 3. At Augusta, it was partly sunny and 87, wind west at 5. At Savannah, with light rain it was 81, wind south at 8. Elsewhere across the region, at Chattanooga, it was cloudy and 81, wind northeast at 3. At Asheville, it was mostly sunny and 77, wind south at 9. At Greenville-Spartanburg, it was partly sunny and 80, wind west at 9. Here is the hazardous weather outlook. This hazardous weather outlook is for North and Central Georgia. For this afternoon and tonight, a flood watch remains in effect through late Tuesday for portions of North Georgia as locally heavy rainfall will lead to increased chances for flash flooding. A few storms could also become strong to severe and capable of producing isolated damaging wind gusts and frequent lightning. And now the extended outlook for the period Tuesday through Sunday, a flood watch remains in effect through late Tuesday for portions of North Georgia. Scattered to numerous thunderstorms are expected Tuesday through Sunday, especially during the afternoon and evening hours. A few storms could become strong to severe and capable of producing isolated damaging wind gusts and frequent lightning. Spotter information statement, spotter activation will not be needed through tonight. Here is the official forecast from your National Weather Service for the Athens listening area. This afternoon, partly sunny with a chance of showers and thunderstorms late this morning, then showers and thunderstorms likely this afternoon. Near steady temperature in the upper 70s. South winds 5 to 10 miles an hour. Chance of rain 60%. Tonight, showers and a chance of thunderstorms in the evening, then a chance of showers after midnight. Lows in the mid-60s.

20s. Thursday and Thursday night, mostly cloudy. A chance of showers and thunderstorms. Highs in the mid-80s. Lows in the mid-60s. Friday and Friday night, showers and a chance of thunderstorms. Highs in the lower 80s. Lows in the mid-60s. Saturday and Saturday night, showers and a chance of thunderstorms. Highs in the upper 70s. Lows in the lower 60s. Sunday and Sunday night, mostly cloudy. A chance of showers and thunderstorms. Highs in the mid-70s. Lows in the upper 50s. For more detailed weather, water, and climate information, please visit our website at weather.gov/Atlanta. Here is the official forecast from your National Weather Service for the Athens listening area. This afternoon, a chance of showers and thunderstorms early this afternoon, then showers and thunderstorms likely this afternoon. Near steady temperature in the upper 70s. South winds 5 to 10 miles an hour. Chance of rain 60%. Tonight, showers and a chance of thunderstorms in the evening, then a chance of showers after midnight. Lows in the mid-60s. Light southeast winds. Chance of rain 90%. Tuesday, mostly cloudy with a chance of showers and a slight chance of thunderstorms in the morning, then showers with thunderstorms likely in the afternoon. Highs in the lower 80s. South winds 5 to 15 miles an hour. Chance of rain 80%. Tuesday night, a slight chance of thunderstorms in the evening. Mostly cloudy with a chance of showers. Lows in the mid-60s. Light south winds. Chance of rain 50%. And now the extended forecast. Wednesday and Wednesday night, showers likely and a chance of thunderstorms. Highs in the lower 80s. Lows in the mid-60s. Thursday and Thursday night, mostly cloudy. A chance of showers and thunderstorms. Highs in the mid-80s. Lows in the mid-60s. Friday and Friday night, showers and a chance of thunderstorms. Highs in the lower 80s. Lows in the lower 60s. Saturday and Saturday night, showers and a chance of thunderstorms. Highs in the mid-70s. Lows in the upper 50s. Sunday and Sunday night, mostly cloudy. A chance of showers and thunderstorms. Highs in the mid-70s. Lows in the upper 50s. For more detailed weather, water, and climate information, please visit our website at weather.gov/Atlanta. The current time is 2:32 p.m. Eastern Daylight Time. Here are the 2 p.m. weather observations from around the area. At Athens, it was partly sunny, the temperature was 82 degrees, dew point 70 degrees, relative humidity 66%, wind calm, pressure was 30.08 inches and falling. At Gainesville, it was partly sunny and 77, wind west at 5. At Winder, it was cloudy, the temperature was 79. At Greensboro, it was mostly cloudy and 82, wind variable at 5. At Jefferson, it was cloudy, the temperature was 79. At Greensboro, it was mostly cloudy and 82, wind variable at 5. At Jefferson, it was cloudy and 78, wind southwest at 3. At Monroe, it was cloudy, the temperature was 81. At Albertton, it was partly sunny and 81, wind calm. At Canyon, it was partly sunny and 79, wind northwest at 5. At Clemson, it was partly sunny and 78, wind variable at 5. Elsewhere across Georgia, at Atlanta it was cloudy and 78, wind southwest at 3. At Cartersville, the temperature was 79, wind east at 6. At Lawrenceville, it was partly sunny and 81, wind calm. At Macon, it was cloudy and 83, wind east at 6. At Rome, it was partly sunny and 78, wind variable at 3. At Augusta, it was partly sunny and 87, wind west at 5. At Savannah, with light rain, it was 81.

1, wind south at 8. Elsewhere across the region, at Chattanooga, it was cloudy and 81, wind northeast at 3. At Asheville, it was mostly sunny and 77, wind south at 9. At Greenville-Spartanburg, it was partly sunny and 80, wind west at 9. Here is the hazardous weather outlook. This hazardous weather outlook is for north and central Georgia. For this afternoon and tonight, a flood watch remains in effect through late Tuesday for portions of north Georgia as locally heavy rainfall will lead to increased chances for flash flooding. A few storms could also become strong to severe and capable of producing isolated damaging wind gusts and frequent lightning. And now the extended outlook for the period Tuesday through Sunday, a flood watch remains in effect through late Tuesday for portions of north Georgia. Scattered to numerous thunderstorms are expected Tuesday through Sunday, especially during the afternoon and evening hours. A few storms could become strong to severe and capable of producing isolated damaging wind gusts and frequent lightning. Spotter information statement, spotter activation will not be needed through tonight. Here is the official forecast from your National Weather Service for the Athens listening area. This afternoon, a chance of showers and thunderstorms early this afternoon, then showers and thunderstorms likely this afternoon. Near steady temperature in the upper 70s. South winds 5 to 10 miles an hour. Chance of rain 60%. Tonight, showers and a chance of thunderstorms in the evening, then a chance of showers after midnight. Lows in the mid-60s. Light southeast winds. Chance of rain 90%. Tuesday, mostly cloudy with a chance of showers and a slight chance of thunderstorms in the morning, then showers with thunderstorms likely in the afternoon. Highs in the lower 80s. South winds 5 to 15 miles an hour. Chance of rain 80%. Tuesday night, a slight chance of thunderstorms in the evening. Mostly cloudy with a chance of showers. Lows in the mid-60s. Light south winds. Chance of rain 50%. And now the extended forecast. Wednesday and Wednesday night, showers likely and a chance of thunderstorms. Highs in the lower 80s. Lows in the mid-60s. Thursday and Thursday night, mostly cloudy. A chance of showers and thunderstorms. Highs in the mid-80s. Lows in the mid-60s. Friday and Friday night, showers and a chance of thunderstorms. Highs in the lower 80s. Lows in the lower 60s. Saturday and Saturday night, showers and a chance of thunderstorms. Highs in the mid-70s. Lows in the upper 50s. Sunday and Sunday night, mostly cloudy. A chance of showers and thunderstorms. Highs in the mid-70s. Lows in the upper 50s. For more detailed weather, water, and climate information, please visit our website at weather.gov/Atlanta. The current time is 2:37 p.m. Eastern Daylight Time. Here are the 2 p.m. weather observations from around the area. At Athens, it was partly sunny, the temperature was 82 degrees, dew point 70 degrees, relative humidity 66%, wind calm, pressure was 30.08 inches and falling. At Gainesville, it was partly sunny and 77, wind west at 5. At Winder, it was cloudy, the temperature was 79. At Greensboro, it was mostly cloudy and 82, wind variable at 5. At Jefferson, it was cloudy and 78, wind southwest at 3. At Monroe, it was cloudy, the temperature was 81. At Albertton, it was partly sunny and 81, wind calm. At Canyon, it was partly sunny and 79, wind northwest at 5. At Clemson, it was partly sunny and 78, wind variable at 5. Elsewhere across Georgia, at Atlanta it was cloudy and 78, wind southwest at 3. At Cartersville, the temperature was 79, wind east at 6. At Lawrenceville, it was partly sunny and 81, wind calm. At Macon, it was cloudy and 83, wind east at 6.
At Rome, it was partly sunny and 78, wind variable at 3. At Augusta, it was partly sunny and 87, wind west at 5. At Savannah, with light rain it was 81, wind south at 8. Elsewhere across the region, at Chattanooga, it was cloudy and 81, wind northeast at 3. At Asheville, it was mostly sunny and 77, wind south at 9. At Greenville-Spartanburg, it was partly sunny and 80, wind west at 9. Here is the hazardous weather outlook. This hazardous weather outlook is for North and Central Georgia. For this afternoon and tonight, a flood watch remains in effect through late Tuesday for portions of North Georgia as locally heavy rainfall will lead to increased chances for flash flooding. A few storms could also become strong to severe and capable of producing isolated damaging wind gusts and frequent lightning. And now the extended outlook for the period Tuesday through Sunday, a flood watch remains in effect through late Tuesday for portions of North Georgia. Scattered to numerous thunderstorms are expected Tuesday through Sunday, especially during the afternoon and evening hours. A few storms could become strong to severe and capable of producing isolated damaging wind gusts and frequent lightning. Spotter information statement, spotter activation will not be needed through tonight. 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You can also like your Peachtree City National Weather Service on Facebook or follow NWS Atlanta on Twitter. Here is the official forecast from your National Weather Service for the Athens listening area. This afternoon, a chance of showers and thunderstorms early this afternoon, then showers and thunderstorms likely this afternoon. Near steady temperature in the upper 70s. South winds 5 to 10 miles an hour. Chance of rain 60%. Tonight, showers and a chance of thunderstorms in the evening, then a chance of showers after midnight. Lows in the mid-60s. Light southeast winds. Chance of rain 90%. Tuesday, mostly cloudy with a chance of showers and a slight chance of thunderstorms in the morning, then showers with thunderstorms likely in the afternoon. Highs in the lower 80s. South winds 5 to 15 miles an hour. Chance of rain 80%. Tuesday night, a slight chance of thunderstorms in the evening. Mostly cloudy with a chance of showers. Lows in the mid-60s. Light south winds. Chance of rain 50%. And now the extended forecast. Wednesday and Wednesday night, showers likely and a chance of thunderstorms. Highs in the lower 80s. Lows in the mid-60s. Thursday and Thursday night, mostly cloudy. A chance of showers and thunderstorms. Highs in the mid-80s. Lows in the mid-60s. Friday and Friday night, showers and a chance of thunderstorms. Highs in the lower 80s. Lows in the lower 60s. Saturday and Saturday night, showers and a chance of thunderstorms. Highs in the mid-70s. Lows in the upper 50s. Sunday and Sunday night, mostly cloudy. A chance of showers and thunderstorms. Highs in the mid-70s. Lows in the upper 50s. For more detailed weather, water, and climate information, please visit our website at weather.gov/Atlanta. What flooding caused by excessive rainfall continues to be possible. Where portions of north central, northeast, northwest, and west central Georgia, including the following areas, in north central Georgia, Cherokee, Cobb, Dawson, Douglas, Fannin, Forsyth, Gilmer, Hall, Lumpkin, North Fulton,

Pickens, South Fulton and Union. In Northeast Georgia, Townsend White. In Northwest Georgia, Bardo, Carroll, Catoosa, Chattooga, Dade, Floyd, Gordon, Harrelson, Murray, Paulding, Polk, Walker and Whitfield. In West Central Georgia, Goita and Hurd. When, through Tuesday evening. Impacts, excessive runoff may result in flooding of rivers, creeks, streams, and other low-lying and flood-prone locations. Flooding may occur in poor drainage and urban areas. Additional details, multiple rounds of rainfall are expected to move across the area through late Tuesday. An anomalously moist environment will persist over North Georgia, resulting in high rain rates 2 inches plus slash hour and increased chances for flash flooding. Convective rainfall showers and thunderstorms may repeatedly drain over areas and have locally high enough rainfall rates to induce flash flooding in urban areas and areas with poor drainage, as well as creeks and streams prone to flash flooding. http://www.weather.gov/safety/flood You should monitor later forecasts and be alert for possible flood warnings. Those living in areas prone to flooding should be prepared to take action should flooding develop. The current time is 2:45 p.m. Eastern Daylight Time. Here are the 2 p.m. weather observations from around the area. At Athens, it was partly sunny, the temperature was 82 degrees, dew point 70 degrees, relative humidity 66%, wind calm, pressure was 30.08 inches and falling. At Gainesville, it was partly sunny and 77, wind west at 5. At Winder, it was cloudy, the temperature was 79. At Greensboro, it was mostly cloudy and 82, wind variable at 5. At Jefferson, it was cloudy and 78, wind southwest at 3. At Monroe, it was cloudy, the temperature was 81. At Albertton, it was partly sunny and 81, wind calm. At Canyon, it was partly sunny and 79, wind northwest at 5. At Clemson, it was partly sunny and 78, wind variable at 5. Elsewhere across Georgia, at Atlanta it was cloudy and 78, wind southwest at 3. At Cartersville, the temperature was 79, wind east at 6. At Lawrenceville, it was partly sunny and 81, wind calm. At Macon, it was cloudy and 83, wind east at 6. At Rome, it was partly sunny and 78, wind variable at 3. At Augusta, it was partly sunny and 87, wind west at 5. At Savannah, with light rain it was 81, wind south at 8. Elsewhere across the region, at Chattanooga, it was cloudy and 81, wind northeast at 3. At Asheville, it was mostly sunny and 77, wind south at 9. At Greenville-Spartanburg, it was partly sunny and 80, wind west at 9. Here is the hazardous weather outlook. This hazardous weather outlook is for North and Central Georgia. For this afternoon and tonight, a flood watch remains in effect through late Tuesday for portions of North Georgia as locally heavy rainfall will lead to increased chances for flash flooding. A few storms could also become strong to severe and capable of producing isolated damaging wind gusts and frequent lightning. And now the extended outlook for the period Tuesday through Sunday, a flood watch remains in effect through late Tuesday for portions of North Georgia. Scattered to numerous thunderstorms are expected Tuesday through Sunday, especially during the afternoon and evening hours. A few storms could become strong to severe and capable of producing isolated damaging wind gusts and frequent lightning. Spotter information statement, spotter activation will not be needed through tonight. Here is the official forecast from your National Weather Service for the Athens listening area. This afternoon, a chance of showers and thunderstorms early this afternoon, then showers and thunderstorms likely this afternoon. Near steady temperature in the upper 70s. South winds 5 to 10 miles an hour. Chance of rain 60%. Tonight, showers and a chance of thunderstorms in the evening, then a chance of showers after midnight. Low
lows in the mid-60s. Light southeast winds. Chance of rain 90%. Tuesday, mostly cloudy with a chance of showers and a slight chance of thunderstorms in the morning, then showers with thunderstorms likely in the afternoon. Highs in the lower 80s. South winds 5 to 15 miles an hour. Chance of rain 80%. Tuesday night, a slight chance of thunderstorms in the evening. Mostly cloudy with a chance of showers. Lows in the mid-60s. Light south winds. Chance of rain 50%. And now the extended forecast. Wednesday and Wednesday night, showers likely and a chance of thunderstorms. Highs in the lower 80s. Lows in the mid-60s. Thursday and Thursday night, mostly cloudy. A chance of showers and thunderstorms. Highs in the mid-80s. Lows in the mid-60s. Friday and Friday night, showers and a chance of thunderstorms. Highs in the lower 80s. Lows in the lower 60s. Saturday and Saturday night, showers and a chance of thunderstorms. Highs in the mid-70s. Lows in the upper 50s. Sunday and Sunday night, mostly cloudy. A chance of showers and thunderstorms. Highs in the mid-70s. Lows in the upper 50s. For more detailed weather, water, and climate information, please visit our website at weather.gov/Atlanta. The current time is 2:50 p.m. Eastern Daylight Time. Here are the 2 p.m. weather observations from around the area. At Athens, it was partly sunny, the temperature was 82 degrees, dew point 70 degrees, relative humidity 66%, wind calm, pressure was 30.08 inches and falling. At Gainesville, it was partly sunny and 77, wind west at 5. At Winder, it was cloudy, the temperature was 79. At Greensboro, it was mostly cloudy and 82, wind variable at 5. At Jefferson, it was cloudy and 78, wind southwest at 3. At Monroe, it was cloudy, the temperature was 81. At Albertton, it was partly sunny and 81, wind calm. At Canyon, it was partly sunny and 79, wind northwest at 5. At Clemson, it was partly sunny and 78, wind variable at 5. Elsewhere across Georgia, at Atlanta it was cloudy and 78, wind southwest at 3. At Cartersville, the temperature was 79, wind east at 6. At Lawrenceville, it was partly sunny and 81, wind calm. At Macon, it was cloudy and 83, wind east at 6. At Rome, it was partly sunny and 78, wind variable at 3. At Augusta, it was partly sunny and 87, wind west at 5. At Savannah, with light rain it was 81, wind south at 8. Elsewhere across the region, at Chattanooga, it was cloudy and 81, wind northeast at 3. At Asheville, it was mostly sunny and 77, wind south at 9. At Greenville-Spartanburg, it was partly sunny and 80, wind west at 9. Here is the hazardous weather outlook. This hazardous weather outlook is for north and central Georgia. For this afternoon and tonight, a flood watch remains in effect through late Tuesday for portions of north Georgia as locally heavy rainfall will lead to increased chances for flash flooding. A few storms could also become strong to severe and capable of producing isolated damaging wind gusts and frequent lightning. And now the extended outlook for the period Tuesday through Sunday, a flood watch remains in effect through late Tuesday for portions of north Georgia. Scattered to numerous thunderstorms are expected Tuesday through Sunday, especially during the afternoon and evening hours. A few storms could become strong to severe and capable of producing isolated damaging wind gusts and frequent lightning. Spotter information statement, spotter activation will not be needed through tonight. Here is the official forecast from your National Weather Service for the Athens listening area. This afternoon, a chance of showers and thunderstorms early this afternoon, then showers and thunderstorms likely this afternoon. Near steady temperature in the upper

70s. South winds 5 to 10 miles an hour. Chance of rain 60%. Tonight, showers and a chance of thunderstorms in the evening, then a chance of showers after midnight. Lows in the mid-60s. Light southeast winds. Chance of rain 90%. Tuesday, mostly cloudy with a chance of showers and a slight chance of thunderstorms in the morning, then showers with thunderstorms likely in the afternoon. Highs in the lower 80s. South winds 5 to 15 miles an hour. Chance of rain 80%. Tuesday night, a slight chance of thunderstorms in the evening. Mostly cloudy with a chance of showers. Lows in the mid-60s. Light south winds. Chance of rain 50%. And now the extended forecast. Wednesday and Wednesday night, showers likely and a chance of thunderstorms. Highs in the lower 80s. Lows in the mid-60s. Thursday and Thursday night, mostly cloudy. A chance of showers and thunderstorms. Highs in the mid-80s. Lows in the mid-60s. Friday and Friday night, showers and a chance of thunderstorms. Highs in the lower 80s. Lows in the lower 60s. Saturday and Saturday night, showers and a chance of thunderstorms. Highs in the mid-70s. Lows in the upper 50s. Sunday and Sunday night, mostly cloudy. A chance of showers and thunderstorms. Highs in the mid-70s. Lows in the upper 50s. For more detailed weather, water, and climate information, please visit our website at weather.gov/Atlanta. The current time is 2:56 p.m. Eastern Daylight Time. Here are the 2 p.m. weather observations from around the area. At Athens, it was partly sunny, the temperature was 82 degrees, dew point 70 degrees, relative humidity 66%, wind calm, pressure was 30.08 inches and falling. At Gainesville, it was partly sunny and 77, wind west at 5. At Winder, it was cloudy, the temperature was 79. At Greensboro, it was mostly cloudy and 82, wind variable at 5. At Jefferson, it was cloudy and 78, wind southwest at 3. At Monroe, it was cloudy, the temperature was 81. At Albertton, it was partly sunny and 81, wind calm. At Canyon, it was partly sunny and 79, wind northwest at 5. At Clemson, it was partly sunny and 78, wind variable at 5. Elsewhere across Georgia, at Atlanta it was cloudy and 78, wind southwest at 3. At Cartersville, the temperature was 79, wind east at 6. At Lawrenceville, it was partly sunny and 81, wind calm. At Macon, it was cloudy and 83, wind east at 6. At Rome, it was partly sunny and 78, wind variable at 3. At Augusta, it was partly sunny and 87, wind west at 5. At Savannah, with light rain it was 81, wind south at 8. Elsewhere across the region, at Chattanooga, it was cloudy and 81, wind northeast at 3. At Asheville, it was mostly sunny and 77, wind south at 9. At Greenville-Spartanburg, it was partly sunny and 80, wind west at 9. Here is the hazardous weather outlook. This hazardous weather outlook is for North and Central Georgia. For this afternoon and tonight, a flood watch remains in effect through late Tuesday for portions of North Georgia as locally heavy rainfall will lead to increased chances for flash flooding. A few storms could also become strong to severe and capable of producing isolated damaging wind gusts and frequent lightning. And now the extended outlook for the period Tuesday through Sunday, a flood watch remains in effect through late Tuesday for portions of North Georgia. Scattered to numerous thunderstorms are expected Tuesday through Sunday, especially during the afternoon and evening hours. A few storms could become strong to severe and capable of producing isolated damaging wind gusts and frequent lightning. Spotter information statement, spotter activation will not be needed through tonight. Here is the official forecast from your national weather.

a service for the Athens listening area. This afternoon, a chance of showers and thunderstorms early this afternoon, then showers and thunderstorms likely this afternoon. Near steady temperature in the upper 70s. South winds 5 to 10 miles an hour. Chance of rain 60%. Tonight, showers and a chance of thunderstorms in the evening, then a chance of showers after midnight. Lows in the mid-60s. Light southeast winds. Chance of rain 90%. Tuesday, mostly cloudy with a chance of showers and a slight chance of thunderstorms in the morning, then showers with thunderstorms likely in the afternoon. Highs in the lower 80s. South winds 5 to 15 miles an hour. Chance of rain 80%. Tuesday night, a slight chance of thunderstorms in the evening. Mostly cloudy with a chance of showers. Lows in the mid-60s. Light south winds. Chance of rain 50%. And now the extended forecast. Wednesday and Wednesday night, showers likely and a chance of thunderstorms. Highs in the lower 80s. Lows in the mid-60s. Thursday and Thursday night, mostly cloudy. A chance of showers and thunderstorms. Highs in the mid-80s. Lows in the mid-60s. Friday and Friday night, showers and a chance of thunderstorms. Highs in the lower 80s. Lows in the lower 60s. Saturday and Saturday night, showers and a chance of thunderstorms. Highs in the mid-70s. Lows in the upper 50s. Sunday and Sunday night, mostly cloudy. A chance of showers and thunderstorms. Highs in the mid-70s. Lows in the upper 50s. For more detailed weather, water, and climate information, please visit our website at weather.gov/Atlanta. The current time is 3:01 p.m. Eastern Daylight Time. Here are the 2 p.m. weather observations from around the area. At Athens, it was partly sunny, the temperature was 82 degrees, dew point 70 degrees, relative humidity 66%, wind calm, pressure was 30.08 inches and falling. At Gainesville, it was partly sunny and 77, wind west at 5. At Winder, it was cloudy, the temperature was 79. At Greensboro, it was mostly cloudy and 82, wind variable at 5. At Jefferson, it was cloudy and 78, wind southwest at 3. At Monroe, it was cloudy, the temperature was 81. At Albertton, it was partly sunny and 81, wind calm. At Canyon, it was partly sunny and 79, wind northwest at 5. At Clemson, it was partly sunny and 78, wind variable at 5. Elsewhere across Georgia, at Atlanta it was cloudy and 78, wind southwest at 3. At Cartersville, the temperature was 79, wind east at 6. At Lawrenceville, it was partly sunny and 81, wind calm. At Macon, it was cloudy and 83, wind east at 6. At Rome, it was partly sunny and 78, wind variable at 3. At Augusta, it was partly sunny and 87, wind west at 5. At Savannah, with light rain it was 81, wind south at 8. Elsewhere across the region, at Chattanooga, it was cloudy and 81, wind northeast at 3. At Asheville, it was mostly sunny and 77, wind south at 9. At Greenville-Spartanburg, it was partly sunny and 80, wind west at 9. Here is the hazardous weather outlook. This hazardous weather outlook is for north and central Georgia. For this afternoon and tonight, a flood watch remains in effect through late Tuesday for portions of north Georgia as locally heavy rainfall will lead to increased chances for flash flooding. A few storms could also become strong to severe and capable of producing isolated damaging wind gusts and frequent lightning. And now the extended outlook for the period Tuesday through Sunday, a flood watch remains in effect through late Tuesday for portions of north Georgia. Scattered to numerous thunderstorms are expected Tuesday through Sunday, especially during the afternoon and evening hours.
A few storms could become strong to severe and capable of producing isolated damaging wind gusts and frequent lightning. Spotter information statement. Spotter activation will not be needed through tonight. Here is the official forecast from your National Weather Service for the Athens listening area. This afternoon, a chance of showers and thunderstorms early this afternoon, then showers and thunderstorms likely this afternoon. Near steady temperature in the upper 70s. South winds 5 to 10 miles an hour. Chance of rain 60%. Tonight, showers and a chance of thunderstorms in the evening, then a chance of showers after midnight. Lows in the mid-60s. Light southeast winds. Chance of rain 90%. Tuesday, mostly cloudy with a chance of showers and a slight chance of thunderstorms in the morning, then showers with thunderstorms likely in the afternoon. Highs in the lower 80s. South winds 5 to 15 miles an hour. Chance of rain 80%. Tuesday night, a slight chance of thunderstorms in the evening. Mostly cloudy with a chance of showers. Lows in the mid-60s. Light south winds. Chance of rain 50%. And now the extended forecast. Wednesday and Wednesday night, showers likely and a chance of thunderstorms. Highs in the lower 80s. Lows in the mid-60s. Thursday and Thursday night, mostly cloudy. A chance of showers and thunderstorms. Highs in the mid-80s. Lows in the mid-60s. Friday and Friday night, showers and a chance of thunderstorms. Highs in the lower 80s. Lows in the lower 60s. Saturday and Saturday night, showers and a chance of thunderstorms. Highs in the mid-70s. Lows in the upper 50s. Sunday and Sunday night, mostly cloudy. A chance of showers and thunderstorms. Highs in the mid-70s. Lows in the upper 50s. For more detailed weather, water, and climate information, please visit our website at weather.gov/Atlanta. The current time is 3:06 p.m. Eastern Daylight Time. Here are the 3 p.m. weather observations from around the area. At Athens, it was partly sunny, the temperature was 81 degrees, dew point 73 degrees. Relative humidity 76%, wind north at 6 miles an hour, pressure was 30.06 inches and falling. At Gainesville, it was cloudy and 79, wind southwest at 5. At Winder, it was cloudy, the temperature was 77. At Greensboro, it was mostly cloudy and 84, wind variable at 5. At Jefferson, it was mostly sunny and 79, wind southeast at 3. At Monroe, it was partly sunny, the temperature was 81. At Albertton, it was partly sunny and 82, wind calm. At Canyon, it was partly sunny and 82, wind north at 3. At Clemson, it was mostly sunny and 80, wind west at 6. Elsewhere across Georgia, at Atlanta with light rain it was 78, wind southwest at 6. At Cartersville, with light rain it was 79, wind calm. At Lawrenceville, it was cloudy and 81, wind south at 5. At Macon, it was mostly sunny and 86, wind southeast at 5. At Rome, it was partly sunny and 80, wind calm. At Augusta, it was partly sunny and 87, wind west at 6. At Savannah, it was partly sunny and 87, wind south at 21, gusting to 29. Elsewhere across the region, at Chattanooga, it was partly sunny and 81, wind variable at 3. At Asheville, it was mostly sunny and 76, wind south at 8. At Greenville-Spartanburg, it was partly sunny and 81, wind west at 8. Here is the hazardous weather outlook. This hazardous weather outlook is for north and central Georgia. For this afternoon and tonight, a flood watch remains in effect through late Tuesday for portions of north Georgia as locally heavy rainfall will lead to increased chances for flash flooding.
A few storms could also become strong to severe and capable of producing isolated damaging wind gusts and frequent lightning.

And now the extended outlook for the period Tuesday through Sunday. A flood watch remains in effect through late Tuesday for portions of North Georgia. Scattered to numerous thunderstorms are expected Tuesday through Sunday, especially during the afternoon and evening hours. A few storms could become strong to severe and capable of producing isolated damaging wind gusts and frequent lightning. Spotter information statement, spotter activation will not be needed through tonight. Here is the official forecast from your National Weather Service for the Athens listening area. This afternoon, a chance of showers and thunderstorms early this afternoon, then showers and thunderstorms likely this afternoon. Near steady temperature in the upper 70s. South winds 5 to 10 miles an hour. Chance of rain 60%. Tonight, showers and a chance of thunderstorms in the evening, then a chance of showers after midnight. Lows in the mid-60s. Light southeast winds. Chance of rain 90%. Tuesday, mostly cloudy with a chance of showers and a slight chance of thunderstorms in the morning, then showers with thunderstorms likely in the afternoon. Highs in the lower 80s. South winds 5 to 15 miles an hour. Chance of rain 80%. Tuesday night, a slight chance of thunderstorms in the evening. Mostly cloudy with a chance of showers. Lows in the mid-60s. Light south winds. Chance of rain 50%. And now the extended forecast. Wednesday and Wednesday night, showers likely and a chance of thunderstorms. Highs in the lower 80s. Lows in the mid-60s. Thursday and Thursday night, mostly cloudy. A chance of showers and thunderstorms. Highs in the mid-80s. Lows in the mid-60s. Friday and Friday night, showers and a chance of thunderstorms. Highs in the lower 80s. Lows in the lower 60s. Saturday and Saturday night, showers and a chance of thunderstorms. Highs in the mid-70s. Lows in the upper 50s. Sunday and Sunday night, mostly cloudy. A chance of showers and thunderstorms. Highs in the mid-70s. Lows in the upper 50s. For more detailed weather, water, and climate information, please visit our website at weather.gov/Atlanta. The current time is 3:11 p.m. Eastern Daylight Time. Here are the 3 p.m. weather observations from around the area. At Athens, it was partly sunny, the temperature was 81 degrees, dew point 73 degrees, relative humidity 76%, wind north at 6 miles an hour, pressure was 30.06 inches and falling. At Gainesville, it was cloudy and 79, wind southwest at 5. At Winder, it was cloudy, the temperature was 77. At Greensboro, it was mostly cloudy and 84, wind variable at 5. At Jefferson, it was partly sunny and 79, wind southeast at 3. At Monroe, it was partly sunny, the temperature was 81. At Albertton, it was partly sunny and 82, wind calm. At Canyon, it was partly sunny and 82, wind north at 3. At Clemson, it was partly sunny and 80, wind west at 6. Elsewhere across Georgia, at Atlanta with light rain it was 78, wind southwest at 6. At Cartersville, with light rain it was 79, wind calm. At Lawrenceville, it was partly sunny and 81, wind south at 5. At Macon, it was partly sunny and 86, wind southeast at 5. At Rome, it was cloudy and 80, wind calm. At Augusta, it was partly sunny and 87, wind west at 6. At Savannah, it was partly sunny and 87, wind south at 21, gusting to 29. Elsewhere across the region, at Chattanooga, it was cloudy and 81, wind variable at 3. At Asheville, it was partly sunny and 76, wind south at 8. At Greenville-Spartanburg, it was partly sunny and 81, wind west at 8. What flooding caused by excessive rainfall continues to be possible. Where portions of north central, northeast,
northwest, and west-central Georgia, including the following areas in north-central Georgia: Cherokee, Cobb, Dawson, Douglas, Fannin, Forsyth, Gilmer, Hall, Lumpkin, North Fulton, Pickens, South Fulton, and Union. In northeast Georgia, Townsend White. In northwest Georgia, Bartow, Carroll, Catoosa, Chattooga, Dade, Floyd, Gordon, Harrelson, Murray, Paulding, Polk, Walker, and Whitfield. In west central Georgia, Coweta and Heard. When, through Tuesday evening. Impacts: excessive runoff may result in flooding of rivers, creeks, streams, and other low-lying and flood-prone locations. Flooding may occur in poor drainage and urban areas. Additional details: multiple rounds of rainfall are expected to move across the area through late Tuesday. An anomalously moist environment will persist over north Georgia, resulting in high rain rates 2 inches plus last hour and increased chances for flash flooding. Convective rainfall showers and thunderstorms may repeatedly drain over areas and have locally high enough rainfall rates to induce flash flooding in urban areas and areas with poor drainage, as well as creeks and streams prone to flash flooding. http://www.weather.gov/safety/. Flood. You should monitor later forecasts and be alert for possible flood warnings. Those living in areas prone to flooding should be prepared to take action should flooding develop. Here is the hazardous weather outlook. This hazardous weather outlook is for north and central Georgia. For this afternoon and tonight, a flood watch remains in effect through late Tuesday for portions of north Georgia, as locally heavy rainfall will lead to increased chances for flash flooding. A few storms could also become strong to severe and capable of producing isolated damaging wind gusts and frequent lightning. And now the extended outlook for the period Tuesday through Sunday. A flood watch remains in effect through late Tuesday for portions of north Georgia. Scattered to numerous thunderstorms are expected Tuesday through Sunday, especially during the afternoon and evening hours. A few storms could become strong to severe and capable of producing isolated damaging wind gusts and frequent lightning. Spotter information statement: spotter activation will not be needed through tonight. Here is the official forecast from your National Weather Service for the Athens listening area. This afternoon, a chance of showers and thunderstorms early this afternoon, then showers and thunderstorms likely this afternoon. Near steady temperature in the upper 70s. South winds 5 to 10 miles an hour. Chance of rain 60%. Tonight, showers and a chance of thunderstorms in the evening, then a chance of showers after midnight. Lows in the mid-60s. Light southeast winds. Chance of rain 90%. Tuesday, mostly cloudy with a chance of showers and a slight chance of thunderstorms in the morning, then showers with thunderstorms likely in the afternoon. Highs in the lower 80s. South winds 5 to 15 miles an hour. Chance of rain 80%. Tuesday night, a slight chance of thunderstorms in the evening. Mostly cloudy with a chance of showers. Lows in the mid-60s. Light south winds. Chance of rain 50%. And now the extended forecast. Wednesday and Wednesday night, showers likely and a chance of thunderstorms. Highs in the lower 80s. Lows in the mid-60s. Thursday and Thursday night, mostly cloudy. A chance of showers and thunderstorms. Highs in the mid-80s. Lows in the mid-60s. Friday and Friday night, showers and a chance of thunderstorms. Highs in the lower 80s. Lows in the lower 60s. Saturday and Saturday night, showers and a chance of thunderstorms. Highs in the mid-70s. Lows in the upper 50s. Sunday and Sunday night, mostly cloudy. A chance of showers and thunderstorms. Highs in the mid-70s. Lows in the upper 50s. For more detailed weather, water, and climate information, please visit our website at weather.gov/Atlanta. The current time is 3:19 p.m. Eastern Daylight Time.

Here are the 3 p.m. weather observations from around the area. At Athens, it was partly sunny. The temperature was 81 degrees, dew point 73 degrees, relative humidity 76%, wind north at 6 miles an hour, pressure was 30.06 inches and falling. At Gainesville, it was cloudy and 79, wind southwest at 5. At Winder, it was cloudy, the temperature was 77. At Greensboro, it was mostly cloudy and 84, wind variable at 5. At Jefferson, it was partly sunny and 79, wind southeast at 3. At Monroe, it was partly sunny, the temperature was 81. At Albertton, it was partly sunny and 82, wind calm. At Canyon, it was partly sunny and 82, wind north at 3. At Clemson, it was partly sunny and 80, wind west at 6. Elsewhere across Georgia, at Atlanta with light rain it was 78, wind southwest at 6. At Cartersville, with light rain it was 79, wind calm. At Lawrenceville, it was partly sunny and 81, wind south at 5. At Macon, it was partly sunny and 86, wind southeast at 5. At Rome, it was cloudy and 80, wind calm. At Augusta, it was partly sunny and 87, wind west at 6. At Savannah, it was partly sunny and 87, wind south at 21, gusting to 29. Elsewhere across the region, at Chattanooga, it was cloudy and 81, wind variable at 3. At Asheville, it was partly sunny and 76, wind south at 8. At Greenville-Spartanburg, it was partly sunny and 81, wind west at 8. Here is the hazardous weather outlook. This hazardous weather outlook is for North and Central Georgia. For this afternoon and tonight, a flood watch remains in effect through late Tuesday for portions of North Georgia as locally heavy rainfall will lead to increased chances for flash flooding. A few storms could also become strong to severe and capable of producing isolated damaging wind gusts and frequent lightning. And now the extended outlook for the period Tuesday through Sunday, a flood watch remains in effect through late Tuesday for portions of North Georgia. Scattered to numerous thunderstorms are expected Tuesday through Sunday, especially during the afternoon and evening hours. A few storms could become strong to severe and capable of producing isolated damaging wind gusts and frequent lightning. Spotter information statement, spotter activation will not be needed through tonight. Here is the official forecast from your National Weather Service for the Athens listening area. This afternoon, a chance of showers and thunderstorms early this afternoon, then showers and thunderstorms likely this afternoon. Near steady temperature in the upper 70s. South winds 5 to 10 miles an hour. Chance of rain 60%. Tonight, showers and a chance of thunderstorms in the evening, then a chance of showers after midnight. Lows in the mid-60s. Light southeast winds. Chance of rain 90%. Tuesday, mostly cloudy with a chance of showers and a slight chance of thunderstorms in the morning, then showers with thunderstorms likely in the afternoon. Highs in the lower 80s. South winds 5 to 15 miles an hour. Chance of rain 80%. Tuesday night, a slight chance of thunderstorms in the evening. Mostly cloudy with a chance of showers. Lows in the mid-60s. Light south winds. Chance of rain 50%. And now the extended forecast. Wednesday and Wednesday night, showers likely and a chance of thunderstorms. Highs in the lower 80s. Lows in the mid-60s. Thursday and Thursday night, mostly cloudy. A chance of showers and thunderstorms. Highs in the mid-80s. Lows in the mid-60s. Friday and Friday night, showers and a chance of thunderstorms. Highs in the lower 80s. Lows in the lower 60s. Saturday and Saturday night, showers and a chance of thunderstorms. Highs in the mid-70s. Lows in the upper 50s. Sunday and Sunday night, mostly cloudy. A chance of showers and thunderstorms. Highs
highs in the mid-70s, lows in the upper 50s. 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The current time is 3:24 p.m. Eastern Daylight Time. Here are the 3 p.m. weather observations from around the area. At Athens, it was partly sunny. The temperature was 81 degrees, dew point 73 degrees, relative humidity 76%, wind north at 6 miles an hour, pressure was 30.06 inches and falling. At Gainesville, it was cloudy and 79, wind southwest at 5. At Winder, it was cloudy, the temperature was 77. At Greensboro, it was mostly cloudy and 84, wind variable at 5. At Jefferson, it was partly sunny and 79, wind southeast at 3. At Monroe, it was partly sunny, the temperature was 81. At Albertton, it was partly sunny and 82, wind calm. At Canyon, it was partly sunny and 82, wind north at 3. At Clemson, it was partly sunny and 80, wind west at 6. Elsewhere across Georgia, at Atlanta with light rain it was 78, wind southwest at 6. At Cartersville, with light rain it was 79, wind calm. At Lawrenceville, it was partly sunny and 81, wind south at 5. At Macon, it was partly sunny and 86, wind southeast at 5. At Rome, it was cloudy and 80, wind calm. At Augusta, it was partly sunny and 87, wind west at 6. At Savannah, it was partly sunny and 87, wind south at 21, gusting to 29. Elsewhere across the region, at Chattanooga, it was cloudy and 81, wind variable at 3. At Asheville, it was partly sunny and 76, wind south at 8. At Greenville-Spartanburg, it was partly sunny and 81, wind west at 8. Here is the hazardous weather outlook. This hazardous weather outlook is for North and Central Georgia. For this afternoon and tonight, a flood watch remains in effect through late Tuesday for portions of North Georgia as locally heavy rainfall will lead to increased chances for flash flooding. A few storms could also become strong to severe and capable of producing isolated damaging wind gusts and frequent lightning. And now the extended outlook for the period Tuesday through Sunday, a flood watch remains in effect through late Tuesday for portions of North Georgia. Scattered to numerous thunderstorms are expected Tuesday through Sunday, especially during the afternoon and evening hours. A few storms could become strong to severe and capable of producing isolated damaging wind gusts and frequent lightning. Spotter information statement, spotter activation will not be needed through tonight. Here is the official forecast from your National Weather Service for the Athens listening area. This afternoon, a chance of showers and thunderstorms early this afternoon, then showers and thunderstorms likely this afternoon. Near steady temperature in the upper 70s. South winds 5 to 10 miles an hour. Chance of rain 60%. Tonight, showers and a chance of thunderstorms in the evening, then a chance of showers after midnight. Lows in the mid-60s. Light southeast winds. Chance of rain 90%. Tuesday, mostly cloudy with a chance of showers and a slight chance of thunderstorms in the morning, then showers with thunderstorms likely in the afternoon. Highs in the lower 80s. South winds 5 to 15 miles an hour. Chance of rain 80%. Tuesday night, a slight chance of thunderstorms in the evening. Mostly cloudy with a chance of showers. Lows in the mid-60s. Light south winds. Chance of rain 50%. And now the extended forecast. Wednesday and Wednesday night, showers likely and a chance of thunderstorms. Highs in the lower 80s. Lows in the mid-60s. Thursday and Thursday night, mostly cloudy. A chance of showers and thunderstorms. Highs in the mid-80s. Lows in the mid-60s. Friday and Friday night, showers and a chance of thunderstorms. Highs in the lower 80s.

Relative humidity 76%. Wind north at 6 miles an hour. Pressure was 30.06 inches and falling. At Gainesville, it was cloudy and 79. Wind southwest at 5. At Winder, it was cloudy. The temperature was 77. At Greensboro, it was mostly cloudy and 84. Wind variable at 5. At Jefferson, it was partly sunny and 79, wind southeast at 3. At Monroe, it was partly sunny, the temperature was 81. At Albertton, it was partly sunny and 82, wind calm. At Canyon, it was partly sunny and 82, wind north at 3. At Clemson, it was partly sunny and 80, wind west at 6. Elsewhere across Georgia, at Atlanta with light rain it was 78, wind southwest at 6. At Cartersville, with light rain it was 79, wind calm. At Lawrenceville, it was partly sunny and 81, wind south at 5. At Macon, it was partly sunny and 86, wind southeast at 5. At Rome, it was cloudy and 80, wind calm. At Augusta, it was partly sunny and 87, wind west at 6. At Savannah, it was partly sunny and 87, wind south at 21, gusting to 29. Elsewhere across the region, at Chattanooga, it was cloudy and 81, wind variable at 3. At Asheville, it was partly sunny and 76, wind south at 8. At Greenville-Spartanburg, it was partly sunny and 81, wind west at 8. Here is the hazardous weather outlook. This hazardous weather outlook is for north and central Georgia. For this afternoon and tonight, a flood watch remains in effect through late Tuesday for portions of north Georgia as locally heavy rainfall will lead to increased chances for flash flooding. A few storms could also become strong to severe and capable of producing isolated damaging wind gusts and frequent lightning. And now the extended outlook for the period Tuesday through Sunday, a flood watch remains in effect through late Tuesday for portions of north Georgia. Scattered to numerous thunderstorms are expected Tuesday through Sunday, especially during the afternoon and evening hours. A few storms could become strong to severe and capable of producing isolated damaging wind gusts and frequent lightning. Spotter information statement, spotter activation will not be needed through tonight. Here is the official forecast from your National Weather Service for the Athens listening area. This afternoon, a chance of showers and thunderstorms early this afternoon, then showers and thunderstorms likely this afternoon. Near steady temperature in the upper 70s. South winds 5 to 10 miles an hour. Chance of rain 60%. This afternoon. Near steady temperature in the upper 70s. South winds 5 to 10 miles an hour. Chance of rain 60%. Tonight, showers and a chance of thunderstorms in the evening, then a chance of showers after midnight. Lows in the mid-60s. Light southeast winds. Chance of rain 90%. Tuesday, mostly cloudy with a chance of showers and a slight chance of thunderstorms in the morning, then showers with thunderstorms likely in the afternoon. Highs in the lower 80s. South winds 5 to 15 miles an hour. Chance of rain 80%. Tuesday night, a slight chance of thunderstorms in the evening. Mostly cloudy with a chance of showers. Lows in the mid-60s. Light south winds. Chance of rain 50%. And now the extended forecast. Wednesday and Wednesday night, showers likely and a chance of thunderstorms. Highs in the lower 80s. Lows in the mid-60s. Thursday and Thursday night, mostly cloudy. A chance of showers and thunderstorms. Highs in the mid-80s. Lows in the mid-60s. Friday and Friday night, showers and a chance of thunderstorms. Highs in the lower 80s. Lows in the lower 60s. Saturday and Saturday night, showers and a chance of thunderstorms. Highs in the mid-70s. Lows in the upper 50s. Sunday and Sunday night, mostly cloudy. A chance of showers and thunderstorms. Highs in the

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The current time is 3:35 p.m. Eastern Daylight Time. Here are the 3 p.m. weather observations from around the area. At Athens, it was partly sunny. The temperature was 81 degrees, dew point 73 degrees, relative humidity 76%, wind north at 6 miles an hour, pressure was 30.06 inches and falling. At Gainesville, it was cloudy and 79, wind southwest at 5. At Winder, it was cloudy, the temperature was 77. At Greensboro, it was mostly cloudy and 84, wind variable at 5. At Jefferson, it was partly sunny and 79, wind southeast at 3. At Monroe, it was partly sunny, the temperature was 81. At Albertton, it was partly sunny and 82, wind calm. At Canyon, it was partly sunny and 82, wind north at 3. At Clemson, it was partly sunny and 80, wind west at 6. Elsewhere across Georgia, at Atlanta with light rain it was 78, wind southwest at 6. At Cartersville, with light rain it was 79, wind calm. At Lawrenceville, it was partly sunny and 81, wind south at 5. At Macon, it was partly sunny and 86, wind southeast at 5. At Rome, it was cloudy and 80, wind calm. At Augusta, it was partly sunny and 87, wind west at 6. At Savannah, it was partly sunny and 87, wind south at 21, gusting to 29. Elsewhere across the region, at Chattanooga, it was cloudy and 81, wind variable at 3. At Asheville, it was partly sunny and 76, wind south at 8. At Greenville-Spartanburg, it was partly sunny and 81, wind west at 8. Here is the hazardous weather outlook. This hazardous weather outlook is for North and Central Georgia. For this afternoon and tonight, a flood watch remains in effect through late Tuesday for portions of North Georgia as locally heavy rainfall will lead to increased chances for flash flooding. A few storms could also become strong to severe and capable of producing isolated damaging wind gusts and frequent lightning. And now the extended outlook for the period Tuesday through Sunday, a flood watch remains in effect through late Tuesday for portions of North Georgia. Scattered to numerous thunderstorms are expected Tuesday through Sunday, especially during the afternoon and evening hours. A few storms could become strong to severe and capable of producing isolated damaging wind gusts and frequent lightning. Spotter information statement, spotter activation will not be needed through tonight. Here is the official forecast from your National Weather Service for the Athens listening area. This afternoon, a chance of showers and thunderstorms early this afternoon, then showers and thunderstorms likely this afternoon. Near steady temperature in the upper 70s. South winds 5 to 10 miles an hour. Chance of rain 60%. Tonight, showers and a chance of thunderstorms in the evening, then a chance of showers after midnight. Lows in the mid-60s. Light southeast winds. Chance of rain 90%. Tuesday, mostly cloudy with a chance of showers and a slight chance of thunderstorms in the morning, then showers with thunderstorms likely in the afternoon. Highs in the lower 80s. South winds 5 to 15 miles an hour. Chance of rain 80%. Tuesday night, a slight chance of thunderstorms in the evening. Mostly cloudy with a chance of showers. Lows in the mid-60s. Light south winds. Chance of rain 50%. And now the extended forecast. Wednesday and Wednesday night, showers likely and a chance of thunderstorms. Highs in the lower 80s. Lows in the mid-60s. Thursday and Thursday night, mostly cloudy. A chance of showers and thunderstorms. Highs in the mid-80s. Lows in the mid-60s. Friday and Friday night, showers and a chance of thunderstorms. Highs in the lower 80s.
lows in the lower 60s. Saturday and Saturday night, showers and a chance of thunderstorms. Highs in the mid-70s. Lows in the upper 50s. Sunday and Sunday night, mostly cloudy. A chance of showers and thunderstorms. Highs in the mid-70s. Lows in the upper 50s. For more detailed weather, water, and climate information, please visit our website at weather.gov/Atlanta. 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The current time is 3:41 p.m. Eastern Daylight Time. Here are the 3 p.m. weather observations from around the area. At Athens, it was partly sunny. The temperature was 81 degrees, dew point 73 degrees, relative humidity 76%, wind north at 6 miles an hour, pressure was 30.06 inches and falling. At Gainesville, it was cloudy and 79, wind southwest at 5. At Winder, it was cloudy, the temperature was 77. At Greensboro, it was mostly cloudy and 84, wind variable at 5. At Jefferson, it was partly sunny and 79, wind southeast at 3. At Monroe, it was partly sunny, the temperature was 81. At Albertton, it was partly sunny and 82, wind calm. At Canyon, it was partly sunny and 82, wind north at 3. At Clemson, it was partly sunny and 80, wind west at 6. Elsewhere across Georgia, at Atlanta with light rain it was 78, wind southwest at 6. At Cartersville, with light rain it was 79, wind calm. At Lawrenceville, it was partly sunny and 81, wind south at 5. At Macon, it was partly sunny and 86, wind southeast at 5. At Rome, it was cloudy and 80, wind calm. At Augusta, it was partly sunny and 87, wind west at 6. At Savannah, it was partly sunny and 87, wind south at 21, gusting to 29. Elsewhere across the region, at Chattanooga, it was cloudy and 81, wind variable at 3. At Asheville, it was partly sunny and 76, wind south at 8. At Greenville-Spartanburg, it was partly sunny and 81, wind west at 8. What? Flooding caused by excessive rainfall continues to be possible. Where? Portions of north central, northeast, northwest, and west central Georgia, including the following areas: in north central Georgia, Cherokee, Cobb, Dawson, Douglas, Fannin, Forsyth, Gilmer, Hall, Lumpkin, North Fulton, Pickens, South Fulton, and Union. In northeast Georgia, Towns and White. In northwest Georgia, Bartow, Carroll, Catoosa, Chattooga, Dade, Floyd, Gordon, Harrelson, Murray, Paulding, Polk, Walker, and Whitfield. In west central Georgia, Coweta and Heard. When, through Tuesday evening. Impacts: excessive runoff may result in flooding of rivers, creeks, streams, and other low-lying and flood-prone locations. Flooding may occur in poor drainage and urban areas. Additional details: multiple rounds of rainfall are expected to move across the area through late Tuesday. An anomalously moist environment will persist over north Georgia, resulting in high rain rates 2 inches plus flash hour and increased chances for flash flooding. Convective rainfall showers and thunderstorms may repeatedly train over areas and have locally high enough rainfall rates to induce flash flooding in urban areas and areas with poor drainage,
as well as creeks and streams prone to flash floods.

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1: You should monitor later forecasts and be alert for possible flood warnings. Those living in areas prone to flooding should be prepared to take action should flooding develop. Here is the hazardous weather outlook. This hazardous weather outlook is for North and Central Georgia. For this afternoon and tonight, a flood watch remains in effect through late Tuesday for portions of North Georgia as locally heavy rainfall will lead to increased chances for flash flooding. A few storms could also become strong to severe and capable of producing isolated damaging wind gusts and frequent lightning. And now the extended outlook for the period Tuesday through Sunday. A flood watch remains in effect through late Tuesday for portions of North Georgia. Scattered to numerous thunderstorms are expected Tuesday through Sunday, especially during the afternoon and evening hours. A few storms could become strong to severe and capable of producing isolated damaging wind gusts and frequent lightning. Spotter information statement. Spotter activation will not be needed through tonight. Here is the official forecast from your National Weather Service for the Athens listening area. This afternoon, a chance of showers and thunderstorms early this afternoon, then showers and thunderstorms likely this afternoon. Near steady temperature in the upper 70s. South winds 5 to 10 miles an hour. Chance of rain 60%. Tonight, showers and a chance of thunderstorms in the evening, then a chance of showers after midnight. Lows in the mid-60s. Light southeast winds. Chance of rain 90%. Tuesday, mostly cloudy with a chance of showers and a slight chance of thunderstorms in the morning, then showers with thunderstorms likely in the afternoon. Highs in the lower 80s. South winds 5 to 15 miles an hour. Chance of rain 80%. Tuesday night, a slight chance of thunderstorms in the evening. Mostly cloudy with a chance of showers. Lows in the mid-60s. Light south winds. Chance of rain 50%. And now the extended forecast. Wednesday and Wednesday night, showers likely and a chance of thunderstorms. Highs in the lower 80s. Lows in the mid-60s. Thursday and Thursday night, mostly cloudy. A chance of showers and thunderstorms. Highs in the mid-80s. Lows in the mid-60s. Friday and Friday night, showers and a chance of thunderstorms. Highs in the lower 80s. Lows in the lower 60s. Saturday and Saturday night, showers and a chance of thunderstorms. Highs in the mid-70s. Lows in the upper 50s. Sunday and Sunday night, mostly cloudy. A chance of showers and thunderstorms. Highs in the mid-70s. Lows in the upper 50s. For more detailed weather, water, and climate information, please visit our website at weather.gov/Atlanta. The current time is 3:48 p.m. Eastern Daylight Time. Here are the 3 p.m. weather observations from around the area. At Athens, it was partly sunny, the temperature was 81 degrees. Dew point 73 degrees, relative humidity 76%, wind north at 6 miles an hour, pressure was 30.06 inches and falling. At Gainesville, it was cloudy and 79, wind southwest at 5. At Winder, it was cloudy, the temperature was 77. At Greensboro, it was mostly cloudy and 84, wind variable at 5. At Jefferson, it was partly sunny and 79, wind southeast at 3. At Monroe, it was partly sunny, the temperature was 81. At Albertton, it was partly sunny and 82, wind calm. At Canyon, it was partly sunny and 82, wind north at 3. At Clemson, it was partly sunny and 80, wind west at 6. Elsewhere across Georgia, at Atlanta with light rain it was 78, wind southwest at 6. At Cartersville, with light rain it was 79, wind calm. At Lawrenceville, it was partly sunny and 81, wind south at 5. At Macon, it was partly sunny and 86, wind southeast at 5. At Rome, it was cloudy and 80, wind calm. At Augusta, it was partly sunny and 87, wind west at 6. At Savannah, it was partly sunny and 87, wind south at 21, gusting to 29. Elsewhere across the region, at Chattanooga, it was cloudy and 81, wind variable at 3. At Asheville, it was partly sunny and 76, wind south at 8. At Greenville-Spartanburg, it was partly sunny and 81, wind west at 8. Here is the hazardous weather outlook. This hazardous weather outlook is for North and Central Georgia. For this afternoon and tonight, a flood watch remains in effect through late Tuesday for portions of North Georgia as locally heavy rainfall will lead to increased chances for flash flooding. A few storms could also become strong to severe and capable of producing isolated damaging wind gusts and frequent lightning. And now the extended outlook for the period Tuesday through Sunday, a flood watch remains in effect through late Tuesday for portions of North Georgia. Scattered to numerous thunderstorms are expected Tuesday through Sunday, especially during the afternoon and evening hours. A few storms could become strong to severe and capable of producing isolated damaging wind gusts and frequent lightning. Spotter information statement, spotter activation will not be needed through tonight. Here is the official forecast from your National Weather Service for the Athens listening area. This afternoon, a chance of showers and thunderstorms early this afternoon, then showers and thunderstorms likely this afternoon. Near steady temperature in the upper 70s. South winds 5 to 10 miles an hour. Chance of rain 60%. Tonight, showers and a chance of thunderstorms in the evening, then a chance of showers after midnight. Lows in the mid-60s. Light southeast winds. Chance of rain 90%. Tuesday, mostly cloudy with a chance of showers and a slight chance of thunderstorms in the morning, then showers with thunderstorms likely in the afternoon. Highs in the lower 80s. South winds 5 to 15 miles an hour. Chance of rain 80%. Tuesday night, a slight chance of thunderstorms in the evening. Mostly cloudy with a chance of showers. Lows in the mid-60s. Light south winds. Chance of rain 50%. And now the extended forecast. Wednesday and Wednesday night, showers likely and a chance of thunderstorms. Highs in the lower 80s. Lows in the mid-60s. Thursday and Thursday night, mostly cloudy. A chance of showers and thunderstorms. Highs in the mid-80s. Lows in the mid-60s. Friday and Friday night, showers and a chance of thunderstorms. Highs in the lower 80s. Lows in the lower 60s. Saturday and Saturday night, showers and a chance of thunderstorms. Highs in the mid-70s. Lows in the upper 50s. Sunday and Sunday night, mostly cloudy. A chance of showers and thunderstorms. Highs in the mid-70s. Lows in the upper 50s. For more detailed weather, water, and climate information, please visit our website at weather.gov/Atlanta. The current time is 3:53 p.m. Eastern Daylight Time. Here are the 3 p.m. weather observations from around the area. At Athens, it was partly sunny, the temperature was 81 degrees, dew point 73 degrees. Relative humidity 76%, wind north at 6 miles an hour, pressure was 30.06 inches and falling. At Gainesville, it was cloudy and 79, wind southwest at 5. At Winder, it was cloudy, the temperature was 77. At Greensboro, it was mostly cloudy and 84, wind variable at 5. At Jefferson, it was partly sunny and 79, wind southeast at 3. At Monroe, it was partly sunny, the temperature was 81. At Albertton, it was partly sunny and 82, wind calm. At Canyon, it was partly sunny and 82, wind north at 3. At Clemson, it was partly sunny and 80, wind west at 6. elsewhere across

Georgia, at Atlanta with light rain, it was 78, wind southwest at 6. At Cartersville, with light rain, it was 79, wind calm. At Lawrenceville, it was partly sunny and 81, wind south at 5. At Macon, it was partly sunny and 86, wind southeast at 5. At Rome, it was cloudy and 80, wind calm. At Augusta, it was partly sunny and 87, wind west at 6. At Savannah, it was partly sunny and 87, wind south at 21, gusting to 29. Elsewhere across the region, at Chattanooga, it was cloudy and 81, wind variable at 3. At Asheville, it was partly sunny and 76, wind south at 8. At Greenville-Spartanburg, it was partly sunny and 81, wind west at 8. Here is the hazardous weather outlook. This hazardous weather outlook is for north and central Georgia. For this afternoon and tonight, a flood watch remains in effect through late Tuesday for portions of north Georgia, as locally heavy rainfall will lead to increased chances for flash flooding. A few storms could also become strong to severe and capable of producing isolated damaging wind gusts and frequent lightning. And now the extended outlook for the period Tuesday through Sunday. A flood watch remains in effect through late Tuesday for portions of north Georgia. Scattered to numerous thunderstorms are expected Tuesday through Sunday, especially during the afternoon and evening hours. A few storms could become strong to severe and capable of producing isolated damaging wind gusts and frequent lightning. Spotter information statement. Spotter activation will not be needed through tonight. Here is the official forecast from your National Weather Service for the Athens listening area. This afternoon, a chance of showers and thunderstorms early this afternoon, then showers and thunderstorms likely this afternoon. Near steady temperature in the upper 70s. South winds 5 to 10 miles an hour. Chance of rain 60%. Tonight, showers and a chance of thunderstorms in the evening, then a chance of showers after midnight. Lows in the mid-60s. Light southeast winds. Chance of rain 90%. Tuesday, mostly cloudy with a chance of showers and a slight chance of thunderstorms in the morning, then showers with thunderstorms likely in the afternoon. Highs in the lower 80s. South winds 5 to 15 miles an hour. Chance of rain 80%. Tuesday night, a slight chance of thunderstorms in the evening. Mostly cloudy with a chance of showers. Lows in the mid-60s. Light south winds. Chance of rain 50%. And now the extended forecast. Wednesday and Wednesday night, showers likely and a chance of thunderstorms. Highs in the lower 80s. Lows in the mid-60s. Thursday and Thursday night, mostly cloudy. A chance of showers and thunderstorms. Highs in the mid-80s. Lows in the mid-60s. Friday and Friday night, showers and a chance of thunderstorms. Highs in the lower 80s. Lows in the lower 60s. Saturday and Saturday night, showers and a chance of thunderstorms. Highs in the mid-70s. Lows in the upper 50s. Sunday and Sunday night, mostly cloudy. A chance of showers and thunderstorms. Highs in the mid-70s. Lows in the upper 50s. For more detailed weather, water, and climate information, please visit our website at weather.gov/Atlanta. The current time is 3:58 p.m. Eastern Daylight Time. Here are the 3 p.m. weather observations from around the area. At Athens, it was partly sunny. The temperature was 81 degrees. Dew point 73 degrees, relative humidity 76%, wind north at 6 miles an hour, pressure was 30.06 inches and falling. At Gainesville, it was cloudy and 79, wind southwest at 5. At Winder, it was cloudy, the temperature was 77. At Greensboro, it was mostly cloudy and 84, wind variable at 5. At Jefferson, it was partly sunny and 79, wind southeast at 3. At Monroe, it was partly sunny, the temperature

was 81. At Albertton, it was partly sunny and 82, wind calm. At Canyon, it was partly sunny and 82, wind north at 3. At Clemson, it was partly sunny and 80, wind west at 6. Elsewhere across Georgia, at Atlanta with light rain it was 78, wind southwest at 6. At Cartersville, with light rain it was 79, wind calm. At Lawrenceville, it was partly sunny and 81, wind south at 5. At Macon, it was partly sunny and 86, wind southeast at 5. At Rome, it was cloudy and 80, wind calm. At Augusta, it was partly sunny and 87, wind west at 6. At Savannah, it was partly sunny and 87, wind south at 21, gusting to 29. Elsewhere across the region, at Chattanooga, it was cloudy and 81, wind variable at 3. At Asheville, it was partly sunny and 76, wind south at 8. At Greenville-Spartanburg, it was partly sunny and 81, wind west at 8. Here is the hazardous weather outlook. This hazardous weather outlook is for North and Central Georgia. For this afternoon and tonight, a flood watch remains in effect through late Tuesday for portions of North Georgia as locally heavy rainfall will lead to increased chances for flash flooding. A few storms could also become strong to severe and capable of producing isolated damaging wind gusts and frequent lightning. And now the extended outlook for the period Tuesday through Sunday, a flood watch remains in effect through late Tuesday for portions of North Georgia. Scattered to numerous thunderstorms are expected Tuesday through Sunday, especially during the afternoon and evening hours. A few storms could become strong to severe and capable of producing isolated damaging wind gusts and frequent lightning. Spotter information statement, spotter activation will not be needed through tonight. Here is the official forecast from your National Weather Service for the Athens listening area. This afternoon, a chance of showers and thunderstorms early this afternoon, then showers and thunderstorms likely this afternoon. Near steady temperature in the upper 70s. South winds 5 to 10 miles an hour. Chance of rain 60%. Tonight, showers and a chance of thunderstorms in the evening, then a chance of showers after midnight. Lows in the mid-60s. Light southeast winds. Chance of rain 90%. Tuesday, mostly cloudy with a chance of showers and a slight chance of thunderstorms in the morning, then showers with thunderstorms likely in the afternoon. Highs in the lower 80s. South winds 5 to 15 miles an hour. Chance of rain 80%. Tuesday night, a slight chance of thunderstorms in the evening. Mostly cloudy with a chance of showers. Lows in the mid-60s. Light south winds. Chance of rain 50%. And now the extended forecast. Wednesday and Wednesday night, showers likely and a chance of thunderstorms. Highs in the lower 80s. Lows in the mid-60s. Thursday and Thursday night, mostly cloudy. A chance of showers and thunderstorms. Highs in the mid-80s. Lows in the mid-60s. Friday and Friday night, showers and a chance of thunderstorms. Highs in the lower 80s. Lows in the lower 60s. Saturday and Saturday night, showers and a chance of thunderstorms. Highs in the mid-70s. Lows in the upper 50s. Sunday and Sunday night, mostly cloudy. A chance of showers and thunderstorms. Highs in the mid-70s. Lows in the upper 50s. For more detailed weather, water, and climate information, please visit our website at weather.gov/Atlanta. The current time is 4:04 p.m. Eastern Daylight Time. Here are the 3 p.m. weather observations from around the area. At Athens, it was partly sunny, the temperature was 81 degrees, dew point 73 degrees, relative humidity 76%, wind north at 6 miles an hour, pressure was 30.06 inches and falling. At Gainesville, it was cloudy and 79, wind southwest at 5. At Winder,
it was cloudy. The temperature was 77. At Greensboro, it was mostly cloudy and 84. Wind variable at 5. At Jefferson, it was partly sunny and 79. Wind southeast at 3. At Monroe, it was partly sunny. The temperature was 81. At Albertton, it was partly sunny and 82. Wind calm. At Canyon, it was partly sunny and 82. Wind north at 3. At Clemson, it was partly sunny and 80. Wind west at 6. Elsewhere across Georgia, at Atlanta with light rain it was 78. Wind southwest at 6. At Cartersville, with light rain it was 79. Wind calm. At Lawrenceville, it was partly sunny and 81. Wind south at 5. At Macon, it was partly sunny and 86. Wind southeast at 5. At Rome, it was cloudy and 80, wind calm. At Augusta, it was partly sunny and 87, wind west at 6. At Savannah, it was partly sunny and 87, wind south at 21, gusting to 29. Elsewhere across the region, at Chattanooga, it was cloudy and 81, wind variable at 3. At Asheville, it was partly sunny and 76, wind south at 8. At Greenville-Spartanburg, it was partly sunny and 81, wind west at 8. Here are the 4 p.m. weather observations from around the area. At Athens, it was partly sunny, the temperature was 82 degrees, dew point 73 degrees, relative humidity 74%, wind north at 5 miles an hour, pressure was 30.05 inches and falling. At Gainesville, it was partly sunny and 79, wind west at 5. At Greensboro, it was mostly cloudy and 84, wind variable at 5. At Jefferson, with light rain it was 75, wind south at 6. At Monroe, it was partly sunny, the temperature was 83. At Albertton, with rain it was 79, wind west at 8. At Canyon, it was partly sunny and 81, wind calm. At Clemson, it was partly sunny and 81, wind west at 7. Elsewhere across Georgia, at Atlanta with light rain and fog, it was 76, wind southwest at 5. At Lawrenceville, with rain and fog, it was 73, wind south at 5. At Macon, it was partly sunny and 85, wind calm. At Rome, with light rain it was 77, wind northeast at 3. At Augusta, with a thunderstorm, it was 73, wind southeast at 16 gusting to 24. At Savannah, it was partly sunny and 88, wind south at 22 gusting to 30. Elsewhere across the region, at Chattanooga, it was cloudy and 81, wind southeast at 3. At Asheville, it was partly sunny and 78, wind south at 9. At Greenville-Spartanburg, it was partly sunny and 82, wind variable at 3. Here is the hazardous weather outlook. This hazardous weather outlook is for North and Central Georgia. For this afternoon and tonight, a flood watch remains in effect through late Tuesday for portions of North Georgia as locally heavy rainfall will lead to increased chances for flash flooding. A few storms could also become strong to severe and capable of producing isolated damaging wind gusts and frequent lightning. And now the extended outlook for the period Tuesday through Sunday, a flood watch remains in effect through late Tuesday for portions of North Georgia. Scattered to numerous thunderstorms are expected Tuesday through Sunday, especially during the afternoon and evening hours. A few storms could become strong to severe and capable of producing isolated damaging wind gusts and frequent lightning. Spotter information statement, spotter activation will not be needed through tonight. Here is the official forecast from your National Weather Service for the Athens listening area. This afternoon, a chance of showers and thunderstorms early this afternoon, then showers and thunderstorms likely this afternoon. Near steady temperature in the upper 70s. South winds 5 to 10 miles an hour. Chance of rain 60%. Tonight, showers and a chance of thunderstorms in the evening, then a chance of showers after midnight. Lows in the mid-60s. Light southeast winds.

0: chance of rain 90%. Tuesday, mostly cloudy with a chance of showers and a slight chance of thunderstorms in the morning, then showers with thunderstorms likely in the afternoon. Highs in the lower 80s. South winds 5 to 15 miles an hour. Chance of rain 80%. Tuesday night, a slight chance of thunderstorms in the evening. Mostly cloudy with a chance of showers. Lows in the mid-60s. Light south winds. Chance of rain 50%. And now the extended forecast. Wednesday and Wednesday night, showers likely and a chance of thunderstorms. Highs in the lower 80s. Lows in the mid-60s. Thursday and Thursday night, mostly cloudy. A chance of showers and thunderstorms. Highs in the mid-80s. Lows in the mid-60s. Friday and Friday night, showers and a chance of thunderstorms. Highs in the lower 80s. Lows in the lower 60s. Saturday and Saturday night, showers and a chance of thunderstorms. Highs in the mid-70s. Lows in the upper 50s. Sunday and Sunday night, mostly cloudy. A chance of showers and thunderstorms. Highs in the mid-70s. Lows in the upper 50s. For more detailed weather, water, and climate information, please visit our website at weather.gov/Atlanta. The current time is 4:11 p.m. Eastern Daylight Time. Here are the 4 p.m. weather observations from around the area. At Athens, it was partly sunny, the temperature was 82 degrees, dew point 73 degrees, relative humidity 74%, wind north at 5 miles an hour, pressure was 30.05 inches and falling. At Gainesville, it was cloudy and 78, wind calm. At Greensboro, it was mostly cloudy and 84, wind variable at 5. At Jefferson, with light rain it was 75, wind south at 6. At Monroe, it was partly sunny, the temperature was 83. At Albertton, with rain it was 79, wind west at 8. At Canyon, it was partly sunny and 81, wind calm. At Clemson, it was partly sunny and 81, wind west at 7. Elsewhere across Georgia, at Atlanta with light rain and fog, it was 76, wind southwest at 5. At Lawrenceville, with light rain and fog, it was 73, wind southwest at 6. At Macon, it was partly sunny and 85, wind calm. At Rome, with light rain, it was 77, wind northeast at 3. At Augusta, with a thunderstorm, it was 73, wind southeast at 16, gusting to 24. At Savannah, it was partly sunny and 88, wind south at 22, gusting to 30. Elsewhere across the region, at Chattanooga, it was cloudy and 81, wind southeast at 3. At Asheville, it was partly sunny and 78, wind south at 9. At Greenville-Spartanburg, it was partly sunny and 82, wind variable at 3. What? Flooding caused by excessive rainfall continues to be possible. Where? Portions of north central, northeast, northwest, and west central Georgia, including the following areas, in north central Georgia, Cherokee, Cobb, Dawson, Douglas, Fannin, Forsyth, Gilmer, Hall, Lumpkin, North Fulton, Pickens, South Fulton, and Union. In northeast Georgia, Townsend White. In northwest Georgia, Bardo, Carroll, Catoosa, Chattooga, Dade, Floyd, Gordon, Harrelson, Murray, Paulding, Polk, Walker, and Whitfield. In west central Georgia, Coweta and Heard. When, through Tuesday evening. Impacts, excessive runoff may result in flooding of rivers, creeks, streams, and other low-lying and flood-prone locations. Flooding may occur in poor drainage and urban areas. Additional details, multiple rounds of rainfall are expected to move across the area through late Tuesday. An anomalously moist environment will persist over north Georgia, resulting in high rain rates 2 inches plus slash hour and increased chances for flash flooding. Convective rainfall showers and thunderstorms may repeatedly drain over areas,
1: have locally high enough rainfall rates to induce flash flooding in urban areas and areas with poor drainage, as well as creeks and streams prone to flash flooding. http://www.weather.gov/safety/flood. You should monitor later forecasts and be alert for possible flood warnings. Those living in areas prone to flooding should be prepared to take action should flooding develop. Here is the hazardous weather outlook. This hazardous weather outlook is for North and Central Georgia. For this afternoon and tonight, a flood watch remains in effect through late Tuesday for portions of North Georgia, as locally heavy rainfall will lead to increased chances for flash flooding. A few storms could also become strong to severe and capable of producing isolated damaging wind gusts and frequent lightning. And now the extended outlook for the period Tuesday through Sunday. A flood watch remains in effect through late Tuesday for portions of North Georgia. Scattered to numerous thunderstorms are expected Tuesday through Sunday, especially during the afternoon and evening hours. A few storms could become strong to severe and capable of producing isolated damaging wind gusts and frequent lightning. Spotter information statement. Spotter activation will not be needed through tonight. Here is the official forecast from your National Weather Service for the Athens listening area. This afternoon, a chance of showers and thunderstorms early this afternoon, then showers and thunderstorms likely this afternoon. Near steady temperature in the upper 70s. South winds 5 to 10 miles an hour. Chance of rain 60%. Tonight, showers and a chance of thunderstorms in the evening, then a chance of showers after midnight. Lows in the mid-60s. Light southeast winds. Chance of rain 90%. Tuesday, mostly cloudy with a chance of showers and a slight chance of thunderstorms in the morning, then showers with thunderstorms likely in the afternoon. Highs in the lower 80s. South winds 5 to 15 miles an hour. Chance of rain 80%. Tuesday night, a slight chance of thunderstorms in the evening. Mostly cloudy with a chance of showers. Lows in the mid-60s. Light south winds. Chance of rain 50%. And now the extended forecast. Wednesday and Wednesday night, showers likely and a chance of thunderstorms. Highs in the lower 80s. Lows in the mid-60s. Thursday and Thursday night, mostly cloudy. A chance of showers and thunderstorms. Highs in the mid-80s. Lows in the mid-60s. Friday and Friday night, showers and a chance of thunderstorms. Highs in the lower 80s. Lows in the lower 60s. Saturday and Saturday night, showers and a chance of thunderstorms. Highs in the mid-70s. Lows in the upper 50s. Sunday and Sunday night, mostly cloudy. A chance of showers and thunderstorms. Highs in the mid-70s. Lows in the upper 50s. For more detailed weather, water, and climate information, please visit our website at weather.gov/Atlanta. The current time is 4:18 p.m. Eastern Daylight Time. Here are the 4 p.m. weather observations from around the area. At Athens, it was partly sunny. The temperature was 82 degrees, dew point 73 degrees, relative humidity 74%, wind north at 5 miles an hour, pressure was 30.05 inches and falling. At Gainesville, it was cloudy and 78, wind calm. At Greensboro, it was mostly cloudy and 84, wind variable at 5. At Jefferson, with light rain it was 75, wind south at 6. At Monroe, it was partly sunny, the temperature was 83. At Albertton, with rain it was 79, wind west at 8. At Canyon, it was partly sunny and 81, wind calm. At Clemson, it was partly sunny and 81, wind west at 7. Elsewhere across Georgia, at Atlanta with light rain and fog it was 76, wind southwest at 5. At Lawrenceville, with light rain and fog, it was 73, wind southwest at 6. At Macon, it was partly sunny and 85,

wind calm. At Rome, with light rain that was 77, wind northeast at 3. At Augusta, with a thunderstorm, it was 73, wind southeast at 16 gusting to 24. At Savannah, it was partly sunny and 88, wind south at 22 gusting to 30. Elsewhere across the region, at Chattanooga, it was cloudy and 81, wind southeast at 3. At Asheville, it was partly sunny and 78, wind south at 9. At Greenville-Spartanburg, it was partly sunny and 82, wind variable at 3. Here is the hazardous weather outlook. This hazardous weather outlook is for North and Central Georgia. For this afternoon and tonight, a flood watch remains in effect through late Tuesday for portions of North Georgia as locally heavy rainfall will lead to increased chances for flash flooding. A few storms could also become strong to severe and capable of producing isolated damaging wind gusts and frequent lightning. And now the extended outlook for the period Tuesday through Sunday, a flood watch remains in effect through late Tuesday for portions of North Georgia. Scattered to numerous thunderstorms are expected Tuesday through Sunday, especially during the afternoon and evening hours. A few storms could become strong to severe and capable of producing isolated damaging wind gusts and frequent lightning. Spotter information statement, spotter activation will not be needed through tonight. Here is the official forecast from your National Weather Service for the Athens listening area. This afternoon, a chance of showers and thunderstorms early this afternoon, then showers and thunderstorms likely this afternoon. Near steady temperature in the upper 70s. South winds 5 to 10 miles an hour. Chance of rain 60%. Tonight, showers and a chance of thunderstorms in the evening, then a chance of showers after midnight. Lows in the mid-60s. Light southeast winds. Chance of rain 90%. Tuesday, mostly cloudy with a chance of showers and a slight chance of thunderstorms in the morning, then showers with thunderstorms likely in the afternoon. Highs in the lower 80s. South winds 5 to 15 miles an hour. Chance of rain 80%. Tuesday night, a slight chance of thunderstorms in the evening. Mostly cloudy with a chance of showers. Lows in the mid-60s. Light south winds. Chance of rain 50%. And now the extended forecast. Wednesday and Wednesday night, showers likely and a chance of thunderstorms. Highs in the lower 80s. Lows in the mid-60s. Thursday and Thursday night, mostly cloudy. A chance of showers and thunderstorms. Highs in the mid-80s. Lows in the mid-60s. Friday and Friday night, showers and a chance of thunderstorms. Highs in the lower 80s. Lows in the lower 60s. Saturday and Saturday night, showers and a chance of thunderstorms. Highs in the mid-70s. Lows in the upper 50s. Sunday and Sunday night, mostly cloudy. A chance of showers and thunderstorms. Highs in the mid-70s. Lows in the upper 50s. For more detailed weather, water, and climate information, please visit our website at weather.gov/Atlanta. The current time is 4:23 p.m. Eastern Daylight Time. Here are the 4 p.m. weather observations from around the area. At Athens, it was partly sunny, the temperature was 82 degrees, dew point 73 degrees. Relative humidity 74%, wind north at 5 miles an hour, pressure was 30.05 inches and falling. At Gainesville, it was cloudy and 78, wind calm. At Greensboro, it was mostly cloudy and 84, wind variable at 5. At Jefferson, with light rain it was 75, wind south at 6. At Monroe, it was partly sunny, the temperature was 83. At Albertton, with rain it was 79, wind west at 8. At Canyon, it was partly sunny and 81, wind calm. At Clemson, it was partly sunny and 81, wind west at 7. Elsewhere across Georgia, at Atlanta with light rain and fog it was 76, wind southwest at 5.

At Lawrenceville, with light rain and fog, it was 73, wind southwest at 6. At Macon, it was partly sunny and 85, wind calm. At Rome, with light rain, it was 77, wind northeast at 3. At Augusta, with a thunderstorm, it was 73, wind southeast at 16 gusting to 24. At Savannah, it was partly sunny and 88, wind south at 22 gusting to 30. Elsewhere across the region, at Chattanooga, it was cloudy and 81, wind southeast at 3. At Asheville, it was partly sunny and 78, wind south at 9. At Greenville-Spartanburg, it was partly sunny and 82, wind variable at 3. Here is the hazardous weather outlook. This hazardous weather outlook is for North and Central Georgia. For this afternoon and tonight, a flood watch remains in effect through late Tuesday for portions of North Georgia as locally heavy rainfall will lead to increased chances for flash flooding. A few storms could also become strong to severe and capable of producing isolated damaging wind gusts and frequent lightning. And now the extended outlook for the period Tuesday through Sunday, a flood watch remains in effect through late Tuesday for portions of North Georgia. Scattered to numerous thunderstorms are expected Tuesday through Sunday, especially during the afternoon and evening hours. A few storms could become strong to severe and capable of producing isolated damaging wind gusts and frequent lightning. Spotter information statement, spotter activation will not be needed through tonight. Here is the official forecast from your National Weather Service for the Athens listening area. This afternoon, a chance of showers and thunderstorms early this afternoon, then showers and thunderstorms likely this afternoon. Near steady temperature in the upper 70s. South winds 5 to 10 miles an hour. Chance of rain 60%. Tonight, showers and a chance of thunderstorms in the evening, then a chance of showers after midnight. Lows in the mid-60s. Light southeast winds. Chance of rain 90%. Tuesday, mostly cloudy with a chance of showers and a slight chance of thunderstorms in the morning, then showers with thunderstorms likely in the afternoon. Highs in the lower 80s. South winds 5 to 15 miles an hour. Chance of rain 80%. Tuesday night, a slight chance of thunderstorms in the evening. Mostly cloudy with a chance of showers. Lows in the mid-60s. Light south winds. Chance of rain 50%. And now the extended forecast. Wednesday and Wednesday night, showers likely and a chance of thunderstorms. Highs in the lower 80s. Lows in the mid-60s. Thursday and Thursday night, mostly cloudy. A chance of showers and thunderstorms. Highs in the mid-80s. Lows in the mid-60s. Friday and Friday night, showers and a chance of thunderstorms. Highs in the lower 80s. Lows in the lower 60s. Saturday and Saturday night, showers and a chance of thunderstorms. Highs in the mid-70s. Lows in the upper 50s. Sunday and Sunday night, mostly cloudy. A chance of showers and thunderstorms. Highs in the mid-70s. Lows in the upper 50s. 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The current time is 4:28 p.m. Eastern Daylight Time. Here are the 4 p.m. weather observations from around the area. At Athens, it was partly sunny, the temperature was 82 degrees, dew point 73 degrees, relative humidity 74%, wind north at 5 miles an hour, pressure was 30.05 inches and falling. At Gainesville, it was cloudy and 78, wind calm. At Greensboro, it was mostly cloudy and 84, wind variable at 5. At Jefferson, with light rain it was 75, wind south at 6. At Monroe, it was partly sunny, the temperature was 83. At Elberton, with rain it was 79, wind west at 8. At Canyon, it was partly sunny and 81, wind calm. At Clemson, it was partly sunny.

Wind southeast at 3. At Asheville, it was partly sunny and 78. Wind south at 9. At Greenville, Spartanburg, it was partly sunny and 82. Wind variable at 3. Here is the hazardous weather outlook. This hazardous weather outlook is for north and central Georgia. For this afternoon and tonight, a flood watch remains in effect through late Tuesday for portions of north Georgia, as locally heavy rainfall will lead to increased chances for flash flooding. A few storms could also become strong to severe and capable of producing isolated damaging wind gusts and frequent lightning. And now the extended outlook for the period Tuesday through Sunday. A flood watch remains in effect through late Tuesday for portions of north Georgia. Scattered to numerous thunderstorms are expected Tuesday through Sunday, especially during the afternoon and evening hours. A few storms could become strong to severe and capable of producing isolated damaging wind gusts and frequent lightning. Spotter information statement. Spotter activation will not be needed through tonight. Here is the official forecast from your National Weather Service for the Athens listening area. This afternoon, a chance of showers and thunderstorms early this afternoon, then showers and thunderstorms likely this afternoon. South winds 5 to 10 miles an hour. Chance of rain 60%. Tonight, showers and a chance of thunderstorms in the evening, then a chance of showers after midnight. Lows in the mid-60s. Light southeast winds. Chance of rain 90%. Tuesday, mostly cloudy with a chance of showers and a slight chance of thunderstorms in the morning, then showers with thunderstorms likely in the afternoon. Highs in the lower 80s. South winds 5 to 15 miles an hour. Chance of rain 80%. Tuesday night, a slight chance of thunderstorms in the evening. Mostly cloudy with a chance of showers. Lows in the mid-60s. Light south winds. Chance of rain 50%. And now the extended forecast. Wednesday and Wednesday night, showers likely and a chance of thunderstorms. Highs in the lower 80s. Lows in the mid-60s. Thursday night, showers likely and a chance of thunderstorms. Highs in the lower 80s. Lows in the mid-60s. Thursday and Thursday night, mostly cloudy. A chance of showers and thunderstorms. Highs in the mid-80s. Lows in the mid-60s. Friday and Friday night, showers and a chance of thunderstorms. Highs in the lower 80s. Lows in the lower 60s. Saturday and Saturday night, showers and a chance of thunderstorms. Highs in the mid-70s. Lows in the upper 50s. Sunday and Sunday night, mostly cloudy. A chance of showers and thunderstorms. Highs in the mid-70s. Lows in the upper 50s. For more detailed weather, water, and climate information, please visit our website at weather.gov/Atlanta. The current time is 4:34 p.m. Eastern Daylight Time. Here are the 4 p.m. weather observations from around the area. At Athens, it was partly sunny, the temperature was 82 degrees, dew point 73 degrees, relative humidity 74%, wind north at 5 miles an hour, pressure was 30.05 inches and falling. At Gainesville, it was cloudy and 78, wind calm. At Greensboro, it was mostly cloudy and 84, wind variable at 5. At Jefferson, with light rain it was 75, wind south at 6. At Monroe, it was partly sunny, the temperature was 83. At Albertton, with rain it was 79, wind west at 8. At Canyon, it was partly sunny and 81, wind calm. At Clemson, it was partly sunny and 81, wind west at 7. Elsewhere across Georgia, at Atlanta with light rain and fog, it was 76, wind southwest at 5. At Lawrenceville, with light rain and fog, it was 73, wind southwest at 6. At Macon, it was partly sunny and 85, wind calm. At Rome, with light rain, it was 77, wind northeast.

at 3. At Augusta, with a thunderstorm, it was 73, wind southeast at 16 gusting to 24. At Savannah, it was partly sunny and 88, wind south at 22 gusting to 30. Elsewhere across the region, at Chattanooga, it was cloudy and 81, wind southeast at 3. At Asheville, it was partly sunny and 78, wind south at 9. At Greenville-Spartanburg, it was partly sunny and 82, wind variable at 3. Here is the hazardous weather outlook. This hazardous weather outlook is for north and central Georgia. For this afternoon and tonight, a flood watch remains in effect through late Tuesday for portions of north Georgia as locally heavy rainfall will lead to increased chances for flash flooding. A few storms could also become strong to severe and capable of producing isolated damaging wind gusts and frequent lightning. And now the extended outlook for the period Tuesday through Sunday, a flood watch remains in effect through late Tuesday for portions of north Georgia. Scattered to numerous thunderstorms are expected Tuesday through Sunday, especially during the afternoon and evening hours. A few storms could become strong to severe and capable of producing isolated damaging wind gusts and frequent lightning. Spotter information statement. Spotter activation will not be needed through tonight. Here is the official forecast from your National Weather Service for the Athens listening area. This afternoon, a chance of showers and thunderstorms early this afternoon, then showers and thunderstorms likely this afternoon. Near steady temperature in the upper 70s. South winds 5 to 10 miles an hour. Chance of rain 60%. Tonight, showers and a chance of thunderstorms in the evening, then a chance of showers after midnight. Lows in the mid-60s. Light southeast winds. Chance of rain 90%. Tuesday, mostly cloudy with a chance of showers and a slight chance of thunderstorms in the morning, then showers with thunderstorms likely in the afternoon. Highs in the lower 80s. South winds 5 to 15 miles an hour. Chance of rain 80%. Tuesday night, a slight chance of thunderstorms in the evening. Mostly cloudy with a chance of showers. Lows in the mid-60s. Light south winds. Chance of rain 50%. And now the extended forecast. Wednesday and Wednesday night, showers likely and a chance of thunderstorms. Highs in the lower 80s. Lows in the mid-60s. Thursday and Thursday night, mostly cloudy. A chance of showers and thunderstorms. Highs in the mid-80s. Lows in the mid-60s. Friday and Friday night, showers and a chance of thunderstorms. Highs in the lower 80s. Lows in the lower 60s. Saturday and Saturday night, showers and a chance of thunderstorms. Highs in the mid-70s. Lows in the upper 50s. Sunday and Sunday night, mostly cloudy. A chance of showers and thunderstorms. Highs in the mid-70s. Lows in the upper 50s. For more detailed weather, water, and climate information, please visit our website at weather.gov/Atlanta. The current time is 4:39 p.m. Eastern Daylight Time. Here are the 4 p.m. weather observations from around the area. At Athens, it was partly sunny, the temperature was 82 degrees, dew point 73 degrees. Relative humidity 74%, wind north at 5 miles an hour, pressure was 30.05 inches and falling. At Gainesville, it was cloudy and 78, wind calm. At Greensboro, it was mostly cloudy and 84, wind variable at 5. At Jefferson, with light rain it was 75, wind south at 6. At Monroe, it was partly sunny, the temperature was 83. At Albertton, with rain it was 79, wind west at 8. At Canyon, it was partly sunny and 81, wind calm. At Clemson, it was partly sunny and 81, wind west at 7. Elsewhere across Georgia, at Atlanta with light rain and fog it was 76, wind southwest at 5. At Lawrenceville, with light rain and fog it was 73,
wind southwest at 6. At Macon, it was partly sunny and 85, wind calm. At Rome, with light rain, it was 77, wind northeast at 3. At Augusta, with a thunderstorm, it was 73, wind southeast at 16, gusting to 24. At Savannah, it was partly sunny and 88, wind south at 22, gusting to 30. Elsewhere across the region, at Chattanooga, it was cloudy and 81, wind southeast at 3. At Asheville, it was partly sunny and 78, wind south at 9. At Greenville-Spartanburg, it was partly sunny and 82, wind variable at 3. 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Here is the hazardous weather outlook. This hazardous weather outlook is for North and Central Georgia. For this afternoon and tonight, a flood watch remains in effect through late Tuesday for portions of North Georgia, as locally heavy rainfall will lead to increased chances for flash flooding. A few storms could also become strong to severe and capable of producing isolated damaging wind gusts and frequent lightning. And now the extended outlook for the period Tuesday through Sunday. A flood watch remains in effect through late Tuesday for portions of North Georgia. Scattered to numerous thunderstorms are expected Tuesday through Sunday, especially during the afternoon and evening hours. A few storms could become strong to severe and capable of producing isolated damaging wind gusts and frequent lightning. Spotter information statement: spotter activation will not be needed through tonight. Here is the official forecast from your National Weather Service for the Athens listening area. This afternoon, a chance of showers and thunderstorms early this afternoon, then showers and thunderstorms likely this afternoon. Near steady temperature in the upper 70s. South winds 5 to 10 miles an hour. Chance of rain 60%. Tonight, showers and a chance of thunderstorms in the evening, then a chance of showers after midnight. Lows in the mid-60s. Light southeast winds. Chance of rain 90%. Tuesday, mostly cloudy with a chance of showers and a slight chance of thunderstorms in the morning, then showers with thunderstorms likely in the afternoon. Highs in the lower 80s. South winds 5 to 15 miles an hour. Chance of rain 80%. Tuesday night, a slight chance of thunderstorms in the evening. Mostly cloudy with a chance of showers. Lows in the mid-60s. Light south winds. Chance of rain 50%. And now the extended forecast. Wednesday and Wednesday night, showers likely and a chance of thunderstorms. Highs in the lower 80s. Lows in the mid-60s. Thursday and Thursday night, mostly cloudy. A chance of showers and thunderstorms. Highs in the mid-80s. Lows in the mid-60s. Friday and Friday night, showers and a chance of thunderstorms. Highs in the lower 80s. Lows in the lower 60s. Saturday and Saturday night, showers and a chance of thunderstorms. Highs in the mid-70s. Lows in the upper 50s. Sunday and Sunday night, mostly cloudy. A chance of showers and thunderstorms. Highs in the mid-70s. Lows in the upper 50s. For more detailed weather, water, and climate information, please visit our website at weather.gov/Atlanta. What flooding caused by excessive rainfall continues to be possible? Where portions of north central, northeast, northwest,
and west central Georgia, including the following areas in North

Central Georgia, Cherokee, Cobb, Dawson, Douglas, Fannin, Forsyth, Gilmer, Hall, Lumpkin, North Fulton, Pickens, South Fulton, and Union. In Northeast Georgia, Townsend White. In Northwest Georgia, Bartow, Carroll, Catoosa, Chattooga, Dade, Floyd, Gordon, Harrelson, Murray, Paulding, Polk, Walker, and Whitfield. In West Central Georgia, Coweta and Hurd. When, through Tuesday evening. Impacts, excessive runoff may result in flooding of rivers, creeks, streams, and other low-lying and flood-prone locations. Flooding may occur in poor drainage and urban areas. Additional details, multiple rounds of rainfall are expected to move across the area through late Tuesday. An anomalously moist environment will persist over North Georgia, resulting in high rain rates 2 inches plus slash hour and increased chances for flash flooding. Convective rainfall showers and thunderstorms may repeatedly train over areas and have locally high enough rainfall rates to induce flash flooding in urban areas and areas with poor drainage, as well as creeks and streams prone to flash flooding. http://www.weather.gov/safety/flood. You should monitor later forecasts and be alert for flood warnings. Those living in areas prone to flooding should be prepared to take action should flooding develop. The current time is 4:47 p.m. Eastern Daylight Time. Here are the 4 p.m. weather observations from around the area. At Athens, it was partly sunny, the temperature was 82 degrees, dew point 73 degrees, relative humidity 74%, wind north at 5 miles an hour, pressure was 30.05 inches and falling. At Gainesville, it was cloudy and 78, wind calm. At Greensboro, it was mostly cloudy and 84, wind variable at 5. At Jefferson, with light rain it was 75, wind south at 6. At Monroe, it was partly sunny, the temperature was 83. At Albertton, with rain it was 79, wind west at 8. At Canyon, it was partly sunny and 81, wind calm. At Clemson, it was partly sunny and 81, wind west at 7. Elsewhere across Georgia, at Atlanta with light rain and fog, it was 76, wind southwest at 5. At Lawrenceville, with light rain and fog, it was 73, wind southwest at 6. At Macon, it was partly sunny and 85, wind calm. At Rome, with light rain, it was 77, wind northeast at 3. At Augusta, with a thunderstorm, it was 73, wind southeast at 16 gusting to 24. At Savannah, it was partly sunny and 88, wind south at 22 gusting to 30. Elsewhere across the region, at Chattanooga, it was cloudy and 81, wind southeast at 3. At Asheville, it was partly sunny and 78, wind south at 9. At Greenville-Spartanburg, it was partly sunny and 82, wind variable at 3. Here is the hazardous weather outlook. This hazardous weather outlook is for North and Central Georgia. For this afternoon and tonight, a flood watch remains in effect through late Tuesday for portions of North Georgia as locally heavy rainfall will lead to increased chances for flash flooding. A few storms could also become strong to severe and capable of producing isolated damaging wind gusts and frequent lightning. And now the extended outlook for the period Tuesday through Sunday, a flood watch remains in effect through late Tuesday for portions of North Georgia. Scattered to numerous thunderstorms are expected Tuesday through Sunday, especially during the afternoon and evening hours. A few storms could become strong to severe and capable of producing isolated damaging wind gusts and frequent lightning. Spotter information statement, spotter activation will not be needed through tonight. Here is the official forecast from your National Weather Service for the Athens listening area. This afternoon, a chance of showers and thunderstorms early this afternoon, then showers and thunderstorms likely this afternoon. Near steady temperature in the upper 70s. South winds 5 to 10 miles an hour. Chance of rain 60%. Tonight, showers.

and a chance of thunderstorms in the evening, then a chance of showers after midnight. Lows in the mid-60s. Light southeast winds. Chance of rain 90%. Tuesday, mostly cloudy with a chance of showers and a slight chance of thunderstorms in the morning, then showers with thunderstorms likely in the afternoon. Highs in the lower 80s. South winds 5 to 15 miles an hour. Chance of rain 80%. Tuesday night, a slight chance of thunderstorms in the evening. Mostly cloudy with a chance of showers. Lows in the mid-60s. Light south winds. Chance of rain 50%. And now the extended forecast. Wednesday and Wednesday night, showers likely and a chance of thunderstorms. Highs in the lower 80s. Lows in the mid-60s. Thursday and Thursday night, mostly cloudy. A chance of showers and thunderstorms. Highs in the mid-80s. Lows in the mid-60s. Friday and Friday night, showers and a chance of thunderstorms. Highs in the lower 80s. Lows in the lower 60s. Saturday and Saturday night, showers and a chance of thunderstorms. Highs in the mid-70s. Lows in the upper 50s. Sunday and Sunday night, mostly cloudy. A chance of showers and thunderstorms. Highs in the mid-70s. Lows in the upper 50s. For more detailed weather, water, and climate information, please visit our website at weather.gov/Atlanta. The current time is 4:52 p.m. Eastern Daylight Time. Here are the 4 p.m. weather observations from around the area. At Athens, it was partly sunny, the temperature was 82 degrees, dew point 73 degrees, relative humidity 74%, wind north at 5 miles an hour, pressure was 30.05 inches and falling. At Gainesville, it was cloudy and 78, wind calm. At Greensboro, it was mostly cloudy and 84, wind variable at 5. At Jefferson, with light rain it was 75, wind south at 6. At Monroe, it was partly sunny, the temperature was 83. At Albertton, with rain it was 79, wind west at 8. At Canyon, it was partly sunny and 81, wind calm. At Clemson, it was partly sunny and 81, wind west at 7. Elsewhere across Georgia, at Atlanta with light rain and fog it was 76, wind southwest at 5. At Lawrenceville, with light rain and fog it was 73, wind southwest at 6. At Macon, it was partly sunny and 85, wind calm. At Rome, with light rain it was 77, wind northeast at 3. At Augusta, with a thunderstorm, it was 73, wind southeast at 16 gusting to 24. At Savannah, it was partly sunny and 88, wind south at 22 gusting to 30. Elsewhere across the region, at Chattanooga, it was cloudy and 81, wind southeast at 3. At Asheville, it was partly sunny and 78, wind south at 9. At Greenville-Spartanburg, it was partly sunny and 82, wind variable at 3. Here is the hazardous weather outlook. This hazardous weather outlook is for North and Central Georgia. For this afternoon and tonight, a flood watch remains in effect through late Tuesday for portions of North Georgia as locally heavy rainfall will lead to increased chances for flash flooding. A few storms could also become strong to severe and capable of producing isolated damaging wind gusts and frequent lightning. And now the extended outlook for the period Tuesday through Sunday, a flood watch remains in effect through late Tuesday for portions of North Georgia. Scattered to numerous thunderstorms are expected Tuesday through Sunday, especially during the afternoon and evening hours. A few storms could become strong to severe and capable of producing isolated damaging wind gusts and frequent lightning. Spotter information statement, spotter activation will not be needed through tonight. Here is the official forecast from your National Weather Service for the Athens listening area. This afternoon, a chance of showers and thunderstorms early this afternoon, then showers and thunderstorms likely this afternoon.

near steady temperature in the upper 70s. South winds 5 to 10 miles an hour. Chance of rain 60%. Tonight, showers and a chance of thunderstorms in the evening, then a chance of showers after midnight. Lows in the mid-60s. Light southeast winds. Chance of rain 90%. Tuesday, mostly cloudy with a chance of showers and a slight chance of thunderstorms in the morning, then showers with thunderstorms likely in the afternoon. Highs in the lower 80s. South winds 5 to 15 miles an hour. Chance of rain 80%. Tuesday night, a slight chance of thunderstorms in the evening. Mostly cloudy with a chance of showers. Lows in the mid-60s. Light south winds. Chance of rain 50%. And now the extended forecast. Wednesday and Wednesday night, showers likely and a chance of thunderstorms. Highs in the lower 80s. Lows in the mid-60s. Thursday and Thursday night, mostly cloudy. A chance of showers and thunderstorms. Highs in the mid-80s. Lows in the mid-60s. Friday and Friday night, showers and a chance of thunderstorms. Highs in the lower 80s. Lows in the lower 60s. Saturday and Saturday night, showers and a chance of thunderstorms. Highs in the mid-70s. Lows in the upper 50s. Sunday and Sunday night, mostly cloudy. A chance of showers and thunderstorms. Highs in the mid-70s. Lows in the upper 50s. For more detailed weather, water, and climate information, please visit our website at weather.gov/Atlanta. The current time is 4:57 p.m. Eastern Daylight Time. Here are the 4 p.m. weather observations from around the area. At Athens, it was partly sunny, the temperature was 82 degrees, dew point 73 degrees, relative humidity 74%, wind north at 5 miles an hour, pressure was 30.05 inches and falling. At Gainesville, it was cloudy and 78, wind calm. At Greensboro, it was mostly cloudy and 84, wind variable at 5. At Jefferson, with light rain it was 75, wind south at 6. At Monroe, it was partly sunny, the temperature was 83. At Albertton, with rain it was 79, wind west at 8. At Canyon, it was partly sunny and 81, wind calm. At Clemson, it was partly sunny and 81, wind west at 7. Elsewhere across Georgia, at Atlanta with light rain and fog it was 76, wind southwest at 5. At Lawrenceville, with light rain and fog it was 73, wind southwest at 6. At Macon, it was partly sunny and 85, wind calm. At Rome, with light rain it was 77, wind northeast at 3. At Augusta, with a thunderstorm, it was 73, wind southeast at 16 gusting to 24. At Savannah, it was partly sunny and 88, wind south at 22 gusting to 30. Elsewhere across the region, at Chattanooga, it was cloudy and 81, wind southeast at 3. At Asheville, it was partly sunny and 78, wind south at 9. At Greenville-Spartanburg, it was partly sunny and 82, wind variable at 3. Here is the hazardous weather outlook. This hazardous weather outlook is for North and Central Georgia. For this afternoon and tonight, a flood watch remains in effect through late Tuesday for portions of North Georgia as locally heavy rainfall will lead to increased chances for flash flooding. A few storms could also become strong to severe and capable of producing isolated damaging wind gusts and frequent lightning. And now the extended outlook for the period Tuesday through Sunday, a flood watch remains in effect through late Tuesday for portions of North Georgia. Scattered to numerous thunderstorms are expected Tuesday through Sunday, especially during the afternoon and evening hours. A few storms could become strong to severe and capable of producing isolated damaging wind gusts and frequent lightning. Spotter information statement, spotter activation will not be needed through tonight. The Athens climate summary for this evening, as of 4 p.m., May 25th.

2026. Today's high temperature of 83 degrees occurred at 2:54 p.m. This high was 2 degrees below the normal high of 85. The record high is 100 degrees, which was set in 1926. Today's low temperature of 69 degrees occurred at 6:45 a.m. This low was 8 degrees above the normal low of 61. The record low is 46 degrees, which was last set in 2013. A trace of precipitation fell today, which brings the monthly total to 3.49 inches. This is 0.94 inches above the normal amount of 2.55 inches for May. The total precipitation for the year now stands at 13.10 inches, which is 6.06 inches below normal. There were no heating degree days today. This leaves the monthly total at 26. The yearly total since July 1st is 2,314. There were 11 cooling degree days today. This brings the monthly total to 140. The yearly total since January 1st is 321. Sunset tonight is at 8:35 p.m. Sunrise tomorrow is at 6:25 a.m. Here is the official forecast from your National Weather Service for the Athens listening area. This afternoon, a chance of showers and thunderstorms early this afternoon, then showers and thunderstorms likely this afternoon. Near steady temperature in the upper 70s. South winds 5 to 10 miles an hour. Chance of rain 60%. Tonight, showers and a chance of thunderstorms in the evening, then a chance of showers after midnight. Lows in the mid-60s. Light southeast winds. Chance of rain 90%. Tuesday, mostly cloudy with a chance of showers and a slight chance of thunderstorms in the morning, then showers with thunderstorms likely in the afternoon. Highs in the lower 80s. South winds 5 to 15 miles an hour. Chance of rain 80%. Tuesday night, a slight chance of thunderstorms in the evening. Mostly cloudy with a chance of showers. Lows in the mid-60s. Light south winds. Chance of rain 50%. And now the extended forecast. Wednesday and Wednesday night, showers likely and a chance of thunderstorms. Highs in the lower 80s. Lows in the mid-60s. Thursday and Thursday night, mostly cloudy. A chance of showers and thunderstorms. Highs in the mid-80s. Lows in the mid-60s. Friday and Friday night, showers and a chance of thunderstorms. Highs in the lower 80s. Lows in the lower 60s. Saturday and Saturday night, showers and a chance of thunderstorms. Highs in the mid-70s. Lows in the upper 50s. Sunday and Sunday night, mostly cloudy. A chance of showers and thunderstorms. Highs in the mid-70s. Lows in the upper 50s. For more detailed weather, water, and climate information, please visit our website at weather.gov/Atlanta. Here is the official forecast from your National Weather Service for the Athens listening area. Tonight, showers and a chance of thunderstorms early, then a slight chance of thunderstorms late this evening. A chance of showers after midnight. Lows in the mid-60s. Light southeast winds. Chance of rain 90%. Tuesday, mostly cloudy with a chance of showers and a slight chance of thunderstorms in the morning, then showers with thunderstorms likely in the afternoon. Highs in the lower 80s. South winds 5 to 15 miles an hour. Chance of rain 80%. Tuesday night, a slight chance of thunderstorms in the evening. Mostly cloudy with a chance of showers. Lows in the mid-60s. Light south winds in the evening, becoming light and variable. Chance of rain 50%. Wednesday, mostly cloudy with a chance of showers and a slight chance of thunderstorms in the morning, then showers likely and a chance of thunderstorms in the afternoon. Highs in the lower 80s. Southwest winds 5 to 10 miles an hour. Chance of rain 70%. Wednesday night, partly cloudy.
a slight chance of showers and thunderstorms in the evening. Lows in the mid-60s. Light southwest winds. Chance of rain 20%. And now the extended forecast. Thursday and Thursday night, mostly cloudy. A chance of showers and thunderstorms. Highs in the mid-80s. Lows in the mid-60s. Friday and Friday night, showers and a chance of thunderstorms. Highs in the lower 80s. Lows in the lower 60s. Saturday and Saturday night, showers and a chance of thunderstorms. Highs in the mid-70s. Lows in the upper 50s. Sunday and Sunday night, mostly cloudy. A chance of showers and thunderstorms. Highs in the mid-70s. Lows in the upper 50s. Monday and Monday night, partly cloudy. A slight chance of showers and thunderstorms. Highs in the mid-70s. Lows in the mid-50s. For more detailed weather, water, and climate information, please visit our website at weather.gov/Atlanta. The current time is 5:06 p.m. Eastern Daylight Time. Here are the 5 p.m. weather observations from around the area. At Athens, it was partly sunny, the temperature was 80 degrees, dew point 71 degrees, relative humidity 74%, wind north at 9 miles an hour, pressure was 30.04 inches and steady. At Gainesville, with a thunderstorm, it was 74, wind southeast at 6. At Winder, it was cloudy, the temperature was 73. At Greensboro, it was mostly cloudy and 86, wind variable at 3. At Jefferson, it was partly sunny and 77, wind southeast at 6. At Monroe, it was cloudy, the temperature was 75. At Albertton, it was cloudy and 75, wind east at 3. At Canyon, it was cloudy and 80, wind calm. At Clemson, it was partly sunny and 80, wind calm. Elsewhere across Georgia, at Atlanta it was cloudy and 79, wind calm. At Cartersville, it was cloudy and 77, wind variable at 5. At Lawrenceville, with rain, wind southeast at 5. At Macon, it was partly sunny and 77, wind west at 22 gusting to 33. At Rome, it was cloudy and 76, wind calm. At Augusta, with light rain and fog, it was 73, wind calm. At Savannah, it was partly sunny and 87, wind south at 15 gusting to 28. Elsewhere across the region, at Chattanooga, with light rain it was 80, wind west at 3. At Asheville, it was partly sunny and 78, wind south at 7. At Greenville-Spartanburg, it was partly sunny and 84, wind variable at 5. Here is the hazardous weather outlook. This hazardous weather outlook is for North and Central Georgia. For this afternoon and tonight, a flood watch remains in effect through late Tuesday for portions of North Georgia as locally heavy rainfall will lead to increased chances for flash flooding. A few storms could also become strong to severe and capable of producing isolated damaging wind gusts and frequent lightning. And now the extended outlook for the period Tuesday through Sunday, a flood watch remains in effect through late Tuesday for portions of North Georgia. Scattered to numerous thunderstorms are expected Tuesday through Sunday, especially during the afternoon and evening hours. A few storms could become strong to severe and capable of producing isolated damaging wind gusts and frequent lightning. Spotter information statement, spotter activation will not be needed through tonight. Here is the official forecast from your National Weather Service for the Athens listening area. Tonight, showers and a chance of thunderstorms early, then a slight chance of thunderstorms late this evening. A chance of showers after midnight. Lows in the mid-60s. Light southeast winds. Chance of rain 90%. Tuesday, mostly cloudy with a chance of showers and a slight chance of thunderstorms in the morning, then showers with thunderstorms likely in the afternoon. Highs in the lower 80s. South winds 5 to 15 miles an hour. Chance of rain 80%.
Tuesday night, a slight

chance of thunderstorms in the evening. Mostly cloudy with a chance of showers. Lows in the mid-60s. Light south winds in the evening, becoming light and variable. Chance of rain 50%. Wednesday, mostly cloudy with a chance of showers and a slight chance of thunderstorms in the morning, then showers likely and a chance of thunderstorms in the afternoon. Highs in the lower 80s. Southwest winds 5 to 10 miles an hour. Chance of rain 70%. Wednesday night, partly cloudy. A slight chance of showers and thunderstorms in the evening. Lows in the mid-60s. Light southwest winds. Chance of rain 20%. And now the extended forecast. Thursday and Thursday night, mostly cloudy. A chance of showers and thunderstorms. Highs in the mid-80s. Lows in the mid-60s. Friday and Friday night, showers and a chance of thunderstorms. Highs in the lower 80s. Lows in the lower 60s. Saturday and Saturday night, showers and a chance of thunderstorms. Highs in the mid-70s. Lows in the upper 50s. Sunday and Sunday night, mostly cloudy. A chance of showers and thunderstorms. Highs in the mid-70s. Lows in the upper 50s. Monday and Monday night, partly cloudy. A slight chance of showers and thunderstorms. Highs in the mid-70s. Lows in the mid-50s. For more detailed weather, water, and climate information, please visit our website at weather.gov/Atlanta. The Athens Climate Summary for this evening, as of 4 p.m., May 25, 2026. Today's high temperature of 83 degrees occurred at 2:54 p.m. This high was 2 degrees below the normal high of 85. The record high is 100 degrees, which was set in 1926. Today's low temperature of 69 degrees occurred at 6:45 a.m. This low was 8 degrees above the normal low of 61. The record low is 46 degrees, which was last set in 2013. A trace of precipitation fell today, which brings the monthly total to 3.49 inches. This is 0.94 inches above the normal amount of 2.55 inches for May. The total precipitation for the year now stands at 13.10 inches, which is 6.06 inches below normal. There were no heating degree days today. This leaves the monthly total at 26. The yearly total since July 1st is 2,314. There were 11 cooling degree days today. This brings the monthly total to 140. The yearly total since January 1st is 321. Sunset tonight is at 8:35 p.m. Sunrise tomorrow is at 6:25 a.m. What? Flooding caused by excessive rainfall continues to be possible. Where? Portions of north central, northeast, northwest, and west central Georgia, including the following areas, in north central Georgia, Cherokee, Cobb, Dawson, Douglas, Fannin, Forsyth, Gilmer, Hall, Lumpkin, North Fulton, Pickens, South Fulton, and Union. In northeast Georgia, Townsend White. In northwest Georgia, Bartow, Carroll, Catoosa, Chattooga, Dade, Floyd, Gordon, Harrelson, Murray, Paulding, Polk, Walker, and Whitfield. In west central Georgia, Goita and Hurd. When, through Tuesday evening, impacts, excessive runoff may result in flooding of rivers, creeks, streams, and other low-lying and flood-prone locations. Flooding may occur in poor drainage and urban areas. Additional details, multiple rounds of rainfall are expected to move across the area through late Tuesday. An anomalously moist environment will persist over north Georgia, resulting in high rain rates 2 inches plus flash hour and increased chances for flash flooding. Convective rainfall showers and thunderstorms may repeatedly drain over areas and have locally high enough rainfall rates to induce flash flooding in urban areas and areas with poor drainage, as well as creeks and streams prone to flash flooding.
http://www.weather.gov/safety/flood. You should monitor later forecasts and be alert for possible flood warnings. Those living in areas prone to flooding should be prepared to take action should flooding develop. The current time is 5:15 p.m. Eastern Daylight Time. Here are the 5 p.m. weather observations from around the area. At Athens, it was partly sunny, the temperature was 80 degrees, dew point 71 degrees, relative humidity 74%, wind north at 9 miles an hour, pressure was 30.04 inches and steady. At Gainesville, with light rain and fog, it was 74, wind southeast at 5. At Winder, it was cloudy, the temperature was 73. At Greensboro, it was partly cloudy and 86, wind variable at 3. At Jefferson, it was partly sunny and 77, wind southeast at 6. At Monroe, it was cloudy, the temperature was 75. At Albertton, it was cloudy and 75, wind east at 3. At Canyon, it was cloudy and 80, wind calm. At Clemson, it was partly sunny and 80, wind calm. Elsewhere across Georgia, at Atlanta it was cloudy and 79, wind calm. At Cartersville, it was cloudy and 77, wind variable at 5. At Lawrenceville, with light rain, wind east at 5. At Macon, with a thunderstorm, it was 72, wind south at 9 gusting to 25. At Rome, it was cloudy and 76, wind calm. At Augusta, with light rain and fog, it was 73, wind calm. At Savannah, it was partly sunny and 87, wind south at 15 gusting to 28. Elsewhere across the region, at Chattanooga, with light rain it was 80, wind west at 3. At Asheville, it was partly sunny and 78, wind south at 7. At Greenville-Spartanburg, it was partly sunny and 84, wind variable at 5. Here is the hazardous weather outlook. This hazardous weather outlook is for North and Central Georgia. For this afternoon and tonight, a flood watch remains in effect through late Tuesday for portions of North Georgia as locally heavy rainfall will lead to increased chances for flash flooding. A few storms could also become strong to severe and capable of producing isolated damaging wind gusts and frequent lightning. And now the extended outlook for the period Tuesday through Sunday, a flood watch remains in effect through late Tuesday for portions of North Georgia. Scattered to numerous thunderstorms are expected Tuesday through Sunday, especially during the afternoon and evening hours. A few storms could become strong to severe and capable of producing isolated damaging wind gusts and frequent lightning. Spotter information statement, spotter activation will not be needed through tonight. Here is the official forecast from your National Weather Service for the Athens listening area. Tonight, showers and a chance of thunderstorms early, then a slight chance of thunderstorms late this evening. A chance of showers after midnight. Lows in the mid-60s. Light southeast winds. Chance of rain 90%. Tuesday, mostly cloudy with a chance of showers and a slight chance of thunderstorms in the morning, then showers with thunderstorms likely in the afternoon. Highs in the lower 80s. South winds 5 to 15 miles an hour. Chance of rain 80%. Tuesday night, a slight chance of thunderstorms in the evening. Mostly cloudy with a chance of showers. Lows in the mid-60s. Light south winds in the evening, becoming light and variable. Chance of rain 50%. Wednesday, mostly cloudy with a chance of showers and a slight chance of thunderstorms in the morning, then showers likely and a chance of thunderstorms in the afternoon. Highs in the lower 80s. Southwest winds 5 to 10 miles an hour. Chance of rain 70%. Wednesday night, partly cloudy. A slight chance of showers and thunderstorms in the evening. Lows in the mid-60s. Light southwest winds. Chance of rain 20%. And now the extended forecast. Thursday and Thursday night, mostly cloudy.
a chance of showers and thunderstorms. Highs in the mid-80s. Lows in the mid

60s. Friday and Friday night, showers and a chance of thunderstorms. Highs in the lower 80s. Lows in the lower 60s. Saturday and Saturday night, showers and a chance of thunderstorms. Highs in the mid-70s. Lows in the upper 50s. Sunday and Sunday night, mostly cloudy. A chance of showers and thunderstorms. Highs in the mid-70s. Lows in the upper 50s. Monday and Monday night, partly cloudy. A slight chance of showers and thunderstorms. Highs in the mid-70s. Lows in the mid-50s. For more detailed weather, water, and climate information, please visit our website at weather.gov/Atlanta. The Athens climate summary for this evening, as of 4 p.m., May 25, 2026. Today's high temperature of 83 degrees occurred at 2:54 p.m. This high was 2 degrees below the normal high of 85. The record high is 100 degrees, which was set in 1926. Today's low temperature of 69 degrees occurred at 6:45 a.m. This low was 8 degrees above the normal low of 61. The record low is 46 degrees, which was last set in 2013. A trace of precipitation fell today, which brings the monthly total to 3.49 inches. This is 0.94 inches above the normal amount of 2.55 inches for May. The total precipitation for the year now stands at 13.10 inches, which is 6.06 inches below normal. There were no heating degree days today. This leaves the monthly total at 26. The yearly total since July 1st is 2,314. There were 11 cooling degree days today. This brings the monthly total to 140. The yearly total since January 1st is 321. Sunset tonight is at 8:35 p.m. Sunrise tomorrow is at 6:25 a.m. The current time is 5:22 p.m. Eastern Daylight Time. Here are the 5 p.m. weather observations from around the area. At Athens, it was partly sunny, the temperature was 80 degrees, dew point 71 degrees, relative humidity 74%, wind north at 9 miles an hour, pressure was 30.04 inches and steady. At Gainesville, with light rain and fog, it was 74, wind southeast at 5. At Winder, it was cloudy, the temperature was 73. At Greensboro, it was partly cloudy and 86, wind variable at 3. At Jefferson, it was partly sunny and 77, wind southeast at 6. At Monroe, it was cloudy, the temperature was 75. At Alberton, it was cloudy and 75, wind east at 3. At Canyon, it was cloudy and 80, wind calm. At Clemson, it was partly sunny and 80, wind calm. Elsewhere across Georgia, at Atlanta it was cloudy and 79, wind calm. At Cartersville, it was cloudy and 77, wind variable at 5. At Lawrenceville, with light rain, wind east at 5. At Macon, with a thunderstorm, it was 72, wind south at 9 gusting to 25. At Rome, it was cloudy and 76, wind calm. At Augusta, with light rain and fog, it was 73, wind calm. At Savannah, it was partly sunny and 87, wind south at 15 gusting to 28. Elsewhere across the region, at Chattanooga, with light rain it was 80, wind west at 3. At Asheville, it was partly sunny and 78, wind south at 7. At Greenville-Spartanburg, it was partly sunny and 84, wind variable at 5. Here is the hazardous weather outlook. This hazardous weather outlook is for North and Central Georgia. For this afternoon and tonight, a flood watch remains in effect through late Tuesday for portions of North Georgia as locally heavy rainfall will lead to increased chances for flash flooding. A few storms could also become strong to severe and capable of producing isolated damaging wind gusts and frequent lightning. And now the extended outlook for the period Tuesday through Sunday, a flood watch remains in effect through late Tuesday for portions.

portions of North Georgia. Scattered to numerous thunderstorms are expected Tuesday through Sunday, especially during the afternoon and evening hours. A few storms could become strong to severe and capable of producing isolated damaging wind gusts and frequent lightning. Spotter information statement, spotter activation will not be needed through tonight. Here is the official forecast from your National Weather Service for the Athens listening area. Tonight, showers and a chance of thunderstorms early, then a slight chance of thunderstorms late this evening. A chance of showers after midnight. Lows in the mid-60s. Light southeast winds. Chance of rain 90%. Tuesday, mostly cloudy with a chance of showers and a slight chance of thunderstorms in the morning, then showers with thunderstorms likely in the afternoon. Highs in the lower 80s. South winds 5 to 15 miles an hour. Chance of rain 80%. Tuesday night, a slight chance of thunderstorms in the evening. Mostly cloudy with a chance of showers. Lows in the mid-60s. Light south winds in the evening, becoming light and variable. Chance of rain 50%. Wednesday, mostly cloudy with a chance of showers and a slight chance of thunderstorms in the morning, then showers likely and a chance of thunderstorms in the afternoon. Highs in the lower 80s. Southwest winds 5 to 10 miles an hour. Chance of rain 70%. Wednesday night, partly cloudy. A slight chance of showers and thunderstorms in the evening. Lows in the mid-60s. Light southwest winds. Chance of rain 20%. And now the extended forecast. Thursday and Thursday night, mostly cloudy. A chance of showers and thunderstorms. Highs in the mid-80s. Lows in the mid-60s. Friday and Friday night, showers and a chance of thunderstorms. Highs in the lower 80s. Lows in the lower 60s. Saturday and Saturday night, showers and a chance of thunderstorms. Highs in the mid-70s. Lows in the upper 50s. Sunday and Sunday night, mostly cloudy. A chance of showers and thunderstorms. Highs in the mid-70s. Lows in the upper 50s. Monday and Monday night, partly cloudy. A slight chance of showers and thunderstorms. Highs in the mid-70s. Lows in the mid-50s. For more detailed weather, water, and climate information, please visit our website at weather.gov/Atlanta. The current time is 5:28 p.m. Eastern Daylight Time. Here are the 5 p.m. weather observations from around the area. At Athens, it was partly sunny, the temperature was 80 degrees, dew point 71 degrees, relative humidity 74%, wind north at 9 miles an hour, pressure was 30.04 inches and steady. At Gainesville, with light rain and fog, it was 74, wind southeast at 5. At Winder, it was cloudy, the temperature was 73. At Greensboro, it was partly cloudy and 86, wind variable at 3. At Jefferson, it was partly sunny and 77, wind southeast at 6. At Monroe, it was cloudy, the temperature was 75. At Albertton, it was cloudy and 75, wind east at 3. At Canyon, it was cloudy and 80, wind calm. At Clemson, it was partly sunny and 80, wind calm. Elsewhere across Georgia, at Atlanta it was cloudy and 79, wind calm. At Cartersville, it was cloudy and 77, wind variable at 5. At Lawrenceville, with light rain, wind east at 5. At Macon, with a thunderstorm, it was 72, wind south at 9 gusting to 25. At Rome, it was cloudy and 76, wind calm. At Augusta, with light rain and fog, it was 73, wind calm. At Savannah, it was partly sunny and 87, wind south at 15 gusting to 28. Elsewhere across the region, at Chattanooga, with light rain it was 80, wind west at 3. At Asheville, it was partly sunny and 78, wind south at 7. At Greenville-Spartanburg,

which brings the monthly total to 3.49 inches. This is 0.94 inches above the normal amount of 2.55 inches for May. The total precipitation for the year now stands at 13.10 inches, which is 6.06 inches below normal. There were no heating degree days today. This leaves the monthly total at 26. The yearly total since July 1st is 2,314. There were 11 cooling degree days today. This brings the monthly total to 140. The yearly total since January 1st is 321. Sunset tonight is at 8:35 p.m. Sunrise tomorrow is at 6:25 a.m. Here is the hazardous weather outlook. This hazardous weather outlook is for North and Central Georgia. For this afternoon and tonight, a flood watch remains in effect through late Tuesday for portions of North Georgia as locally heavy rainfall will lead to increased chances for flash flooding. A few storms could also become strong to severe and capable of producing isolated damaging wind gusts and frequent lightning. And now the extended outlook for the period Tuesday through Sunday, a flood watch remains in effect through late Tuesday for portions of North Georgia. Scattered to numerous thunderstorms are expected Tuesday through Sunday, especially during the afternoon and evening hours. A few storms could become strong to severe and capable of producing isolated damaging wind gusts and frequent lightning. Spotter information statement, spotter activation will not be needed through tonight. Here is the official forecast from your National Weather Service for the Athens listening area. Tonight, showers and a chance of thunderstorms early, then a slight chance of thunderstorms late this evening. A chance of showers after midnight area. Tonight, showers and a chance of thunderstorms early, then a slight chance of thunderstorms late this evening. A chance of showers after midnight. Lows in the mid-60s. Light southeast winds. Chance of rain 90%. Tuesday, mostly cloudy with a chance of showers and a slight chance of thunderstorms in the morning, then showers with thunderstorms likely in the afternoon. Highs in the lower 80s. South winds 5 to 15 miles an hour. Chance of rain 80%. Tuesday night, a slight chance of thunderstorms in the evening. Mostly cloudy with a chance of showers. Lows in the mid-60s. Light south winds in the evening, becoming light and variable. Chance of rain 50%. Wednesday, mostly cloudy with a chance of showers and a slight chance of thunderstorms in the morning, then showers likely and a chance of thunderstorms in the afternoon. Highs in the lower 80s. Southwest winds 5 to 10 miles an hour. Chance of rain 70%. Wednesday night, partly cloudy. A slight chance of showers and thunderstorms in the evening. Lows in the mid-60s. Light southwest winds. Chance of rain 20%. And now the extended forecast. Thursday and Thursday night, mostly cloudy. A chance of showers and thunderstorms. Highs in the mid-80s. Lows in the mid-60s. Friday and Friday night, showers and a chance of thunderstorms. Highs in the lower 80s. Lows in the lower 60s. Saturday and Saturday night, showers and a chance of thunderstorms. Highs in the mid-70s. Lows in the upper 50s. Sunday and Sunday night, mostly cloudy. A chance of showers and thunderstorms. Highs in the mid-70s. Lows in the upper 50s. Monday and Monday night, partly cloudy. A slight chance of showers and thunderstorms. Highs in the mid-70s. Lows in the mid-50s. For more detailed weather, water, and climate information, please visit our website at weather.gov/Atlanta. The current time is 5:35 p.m. Eastern Daylight Time. Here are the 5 p.m. weather observations from around the area. At Athens, it was partly sunny, the temperature was 80 degrees, dew point 71 degrees, relative humidity 74%, wind north at 9 miles an hour, pressure was 30.04 inches and steady. At Gaines

Bill, with light rain and fog, it was 74, wind southeast at 5. At Winder, it was cloudy, the temperature was 73. At Greensboro, it was partly cloudy and 86, wind variable at 3. At Jefferson, it was partly sunny and 77, wind southeast at 6. At Monroe, it was cloudy, the temperature was 75. At Albertton, it was cloudy and 75, wind east at 3. At Canyon, it was cloudy and 80, wind calm. At Clemson, it was partly sunny and 80, wind calm. Elsewhere across Georgia, at Atlanta it was cloudy and 79, wind calm. At Cartersville, it was cloudy and 77, wind variable at 5. At Lawrenceville, with light rain, wind east at 5. At Macon, with a thunderstorm, it was 72, wind south at 9 gusting to 25. At Rome, it was cloudy and 76, wind calm. At Augusta, with light rain and fog, it was 73, wind calm. At Savannah, it was partly sunny and 87, wind south at 15 gusting to 28. Elsewhere across the region, at Chattanooga, with light rain it was 80, wind west at 3. At Asheville, it was partly sunny and 78, wind south at 7. At Greenville-Spartanburg, it was partly sunny and 84, wind variable at 5. Here is the hazardous weather outlook. This hazardous weather outlook is for North and Central Georgia. For this afternoon and tonight, a flood watch remains in effect through late Tuesday for portions of North Georgia as locally heavy rainfall will lead to increased chances for flash flooding. A few storms could also become strong to severe and capable of producing isolated damaging wind gusts and frequent lightning. And now the extended outlook for the period Tuesday through Sunday, a flood watch remains in effect through late Tuesday for portions of North Georgia. Scattered to numerous thunderstorms are expected Tuesday through Sunday, especially during the afternoon and evening hours. A few storms could become strong to severe and capable of producing isolated damaging wind gusts and frequent lightning. Spotter information statement, spotter activation will not be needed through tonight. Here is the official forecast from your National Weather Service for the Athens listening area. Tonight, showers and a chance of thunderstorms early, then a slight chance of thunderstorms late this evening. A chance of showers after midnight. Lows in the mid-60s. Light southeast winds. Chance of rain 90%. Tuesday, mostly cloudy with a chance of showers and a slight chance of thunderstorms in the morning, then showers with thunderstorms likely in the afternoon. Highs in the lower 80s. South winds 5 to 15 miles an hour. Chance of rain 80%. Tuesday night, a slight chance of thunderstorms in the evening. Mostly cloudy with a chance of showers. Lows in the mid-60s. Light south winds in the evening, becoming light and variable. Chance of rain 50%. Wednesday, mostly cloudy with a chance of showers and a slight chance of thunderstorms in the morning, then showers likely and a chance of thunderstorms in the afternoon. Highs in the lower 80s. Southwest winds 5 to 10 miles an hour. Chance of rain 70%. Wednesday night, partly cloudy. A slight chance of showers and thunderstorms in the evening. Lows in the mid-60s. Light southwest winds. Chance of rain 20%. And now the extended forecast. Thursday and Thursday night, mostly cloudy. A chance of showers and thunderstorms. Highs in the mid-80s. Lows in the mid-60s. Friday and Friday night, showers and a chance of thunderstorms. Highs in the lower 80s. Lows in the lower 60s. Saturday and Saturday night, showers and a chance of thunderstorms. Highs in the mid-70s. Lows in the upper 50s. Sunday and Sunday night, mostly cloudy. A chance of showers and thunderstorms. Highs in the mid-70s. Lows in the upper 50s. Monday and Monday night, partly cloudy. A slight chance of showers and thunderstorms.
highs in the mid-70s, lows in the mid-50s. For more detailed weather, water, and climate information, please visit our website at weather.gov/Atlanta. The Athens Climate Summary for this evening, as of 4 p.m., May 25, 2026. Today's high temperature of 83 degrees occurred at 2:54 p.m. This high was 2 degrees below the normal high of 85. The record high is 100 degrees, which was set in 1926. Today's low temperature of 69 degrees occurred at 6:45 a.m. This low was 8 degrees above the normal low of 61. The record low is 46 degrees, which was last set in 2013. A trace of precipitation fell today, which brings the monthly total to 3.49 inches. This is 0.94 inches above the normal amount of 2.55 inches for May. The total precipitation for the year now stands at 13.10 inches, which is 6.06 inches below normal. There were no heating degree days today. This leaves the monthly total at 26. The yearly total since July 1st is 2,314. There were 11 cooling degree days today. This brings the monthly total to 140. The yearly total since January 1st is 321. Sunset tonight is at 8:35 p.m. Sunrise tomorrow is at 6:25 a.m. You're listening to NOAA Weather Radio Station, WXK 56, originating from the National Weather Service office in Peachtree City, and transmitting from Athens on a frequency of 162.4 MHz. The WXK 56 listening area include the following counties: Banks, Barrow, Clark, Elbert, Franklin, Greene, Hall, Hart, Jackson, Madison, Morgan, Oconee, Oglethorpe, Tolliver, Walton, and Wilkes. Visit our website at weather.gov/Atlanta for the latest weather information, including watches and warnings. You can also like your Peachtree City National Weather Service on Facebook or follow NWS Atlanta on Twitter. What flooding caused by excessive rainfall continues to be possible. Where portions of north central, northeast, northwest, and west central Georgia, including the following areas in north central Georgia: Cherokee, Cobb, Dawson, Douglas, Fannin, Forsyth, Gilmer, Hall, Lumpkin, North Fulton, Pickens, South Fulton, and Union. In northeast Georgia, Townsend White. In northwest Georgia, Bartow, Carroll, Catoosa, Chattooga, Dade, Floyd, Gordon, Harrelson, Murray, Paulding, Polk, Walker, and Whitfield. In west central Georgia, Coweta and Heard. When, through Tuesday evening, impacts, excessive runoff may result in flooding of rivers, creeks, streams, and other low-lying and flood-prone locations. Flooding may occur in poor drainage and urban areas. Additional details: multiple rounds of rainfall are expected to move across the area through late Tuesday. An anomalously moist environment will persist over north Georgia, resulting in high rain rates 2 inches plus slash hour and increased chances for flash flooding. Convective rainfall showers and thunderstorms may repeatedly train over areas and have locally high enough rainfall rates to induce flash flooding in urban areas and areas with poor drainage, as well as creeks and streams prone to flash flooding. http://www.weather.gov/safety/flood. You should monitor later forecasts and be alert for possible flood warnings. Those living in areas prone to flooding should be prepared to take action should flooding develop. The current time is 5:45 p.m. Eastern Daylight Time. Here are the 5 p.m. weather observations from around the area. At Athens, it was partly sunny, the temperature was 80 degrees, dew point 71 degrees, relative humidity 74%, wind north at 9 miles an hour, pressure was 30.04 inches and steady. At Gainesville, with light rain and fog, it was 74, wind southeast at 5. At Winder, it was cloudy, the temperature was 73.
at Green.

was partly cloudy and 86, wind variable at 3. At Jefferson, it was partly sunny and 77, wind southeast at 6. At Monroe, it was cloudy, the temperature was 75. At Albertton, it was cloudy and 75, wind east at 3. At Canyon, it was cloudy and 80, wind calm. At Clemson, it was partly sunny and 80, wind calm. Elsewhere across Georgia, at Atlanta it was cloudy and 79, wind calm. At Cartersville, it was cloudy and 77, wind variable at 5. At Lawrenceville, with light rain, wind east at 5. At Macon, with a thunderstorm, it was 72, wind south at 9 gusting to 25. At Rome, it was cloudy and 76, wind calm. At Augusta, with light rain and fog, it was 73, wind calm. At Savannah, it was partly sunny and 87, wind south at 15 gusting to 28. Elsewhere across the region, at Chattanooga, with light rain it was 80, wind west at 3. At Asheville, it was partly sunny and 78, wind south at 7. At Greenville-Spartanburg, it was partly sunny and 84, wind variable at 5. Here is the hazardous weather outlook. This hazardous weather outlook is for North and Central Georgia. For this afternoon and tonight, a flood watch remains in effect through late Tuesday for portions of North Georgia as locally heavy rainfall will lead to increased chances for flash flooding. A few storms could also become strong to severe and capable of producing isolated damaging wind gusts and frequent lightning. And now the extended outlook for the period Tuesday through Sunday, a flood watch remains in effect through late Tuesday for portions of North Georgia. Scattered to numerous thunderstorms are expected Tuesday through Sunday, especially during the afternoon and evening hours. A few storms could become strong to severe and capable of producing isolated damaging wind gusts and frequent lightning. Spotter information statement, spotter activation will not be needed through tonight. Here is the official forecast from your National Weather Service for the Athens listening area. Tonight, showers and a chance of thunderstorms early, then a slight chance of thunderstorms late this evening. A chance of showers after midnight. Lows in the mid-60s. Light southeast winds. Chance of rain 90%. Tuesday, mostly cloudy with a chance of showers and a slight chance of thunderstorms in the morning, then showers with thunderstorms likely in the afternoon. Highs in the lower 80s. South winds 5 to 15 miles an hour. Chance of rain 80%. Tuesday night, a slight chance of thunderstorms in the evening. Mostly cloudy with a chance of showers. Lows in the mid-60s. Light south winds in the evening, becoming light and variable. Chance of rain 50%. Wednesday, mostly cloudy with a chance of showers and a slight chance of thunderstorms in the morning, then showers likely and a chance of thunderstorms in the afternoon. Highs in the lower 80s. Southwest winds 5 to 10 miles an hour. Chance of rain 70%. Wednesday night, partly cloudy. A slight chance of showers and thunderstorms in the evening. Lows in the mid-60s. Light southwest winds. Chance of rain 20%. And now the extended forecast. Thursday and Thursday night, mostly cloudy. A chance of showers and thunderstorms. Highs in the mid-80s. Lows in the mid-60s. Friday and Friday night, showers and a chance of thunderstorms. Highs in the lower 80s. Lows in the lower 60s. Saturday and Saturday night, showers and a chance of thunderstorms. Highs in the mid-70s. Lows in the upper 50s. Sunday and Sunday night, mostly cloudy. A chance of showers and thunderstorms. Highs in the mid-70s. Lows in the upper 50s. Monday and Monday night, partly cloudy. A slight chance of showers and thunderstorms. Highs in the mid-70s. Lows in the mid-50s. For more detailed weather, water, and climate information, please visit our website at weather.gov.

Atlanta. The Athens climate summary for this evening, as of 4 p.m., May 25, 2026. Today's high temperature of 83 degrees occurred at 2:54 p.m. This high was 2 degrees below the normal high of 85. The record high is 100 degrees, which was set in 1926. Today's low temperature of 69 degrees occurred at 6:45 a.m. This is 8 degrees above the normal low of 61. The record low is 46 degrees, which was last set in 2013. A trace of precipitation fell today, which brings the monthly total to 3.49 inches. This is 0.94 inches above the normal amount of 2.55 inches for May. The total precipitation for the year now stands at 13.10 inches, which is 6.06 inches below normal. There were no heating degree days today. This leaves the monthly total at 26. The yearly total since July 1st is 2,314. There were 11 cooling degree days today. This brings the monthly total to 140. The yearly total since January 1st is 321. Sunset tonight is at 8:35 p.m. Sunrise tomorrow is at 6:25 a.m. The current time is 5:52 p.m. Eastern Daylight Time. Here are the 5 p.m. weather observations from around the area. At Athens, it was partly sunny, the temperature was 80 degrees, dew point 71 degrees, relative humidity 74%, wind north at 9 miles an hour, pressure was 30.04 inches and steady. At Gainesville, with light rain and fog, it was 74, wind southeast 5. At Winder, it was cloudy, the temperature was 73. At Greensboro, it was partly cloudy and 86, wind variable at 3. At Jefferson, it was partly sunny and 77, wind southeast at 6. At Monroe, it was cloudy, the temperature was 75. At Albertton, it was cloudy and 75, wind east at 3. At Canyon, it was cloudy and 80, wind calm. At Clemson, it was partly sunny and 80, wind calm. Elsewhere across Georgia, at Atlanta it was cloudy and 79, wind calm. At Cartersville, it was cloudy and 77, wind variable at 5. At Lawrenceville, with light rain, wind east at 5. At Macon, with a thunderstorm, it was 72, wind south at 9 gusting to 25. At Rome, it was cloudy and 76, wind calm. At Augusta, with light rain and fog, it was 73, wind calm. At Savannah, it was partly sunny and 87, wind south at 15 gusting to 28. Elsewhere across the region, at Chattanooga, with light rain it was 80, wind west at 3. At Asheville, it was partly sunny and 78, wind south at 7. At Greenville-Spartanburg, it was partly sunny and 84, wind variable at 5. Here is the hazardous weather outlook. This hazardous weather outlook is for North and Central Georgia. For this afternoon and tonight, a flood watch remains in effect through late Tuesday for portions of North Georgia as locally heavy rainfall will lead to increased chances for flash flooding. A few storms could also become strong to severe and capable of producing isolated damaging wind gusts and frequent lightning. And now the extended outlook for the period Tuesday through Sunday, a flood watch remains in effect through late Tuesday for portions of North Georgia. Scattered to numerous thunderstorms are expected Tuesday through Sunday, especially during the afternoon and evening hours. A few storms could become strong to severe and capable of producing isolated damaging wind gusts and frequent lightning. Spotter information statement, spotter activation will not be needed through tonight. A strong thunderstorm will impact portions of central Tolliver and southwestern Wilkes counties through 6:30 p.m. Eastern Daylight Time. At 5:53 p.m. Eastern Daylight Time, a strong thunderstorm was over Ficklin, or near Washington, moving north at 20 miles per hour. Hazard, 40 to 50 miles per hour wind, frequent cloud-to-ground lightning and heavy rain. Source, radar.

indicated. Impact. Expect minor damage to tree limbs and blowing around of light on secured objects. Heavy rain may cause temporary street flooding, especially in poor drainage areas. Locations impacted include Washington, Rail, Ficklin, Newtown, Lundberg, Celeste, and Sandy Cross. People outdoors should seek shelter immediately. If you can hear thunder, you are close enough to be struck by lightning. Motorists should slow down and be prepared for possible loss of control due to hydroplaning. Here is the official forecast from your National Weather Service for the Athens listening area. Tonight, showers and a chance of thunderstorms early, then a slight chance of thunderstorms late this evening. A chance of showers after midnight. Lows in the mid-60s. Light southeast winds. Chance of rain 90%. Tuesday, mostly cloudy with a chance of showers and a slight chance of thunderstorms in the morning, then showers with thunderstorms likely in the afternoon. Highs in the lower 80s. South winds 5 to 15 miles an hour. Chance of rain 80%. Tuesday night, a slight chance of thunderstorms in the evening. Mostly cloudy with a chance of showers. Lows in the mid-60s. Light south winds in the evening, becoming light and variable. Chance of rain 50%. Wednesday, mostly cloudy with a chance of showers and a slight chance of thunderstorms in the morning, then showers likely and a chance of thunderstorms in the afternoon. Highs in the lower 80s. Southwest winds 5 to 10 miles an hour. Chance of rain 70%. Wednesday night, partly cloudy. A slight chance of showers and thunderstorms in the evening. Lows in the mid-60s. Light southwest winds. Chance of rain 20%. And now the extended forecast. Thursday and Thursday night, mostly cloudy. A chance of showers and thunderstorms. Highs in the mid-80s. Lows in the mid-60s. Friday and Friday night, showers and a chance of thunderstorms. Highs in the lower 80s. Lows in the lower 60s. Saturday and Saturday night, showers and a chance of thunderstorms. Highs in the mid-70s. Lows in the upper 50s. Sunday and Sunday night, mostly cloudy. A chance of showers and thunderstorms. Highs in the mid-70s. Lows in the upper 50s. Monday and Monday night, partly cloudy. A slight chance of showers and thunderstorms. Highs in the mid-70s. Lows in the mid-50s. For more detailed weather, water, and climate information, please visit our website at weather.gov/Atlanta. The current time is 5:59 p.m. Eastern Daylight Time. Here are the 5 p.m. weather observations from around the area. At Athens, it was partly sunny, the temperature was 80 degrees, dew point 71 degrees, relative humidity 74%, wind north at 9 miles an hour, pressure was 30.04 inches and steady. At Gainesville, with light rain and fog, it was 74, wind southeast at 5. At Winder, it was cloudy, the temperature was 73. At Greensboro, it was partly cloudy and 86, wind variable at 3. At Jefferson, it was partly sunny and 77, wind southeast at 6. At Monroe, it was cloudy, the temperature was 75. At Albertton, it was cloudy and 75, wind east at 3. At Canyon, it was cloudy and 80, wind calm. At Clemson, it was partly sunny and 80, wind calm. Elsewhere across Georgia, at Atlanta it was cloudy and 79, wind calm. At Cartersville, it was cloudy and 77, wind variable at 5. At Lawrenceville, with light rain, wind east at 5. At Macon, with a thunderstorm, it was 72, wind south at 9 gusting to 25. At Rome, it was cloudy and 76, wind calm. At Augusta, with light rain and fog, it was 73, wind calm. At Savannah, it was partly sunny and 87, wind south at 15 gusting to 28,

elsewhere across the region. At Chattanooga, with light rain, it was 80. Wind west at 3. At Asheville, it was partly sunny and 78. Wind south at 7. At Greenville, Spartanburg, it was partly sunny and 84. Wind variable at 5. The Athens climate summary for this evening, as of 4 p.m., May 25, 2026. Today's high temperature of 83 degrees occurred at 2:54 p.m. This high was 2 degrees below the normal high of 85. The record high is 100 degrees, which was set in 1926. Today's low temperature of 69 degrees occurred at 6:45 a.m. This low was 8 degrees above the normal low of 61. The record low is 46 degrees, which was last set in 2013. A trace of precipitation fell today, which brings the monthly total to 3.49 inches. This is 0.94 inches above the normal amount of 2.55 inches for May. The total precipitation for the year now stands at 13.10 inches, which is 6.06 inches below normal. There were no heating degree days today. This leaves the monthly total at 26. The yearly total since July 1st is 2,314. There were 11 cooling degree days today. This brings the monthly total to 140. The yearly total since January 1st is 321. Sunset tonight is at 8:35 p.m. Sunrise tomorrow is at 6:25 a.m. Here is the hazardous weather outlook. This hazardous weather outlook is for North and Central Georgia. For this afternoon and tonight, a flood watch remains in effect through late Tuesday for portions of North Georgia, as locally heavy rainfall will lead to increased chances for flash flooding. A few storms could also become strong to severe and capable of producing isolated damaging wind gusts and frequent lightning. And now the extended outlook for the period Tuesday through Sunday. A flood watch remains in effect through late Tuesday for portions of North Georgia. Scattered to numerous thunderstorms are expected Tuesday through Sunday, especially during the afternoon and evening hours. A few storms could become strong to severe and capable of producing isolated damaging wind gusts and frequent lightning. Spotter information statement. Spotter activation will not be needed through tonight. A strong thunderstorm will impact portions of central Tolliver and southwestern Wilkes counties through 6:30 p.m. Eastern Daylight Time. At 5:53 p.m. Eastern Daylight Time, a strong thunderstorm was over Ficklin, or near Washington, moving north at 20 miles per hour. Hazard, 40 to 50 miles per hour wind, frequent cloud to ground lightning and heavy rain. Source, radar indicated. Impact, expect minor damage to tree limbs and blowing around of light, unsecured objects. Heavy rain may cause temporary street flooding, especially in poor drainage areas. Locations impacted include Washington, Rail, Ficklin, Newtown, Lundberg, Celeste, and Sandy Cross. People outdoors should seek shelter immediately. If you can hear thunder, you are close enough to be struck by lightning. Motorists should slow down and be prepared for possible loss of control due to hydroplaning. Here is the official forecast from your National Weather Service for the Athens listening area. Tonight, showers and a chance of thunderstorms early, then a slight chance of thunderstorms late this evening. A chance of showers after midnight. Lows in the mid-60s. Light southeast winds. Chance of rain 90%. Tuesday, mostly cloudy with a chance of showers and a slight chance of thunderstorms in the morning, then showers with thunderstorms likely in the afternoon. Highs in the lower 80s. South winds 5 to 15 miles an hour. Chance of rain 80%. Tuesday night, a slight chance of thunderstorms in the evening. Mostly cloudy with a chance of showers. Lows in the mid-60s. Light south winds in the evening, becoming light and variable. Chance of rain 50%. Wednesday, mostly cloudy with a chance of showers and a slight chance of thunderstorms in the morning, then showers likely and a chance of thunderstorms in the afternoon. Highs in the lower 80s.
southwest winds 5 to 10 miles an hour. Chance of rain 70%. Wednesday night, partly cloudy. A slight chance of showers and thunderstorms in the evening. Lows in the mid-60s. Light southwest winds. Chance of rain 20%. And now the extended forecast. Thursday and Thursday night, mostly cloudy. A chance of showers and thunderstorms. Highs in the mid-80s. Lows in the mid-60s. Friday and Friday night, showers and a chance of thunderstorms. Highs in the lower 80s. Lows in the lower 60s. Saturday and Saturday night, showers and a chance of thunderstorms. Highs in the mid-70s. Lows in the upper 50s. Sunday and Sunday night, mostly cloudy. A chance of showers and thunderstorms. Highs in the mid-70s. Lows in the upper 50s. Monday and Monday night, partly cloudy. A slight chance of showers and thunderstorms. Highs in the mid-70s. Lows in the mid-50s. For more detailed weather, water, and climate information, please visit our website at weather.gov/Atlanta. The current time is 6:07 p.m. Eastern Daylight Time. Here are the 6 p.m. weather observations from around the area. At Athens, it was cloudy, the temperature was 76 degrees, dew point 72 degrees, relative humidity 87%, wind northwest at 8 miles an hour, pressure was 30.05 inches and rising. At Gainesville, it was cloudy and 73, wind calm. At Winder, with rain, the temperature was 72. At Greensboro, it was partly cloudy and 84, wind variable at 5. At Jefferson, with light rain it was 72, wind northeast at 3. At Monroe, it was cloudy, the temperature was 74. At Albertton, with light rain it was 75, wind calm. At Canyon, with light rain it was 77, wind south at 3. At Clemson, it was partly sunny and 79, wind calm. Elsewhere across Georgia, at Atlanta with a thunderstorm, it was 77, wind southwest at 6. At Cartersville, with thunder and fog, it was 75, wind southwest at 8 gusting to 14. At Lawrenceville, it was cloudy, wind calm. At Macon, with rain and fog, it was 72, wind calm. At Rome, with light rain and fog, it was 75, wind east at 5. At Augusta, it was cloudy and 74, wind north at 5. At Savannah, it was partly sunny and 85, wind southeast at 17. Elsewhere across the region, at Chattanooga, with light rain it was 77, wind south at 3. At Asheville, it was partly sunny and 77, wind north at 10 gusting to 21. At Greenville-Spartanburg, it was partly sunny and 82, wind southwest at 9. Here is the hazardous weather outlook. This hazardous weather outlook is for north and central Georgia. For this afternoon and tonight, a flood watch remains in effect through late Tuesday for portions of north Georgia as locally heavy rainfall will lead to increased chances for flash flooding. A few storms could also become strong to severe and capable of producing isolated damaging wind gusts and frequent lightning. And now the extended outlook for the period Tuesday through Sunday, a flood watch remains in effect through late Tuesday for portions of north Georgia. Scattered to numerous thunderstorms are expected Tuesday through Sunday, especially during the afternoon and evening hours. A few storms could become strong to severe and capable of producing isolated damaging wind gusts and frequent lightning. Spotter information statement, spotter activation will not be needed through tonight. The Athens climate summary for this evening, as of 4 p.m., May 25, 2026. Today's high temperature of 83 degrees occurred at 2:54 p.m. This high was 2 degrees below the normal high of 85. The record high is 100 degrees, which was set in 1926. Today's low temperature of 69 degrees occurred at 6:45 a.m. This low was 80.

degrees above the normal low of 61. The record low is 46 degrees, which was last set in 2013. A trace of precipitation fell today, which brings the monthly total to 3.49 inches. This is 0.94 inches above the normal amount of 2.55 inches for May. The total precipitation for the year now stands at 13.10 inches, which is 6.06 inches below normal. There were no heating degree days today. This leaves the monthly total at 26. The yearly total since July 1st is 2,314. There were 11 cooling degree days today. This brings the monthly total to 140. The yearly total since January 1st is 321. Sunset tonight is at 8:35 p.m. Sunrise tomorrow is at 6:25 a.m. A strong thunderstorm will impact portions of central Tolliver and southwestern Wilkes counties through 6:30 p.m. Eastern Daylight Time. At 5:53 p.m. Eastern Daylight Time, a strong thunderstorm was over Ficklin, or near Washington, moving north at 20 miles per hour. Hazard, 40 to 50 miles per hour wind, frequent cloud to ground lightning and heavy rain. Source, radar indicated. Impact, expect minor damage to tree limbs and blowing around of light, unsecured objects. Heavy rain may cause temporary street flooding, especially in poor drainage areas. Locations impacted include Washington, Rail, Ficklin, Newtown, Lundberg, Celeste, and Sandy Cross. People outdoors should seek shelter immediately. If you can hear thunder, you are close enough to be struck by lightning. Motorists should slow down and be prepared for possible loss of control due to hydroplaning. What? Flooding caused by excessive rainfall continues to be possible. Where? Portions of north central, northeast, northwest, and west central Georgia, including the following areas, in north central Georgia, Cherokee, Cobb, Dawson, Douglas, Fannin, Forsyth, Gilmer, Hall, Lumpkin, North Fulton, Pickens, South Fulton, and Union. In northeast Georgia, Townsend White. In northwest Georgia, Bartow, Carroll, Catoosa, Chattooga, Dade, Floyd, Gordon, Harrelson, Murray, Paulding, Polk, Walker, and Whitfield. In west central Georgia, Coweta and Heard. When, through Tuesday evening. Impacts, excessive runoff may result in flooding of rivers, creeks, streams, and other low-lying and flood-prone locations. Flooding may occur in poor drainage and urban areas. Additional details, multiple rounds of rainfall are expected to move across the area through late Tuesday. An anomalously moist environment will persist over north Georgia, resulting in high rain rates 2 inches plus flash hour and increased chances for flash flooding. Convective rainfall showers and thunderstorms may repeatedly train over areas and have locally high enough rainfall rates to induce flash flooding in urban areas and areas with poor drainage, as well as creeks and streams prone to flash flooding. http://www.weather.gov/safety/flood. You should monitor later forecasts and be alert for possible flood warnings. Those living in areas prone to flooding should be prepared to take action should flooding develop. Here is the official forecast from your National Weather Service for the Athens listening area. Tonight, showers and a chance of thunderstorms early, then a slight chance of thunderstorms late this evening. A chance of showers after midnight. Lows in the mid-60s. Light southeast winds. Chance of rain 90%. Tuesday, mostly cloudy with a chance of showers and a slight chance of thunderstorms in the morning, then showers with thunderstorms likely in the afternoon. Highs in the lower 80s. South winds 5 to 15 miles an hour. Chance of rain 80%. Tuesday night, a slight chance of thunderstorms in the evening. Mostly cloudy with a chance of showers. Lows in the mid-60s. Light south winds in the evening, becoming light and variable. Chance of rain 50%. Wednesday, mostly cloudy with a chance of showers and a slight chance of thunderstorms.

storms in the morning, then showers likely and a chance of thunderstorms in the afternoon. Highs in the lower 80s. Southwest winds 5 to 10 miles an hour. Chance of rain 70%. Wednesday night, partly cloudy. A slight chance of showers and thunderstorms in the evening. Lows in the mid-60s. Light southwest winds. Chance of rain 20%. And now the extended forecast. Thursday and Thursday night, mostly cloudy. A chance of showers and thunderstorms. Highs in the mid-80s. Lows in the mid-60s. Friday and Friday night, showers and a chance of thunderstorms. Highs in the lower 80s. Lows in the lower 60s. Saturday and Saturday night, showers and a chance of thunderstorms. Highs in the mid-70s. Lows in the upper 50s. Sunday and Sunday night, mostly cloudy. A chance of showers and thunderstorms. Highs in the mid-70s. Lows in the upper 50s. Monday and Monday night, partly cloudy. A slight chance of showers and thunderstorms. Highs in the mid-70s. Lows in the mid-50s. For more detailed weather, water, and climate information, please visit our website at weather.gov/Atlanta. The current time is 6:17 p.m. Eastern Daylight Time. Here are the 6 p.m. weather observations from around the area. At Athens, it was cloudy, the temperature was 76 degrees, dew point 72 degrees, relative humidity 87%, wind northwest at 8 miles an hour, pressure was 30.05 inches and rising. At Gainesville, it was cloudy and 73, wind calm. At Winder, with rain, the temperature was 72. At Greensboro, it was cloudy and 84, wind variable at 5. At Jefferson, with light rain it was 72, wind northeast at 3. At Monroe, it was partly sunny, the temperature was 74. At Albertton, with light rain it was 75, wind calm. At Canyon, with light rain it was 77, wind south at 3. At Clemson, it was partly sunny and 79, wind calm. Elsewhere across Georgia, at Atlanta with a thunderstorm, it was 70, wind southwest at 22 gusting to 39. At Cartersville, with thunder and fog, it was 75, wind southwest at 8 gusting to 14. At Lawrenceville, it was partly sunny, wind calm. At Macon, with rain and fog, it was 72, wind calm. At Rome, with light rain and fog, it was 75, wind east at 5. At Augusta, it was cloudy and 74, wind north at 5. At Savannah, it was partly sunny and 85, wind southeast at 17. Elsewhere across the region, at Chattanooga, with light rain it was 77, wind south at 3. At Asheville, it was partly sunny and 77, wind north at 10 gusting to 21. At Greenville-Spartanburg, it was partly sunny and 82, wind southwest at 9. Here is the hazardous weather outlook. This hazardous weather outlook is for north and central Georgia. For this afternoon and tonight, a flood watch remains in effect through late Tuesday for portions of north Georgia as locally heavy rainfall will lead to increased chances for flash flooding. A few storms could also become strong to severe and capable of producing isolated damaging wind gusts and frequent lightning. And now the extended outlook for the period Tuesday through Sunday, a flood watch remains in effect through late Tuesday for portions of North Georgia. Scattered to numerous thunderstorms are expected Tuesday through Sunday, especially during the afternoon and evening hours. A few storms could become strong to severe and capable of producing isolated damaging wind gusts and frequent lightning. Spotter information statement, spotter activation will not be needed through tonight. The Athens climate summary for this evening, as of 4 p.m., May 25, 2026. Today's high temperature of 83 degrees occurred at 2:54 p.m. This high was 2 degrees below the normal high of 85. The record high is 100 degrees, which was set in 1920.

66. Today's low temperature of 69 degrees occurred at 6:45 a.m. This low was 8 degrees above the normal low of 61. The record low is 46 degrees, which was last set in 2013. A trace of precipitation fell today, which brings the monthly total to 3.49 inches. This is 0.94 inches above the normal amount of 2.55 inches for May. The total precipitation for the year now stands at 13.10 inches, which is 6.06 inches below normal. There were no heating degree days today. This leaves the monthly total at 26. The yearly total since July 1st is 2,314. There were 11 cooling degree days today. This brings the monthly total to 140. The yearly total since January 1st is 321. Sunset tonight is at 8:35 p.m. Sunrise tomorrow is at 6:25 a.m. A strong thunderstorm will impact portions of central Tolliver and southwestern Wilkes counties through 6:30 p.m. Eastern Daylight Time. At 5:53 p.m. Eastern Daylight Time, a strong thunderstorm was over Ficklin, or near Washington, moving north at 20 miles per hour. Hazard, 40 to 50 miles per hour wind, frequent cloud to ground lightning and heavy rain. Source, radar indicated. Impact, expect minor damage to tree limbs and blowing around of light, unsecured objects. Heavy rain may cause temporary street flooding, especially in poor drainage areas. Locations impacted include Washington, Rail, Ficklin, Newtown, Lundberg, Celeste, and Sandy Cross. People outdoors should seek shelter immediately. If you can hear thunder, you are close enough to be struck by lightning. Motorists should slow down and be prepared for possible loss of control due to hydroplaning. Strong thunderstorms will impact portions of southeastern Oconee, Morgan, northwestern Putnam, and northwestern Greene counties through 6:45 p.m. Eastern Daylight Time. At 6:19 p.m. Eastern Daylight Time, a line of strong thunderstorms was along a line extending from near Hard Labor Creek State Park to near Greshamville to near Phoenix, and moving northeast at 25 miles per hour. Hazard, 40 to 50 miles per hour wind, frequent cloud to ground lightning and heavy rain. Source, radar indicated. Impact, expect minor damage to tree limbs and blowing around of light, unsecured objects. Heavy rain may cause temporary street flooding, especially in poor drainage areas. Locations impacted include Etenton, Madison, Greensboro, Watkinsville, Rutledge, North High Shoals, Bostwick, Bishop, Buckhead, Harmony, Rayswood, Hard Labor Creek State Park, Greshamville, Rock Eagle 4-H Center, Parks Mill, Cary, Swords, Penfield, Farmington, and Appalachee. People outdoors should seek shelter immediately. If you can hear thunder, you are close enough to be struck by lightning. Motorists should slow down and be prepared for possible loss of control due to hydroplaning. Here is the official forecast from your National Weather Service for the Athens listening area. Tonight, showers and a chance of thunderstorms early, then a slight chance of thunderstorms late this evening. A chance of showers after midnight. Lows in the mid-60s. Light southeast winds. Chance of rain 90%. Tuesday, mostly cloudy with a chance of showers and a slight chance of thunderstorms in the morning, then showers with thunderstorms likely in the afternoon. Highs in the lower 80s. South winds 5 to 15 miles an hour. Chance of rain 80%. Tuesday night, a slight chance of thunderstorms in the evening. Mostly cloudy with a chance of showers. Lows in the mid-60s. Light south winds in the evening, becoming light and variable. Chance of rain 50%. Wednesday, mostly cloudy with a chance of showers and a slight chance of thunderstorms in the morning, then showers likely and a chance of thunderstorms in the afternoon. Highs in the lower 80s. Southwest winds 5 to 10 miles an hour. Chance of rain 70%. Wednesday night, partly cloudy. A slight chance

showers and thunderstorms in the evening. Lows in the mid-60s. Light southwest winds. Chance of rain 20%. And now the extended forecast. Thursday and Thursday night, mostly cloudy. A chance of showers and thunderstorms. Highs in the mid-80s. Lows in the mid-60s. Friday and Friday night, showers and a chance of thunderstorms. Highs in the lower 80s. Lows in the lower 60s. Saturday and Saturday night, showers and a chance of thunderstorms. Highs in the mid-70s. Lows in the upper 50s. Sunday and Sunday night, mostly cloudy. A chance of showers and thunderstorms. Highs in the mid-70s. Lows in the upper 50s. Monday and Monday night, partly cloudy. A slight chance of showers and thunderstorms. Highs in the mid-70s. Lows in the mid-50s. For more detailed weather, water, and climate information, please visit our website at weather.gov/Atlanta. The current time is 6:27 p.m. Eastern Daylight Time. Here are the 6 p.m. weather observations from around the area. At Athens, it was cloudy, the temperature was 76 degrees, dew point 72 degrees, relative humidity 87%, wind northwest at 8 miles an hour, pressure was 30.05 inches and rising. At Gainesville, it was cloudy and 73, wind calm. At Winder, with rain, the temperature was 72. At Greensboro, it was cloudy and 84, wind variable at 5. At Jefferson, with light rain it was 72, wind northeast at 3. At Monroe, it was partly sunny, the temperature was 74. At Albertton, with light rain it was 75, wind calm. At Canyon, with light rain it was 77, wind south at 3. At Clemson, it was partly sunny and 79, wind calm. Elsewhere across Georgia, at Atlanta with a thunderstorm, it was 70, wind southwest at 22 gusting to 39. At Cartersville, with thunder and fog, it was 75, wind southwest at 8 gusting to 14. At Lawrenceville, it was partly sunny, wind calm. At Macon, with rain and fog, it was 72, wind calm. At Rome, with light rain and fog, it was 75, wind east at 5. At Augusta, it was cloudy and 74, wind north at 5. At Savannah, it was partly sunny and 85, wind southeast at 17. Elsewhere across the region, at Chattanooga, with light rain it was 77, wind south at 3. At Asheville, it was partly sunny and 77, wind north at 10 gusting to 21. At Greenville-Spartanburg, it was partly sunny and 82, wind southwest at 9. Here is the hazardous weather outlook. This hazardous weather outlook is for north and central Georgia. For this afternoon and tonight, a flood watch remains in effect through late Tuesday for portions of north Georgia as locally heavy rainfall will lead to increased chances for flash flooding. A few storms could also become strong to severe and capable of producing isolated damaging wind gusts and frequent lightning. And now the extended outlook for the period Tuesday through Sunday, a flood watch remains in effect through late Tuesday for portions of North Georgia. Scattered to numerous thunderstorms are expected Tuesday through Sunday, especially during the afternoon and evening hours. A few storms could become strong to severe and capable of producing isolated damaging wind gusts and frequent lightning. Spotter information statement, spotter activation will not be needed through tonight. The Athens climate summary for this evening, as of 4 p.m., May 25, 2026. Today's high temperature of 83 degrees occurred at 2:54 p.m. This high was 2 degrees below the normal high of 85. The record high is 100 degrees, which was set in 1926. Today's low temperature of 69 degrees occurred at 6:45 a.m. This low was 8 degrees above the normal low of 61. The record low is 46 degrees, which was last set in 2013. A trace of precipitation

at 6:25 a.m. Strong thunderstorms will impact portions of southeastern Oconee, Morgan, northwestern Putnam, and northwestern Greene counties through 6:45 p.m. Eastern Daylight Time. At 6:19 p.m. Eastern Daylight Time, a line of strong thunderstorms was along a line extending from near Hard Labor Creek State Park to near Greshamville to near Phoenix, and moving northeast at 25 miles per hour. Hazard, 40 to 50 miles per hour wind, frequent cloud to ground lightning and heavy rain. Source, radar indicated. Impact, expect minor damage to tree limbs and blowing around of light, unsecured objects. Heavy rain may cause temporary street flooding, especially in poor drainage areas. Locations impacted include Etenton, Madison, Greensboro, Watkinsville, Rutledge, North High Shoals, Bostwick, Bishop, Buckhead, Harmony, Rayswood, Hard Labor Creek State Park, Greshamville, Rock Eagle 4-H Center, Parks Mill, Cary, Swords, Penfield, Farmington, and Appalachee. People outdoors should seek shelter immediately. If you can hear thunder, you are close enough to be struck by lightning. Motorists should slow down and be prepared for possible loss of Farmington and Appalachee. People outdoors should seek shelter immediately. If you can hear thunder, you are close enough to be struck by lightning. Motorists should slow down and be prepared for possible loss of control due to hydroplaning. Here is the official forecast from your National Weather Service for the Athens listening area. Tonight, showers and a chance of thunderstorms early, then a slight chance of thunderstorms late this evening. A chance of showers after midnight. Lows in the mid-60s. Light southeast winds. Chance of rain 90%. Tuesday, mostly cloudy with a chance of showers and a slight chance of thunderstorms in the morning, then showers with thunderstorms.

Mostly cloudy with a chance of showers and a slight chance of thunderstorms in the morning, then showers likely and a chance of thunderstorms in the afternoon. Highs in the lower 80s. Southwest winds 5 to 10 miles an hour. Chance of rain 70%. Wednesday night, partly cloudy. A slight chance of showers and thunderstorms in the evening. Lows in the mid-60s. Light southwest winds. Chance of rain 20%. And now the extended forecast. Thursday and Thursday night, mostly cloudy. A chance of showers and thunderstorms. Highs in the mid-80s. Lows in the mid-60s. Friday and Friday night, showers and a chance of thunderstorms. Highs in the lower 80s. Lows in the lower 60s. Saturday and Saturday night, showers and a chance of thunderstorms. Highs in the mid-70s. Lows in the upper 50s. Sunday and Sunday night, mostly cloudy. A chance of showers and thunderstorms. Highs in the mid-70s. Lows in the upper 50s. Monday and Monday night, partly cloudy. A slight chance of showers and thunderstorms. Highs in the mid-70s. Lows in the mid-50s. For more detailed weather, water, and climate information, please visit our website at weather.gov/Atlanta. The current time is 6:35 p.m. Eastern Daylight Time. Here are the 6 p.m. weather observations from around the area. At Athens, it was cloudy, the temperature was 76 degrees, dew point 72 degrees, relative humidity 87%, wind northwest at 8 miles an hour, pressure was 30.05 inches and rising. At Gainesville, it was cloudy and 73, wind calm. At Winder, with rain, the temperature was 72. At Greensboro, it was cloudy and 84, wind variable at 5. At Jefferson, with light rain it was 72, wind northeast at 3. At Monroe, it was partly sunny, the temperature was 74. At Albertton, with light rain it was 75, wind calm. At Canyon, with light rain it was 77, wind south at 3. At Clemson, it was partly sunny and 79, wind calm. Elsewhere across Georgia, at Atlanta with a thunderstorm, it was 70, wind southwest at 22 gusting to 39. At Cartersville, with thunder and fog, it was 75, wind southwest at 8 gusting to 14. At Lawrenceville, it was partly sunny, wind calm. At Macon, with rain and fog, it was 72, wind calm. At Rome, with light rain and fog, it was 75, wind east at 5. At Augusta, it was cloudy and 74, wind north at 5. At Savannah, it was partly sunny and 85, wind southeast at 17. Elsewhere across the region, at Chattanooga, with light rain it was 77, wind south at 3. At Asheville, it was partly sunny and 77, wind north at 10 gusting to 21. At Greenville-Spartanburg, it was partly sunny and 82, wind southwest at 9. Here is the hazardous weather outlook. This hazardous weather outlook is for north and central Georgia. For this afternoon and tonight, a flood watch remains in effect through late Tuesday for portions of north Georgia as locally heavy rainfall will lead to increased chances for flash flooding. A few storms could also become strong to severe and capable of producing isolated damaging wind gusts and frequent lightning. And now the extended outlook for the period Tuesday through Sunday, a flood watch remains in effect through late Tuesday for portions of North Georgia. Scattered to numerous thunderstorms are expected Tuesday through Sunday, especially during the afternoon and evening hours. A few storms could become strong to

northeast at 25 miles per hour. Hazard, 40 to 50 miles per hour wind, frequent cloud to ground lightning and heavy rain. Source, radar indicated. Impact, expect minor damage to tree limbs and blowing around of light, unsecured objects. Heavy rain may cause temporary street flooding, especially in poor drainage areas. Locations impacted include Eatonton, Madison, Greensboro, Watkinsville, Rutledge, North High Shoals, Bostwick, Bishop, Buckhead, Harmony, Rayswood, Hard Labor Creek State Park, Greshamville, Rock Eagle 4-H Center, Parks Mill, Cary, Swords, Penfield, Farmington, and Appalachee. People outdoors should seek shelter immediately. If you can hear thunder, you are close enough to be struck by lightning. Motorists should slow down and be prepared for possible loss of control due to hydroplaning. The Athens climate summary for this evening, as of 4 p.m., May 25, 2026. Today's high temperature of 83 degrees occurred at 2:54 p.m. This high was 2 degrees below the normal high of 85. The record high is 100 degrees, which was set in 1926. Today's low temperature of 69 degrees occurred at 6:45 a.m. This low was 8 degrees above the normal low of 61. The record low is 46 degrees, which was last set in 2013. A trace of precipitation fell today, which brings the monthly total to 3.49 inches. This is 0.94 inches above the normal amount of 2.55 inches.

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Here is the official forecast from your National Weather Service for the Athens listening area. Tonight, showers and a chance of thunderstorms early, then a slight chance of thunderstorms late this evening. A chance of showers after midnight. Lows in the mid-60s. Light southeast winds. Chance of rain 90%. Tuesday, mostly cloudy with a chance of showers and a slight chance of thunderstorms in the morning, then showers with thunderstorms likely in the afternoon. Highs in the lower 80s. South winds 5 to 15 miles an hour. Chance of rain 80%. Tuesday night, a slight chance of thunderstorms in the evening. Mostly cloudy with a chance of showers. Lows in the mid-60s. Light south winds in the evening, becoming light and variable. Chance of rain 50%. Wednesday, mostly cloudy with a chance of showers and a slight chance of thunderstorms in the morning, then showers likely and a chance of thunderstorms in the afternoon. Highs in the lower 80s. Southwest winds 5 to 10 miles an hour. Chance of rain 70%. Wednesday night, partly cloudy. A slight chance of showers and thunderstorms in the evening. Lows in the mid-60s. Light southwest winds. Chance of rain 20%. And now the extended forecast. Thursday and Thursday night, mostly cloudy. A chance of showers and thunderstorms. Highs in the mid-80s. Lows in the mid-60s. Friday and Friday night, showers and a chance of thunderstorms. Highs in the lower 80s. Lows in the lower 60s. Saturday and Saturday night, showers and a chance of thunderstorms. Highs in the mid-70s. Lows in the upper 50s. Sunday and Sunday night, mostly cloudy. A chance of showers and thunderstorms. Highs in the mid-70s. Lows in the upper 50s. Monday and Monday night, partly cloudy. A slight chance of showers and thunderstorms. Highs in the mid-70s. Lows in the mid-50s. For more detailed weather, water, and climate information, please visit our website at weather.gov/Atlanta. What flooding caused by excessive rainfall continues to be possible? Where portions of north central, northeast, northwest, and west central Georgia, including the following areas in north central Georgia: Cherokee, Cobb, Dawson, Douglas, Fannin, Forsyth, Gilmer, Hall, Lumpkin, North Fulton, Pickens, South Fulton, and Union. In northeast Georgia, Townsend White. In northwest Georgia, Bartow, Carroll, Catoosa, Chattooga, Dade, Floyd, Gordon, Harrelson, Murray, Paulding, Polk, Walker, and Whitfield. In west central Georgia, Coweta and Heard. When, through Tuesday evening. Impacts: excessive runoff may result in flooding of rivers, creeks, streams, and other low-lying and flood-prone locations. Flooding may occur in poor drainage and urban areas. Additional details: multiple rounds of rainfall are expected to move across the area through late Tuesday. An anomalously moist environment will persist over north Georgia, resulting in high rain rates 2 inches plus flash hour and increased chances for flash flooding. Convective rainfall showers and thunderstorms may repeatedly train over areas and have locally high enough rainfall rates to induce flash flooding in urban areas and areas with poor drainage, as well as creeks and streams prone to flash flooding. http://www.weather.gov/safety/

flood, you should monitor later forecasts and be alert for possible flood warnings. Those living in areas prone to flooding should be prepared to take action should flooding develop. The current time is 6:47 p.m. Eastern Daylight Time. Here are the 6 p.m. weather observations from around the area. At Athens, it was cloudy, the temperature was 76 degrees, dew point 72 degrees, relative humidity 87%, wind northwest at 8 miles an hour, pressure was 30.05 inches and rising. At Gainesville, it was cloudy and 73, wind calm. At Winder, with rain, the temperature was 72. At Greensboro, it was cloudy and 84, wind variable at 5. At Jefferson, with light rain, it was 72, wind northeast at 3. At Monroe, it was partly sunny, the temperature was 74. At Alberton, with light rain, it was 75, wind calm. At Canyon, with light rain, it was 77, wind south at 3. At Clemson, it was partly sunny and 79, wind calm. Elsewhere across Georgia, at Atlanta with a thunderstorm, it was 70, wind southwest at 22 gusting to 39. At Cartersville, with thunder and fog, it was 75, wind southwest at 8 gusting to 14. At Lawrenceville, it was partly sunny, wind calm. At Macon, with rain and fog, it was 72, wind calm. At Rome, with light rain and fog, it was 75, wind east at 5. At Augusta, it was cloudy and 74, wind north at 5. At Savannah, it was partly sunny and 85, wind southeast at 17. Elsewhere across the region, at Chattanooga, with light rain it was 77, wind south at 3. At Asheville, it was partly sunny and 77, wind north at 10 gusting to 21. At Greenville-Spartanburg, it was partly sunny and 82, wind southwest at 9. Here is the hazardous weather outlook. This hazardous weather outlook is for north and central Georgia. For this afternoon and tonight, a flood watch remains in effect through late Tuesday for portions of north Georgia as locally heavy rainfall will lead to increased chances for flash flooding. A few storms could also become strong to severe and capable of producing isolated damaging wind gusts and frequent lightning. And now the extended outlook for the period Tuesday through Sunday, a flood watch remains in effect through late Tuesday for portions of north Georgia. Scattered to numerous thunderstorms are expected Tuesday through Sunday, especially during the afternoon and evening hours. A few storms could become strong to severe and capable of producing isolated damaging wind gusts and frequent lightning. Spotter information statement, spotter activation will not be needed through tonight. The Athens climate summary for this evening, as of 4 p.m., May 25, 2026. Today's high temperature of 83 degrees occurred at 2:54 p.m. This high was 2 degrees below the normal high of 85. The record high is 100 degrees, which was set in 1926. Today's low temperature of 69 degrees occurred at 6:45 a.m. This low was 8 degrees above the normal low of 61. The record low is 46 degrees, which was last set in 2013. A trace of precipitation fell today, which brings the monthly total to 3.49 inches. This is 0.94 inches above the normal amount of 2.55. Precipitation for the year now stands at 13.10 inches, which is 6.06 inches below normal. There were no heating degree days today. Total at 26. The yearly total since July 1st is 2,314. There were 11 cooling degree days today. This brings the monthly total to 140. The yearly total since January 1st is 321. Sunset tonight is at 8:35 p.m. Sunrise tomorrow is at 6:25 a.m. Here is the official forecast from your National Weather Service for the Athens listening area. Tonight, showers and a chance of thunderstorms.

Abundance of showers after mid. Lows in the mid-60s. Light southeast winds. Chance of rain 90%. Tuesday, mostly cloudy with a chance of showers and a slight chance of thunderstorms in the morning, then showers with thunderstorms likely in the afternoon. Highs in the lower 80s. South winds 5 to 15 miles an hour. Chance of rain 80%. Tuesday night, a slight chance of thunderstorms in the evening. Mostly cloudy with a chance of showers. Lows in the mid-60s. Light south winds in the evening, becoming light and variable. Chance of rain 50%. Wednesday, mostly cloudy with a chance of showers and a slight chance of thunderstorms in the morning, then showers likely and a chance of thunderstorms in the afternoon. Highs in the lower 80s. Southwest winds 5 to 10 miles an hour. Chance of rain 70%. Wednesday night, partly cloudy. A slight chance of showers and thunderstorms in the evening. Lows in the mid-60s. Light southwest winds. Chance of rain 20%. And now the extended forecast. Thursday and Thursday night, mostly cloudy. A chance of showers and thunderstorms. Highs in the mid-80s. Lows in the mid-60s. Friday and Friday night, showers and a chance of thunderstorms. Highs in the lower 80s. Lows in the lower 60s. Saturday and Saturday night, showers and a chance of thunderstorms. Highs in the mid-70s. Lows in the upper 50s. Sunday and Sunday night, mostly cloudy. A chance of showers and thunderstorms. Highs in the mid-70s. Lows in the upper 50s. Monday and Monday night, partly cloudy. A slight chance of showers and thunderstorms. Highs in the mid-70s. Lows in the mid-50s. For more detailed weather, water, and climate information, please visit our website at weather.gov/Atlanta. The current time is 6:54 p.m. Eastern Daylight Time. Here are the 6 p.m. weather observations from around the area. At Athens, it was cloudy, the temperature was 76 degrees, dew point 72 degrees, relative humidity 87%, wind northwest at 8 miles an hour, pressure was 30.05 inches and rising. At Gainesville, it was cloudy and 70, wind calm. At Winder, with rain, the temperature was 72. At Greensboro, it was cloudy and 84, wind variable at 5. At Jefferson, with light rain it was 72, wind northeast at 3. At Monroe, it was partly sunny, the temperature was 74. At Albertton, with light rain it was 75, wind calm. At Canyon, with light rain it was 77, wind south at 3. At Clemson, it was partly sunny and 79, wind calm. Elsewhere across Georgia, at Atlanta with a thunderstorm, it was 70, wind southwest at 22 gusting to 39. At Cartersville, with thunder and fog, it was 75, wind southwest at 8 gusting to 14. At Lawrenceville, it was partly sunny, wind calm. At Macon, with rain and fog, it was 72, wind calm. At Rome, with light rain and fog, it was 75, wind east at 5. At Augusta, it was cloudy and 74, wind north at 5. At Savannah, it was partly sunny and 85, wind southeast at 17. Elsewhere across the region, at Chattanooga, with light rain it was 77, wind south at 3. At Asheville, it was partly sunny and 77, wind north at 10 gusting to 21. At Greenville-Spartanburg, it was partly sunny and 82, wind southwest at 9. Here is the hazardous weather outlook. This hazardous weather outlook is for north and central Georgia. For this afternoon and tonight, a flood watch remains in effect through late Tuesday for portions of north Georgia as locally heavy rainfall will lead to increased chances for flash flooding. A few storms could also become strong to severe and capable of producing isolated damaging wind gusts and frequent lightning. And now the extended outlook for the period.

Tuesday through Sunday, a flood watch remains in effect through late Tuesday for portions of North Georgia. Scattered to numerous thunderstorms are expected Tuesday through Sunday, especially during the afternoon and evening hours. A few storms could become strong to severe and capable of producing isolated damaging wind gusts and frequent lightning. Spotter information statement, spotter activation will not be needed through tonight. Here is the official forecast from your National Weather Service for the Athens listening area. Tonight, showers and a chance of thunderstorms early, then a slight chance of thunderstorms late this evening. A chance of showers after midnight. Lows in the mid-60s. Light southeast winds. Chance of rain 90%. Tuesday, mostly cloudy with a chance of showers and a slight chance of thunderstorms in the morning, then showers with thunderstorms likely in the afternoon. Highs in the lower 80s. South winds 5 to 15 miles an hour. Chance of rain 80%. Tuesday night, a slight chance of thunderstorms in the evening. Mostly cloudy with a chance of showers. Lows in the mid-60s. Light south winds in the evening, becoming light and variable. Chance of rain 50%. Wednesday, mostly cloudy with a chance of showers and a slight chance of thunderstorms in the morning, then showers likely and a chance of thunderstorms in the afternoon. Highs in the lower 80s. Southwest winds 5 to 10 miles an hour. Chance of rain 70%. Wednesday night, partly cloudy. A slight chance of showers and thunderstorms in the evening. Lows in the mid-60s. Light southwest winds. Chance of rain 20%. And now the extended forecast. Thursday and Thursday night, mostly cloudy. A chance of showers and thunderstorms. Highs in the mid-80s. Lows in the mid-60s. Friday and Friday night, showers and a chance of thunderstorms. Highs in the lower 80s. Lows in the lower 60s. Saturday and Saturday night, showers and a chance of thunderstorms. Highs in the mid-70s. Lows in the upper 50s. Sunday and Sunday night, mostly cloudy. A chance of showers and thunderstorms. Highs in the mid-70s. Lows in the upper 50s. Monday and Monday night, partly cloudy. A slight chance of showers and thunderstorms. Highs in the mid-70s. Lows in the mid-50s. For more detailed weather, water, and climate information, please visit our website at weather.gov/Atlanta. The Athens Climate Summary for this evening, as of 4 p.m., May 25, 2026. Today's high temperature of 83 degrees occurred at 2:54 p.m. This high was 2 degrees below the normal high of 85. The record high is 100 degrees, which was set in 1926. Today's low temperature of 69 degrees occurred at 6:45 a.m. This low was 8 degrees above the normal low of 61. The record low is 46 degrees, which was last set in 2013. A trace of precipitation fell today, which brings the monthly total to 3.49 inches. This is 0.94 inches above the normal amount of 2.55 inches for May. The total precipitation for the year now stands at 13.10 inches, which is 6.06 inches below normal. There were no heating degree days today. This leaves the monthly total at 26. The yearly total since July 1st is 2,314. There were 11 cooling degree days today. This brings the monthly total to 140. The yearly total since January 1st is 321. Sunset tonight is at 8:35 p.m. Sunrise tomorrow is at 6:25 a.m. The current time is 7:01 p.m. Eastern Daylight Time. Here are the 6 p.m. weather observations from around the area. At Athens, it was cloudy, the temperature was 76 degrees, dew point 72 degrees, relative humidity 87%, wind northwest at 8 miles an hour, pressure was 30.05 inches and rising.

Gainesville, it was cloudy and 73, wind calm. At Winder, with rain, the temperature was 72. At Greensboro, it was cloudy and 84, wind variable at 5. At Jefferson, with light rain, it was 72, wind northeast at 3. At Monroe, it was partly sunny, the temperature was 74. At Albertton, with light rain, it was 75, wind calm. At Canyon, with light rain, it was 77, wind south at 3. At Clemson, it was partly sunny and 79, wind calm. Elsewhere across Georgia, at Atlanta with a thunderstorm, it was 70, wind southwest at 22, gusting to 39. At Cartersville, with thunder and fog, it was 75.

The National Weather Service in Peachtree City has issued a flash flood warning for southeastern Madison County in northeastern Georgia, western Oglethorpe County in northeastern Georgia, until 1 a.m. Eastern Daylight Time. At 7.02 p.m. Eastern Daylight Time, Doppler radar indicated thunderstorms producing heavy rain across the warned area. Between 2 and 4 inches of rain have fallen. Additional rainfall amounts of 1 to 3 inches are possible in the warned area. Flash flooding is ongoing or expected to begin shortly. Hazard: flash flooding caused by thunderstorms. Source: radar indicated. Impact: flash flooding of small creeks and streams, urban areas, highways, streets and underpasses, as well as other poor drainage and low-lying areas. Some locations that will experience flash flooding include Lexington, Cumer, Crawford, Arnoldsville, Carlton, Stevens, Hutchings, Watson Millbridge State Park, Point Peter and Powley. Turn around, do not drown when encountering flooded roads. Most flood deaths occur in vehicles. Be especially cautious at night when it is harder to recognize the dangers of flooding. Be aware of your surroundings and do not drive on flooded roads. Please report observed flooding to local emergency services or law enforcement and request they pass this information to the National Weather Service when you can do so safely. At 6 p.m. in Athens, it was cloudy. 76 degrees, dew point 72, relative humidity 87%. Wind northwest at 8 miles an hour. Pressure was 30.05 inches and rising. The National Weather Service in Peachtree City has issued a flash flood warning for southeastern Madison County in northeastern Georgia, western Oglethorpe County in northeastern Georgia, until 1 a.m. Eastern Daylight Time. At 7.02 p.m. Eastern Daylight Time, Doppler radar indicated thunderstorms producing heavy rain across the warned area. Between 2 and 4 inches of rain have fallen. Additional rainfall amounts of 1 to 3 inches are possible in the warned area. Flash flooding is ongoing or expected to begin shortly. Hazard: flash flooding caused by thunderstorms. Source: radar indicated. Impact: flash flooding of small creeks and streams, urban areas, highways, streets and underpasses, as well as other poor drainage and low-lying areas. Some locations that will experience flash flooding include Lexington, Cumer, Crawford, Arnoldsville, Carlton, Stevens, Hutchings, Watson Millbridge State Park, Point Peter and Powley. Turn around, do not drown when encountering flooded roads. Most flood deaths occur in vehicles. Be especially cautious at night when it is harder to recognize the dangers of flooding. Be aware of your surroundings and do not drive on flooded roads. Please report observed flooding to local emergency services or law enforcement and request they pass this information to the National Weather Service when you can do so safely. Due to the threat of severe weather, NOAA weather radio stations WXK56 and KPX506 has interrupted its normal weather programming. We will resume normal broadcasting once the threat has passed.

flash flooding of small creeks and streams, urban areas, highways, streets, and underpasses, as well as other poor drainage and low-lying areas. Some locations that will experience flash flooding include Lexington, Cumber, Crawford, Arnoldsville, Carlton, Stevens, Hutchings, Watson Millbridge State Park, Point Peter, and Powley. Turn around, do not drown when encountering flooded roads. Most flood deaths occur in vehicles. Be especially cautious at night when it is harder to recognize the dangers of flooding. Be aware of your surroundings and do not drive on flooded roads. Please report observed flooding to local emergency services or law enforcement and request they pass this information to the National Weather Service when you can do so safely. At 6 p.m. in Athens, it was cloudy. 76 degrees, dew point 72, relative humidity 87%. Wind northwest at 8 miles an hour. Pressure was 30.05 inches and rising. At 7 p.m. in Athens, it was cloudy. 74 degrees, dew point 73, relative humidity 97%. Wind calm. Pressure was 30.06 inches and rising. What flooding caused by excessive rainfall continues to be possible. Where portions of north central, northeast, northwest, and west central Georgia, including the following areas, in north central Georgia, Cherokee, Cobb, Dawson, Douglas, Fannin, Forsyth, Gilmer, Hall, Lumpkin, North Fulton, Pickens, South Fulton, and Union. In northeast Georgia, Townsend White. In northwest Georgia, Bartow, Carroll, Catoosa, Chattooga, Dade, Floyd, Gordon, Harrelson, Murray, Paulding, Polk, Walker, and Whitfield. In west central Georgia, Goita and Heard. When, through Tuesday evening, impacts, excessive runoff may result in flooding of rivers, creeks, streams, and other low-lying and flood-prone locations. Flooding may occur in poor drainage and urban areas. Additional details, multiple rounds of rainfall are expected to move across the area through late Tuesday. An anomalously moist environment will persist over North Georgia, resulting in high rain rates 2 inches plus slash hour and increased chances for flash flooding. Convective rainfall showers and thunderstorms may repeatedly drain over areas and have locally high enough rainfall rates to induce flash flooding in urban areas and areas with poor drainage, as well as creeks and streams prone to flash flooding. http://www.weather.gov/safety/flood You should monitor later forecasts and be alert for possible flood warnings. Those living in areas prone to flooding should be prepared to take action should flooding develop. Due to the threat of severe weather, NOAA weather radio stations WXK56 and KPX506 has interrupted its normal weather programming. We will resume normal broadcasting once the threat has passed. 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The National Weather Service in Peachtree City has issued a flash flood warning for southeastern Madison County in northeastern Georgia, western Oglethorpe County in northeastern Georgia, until 1 a.m. Eastern Daylight Time. At 7:02 p.m. Eastern Daylight Time, Doppler radar indicated thunderstorms producing heavy rain across the warned area. Between 2 and 4 inches of rain have fallen. Additional rainfall amounts of 1 to 3 inches are possible in the warned area. Flash flooding is ongoing or expected to begin shortly. Hazard, flash flooding caused by thunderstorms. Source, radar indicated. Impact, flash flooding of small creeks and streams, urban areas, highways, streets and underpasses, as well as other poor drainage and low-lying areas. Some locations that will experience flash flooding include Lexington, Cumber, Crawford, Arnoldsville, Carlton, Stevens, Hutchings, Watson Millbridge State Park, Point Peter, and Powley. Turn around, do not drown when encountering flooded roads. Most flood deaths occur in vehicles. Be

Weather Service in Peachtree City has issued a flash flood warning for southeastern Madison County in northeastern Georgia, western Oglethorpe County in northeastern Georgia, until 1 a.m. Eastern Daylight Time. At 7.02 p.m. Eastern Daylight Time, Doppler radar indicated thunderstorms producing heavy rain across the warned area. Between 2 and 4 inches of rain have fallen. Additional rainfall amounts of 1 to 3 inches are possible in the warned area. Flash flooding is ongoing or expected to begin shortly. Hazard: flash flooding caused by thunderstorms. Source: radar indicated. Impact: flash flooding of small creeks and streams, urban areas, highways, streets and underpasses, as well as other poor drainage and low-lying areas. Some locations that will experience flash flooding include Lexington, Cumer, Crawford, Arnoldsville, Carlton, Stevens, Hutchings, Watson Millbridge State Park, Point Peter and Powley. Turn around, do not drown when encountering flooded roads. Most flood deaths occur in vehicles. Be especially cautious at night when it is harder to recognize the dangers of flooding. Be aware of your surroundings and do not drive on flooded roads. Please report observed flooding to local emergency services or law enforcement and request they pass this information to the National Weather Service when you can do so safely. At 7 p.m. in Athens, it was cloudy. 74 degrees, dew point 73, relative humidity 97%. Wind calm. Pressure was 30.06 inches and rising. The National Weather Service in Peachtree City has issued a flash flood warning for southeastern Madison County in northeastern Georgia, western Oglethorpe County in northeastern Georgia, until 1 a.m. Eastern Daylight Time. At 7.02 p.m. Eastern Daylight Time, Doppler radar indicated thunderstorms producing heavy rain across the warned area. Between 2 and 4 inches of rain have fallen. Additional rainfall amounts of 1 to 3 inches are possible in the warned area. Flash flooding is ongoing or expected to begin shortly. Hazard: flash flooding caused by thunderstorms. Source: radar indicated. Impact: flash flooding of small creeks and streams, urban areas, highways, streets and underpasses, as well as other poor drainage and low-lying areas. Some locations that will experience flash flooding include Lexington, Cumer, Crawford, Arnoldsville, Carlton, Stevens, Hutchings, Watson Millbridge State Park, Point Peter and Powley. Turn around, do not drown when encountering flooded roads. Most flood deaths occur in vehicles. Be especially cautious at night when it is harder to recognize the dangers of flooding. Be aware of your surroundings and do not drive on flooded roads. Please report observed flooding to local emergency services or law enforcement and request they pass this information to the National Weather Service when you can do so safely. A strong thunderstorm will impact Elbert, Eastern Hart, southwestern Anderson and west central Abbeville counties through 8 p.m. Eastern Daylight Time. At 7.28 p.m. Eastern Daylight Time, Doppler radar was tracking a strong thunderstorm 11 miles east of Hartwell, Oregon, 5 miles west of Eva, moving north at 45 miles per hour. Hazard: wind gusts up to 40 miles per hour. Source: radar indicated. Impact: gusty winds could knock down tree limbs and blow around unsecured objects. Locations impacted include Anderson, Albertton, Hartwell, Homeland Park, Eva, Lake Secession, Star, Lonesville, Anderson Airport, and Russell State Park. If outdoors, consider seeking shelter inside a building. Torrential rainfall is also occurring with this storm and may lead to localized flooding. Do not drive your vehicle through flooded roadways. Please report damaging winds, hail or flooding to the National Weather Service by calling toll-free 1-800-267-8101 or by posting on our Facebook page, or post it to X using hashtag NWSGSP. Your message should describe the event and the specific location where it occurred. At 7 p.m. in Athens, it was cloudy. 74 degrees, dew point 73,

at 7.02 p.m. Eastern Daylight Time, Doppler radar indicated thunderstorms producing heavy rain across the warned area. Between 2 and 4 inches of rain have fallen. Additional rainfall amounts of 1 to 3 inches are possible in the warned area. Flash flooding is ongoing or expected to begin shortly. Hazard, flash flooding caused by thunderstorms. Source, radar indicated. Impact, flash flooding of small creeks and streams, urban areas, highways, streets and underpasses, as well as other poor drainage and low-lying areas. Some locations that will experience flash flooding include Lexington, Cumer, Crawford, Arnoldsville, Carlton, Stevens, as well as other poor drainage and low-lying areas. Some locations that will experience flash flooding include Lexington, Cumer, Crawford, Arnoldsville, Carlton, Stevens, Hutchings, Watson Millbridge State Park, Point Peter and Powley. Turn around, do not drown when encountering flooded roads. Most flood deaths occur in vehicles. Be especially cautious at night when it is harder to recognize the dangers of flooding. Be aware of your surroundings and do not drive on flooded roads. Please report observed flooding to local emergency services or law enforcement and request they pass this information to the National Weather Service when you can do so safely. A strong thunderstorm will impact Elbert, Eastern Hart, Southwestern Anderson and West Central Aubierville counties through 8 p.m. Eastern Daylight Time. At 7:28 p.m. Eastern Daylight Time, Doppler radar was tracking a strong thunderstorm 11 miles east of Hartwell, Oregon, 5 miles west of Eva, moving north at 45 miles per hour. Hazard, wind gusts up to 40 miles per hour. Source, radar indicated. Impact, gusty winds could knock down tree limbs and blow around unsecured objects. Locations impacted include Anderson, Albertton, Hartwell, Homeland Park, Eva, Lake Secession, Star, Lonesville, Anderson Airport, and Russell State Park. If outdoors, consider seeking shelter inside a building. Torrential rainfall is also occurring with this storm and may lead to localized flooding. Do not drive your vehicle through flooded roadways. Please report damaging winds, hail or flooding to the National Weather Service by calling toll-free 1-800-267-8101 or by posting on our Facebook page or post it to X using hashtag NWSGSP. Your message should describe the event and the specific location where it occurred. At 7 p.m. in Athens, it was cloudy. 74 degrees, dew point 73, relative humidity 97%. Wind calm. Pressure was 30.06 inches and rising. The National Weather Service in Peachtree City has issued a flash flood warning for southeastern Madison County in northeastern Georgia, western Oglethorpe County in northeastern Georgia, until 1 a.m. Eastern Daylight Time. At 7.02 p.m. Eastern Daylight Time, Doppler radar indicated thunderstorms producing heavy rain across the warned area. Between 2 and 4 inches of rain have fallen. Additional rainfall amounts of 1 to 3 inches are possible in the warned area. Flash flooding is ongoing or expected to begin shortly. Hazard, flash flooding caused by thunderstorms. Source, radar indicated. Impact, flash flooding of small creeks and streams, urban areas, highways, streets and underpasses, as well as other poor drainage and low-lying areas. Some locations that will experience flash flooding include Lexington, Cumer, Crawford, Arnoldsville, Carlton, Stevens, Hutchings, Watson Millbridge State Park, Point Peter and Powley. Turn around, do not drown when encountering flooded roads. Most flood deaths occur in vehicles. Be especially cautious at night when it is harder to recognize the dangers of flooding. Be aware of your surroundings and do not drive on flooded roads. Please report observed flooding to local emergency services or law enforcement and request they pass this information to the National Weather Service when you can do so safely. A strong thunderstorm will impact Elbert, Eastern Hart, southwestern Anderson and west central Aubierville counties through 8 p.m.

p.m. Eastern Daylight Time. At 7:28 p.m. Eastern Daylight Time, Doppler radar was tracking a strong thunderstorm 11 miles east of Hartwell, Oregon, 5 miles west of Eva, moving north at 45 miles per hour. Hazard, wind gusts up to 40 miles per hour. Source, radar indicated. Impact, gusty winds could knock down tree limbs and blow around unsecured objects. Locations impacted include Anderson, Albertton, Hartwell, Homeland Park, Eva, Lake Secession, Star, Lonesville, Anderson Airport, and Russell State Park. If outdoors, consider seeking shelter inside a building. Torrential rainfall is also occurring with this storm and may lead to localized flooding. Do not drive your vehicle through flooded roadways. Please report damaging winds, hail or flooding to the National Weather Service by calling toll-free 1-800-267-8101 or by posting on our Facebook page or post it to X using hashtag NWSGSP. Your message should describe the event and the specific location where it occurred. At 7 p.m. in Athens, it was cloudy. 74 degrees, dew point 73, relative humidity 97%. Wind calm. Pressure was 30.06 inches and rising. The National Weather Service in Peachtree City has issued a flash flood warning for southeastern Madison County in northeastern Georgia, western Oglethorpe County in northeastern Georgia, until 1 a.m. Eastern Daylight Time. At 7:02 p.m. Eastern Daylight Time, Doppler radar indicated thunderstorms producing heavy rain across the warned area. Between 2 and 4 inches of rain have fallen. Additional rainfall amounts of 1 to 3 inches are possible in the warned area. Flash flooding is ongoing or expected to begin shortly. Hazard, flash flooding caused by thunderstorms. Source, radar indicated. Impact, flash flooding of small creeks and streams, urban areas, highways, streets and underpasses as well as other poor drainage and low-lying areas. Some locations that will experience flash flooding include Lexington, Cumer, Crawford, Arnoldsville, Carlton, Stevens, Hutchings, Watson Millbridge State Park, Point Peter and Powley. Turn around, do not drown when encountering flooded roads. Most flood deaths occur in vehicles. Be especially cautious at night when it is harder to recognize the dangers of flooding. Be aware of your surroundings and do not drive on flooded roads. Please report observed flooding to local emergency services or law enforcement and request they pass this information to the National Weather Service when you can do so safely. A strong thunderstorm will impact Albert, Eastern Hart, Southwestern Anderson and West Central Abbeville counties through 8 p.m. Eastern Daylight Time. At 7:28 p.m. Eastern Daylight Time, Doppler radar was tracking a strong thunderstorm 11 miles east of Hartwell, Oregon, 5 miles west of Eva, moving north at 45 miles per hour. Hazard, wind gusts up to 40 miles per hour. Source, radar indicated. Impact, gusty winds could knock down tree limbs and blow around unsecured objects. Locations impacted include Anderson, Albertton, Hartwell, Homeland Park, Eva, Lake Secession, Star, Lonesville, Anderson Airport, and Russell State Park. If outdoors, consider seeking shelter inside a building. Torrential rainfall is also occurring with this storm and may lead to localized flooding. Do not drive your vehicle through flooded roadways. Please report damaging winds, hail or flooding to the National Weather Service by calling toll-free 1-800-267-8101 or by posting on our Facebook page or post it to X using hashtag NWSGSP. Your message should describe the event and the specific location where it occurred. At 7 p.m. in Athens, it was cloudy. 74 degrees, dew point 73, relative humidity 97%. Wind calm. Pressure was 30.06 inches and rising. The National Weather Service in Peachtree City has issued a flash flood warning for southeastern Madison County in northeastern Georgia, western Oglethorpe.

County in northeastern Georgia until 1 a.m. Eastern Daylight Time. At 7.02 p.m. Eastern Daylight Time, Doppler radar indicated thunderstorms producing heavy rain across the warned area. Between 2 and 4 inches of rain have fallen. Additional rainfall amounts of 1 to 3 inches are possible in the warned area. Flash flooding is ongoing or expected to begin shortly. Hazard, flash flooding caused by thunderstorms. Source, radar indicated. Impact, flash flooding of small creeks and streams, urban areas, highways, streets and underpasses as well as other poor drainage and low-lying areas. Some locations that will experience flash flooding include Lexington, Cumer, Crawford, Arnoldsville, Carlton, Stevens, Hutchings, Watson Millbridge State Park, Point Peter and Powley. Turn around, do not drown when encountering flooded roads. Most flood deaths occur in vehicles. Be especially cautious at night when it is harder to recognize the dangers of flooding. Be aware of your surroundings and do not drive on flooded roads. Please report observed flooding to local emergency services or law enforcement and request they pass this information to the National Weather Service when you can do so safely. What flooding caused by excessive rainfall continues to be possible. Where portions of north central, northeast, northwest, and west central Georgia, including the following areas, in north central Georgia, Cherokee, Cobb, Dawson, Douglas, Fannin, Forsyth, Gilmer, Hall, Lumpkin, North Fulton, Pickens, South Fulton, and Union. In northeast Georgia, Townsend White. In northwest Georgia, Bartow, Carroll, Catoosa, Chattooga, Dade, Floyd, Gordon, Harrelson, Murray, Paulding, Polk, Walker, and Whitfield. In west central Georgia, Goita and Heard. When, through Tuesday evening. Impacts, excessive runoff may result in flooding of rivers, creeks, streams, and other low-lying and flood-prone locations. Flooding may occur in poor drainage and urban areas. Additional details, multiple rounds of rainfall are expected to move across the area through late Tuesday. An anomalously moist environment will persist over North Georgia, resulting in high rain rates 2 inches plus slash hour and increased chances for flash flooding. Convective rainfall showers and thunderstorms may repeatedly train over areas and have locally high enough rainfall rates to induce flash flooding in urban areas and areas with poor drainage, as well as creeks and streams prone to flash flooding. http://www.weather.gov/safety/flood. 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Those living in areas prone to flooding should be prepared to take action should flooding develop. Due to the threat of severe weather, NOAA weather radio stations WXK56 and KPX506 has interrupted its normal weather programming. We will resume normal broadcasting once the threat has passed. 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A strong thunderstorm will impact Elbert, Eastern Hart, Southwestern Anderson and West Central Abbeville counties through 8 p.m. Eastern Daylight Time. At 7:28 p.m. Eastern Daylight Time, Doppler radar was tracking a strong thunderstorm 11 miles east of Hartwell, Oregon, 5 miles west of Eva, moving north at 45 miles per hour. Hazard, wind gusts up to 40 miles per hour. Source, radar indicated. Impact, gusty winds could knock down tree limbs and blow around unsecured objects. Locations impacted include Anderson, Albertton, Hartwell, Homeland Park, Eva, Lake Secession, Star, Lonesville, Anderson Airport, and Russell State Park. If outdoors, consider seeking shelter inside a building. Torrential rainfall is also occurring with this storm and may lead to localized flooding. Do not drive your vehicle through flooded roadways. Please report damaging winds, hail or flooding to the National Weather Service by calling toll-free 1-800-267-8101 or by posting on our Facebook page or post

to X using hashtag NWSGSP. Your message should describe the event and the specific location where it occurred. At 7 p.m. in Athens, it was cloudy. 74 degrees, dew point 73, relative humidity 97%. Wind calm. Pressure was 30.06 inches and rising. The National Weather Service in Peachtree City has issued a flash flood warning for southeastern Madison County in northeastern Georgia, western Oglethorpe County in northeastern Georgia, until 1 a.m. Eastern Daylight Time. At 7.02 p.m. Eastern Daylight Time, Doppler radar indicated thunderstorms producing heavy rain across the warned area. Between 2 and 4 inches of rain have fallen. Additional rainfall amounts of 1 to 3 inches are possible in the warned area. Flash flooding is ongoing or expected to begin shortly. Hazard: flash flooding caused by thunderstorms. Source: radar indicated. Impact: flash flooding of small creeks and streams, urban areas, highways, streets and underpasses, as well as other poor drainage and low-lying areas. Some locations that will experience flash flooding include Lexington, Cumer, Crawford, Arnoldsville, Carlton, Stevens, Hutchings, Watson Millbridge State Park, Point Peter and Powley. Turn around, do not drown when encountering flooded roads. Most flood deaths occur in vehicles. Be especially cautious at night when it is harder to recognize the dangers of flooding. Be aware of your surroundings and do not drive on flooded roads. Please report observed flooding to local emergency services or law enforcement and request they pass this information to the National Weather Service when you can do so safely. A strong thunderstorm will impact Elbert, Eastern Hart, southwestern Anderson and west central Abbeville counties through 8 p.m. Eastern Daylight Time. At 7:28 p.m. Eastern Daylight Time, Doppler radar was tracking a strong thunderstorm 11 miles east of Hartwell, Oregon, 5 miles west of Eva, moving north at 45 miles per hour. Hazard: wind gusts up to 40 miles per hour. Source: radar indicated. Impact: gusty winds could knock down tree limbs and blow around unsecured objects. Locations impacted include Anderson, Albertton, Hartwell, Homeland Park, Eva, Lake Secession, Star, Lonesville, Anderson Airport, and Russell State Park. If outdoors, consider seeking shelter inside a building. Torrential rainfall is also occurring with this storm and may lead to localized flooding. Do not drive your vehicle through flooded roadways. Please report damaging winds, hail or flooding to the National Weather Service by calling toll-free 1-800-267-8101 or by posting on our Facebook page or post it to X using hashtag NWSGSP. Your message should describe the event and the specific location where it occurred. At 7 p.m. in Athens, it was cloudy. 74 degrees, dew point 73, relative humidity 97%. Wind calm. Pressure was 30.06 inches and rising. The National Weather Service in Peachtree City has issued a flash flood warning for southeastern Madison County in northeastern Georgia, western Oglethorpe County in northeastern Georgia, until 1 a.m. Eastern Daylight Time. At 7.02 p.m. Eastern Daylight Time, Doppler radar indicated thunderstorms producing heavy rain across the warned area. Between 2 and 4 inches of rain have fallen. Additional rainfall amounts of 1 to 3 inches are possible in the warned area. Flash flooding is ongoing or expected to begin shortly. Hazard: flash flooding caused by thunderstorms. Source: radar indicated. Impact: flash flooding of small creeks and streams, urban areas, highways, streets and underpasses, as well as other poor drainage and low-lying areas. Some locations that will experience flash flooding include Lexington, Cumer, Crawford, Arnoldsville, Carlton, Stevens, Hutchings, Watson Millbridge State Park, Point Peter and Powley. Turn around, do not drown when encountering flooded roads. Most flood deaths occur in vehicles. Be especially cautious at night.

when it is harder to recognize the dangers of flooding. Be aware of your surroundings and do not drive on flooded roads. Please report observed flooding to local emergency services or law enforcement and request they pass this information to the National Weather Service when you can do so safely. A strong thunderstorm will impact Albert, Eastern Hart, Southwestern Anderson and West Central Abbeville counties through 8 p.m. Eastern Daylight Time. At 7:28 p.m. Eastern Daylight Time, Doppler radar was tracking a strong thunderstorm 11 miles east of Hartwell, Oregon, 5 miles west of Eva, moving north at 45 miles per hour. Hazard, wind gusts up to 40 miles per hour. Source, radar indicated. Impact, gusty winds could knock down tree limbs and blow around unsecured objects. Locations impacted include Anderson, Albertton, Hartwell, Homeland Park, Eva, Lake Secession, Star, Lonesville, Anderson Airport, and Russell State Park. If outdoors, consider seeking shelter inside a building. Torrential rainfall is also occurring with this storm and may lead to localized flooding. Do not drive your vehicle through flooded roadways. Please report damaging winds, hail or flooding to the National Weather Service by calling toll-free 1-800-267-8101 or by posting on our Facebook page or post it to X using hashtag NWSGSP. Your message should describe the event and the specific location where it occurred. At 7 p.m. in Athens, it was cloudy. 74 degrees, dew point 73, relative humidity 97%. Wind calm. Pressure was 30.06 inches and rising. The National Weather Service in Peachtree City has issued a flash flood warning for southeastern Madison County in northeastern Georgia, western Oglethorpe County in northeastern Georgia, until 1 a.m. Eastern Daylight Time. At 7:02 p.m. Eastern Daylight Time, Doppler radar indicated thunderstorms producing heavy rain across the warned area. Between 2 and 4 inches of rain have fallen. Additional rainfall amounts of 1 to 3 inches are possible in the warned area. Flash flooding is ongoing or expected to begin shortly. Hazard, flash flooding caused by thunderstorms. Source, radar indicated. Impact, flash flooding of small creeks and streams, urban areas, highways, streets and underpasses as well as other poor drainage and low-lying areas. Some locations that will experience flash flooding include Lexington, Cumer, Crawford, Arnoldsville, Carlton, Stevens, Hutchings, Watson Millbridge State Park, Point Peter and Powley. Turn around, do not drown when encountering flooded roads. Most flood deaths occur in vehicles. Be especially cautious at night when it is harder to recognize the dangers of flooding. Be aware of your surroundings and do not drive on flooded roads. Please report observed flooding to local emergency services or law enforcement and request they pass this information to the National Weather Service when you can do so safely. A strong thunderstorm will impact Albert, Eastern Hart, Southwestern Anderson and West Central Abbeville counties through 8 p.m. Eastern Daylight Time. At 7:28 p.m. Eastern Daylight Time, Doppler radar was tracking a strong thunderstorm 11 miles east of Hartwell, Oregon, 5 miles west of Eva, moving north at 45 miles per hour. Hazard, wind gusts up to 40 miles per hour. Source, radar indicated. Impact, gusty winds could knock down tree limbs and blow around unsecured objects. Locations impacted include Anderson, Albertton, Hartwell, Homeland Park, Eva, Lake Secession, Star, Lonesville, Anderson Airport, and Russell State Park. If outdoors, consider seeking shelter inside a building. Torrential rainfall is also occurring with this storm and may lead to localized flooding. Do not drive your vehicle through flooded roadways. Please report damaging winds, hail or flooding to the National Weather Service by calling toll-free 1-800-267-8101 or by posting on our Facebook page or post it to X using hashtag NWSGSP. Your message should describe the event and the specific location where it occurred.

7 p.m. in Athens. It was cloudy. 74 degrees, dew point 73, relative humidity 97%. Wind calm. Pressure was 30.06 inches and rising. The National Weather Service in Peachtree City has issued a flash flood warning for southeastern Madison County in northeastern Georgia, western Oglethorpe County in northeastern Georgia, until 1 a.m. Eastern Daylight Time. At 7.02 p.m. Eastern Daylight Time, Doppler radar indicated thunderstorms producing heavy rain across the warned area. Between 2 and 4 inches of rain have fallen. Additional rainfall amounts of 1 to 3 inches are possible in the warned area. Flash flooding is ongoing or expected to begin shortly. Hazard: flash flooding caused by thunderstorms. Source: radar indicated. Impact: flash flooding of small creeks and streams, urban areas, highways, streets and underpasses, as well as other poor drainage and low-lying areas. Some locations that will experience flash flooding include Lexington, Cumer, Crawford, Arnoldsville, Carlton, Stevens, Hutchings, Watson Millbridge State Park, Point Peter and Powley. Turn around, do not drown when encountering flooded roads. Most flood deaths occur in vehicles. Be especially cautious at night when it is harder to recognize the dangers of flooding. Be aware of your surroundings and do not drive on flooded roads. Please report observed flooding to local emergency services or law enforcement and request they pass this information to the National Weather Service when you can do so safely. A strong thunderstorm will impact Elbert, Eastern Hart, Southwestern Anderson and West Central Abbeville counties through 8 p.m. Eastern Daylight Time. At 7:28 p.m. Eastern Daylight Time, Doppler radar was tracking a strong thunderstorm 11 miles east of Hartwell, Oregon, 5 miles west of Eva, moving north at 45 miles per hour. Hazard: wind gusts up to 40 miles per hour. Source: radar indicated. Impact: gusty winds could knock down tree limbs and blow around unsecured objects. Locations impacted include Anderson, Albertton, Hartwell, Homeland Park, Eva, Lake Secession, Star, Lonesville, Anderson Airport, and Russell State Park. If outdoors, consider seeking shelter inside a building. Torrential rainfall is also occurring with this storm and may lead to localized flooding. Do not drive your vehicle through flooded roadways. Please report damaging winds, hail or flooding to the National Weather Service by calling toll-free 1-800-267-8101 or by posting on our Facebook page, or post it to X using hashtag NWSGSP. Your message should describe the event and the specific location where it occurred. At 7 p.m. in Athens, it was cloudy. 74 degrees, dew point 73, relative humidity 97%. Wind calm. Pressure was 30.06 inches and rising. The National Weather Service in Peachtree City has issued a flash flood warning for southeastern Madison County in northeastern Georgia, western Oglethorpe County in northeastern Georgia, until 1 a.m. Eastern Daylight Time. At 7.02 p.m. Eastern Daylight Time, Doppler radar indicated thunderstorms producing heavy rain across the warned area. Between 2 and 4 inches of rain have fallen. Additional rainfall amounts of 1 to 3 inches are possible in the warned area. Flash flooding is ongoing or expected to begin shortly. Hazard: flash flooding caused by thunderstorms. Source: radar indicated. Impact: flash flooding of small creeks and streams, urban areas, highways, streets and underpasses, as well as other poor drainage and low-lying areas. Some locations that will experience flash flooding include Lexington, Cumer, Crawford, Arnoldsville, Carlton, Stevens, Hutchings, Watson Millbridge State Park, Point Peter and Powley. Turn around, do not drown when encountering flooded roads. Most flood deaths occur in vehicles. Be especially cautious at night when it is harder to recognize the dangers of flooding. Be aware of your surroundings and do not drive on flooded roads.